tomorrow is 71 degrees, and the normal low is 45. The record high for tomorrow is 92, which occurred in 2023, and the record low is 25, which occurred in 2003. Sunset tonight is at 7:09 p.m. Sunrise tomorrow is at 7:23 a.m. The current time is 7:01 p.m. Central Daylight Time. Operating on a frequency of 162.475 MHz, this is NOAA Weather Radio Station WXL62, broadcasting from a transmitter near Lawton, Iowa. Our program originates from the National Weather Service in Sioux Falls and serves Sioux City and the surrounding Siouxland area. This hazardous weather outlook is for Northwest Iowa, West Central Iowa, Southwest Minnesota, Northeast Nebraska, Central South Dakota, East Central South Dakota, South Central South Dakota, and Southeast South Dakota. Day 1, this afternoon and tonight. Patchy fog is possible 25% or less late tonight into early Thursday morning, but confidence on development and coverage is low. For Thursday through Tuesday, hazardous weather is not expected at this time. Spotter activation is not expected at this time. Your National Weather Service forecast for Siouxland. Tonight, showers likely with a slight chance of thunderstorms this evening, then a chance of showers after midnight. Lows in the upper 50s. East winds around 5 miles an hour, becoming northeast after midnight. Chance of rain 70%. Thursday, mostly cloudy in the morning, then becoming partly sunny. Cooler and less humid. Near steady temperature in the lower 60s. North winds 10 to 15 miles an hour with gusts up to 25 miles an hour. Thursday night, partly cloudy in the evening, then becoming mostly clear. Cooler with lows in the mid-40s. North winds 5 to 10 miles an hour. Friday, sunny. Highs in the lower 60s. Northeast winds around 5 miles an hour. Friday night, mostly clear. Lows in the upper 40s. Southeast winds around 5 miles an hour. Saturday, sunny. Highs in the mid-60s. Saturday night, mostly clear. Lows in the lower 50s. Sunday, sunny. Highs in the mid-60s. Sunday night, mostly clear. Lows in the upper 40s. Monday, sunny. Highs in the lower 60s. Monday night, mostly clear in the evening, then becoming partly cloudy. Lows in the lower 50s. Tuesday, mostly sunny. Highs in the upper 60s. Tuesday night, partly cloudy. Lows in the upper 50s. Wednesday, mostly sunny. Highs around 70. At 7 p.m., in Sioux City, the temperature was 71 and the dew point 68. The relative humidity was 90%. Wind was east at 3 miles an hour. The pressure was 29.77 inches and steady. Elsewhere in northwest Iowa, Morris was mostly cloudy and 70. Sheldon was mostly cloudy and 70. Spencer was cloudy and 71. Storm Lake was mostly cloudy and 68. Other conditions across the northern plains, farther east in Iowa, temperatures were between 68 and 71 degrees. It was cloudy at Des Moines and Waterloo. At Cedar Rapids, rain and fog were reported. In eastern Nebraska, rain was falling, and temperatures were between 69 and 71 degrees. In eastern South Dakota, skies ranged from mostly cloudy to cloudy, and temperatures were between 67 and 71 degrees. And in southern Minnesota, skies ranged from mostly cloudy to cloudy. It was 71 at Worthington, 74 at Marshall, 71 at Mankato, 71 at Minneapolis, and 68 at Rochester. Once again, at 7 p.m. Sioux City had a temperature of 71. The Sioux City, Iowa climate summary for this evening, as of 4 p.m., September 30, 2026. Today's high temperature was 72 degrees. The normal high is 71. Today's low temperature was 64 degrees. The normal low is 45. No precipitation fell today, which leaves the monthly total at 3.11 inches. This is

0.27 inches above the normal amount of 2.84 inches for September. The total precipitation for the year still stands at 20.06 inches, which is 4.75 inches below normal. There were no heating degree days today, which is 8 below normal. The yearly total since July 1st is 34, which is 103 below normal. There were 3 cooling degree days today, which is 2 above normal. The yearly total since January 1st is 1,148, which is 292 above normal. The normal high temperature for tomorrow is 71 degrees, and the normal low is 45. The record high for tomorrow is 92, which occurred in 2023, and the record low is 25, which occurred in 2003. Sunset tonight is at 7:09 p.m. Sunrise tomorrow is at 7:23 a.m. The current time is 7:07 p.m. Central Daylight Time. Operating on a frequency of 162.475 MHz, this is NOAA Weather Radio Station WXL62, broadcasting from a transmitter near Lawton, Iowa. Our program originates from the National Weather Service in Sioux Falls and serves Sioux City and the surrounding Siouxland area. This hazardous weather outlook is for northwest Iowa, west central Iowa, southwest Minnesota, northeast Nebraska, central South Dakota, east central South Dakota, south central South Dakota, and southeast South Dakota. Day 1, this afternoon and tonight. Patchy fog is possible 25% or less late tonight into early Thursday morning, but confidence on development and coverage is low. For Thursday through Tuesday, hazardous weather is not expected at this time. Spotter activation is not expected at this time. Your National Weather Service forecast for Siouxland. Tonight, showers likely with a slight chance of thunderstorms this evening, then a chance of showers after midnight. Lows in the upper 50s. East winds around 5 miles an hour, becoming northeast after midnight. Chance of rain 70%. Thursday, mostly cloudy in the morning, then becoming partly sunny. Cooler and less humid. Near steady temperature in the lower 60s. North winds 10 to 15 miles an hour with gusts up to 25 miles an hour. Thursday night, partly cloudy in the evening, then becoming mostly clear. Cooler with lows in the mid-40s. North winds 5 to 10 miles an hour. Friday, sunny. Highs in the lower 60s. Northeast winds around 5 miles an hour. Friday night, mostly clear. Lows in the upper 40s. Southeast winds around 5 miles an hour. Saturday, sunny. Highs in the mid-60s. Saturday night, mostly clear. Lows in the lower 50s. Sunday, sunny. Highs in the mid-60s. Sunday night, mostly clear. Lows in the upper 40s. Monday, sunny. Highs in the lower 60s. Monday night, mostly clear in the evening, then becoming partly cloudy. Lows in the lower 50s. Tuesday, mostly sunny. Highs in the upper 60s. Tuesday night, partly cloudy. Lows in the upper 50s. Wednesday, mostly sunny. Highs around 70. At 7 p.m., in Sioux City, the temperature was 71 and the dew point 68. The relative humidity was 90%. Wind was east at 3 miles an hour. The pressure was 29.77 inches and steady. Elsewhere in northwest Iowa, Mars was mostly cloudy and 70. Sheldon was mostly cloudy and 70. Spencer was cloudy and 71. Storm Lake was mostly cloudy and 68. Other conditions across the northern plains, farther east in Iowa, temperatures were between 68 and 71 degrees. It was cloudy at Des Moines and Waterloo. At Cedar Rapids, rain and fog were reported. In eastern Nebraska, rain was falling and temperatures were between 69 and 71 degrees. In eastern South Dakota, skies ranged from mostly cloudy to cloudy and temperatures were between 67 and 71 degrees. And in southern Minnesota, skies ranged from mostly cloudy to cloudy. It was 71 at Worthington, 74 at Marshall,

at Mankato, 71 at Minneapolis, and 68 at Rochester. Once again, at 7 p.m. Sioux City had a temperature of 71. At 7 p.m. in Sioux City, the temperature was 71 and the dew point 68. The relative humidity was 90%. Wind was east at 3 miles an hour. The pressure was 29.77 inches and steady. Elsewhere in northwest Iowa, Morris was mostly cloudy and 70. Sheldon was mostly cloudy and 70. Cherokee was cloudy and 70. Spencer was cloudy and 71. Storm Lake was mostly cloudy and 68. Other conditions across the northern plains, farther east in Iowa, temperatures were between 68 and 71 degrees. It was cloudy at Des Moines and Waterloo. At Cedar Rapids, rain and fog were reported. In eastern Nebraska, rain was falling and temperatures were between 69 and 71 degrees. In eastern South Dakota, skies ranged from mostly cloudy to cloudy and temperatures were between 67 and 71 degrees. And in southern Minnesota, at Mankato, haze was reported with a temperature of 72. It was mostly cloudy with a temperature of 71 at Worthington, 71 at Minneapolis, and 68 at Rochester. At Marshall, it was cloudy with a temperature of 74. Once again, at 7 p.m. Sioux City had a temperature of 71. The Sioux City, Iowa climate summary for this evening, as of 4 p.m., September 30, 2026. Today's high temperature was 72 degrees. The normal high is 71. Today's low temperature was 64 degrees. The normal low is 45. No precipitation fell today, which leaves the monthly total at 3.11 inches. This is 0.27 inches above the normal amount of 2.84 inches for September. The total precipitation for the year still stands at 20.06 inches, which is 4.75 inches below normal. There were no heating degree days today, which is 8 below normal. The yearly total since July 1st is 34, which is 103 below normal. There were 3 cooling degree days today, which is 2 above normal. The yearly total since January 1st is 1,148, which is 292 above normal. The normal high temperature for tomorrow is 71 degrees, and the normal low is 45. The record high for tomorrow is 92, which occurred in 2023, and the record low is 25, which occurred in 2003. Sunset tonight is at 7:09 p.m. Sunrise tomorrow is at 7:23 a.m. The current time is 7:14 p.m. Central Daylight Time. Operating on a frequency of 162.475 MHz, this is NOAA Weather Radio Station WXL62, broadcasting from a transmitter near Lawton, Iowa. Our program originates from the National Weather Service in Sioux Falls and serves Sioux City and the surrounding Siouxland area. This hazardous weather outlook is for northwest Iowa, west central Iowa, southwest Minnesota, northeast Nebraska, central South Dakota, east central South Dakota, south central South Dakota, and southeast South Dakota. Day 1, this afternoon and tonight. Patchy fog is possible 25% or less late tonight into early Thursday morning, but confidence on development and coverage is low. For Thursday through Tuesday, hazardous weather is not expected at this time. Spotter activation is not expected at this time. Your National Weather Service forecast for Siouxland. Tonight, showers likely with a slight chance of thunderstorms this evening, then a chance of showers after midnight. Lows in the upper 50s. East winds around 5 miles an hour, becoming northeast after midnight. Chance of rain 70%. Thursday, mostly cloudy in the morning, then becoming partly sunny. Cooler and less humid. Near steady temperature in the lower 60s. North winds 10 to 15 miles an hour with gusts up to 25 miles an hour. Thursday night, partly cloudy in the evening, then becoming mostly clear. Cooler with lows in the mid-40s. North winds 5 to 10 miles an hour. Friday, sunny. Highs in the lower 60s. Northeast winds around 5 miles an hour.
Friday night, mostly clear. Lows in the upper 40s. Southeast winds around 5 miles an hour. Saturday, sunny. Highs in the mid-60s. Saturday night, mostly clear. Lows in the lower 50s. Sunday, sunny. Highs in the mid-60s. Sunday night, mostly clear. Lows in the upper 40s. Monday, sunny. Highs in the lower 60s. Monday night, mostly clear in the evening, then becoming partly cloudy. Lows in the lower 50s. Tuesday, mostly sunny. Highs in the upper 60s. Tuesday night, partly cloudy. Lows in the upper 50s. Wednesday, mostly sunny. Highs around 70. At 7 p.m., in Sioux City, the temperature was 71 and the dew point 68. The relative humidity was 90%. Wind was east at 3 miles an hour. The pressure was 29.77 inches and steady. Elsewhere in northwest Iowa, Morris was mostly cloudy and 70. Sheldon was mostly cloudy and 70. Cherokee was cloudy and 70. Spencer was cloudy and 71. Storm Lake was mostly cloudy and 68. Other conditions across the northern plains, farther east in Iowa, temperatures were between 68 and 71 degrees. It was cloudy at Des Moines and Waterloo. At Cedar Rapids, rain and fog were reported. In eastern Nebraska, rain was falling and temperatures were between 69 and 71 degrees. In eastern South Dakota, skies ranged from mostly cloudy to cloudy and temperatures were between 67 and 71 degrees. And in southern Minnesota, at Mankato, haze was reported with a temperature of 72. It was mostly cloudy with a temperature of 71 at Worthington, 71 at Minneapolis, and 68 at Rochester. At Marshall, it was cloudy with a temperature of 74. Once again, at 7 p.m. Sioux City had a temperature of 71. The Sioux City, Iowa climate summary for this evening, as of 4 p.m., September 30, 2026. Today's high temperature was 72 degrees. The normal high is 71. Today's low temperature was 64 degrees. The normal low is 45. No precipitation fell today, which leaves the monthly total at 3.11 inches. This is 0.27 inches above the normal amount of 2.84 inches for September. The total precipitation for the year still stands at 20.06 inches, which is 4.75 inches below normal. There were no heating degree days today, which is 8 below normal. The yearly total since July 1st is 34, which is 103 below normal. There were 3 cooling degree days today, which is 2 above normal. The yearly total since January 1st is 1,148, which is 292 above normal. The normal high temperature for tomorrow is 71 degrees, and the normal low is 45. The record high for tomorrow is 92, which occurred in 2023, and the record low is 25, which occurred in 2003. Sunset tonight is at 7:09 p.m. Sunrise tomorrow is at 7:23 a.m. The current time is 7:20 p.m. Central Daylight Time. Operating on a frequency of 162.475 MHz, this is NOAA Weather Radio Station WXL62, broadcasting from a transmitter near Lawton, Iowa. Our program originates from the National Weather Service in Sioux Falls and serves Sioux City and the surrounding Siouxland area. This hazardous weather outlook is for northwest Iowa, west central Iowa, southwest Minnesota, northeast Nebraska, central South Dakota, east central South Dakota, south central South Dakota, and southeast South Dakota. Day 1, this afternoon and tonight. Patchy fog is possible 25% or less late tonight into early Thursday morning, but confidence on development and coverage is low. For Thursday through Tuesday, hazardous weather is not expected at this time. Spotter activation is not expected at this time. Your National Weather Service forecast for Siouxland. Tonight, showers likely with a slight chance of thunderstorms this evening, the chance of showers after midnight.

night. Lows in the upper 50s. East winds around 5 miles an hour, becoming northeast after midnight. Chance of rain 70%. Thursday, mostly cloudy in the morning, then becoming partly sunny. Cooler and less humid. Near steady temperature in the lower 60s. North winds 10 to 15 miles an hour with gusts up to 25 miles an hour. Thursday night, partly cloudy in the evening, then becoming mostly clear. Cooler with lows in the mid-40s. North winds 5 to 10 miles an hour. Friday, sunny. Highs in the lower 60s. Northeast winds around 5 miles an hour. Friday night, mostly clear. Lows in the upper 40s. Southeast winds around 5 miles an hour. Saturday, sunny. Highs in the mid-60s. Saturday night, mostly clear. Lows in the lower 50s. Sunday, sunny. Highs in the mid-60s. Sunday night, mostly clear. Lows in the upper 40s. Monday, sunny. Highs in the lower 60s. Monday night, mostly clear in the evening, then becoming partly cloudy. Lows in the lower 50s. Tuesday, mostly sunny. Highs in the upper 60s. Tuesday night, partly cloudy. Lows in the upper 50s. Wednesday, mostly sunny. Highs around 70. At 7 p.m., in Sioux City, the temperature was 71 and the dew point 68. The relative humidity was 90%. Wind was east at 3 miles an hour. The pressure was 29.77 inches and steady. Elsewhere in northwest Iowa, Morris was mostly cloudy and 70. Sheldon was mostly cloudy and 70. Cherokee was cloudy and 70. Spencer was cloudy and 71. Storm Lake was mostly cloudy and 68. Other conditions across the northern plains, farther east in Iowa, temperatures were between 68 and 71 degrees. It was cloudy at Des Moines and Waterloo. At Cedar Rapids, rain and fog were reported. In eastern Nebraska, rain was falling, and temperatures were between 69 and 71 degrees. In eastern South Dakota, skies ranged from mostly cloudy to cloudy, and temperatures were between 67 and 71 degrees. And in southern Minnesota, at Mankato, haze was reported, with a temperature of 72. It was mostly cloudy, with a temperature of 71 at Worthington, 71 at Minneapolis, and 68 at Rochester. At Marshall, it was cloudy, with a temperature of 74. Once again, at 7 p.m. Sioux City had a temperature of 71. The Sioux City, Iowa climate summary for this evening, as of 4 p.m., September 30, 2026. Today's high temperature was 72 degrees. The normal high is 71. Today's low temperature was 64 degrees. The normal low is 45. No precipitation fell today, which leaves the monthly total at 3.11 inches. This is 0.27 inches above the normal amount of 2.84 inches for September. The total precipitation for the year still stands at 20.06 inches, which is 4.75 inches below normal. There were no heating degree days today, which is 8 below normal. The yearly total since July 1st is 34, which is 103 below normal. There were 3 cooling degree days today, which is 2 above normal. The yearly total since January 1st is 1,148, which is 292 above normal. The normal high temperature for tomorrow is 71 degrees, and the normal low is 45. The record high for tomorrow is 92, which occurred in 2023, and the record low is 25, which occurred in 2003. Sunset tonight is at 7:09 p.m. Sunrise tomorrow is at 7:23 a.m. The current time is 7:25 p.m. Central Daylight Time. Operating on a frequency of 162.475 MHz, this is NOAA Weather Radio Station WXL62, broadcasting from a transmitter near Lawton, Iowa. 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
This hazardous weather outlook is for northwest Iowa, west central Iowa, southwest Minnesota, northeast Nebraska, central South Dakota, east central South Dakota, south central South Dakota, and southeast South Dakota. Day 1, this afternoon and tonight. Patchy fog is possible 25% or less late tonight into early Thursday morning, but confidence on development and coverage is low. For Thursday through Tuesday, hazardous weather is not expected at this time. Spotter activation is not expected at this time. Your National Weather Service forecast for Siouxland. Tonight, showers likely with a slight chance of thunderstorms this evening, then a chance of showers after midnight. Lows in the upper 50s. East winds around 5 miles an hour, becoming northeast after midnight. Chance of rain 70%. Thursday, mostly cloudy in the morning, then becoming partly sunny. Cooler and less humid. Near steady temperature in the lower 60s. North winds 10 to 15 miles an hour with gusts up to 25 miles an hour. Thursday night, partly cloudy in the evening, then becoming mostly clear. Cooler with lows in the mid-40s. North winds 5 to 10 miles an hour. Friday, sunny. Highs in the lower 60s. Northeast winds around 5 miles an hour. Friday night, mostly clear. Lows in the upper 40s. Southeast winds around 5 miles an hour. Saturday, sunny. Highs in the mid-60s. Saturday night, mostly clear. Lows in the lower 50s. Sunday, sunny. Highs in the mid-60s. Sunday night, mostly clear. Lows in the upper 40s. Monday, sunny. Highs in the lower 60s. Monday night, mostly clear in the evening, then becoming partly cloudy. Lows in the lower 50s. Tuesday, mostly sunny. Highs in the upper 60s. Tuesday night, partly cloudy. Lows in the upper 50s. Wednesday, mostly sunny. Highs around 70. At 7 p.m., in Sioux City, the temperature was 71 and the dew point 68. The relative humidity was 90%. Wind was east at 3 miles an hour. The pressure was 29.77 inches and steady. Elsewhere in northwest Iowa, Morris was mostly cloudy and 70. Sheldon was mostly cloudy and 70. Cherokee was cloudy and 70. Spencer was cloudy and 71. Storm Lake was mostly cloudy and 68. Other conditions across the northern plains, farther east in Iowa, temperatures were between 68 and 71 degrees. It was cloudy at Des Moines and Waterloo. At Cedar Rapids, rain and fog were reported. In eastern Nebraska, rain was falling and temperatures were between 69 and 71 degrees. In eastern South Dakota, skies ranged from mostly cloudy to cloudy and temperatures were between 67 and 71 degrees. And in southern Minnesota, at Mankato, haze was reported with a temperature of 72. It was mostly cloudy, with a temperature of 71 at Worthington, 71 at Minneapolis, and 68 at Rochester. At Marshall, it was cloudy, with a temperature of 74. Once again, at 7 p.m. Sioux City had a temperature of 71. The Sioux City, Iowa climate summary for this evening, as of 4 p.m., September 30, 2026. Today's high temperature was 72 degrees. The normal high is 71. Today's low temperature was 64 degrees. The normal low is 45. No precipitation fell today, which leaves the monthly total at 3.11 inches. This is 0.27 inches above the normal amount of 2.84 inches for September. The total precipitation for the year still stands at 20.06 inches, which is 4.75 inches below normal. There were no heating degree days today, which is 8 below normal. The yearly total since July 1st is 34, which is 103 below normal. There were 3 cooling degree days today, which is 2 above normal. The yearly total since January 1st is 1,148, which is 292 above normal. The normal high temperature for tomorrow is 71 degrees,
and the normal low is 45.

record high for tomorrow is 92, which occurred in 2023, and the record low is 25, which occurred in 2003. Sunset tonight is at 7:09 p.m. Sunrise tomorrow is at 7:23 a.m. The current time is 7:31 p.m. Central Daylight Time. Operating on a frequency of 162.475 MHz, this is NOAA Weather Radio Station WXL62, broadcasting from a transmitter near Lawton, Iowa. Our program originates from the National Weather Service in Sioux Falls and serves Sioux City and the surrounding Siouxland area. This hazardous weather outlook is for northwest Iowa, west central Iowa, southwest Minnesota, northeast Nebraska, central South Dakota, east central South Dakota, south central South Dakota, and southeast South Dakota. Day 1, this afternoon and tonight. Patchy fog is possible 25% or less late tonight into early Thursday morning, but confidence on development and coverage is low. For Thursday through Tuesday, hazardous weather is not expected at this time. Spotter activation is not expected at this time. Your National Weather Service forecast for Siouxland. Tonight, showers likely with a slight chance of thunderstorms this evening, then a chance of showers after midnight. Lows in the upper 50s. East winds around 5 miles an hour, becoming northeast after midnight. Chance of rain 70%. Thursday, mostly cloudy in the morning, then becoming partly sunny. Cooler and less humid. Near steady temperature in the lower 60s. North winds 10 to 15 miles in the morning, then becoming partly sunny. Cooler and less humid. Near steady temperature in the lower 60s. North winds 10 to 15 miles an hour with gusts up to 25 miles an hour. Thursday night, partly cloudy in the evening, then becoming mostly clear. Cooler with lows in the mid-40s. North winds 5 to 10 miles an hour. Friday, sunny. Highs in the lower 60s. Northeast winds around 5 miles an hour. Friday night, mostly clear. Lows in the upper 40s. Southeast winds around 5 miles an hour. Saturday, sunny. Highs in the mid-60s. Saturday night, mostly clear. Lows in the lower 50s. Sunday, sunny. Highs in the mid-60s. Sunday night, mostly clear. Lows in the upper 40s. Monday, sunny. Highs in the lower 60s. Monday night, mostly clear in the evening, then becoming partly cloudy. Lows in the lower 50s. Tuesday, mostly sunny. Highs in the upper 60s. Tuesday night, partly cloudy. Lows in the upper 50s. Wednesday, mostly sunny. Highs around 70. At 7 p.m., in Sioux City, the temperature was 71 and the dew point 68. The relative humidity was 90%. Wind was east at 3 miles an hour. The pressure was 29.77 inches and steady. Elsewhere in northwest Iowa, Mars was mostly cloudy and 70. Sheldon was mostly cloudy and 70. Cherokee was cloudy and 70. Spencer was cloudy and 71. Storm Lake was mostly cloudy and 68. Other conditions across the northern plains, farther east in Iowa, temperatures were between 68 and 71 degrees. It was cloudy at Des Moines and Waterloo. At Cedar Rapids, rain and fog were reported. In eastern Nebraska, rain was falling and temperatures were between 69 and 71 degrees. In eastern South Dakota, skies ranged from mostly cloudy to cloudy and temperatures were between 67 and 71 degrees. And in southern Minnesota, at Mankato, haze was reported with a temperature of 72. It was mostly cloudy with a temperature of 71 at Worthington, 71 at Minneapolis, and 68 at Rochester. At Marshall, it was cloudy with a temperature of 74. Once again, at 7 p.m. Sioux City had a temperature of 71. The Sioux City, Iowa climate summary for this evening, as of 4 p.m., September 30, 2026. Today's high temperature was 72 degrees. The normal high is 71.

Today's low temperature was 64 degrees. The normal low is 45. No precipitation fell today, which leaves the monthly total at 3.11 inches. This is 0.27 inches above the normal amount of 2.84 inches for September. The total precipitation for the year still stands at 20.06 inches, which is 4.75 inches below normal. There were no heating degree days today, which is 8 below normal. The yearly total since July 1st is 34, which is 103 below normal. There were 3 cooling degree days today, which is 2 above normal. The yearly total since January 1st is 1,148, which is 292 above normal. The normal high temperature for tomorrow is 71 degrees, and the normal low is 45. The record high for tomorrow is 92, which occurred in 2023, and the record low is 25, which occurred in 2003. Sunset tonight is at 7:09 p.m. Sunrise tomorrow is at 7:23 a.m. The current time is 7:37 p.m. Central Daylight Time. Operating on a frequency of 162.475 MHz, this is NOAA Weather Radio Station WXL62, broadcasting from a transmitter near Lawton, Iowa. Our program originates from the National Weather Service in Sioux Falls and serves Sioux City and the surrounding Siouxland area. This hazardous weather outlook is for Northwest Iowa, West Central Iowa, Southwest Minnesota, Northeast Nebraska, Central South Dakota, East Central South Dakota, South Central South Dakota, and Southeast South Dakota. Day 1, this afternoon and tonight. Patchy fog is possible 25% or less late tonight into early Thursday morning, but confidence on development and coverage is low. For Thursday through Tuesday, hazardous weather is not expected at this time. Spotter activation is not expected at this time. Your National Weather Service forecast for Siouxland. Tonight, showers likely with a slight chance of thunderstorms this evening, then a chance of showers after midnight. Lows in the upper 50s. East winds around 5 miles an hour, becoming northeast after midnight. Chance of rain 70%. Thursday, mostly cloudy in the morning, then becoming partly sunny. Cooler and less humid. Near steady temperature in the lower 60s. North winds 10 to 15 miles an hour with gusts up to 25 miles an hour. Thursday night, partly cloudy in the evening, then becoming mostly clear. Cooler with lows in the mid-40s. North winds 5 to 10 miles an hour. Friday, sunny. Highs in the lower 60s. Northeast winds around 5 miles an hour. Friday night, mostly clear. Lows in the upper 40s. Southeast winds around 5 miles an hour. Saturday, sunny. Highs in the mid-60s. Saturday night, mostly clear. Lows in the lower 50s. Sunday, sunny. Highs in the mid-60s. Sunday night, mostly clear. Lows in the upper 40s. Monday, sunny. Highs in the lower 60s. Monday night, mostly clear in the evening, then becoming partly cloudy. Lows in the lower 50s. Tuesday, mostly sunny. Highs in the upper 60s. Tuesday night, partly cloudy. Lows in the upper 50s. Wednesday, mostly sunny. Highs around 70. At 7 p.m., in Sioux City, the temperature was 71 and the dew point 68. The relative humidity was 90%. Wind was east at 3 miles an hour. The pressure was 29.77 inches and steady. Elsewhere in northwest Iowa, Morris was mostly cloudy and 70. Sheldon was mostly cloudy and 70. Cherokee was cloudy and 70. Spencer was cloudy and 71. Storm Lake was mostly cloudy and 68. Other conditions across the northern plains, farther east in Iowa, temperatures were between 68 and 71 degrees. It was cloudy at Des Moines and Waterloo. At Cedar Rapids, rain and fog were reported. In eastern Nebraska, rain was falling and temperatures were between 69 and 71 degrees. In eastern South Dakota,
skies ranged from mostly cloudy to cloudy, and temperatures were between 67 and 71 degrees. And in southern Minnesota, at Mankato, haze was reported, with a temperature of 72. It was mostly cloudy, with a temperature of 71 at Worthington, 71 at Minneapolis, and 68 at Rochester. At Marshall, it was cloudy, with a temperature of 74. Once again, at 7 p.m. Sioux City had a temperature of 71. The Sioux City, Iowa climate summary for this evening, as of 4 p.m., September 30, 2026. Today's high temperature was 72 degrees. The normal high is 71. Today's low temperature was 64 degrees. The normal low is 45. No precipitation fell today, which leaves the monthly total at 3.11 inches. This is 0.27 inches above the normal amount of 2.84 inches for September. The total precipitation for the year still stands at 20.06 inches, which is 4.75 inches below normal. There were no heating degree days today, which is 8 below normal. The yearly total since July 1st is 34, which is 103 below normal. There were 3 cooling degree days today, which is 2 above normal. The yearly total since January 1st is 1,148, which is 292 above normal. The normal high temperature for tomorrow is 71 degrees, and the normal low is 45. The record high for tomorrow is 92, which occurred in 2023, and the record low is 25, which occurred in 2003. Sunset tonight is at 7:09 p.m. Sunrise tomorrow is at 7:23 a.m. The current time is 7:43 p.m. Central Daylight Time. Operating on a frequency of 162.475 MHz, this is NOAA Weather Radio Station WXL62, broadcasting from a transmitter near Lawton, Iowa. Our program originates from the National Weather Service in Sioux Falls and serves Sioux City and the surrounding Siouxland area. This hazardous weather outlook is for northwest Iowa, west central Iowa, southwest Minnesota, northeast Nebraska, central South Dakota, east central South Dakota, south central South Dakota, and southeast South Dakota. Day 1, this afternoon and tonight. Patchy fog is possible 25% or less late tonight into early Thursday morning, but confidence on development and coverage is low. For Thursday through Tuesday, hazardous weather is not expected at this time. Spotter activation is not expected at this time. Your National Weather Service forecast for Siouxland. Tonight, showers likely with a slight chance of thunderstorms this evening, then a chance of showers after midnight. Lows in the upper 50s. East winds around 5 miles an hour, becoming northeast after midnight. Chance of rain 70%. Thursday, mostly cloudy in the morning, then becoming partly sunny. Cooler and less humid. Near steady temperature in the lower 60s. North winds 10 to 15 miles an hour with gusts up to 25 miles an hour. Thursday night, partly cloudy in the evening, then becoming mostly clear. Cooler with lows in the mid-40s. North winds 5 to 10 miles an hour. Friday, sunny. Highs in the lower 60s. Northeast winds around 5 miles an hour. Friday night, mostly clear. Lows in the upper 40s. Southeast winds around 5 miles an hour. Saturday, sunny. Highs in the mid-60s. Saturday night, mostly clear. Lows in the lower 50s. Sunday, sunny. Highs in the mid-60s. Sunday night, mostly clear. Lows in the upper 40s. Monday, sunny. Highs in the lower 60s. Monday night, mostly clear in the evening, then becoming partly cloudy. Lows in the lower 50s. Tuesday, mostly sunny. Highs in the upper 60s. Tuesday night, partly cloudy. Lows in the upper 50s. Wednesday, mostly sunny. Highs around 70. At 7 p.m., in Sioux City, the temperature was 71 and the dew point 68. The relative humidity was 90%. Wind was east at 3 miles an hour. The pressure was 29.

0.77 inches and steady. Elsewhere in northwest Iowa, Morris was mostly cloudy and 70. Sheldon was mostly cloudy and 70. Cherokee was cloudy and 70. Spencer was cloudy and 71. Storm Lake was mostly cloudy and 68. Other conditions across the northern plains, farther east in Iowa, temperatures were between 68 and 71 degrees. It was cloudy at Des Moines and Waterloo. At Cedar Rapids, rain and fog were reported. In eastern Nebraska, rain was falling, and temperatures were between 69 and 71 degrees. In eastern South Dakota, skies ranged from mostly cloudy to cloudy, and temperatures were between 67 and 71 degrees. And in southern Minnesota, at Mankato, haze was reported, with a temperature of 72. It was mostly cloudy, with a temperature of 71 at Worthington, 71 at Minneapolis, and 68 at Rochester. At Marshall, it was cloudy, with a temperature of 74. Once again, at 7 p.m. Sioux City had a temperature of 71. The Sioux City, Iowa climate summary for this evening, as of 4 p.m., September 30, 2026. Today's high temperature was 72 degrees. The normal high is 71. Today's low temperature was 64 degrees. The normal low is 45. No precipitation fell today, which leaves the monthly total at 3.11 inches. This is 0.27 inches above the normal amount of 2.84 inches for September. The total precipitation for the year still stands at 20.06 inches, which is 4.75 inches below normal. There were no heating degree days today, which is 8 below normal. The yearly total since July 1st is 34, which is 103 below normal. There were 3 cooling degree days today, which is 2 above normal. The yearly total since January 1st is 1,148, which is 292 above normal. The normal high temperature for tomorrow is 71 degrees, and the normal low is 45. The record high for tomorrow is 92, which occurred in 2023, and the record low is 25, which occurred in 2003. Sunset tonight is at 7:09 p.m. Sunrise tomorrow is at 7:23 a.m. The current time is 7:48 p.m. Central Daylight Time. Operating on a frequency of 162.475 MHz, this is NOAA Weather Radio Station WXL62, broadcasting from a transmitter near Lawton, Iowa. Our program originates from the National Weather Service in Sioux Falls and serves Sioux City and the surrounding Siouxland area. This hazardous weather outlook is for northwest Iowa, west central Iowa, southwest Minnesota, northeast Nebraska, central South Dakota, east central South Dakota, south central South Dakota, and southeast South Dakota. Day 1, this afternoon and tonight. Patchy fog is possible 25% or less late tonight into early Thursday morning, but confidence on development and coverage is low. For Thursday through Tuesday, hazardous weather is not expected at this time. Spotter activation is not expected at this time. Your National Weather Service forecast for Siouxland. Tonight, showers likely with a slight chance of thunderstorms this evening, then a chance of showers after midnight. Lows in the upper 50s. East winds around 5 miles an hour, becoming northeast after midnight. Chance of rain 70%. Thursday, mostly cloudy in the morning, then becoming partly sunny. Cooler and less humid. Near steady temperature in the lower 60s. North winds 10 to 15 miles an hour with gusts up to 25 miles an hour. Thursday night, partly cloudy in the evening, then becoming mostly clear. Cooler with lows in the mid-40s. North winds 5 to 10 miles an hour. Friday, sunny. Highs in the lower 60s. Northeast winds around 5 miles an hour. Friday night, mostly clear. Lows in the upper 40s. Southeast winds around 5 miles an hour. Saturday, sunny. Highs in the mid-60s. Saturday night, mostly clear. Lows in the lower 50s. Sunday, sunny. Highs in the mid-60s. Sunday night, mostly clear.

mostly clear. Lows in the upper 40s. Monday, sunny. Highs in the lower 60s. Monday night, mostly clear in the evening, then becoming partly cloudy. Lows in the lower 50s. Tuesday, mostly sunny. Highs in the upper 60s. Tuesday night, partly cloudy. Lows in the upper 50s. Wednesday, mostly sunny. Highs around 70. At 7 p.m., in Sioux City, the temperature was 71 and the dew point 68. The relative humidity was 90%. Wind was east at 3 miles an hour. The pressure was 29.77 inches and steady. Elsewhere in northwest Iowa, Morris was mostly cloudy and 70. Sheldon was mostly cloudy and 70. Cherokee was cloudy and 70. Spencer was cloudy and 71. Storm Lake was mostly cloudy and 68. Other conditions across the northern plains, farther east in Iowa, temperatures were between 68 and 71 degrees. It was cloudy at Des Moines and Waterloo. At Cedar Rapids, rain and fog were reported. In eastern Nebraska, rain was falling, and temperatures were between 69 and 71 degrees. In eastern South Dakota, skies ranged from mostly cloudy to cloudy, and temperatures were between 67 and 71 degrees. And in southern Minnesota, at Mankato, haze was reported, with a temperature of 72. It was mostly cloudy, with a temperature of 71 at Worthington, 71 at Minneapolis, and 68 at Rochester. At Marshall, it was cloudy, with a temperature of 74. Once again, at 7 p.m. Sioux City had a temperature of 71. The Sioux City, Iowa climate summary for this evening, as of 4 p.m., September 30, 2026. Today's high temperature was 72 degrees. The normal high is 71. Today's low temperature was 64 degrees. The normal low is 45. No precipitation fell today, which leaves the monthly total at 3.11 inches. This is 0.27 inches above the normal amount of 2.84 inches for September. The total precipitation for the year still stands at 20.06 inches, which is 4.75 inches below normal. There were no heating degree days today, which is 8 below normal. The yearly total since July 1st is 34, which is 103 below normal. There were 3 cooling degree days today, which is 2 above normal. The yearly total since January 1st is 1,148, which is 292 above normal. The normal high temperature for tomorrow is 71 degrees, and the normal low is 45. The record high for tomorrow is 92, which occurred in 2023, and the record low is 25, which occurred in 2003. Sunset tonight is at 7:09 p.m. Sunrise tomorrow is at 7:23 a.m. The current time is 7:54 p.m. Central Daylight Time. Operating on a frequency of 162.475 MHz, this is NOAA Weather Radio Station WXL62, broadcasting from a transmitter near Lawton, Iowa. Our program originates from the National Weather Service in Sioux Falls and serves Sioux City and the surrounding Siouxland area. This hazardous weather outlook is for northwest Iowa, west central Iowa, southwest Minnesota, northeast Nebraska, central South Dakota, east central South Dakota, south central South Dakota, and southeast South Dakota. Day 1, this afternoon and tonight. Patchy fog is possible 25% or less late tonight into early Thursday morning, but confidence on development and coverage is low. For Thursday through Tuesday, hazardous weather is not expected at this time. Spotter activation is not expected at this time. Your National Weather Service forecast for Siouxland. Tonight, showers likely with a slight chance of thunderstorms this evening, then a chance of showers after midnight. Lows in the upper 50s. East winds around 5 miles an hour, becoming northeast after midnight. Chance of rain 70%. Thursday, mostly cloudy in the morning, then becoming partly sunny. Cooler and less humid. Near steady temperature in the lower 60s. North winds 10 to 15 miles an hour with gusts up.

sunny. Highs in the lower 60s. Monday night, mostly clear in the evening, then becoming partly cloudy. Lows in the lower 50s. Tuesday, mostly sunny. Highs in the upper 60s. Tuesday night, partly cloudy. Lows in the upper 50s. Wednesday, mostly sunny. Highs around 70. At 7 p.m., in Sioux City, the temperature was 71 and the dew point 68. The relative humidity was 90%. Wind was east at 3 miles an hour. The pressure was 29.77 inches and steady. Elsewhere in northwest Iowa, Morris was mostly cloudy and 70. Sheldon was mostly cloudy and 70. Cherokee was cloudy and 70. Spencer was cloudy and 71. Storm Lake was mostly cloudy and 68. Other conditions across the northern plains, farther east in Iowa, temperatures were between 68 and 71 degrees. It was cloudy at Des Moines and Waterloo. At Cedar Rapids, rain and fog were reported. In eastern Nebraska, rain was falling and temperatures were between 69 and 71 degrees. In eastern South Dakota, skies ranged from mostly cloudy to cloudy and temperatures were between 67 and 71 degrees. And in southern Minnesota, at Mankato, haze was reported with a temperature of 72. It was mostly cloudy with a temperature of 71 at Worthington, 71 at Minneapolis, and 68 at Rochester. At Marshall, it was cloudy with a temperature of 74. Once again, at 7 p.m. Sioux City had a temperature of 71. The Sioux City, Iowa climate summary for this evening, as of 4 p.m., September 30, 2026. Today's high temperature was 72 degrees. The normal high is 71. Today's low temperature was 64 degrees. The normal low is 45. No precipitation fell today, which leaves the monthly total at 3.11 inches. This is 0.27 inches above the normal amount of 2.84 inches for September. The total precipitation for the year still stands at 20.06 inches, which is 4.75 inches below normal. There were no heating degree days today, which is 8 below normal. The yearly total since July 1st is 34, which is 103 below normal. There were 3 cooling degree days today, which is 2 above normal. The yearly total since January 1st is 1,148, which is 292 above normal. The normal high temperature for tomorrow is 71 degrees, and the normal low is 45. The record high for tomorrow is 92, which occurred in 2023, and the record low is 25, which occurred in 2003. Sunset tonight is at 7:09 p.m. Sunrise tomorrow is at 7:23 a.m. The current time is 8 p.m. Central Daylight Time. Operating on a frequency of 162.475 MHz, this is NOAA Weather Radio Station WXL62, broadcasting from a transmitter near Lawton, Iowa. Our program originates from the National Weather Service in Sioux Falls and serves Sioux City and the surrounding Siouxland area. This hazardous weather outlook is for northwest Iowa, west central Iowa, southwest Minnesota, northeast Nebraska, central South Dakota, east central South Dakota, south central South Dakota, and southeast South Dakota. Day 1, this afternoon and tonight. Patchy fog is possible 25% or less late tonight into early Thursday morning, but confidence on development and coverage is low. For Thursday through Tuesday, hazardous weather is not expected at this time. Spotter activation is not expected at this time. Your National Weather Service forecast for Siouxland. Tonight, showers with a slight chance of thunderstorms this evening, then showers likely after midnight. Lows in the upper 50s. Northeast winds 5 to 10 miles an hour. Chance of rain 90%. Thursday, mostly cloudy in the morning, then becoming partly sunny. Cooler and less humid. Near steady temperature in the lower 60s. North winds 10 to 15 miles an hour with gusts up to 25 miles an hour. Thursday night, partly cloudy in the evening, then becoming mostly clear.

cooler with lows in the mid-40s. North winds 5 to 10 miles an hour. Friday, sunny. Highs in the lower 60s. Northeast winds around 5 miles an hour. Friday night, mostly clear. Lows in the upper 40s. Southeast winds around 5 miles an hour. Saturday, sunny. Highs in the mid-60s. Saturday night, mostly clear. Lows in the lower 50s. Sunday, sunny. Highs in the mid-60s. Sunday night, mostly clear. Lows in the upper 40s. Monday, sunny. Highs in the lower 60s. Monday night, mostly clear in the evening, then becoming partly cloudy. Lows in the lower 50s. Tuesday, mostly sunny. Highs in the upper 60s. Tuesday night, partly cloudy. Lows in the upper 50s. Wednesday, mostly sunny. Highs around 70. At 8 p.m., in Sioux City, the temperature was 71 and the dew point 68. The relative humidity was 90%. Wind was east at 3 miles an hour. The pressure was 29.78 inches and rising. Elsewhere in northwest Iowa, Morris was cloudy and 68. Sheldon was mostly cloudy and 66. Spencer was mostly cloudy and 67. Storm Lake had light rain and 66. Other conditions across the northern plains, farther east in Iowa, temperatures were between 68 and 71 degrees. At Des Moines, rain was falling. At Cedar Rapids, fog was reported. At Waterloo, it was cloudy. In eastern Nebraska, temperatures were between 68 and 71 degrees. Rain was falling at Omaha and Norfolk. At Lincoln, rain and fog were reported. In eastern South Dakota, skies ranged from mostly cloudy to cloudy, and temperatures were between 65 and 67 degrees. And in southern Minnesota, skies ranged from mostly cloudy to cloudy, and temperatures were between 66 and 70 degrees. Once again, at 8 p.m. Sioux City had a temperature of 71. The Sioux City, Iowa climate summary for this evening, as of 4 p.m., September 30, 2026. Today's high temperature was 72 degrees. The normal high is 71. Today's low temperature was 64 degrees. The normal low is 45. No precipitation fell today, which leaves the monthly total at 3.11 inches. This is 0.27 inches above the normal amount of 2.84 inches for September. The total precipitation for the year still stands at 20.06 inches, which is 4.75 inches below normal. There were no heating degree days today, which is 8 below normal. The yearly total since July 1st is 34, which is 103 below normal. There were 3 cooling degree days today, which is 2 above normal. The yearly total since January 1st is 1,148, which is 292 above normal. The normal high temperature for tomorrow is 71 degrees, and the normal low is 45. The record high for tomorrow is 92, which occurred in 2023, and the record low is 25, which occurred in 2003. Sunset tonight is at 7:09 p.m. Sunrise tomorrow is at 7:23 a.m. The current time is 8:05 p.m. Central Daylight Time. Operating on a frequency of 162.475 MHz, this is NOAA Weather Radio Station WXL62, broadcasting from a transmitter near Lawton, Iowa. Our program originates from the National Weather Service in Sioux Falls and serves Sioux City and the surrounding Siouxland area. This hazardous weather outlook is for northwest Iowa, west central Iowa, southwest Minnesota, northeast Nebraska, central South Dakota, east central South Dakota, south central South Dakota, and southeast South Dakota. Day 1, this afternoon and tonight. Patchy fog is possible 25% or less late tonight into early Thursday morning, but confidence on development and coverage is low. For Thursday through Tuesday, hazardous weather is not expected at this time. Spotter activation is not expected at this time. Your National Weather Service forecast for Siouxland. Tonight,

showers with a slight chance of thunderstorms this evening, then showers likely after midnight. Lows in the upper 50s. Northeast winds 5 to 10 miles an hour. Chance of rain 90%. Thursday, mostly cloudy in the morning, then becoming partly sunny. Cooler and less humid. Near steady temperature in the lower 60s. North winds 10 to 15 miles an hour with gusts up to 25 miles an hour. Thursday night, partly cloudy in the evening, then becoming mostly clear. Cooler with lows in the mid-40s. North winds 5 to 10 miles an hour. Friday, sunny. Highs in the lower 60s. Northeast winds around 5 miles an hour. Friday night, mostly clear. Lows in the upper 40s. Southeast winds around 5 miles an hour. Saturday, sunny. Highs in the mid-60s. Saturday night, mostly clear. Lows in the lower 50s. Sunday, sunny. Highs in the mid-60s. Sunday night, mostly clear. Lows in the upper 40s. Monday, sunny. Highs in the lower 60s. Monday night, mostly clear in the evening, then becoming partly cloudy. Lows in the lower 50s. Tuesday, mostly sunny. Highs in the upper 60s. Tuesday night, partly cloudy. Lows in the upper 50s. Wednesday, mostly sunny. Highs around 70. At 8 p.m., in Sioux City, the temperature was 71 and the dew point 68. The relative humidity was 90%. Wind was east at 3 miles an hour. The pressure was 29.78 inches and rising. Elsewhere in northwest Iowa, Morris was cloudy and 68. Sheldon was mostly cloudy and 66. Spencer was mostly cloudy and 67. Storm Lake had light rain and 66. Other conditions across the northern plains, farther east in Iowa, temperatures were between 68 and 71 degrees. At Des Moines, rain was falling. At Cedar Rapids, fog was reported. At Waterloo, it was cloudy. In eastern Nebraska, temperatures were between 68 and 71 degrees. Rain was falling at Omaha and Norfolk. At Lincoln, rain and fog were reported. In eastern South Dakota, skies ranged from mostly cloudy to cloudy, and temperatures were between 65 and 67 degrees. And in southern Minnesota, skies ranged from mostly cloudy to cloudy, and temperatures were between 66 and 70 degrees. Once again, at 8 p.m. Sioux City had a temperature of 71. The Sioux City, Iowa climate summary for this evening, as of 4 p.m., September 30, 2026. Today's high temperature was 72 degrees. The normal high is 71. Today's low temperature was 64 degrees. The normal low is 45. No precipitation fell today, which leaves the monthly total at 3.11 inches. This is 0.27 inches above the normal amount of 2.84 inches for September. The total precipitation for the year still stands at 20.06 inches, which is 4.75 inches below normal. There were no heating degree days today, which is 8 below normal. The yearly total since July 1st is 34, which is 103 below normal. There were 3 cooling degree days today, which is 2 above normal. The yearly total since January 1st is 1,148, which is 292 above normal. The normal high temperature for tomorrow is 71 degrees, and the normal low is 45. The record high for tomorrow is 92, which occurred in 2023, and the record low is 25, which occurred in 2003. Sunset tonight is at 7:09 p.m. Sunrise tomorrow is at 7:23 a.m. The current time is 8:11 p.m. Central Daylight Time. Operating on a frequency of 162.475 MHz, this is NOAA Weather Radio Station WXL62, broadcasting from a transmitter near Lawton, Iowa. Our program originates from the National Weather Service in Sioux Falls and serves Sioux City and the surrounding Siouxland area. This hazardous weather outlook is for Northwest Iowa, West Central Iowa, Southwest Minnesota,

Northeast Nebraska, Central South Dakota, East Central South Dakota, South Central South Dakota, and Southeast South Dakota. Day 1, this afternoon and tonight. Patchy fog is possible 25% or less late tonight into early Thursday morning, but confidence on development and coverage is low. For Thursday through Tuesday, hazardous weather is not expected at this time. Spotter activation is not expected at this time. Your National Weather Service forecast for Siouxland. Tonight, showers with a slight chance of thunderstorms this evening, then showers likely after midnight. Lows in the upper 50s. Northeast winds 5 to 10 miles an hour. Chance of rain 90%. Thursday, mostly cloudy in the morning, then becoming partly sunny. Cooler and less humid. Near steady temperature in the lower 60s. North winds 10 to 15 miles an hour with gusts up to 25 miles an hour. Thursday night, partly cloudy in the evening, then becoming mostly clear. Cooler with lows in the mid-40s. North winds 5 to 10 miles an hour. Friday, sunny. Highs in the lower 60s. Northeast winds around 5 miles an hour. Friday night, mostly clear. Lows in the upper 40s. Southeast winds around 5 miles an hour. Saturday, sunny. Highs in the mid-60s. Saturday night, mostly clear. Lows in the lower 50s. Sunday, sunny. Highs in the mid-60s. Sunday night, mostly clear. Lows in the upper 40s. Monday, sunny. Highs in the lower 60s. Monday night, mostly clear in the evening, then becoming partly cloudy. Lows in the lower 50s. Tuesday, mostly sunny. Highs in the upper 60s. Tuesday night, partly cloudy. Lows in the upper 50s. Wednesday, mostly sunny. Highs around 70. At 8 p.m., in Sioux City, the temperature was 71 and the dew point 68. The relative humidity was 90%. Wind was east at 3 miles an hour. The pressure was 29.78 inches and rising. Elsewhere in northwest Iowa, Morris was cloudy and 68. Sheldon was mostly cloudy and 66. Cherokee was cloudy and 70. Spencer was mostly cloudy and 67. Storm Lake had light rain and 66. Other conditions across the northern plains, farther east in Iowa, temperatures were between 68 and 71 degrees. At Cedar Rapids, fog was reported. At Waterloo, it was cloudy. At Des Moines, rain and fog were reported. In eastern Nebraska, temperatures were between 68 and 71 degrees. Rain was falling at Omaha and Norfolk. At Lincoln, rain and fog were reported. In eastern South Dakota, skies ranged from mostly cloudy to cloudy, and temperatures were between 65 and 67 degrees. And in southern Minnesota, skies ranged from mostly cloudy to cloudy, and temperatures were between 66 and 70 degrees. Once again, at 8 p.m. Sioux City had a temperature of 71. The Sioux City, Iowa climate summary for this evening, as of 4 p.m., September 30, 2026. Today's high temperature was 72 degrees. The normal high is 71. Today's low temperature was 64 degrees. The normal low is 45. No precipitation fell today, which leaves the monthly total at 3.11 inches. This is 0.27 inches above the normal amount of 2.84 inches for September. The total precipitation for the year still stands at 20.06 inches, which is 4.75 inches below normal. There were no heating degree days today, which is 8 below normal. The yearly total since July 1st is 34, which is 103 below normal. There were 3 cooling degree days today, which is 2 above normal. The yearly total since January 1st is 1,148, which is 292 above normal. The normal high temperature for tomorrow is 71 degrees, and the normal low is 45. The record high for tomorrow is 92, which occurred in 2023, and the record low is 25, which occurred in 2003. Sunset tonight is at

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Operating on a frequency of 162.475 MHz, this is NOAA Weather Radio Station WXL62, broadcasting from a transmitter near Lawton, Iowa. Our program originates from the National Weather Service in Sioux Falls and serves Sioux City and the surrounding Siouxland area. This hazardous weather outlook is for Northwest Iowa, West Central Iowa, Southwest Minnesota, Northeast Nebraska, Central South Dakota, East Central South Dakota, South Central South Dakota, and Southeast South Dakota. Day 1, this afternoon and tonight. Patchy fog is possible 25% or less late tonight into early Thursday morning, but confidence on development and coverage is low. For Thursday through Tuesday, hazardous weather is not expected at this time. Spotter activation is not expected at this time. Your National Weather Service forecast for Siouxland. Tonight, showers with a slight chance of thunderstorms this evening, then showers likely after midnight. Lows in the upper 50s. Northeast winds 5 to 10 miles an hour. Chance of rain 90%. Thursday, mostly cloudy in the morning, then becoming partly sunny. Cooler and less humid. Near steady temperature in the lower 60s. North winds 10 to 15 miles an hour with gusts up to 25 miles an hour. Thursday night, partly cloudy in the evening, then becoming mostly clear. Cooler with lows in the mid-40s. North winds 5 to 10 miles an hour. Friday, sunny. Highs in the lower 60s. Northeast winds around 5 miles an hour. Friday night, mostly clear. Lows in the upper 40s. Southeast winds around 5 miles an hour. Saturday, sunny. Highs in the mid-60s. Saturday night, mostly clear. Lows in the lower 50s. Sunday, sunny. Highs in the mid-60s. Sunday night, mostly clear. Lows in the upper 40s. Monday, sunny. Highs in the lower 60s. Monday night, mostly clear in the evening, then becoming partly cloudy. Lows in the lower 50s. Tuesday, mostly sunny. Highs in the upper 60s. Tuesday night, partly cloudy. Lows in the upper 50s. Wednesday, mostly sunny. Highs around 70. At 8 p.m., in Sioux City, the temperature was 71 and the dew point 68. The relative humidity was 90%. Wind was east at 3 miles an hour. The pressure was 29.78 inches and rising. Elsewhere in northwest Iowa, Morris was cloudy and 68. Sheldon was mostly cloudy and 66. Cherokee was cloudy and 70. Spencer was mostly cloudy and 67. Storm Lake had light rain and 66. Other conditions across the northern plains, farther east in Iowa, temperatures were between 68 and 71 degrees. At Cedar Rapids, fog was reported. At Waterloo, it was cloudy. At Des Moines, rain and fog were reported. In eastern Nebraska, temperatures were between 68 and 71 degrees. Rain was falling at Omaha and Norfolk. At Lincoln, rain and fog were reported. In eastern South Dakota, skies ranged from mostly cloudy to cloudy, and temperatures were between 65 and 67 degrees. And in southern Minnesota, skies ranged from mostly cloudy to cloudy, and temperatures were between 66 and 70 degrees. Once again, at 8 p.m. Sioux City had a temperature of 71. The Sioux City, Iowa climate summary for this evening, as of 4 p.m., September 30, 2026. Today's high temperature was 72 degrees. The normal high is 71. Today's low temperature was 64 degrees. The normal low is 45. No precipitation fell today, which leaves the monthly total at 3.11 inches. This is 0.27 inches above the normal amount of 2.84 inches for September. The total precipitation for the year still stands at 20.06 inches, which is 4.75 inches below normal. There were

heating degree days today, which is 8 below normal. The yearly total since July 1st is 34, which is 103 below normal. There were 3 cooling degree days today, which is 2 above normal. The yearly total since January 1st is 1,148, which is 292 above normal. The normal high temperature for tomorrow is 71 degrees, and the normal low is 45. The record high for tomorrow is 92, which occurred in 2023, and the record low is 25, which occurred in 2003. Sunset tonight is at 7:09 p.m. Sunrise tomorrow is at 7:23 a.m. The current time is 8:22 p.m. Central Daylight Time. Operating on a frequency of 162.475 MHz, this is NOAA Weather Radio Station WXL62, broadcasting from a transmitter near Lawton, Iowa. Our program originates from the National Weather Service in Sioux Falls and serves Sioux City and the surrounding Siouxland area. This hazardous weather outlook is for northwest Iowa, west central Iowa, southwest Minnesota, northeast Nebraska, central South Dakota, east central South Dakota, south central South Dakota, and southeast South Dakota. Day 1, this afternoon and tonight. Patchy fog is possible 25% or less late tonight into early Thursday morning, but confidence on development and coverage is low. For Thursday through Tuesday, hazardous weather is not expected at this time. Spotter activation is not expected at this time. Your National Weather Service forecast for Siouxland. Tonight, a slight chance of thunderstorms this evening. Showers. Patchy fog after midnight. Lows in the upper 50s. Northeast winds 5 to 10 miles an hour. Chance of rain 90%. Thursday, mostly cloudy in the morning, then becoming partly sunny. Cooler and less humid. Near steady temperature in the lower 60s. North winds 10 to 15 miles an hour with gusts up to 25 miles an hour. Thursday night, partly cloudy in the evening, then becoming mostly clear. Cooler with lows in the mid-40s. North winds 5 to 10 miles an hour. Friday, sunny. Highs in the lower 60s. Northeast winds around 5 miles an hour. Friday night, mostly clear. Lows in the upper 40s. Southeast winds around 5 miles an hour. Saturday, sunny. Highs in the mid-60s. Saturday night, mostly clear. Lows in the lower 50s. Sunday, sunny. Highs in the mid-60s. Sunday night, mostly clear. Lows in the upper 40s. Monday, sunny. Highs in the lower 60s. Monday night, mostly clear in the evening, then becoming partly cloudy. Lows in the lower 50s. Tuesday, mostly sunny. Highs in the upper 60s. Tuesday night, partly cloudy. Lows in the upper 50s. Wednesday, mostly sunny. Highs around 70. At 8 p.m., in Sioux City, the temperature was 71 and the dew point 68. The relative humidity was 90%. Wind was east at 3 miles an hour. The pressure was 29.78 inches and rising. Elsewhere in northwest Iowa, Morris was cloudy and 68. Sheldon was mostly cloudy and 66. Cherokee was cloudy and 70. Spencer was mostly cloudy and 67. Storm Lake had light rain and 66. Other conditions across the northern plains, farther east in Iowa, temperatures were between 68 and 71 degrees. At Cedar Rapids, fog was reported. At Waterloo, it was cloudy. At Des Moines, rain and fog were reported. In eastern Nebraska, temperatures were between 68 and 71 degrees. Rain was falling at Omaha and Norfolk. At Lincoln, rain and fog were reported. In eastern South Dakota, skies ranged from mostly cloudy to cloudy, and temperatures were between 65 and 67 degrees. And in southern Minnesota, skies ranged from mostly cloudy to cloudy, and temperatures were between 66 and 70 degrees. Once again, at 8 p.m. Sioux City had a temperature of 71. The Sioux City, Iowa

climate summary for this evening as of 4 p.m., September 30th, 2026. Today's high temperature was 72 degrees. The normal high is 71. Today's low temperature was 64 degrees. The normal low is 45. No precipitation fell today, which leaves the monthly total at 3.11 inches. This is 0.27 inches above the normal amount of 2.84 inches for September. The total precipitation for the year still stands at 20.06 inches, which is 4.75 inches below normal. There were no heating degree days today, which is 8 below normal. The yearly total since July 1st is 34, which is 103 below normal. There were 3 cooling degree days today, which is 2 above normal. The yearly total since January 1st is 1,148, which is 292 above normal. The normal high temperature for tomorrow is 71 degrees, and the normal low is 45. The record high for tomorrow is 92, which occurred in 2023, and the record low is 25, which occurred in 2003. Sunset tonight is at 7:09 p.m. Sunrise tomorrow is at 7:23 a.m. The current time is 8:28 p.m. Central Daylight Time. Operating on a frequency of 162.475 MHz, this is NOAA Weather Radio Station WXL62, broadcasting from a transmitter near Lawton, Iowa. Our program originates from the National Weather Service in Sioux Falls and serves Sioux City and the surrounding Siouxland area. This hazardous weather outlook is for northwest Iowa, west central Iowa, southwest Minnesota, northeast Nebraska, central South Dakota, east central South Dakota, south central South Dakota, and southeast South Dakota. Day 1, this afternoon and tonight. Patchy fog is possible 25% or less late tonight into early Thursday morning, but confidence on development and coverage is low. For Thursday through Tuesday, hazardous weather is not expected at this time. Spotter activation is not expected at this time. Your National Weather Service forecast for Siouxland. Tonight, a slight chance of thunderstorms this evening. Showers. Patchy fog after midnight. Lows in the upper 50s. Northeast winds 5 to 10 miles an hour. Chance of rain 90%. Thursday, mostly cloudy in the morning, then becoming partly sunny. Cooler and less humid. Near steady temperature in the lower 60s. North winds 10 to 15 miles an hour with gusts up to 25 miles an hour. Thursday night, partly cloudy in the evening, then becoming mostly clear. Cooler with lows in the mid-40s. North winds 5 to 10 miles an hour. Friday, sunny. Highs in the lower 60s. Northeast winds around 5 miles an hour. Friday night, mostly clear. Lows in the upper 40s. Southeast winds around 5 miles an hour. Saturday, sunny. Highs in the mid-60s. Saturday night, mostly clear. Lows in the lower 50s. Sunday, sunny. Highs in the mid-60s. Sunday night, mostly clear. Lows in the upper 40s. Monday, sunny. Highs in the lower 60s. Monday night, mostly clear in the evening, then becoming partly cloudy. Lows in the lower 50s. Tuesday, mostly sunny. Highs in the upper 60s. Tuesday night, partly cloudy. Lows in the upper 50s. Wednesday, mostly sunny. Highs around 70. At 8 p.m., in Sioux City, the temperature was 71 and the dew point 68. The relative humidity was 90%. Wind was east at 3 miles an hour. The pressure was 29.78 inches and rising. Elsewhere in northwest Iowa, Morris was cloudy and 68. Sheldon was mostly cloudy and 66. Cherokee was cloudy and 70. Spencer was mostly cloudy and 67. Storm Lake had light rain and 66. Other conditions across the northern plains, farther east in Iowa, temperatures were between 68 and 71 degrees. At Cedar Rapids, fog was reported. At Waterloo, it was cloudy.
At Des Moines, rain and fog were reported. In eastern Nebraska, temperatures were between 68 and 71 degrees. Rain was falling at Omaha and Norfolk. At Lincoln, rain and fog were reported. In eastern South Dakota, skies ranged from mostly cloudy to cloudy, and temperatures were between 65 and 67 degrees. And in southern Minnesota, skies ranged from mostly cloudy to cloudy, and temperatures were between 66 and 70 degrees. Once again, at 8 p.m. Sioux City had a temperature of 71. The current time is 8:32 p.m. Central Daylight Time. Operating on a frequency of 162.475 MHz, this is NOAA Weather Radio Station WXL62, broadcasting from a transmitter near Lawton, Iowa. Our program originates from the National Weather Service in Sioux Falls and serves Sioux City and the surrounding Siouxland area. This hazardous weather outlook is for northwest Iowa, west central Iowa, southwest Minnesota, northeast Nebraska. This hazardous weather outlook is for northwest Iowa, west central Iowa, southwest Minnesota, northeast Nebraska, central South Dakota, east central South Dakota, south central South Dakota, and southeast South Dakota. Day 1, this afternoon and tonight. Patchy fog is possible 25% or less late tonight into early Thursday morning, but confidence on development and coverage is low. For Thursday through Tuesday, hazardous weather is not expected at this time. Spotter activation is not expected at this time. Your National Weather Service forecast for Siouxland. Tonight, a slight chance of thunderstorms this evening. Showers. Patchy fog after midnight. Lows in the upper 50s. Northeast winds 5 to 10 miles an hour. Chance of rain 90%. Thursday, mostly cloudy in the morning, then becoming partly sunny. Cooler and less humid. Near steady temperature in the lower 60s. North winds 10 to 15 miles an hour with gusts up to 25 miles an hour. Thursday night, partly cloudy in the evening, then becoming mostly clear. Cooler with lows in the mid-40s. North winds 5 to 10 miles an hour. Friday, sunny. Highs in the lower 60s. Northeast winds around 5 miles an hour. Friday night, mostly clear. Lows in the upper 40s. Southeast winds around 5 miles an hour. Saturday, sunny. Highs in the mid-60s. Saturday night, mostly clear. Lows in the lower 50s. Sunday, sunny. Highs in the mid-60s. Sunday night, mostly clear. Lows in the upper 40s. Monday, sunny. Highs in the lower 60s. Monday night, mostly clear in the evening, then becoming partly cloudy. Lows in the lower 50s. Tuesday, mostly sunny. Highs in the upper 60s. Tuesday night, partly cloudy. Lows in the upper 50s. Wednesday, mostly sunny. Highs around 70. At 8 p.m., in Sioux City, the temperature was 71 and the dew point 68. The relative humidity was 90%. Wind was east at 3 miles an hour. The pressure was 29.78 inches and rising. Elsewhere in northwest Iowa, Morris was cloudy and 68. Sheldon was mostly cloudy and 66. Cherokee was cloudy and 70. Spencer was mostly cloudy and 67. Storm Lake had light rain and 66. Other conditions across the northern plains, farther east in Iowa, temperatures were between 68 and 71 degrees. At Cedar Rapids, fog was reported. At Waterloo, it was cloudy. At Des Moines, rain and fog were reported. In eastern Nebraska, temperatures were between 68 and 71 degrees. Rain was falling at Omaha and Norfolk. At Lincoln, rain and fog were reported. In eastern South Dakota, skies ranged from mostly cloudy to cloudy, and temperatures were between 65 and 67 degrees. And in southern Minnesota, skies ranged from mostly cloudy to cloudy, and temperatures were between 66 and 70 degrees. Once again, at 8 p.m. Sioux City had a temperature of 71.

The current time is 8:36 p.m. Central Daylight Time. 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Our program originates from the National Weather Service in Sioux Falls and serves Sioux City and the surrounding Siouxland area. This hazardous weather outlook is for northwest Iowa, west central Iowa, southwest Minnesota, northeast Nebraska, central South Dakota, east central South Dakota, south central South Dakota, and southeast South Dakota. Day 1, this afternoon and tonight. Patchy fog is possible 25% or less late tonight into early Thursday morning, but confidence on development and coverage is low. For Thursday through Tuesday, hazardous weather is not expected at this time. Spotter activation is not expected at this time. Your National Weather Service forecast for Siouxland. Tonight, a slight chance of thunderstorms this evening. Showers. Patchy fog after midnight. Lows in the upper 50s. Northeast winds 5 to 10 miles an hour. Chance of rain 90%. Thursday, mostly cloudy in the morning, then becoming partly sunny. Cooler and less humid. Near steady temperature in the lower 60s. North winds 10 to 15 miles an hour with gusts up to 25 miles an hour. Thursday night, partly cloudy in the evening, then becoming mostly clear. Cooler with lows in the mid-40s. North winds 5 to 10 miles an hour. Friday, sunny. Highs in the lower 60s. Northeast winds around 5 miles an hour. Friday night, mostly clear. Lows in the upper 40s. Southeast winds around 5 miles an hour. Saturday, sunny. Highs in the mid-60s. Saturday night, mostly clear. Lows in the lower 50s. Sunday, sunny. Highs in the mid-60s. Sunday night, mostly clear. Lows in the upper 40s. Monday, sunny. Highs in the lower 60s. Monday night, mostly clear in the evening, then becoming partly cloudy. Lows in the lower 50s. Tuesday, mostly sunny. Highs in the upper 60s. Tuesday night, partly cloudy. Lows in the upper 50s. Wednesday, mostly sunny. Highs around 70. At 8 p.m., in Sioux City, the temperature was 71 and the dew point 68. The relative humidity was 90%. Wind was east at 3 miles an hour. The pressure was 29.78 inches and rising. Elsewhere in northwest Iowa, Morris was cloudy and 68. Sheldon was mostly cloudy and 66. Cherokee was cloudy and 70. Spencer was mostly cloudy and 67. Storm Lake had light rain and 66. Other conditions across the northern plains, farther east in Iowa, temperatures were between 68 and 71 degrees. At Cedar Rapids, fog was reported. At Waterloo, it was cloudy. At Des Moines, rain and fog were reported. In eastern Nebraska, temperatures were between 68 and 71 degrees. Rain was falling at Omaha and Norfolk. At Lincoln, rain and fog were reported. In eastern South Dakota, skies ranged from mostly cloudy to cloudy, and temperatures were between 65 and 67 degrees. And in southern Minnesota, skies ranged from mostly cloudy to cloudy, and temperatures were between 66 and 70 degrees. Once again, at 8 p.m. Sioux City had a temperature of 71. The current time is 8:41 p.m. Central Daylight Time. Operating on a frequency of 162.475 MHz, this is NOAA Weather Radio Station WXL62, broadcasting from a transmitter near Lawton, Iowa. Our program originates from the National Weather Service in Sioux Falls and serves Sioux City and the surrounding Siouxland area. This hazardous weather outlook is for northwest Iowa, west central Iowa, southwest Minnesota, northeast Nebraska, central South Dakota, east central South Dakota, south central South Dakota, and southeast South Dakota. Day 1, this afternoon and tonight. Patchy fog is possible.

possible 25% or less late tonight into early Thursday morning, but confidence on development and coverage is low. For Thursday through Tuesday, hazardous weather is not expected at this time. Spotter activation is not expected at this time. Your National Weather Service forecast for Siouxland. Tonight, a slight chance of thunderstorms this evening. Showers. Patchy fog after midnight. Lows in the upper 50s. Northeast winds 5 to 10 miles an hour. Chance of rain 90%. Thursday, mostly cloudy in the morning, then becoming partly sunny. Cooler and less humid. Near steady temperature in the lower 60s. North winds 10 to 15 miles an hour with gusts up to 25 miles an hour. Thursday night, partly cloudy in the evening, then becoming mostly clear. Cooler with lows in the mid-40s. North winds 5 to 10 miles an hour. Friday, sunny. Highs in the lower 60s. Northeast winds around 5 miles an hour. Friday night, mostly clear. Lows in the upper 40s. Southeast winds around 5 miles an hour. Saturday, sunny. Highs in the mid-60s. Saturday night, mostly clear. Lows in the lower 50s. Sunday, sunny. Highs in the mid-60s. Sunday night, mostly clear. Lows in the upper 40s. Monday, sunny. Highs in the lower 60s. Monday night, mostly clear in the evening, then becoming partly cloudy. Lows in the lower 50s. Tuesday, mostly sunny. Highs in the upper 60s. Tuesday night, partly cloudy. Lows in the upper 50s. Wednesday, mostly sunny. Highs around 70. At 8 p.m., in Sioux City, the temperature was 71 and the dew point 68. The relative humidity was 90%. Wind was east at 3 miles an hour. The pressure was 29.78 inches and rising. Elsewhere in northwest Iowa, Morris was cloudy and 68. Sheldon was mostly cloudy and 66. Cherokee was cloudy and 70. Spencer was mostly cloudy and 67. Storm Lake had light rain and 66. Other conditions across the northern plains, farther east in Iowa, temperatures were between 68 and 71 degrees. At Cedar Rapids, fog was reported. At Waterloo, it was cloudy. At Des Moines, rain and fog were reported. In eastern Nebraska, temperatures were between 68 and 71 degrees. Rain was falling at Omaha and Norfolk. At Lincoln, rain and fog were reported. In eastern South Dakota, skies ranged from mostly cloudy to cloudy, and temperatures were between 65 and 67 degrees. And in southern Minnesota, skies ranged from mostly cloudy to cloudy, and temperatures were between 66 and 70 degrees. Once again, at 8 p.m. Sioux City had a temperature of 71. The current time is 8:45 p.m. Central Daylight Time. Operating on a frequency of 162.475 MHz, this is NOAA Weather Radio Station WXL62, broadcasting from a transmitter near Lawton, Iowa. Our program originates from the National Weather Service in Sioux Falls and serves Sioux City and the surrounding Siouxland area. This hazardous weather outlook is for northwest Iowa, west central Iowa, southwest Minnesota, northeast Nebraska, central South Dakota, east central South Dakota, south central South Dakota, and southeast South Dakota. Day 1, this afternoon and tonight. Patchy fog is possible 25% or less late tonight into early Thursday morning, but confidence on development and coverage is low. For Thursday through Tuesday, hazardous weather is not expected at this time. Spotter activation is not expected at this time. Your National Weather Service forecast for Siouxland. Tonight, a slight chance of thunderstorms this evening. Showers. Patchy fog after midnight. Lows in the upper 50s. Northeast winds 5 to 10 miles an hour. Chance of rain 90%. Thursday, mostly cloudy in the morning, then becoming partly sunny. Cooler and less humid. Near steady temperature in the
lower 60s. North winds 10 to 15 miles an hour with gusts up to 25 miles an hour. Thursday night, partly cloudy in the evening, then becoming mostly clear. Cooler with lows in the mid-40s. North winds 5 to 10 miles an hour. Friday, sunny. Highs in the lower 60s. Northeast winds around 5 miles an hour. Friday night, mostly clear. Lows in the upper 40s. Southeast winds around 5 miles an hour. Saturday, sunny. Highs in the mid-60s. Saturday night, mostly clear. Lows in the lower 50s. Sunday, sunny. Highs in the mid-60s. Sunday night, mostly clear. Lows in the upper 40s. Monday, sunny. Highs in the lower 60s. Monday night, mostly clear in the evening, then becoming partly cloudy. Lows in the lower 50s. Tuesday, mostly sunny. Highs in the upper 60s. Tuesday night, partly cloudy. Lows in the upper 50s. Wednesday, mostly sunny. Highs around 70. At 8 p.m., in Sioux City, the temperature was 71 and the dew point 68. The relative humidity was 90%. Wind was east at 3 miles an hour. The pressure was 29.78 inches and rising. Elsewhere in northwest Iowa, Morris was cloudy and 68. Sheldon was mostly cloudy and 66. Cherokee was cloudy and 70. Spencer was mostly cloudy and 67. Storm Lake had light rain and 66. Other conditions across the northern plains, farther east in Iowa, temperatures were between 68 and 71 degrees. At Cedar Rapids, fog was reported. At Waterloo, it was cloudy. At Des Moines, rain and fog were reported. In eastern Nebraska, temperatures were between 68 and 71 degrees. Rain was falling at Omaha and Norfolk. At Lincoln, rain and fog were reported. In eastern South Dakota, skies ranged from mostly cloudy to cloudy, and temperatures were between 65 and 67 degrees. And in southern Minnesota, skies ranged from mostly cloudy to cloudy, and temperatures were between 66 and 70 degrees. Once again, at 8 p.m. Sioux City had a temperature of 71. The current time is 8:49 p.m. Central Daylight Time. Operating on a frequency of 162.475 MHz, this is NOAA Weather Radio Station WXL62, broadcasting from a transmitter near Lawton, Iowa. Our program originates from the National Weather Service in Sioux Falls and serves Sioux City and the surrounding Siouxland area. This hazardous weather outlook is for northwest Iowa, west central Iowa, southwest Minnesota, northeast Nebraska, central South Dakota, east central South Dakota, south central South Dakota, and southeast South Dakota. Day 1, this afternoon and tonight. Patchy fog is possible 25% or less late tonight into early Thursday morning, but confidence on development and coverage is low. For Thursday through Tuesday, hazardous weather is not expected at this time. Spotter activation is not expected at this time. Your National Weather Service forecast for Siouxland. Tonight, a slight chance of thunderstorms this evening. Showers. Patchy fog after midnight. Lows in the upper 50s. Northeast winds 5 to 10 miles an hour. Chance of rain 90%. Thursday, mostly cloudy in the morning, then becoming partly sunny. Cooler and less humid. Near steady temperature in the lower 60s. North winds 10 to 15 miles an hour with gusts up to 25 miles an hour. Thursday night, partly cloudy in the evening, then becoming mostly clear. Cooler with lows in the mid-40s. North winds 5 to 10 miles an hour. Friday, sunny. Highs in the lower 60s. Northeast winds around 5 miles an hour. Friday night, mostly clear. Lows in the upper 40s. Southeast winds around 5 miles an hour. Saturday, sunny. Highs in the mid-60s. Saturday night, mostly clear. Lows in the lower 50s. Sunday, sunny.

Highs in the mid-60s. Sunday night, mostly clear. Lows in the upper 40s. Monday, sunny. Highs in the lower 60s. Monday night, mostly clear in the evening, then becoming partly cloudy. Lows in the lower 50s. Tuesday, mostly sunny. Highs in the upper 60s. Tuesday night, partly cloudy. Lows in the upper 50s. Wednesday, mostly sunny. Highs around 70. At 8 p.m., in Sioux City, the temperature was 71 and the dew point 68. The relative humidity was 90%. Wind was east at 3 miles an hour. The pressure was 29.78 inches and rising. Elsewhere in northwest Iowa, Morris was cloudy and 68. Sheldon was mostly cloudy and 66. Cherokee was cloudy and 70. Spencer was mostly cloudy and 67. Storm Lake had light rain and 66. Other conditions across the northern plains, farther east in Iowa, temperatures were between 68 and 71 degrees. At Cedar Rapids, fog was reported. At Waterloo, it was cloudy. At Des Moines, rain and fog were reported. In eastern Nebraska, temperatures were between 68 and 71 degrees. Rain was falling at Omaha and North Fork. At Lincoln, rain and fog were reported. In eastern South Dakota, skies ranged from mostly cloudy to cloudy, and temperatures were between 65 and 67 degrees. And in southern Minnesota, skies ranged from mostly cloudy to cloudy, and temperatures were between 66 and 70 degrees. Once again, at 8 p.m. Sioux City had a temperature of 71. The current time is 8:53 p.m. Central Daylight Time. Operating on a frequency of 162.475 MHz, this is NOAA Weather Radio Station WXL62, broadcasting from a transmitter near Lawton, Iowa. Our program originates from the National Weather Service in Sioux Falls and serves Sioux City and the surrounding Siouxland area. This hazardous weather outlook is for northwest Iowa, west-central Iowa, southwest Minnesota, northeast Nebraska, central South Dakota, east-central South Dakota, south-central South Dakota, and southeast South Dakota. Day 1, this afternoon and tonight. Patchy fog is possible 25% or less late tonight into early Thursday morning, but confidence on development and coverage is low. For Thursday through Tuesday, hazardous weather is not expected at this time. Spotter activation is not expected at this time. Your National Weather Service forecast for Siouxland. Tonight, a slight chance of thunderstorms this evening. Showers. Patchy fog after midnight. Lows in the upper 50s. Northeast winds 5 to 10 miles an hour. Chance of rain 90%. Thursday, mostly cloudy in the morning, then becoming partly sunny. Cooler and less humid. Near steady temperature in the lower 60s. North winds 10 to 15 miles an hour with gusts up to 25 miles an hour. Thursday night, partly cloudy in the evening, then becoming mostly clear. Cooler with lows in the mid-40s. North winds 5 to 10 miles an hour. Friday, sunny. Highs in the lower 60s. Northeast winds around 5 miles an hour. Friday night, mostly clear. Lows in the upper 40s. Southeast winds around 5 miles an hour. Saturday, sunny. Highs in the mid-60s. Saturday night, mostly clear. Lows in the lower 50s. Sunday, sunny. Highs in the mid-60s. Sunday night, mostly clear. Lows in the upper 40s. Monday, sunny. Highs in the lower 60s. Monday night, mostly clear in the evening, then becoming partly cloudy. Lows in the lower 50s. Tuesday, mostly sunny. Highs in the upper 60s. Tuesday night, partly cloudy. Lows in the upper 50s. Wednesday, mostly sunny. Highs around 70. At 8 p.m., in Sioux City, the temperature was 71 and the dew point 68. The relative humidity was 90%. Wind was east at 3 miles.

In Lincoln, rain and fog were reported. In eastern South Dakota, skies ranged from mostly cloudy to cloudy, and temperatures were between 65 and 67 degrees. And in southern Minnesota, skies ranged from mostly cloudy to cloudy, and temperatures were between 66 and 70 degrees. Once again, at 8 p.m. Sioux City had a temperature of 71. The current time is 8:58 p.m. Central Daylight Time. Operating on a frequency of 162.475 MHz, this is NOAA Weather Radio Station WXL62, broadcasting from a transmitter near Lawton, Iowa. Our program originates from the National Weather Service in Sioux Falls and serves Sioux City and the surrounding Siouxland area. This hazardous weather outlook is for northwest Iowa, west central Iowa, southwest Minnesota, northeast Nebraska, central South Dakota, east central South Dakota, south central South Dakota, and southeast South Dakota. Day 1, this afternoon and tonight. Patchy fog is possible 25% or less late tonight into early Thursday morning, but confidence on development and coverage is low. For Thursday through Tuesday, hazardous weather is not expected at this time. Spotter activation is not expected at this time. Your National Weather Service forecast for Siouxland. Tonight, a slight chance of thunderstorms this evening. Showers. Patchy fog after midnight. Lows in the upper 50s. Northeast winds 5 to 10 miles an hour. Chance of rain 90%. Thursday, mostly cloudy in the morning, then becoming partly sunny. Cooler and less humid. Near steady temperature in the lower 60s. North winds 10 to 15 miles an hour with gusts up to 25 miles an hour. Thursday night, partly cloudy in the evening, then becoming mostly clear. Cooler with lows in the mid-40s. North winds 5 to 10 miles an hour. Friday, sunny. Highs in the lower 60s. Northeast winds around 5 miles an hour. Friday night, mostly clear. Lows in the upper 40s. Southeast winds around 5 miles an hour. Saturday, sunny. Highs in the mid-60s. Saturday night, mostly clear. Lows in the lower 50s. Sunday, sunny. Highs in the mid-60s. Sunday night, mostly clear. Lows in the upper 40s. Monday, sunny. Highs in the lower 60s. Monday night, mostly clear in the evening, then becoming partly cloudy. Lows in the lower 50s. Tuesday, mostly sunny. Highs in the upper 60s. Tuesday night, partly cloudy. Lows in the upper 50s. Wednesday, mostly sunny. Highs around 70. At 8 p.m., in Sioux City, the temperature was 71 and the dew point 68. The relative humidity was 90%. Wind was east at 3 miles an hour. The pressure was 29.78 inches and rising. Elsewhere in northwest Iowa, Morris was cloudy and 68. Sheldon was mostly cloudy and 66. Cherokee was cloudy and 70. Spencer was mostly cloudy and 67. Storm Lake had light rain and 66. Other conditions across the northern plains, farther east in Iowa, temperatures were between 68 and 71 degrees. At Cedar Rapids, fog was reported. At Waterloo, it was cloudy. At Des Moines, rain and fog were reported. In eastern Nebraska, temperatures were between 68 and 71 degrees. Rain was falling at Omaha and Norfolk. At Lincoln, rain and fog were reported. In eastern South Dakota, skies ranged from mostly cloudy to cloudy, and temperatures were between 65 and 67 degrees. And in southern Minnesota, skies ranged from mostly cloudy to cloudy, and temperatures were between 66 and 70 degrees. Once again, at 8 p.m. Sioux City had a temperature of 71. At 9 p.m., in Sioux City, the temperature was 70, and the dew point 68. The relative humidity was 93%. Wind was northeast at 5 miles an hour. The pressure was 29.79 inches and rising. Elsewhere in northwest Iowa,

was partly cloudy and 68. Cherokee was cloudy and 70. Spencer was mostly cloudy and 67. Storm Lake was cloudy and 66. Other conditions across the northern plains, farther east in Iowa, temperatures were between 68 and 70 degrees. Rain was falling at Des Moines and Cedar Rapids. At Waterloo, it was cloudy. In eastern Nebraska, temperatures were between 68 and 70 degrees. Rain was falling at Omaha and Norfolk. At Lincoln, rain and fog were reported. In eastern South Dakota, skies ranged from mostly cloudy to cloudy, and temperatures were between 64 and 67 degrees. And in southern Minnesota, skies ranged from mostly cloudy to cloudy, and temperatures were between 65 and 69 degrees. Once again, at 9 p.m. Sioux City had a temperature of 70. The current time is 9:03 p.m. Central Daylight Time. Operating on a frequency of 162.475 MHz, this is NOAA Weather Radio Station WXL62, broadcasting from a transmitter near Lawton, Iowa. Our program originates from the National Weather Service in Sioux Falls and serves Sioux City and the surrounding Siouxland area. This hazardous weather outlook is for northwest Iowa, west central Iowa, southwest Minnesota, northeast Nebraska, central South Dakota, east central South Dakota, south central South Dakota, and southeast South Dakota. Day 1, this afternoon and tonight. Patchy fog is possible 25% or less late tonight into early Thursday morning, but confidence on development and coverage is low. For Thursday through Tuesday, hazardous weather is not expected at this time. Spotter activation is not expected at this time. Your National Weather Service forecast for Siouxland. Tonight, a slight chance of thunderstorms this evening. Showers. Patchy fog after midnight. Lows in the upper 50s. Northeast winds 5 to 10 miles an hour. Chance of rain 90%. Thursday, mostly cloudy in the morning, then becoming partly sunny. Cooler and less humid. Near steady temperature in the lower 60s. North winds 10 to 15 miles an hour with gusts up to 25 miles an hour. Thursday night, partly cloudy in the evening, then becoming mostly clear. Cooler with lows in the mid-40s. North winds 5 to 10 miles an hour. Friday, sunny. Highs in the lower 60s. Northeast winds around 5 miles an hour. Friday night, mostly clear. Lows in the upper 40s. Southeast winds around 5 miles an hour. Saturday, sunny. Highs in the mid-60s. Saturday night, mostly clear. Lows in the lower 50s. Sunday, sunny. Highs in the mid-60s. Sunday night, mostly clear. Lows in the upper 40s. Monday, sunny. Highs in the lower 60s. Monday night, mostly clear in the evening, then becoming partly cloudy. Lows in the lower 50s. Tuesday, mostly sunny. Highs in the upper 60s. Tuesday night, partly cloudy. Lows in the upper 50s. Wednesday, mostly sunny. Highs around 70. At 9 p.m., in Sioux City, the temperature was 70 and the dew point 68. The relative humidity was 93%. Wind was northeast at 5 miles an hour. The pressure was 29.79 inches and rising. Elsewhere in northwest Iowa, Mars was partly cloudy and 68. Cherokee was cloudy and 70. Spencer was mostly cloudy and 67. Storm Lake was cloudy and 66. Other conditions across the northern plains, farther east in Iowa, temperatures were between 68 and 70 degrees. Rain was falling at Des Moines and Cedar Rapids. At Waterloo, it was cloudy. In eastern Nebraska, temperatures were between 68 and 70 degrees. Rain was falling at Omaha and Norfolk. At Lincoln, rain and fog were reported. In eastern South Dakota, skies ranged from mostly cloudy to cloudy, and temperatures were between 64 and 67 degrees. And in southern Minnesota, skies ranged from mostly

Partly cloudy to cloudy, and temperatures were between 65 and 69 degrees. Once again, at 9 p.m. Sioux City had a temperature of 70. The current time is 9:07 p.m. Central Daylight Time. Operating on a frequency of 162.475 MHz, this is NOAA Weather Radio Station WXL62, broadcasting from a transmitter near Lawton, Iowa. Our program originates from the National Weather Service in Sioux Falls and serves Sioux City and the surrounding Siouxland area. This hazardous weather outlook is for northwest Iowa, west central Iowa, southwest Minnesota, northeast Nebraska, central South Dakota, east central South Dakota, south central South Dakota, and southeast South Dakota. Day 1, this afternoon and tonight. Patchy fog is possible 25% or less late tonight into early Thursday morning, but confidence on development and coverage is low. For Thursday through Tuesday, hazardous weather is not expected at this time. Spotter activation is not expected at this time. Your National Weather Service forecast for Siouxland. Tonight, a slight chance of thunderstorms this evening. Showers. Patchy fog after midnight. Lows in the upper 50s. Northeast winds 5 to 10 miles an hour. Chance of rain 90%. Thursday, mostly cloudy in the morning, then becoming partly sunny. Cooler and less humid. Near steady temperature in the lower 60s. North winds 10 to 15 miles an hour with gusts up to 25 miles an hour. Thursday night, partly cloudy in the evening, then becoming mostly clear. Cooler with lows in the mid-40s. North winds 5 to 10 miles an hour. Friday, sunny. Highs in the lower 60s. Northeast winds around 5 miles an hour. Friday night, mostly clear. Lows in the upper 40s. Southeast winds around 5 miles an hour. Saturday, sunny. Highs in the mid-60s. Saturday night, mostly clear. Lows in the lower 50s. Sunday, sunny. Highs in the mid-60s. Sunday night, mostly clear. Lows in the upper 40s. Monday, sunny. Highs in the lower 60s. Monday night, mostly clear in the evening, then becoming partly cloudy. Lows in the lower 50s. Tuesday, mostly sunny. Highs in the upper 60s. Tuesday night, partly cloudy. Lows in the upper 50s. Wednesday, mostly sunny. Highs around 70. At 9 p.m., in Sioux City, the temperature was 70, and the dew point 68. The relative humidity was 93%. Wind was northeast at 5 miles an hour. The pressure was 29.79 inches and rising. Elsewhere in northwest Iowa, Morris was partly cloudy, and 68. Sheldon was mostly cloudy, and 66. Cherokee was cloudy, and 70. Spencer was mostly cloudy, and 67. Storm Lake was cloudy, and 66. Other conditions across the northern plains, farther east in Iowa, rain was falling, and temperatures were between 68 and 70 degrees. In eastern Nebraska, temperatures were between 68 and 70 degrees. Rain was falling at Omaha and Norfolk. At Lincoln, rain and fog were reported. In eastern South Dakota, skies ranged from mostly cloudy to cloudy, and temperatures were between 64 and 67 degrees. And in southern Minnesota, skies ranged from mostly cloudy to cloudy, and temperatures were between 65 and 69 degrees. Once again, at 9 p.m. Sioux City had a temperature of 70. The current time is 9:12 p.m. Central Daylight Time. Operating on a frequency of 162.475 MHz, this is NOAA Weather Radio Station WXL62, broadcasting from a transmitter near Lawton, Iowa. Our program originates from the National Weather Service in Sioux Falls and serves Sioux City and the surrounding Siouxland area. This hazardous weather outlook is for northwest Iowa, west central Iowa, southwest Minnesota, northeast Nebraska, central South Dakota, east central South Dakota, south central South Dakota, and southeast South Dakota. Day 1.

this afternoon and tonight. Patchy fog is possible 25% or less late tonight into early Thursday morning, but confidence on development and coverage is low. For Thursday through Tuesday, hazardous weather is not expected at this time. Spotter activation is not expected at this time. Your National Weather Service forecast for Siouxland. Tonight, a slight chance of thunderstorms this evening. Showers. Patchy fog after midnight. Lows in the upper 50s. Northeast winds 5 to 10 miles an hour. Chance of rain 90%. Thursday, mostly cloudy in the morning, then becoming partly sunny. Cooler and less humid. Near steady temperature in the lower 60s. North winds 10 to 15 miles an hour with gusts up to 25 miles an hour. Thursday night, partly cloudy in the evening, then becoming mostly clear. Cooler with lows in the mid-40s. North winds 5 to 10 miles an hour. Friday, sunny. Highs in the lower 60s. Northeast winds around 5 miles an hour. Friday night, mostly clear. Lows in the upper 40s. Southeast winds around 5 miles an hour. Saturday, sunny. Highs in the mid-60s. Saturday night, mostly clear. Lows in the lower 50s. Sunday, sunny. Highs in the mid-60s. Sunday night, mostly clear. Lows in the upper 40s. Monday, sunny. Highs in the lower 60s. Monday night, mostly clear in the evening, then becoming partly cloudy. Lows in the lower 50s. Tuesday, mostly sunny. Highs in the upper 60s. Tuesday night, partly cloudy. Lows in the upper 50s. Wednesday, mostly sunny. Highs around 70. At 9 p.m., in Sioux City, the temperature was 70, and the dew point 68. The relative humidity was 93%. Wind was northeast at 5 miles an hour. The pressure was 29.79 inches and rising. Elsewhere in northwest Iowa, Morris was partly cloudy, and 68. Sheldon was mostly cloudy, and 66. Cherokee was cloudy and 70. Spencer was mostly cloudy, and 67. Storm Lake was cloudy and 66. Other conditions across the northern plains, farther east in Iowa, rain was falling, and temperatures were between 68 and 70 degrees. In eastern Nebraska, temperatures were between 68 and 70 degrees. Rain was falling at Omaha and Norfolk. At Lincoln, rain and fog were reported. In eastern South Dakota, skies ranged from mostly cloudy to cloudy, and temperatures were between 64 and 67 degrees. And in southern Minnesota, skies ranged from mostly cloudy to cloudy, and temperatures were between 65 and 69 degrees. Once again, at 9 p.m. Sioux City had a temperature of 70. The current time is 9:16 p.m. Central Daylight Time. Operating on a frequency of 162.475 MHz, this is NOAA Weather Radio Station WXL62, broadcasting from a transmitter near Lawton, Iowa. Our program originates from the National Weather Service in Sioux Falls and serves Sioux City and the surrounding Siouxland area. This hazardous weather outlook is for northwest Iowa, west central Iowa, southwest Minnesota, northeast Nebraska, central South Dakota, east central South Dakota, south central South Dakota, and southeast South Dakota. Day 1, this afternoon and tonight. Patchy fog is possible 25% or less late tonight into early Thursday morning, but confidence on development and coverage is low. For Thursday through Tuesday, hazardous weather is not expected at this time. Spotter activation is not expected at this time. Your National Weather Service forecast for Siouxland. Tonight, a slight chance of thunderstorms this evening. Showers. Patchy fog after midnight. Lows in the upper 50s. Northeast winds 5 to 10 miles an hour. Chance of rain 90%. Thursday, mostly cloudy in the morning, then becoming partly sunny. Cooler and less humid. Near steady temperature in the lower 60s.
North winds 10 to 15 miles an hour with gusts up to 25 miles an hour. Thursday night, partly cloudy in the evening, then becoming mostly clear. Cooler with lows in the mid-40s. North winds 5 to 10 miles an hour. Friday, sunny. Highs in the lower 60s. Northeast winds around 5 miles an hour. Friday night, mostly clear. Lows in the upper 40s. Southeast winds around 5 miles an hour. Saturday, sunny. Highs in the mid-60s. Saturday night, mostly clear. Lows in the lower 50s. Sunday, sunny. Highs in the mid-60s. Sunday night, mostly clear. Lows in the upper 40s. Monday, sunny. Highs in the lower 60s. Monday night, mostly clear in the evening, then becoming partly cloudy. Lows in the lower 50s. Tuesday, mostly sunny. Highs in the upper 60s. Tuesday night, partly cloudy. Lows in the upper 50s. Wednesday, mostly sunny. Highs around 70. At 9 p.m., in Sioux City, the temperature was 70, and the dew point 68. The relative humidity was 93%. Wind was northeast at 5 miles an hour. The pressure was 29.79 inches and rising. Elsewhere in northwest Iowa, Morris was partly cloudy, and 68. Sheldon was mostly cloudy, and 66. Cherokee was cloudy and 70. Spencer was mostly cloudy, and 67. Storm Lake was cloudy and 66. Other conditions across the northern plains, farther east in Iowa, rain was falling, and temperatures were between 68 and 70 degrees. In eastern Nebraska, temperatures were between 68 and 70 degrees. Rain was falling at Omaha and Norfolk. At Lincoln, rain and fog were reported. In eastern South Dakota, skies ranged from mostly cloudy to cloudy, and temperatures were between 64 and 67 degrees. And in southern Minnesota, skies ranged from mostly cloudy to cloudy, and temperatures were between 65 and 69 degrees. Once again, at 9 p.m. Sioux City had a temperature of 70. The current time is 9:20 p.m. Central Daylight Time. Operating on a frequency of 162.475 MHz, this is NOAA Weather Radio Station WXL62, broadcasting from a transmitter near Lawton, Iowa. Our program originates from the National Weather Service in Sioux Falls and serves Sioux City and the surrounding Siouxland area. This hazardous weather outlook is for northwest Iowa, west central Iowa, southwest Minnesota, northeast Nebraska, central South Dakota, east central South Dakota, south central South Dakota, and southeast South Dakota. Day 1, this afternoon and tonight. Patchy fog is possible 25% or less late tonight into early Thursday morning, but confidence on development and coverage is low. For Thursday through Tuesday, hazardous weather is not expected at this time. Spotter activation is not expected at this time. Your National Weather Service forecast for Siouxland. Tonight, a slight chance of thunderstorms this evening. Showers. Patchy fog after midnight. Lows in the upper 50s. Northeast winds 5 to 10 miles an hour. Chance of rain 90%. Thursday, mostly cloudy in the morning, then becoming partly sunny. Cooler and less humid. Near steady temperature in the lower 60s. North winds 10 to 15 miles an hour with gusts up to 25 miles an hour. Thursday night, partly cloudy in the evening, then becoming mostly clear. Cooler with lows in the mid-40s. North winds 5 to 10 miles an hour. Friday, sunny. Highs in the lower 60s. Northeast winds around 5 miles an hour. Friday night, mostly clear. Lows in the upper 40s. Southeast winds around 5 miles an hour. Saturday, sunny. Highs in the mid-60s. Saturday night, mostly clear. Lows in the lower 50s. Sunday, sunny. Highs in the mid-60s. Sunday night, mostly clear. Lows in the upper 40s.
Monday, sunny,

highs in the lower 60s. Monday night, mostly clear in the evening, then becoming partly cloudy. Lows in the lower 50s. Tuesday, mostly sunny. Highs in the upper 60s. Tuesday night, partly cloudy. Lows in the upper 50s. Wednesday, mostly sunny. Highs around 70. At 9 p.m., in Sioux City, the temperature was 70, and the dew point 68. The relative humidity was 93%. Wind was northeast at 5 miles an hour. The pressure was 29.79 inches and rising. Elsewhere in northwest Iowa, Morris was partly cloudy, and 68. Sheldon was mostly cloudy, and 66. Cherokee was cloudy and 70. Spencer was mostly cloudy, and 67. Storm Lake was cloudy and 66. Other conditions across the northern plains, farther east in Iowa, rain was falling, and temperatures were between 68 and 70 degrees. In eastern Nebraska, temperatures were between 68 and 70 degrees. Rain was falling at Omaha and Norfolk. At Lincoln, rain and fog were reported. In eastern South Dakota, skies ranged from mostly cloudy to cloudy, and temperatures were between 64 and 67 degrees. And in southern Minnesota, skies ranged from mostly cloudy to cloudy, and temperatures were between 65 and 69 degrees. Once again, at 9 p.m. Sioux City had a temperature of 70. The current time is 9:24 p.m. Central Daylight Time. Operating on a frequency of 162.475 MHz, this is NOAA Weather Radio Station WXL62, broadcasting from a transmitter near Lawton, Iowa. Our program originates from the National Weather Service in Sioux Falls and serves Sioux City and the surrounding Siouxland area. This hazardous weather outlook is for northwest Iowa, west central Iowa, southwest Minnesota, northeast Nebraska, central South Dakota, east central South Dakota, south central South Dakota, and southeast South Dakota. Day 1, this afternoon and tonight. Patchy fog is possible 25% or less late tonight into early Thursday morning, but confidence on development and coverage is low. For Thursday through Tuesday, hazardous weather is not expected at this time. Spotter activation is not expected at this time. Your National Weather Service forecast for Siouxland. Tonight, a slight chance of thunderstorms this evening. Showers. Patchy fog after midnight. Lows in the upper 50s. Northeast winds 5 to 10 miles an hour. Chance of rain 90%. Thursday, mostly cloudy in the morning, then becoming partly sunny. Cooler and less humid. Near steady temperature in the lower 60s. North winds 10 to 15 miles an hour with gusts up to 25 miles an hour. Thursday night, partly cloudy in the evening, then becoming mostly clear. Cooler with lows in the mid-40s. North winds 5 to 10 miles an hour. Friday, sunny. Highs in the lower 60s. Northeast winds around 5 miles an hour. Friday night, mostly clear. Lows in the upper 40s. Southeast winds around 5 miles an hour. Saturday, sunny. Highs in the mid-60s. Saturday night, mostly clear. Lows in the lower 50s. Sunday, sunny. Highs in the mid-60s. Sunday night, mostly clear. Lows in the upper 40s. Monday, sunny. Highs in the lower 60s. Monday night, mostly clear in the evening, then becoming partly cloudy. Lows in the lower 50s. Tuesday, mostly sunny. Highs in the upper 60s. Tuesday night, partly cloudy. Lows in the upper 50s. Wednesday, mostly sunny. Highs around 70. At 9 p.m., in Sioux City, the temperature was 70, and the dew point 68. The relative humidity was 93%. Wind was northeast at 5 miles an hour. The pressure was 29.79 inches and rising. Elsewhere in northwest Iowa, Morris was partly cloudy, and 68. Sheldon was mostly cloudy, and 66.

Cherokee was cloudy and 70. Spencer was mostly cloudy and 67. Storm Lake was cloudy and 66. Other conditions across the northern plains, farther east in Iowa, rain was falling and temperatures were between 68 and 70 degrees. In eastern Nebraska, temperatures were between 68 and 70 degrees. Rain was falling at Omaha and Norfolk. At Lincoln, rain and fog were reported. In eastern South Dakota, skies ranged from mostly cloudy to cloudy, and temperatures were between 64 and 67 degrees. And in southern Minnesota, skies ranged from mostly cloudy to cloudy, and temperatures were between 65 and 69 degrees. Once again, at 9 p.m. Sioux City had a temperature of 70. The current time is 9:28 p.m. Central Daylight Time. Operating on a frequency of 162.475 MHz, this is NOAA Weather Radio Station WXL62, broadcasting from a transmitter near Lawton, Iowa. Our program originates from the National Weather Service in Sioux Falls and serves Sioux City and the surrounding Siouxland area. This hazardous weather outlook is for northwest Iowa, west central Iowa, southwest Minnesota, northeast Nebraska, central South Dakota, east central South Dakota, south central South Dakota, and southeast South Dakota. Day 1, this afternoon and tonight. Patchy fog is possible 25% or less late tonight into early Thursday morning, but confidence on development and coverage is low. For Thursday through Tuesday, hazardous weather is not expected at this time. Spotter activation is not expected at this time. Your National Weather Service forecast for Siouxland. Tonight, a slight chance of thunderstorms this evening. Showers. Patchy fog after midnight. Lows in the upper 50s. Northeast winds 5 to 10 miles an hour. Chance of rain 90%. Thursday, mostly cloudy in the morning, then becoming partly sunny. Cooler and less humid. Near steady temperature in the lower 60s. North winds 10 to 15 miles an hour with gusts up to 25 miles an hour. Thursday night, partly cloudy in the evening, then becoming mostly clear. Cooler with lows in the mid-40s. North winds 5 to 10 miles an hour. Friday, sunny. Highs in the lower 60s. Northeast winds around 5 miles an hour. Friday night, mostly clear. Lows in the upper 40s. Southeast winds around 5 miles an hour. Saturday, sunny. Highs in the mid-60s. Saturday night, mostly clear. Lows in the lower 50s. Sunday, sunny. Highs in the mid-60s. Sunday night, mostly clear. Lows in the upper 40s. Monday, sunny. Highs in the lower 60s. Monday night, mostly clear in the evening, then becoming partly cloudy. Lows in the lower 50s. Tuesday, mostly sunny. Highs in the upper 60s. Tuesday night, partly cloudy. Lows in the upper 50s. Wednesday, mostly sunny. Highs around 70. At 9 p.m., in Sioux City, the temperature was 70 and the dew point 68. The relative humidity was 93%. Wind was northeast at 5 miles an hour. The pressure was 29.79 inches and rising. Elsewhere in northwest Iowa, Mars was partly cloudy and 68. Sheldon was mostly cloudy and 66. Cherokee was cloudy and 70. Spencer was mostly cloudy and 67. Storm Lake was cloudy and 66. Other conditions across the northern plains, farther east in Iowa, rain was falling and temperatures were between 68 and 70 degrees. In eastern Nebraska, temperatures were between 68 and 70 degrees. Rain was falling at Omaha and Norfolk. At Lincoln, rain and fog were reported. In eastern South Dakota, skies ranged from mostly cloudy to cloudy, and temperatures were between 64 and 67 degrees. And in southern Minnesota, skies ranged from mostly cloudy to cloudy, and temperatures were between 65 and 69 degrees. Once again, at 9 p.m. Sioux City had a temperature of 70.

The current time is 9:32 p.m. Central Daylight Time. 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Our program originates from the National Weather Service in Sioux Falls and serves Sioux City and the surrounding Siouxland area. This hazardous weather outlook is for Northwest from the National Weather Service in Sioux Falls and serves Sioux City and the surrounding Siouxland area. This hazardous weather outlook is for Northwest Iowa, West Central Iowa, Southwest Minnesota, Northeast Nebraska, Central South Dakota, East Central South Dakota, South Central South Dakota, and Southeast South Dakota. Day 1, this afternoon and tonight. Patchy fog is possible 25% or less late tonight into early Thursday morning, but confidence on development and coverage is low. For Thursday through Tuesday, hazardous weather is not expected at this time. Spotter activation is not expected at this time. Your National Weather Service forecast for Siouxland. Tonight, a slight chance of thunderstorms this evening. Showers. Patchy fog after midnight. Lows in the upper 50s. Northeast winds 5 to 10 miles an hour. Chance of rain 90%. Thursday, mostly cloudy in the morning, then becoming partly sunny. Cooler and less humid. Near steady temperature in the lower 60s. North winds 10 to 15 miles an hour with gusts up to 25 miles an hour. Thursday night, partly cloudy in the evening, then becoming mostly clear. Cooler with lows in the mid-40s. North winds 5 to 10 miles an hour. Friday, sunny. Highs in the lower 60s. Northeast winds around 5 miles an hour. Friday night, mostly clear. Lows in the upper 40s. Southeast winds around 5 miles an hour. Saturday, sunny. Highs in the mid-60s. Saturday night, mostly clear. Lows in the lower 50s. Sunday, sunny. Highs in the mid-60s. Sunday night, mostly clear. Lows in the upper 40s. Monday, sunny. Highs in the lower 60s. Monday night, mostly clear in the evening, then becoming partly cloudy. Lows in the lower 50s. Tuesday, mostly sunny. Highs in the upper 60s. Tuesday night, partly cloudy. Lows in the upper 50s. Wednesday, mostly sunny. Highs around 70. At 9 p.m., in Sioux City, the temperature was 70, and the dew point 68. The relative humidity was 93%. Wind was northeast at 5 miles an hour. The pressure was 29.79 inches and rising. Elsewhere in northwest Iowa, Mars was partly cloudy, and 68. Sheldon was mostly cloudy, and 66. Cherokee was cloudy and 70. Spencer was mostly cloudy, and 67. Storm Lake was cloudy and 66. Other conditions across the northern plains, farther east in Iowa, rain was falling, and temperatures were between 68 and 70 degrees. In eastern Nebraska, temperatures were between 68 and 70 degrees. Rain was falling at Omaha and Norfolk. At Lincoln, rain and fog were reported. In eastern South Dakota, skies ranged from mostly cloudy to cloudy, and temperatures were between 64 and 67 degrees. And in southern Minnesota, skies ranged from mostly cloudy to cloudy, and temperatures were between 65 and 69 degrees. Once again, at 9 p.m. Sioux City had a temperature of 70. The current time is 9:36 p.m. Central Daylight Time. Operating on a frequency of 162.475 MHz, this is NOAA Weather Radio Station WXL62, broadcasting from a transmitter near Lawton, Iowa. Our program originates from the National Weather Service in Sioux Falls and serves Sioux City and the surrounding Siouxland area. This hazardous weather outlook is for Northwest Iowa, West Central Iowa, Southwest Minnesota, Northeast Nebraska, Central South Dakota, East Central South Dakota, South Central South Dakota, and Southeast South Dakota. Day 1.

this afternoon and tonight. Patchy fog is possible 25% or less late tonight into early Thursday morning, but confidence on development and coverage is low. For Thursday through Tuesday, hazardous weather is not expected at this time. Spotter activation is not expected at this time. Your National Weather Service forecast for Siouxland. Tonight, a slight chance of thunderstorms this evening. Showers. Patchy fog after midnight. Lows in the upper 50s. Northeast winds 5 to 10 miles an hour. Chance of rain 90%. Thursday, mostly cloudy in the morning, then becoming partly sunny. Cooler and less humid. Near steady temperature in the lower 60s. North winds 10 to 15 miles an hour with gusts up to 25 miles an hour. Thursday night, partly cloudy in the evening, then becoming mostly clear. Cooler with lows in the mid-40s. North winds 5 to 10 miles an hour. Friday, sunny. Highs in the lower 60s. Northeast winds around 5 miles an hour. Friday night, mostly clear. Lows in the upper 40s. Southeast winds around 5 miles an hour. Saturday, sunny. Highs in the mid-60s. Saturday night, mostly clear. Lows in the lower 50s. Sunday, sunny. Highs in the mid-60s. Sunday night, mostly clear. Lows in the upper 40s. Monday, sunny. Highs in the lower 60s. Monday night, mostly clear in the evening, then becoming partly cloudy. Lows in the lower 50s. Tuesday, mostly sunny. Highs in the upper 60s. Tuesday night, partly cloudy. Lows in the upper 50s. Wednesday, mostly sunny. Highs around 70. At 9 p.m., in Sioux City, the temperature was 70, and the dew point 68. The relative humidity was 93%. Wind was northeast at 5 miles an hour. The pressure was 29.79 inches and rising. Elsewhere in northwest Iowa, Morris was partly cloudy, and 68. Sheldon was mostly cloudy, and 66. Cherokee was cloudy and 70. Spencer was mostly cloudy, and 67. Storm Lake was cloudy and 66. Other conditions across the northern plains, farther east in Iowa, rain was falling, and temperatures were between 68 and 70 degrees. In eastern Nebraska, temperatures were between 68 and 70 degrees. Rain was falling at Omaha and Norfolk. At Lincoln, rain and fog were reported. In eastern South Dakota, skies ranged from mostly cloudy to cloudy, and temperatures were between 64 and 67 degrees. And in southern Minnesota, skies ranged from mostly cloudy to cloudy, and temperatures were between 65 and 69 degrees. Once again, at 9 p.m. Sioux City had a temperature of 70. The current time is 9:40 p.m. Central Daylight Time. Operating on a frequency of 162.475 MHz, this is NOAA Weather Radio Station WXL62, broadcasting from a transmitter near Lawton, Iowa. Our program originates from the National Weather Service in Sioux Falls and serves Sioux City and the surrounding Siouxland area. This hazardous weather outlook is for northwest Iowa, west central Iowa, southwest Minnesota, northeast Nebraska, central South Dakota, east central South Dakota, south central South Dakota, and southeast South Dakota. Day 1, this afternoon and tonight. Patchy fog is possible 25% or less late tonight into early Thursday morning, but confidence on development and coverage is low. For Thursday through Tuesday, hazardous weather is not expected at this time. Spotter activation is not expected at this time. Your National Weather Service forecast for Siouxland. Tonight, a slight chance of thunderstorms this evening. Showers. Patchy fog after midnight. Lows in the upper 50s. Northeast winds 5 to 10 miles an hour. Chance of rain 90%. Thursday, mostly cloudy in the morning, then becoming partly sunny. Cooler and less humid. Near steady temperature in the lower 60s.
North winds 10 to 15 miles an hour with gusts up to 25 miles an hour. Thursday night, partly cloudy in the evening, then becoming mostly clear. Cooler with lows in the mid-40s. North winds 5 to 10 miles an hour. Friday, sunny. Highs in the lower 60s. Northeast winds around 5 miles an hour. Friday night, mostly clear. Lows in the upper 40s. Southeast winds around 5 miles an hour. Saturday, sunny. Highs in the mid-60s. Saturday night, mostly clear. Lows in the lower 50s. Sunday, sunny. Highs in the mid-60s. Sunday night, mostly clear. Lows in the upper 40s. Monday, sunny. Highs in the lower 60s. Monday night, mostly clear in the evening, then becoming partly cloudy. Lows in the lower 50s. Tuesday, mostly sunny. Highs in the upper 60s. Tuesday night, partly cloudy. Lows in the upper 50s. Wednesday, mostly sunny. Highs around 70. At 9 p.m., in Sioux City, the temperature was 70, and the dew point 68. The relative humidity was 93%. Wind was northeast at 5 miles an hour. The pressure was 29.79 inches and rising. Elsewhere in northwest Iowa, Morris was partly cloudy, and 68. Sheldon was mostly cloudy, and 66. Cherokee was cloudy and 70. Spencer was mostly cloudy, and 67. Storm Lake was cloudy and 66. Other conditions across the northern plains, farther east in Iowa, rain was falling, and temperatures were between 68 and 70 degrees. In eastern Nebraska, temperatures were between 68 and 70 degrees. Rain was falling at Omaha and Norfolk. At Lincoln, rain and fog were reported. In eastern South Dakota, skies ranged from mostly cloudy to cloudy, and temperatures were between 64 and 67 degrees. And in southern Minnesota, skies ranged from mostly cloudy to cloudy, and temperatures were between 65 and 69 degrees. Once again, at 9 p.m. Sioux City had a temperature of 70. The current time is 9:45 p.m. Central Daylight Time. Operating on a frequency of 162.475 MHz, this is NOAA Weather Radio Station WXL62, broadcasting from a transmitter near Lawton, Iowa. Our program originates from the National Weather Service in Sioux Falls and serves Sioux City and the surrounding Siouxland area. This hazardous weather outlook is for northwest Iowa, west central Iowa, southwest Minnesota, northeast Nebraska, central South Dakota, east central South Dakota, south central South Dakota, and southeast South Dakota. Day 1, this afternoon and tonight. Patchy fog is possible 25% or less late tonight into early Thursday morning, but confidence on development and coverage is low. For Thursday through Tuesday, hazardous weather is not expected at this time. Spotter activation is not expected at this time. Your National Weather Service forecast for Siouxland. Tonight, a slight chance of thunderstorms this evening. Showers. Patchy fog after midnight. Lows in the upper 50s. Northeast winds 5 to 10 miles an hour. Chance of rain 90%. Thursday, mostly cloudy in the morning, then becoming partly sunny. Cooler and less humid. Near steady temperature in the lower 60s. North winds 10 to 15 miles an hour with gusts up to 25 miles an hour. Thursday night, partly cloudy in the evening, then becoming mostly clear. Cooler with lows in the mid-40s. North winds 5 to 10 miles an hour. Friday, sunny. Highs in the lower 60s. Northeast winds around 5 miles an hour. Friday night, mostly clear. Lows in the upper 40s. Southeast winds around 5 miles an hour. Saturday, sunny. Highs in the mid-60s. Saturday night, mostly clear. Lows in the lower 50s. Sunday, sunny. Highs in the mid-60s. Sunday night, mostly clear. Lows in the upper 40s.
Monday, sunny.

highs in the lower 60s. Monday night, mostly clear in the evening, then becoming partly cloudy. Lows in the lower 50s. Tuesday, mostly sunny. Highs in the upper 60s. Tuesday night, partly cloudy. Lows in the upper 50s. Wednesday, mostly sunny. Highs around 70. At 9 p.m., in Sioux City, the temperature was 70, and the dew point 68. The relative humidity was 93%. Wind was northeast at 5 miles an hour. The pressure was 29.79 inches and rising. Elsewhere in northwest Iowa, Morris was partly cloudy, and 68. Sheldon was mostly cloudy, and 66. Cherokee was cloudy and 70. Spencer was mostly cloudy, and 67. Storm Lake was cloudy and 66. Other conditions across the northern plains, farther east in Iowa, rain was falling, and temperatures were between 68 and 70 degrees. In eastern Nebraska, temperatures were between 68 and 70 degrees. Rain was falling at Omaha and Norfolk. At Lincoln, rain and fog were reported. In eastern South Dakota, skies ranged from mostly cloudy to cloudy, and temperatures were between 64 and 67 degrees. And in southern Minnesota, skies ranged from mostly cloudy to cloudy, and temperatures were between 65 and 69 degrees. Once again, at 9 p.m. Sioux City had a temperature of 70. The current time is 9:49 p.m. Central Daylight Time. Operating on a frequency of 162.475 MHz, this is NOAA Weather Radio Station WXL62, broadcasting from a transmitter near Lawton, Iowa. Our program originates from the National Weather Service in Sioux Falls and serves Sioux City and the surrounding Siouxland area. This hazardous weather outlook is for northwest Iowa, west central Iowa, southwest Minnesota, northeast Nebraska, central South Dakota, east central South Dakota, south central South Dakota, and southeast South Dakota. Day 1, this afternoon and tonight. Patchy fog is possible 25% or less late tonight into early Thursday morning, but confidence on development and coverage is low. For Thursday through Tuesday, hazardous weather is not expected at this time. Spotter activation is not expected at this time. Your National Weather Service forecast for Siouxland. Tonight, a slight chance of thunderstorms this evening. Showers. Patchy fog after midnight. Lows in the upper 50s. Northeast winds 5 to 10 miles an hour. Chance of rain 90%. Thursday, mostly cloudy in the morning, then becoming partly sunny. Cooler and less humid. Near steady temperature in the lower 60s. North winds 10 to 15 miles an hour with gusts up to 25 miles an hour. Thursday night, partly cloudy in the evening, then becoming mostly clear. Cooler with lows in the mid-40s. North winds 5 to 10 miles an hour. Friday, sunny. Highs in the lower 60s. Northeast winds around 5 miles an hour. Friday night, mostly clear. Lows in the upper 40s. Southeast winds around 5 miles an hour. Saturday, sunny. Highs in the mid-60s. Saturday night, mostly clear. Lows in the lower 50s. Sunday, sunny. Highs in the mid-60s. Sunday night, mostly clear. Lows in the upper 40s. Monday, sunny. Highs in the lower 60s. Monday night, mostly clear in the evening, then becoming partly cloudy. Lows in the lower 50s. Tuesday, mostly sunny. Highs in the upper 60s. Tuesday night, partly cloudy. Lows in the upper 50s. Wednesday, mostly sunny. Highs around 70. At 9 p.m., in Sioux City, the temperature was 70, and the dew point 68. The relative humidity was 93%. Wind was northeast at 5 miles an hour. The pressure was 29.79 inches and rising. Elsewhere in northwest Iowa, Morris was partly cloudy, and 68. Sheldon was mostly cloudy, and 66.

Cherokee was cloudy and 70. Spencer was mostly cloudy and 67. Storm Lake was cloudy and 66. Other conditions across the northern plains, farther east in Iowa, rain was falling and temperatures were between 68 and 70 degrees. In eastern Nebraska, temperatures were between 68 and 70 degrees. Rain was falling at Omaha and Norfolk. At Lincoln, rain and fog were reported. In eastern South Dakota, skies ranged from mostly cloudy to cloudy, and temperatures were between 64 and 67 degrees. And in southern Minnesota, skies ranged from mostly cloudy to cloudy, and temperatures were between 65 and 69 degrees. Once again, at 9 p.m. Sioux City had a temperature of 70. The current time is 9:53 p.m. Central Daylight Time. Operating on a frequency of 162.475 MHz, this is NOAA Weather Radio Station WXL62, broadcasting from a transmitter near Lawton, Iowa. Our program originates from the National Weather Service in Sioux Falls and serves Sioux City and the surrounding Siouxland area. This hazardous weather outlook is for northwest Iowa, west central Iowa, southwest Minnesota, northeast Nebraska, central South Dakota, east central South Dakota, south central South Dakota, and southeast South Dakota. Day 1, this afternoon and tonight. Patchy fog is possible 25% or less late tonight into early Thursday morning, but confidence on development and coverage is low. For Thursday through Tuesday, hazardous weather is not expected at this time. Spotter activation is not expected at this time. Your National Weather Service forecast for Siouxland. Tonight, a slight chance of thunderstorms this evening. Showers. Patchy fog after midnight. Lows in the upper 50s. Northeast winds 5 to 10 miles an hour. Chance of rain 90%. Thursday, mostly cloudy in the morning, then becoming partly sunny. Cooler and less humid. Near steady temperature in the lower 60s. North winds 10 to 15 miles an hour with gusts up to 25 miles an hour. Thursday night, partly cloudy in the evening, then becoming mostly clear. Cooler with lows in the mid-40s. North winds 5 to 10 miles an hour. Friday, sunny. Highs in the lower 60s. Northeast winds around 5 miles an hour. Friday night, mostly clear. Lows in the upper 40s. Southeast winds around 5 miles an hour. Saturday, sunny. Highs in the mid-60s. Saturday night, mostly clear. Lows in the lower 50s. Sunday, sunny. Highs in the mid-60s. Sunday night, mostly clear. Lows in the upper 40s. Monday, sunny. Highs in the lower 60s. Monday night, mostly clear in the evening, then becoming partly cloudy. Lows in the lower 50s. Tuesday, mostly sunny. Highs in the upper 60s. Tuesday night, partly cloudy. Lows in the upper 50s. Wednesday, mostly sunny. Highs around 70. At 9 p.m., in Sioux City, the temperature was 70, and the dew point 68. The relative humidity was 93%. Wind was northeast at 5 miles an hour. The pressure was 29.79 inches and rising. Elsewhere in northwest Iowa, Morris was partly cloudy, and 68. Sheldon was mostly cloudy, and 66. Cherokee was cloudy and 70. Spencer was mostly cloudy, and 67. Storm Lake was cloudy and 66. Other conditions across the northern plains, farther east in Iowa, rain was falling, and temperatures were between 68 and 70 degrees. In eastern Nebraska, temperatures were between 68 and 70 degrees. Rain was falling at Omaha and Norfolk. At Lincoln, rain and fog were reported. In eastern South Dakota, skies ranged from mostly cloudy to cloudy, and temperatures were between 64 and 67 degrees. And in southern Minnesota, skies ranged from mostly cloudy to cloudy, and temperatures were between 65 and 69 degrees. Once again, at 9 p.m. Sioux City had a temperature of

patchy fog is possible 25% or less late tonight into early Thursday morning, but confidence on development and coverage is low. For Thursday through Tuesday, hazardous weather is not expected at this time. Spotter activation is not expected at this time. Your National Weather Service forecast for Siouxland. Tonight, a slight chance of thunderstorms this evening. Showers. Patchy fog after midnight. Lows in the upper 50s. Northeast winds 5 to 10 miles an hour. Chance of rain 90%. Thursday, mostly cloudy in the morning, then becoming partly sunny. Cooler and less humid. Near steady temperature in the lower 60s. North winds 10 to 15 miles an hour with gusts up to 25 miles an hour. Thursday night, partly cloudy in the evening, then becoming mostly clear. Cooler with lows in the mid-40s. North winds 5 to 10 miles an hour. Friday, sunny. Highs in the lower 60s. Northeast winds around 5 miles an hour. Friday night, mostly clear. Lows in the upper 40s. Southeast winds around 5 miles an hour. Saturday, sunny. Highs in the mid-60s. Saturday night, mostly clear. Lows in the lower 50s. Sunday, sunny. Highs in the mid-60s. Sunday night, mostly clear. Lows in the upper 40s. Monday, sunny. Highs in the lower 60s. Monday night, mostly clear in the evening, then becoming partly cloudy. Lows in the lower 50s. Tuesday, mostly sunny. Highs in the upper 60s. Tuesday night, partly cloudy. Lows in the upper 50s. Wednesday, mostly sunny. Highs around 70. At 9 p.m., in Sioux City, the temperature was 70, and the dew point 68. The relative humidity was 93%. Wind was northeast at 5 miles an hour. The pressure was 29.79 inches and rising. Elsewhere in northwest Iowa, Mars was partly cloudy, N68. Sheldon was mostly cloudy, N66. Cherokee was cloudy, N70. Spencer was mostly cloudy, N67. Storm Lake was cloudy, N66. Other conditions across the northern plains, farther east in Iowa, rain was falling, and temperatures were between 68 and 70 degrees. In eastern Nebraska, temperatures were between 68 and 70 degrees. Rain was falling at Omaha and Norfolk. At Lincoln, rain and fog were reported. In eastern South Dakota, skies ranged from mostly cloudy to cloudy, and temperatures were between 64 and 67 degrees. And in southern Minnesota, skies ranged from mostly cloudy to cloudy, and temperatures were between 65 and 69 degrees. Once again, at 9 p.m. Sioux City had a temperature of 70. At 10 p.m., in Sioux City, the temperature was 69 and the dew point 68. The relative humidity was 96%. Wind was east at 3 miles an hour. The pressure was 29.80 inches and rising. Elsewhere in northwest Iowa, Mars was partly cloudy, N66. Sheldon was mostly cloudy, N64. Spencer was cloudy, N66. Storm Lake had fog, N66. Other conditions across the northern plains, farther east in Iowa, rain was falling, and temperatures were between 68 and 70 degrees. In eastern Nebraska, temperatures were between 67 and 70 degrees. Rain was falling at Omaha and Norfolk. At Lincoln, rain and fog were reported. In eastern South Dakota, skies ranged from mostly cloudy to cloudy, and temperatures were between 63 and 66 degrees. And in southern Minnesota, skies ranged from mostly cloudy to cloudy, and temperatures were between 64 and 69 degrees. Once again, at 10 p.m. Sioux City had a temperature of 69. The current time is 10:02 p.m. Central Daylight Time. Operating on a frequency of 162.475 MHz, this is NOAA Weather Radio Station WXL62, broadcasting from a transmitter near Lawton, Iowa. Our program originates from the National Weather

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This hazardous weather outlook is for northwest Iowa, west central Iowa, southwest Minnesota, northeast Nebraska, central South Dakota, east central South Dakota, south central South Dakota, and southeast South Dakota. Day 1, this afternoon and tonight. Patchy fog is possible 25% or less late tonight into early Thursday morning, but confidence on development and coverage is low. For Thursday through Tuesday, hazardous weather is not expected at this time. Spotter activation is not expected at this time. Your National Weather Service forecast for Siouxland. Tonight, a slight chance of thunderstorms this evening. Showers. Patchy fog after midnight. Lows in the upper 50s. Northeast winds 5 to 10 miles an hour. Chance of rain 90%. Thursday, mostly cloudy in the morning, then becoming partly sunny. Cooler and less humid. Near steady temperature in the lower 60s. North winds 10 to 15 miles an hour with gusts up to 25 miles an hour. Thursday night, partly cloudy in the evening, then becoming mostly clear. Cooler with lows in the mid-40s. North winds 5 to 10 miles an hour. Friday, sunny. Highs in the lower 60s. Northeast winds around 5 miles an hour. Friday night, mostly clear. Lows in the upper 40s. Southeast winds around 5 miles an hour. Saturday, sunny. Highs in the mid-60s. Saturday night, mostly clear. Lows in the lower 50s. Sunday, sunny. Highs in the mid-60s. Sunday night, mostly clear. Lows in the upper 40s. Monday, sunny. Highs in the lower 60s. Monday night, mostly clear in the evening, then becoming partly cloudy. Lows in the lower 50s. Tuesday, mostly sunny. Highs in the upper 60s. Tuesday night, partly cloudy. Lows in the upper 50s. Wednesday, mostly sunny. Highs around 70. Your National Weather Service forecast for Siouxland. Overnight, a slight chance of thunderstorms late this evening. Showers. Patchy fog. Near steady temperature in the mid-60s. Northeast winds 5 to 10 miles an hour. Chance of rain 90%. Thursday, mostly cloudy in the morning, then becoming partly sunny. Cooler and less humid. Near steady temperature in the lower 60s. North winds 10 to 15 miles an hour with gusts up to 25 miles an hour. Thursday night, partly cloudy in the evening, then clearing. Cooler with lows in the mid-40s. North winds 5 to 10 miles an hour. Friday, sunny. Highs in the lower 60s. Northeast winds around 5 miles an hour. Friday night, mostly clear. Lows in the upper 40s. Southeast winds around 5 miles an hour. Saturday, sunny. Highs in the mid-60s. Saturday night, mostly clear. Lows in the lower 50s. Sunday, sunny. Highs in the mid-60s. Sunday night, mostly clear. Lows in the upper 40s. Monday, sunny. Highs in the lower 60s. Monday night, mostly clear in the evening, then becoming partly cloudy. Lows in the lower 50s. Tuesday, mostly sunny. Highs in the upper 60s. Tuesday night, partly cloudy. Lows in the upper 50s. Wednesday, mostly sunny. Highs around 70. At 10 p.m., in Sioux City, the temperature was 69 and the dew point 68. The relative humidity was 96%. Wind was east at 3 miles an hour. The pressure was 29.80 inches and rising. Elsewhere in northwest Iowa, Morris was partly cloudy and 66. Sheldon was mostly cloudy and 64. Spencer was cloudy and 66. Storm Lake had fog and 66. Other conditions across the northern plains, farther east in Iowa, rain was falling, and temperatures were between 68 and 70 degrees.
In eastern Nebraska, temperatures were between 67 and 70 degrees. Rain was falling at Omaha and Norfolk. At Lincoln, rain and fog were reported. In eastern South Dakota, skies ranged from mostly cloudy to cloudy, and temperatures were between 63 and 66 degrees. And in southern Minnesota, skies ranged from mostly cloudy to cloudy, and temperatures were between 64 and 69 degrees. Once again, at 10 p.m. Sioux City had a temperature of 69. The current time is 10:08 p.m. Central Daylight Time. Operating on a frequency of 162.475 MHz, this is NOAA Weather Radio Station WXL62, broadcasting from a transmitter near Lawton, Iowa. Our program originates from the National Weather Service in Sioux Falls and serves Sioux City and the surrounding Siouxland area. This hazardous weather outlook is for northwest Iowa, west central Iowa, southwest Minnesota, northeast Nebraska, central South Dakota, east central South Dakota, south central South Dakota, and southeast South Dakota. Day 1, this afternoon and tonight. Patchy fog is possible 25% or less late tonight into early Thursday morning, but confidence on development and coverage is low. For Thursday through Tuesday, hazardous weather is not expected at this time. Spotter activation is not expected at this time. Your National Weather Service forecast for Siouxland. Overnight, a slight chance of thunderstorms late this evening. Showers. Patchy fog. Near steady temperature in the mid-60s. Northeast winds 5 to 10 miles an hour. Chance of rain 90%. Thursday, mostly cloudy in the morning, then becoming partly sunny. Cooler and less humid. Near steady temperature in the lower 60s. North winds 10 to 15 miles an hour with gusts up to 25 miles an hour. Thursday night, partly cloudy in the evening, then clearing. Cooler with lows in the mid-40s. North winds 5 to 10 miles an hour. Friday, sunny. Highs in the lower 60s. Northeast winds around 5 miles an hour. Friday night, mostly clear. Lows in the upper 40s. Southeast winds around 5 miles an hour. Saturday, sunny. Highs in the mid-60s. Saturday night, mostly clear. Lows in the lower 50s. Sunday, sunny. Highs in the mid-60s. Sunday night, mostly clear. Lows in the upper 40s. Monday, sunny. Highs in the lower 60s. Monday night, mostly clear in the evening, then becoming partly cloudy. Lows in the lower 50s. Tuesday, mostly sunny. Highs in the upper 60s. Tuesday night, partly cloudy. Lows in the upper 50s. Wednesday, mostly sunny. Highs around 70. At 10 p.m., in Sioux City, the temperature was 69 and the dew point 68. The relative humidity was 96%. Wind was east at 3 miles an hour. The pressure was 29.80 inches and rising. Elsewhere in northwest Iowa, Morris was partly cloudy, and 66. Sheldon was mostly cloudy, and 64. Cherokee had light rain and 68. Spencer was cloudy and 66. Storm Lake had fog and 66. Other conditions across the northern plains, farther east in Iowa, rain was falling, and temperatures were between 68 and 70 degrees. In eastern Nebraska, temperatures were between 67 and 70 degrees. Rain was falling at Omaha and Norfolk. At Lincoln, rain and fog were reported. In eastern South Dakota, skies ranged from mostly cloudy to cloudy, and temperatures were between 63 and 66 degrees. And in southern Minnesota, skies ranged from mostly cloudy to cloudy, and temperatures were between 64 and 69 degrees. Once again, at 10 p.m. Sioux City had a temperature of 69. The current time is 10:12 p.m. Central Daylight Time. Operating on a frequency of 162.475 MHz, this is NOAA Weather Radio Station WXL62, broadcasting from a transmitter near Lawton, Iowa.
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clear. Lows in the lower 50s. Sunday, sunny. Highs in the mid-60s. Sunday night, mostly clear. Lows in the upper 40s. Monday, sunny. Highs in the lower 60s. Monday night, mostly clear in the evening, then becoming partly cloudy. Lows in the lower 50s. Tuesday, mostly sunny. Highs in the upper 60s. Tuesday night, partly cloudy. Lows in the upper 50s. Wednesday, mostly sunny. Highs around 70. At 10 p.m., in Sioux City, the temperature was 69 and the dew point 68. The relative humidity was 96%. Wind was east at 3 miles an hour. The pressure was 29.80 inches and rising. Elsewhere in northwest Iowa, Morris was partly cloudy and 66. Sheldon was mostly cloudy and 64. Cherokee had light rain and 68. Spencer was cloudy and 66. Storm Lake had fog and 66. Other conditions across the northern plains, farther east in Iowa, rain was falling and temperatures were between 68 and 70 degrees. In eastern Nebraska, temperatures were between 67 and 70 degrees. Rain was falling at Omaha and Norfolk. At Lincoln, rain and fog were reported. In eastern South Dakota, skies ranged from mostly cloudy to cloudy, and temperatures were between 63 and 66 degrees. And in southern Minnesota, skies ranged from mostly cloudy to cloudy, and temperatures were between 64 and 69 degrees. Once again, at 10 p.m. Sioux City had a temperature of 69. The current time is 10:25 p.m. Central Daylight Time. Operating on a frequency of 162.475 MHz, this is NOAA Weather Radio Station WXL62, broadcasting from a transmitter near Lawton, Iowa. Our program originates from the National Weather Service in Sioux Falls and serves Sioux City and the surrounding Siouxland area. This hazardous weather outlook is for northwest Iowa, west central Iowa, southwest Minnesota, northeast Nebraska, central South Dakota, east central South Dakota, south central South Dakota, and southeast South Dakota. Day 1, this afternoon and tonight. Patchy fog is possible 25% or less late tonight into early Thursday morning, but confidence on development and coverage is low. For Thursday through Tuesday, hazardous weather is not expected at this time. Spotter activation is not expected at this time. Your National Weather Service forecast for Siouxland. Overnight, a slight chance of thunderstorms late this evening. Showers. Patchy fog. Near steady temperature in the mid-60s. Northeast winds 5 to 10 miles an hour. Chance of rain 90%. Thursday, mostly cloudy in the morning, then becoming partly sunny. Cooler and less humid. Near steady temperature in the lower 60s. North winds 10 to 15 miles an hour with gusts up to 25 miles an hour. Thursday night, partly cloudy in the evening, then clearing. Cooler with lows in the mid-40s. North winds 5 to 10 miles an hour. Friday, sunny. Highs in the lower 60s. Northeast winds around 5 miles an hour. Friday night, mostly clear. Lows in the upper 40s. Southeast winds around 5 miles an hour. Saturday, sunny. Highs in the mid-60s. Saturday night, mostly clear. Lows in the lower 50s. Sunday, sunny. Highs in the mid-60s. Sunday night, mostly clear. Lows in the upper 40s. Monday, sunny. Highs in the lower 60s. Monday night, mostly clear in the evening, then becoming partly cloudy. Lows in the lower 50s. Tuesday, mostly sunny. Highs in the upper 60s. Tuesday night, partly cloudy. Lows in the upper 50s. Wednesday, mostly sunny. Highs around 70. At 10 p.m., in Sioux City, the temperature was 69 and the dew point 68. The relative humidity was 96%. Wind was east at 3 miles an hour. The pressure was 29.

2.80 inches and rising. Elsewhere in northwest Iowa, Morris was partly cloudy, and 66. Sheldon was mostly cloudy, and 64. Cherokee had light rain and 68. Spencer was cloudy and 66. Storm Lake had fog and 66. Other conditions across the northern plains, farther east in Iowa, rain was falling, and temperatures were between 68 and 70 degrees. In eastern Nebraska, temperatures were between 67 and 70 degrees. Rain was falling at Omaha and Norfolk. At Lincoln, rain and fog were reported. In eastern South Dakota, skies ranged from mostly cloudy to cloudy, and temperatures were between 63 and 66 degrees. And in southern Minnesota, skies ranged from mostly cloudy to cloudy, and temperatures were between 64 and 69 degrees. Once again, at 10 p.m. Sioux City had a temperature of 69. The current time is 10:29 p.m. Central Daylight Time. Operating on a frequency of 162.475 MHz, this is NOAA Weather Radio Station WXL62, broadcasting from a transmitter near Lawton, Iowa. Our program originates from the National Weather Service in Sioux Falls and serves Sioux City and the surrounding Siouxland area. This hazardous weather outlook is for northwest Iowa, west central Iowa, southwest Minnesota, northeast Nebraska, central South Dakota, east central South Dakota, south central South Dakota, and southeast South Dakota. Day 1, this afternoon and tonight. Patchy fog is possible 25% or less late tonight into early Thursday morning, but confidence on development and coverage is low. For Thursday through Tuesday, hazardous weather is not expected at this time. Spotter activation is not expected at this time. Your National Weather Service forecast for Siouxland. Overnight, a slight chance of thunderstorms late this evening. Showers. Patchy fog. Near steady temperature in the mid-60s. Northeast winds 5 to 10 miles an hour. Chance of rain 90%. Thursday, mostly cloudy in the morning, then becoming partly sunny. Cooler and less humid. Near steady temperature in the lower 60s. North winds 10 to 15 miles an hour with gusts up to 25 miles an hour. Thursday night, partly cloudy in the evening, then clearing. Cooler with lows in the mid-40s. North winds 5 to 10 miles an hour. Friday, sunny. Highs in the lower 60s. Northeast winds around 5 miles an hour. Friday night, mostly clear. Lows in the upper 40s. Southeast winds around 5 miles an hour. Saturday, sunny. Highs in the mid-60s. Saturday night, mostly clear. Lows in the lower 50s. Sunday, sunny. Highs in the mid-60s. Sunday night, mostly clear. Lows in the upper 40s. Monday, sunny. Highs in the lower 60s. Monday night, mostly clear in the evening, then becoming partly cloudy. Lows in the lower 50s. Tuesday, mostly sunny. Highs in the upper 60s. Tuesday night, partly cloudy. Lows in the upper 50s. Wednesday, mostly sunny. Highs around 70. At 10 p.m., in Sioux City, the temperature was 69 and the dew point 68. The relative humidity was 96%. Wind was east at 3 miles an hour. The pressure was 29.80 inches and rising. Elsewhere in northwest Iowa, Morris was partly cloudy, and 66. Sheldon was mostly cloudy, and 64. Cherokee had light rain and 68. Spencer was cloudy and 66. Storm Lake had fog and 66. Other conditions across the northern plains, farther east in Iowa, rain was falling, and temperatures were between 68 and 70 degrees. In eastern Nebraska, temperatures were between 67 and 70 degrees. Rain was falling at Omaha and Norfolk. At Lincoln, rain and fog were reported. In eastern South Dakota, skies ranged from mostly cloudy to 70 degrees. Rain was falling at Omaha and Norfolk. At Lincoln, rain and fog.

reported. In eastern South Dakota, skies ranged from mostly cloudy to cloudy, and temperatures were between 63 and 66 degrees. And in southern Minnesota, skies ranged from mostly cloudy to cloudy, and temperatures were between 64 and 69 degrees. Once again, at 10 p.m. Sioux City had a temperature of 69. The current time is 10:33 p.m. Central Daylight Time. Operating on a frequency of 162.475 MHz, this is NOAA Weather Radio Station WXL62, broadcasting from a transmitter near Lawton, Iowa. Our program originates from the National Weather Service in Sioux Falls and serves Sioux City and the surrounding Siouxland area. This hazardous weather outlook is for northwest Iowa, west central Iowa, southwest Minnesota, northeast Nebraska, central South Dakota, east central South Dakota, south central South Dakota, and southeast South Dakota. Day 1, this afternoon and tonight. Patchy fog is possible 25% or less late tonight into early Thursday morning, but confidence on development and coverage is low. For Thursday through Tuesday, hazardous weather is not expected at this time. Spotter activation is not expected at this time. Your National Weather Service forecast for Siouxland. Overnight, a slight chance of thunderstorms late this evening. Showers. Patchy fog. Near steady temperature in the mid-60s. Northeast winds 5 to 10 miles an hour. Chance of rain 90%. Thursday, mostly cloudy in the morning, then becoming partly sunny. Cooler and less humid. Near steady temperature in the lower 60s. North winds 10 to 15 miles an hour with gusts up to 25 miles an hour. Thursday night, partly cloudy in the evening, then clearing. Cooler with lows in the mid-40s. North winds 5 to 10 miles an hour. Friday, sunny. Highs in the lower 60s. Northeast winds around 5 miles an hour. Friday night, mostly clear. Lows in the upper 40s. Southeast winds around 5 miles an hour. Saturday, sunny. Highs in the mid-60s. Saturday night, mostly clear. Lows in the lower 50s. Sunday, sunny. Highs in the mid-60s. Sunday night, mostly clear. Lows in the upper 40s. Monday, sunny. Highs in the lower 60s. Monday night, mostly clear in the evening, then becoming partly cloudy. Lows in the lower 50s. Tuesday, mostly sunny. Highs in the upper 60s. Tuesday night, partly cloudy. Lows in the upper 50s. Wednesday, mostly sunny. Highs around 70. At 10 p.m., in Sioux City, the temperature was 69 and the dew point 68. The relative humidity was 96%. Wind was east at 3 miles an hour. The pressure was 29.80 inches and rising. Elsewhere in northwest Iowa, Morris was partly cloudy and 66. Sheldon was mostly cloudy and 64. Cherokee had light rain and 68. Spencer was cloudy and 66. Storm Lake had fog and 66. Other conditions across the northern plains, farther east in Iowa, rain was falling, and temperatures were between 68 and 70 degrees. In eastern Nebraska, temperatures were between 67 and 70 degrees. Rain was falling at Omaha and Norfolk. At Lincoln, rain and fog were reported. In eastern South Dakota, skies ranged from mostly cloudy to cloudy, and temperatures were between 63 and 66 degrees. And in southern Minnesota, skies ranged from mostly cloudy to cloudy, and temperatures were between 64 and 69 degrees. Once again, at 10 p.m. Sioux City had a temperature of 69. The current time is 10:37 p.m. Central Daylight Time. Operating on a frequency of 162.475 MHz, this is NOAA Weather Radio Station WXL62, broadcasting from a transmitter near Lawton, Iowa. Our program originates from the National Weather Service in Sioux Falls and serves Sioux City and the surrounding Siouxland area. This hazardous weather outlook is for northwest Iowa, west central

southwest Minnesota, northeast Nebraska, central South Dakota, east central South Dakota, south central South Dakota, and southeast South Dakota. Day 1, this afternoon and tonight. Patchy fog is possible 25% or less late tonight into early Thursday morning, but confidence on development and coverage is low. For Thursday through Tuesday, hazardous weather is not expected at this time. Spotter activation is not expected at this time. Your National Weather Service forecast for Siouxland. Overnight, a slight chance of thunderstorms late this evening. Showers. Patchy fog. Near steady temperature in the mid-60s. Northeast wind 5 to 10 miles an hour. Chance of rain 90%. Thursday, mostly cloudy in the morning, then becoming partly sunny. Cooler and less humid. Near steady temperature in the lower 60s. North winds 10 to 15 miles an hour with gusts up to 25 miles an hour. Thursday night, partly cloudy in the evening, then clearing. Cooler with lows in the mid-40s. North winds 5 to 10 miles an hour. Friday, sunny. Highs in the lower 60s. Northeast winds around 5 miles an hour. Friday night, mostly clear. Lows in the upper 40s. Southeast winds around 5 miles an hour. Saturday, sunny. Highs in the mid-60s. Saturday night, mostly clear. Lows in the lower 50s. Sunday, sunny. Highs in the mid-60s. Sunday night, mostly clear. Lows in the upper 40s. Monday, sunny. Highs in the lower 60s. Monday night, mostly clear in the evening, then becoming partly cloudy. Lows in the lower 50s. Tuesday, mostly sunny. Highs in the upper 60s. Tuesday night, partly cloudy. Lows in the upper 50s. Wednesday, mostly sunny. Highs around 70. At 10 p.m., in Sioux City, the temperature was 69 and the dew point 68. The relative humidity was 96%. Wind was east at 3 miles an hour. The pressure was 29.80 inches and rising. Elsewhere in northwest Iowa, Morris was partly cloudy, and 66. Sheldon was mostly cloudy, and 64. Cherokee had light rain and 68. Spencer was cloudy and 66. Storm Lake had fog and 66. Other conditions across the northern plains, farther east in Iowa, rain was falling, and temperatures were between 68 and 70 degrees. In eastern Nebraska, temperatures were between 67 and 70 degrees. Rain was falling at Omaha and Norfolk. At Lincoln, rain and fog were reported. In eastern South Dakota, skies ranged from mostly cloudy to cloudy, and temperatures were between 63 and 66 degrees. And in southern Minnesota, skies ranged from mostly cloudy to cloudy, and temperatures were between 64 and 69 degrees. Once again, at 10 p.m. Sioux City had a temperature of 69. The current time is 10:41 p.m. Central Daylight Time. Operating on a frequency of 162.475 MHz, this is NOAA Weather Radio Station WXL62, broadcasting from a transmitter near Lawton, Iowa. Our program originates from the National Weather Service in Sioux Falls and serves Sioux City and the surrounding Siouxland area. This hazardous weather outlook is for northwest Iowa, west central Iowa, southwest Minnesota, northeast Nebraska, central South Dakota, east central South Dakota, south central South Dakota, and southeast South Dakota. Day 1, this afternoon and tonight. Patchy fog is possible 25% or less late tonight into early Thursday morning, but confidence on development and coverage is low. For Thursday through Tuesday, hazardous weather is not expected at this time. Spotter activation is not expected at this time. Your National Weather Service forecast for Siouxland. Overnight, a slight chance of thunderstorms late this evening. Showers. Patchy fog. Near steady temperature in the mid-60s. Northeast winds 5 to 10 miles an hour. Chance of rain 90%. Thursday,
mostly cloudy in the morning, then becoming partly sunny. Cooler and less humid. Near steady temperature in the lower 60s. North winds 10 to 15 miles an hour with gusts up to 25 miles an hour. Thursday night, partly cloudy in the evening, then clearing. Cooler with lows in the mid-40s. North winds 5 to 10 miles an hour. Friday, sunny. Highs in the lower 60s. Northeast winds around 5 miles an hour. Friday night, mostly clear. Lows in the upper 40s. Southeast winds around 5 miles an hour. Saturday, sunny. Highs in the mid-60s. Saturday night, mostly clear. Lows in the lower 50s. Sunday, sunny. Highs in the mid-60s. Sunday night, mostly clear. Lows in the upper 40s. Monday, sunny. Highs in the lower 60s. Monday night, mostly clear in the evening, then becoming partly cloudy. Lows in the lower 50s. Tuesday, mostly sunny. Highs in the upper 60s. Tuesday night, partly cloudy. Lows in the upper 50s. Wednesday, mostly sunny. Highs around 70. At 10 p.m., in Sioux City, the temperature was 69 and the dew point 68. The relative humidity was 96%. Wind was east at 3 miles an hour. The pressure was 29.80 inches and rising. Elsewhere in northwest Iowa, Morris was partly cloudy, and 66. Sheldon was mostly cloudy, and 64. Cherokee had light rain and 68. Spencer was cloudy and 66. Storm Lake had fog and 66. Other conditions across the northern plains, farther east in Iowa, rain was falling and temperatures were between 68 and 70 degrees. In eastern Nebraska, temperatures were between 67 and 70 degrees. Rain was falling at Omaha and Norfolk. At Lincoln, rain and fog were reported. In eastern South Dakota, skies ranged from mostly cloudy to cloudy, and temperatures were between 63 and 66 degrees. And in southern Minnesota, skies ranged from mostly cloudy to cloudy, and temperatures were between 64 and 69 degrees. Once again, at 10 p.m. Sioux City had a temperature of 69. The current time is 10:45 p.m. Central Daylight Time. Operating on a frequency of 162.475 MHz, this is NOAA Weather Radio Station WXL62, broadcasting from a transmitter near Lawton, Iowa. Our program originates from the National Weather Service in Sioux Falls and serves Sioux City and the surrounding Siouxland area. This hazardous weather outlook is for northwest Iowa, west central Iowa, southwest Minnesota, northeast Nebraska, central South Dakota, east central South Dakota, south central South Dakota, and southeast South Dakota. Day 1, this afternoon and tonight. Patchy fog is possible 25% or less late tonight into early Thursday morning, but confidence on development and coverage is low. For Thursday through Tuesday, hazardous weather is not expected at this time. Spotter activation is not expected at this time. Your National Weather Service forecast for Siouxland. Overnight, a slight chance of thunderstorms late this evening. Showers. Patchy fog. Near steady temperature in the mid-60s. Northeast winds 5 to 10 miles an hour. Chance of rain 90%. Thursday, mostly cloudy in the morning, then becoming partly sunny. Cooler and less humid. Near steady temperature in the lower 60s. North winds 10 to 15 miles an hour with gusts up to 25 miles an hour. Thursday night, partly cloudy in the evening, then clearing. Cooler with lows in the mid-40s. North winds 5 to 10 miles an hour. Friday, sunny. Highs in the lower 60s. Northeast winds around 5 miles an hour. Friday night, mostly clear. Lows in the upper 40s. Southeast winds around 5 miles an hour. Saturday, sunny. Highs in the mid-60s. Saturday night, mostly clear. Lows in the lower 50s. Sunday, sunny.
Highs in the mid-60s. Sunday night, mostly clear. Lows in the upper 40s. Monday, sunny. Highs in the lower 60s. Monday night, mostly clear in the evening, then becoming partly cloudy. Lows in the lower 50s. Tuesday, mostly sunny. Highs in the upper 60s. Tuesday night, partly cloudy. Lows in the upper 50s. Wednesday, mostly sunny. Highs around 70. At 10 p.m., in Sioux City, the temperature was 69 and the dew point 68. The relative humidity was 96%. Wind was east at 3 miles an hour. The pressure was 29.80 inches and rising. Elsewhere in northwest Iowa, Morris was partly cloudy and 66. Sheldon was mostly cloudy and 64. Cherokee had light rain and 68. Spencer was cloudy and 66. Storm Lake had fog and 66. Other conditions across the northern plains, farther east in Iowa, rain was falling and temperatures were between 68 and 70 degrees. In eastern Nebraska, temperatures were between 67 and 70 degrees. Rain was falling at Omaha and Norfolk. At Lincoln, rain and fog were reported. In eastern South Dakota, skies ranged from mostly cloudy to cloudy, and temperatures were between 63 and 66 degrees. And in southern Minnesota, skies ranged from mostly cloudy to cloudy, and temperatures were between 64 and 69 degrees. Once again, at 10 p.m. Sioux City had a temperature of 69. The current time is 10:49 p.m. Central Daylight Time. Operating on a frequency of 162.475 MHz, this is NOAA Weather Radio Station WXL62, broadcasting from a transmitter near Lawton, Iowa. Our program originates from the National Weather Service in Sioux Falls and serves Sioux City and the surrounding Siouxland area. This hazardous weather outlook is for northwest Iowa, west central Iowa, southwest Minnesota, northeast Nebraska, central South Dakota, east central South Dakota, south central South Dakota, and southeast South Dakota. Day 1, this afternoon and tonight. Patchy fog is possible 25% or less late tonight into early Thursday morning, but confidence on development and coverage is low. For Thursday through Tuesday, hazardous weather is not expected at this time. Spotter activation is not expected at this time. Your National Weather Service forecast for Siouxland. Overnight, a slight chance of thunderstorms late this evening. Showers. Patchy fog. Near steady temperature in the mid-60s. Northeast winds 5 to 10 miles an hour. Chance of rain near 100%. Thursday, mostly cloudy in the morning, then becoming partly sunny. Cooler and less humid. Near steady temperature in the lower 60s. North winds 10 to 15 miles an hour with gusts up to 25 miles an hour. Thursday night, partly cloudy in the evening, then clearing. Cooler with lows in the mid-40s. North winds 5 to 10 miles an hour. Friday, sunny. Highs in the lower 60s. Northeast winds around 5 miles an hour. Friday night, mostly clear. Lows in the upper 40s. Southeast winds around 5 miles an hour. Saturday, sunny. Highs in the mid-60s. Saturday night, mostly clear. Lows in the lower 50s. Sunday, sunny. Highs in the mid-60s. Sunday night, mostly clear. Lows in the upper 40s. Monday, sunny. Highs in the lower 60s. Monday night, mostly clear in the evening, then becoming partly cloudy. Lows in the lower 50s. Tuesday, mostly sunny. Highs in the upper 60s. Tuesday night, partly cloudy. Lows in the upper 50s. Wednesday, mostly sunny. Highs around 70. At 10 p.m., in Sioux City, the temperature was 69 and the dew point 68. The relative humidity was 96%. Wind was east at 3 miles an hour. The pressure was 29.80 inches and rising.
Elsewhere in northwest Iowa, Morris was partly cloudy. M60.

66. Sheldon was mostly cloudy, and 64. Cherokee had light rain and 68. Spencer was cloudy and 66. Storm Lake had fog and 66. Other conditions across the northern plains, farther east in Iowa, rain was falling, and temperatures were between 68 and 70 degrees. In eastern Nebraska, temperatures were between 67 and 70 degrees. Rain was falling at Omaha and Norfolk. At Lincoln, rain and fog were reported. In eastern South Dakota, skies ranged from mostly cloudy to cloudy, and temperatures were between 63 and 66 degrees. And in southern Minnesota, skies ranged from mostly cloudy to cloudy, and temperatures were between 64 and 69 degrees. Once again, at 10 p.m. Sioux City had a temperature of 69. The current time is 10:54 p.m. Central Daylight Time. Operating on a frequency of 162.475 MHz, this is NOAA Weather Radio Station WXL62, broadcasting from a transmitter near Lawton, Iowa. Our program originates from the National Weather Service in Sioux Falls and serves Sioux City and the surrounding Siouxland area. This hazardous weather outlook is for northwest Iowa, west central Iowa, southwest Minnesota, northeast Nebraska, central South Dakota, east central South Dakota, south central South Dakota, and southeast South Dakota. Day 1, this afternoon and tonight. Patchy fog is possible 25% or less late tonight into early Thursday morning, but confidence on development and coverage is low. For Thursday through Tuesday, hazardous weather is not expected at this time. Spotter activation is not expected at this time. Your National Weather Service forecast for Siouxland. Overnight, a slight chance of thunderstorms late this evening. Showers. Patchy fog. Near steady temperature in the mid-60s. Northeast winds 5 to 10 miles an hour. Chance of rain near 100%. Thursday, mostly cloudy in the morning, then becoming partly sunny. Cooler and less humid. Near steady temperature in the lower 60s. North winds 10 to 15 miles an hour with gusts up to 25 miles an hour. Thursday night, partly cloudy in the evening, then clearing. Cooler with lows in the mid-40s. North winds 5 to 10 miles an hour. Friday, sunny. Highs in the lower 60s. Northeast winds around 5 miles an hour. Friday night, mostly clear. Lows in the upper 40s. Southeast winds around 5 miles an hour. Saturday, sunny. Highs in the mid-60s. Saturday night, mostly clear. Lows in the lower 50s. Sunday, sunny. Highs in the mid-60s. Sunday night, mostly clear. Lows in the upper 40s. Monday, sunny. Highs in the lower 60s. Monday night, mostly clear in the evening, then becoming partly cloudy. Lows in the lower 50s. Tuesday, mostly sunny. Highs in the upper 60s. Tuesday night, partly cloudy. Lows in the upper 50s. Wednesday, mostly sunny. Highs around 70. At 10 p.m., in Sioux City, the temperature was 69 and the dew point 68. The relative humidity was 96%. Wind was east at 3 miles an hour. The pressure was 29.80 inches and rising. Elsewhere in northwest Iowa, Morris was partly cloudy, and 66. Sheldon was mostly cloudy, and 64. Cherokee had light rain and 68. Spencer was cloudy and 66. Storm Lake had fog and 66. Other conditions across the northern plains, farther east in Iowa, rain was falling, and temperatures were between 68 and 70 degrees. In eastern Nebraska, temperatures were between 67 and 70 degrees. Rain was falling at Omaha and Norfolk. At Lincoln, rain and fog were reported. In eastern South Dakota, skies ranged from mostly cloudy to cloudy, and temperatures were between 63 and 66 degrees. And in southern Minnesota, skies ranged from mostly cloudy to cloudy, and temperatures were between 64 and 69 degrees. Once again,

possible 25% or less late tonight into early Thursday morning, but confidence on development and coverage is low. For Thursday through Tuesday, hazardous weather is not expected at this time. Spotter activation is not expected at this time. Your National Weather Service forecast for Siouxland. Overnight, a slight chance of thunderstorms late this evening. Showers. Patchy fog. Near steady temperature in the mid-60s. Northeast winds 5 to 10 miles an hour. Chance of rain near 100%. Thursday, mostly cloudy in the morning, then becoming partly sunny. Cooler and less humid. Near steady temperature in the lower 60s. North winds 10 to 15 miles an hour with gusts up to 25 miles an hour. Thursday night, partly cloudy in the evening, then clearing. Cooler with lows in the mid-40s. North winds 5 to 10 miles an hour. Friday, sunny. Highs in the lower 60s. Northeast winds around 5 miles an hour. Friday night, mostly clear. Lows in the upper 40s. Southeast winds around 5 miles an hour. Saturday, sunny. Highs in the mid-60s. Saturday night, mostly clear. Lows in the lower 50s. Sunday, sunny. Highs in the mid-60s. Sunday night, mostly clear. Lows in the upper 40s. Monday, sunny. Highs in the lower 60s. Monday night, mostly clear in the evening, then becoming partly cloudy. Lows in the lower 50s. Tuesday, mostly sunny. Highs in the upper 60s. Tuesday night, partly cloudy. Lows in the upper 50s. Wednesday, mostly sunny. Highs around 70. At 10 p.m., in Sioux City, the temperature was 69 and the dew point 68. The relative humidity was 96%. Wind was east at 3 miles an hour. The pressure was 29.80 inches and rising. Elsewhere in northwest Iowa, Morris was partly cloudy, and 66. Sheldon was mostly cloudy, and 64. Cherokee had light rain and 68. Spencer was cloudy and 66. Storm Lake had fog and 66. Other conditions across the northern plains, farther east in Iowa, rain was falling, and temperatures were between 68 and 70 degrees. In eastern Nebraska, temperatures were between 67 and 70 degrees. Rain was falling at Omaha and Norfolk. At Lincoln, rain and fog were reported. In eastern South Dakota, skies ranged from mostly cloudy to cloudy, and temperatures were between 63 and 66 degrees. And in southern Minnesota, skies ranged from mostly cloudy to cloudy, and temperatures were between 64 and 69 degrees. Once again, at 10 p.m. Sioux City had a temperature of 69. At 11 p.m., the report from Sioux City was not available. Other conditions across the northern plains, farther east in Iowa, in eastern Nebraska, in eastern South Dakota, and in southern Minnesota, once again, at 11 p.m. the report from Sioux City was not available. The current time is 11:02 p.m. Central Daylight Time. Operating on a frequency of 162.475 MHz, this is NOAA Weather Radio Station WXL62, broadcasting from a transmitter near Lawton, Iowa. Our program originates from the National Weather Service in Sioux Falls and serves Sioux City and the surrounding Siouxland area. This hazardous weather outlook is for northwest Iowa, west central Iowa, southwest Minnesota, northeast Nebraska, central South Dakota, east central South Dakota, south central South Dakota, and southeast South Dakota. Day 1, this afternoon and tonight. Patchy fog is possible 25% or less late tonight into early Thursday morning, but confidence on development and coverage is low. For Thursday through Tuesday, hazardous weather is not expected at this time. Spotter activation is not expected at this time. Your National Weather Service forecast for Siouxland. Overnight, a slight chance of thunderstorms late this evening. Showers. Patchy fog. Near steady temperature in the mid-60s. Northeast winds 5 to 10 miles an hour.

to bring near 100%. Thursday, mostly cloudy in the morning, then becoming partly sunny. Cooler and less humid. Near steady temperature in the lower 60s. North winds 10 to 15 miles an hour with gusts up to 25 miles an hour. Thursday night, partly cloudy in the evening, then clearing. Cooler with lows in the mid-40s. North winds 5 to 10 miles an hour. Friday, sunny. Highs in the lower 60s. Northeast winds around 5 miles an hour. Friday night, mostly clear. Lows in the upper 40s. Southeast winds around 5 miles an hour. Saturday, sunny. Highs in the mid-60s. Saturday night, mostly clear. Lows in the lower 50s. Sunday, sunny. Highs in the mid-60s. Sunday night, mostly clear. Lows in the upper 40s. Monday, sunny. Highs in the lower 60s. Monday night, mostly clear in the evening, then becoming partly cloudy. Lows in the lower 50s. Tuesday, mostly sunny. Highs in the upper 60s. Tuesday night, partly cloudy. Lows in the upper 50s. Wednesday, mostly sunny. Highs around 70. At 11 p.m., the report from Sioux City was not available. Other conditions across the northern plains, farther east in Iowa, in eastern Nebraska, in eastern South Dakota, and in southern Minnesota. Once again, at 11 p.m., the report from Sioux City was not available. The current time is 11:05 p.m. Central Daylight Time. Operating on a frequency of 162.475 MHz, this is NOAA Weather Radio Station WXL62, broadcasting from a transmitter near Lawton, Iowa. Our program originates from the National Weather Service in Sioux Falls and serves Sioux City and the surrounding Siouxland area. This hazardous weather outlook is for northwest Iowa, west central Iowa, southwest Minnesota, northeast Nebraska, central South Dakota, east central South Dakota, south central South Dakota, and southeast South Dakota. Day 1, this afternoon and tonight. Patchy fog is possible 25% or less late tonight into early Thursday morning, but confidence on development and coverage is low. For Thursday through Tuesday, hazardous weather is not expected at this time. Spotter activation is not expected at this time. Your National Weather Service forecast for Siouxland. Overnight, a slight chance of thunderstorms late this evening. Showers. Patchy fog. Near steady temperature in the mid-60s. Northeast winds 5 to 10 miles an hour. Chance of rain near 100%. Thursday, mostly cloudy in the morning, then becoming partly sunny. Cooler and less humid. Near steady temperature in the lower 60s. North winds 10 to 15 miles an hour with gusts up to 25 miles an hour. Thursday night, partly cloudy in the evening, then clearing. Cooler with lows in the mid-40s. North winds 5 to 10 miles an hour. Friday, sunny. Highs in the lower 60s. Northeast winds around 5 miles an hour. Friday night, mostly clear. Lows in the upper 40s. Southeast winds around 5 miles an hour. Saturday, sunny. Highs in the mid-60s. Saturday night, mostly clear. Lows in the lower 50s. Sunday, sunny. Highs in the mid-60s. Sunday night, mostly clear. Lows in the upper 40s. Monday, sunny. Highs in the lower 60s. Monday night, mostly clear in the evening, then becoming partly cloudy. Lows in the lower 50s. Tuesday, mostly sunny. Highs in the upper 60s. Tuesday night, partly cloudy. Lows in the upper 50s. Wednesday, mostly sunny. Highs around 70. At 11 p.m., the report from Sioux City was not available. Other conditions across the northern plains, farther east in Iowa, in eastern Nebraska, in eastern South Dakota, and in southern Minnesota. Once again, at 11 p.m. the report from Sioux City was not available. The current time is 11:08 p.m. Central Daylight Time.

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Our program originates from the National Weather Service in Sioux Falls and serves Sioux City and the surrounding Siouxland area. This hazardous weather outlook is for northwest Iowa, west central Iowa, southwest Minnesota, northeast Nebraska, central South Dakota, east central South Dakota, south central South Dakota, and southeast South Dakota. Day 1, this afternoon and tonight. Patchy fog is possible 25% or less late tonight into early Thursday morning, but confidence on development and coverage is low. For Thursday through Tuesday, hazardous weather is not expected at this time. Spotter activation is not expected at this time. Your National Weather Service forecast for Siouxland. Overnight, a slight chance of thunderstorms late this evening. Showers. Patchy fog. Near steady temperature in the mid-60s. Northeast winds 5 to 10 miles an hour. Chance of rain near 100%. Thursday, mostly cloudy in the morning, then becoming partly sunny. Cooler and less humid. Near steady temperature in the lower 60s. North winds 10 to 15 miles an hour with gusts up to 25 miles an hour. Thursday night, partly cloudy in the evening, then clearing. Cooler with lows in the mid-40s. North winds 5 to 10 miles an hour. Friday, sunny. Highs in the lower 60s. Northeast winds around 5 miles an hour. Friday night, mostly clear. Lows in the upper 40s. Southeast winds around 5 miles an hour. Saturday, sunny. Highs in the mid-60s. Saturday night, mostly clear. Lows in the lower 50s. Sunday, sunny. Highs in the mid-60s. Sunday night, mostly clear. Lows in the upper 40s. Monday, sunny. Highs in the lower 60s. Monday night, mostly clear in the evening, then becoming partly cloudy. Lows in the lower 50s. Tuesday, mostly sunny. Highs in the upper 60s. Tuesday night, partly cloudy. Lows in the upper 50s. Wednesday, mostly sunny. Highs around 70. At 11 p.m., the report from Sioux City was not available. Other conditions across the northern plains, farther east in Iowa, in eastern Nebraska, in eastern South Dakota, and in southern Minnesota. Once again, at 11 p.m. the report from Sioux City was not available. The current time is 11:11 p.m. Central Daylight Time. Operating on a frequency of 162.475 MHz, this is NOAA Weather Radio Station WXL62, broadcasting from a transmitter near Lawton, Iowa. Our program originates from the National Weather Service in Sioux Falls and serves Sioux City and the surrounding Siouxland area. This hazardous weather outlook is for northwest Iowa, west central Iowa, southwest Minnesota, northeast Nebraska, central South Dakota, east central South Dakota, south central South Dakota, and southeast South Dakota. Day 1, this afternoon and tonight. Patchy fog is possible 25% or less late tonight into early Thursday morning, but confidence on development and coverage is low. For Thursday through Tuesday, hazardous weather is not expected at this time. Spotter activation is not expected at this time. Your National Weather Service forecast for Siouxland. Overnight, a slight chance of thunderstorms late this evening. Showers. Patchy fog. Near steady temperature in the mid-60s. Northeast winds 5 to 10 miles an hour. Chance of rain near 100%. Thursday, mostly cloudy in the morning, then becoming partly sunny. Cooler and less humid. Near steady temperature in the lower 60s. North winds 10 to 15 miles an hour with gusts up to 25 miles an hour. Thursday night, partly cloudy in the evening, then clearing. Cooler with lows in the mid-40s. North winds 5 to 10 miles an hour. Friday, sunny. Highs in the lower 60s. Northeast winds around 5 miles an hour. Friday night, mostly clear. Lows in the upper 40s.

southeast winds around 5 miles an hour. Saturday, sunny. Highs in the mid-60s. Saturday night, mostly clear. Lows in the lower 50s. Sunday, sunny. Highs in the mid-60s. Sunday night, mostly clear. Lows in the upper 40s. Monday, sunny. Highs in the lower 60s. Monday night, mostly clear in the evening, then becoming partly cloudy. Lows in the lower 50s. Tuesday, mostly sunny. Highs in the upper 60s. Tuesday night, partly cloudy. Lows in the upper 50s. Wednesday, mostly sunny. Highs around 70. At 11 p.m., the report from Sioux City was not available. Other conditions across the northern plains, farther east in Iowa, in eastern Nebraska, in eastern South Dakota, and in southern Minnesota. Once again, at 11 p.m. the report from Sioux City was not available. The current time is 11:15 p.m. Central Daylight Time. Operating on a frequency of 162.475 MHz, this is NOAA Weather Radio Station WXL62, broadcasting from a transmitter near Lawton, Iowa. Our program originates from the National Weather Service in Sioux Falls and serves Sioux City and the surrounding Siouxland area. This hazardous weather outlook is for northwest Iowa, west central Iowa, southwest Minnesota, northeast Nebraska, central South Dakota, east central South Dakota, south central South Dakota, and southeast South Dakota. Day 1, this afternoon and tonight. Patchy fog is possible 25% or less late tonight into early Thursday morning, but confidence on development and coverage is low. For Thursday through Tuesday, hazardous weather is not expected at this time. Spotter activation is not expected at this time. Your National Weather Service forecast for Siouxland. Overnight, a slight chance of thunderstorms late this evening. Showers. Patchy fog. Near steady temperature in the mid-60s. Northeast winds 5 to 10 miles an hour. Chance of rain near 100%. Thursday, mostly cloudy in the morning, then becoming partly sunny. Cooler and less humid. Near steady temperature in the lower 60s. North winds 10 to 15 miles an hour with gusts up to 25 miles an hour. Thursday night, partly cloudy in the evening, then clearing. Cooler with lows in the mid-40s. North winds 5 to 10 miles an hour. Friday, sunny. Highs in the lower 60s. Northeast winds around 5 miles an hour. Friday night, mostly clear. Lows in the upper 40s. Southeast winds around 5 miles an hour. Saturday, sunny. Highs in the mid-60s. Saturday night, mostly clear. Lows in the lower 50s. Sunday, sunny. Highs in the mid-60s. Sunday night, mostly clear. Lows in the upper 40s. Monday, sunny. Highs in the lower 60s. Monday night, mostly clear in the evening, then becoming partly cloudy. Lows in the lower 50s. Tuesday, mostly sunny. Highs in the upper 60s. Tuesday night, partly cloudy. Lows in the upper 50s. Wednesday, mostly sunny. Highs around 70. At 11 p.m., the report from Sioux City was not available. Other conditions across the northern plains, farther east in Iowa, in eastern Nebraska, in eastern South Dakota, and in southern Minnesota. Once again, at 11 p.m. the report from Sioux City was not available. The current time is 11:18 p.m. Central Daylight Time. Operating on a frequency of 162.475 MHz, this is NOAA Weather Radio Station WXL62, broadcasting from a transmitter near Lawton, Iowa. Our program originates from the National Weather Service in Sioux Falls and serves Sioux City and the surrounding Siouxland area. This hazardous weather outlook is for northwest Iowa, west central Iowa, southwest Minnesota, northeast Nebraska, central South Dakota, east central South Dakota, south central South Dakota, and southeast South Dakota. Day 1, this afternoon and tonight.
Patchy fog is possible 25% or less late tonight into early Thursday morning, but confidence on development and coverage is low. For Thursday through Tuesday, hazardous weather is not expected at this time. Spotter activation is not expected at this time. Your National Weather Service forecast for Siouxland. Overnight, a slight chance of thunderstorms late this evening. Showers. Patchy fog. Near steady temperature in the mid-60s. Northeast winds 5 to 10 miles an hour. Chance of rain near 100%. Thursday, mostly cloudy in the morning, then becoming partly sunny. Cooler and less humid. Near steady temperature in the lower 60s. North winds 10 to 15 miles an hour with gusts up to 25 miles an hour. Thursday night, partly cloudy in the evening, then clearing. Cooler with lows in the mid-40s. North winds 5 to 10 miles an hour. Friday, sunny. Highs in the lower 60s. Northeast winds around 5 miles an hour. Friday night, mostly clear. Lows in the upper 40s. Southeast winds around 5 miles an hour. Saturday, sunny. Highs in the mid-60s. Saturday night, mostly clear. Lows in the lower 50s. Sunday, sunny. Highs in the mid-60s. Sunday night, mostly clear. Lows in the upper 40s. Monday, sunny. Highs in the lower 60s. Monday night, mostly clear in the evening, then becoming partly cloudy. Lows in the lower 50s. Tuesday, mostly sunny. Highs in the upper 60s. Tuesday night, partly cloudy. Lows in the upper 50s. Wednesday, mostly sunny. Highs around 70. At 11 p.m., the report from Sioux City was not available. Other conditions across the northern plains, farther east in Iowa, in eastern Nebraska, in eastern South Dakota, and in southern Minnesota. Once again, at 11 p.m. the report from Sioux City was not available. The current time is 11:21 p.m. Central Daylight Time. Operating on a frequency of 162.475 MHz, this is NOAA Weather Radio Station WXL62, broadcasting from a transmitter near Lawton, Iowa. Our program originates from the National Weather Service in Sioux Falls and serves Sioux City and the surrounding Siouxland area. This hazardous weather outlook is for northwest Iowa, west central Iowa, southwest Minnesota, northeast Nebraska, central South Dakota, east central South Dakota, south central South Dakota, and southeast South Dakota. Day 1, this afternoon and tonight. Patchy fog is possible 25% or less late tonight into early Thursday morning, but confidence on development and coverage is low. For Thursday through Tuesday, hazardous weather is not expected at this time. Spotter activation is not expected at this time. Your National Weather Service forecast for Siouxland. Overnight, a slight chance of thunderstorms late this evening. Showers. Patchy fog. Near steady temperature in the mid-60s. Northeast winds 5 to 10 miles an hour. Chance of rain near 100%. Thursday, mostly cloudy in the morning, then becoming partly sunny. Cooler and less humid. Near steady temperature in the lower 60s. North winds 10 to 15 miles an hour with gusts up to 25 miles an hour. Thursday night, partly cloudy in the evening, then clearing. Cooler with lows in the mid-40s. North winds 5 to 10 miles an hour. Friday, sunny. Highs in the lower 60s. Northeast winds around 5 miles an hour. Friday night, mostly clear. Lows in the upper 40s. Southeast winds around 5 miles an hour. Saturday, sunny. Highs in the mid-60s. Saturday night, mostly clear. Lows in the lower 50s. Sunday, sunny. Highs in the mid-60s. Sunday night, mostly clear. Lows in the upper 40s. Monday, sunny. Highs in the lower 60s. Monday night, mostly clear in the evening, then becoming partly cloudy. Lows in the lower 50s. Tuesday, mostly sunny.
highs in the upper 60s.

Tuesday night, partly cloudy. Lows in the upper 50s. Wednesday, mostly sunny. Highs around 70. At 11 p.m., the report from Sioux City was not available. Other conditions across the northern plains, farther east in Iowa, in eastern Nebraska, in eastern South Dakota, and in southern Minnesota. Once again, at 11 p.m. the report from Sioux City was not available. The current time is 11:24 p.m. Central Daylight Time. Operating on a frequency of 162.475 MHz, this is NOAA Weather Radio Station WXL62, broadcasting from a transmitter near Lawton, Iowa. Our program originates from the National Weather Service in Sioux Falls and serves Sioux City and the surrounding Siouxland area. This hazardous weather outlook is for northwest Iowa, west central Iowa, southwest Minnesota, northeast Nebraska, central South Dakota, east central South Dakota, south central South Dakota, and southeast South Dakota. Day 1, this afternoon and tonight. Patchy fog is possible 25% or less late tonight into early Thursday morning, but confidence on development and coverage is low. For Thursday through Tuesday, hazardous weather is not expected at this time. Spotter activation is not expected at this time. Your National Weather Service forecast for Siouxland. Overnight, a slight chance of thunderstorms late this evening. Showers. Patchy fog. Near steady temperature in the mid-60s. Northeast winds 5 to 10 miles an hour. Chance of rain near 100%. Thursday, mostly cloudy in the morning, then becoming partly sunny. Cooler and less humid. Near steady temperature in the lower 60s. North winds 10 to 15 miles an hour with gusts up to 25 miles an hour. Thursday night, partly cloudy in the evening, then clearing. Cooler with lows in the mid-40s. North winds 5 to 10 miles an hour. Friday, sunny. Highs in the lower 60s. Northeast winds around 5 miles an hour. Friday night, mostly clear. Lows in the upper 40s. Southeast winds around 5 miles an hour. Saturday, sunny. Highs in the mid-60s. Saturday night, mostly clear. Lows in the lower 50s. Sunday, sunny. Highs in the mid-60s. Sunday night, mostly clear. Lows in the upper 40s. Monday, sunny. Highs in the lower 60s. Monday night, mostly clear in the evening, then becoming partly cloudy. Lows in the lower 50s. Tuesday, mostly sunny. Highs in the upper 60s. Tuesday night, partly cloudy. Lows in the upper 50s. Wednesday, mostly sunny. Highs around 70. At 11 p.m., the report from Sioux City was not available. Other conditions across the northern plains, farther east in Iowa, in eastern Nebraska, in eastern South Dakota, and in southern Minnesota. Once again, at 11 p.m. the report from Sioux City was not available. The current time is 11:27 p.m. Central Daylight Time. Operating on a frequency of 162.475 MHz, this is NOAA Weather Radio Station WXL62, broadcasting from a transmitter near Lawton, Iowa. Our program originates from the National Weather Service in Sioux Falls and serves Sioux City and the surrounding Siouxland area. This hazardous weather outlook is for northwest Iowa, west central Iowa, southwest Minnesota, northeast Nebraska, central South Dakota, east central South Dakota, south central South Dakota, and southeast South Dakota. Day 1, this afternoon and tonight. Patchy fog is possible 25% or less late tonight into early Thursday morning, but confidence on development and coverage is low. For Thursday through Tuesday, hazardous weather is not expected at this time. Spotter activation is not expected at this time. Your National Weather Service forecast for Siouxland. Overnight, a slight chance of thunderstorms late this evening. Showers. Patchy fog. Near steady temperature in the mid-60s. Northeast winds 5 to 10 miles an hour. Chance of rain near 100%. Thursday, mostly cloudy in the morning,

then becoming partly sunny. Cooler and less humid. Near steady temperature in the lower 60s. North winds 10 to 15 miles an hour with gusts up to 25 miles an hour. Thursday night, partly cloudy in the evening, then clearing. Cooler with lows in the mid-40s. North winds 5 to 10 miles an hour. Friday, sunny. Highs in the lower 60s. Northeast winds around 5 miles an hour. Friday night, mostly clear. Lows in the upper 40s. Southeast winds around 5 miles an hour. Saturday, sunny. Highs in the mid-60s. Saturday night, mostly clear. Lows in the lower 50s. Sunday, sunny. Highs in the mid-60s. Sunday night, mostly clear. Lows in the upper 40s. Monday, sunny. Highs in the lower 60s. Monday night, mostly clear in the evening, then becoming partly cloudy. Lows in the lower 50s. Tuesday, mostly sunny. Highs in the upper 60s. Tuesday night, partly cloudy. Lows in the upper 50s. Wednesday, mostly sunny. Highs around 70. At 11 p.m., the report from Sioux City was not available. Other conditions across the northern plains, farther east in Iowa, in eastern Nebraska, in eastern South Dakota, and in southern Minnesota. Once again, at 11 p.m. the report from Sioux City was not available. The current time is 11:30 p.m. Central Daylight Time. Operating on a frequency of 162.475 MHz, this is NOAA Weather Radio Station WXL62, broadcasting from a transmitter near Lawton, Iowa. Our program originates from the National Weather Service in Sioux Falls and serves Sioux City and the surrounding Siouxland area. This hazardous weather outlook is for northwest Iowa, west central Iowa, southwest Minnesota, northeast Nebraska, central South Dakota, east central South Dakota, south central South Dakota, and southeast South Dakota. Day 1, this afternoon and tonight. Patchy fog is possible 25% or less late tonight into early Thursday morning, but confidence on development and coverage is low. For Thursday through Tuesday, hazardous weather is not expected at this time. Spotter activation is not expected at this time. Your National Weather Service forecast for Siouxland. Overnight, a slight chance of thunderstorms late this evening. Showers. Patchy fog. Near steady temperature in the mid-60s. Northeast winds 5 to 10 miles an hour. Chance of rain near 100%. Thursday, mostly cloudy in the morning, then becoming partly sunny. Cooler and less humid. Near steady temperature in the lower 60s. North winds 10 to 15 miles an hour with gusts up to 25 miles an hour. Thursday night, partly cloudy in the evening, then clearing. Cooler with lows in the mid-40s. North winds 5 to 10 miles an hour. Friday, sunny. Highs in the lower 60s. Northeast winds around 5 miles an hour. Friday night, mostly clear. Lows in the upper 40s. Southeast winds around 5 miles an hour. Saturday, sunny. Highs in the mid-60s. Saturday night, mostly clear. Lows in the lower 50s. Sunday, sunny. Highs in the mid-60s. Sunday night, mostly clear. Lows in the upper 40s. Monday, sunny. Highs in the lower 60s. Monday night, mostly clear in the evening, then becoming partly cloudy. Lows in the lower 50s. Highs in the lower 60s. Monday night, mostly clear in the evening, then becoming partly cloudy. Lows in the lower 50s. Tuesday, mostly sunny. Highs in the upper 60s. Tuesday night, partly cloudy. Lows in the upper 50s. Wednesday, mostly sunny. Highs around 70. At 11 p.m., the report from Sioux City was not available. Other conditions across the northern plains, farther east in Iowa, in eastern Nebraska, in eastern South Dakota, and in southern Minnesota. Once again, at 11 p.m. the report from Sioux City was not available.

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Our program originates from the National Weather Service in Sioux Falls and serves Sioux City and the surrounding Siouxland area. This hazardous weather outlook is for Northwest Iowa, West Central Iowa, Southwest Minnesota, Northeast Nebraska, Central South Dakota, East Central South Dakota, South Central South Dakota, and Southeast South Dakota. Day 1, this afternoon and tonight. Patchy fog is possible 25% or less late tonight into early Thursday morning, but confidence on development and coverage is low. For Thursday through Tuesday, hazardous weather is not expected at this time. Spotter activation is not expected at this time. Your National Weather Service forecast for Siouxland. Overnight, a slight chance of thunderstorms late this evening. Showers. Patchy fog. Near steady temperature in the mid-60s. Northeast winds 5 to 10 miles an hour. Chance of rain near 100%. Thursday, mostly cloudy in the morning, then becoming partly sunny. Cooler and less humid. Near steady temperature in the lower 60s. North winds 10 to 15 miles an hour with gusts up to 25 miles an hour. Thursday night, partly cloudy in the evening, then clearing. Cooler with lows in the mid-40s. North winds 5 to 10 miles an hour. Friday, sunny. Highs in the lower 60s. Northeast winds around 5 miles an hour. Friday night, mostly clear. Lows in the upper 40s. Southeast winds around 5 miles an hour. Saturday, sunny. Highs in the mid-60s. Saturday night, mostly clear. Lows in the lower 50s. Sunday, sunny. Highs in the mid-60s. Sunday night, mostly clear. Lows in the upper 40s. Monday, sunny. Highs in the lower 60s. Monday night, mostly clear in the evening, then becoming partly cloudy. Lows in the lower 50s. Tuesday, mostly sunny. Highs in the upper 60s. Tuesday night, partly cloudy. Lows in the upper 50s. Wednesday, mostly sunny. Highs around 70. At 11 p.m., the report from Sioux City was not available. Other conditions across the northern plains, farther east in Iowa, in eastern Nebraska, in eastern South Dakota, and in southern Minnesota. Once again, at 11 p.m. the report from Sioux City was not available. The current time is 11:36 p.m. Central Daylight Time. Operating on a frequency of 162.475 MHz, this is NOAA Weather Radio Station WXL62, broadcasting from a transmitter near Lawton, Iowa. Our program originates from the National Weather Service in Sioux Falls and serves Sioux City and the surrounding Siouxland area. This hazardous weather outlook is for Northwest Iowa, West Central Iowa, Southwest Minnesota, Northeast Nebraska, Central South Dakota, East Central South Dakota, South Central South Dakota, and Southeast South Dakota. Day 1, this afternoon and tonight. Patchy fog is possible 25% or less late tonight into early Thursday morning, but confidence on development and coverage is low. For Thursday through Tuesday, hazardous weather is not expected at this time. Spotter activation is not expected at this time. Your National Weather Service forecast for Siouxland. Overnight, a slight chance of thunderstorms late this evening. Showers. Patchy fog. Near steady temperature in the mid-60s. Northeast winds 5 to 10 miles an hour. Chance of rain near 100%. Thursday, mostly cloudy in the morning, then becoming partly sunny. Cooler and less humid. Near steady temperature in the lower 60s. North winds 10 to 15 miles an hour with gusts up to 25 miles an hour. Thursday night, partly cloudy in the evening, then clearing. Cooler with lows in the mid-40s. North winds 5 to 10 miles an hour. Friday, sunny. Highs in the lower 60s. Northeast winds around 5 miles an hour.

Tuesday, mostly sunny. Highs in the upper 60s. Tuesday night, partly cloudy. Lows in the upper 50s. Wednesday, mostly sunny. Highs around 70. At 11 p.m., the report from Sioux City was not available. Other conditions across the northern plains, farther east in Iowa, in eastern Nebraska, in eastern South Dakota, and in southern Minnesota. Once again, at 11 p.m. the report from Sioux City was not available. The current time is 11:49 p.m. Central Daylight Time. Operating on a frequency of 162.475 MHz, this is NOAA Weather Radio Station WXL62, broadcasting from a transmitter near Lawton, Iowa. Our program originates from the National Weather Service in Sioux Falls and serves Sioux City and the surrounding Siouxland area. This hazardous weather outlook is for northwest Iowa, west central Iowa, southwest Minnesota, northeast Nebraska, central South Dakota, east central South Dakota, south central South Dakota, and southeast South Dakota. Day 1, this afternoon and tonight. Patchy fog is possible 25% or less late tonight into early Thursday morning, but confidence on development and coverage is low. For Thursday through Tuesday, hazardous weather is not expected at this time. Spotter activation is not expected at this time. Your National Weather Service forecast for Siouxland. Overnight, a slight chance of thunderstorms late this evening. Showers. Patchy fog. Near steady temperature in the mid-60s. Northeast wind 5 to 10 miles an hour. Chance of rain near 100%. Thursday, mostly cloudy in the morning, then becoming partly sunny. Cooler and less humid. Near steady temperature in the lower 60s. North winds 10 to 15 miles an hour with gusts up to 25 miles an hour. Thursday night, partly cloudy in the evening, then clearing. Cooler with lows in the mid-40s. North winds 5 to 10 miles an hour. Friday, sunny. Highs in the lower 60s. Northeast winds around 5 miles an hour. Friday night, mostly clear. Lows in the upper 40s. Southeast winds around 5 miles an hour. Saturday, sunny. Highs in the mid-60s. Saturday night, mostly clear. Lows in the lower 50s. Sunday, sunny. Highs in the mid-60s. Sunday night, mostly clear. Lows in the upper 40s. Monday, sunny. Highs in the lower 60s. Monday night, mostly clear in the evening, then becoming partly cloudy. Lows in the lower 50s. Tuesday, mostly sunny. Highs in the upper 60s. Tuesday night, partly cloudy. Lows in the upper 50s. Wednesday, mostly sunny. Highs around 70. At 11 p.m., the report from Sioux City was not available. Other conditions across the northern plains, farther east in Iowa, in eastern Nebraska, in eastern South Dakota, and in southern Minnesota. Once again, at 11 p.m. the report from Sioux City was not available. The current time is 11:52 p.m. Central Daylight Time. Operating on a frequency of 162.475 MHz, this is NOAA Weather Radio Station WXL62, broadcasting from a transmitter near Lawton, Iowa. Our program originates from the National Weather Service in Sioux Falls and serves Sioux City and the surrounding Siouxland area. This hazardous weather outlook is for northwest Iowa, west central Iowa, southwest Minnesota, northeast Nebraska, central South Dakota, east central South Dakota, south central South Dakota, and southeast South Dakota. Day 1, this afternoon and tonight. Patchy fog is possible 25% or less late tonight into early Thursday morning, but confidence on development and coverage is low. For Thursday through Tuesday, hazardous weather is not expected at this time. Spotter activation is not expected at this time. Your National Weather Service forecast for Siouxland. Overnight, a slight chance of thunderstorms late this evening. Showers. Patchy fog. Near steady temperature in the mid-60s. Northeast winds 5 to 10 miles an hour.

chance of rain near 100%. Thursday, mostly cloudy in the morning, then becoming partly sunny. Cooler and less humid. Near steady temperature in the lower 60s. North winds 10 to 15 miles an hour with gusts up to 25 miles an hour. Thursday night, partly cloudy in the evening, then clearing. Cooler with lows in the mid-40s. North winds 5 to 10 miles an hour. Friday, sunny. Highs in the lower 60s. Northeast winds around 5 miles an hour. Friday night, mostly clear. Lows in the upper 40s. Southeast winds around 5 miles an hour. Saturday, sunny. Highs in the mid-60s. Saturday night, mostly clear. Lows in the lower 50s. Sunday, sunny. Highs in the mid-60s. Sunday night, mostly clear. Lows in the upper 40s. Monday, sunny. Highs in the lower 60s. Monday night, mostly clear in the evening, then becoming partly cloudy. Lows in the lower 50s. Tuesday, mostly sunny. Highs in the upper 60s. Tuesday night, partly cloudy. Lows in the upper 50s. Wednesday, mostly sunny. Highs around 70. At 11 p.m., the report from Sioux City was not available. Other conditions across the northern plains, farther east in Iowa, in eastern Nebraska, in eastern South Dakota, and in southern Minnesota. Once again, at 11 p.m. the report from Sioux City was not available. The current time is 11:55 p.m. Central Daylight Time. Operating on a frequency of 162.475 MHz, this is NOAA Weather Radio Station WXL62, broadcasting from a transmitter near Lawton, Iowa. Our program originates from the National Weather Service in Sioux Falls and serves Sioux City and the surrounding Siouxland area. This hazardous weather outlook is for northwest Iowa, west central Iowa, southwest Minnesota, northeast Nebraska, central South Dakota, east central South Dakota, south central South Dakota, and southeast South Dakota. Day 1, this afternoon and tonight. Patchy fog is possible 25% or less late tonight into early Thursday morning, but confidence on development and coverage is low. For Thursday through Tuesday, hazardous weather is not expected at this time. Spotter activation is not expected at this time. Your National Weather Service forecast for Siouxland. Overnight, a slight chance of thunderstorms late this evening. Showers. Patchy fog. Near steady temperature in the mid-60s. Northeast winds 5 to 10 miles an hour. Chance of rain near 100%. Thursday, mostly cloudy in the morning, then becoming partly sunny. Cooler and less humid. Near steady temperature in the lower 60s. North winds 10 to 15 miles an hour with gusts up to 25 miles an hour. Thursday night, partly cloudy in the evening, then clearing. Cooler with lows in the mid-40s. North winds 5 to 10 miles an hour. Friday, sunny. Highs in the lower 60s. Northeast winds around 5 miles an hour. Friday night, mostly clear. Lows in the upper 40s. Southeast winds around 5 miles an hour. Saturday, sunny. Highs in the mid-60s. Saturday night, mostly clear. Lows in the lower 50s. Sunday, sunny. Highs in the mid-60s. Sunday night, mostly clear. Lows in the upper 40s. Monday, sunny. Highs in the lower 60s. Monday night, mostly clear in the evening, then becoming partly cloudy. Lows in the lower 50s. Tuesday, mostly sunny. Highs in the upper 60s. Tuesday night, partly cloudy. Lows in the upper 50s. Wednesday, mostly sunny. Highs around 70. At 11 p.m., the report from Sioux City was not available. Other conditions across the northern plains, farther east in Iowa, in eastern Nebraska, in eastern South Dakota, and in southern Minnesota. Once again, at 11 p.m. the report from Sioux City was not available. The current time is 11:58 p.m. Central Daylight Time.

Not expected at this time. Spotter activation is not expected at this time. Your National Weather Service forecast for Siouxland. Overnight, a slight chance of thunderstorms late this evening. Showers. Patchy fog. Near steady temperature in the mid-60s. Northeast wind 5 to 10 miles an hour. Chance of rain near 100%. Thursday, mostly cloudy in the morning, then becoming partly sunny. Cooler and less humid. Near steady temperature in the lower 60s. North winds 10 to 15 miles an hour with gusts up to 25 miles an hour. Thursday night, partly cloudy in the evening, then clearing. Cooler with lows in the mid-40s. North winds 5 to 10 miles an hour. Friday, sunny. Highs in the lower 60s. Northeast winds around 5 miles an hour. Friday night, mostly clear. Lows in the upper 40s. Southeast winds around 5 miles an hour. Saturday, sunny. Highs in the mid-60s. Saturday night, mostly clear. Lows in the lower 50s. Sunday, sunny. Highs in the mid-60s. Sunday night, mostly clear. Lows in the upper 40s. Monday, sunny. Highs in the lower 60s. Monday night, mostly clear in the evening, then becoming partly cloudy. Lows in the lower 50s. Tuesday, mostly sunny. Highs in the upper 60s. Tuesday night, partly cloudy. Lows in the upper 50s. Wednesday, mostly sunny. Highs around 70. At midnight, in Sioux City, the temperature was 69 and the dew point 67. The relative humidity was 93%. Wind was northeast at 6 miles an hour. The pressure was 29.76 inches and falling. Elsewhere in northwest Iowa, Morris was mostly cloudy, and 66. Sheldon was partly cloudy, and 63. Spencer was mostly cloudy, and 64. Storm Lake had rain, with a visibility of 3/4 of a mile, and 66. Other conditions across the northern plains, farther east in Iowa, temperatures were between 68 and 69 degrees. Rain was falling at Cedar Rapids and Waterloo. At Des Moines, it was cloudy. In eastern Nebraska at Omaha, a thunderstorm was reported with a temperature of 67. At Lincoln, rain was falling with a temperature of 67. In eastern South Dakota, skies ranged from mostly cloudy to cloudy, and temperatures were between 62 and 64 degrees. And in southern Minnesota, skies ranged from mostly cloudy to cloudy, and temperatures were between 63 and 67 degrees. Once again, at midnight, Sioux City had a temperature of 69. The current time is 12:02 a.m. Central Daylight Time. Operating on a frequency of 162.475 MHz, this is NOAA Weather Radio Station WXL62, broadcasting from a transmitter near Lawton, Iowa. Our program originates from the National Weather Service in Sioux Falls and serves Sioux City and the surrounding Siouxland area. This hazardous weather outlook is for northwest Iowa, west central Iowa, southwest Minnesota, northeast Nebraska, central South Dakota, east central South Dakota, south central South Dakota, and southeast South Dakota. Day 1, this afternoon and tonight. Patchy fog is possible 25% or less late tonight into early Thursday morning, but confidence on development and coverage is low. For Thursday through Tuesday, hazardous weather is not expected at this time. Spotter activation is not expected at this time. Your National Weather Service forecast for Siouxland. Overnight. Winds 5 an hour. Chance of rain near 100%. Thursday, mostly cloudy in the morning, then becoming partly sunny. Cooler and less humid. Near steady temperature in the lower 60s. North winds 10 to 15 miles an hour with gusts up to 25 miles an hour. Thursday night, partly cloudy in the evening, then clearing. Cooler with lows in the mid-40s. North winds 5 to 10 miles an hour.

sunny. Highs in the lower 60s. Northeast winds around 5 miles an hour. Friday night, mostly clear. Lows in the upper 40s. Southeast winds around 5 miles an hour. Saturday, sunny. Highs in the mid-60s. Saturday night, mostly clear. Lows in the lower 50s. Sunday, sunny. Highs in the mid-60s. Sunday night, mostly clear. Lows in the upper 40s. Monday, sunny. Highs in the lower 60s. Monday night, mostly clear in the evening, then becoming partly cloudy. Lows in the lower 50s. Tuesday, mostly sunny. Highs in the upper 60s. Tuesday night, partly cloudy. Lows in the upper 50s. Wednesday, mostly sunny. Highs around 70. At midnight, in Sioux City, the temperature was 69 and the dew point 67. The relative humidity was 93%. Wind was northeast at 6 miles an hour. The pressure was 29.76 inches and falling. Elsewhere in northwest Iowa, Morris was mostly cloudy and 66. Sheldon was partly cloudy and 63. Spencer was mostly cloudy and 64. Storm Lake had rain with a visibility of 3/4 of a mile and 66. Other conditions across the northern plains, farther east in Iowa, temperatures were between 68 and 69 degrees. Rain was falling at Cedar Rapids and Waterloo. At Des Moines, it was cloudy. In eastern Nebraska at Omaha, a thunderstorm was reported with a temperature of 67. At Lincoln, rain was falling with a temperature of 67. In eastern South Dakota, skies ranged from mostly cloudy to cloudy, and temperatures were between 62 and 64 degrees. And in southern Minnesota, skies ranged from mostly cloudy to cloudy, and temperatures were between 63 and 67 degrees. Once again, at midnight, Sioux City had a temperature of 69. The current time is 12:07 a.m. Central Daylight Time. Operating on a frequency of 162.475 MHz, this is NOAA Weather Radio Station WXL62, broadcasting from a transmitter near Lawton, Iowa. Our program originates from the National Weather Service in Sioux Falls and serves Sioux City and the surrounding Siouxland area. This hazardous weather outlook is for northwest Iowa, west central Iowa, southwest Minnesota, northeast Nebraska, central South Dakota, east central South Dakota, south central South Dakota, and southeast South Dakota. Day 1, this afternoon and tonight. Patchy fog is possible 25% or less late tonight into early Thursday morning, but confidence on development and coverage is low. For Thursday through Tuesday, hazardous weather is not expected at this time. Spotter activation is not expected at this time. Your National Weather Service forecast for Siouxland. Overnight, a slight chance of thunderstorms late this evening. Showers. Patchy fog. Near steady temperature in the mid-60s. Northeast wind 5 to 10 miles an hour. Chance of rain near 100%. Thursday, mostly cloudy in the morning, then becoming partly sunny. Cooler and less humid. Near steady temperature in the lower 60s. North winds 10 to 15 miles an hour with gusts up to 25 miles an hour. Thursday night, partly cloudy in the evening, then clearing. Cooler with lows in the mid-40s. North winds 5 to 10 miles an hour. Friday, sunny. Highs in the lower 60s. Northeast winds around 5 miles an hour. Friday night, mostly clear. Lows in the upper 40s. Southeast winds around 5 miles an hour. Saturday, sunny. Highs in the mid-60s. Saturday night, mostly clear. Lows in the lower 50s. Sunday, sunny. Highs in the mid-60s. Sunday night, mostly clear. Lows in the upper 40s. Monday, sunny. Highs in the lower 60s. Monday night, mostly clear in the evening, then becoming partly cloudy. Lows in the lower 50s. Tuesday, mostly

sunny. Highs in the upper 60s. Tuesday night, partly cloudy. Lows in the upper 50s. Wednesday, mostly sunny. Highs around 70. At midnight, in Sioux City, the temperature was 69 and the dew point 67. The relative humidity was 93%. Wind was northeast at 6 miles an hour. The pressure was 29.76 inches and falling. Elsewhere in northwest Iowa, Morris was mostly cloudy and 66. Sheldon was partly cloudy and 63. Spencer was mostly cloudy and 64. Storm Lake had rain with a visibility of 3/4 of a mile and 66. Other conditions across the northern plains, farther east in Iowa, temperatures were between 68 and 69 degrees. Rain was falling at Cedar Rapids and Waterloo. At Des Moines, it was cloudy. In eastern Nebraska at Omaha, a thunderstorm was reported with a temperature of 67. At Lincoln, rain was falling with a temperature of 67. In eastern South Dakota, skies ranged from mostly cloudy to cloudy, and temperatures were between 62 and 64 degrees. And in southern Minnesota, skies ranged from mostly cloudy to cloudy, and temperatures were between 63 and 67 degrees. Once again, at midnight, Sioux City had a temperature of 69. At midnight, in Sioux City, the temperature was 69 and the dew point 67. The relative humidity was 93%. Wind was northeast at 6 miles an hour. The pressure was 29.76 inches and falling. Elsewhere in northwest Iowa, Morris was mostly cloudy and 66. Sheldon was partly cloudy and 63. Cherokee had light rain and fog and 68. Spencer was mostly cloudy and 64. Storm Lake had rain with a visibility of 3/4 of a mile and 66. Other conditions across the northern plains, farther east in Iowa, temperatures were between 67 and 69 degrees. Rain was falling at Cedar Rapids and Waterloo. At Des Moines, it was cloudy. In eastern Nebraska at Omaha, a thunderstorm was reported with a temperature of 67. At Lincoln, rain was falling with a temperature of 67. In eastern South Dakota, skies ranged from mostly cloudy to cloudy, and temperatures were between 62 and 64 degrees. And in southern Minnesota, skies ranged from mostly cloudy to cloudy, and temperatures were between 63 and 67 degrees. Once again, at midnight, Sioux City had a temperature of 69. The current time is 12:12 a.m. Central Daylight Time. Operating on a frequency of 162.475 MHz, this is NOAA Weather Radio Station WXL62, broadcasting from a transmitter near Lawton, Iowa. Our program originates from the National Weather Service in Sioux Falls and serves Sioux City and the surrounding Siouxland area. This hazardous weather outlook is for northwest Iowa, west central Iowa, southwest Minnesota, northeast Nebraska, central South Dakota, east central South Dakota, south central South Dakota, and southeast South Dakota. Day 1, this afternoon and tonight. Patchy fog is possible 25% or less late tonight into early Thursday morning, but confidence on development and coverage is low. For Thursday through Tuesday, hazardous weather is not expected at this time. Spotter activation is not expected at this time. Your National Weather Service forecast for Siouxland. Overnight, a slight chance of thunderstorms late this evening. Showers. Patchy fog. Near steady temperature in the mid-60s. Northeast winds 5 to 10 miles an hour. Chance of rain near 100%. Thursday, mostly cloudy in the morning, then becoming partly sunny. Cooler and less humid. Near steady temperature in the lower 60s. North winds 10 to 15 miles an hour with gusts up to 25 miles an hour. Thursday night, partly cloudy in the evening, then clearing. Cooler with lows in the mid-40s. North winds 5 to 10 miles an hour. Friday, sunny. Highs in the lower 60s. Northeast winds around 5 miles an hour.

This hazardous weather outlook is for northwest Iowa, west central Iowa, southwest Minnesota, northeast Nebraska, central South Dakota, east central South Dakota, south central South Dakota, and southeast South Dakota. Day 1, this afternoon and tonight. Patchy fog is possible 25% or less late tonight into early Thursday morning, but confidence on development and coverage is low. For Thursday through Tuesday, hazardous weather is not expected at this time. Spotter activation is not expected at this time. Your National Weather Service forecast for Siouxland. Overnight, a slight chance of thunderstorms late this evening. Showers. Patchy fog. Near steady temperature in the mid-60s. Northeast winds 5 to 10 miles an hour. Chance of rain near 100%. Thursday, mostly cloudy in the morning, then becoming partly sunny. Cooler and less humid. Near steady temperature in the lower 60s. North winds 10 to 15 miles an hour with gusts up to 25 miles an hour. Thursday night, partly cloudy in the evening, then clearing. Cooler with lows in the mid-40s. North winds 5 to 10 miles an hour. Friday, sunny. Highs in the lower 60s. Northeast winds around 5 miles an hour. Friday night, mostly clear. Lows in the upper 40s. Southeast winds around 5 miles an hour. Saturday, sunny. Highs in the mid-60s. Saturday night, mostly clear. Lows in the lower 50s. Sunday, sunny. Highs in the mid-60s. Sunday night, mostly clear. Lows in the upper 40s. Monday, sunny. Highs in the lower 60s. Monday night, mostly clear in the evening, then becoming partly cloudy. Lows in the lower 50s. Tuesday, mostly sunny. Highs in the upper 60s. Tuesday night, partly cloudy. Lows in the upper 50s. Wednesday, mostly sunny. Highs around 70. At midnight, in Sioux City, the temperature was 69 and the dew point 67. The relative humidity was 93%. Wind was northeast at 6 miles an hour. The pressure was 29.76 inches and falling. Elsewhere in northwest Iowa, Morris was mostly cloudy, M66. Sheldon was partly cloudy, M63. Cherokee had light rain and fog, M68. Spencer was mostly cloudy, M64. Storm Lake had rain, with a visibility of 3/4 of a mile, M66. Other conditions across the northern plains, farther east in Iowa, temperatures were between 67 and 69 degrees. Rain was falling at Cedar Rapids and Waterloo. At Des Moines, it was cloudy. In eastern Nebraska at Omaha, a thunderstorm was reported with a temperature of 67. At Lincoln, rain was falling with a temperature of 67. In eastern South Dakota, skies ranged from mostly cloudy to cloudy, and temperatures were between 62 and 64 degrees. And in southern Minnesota, skies ranged from mostly cloudy to cloudy, and temperatures were between 63 and 67 degrees. Once again, at midnight, Sioux City had a temperature of 69. The current time is 12:38 a.m. Central Daylight Time. Operating on a frequency of 162.475 MHz, this is NOAA Weather Radio Station WXL62, broadcasting from a transmitter near Lawton, Iowa. Our program originates from the National Weather Service in Sioux Falls and serves Sioux City and the surrounding Siouxland area. This hazardous weather outlook is for northwest Iowa, west central Iowa, southwest Minnesota, northeast Nebraska, central South Dakota, east central South Dakota, south central South Dakota, and southeast South Dakota. Day 1, this afternoon and tonight. Patchy fog is possible 25% or less late tonight into early Thursday morning, but confidence on development and coverage is low. For Thursday through Tuesday, hazardous weather is not expected at this time. Spotter activation is not expected at this time. Your National Weather Service forecast for Siouxland. Overnight, a slight chance of thunderstorms late this evening.

60s. Tuesday night, partly cloudy. Lows in the upper 50s. Wednesday, mostly sunny. Highs around 70. At midnight, in Sioux City, the temperature was 69 and the dew point 67. The relative humidity was 93%. Wind was northeast at 6 miles an hour. The pressure was 29.76 inches and falling. Elsewhere in northwest Iowa, Morris was mostly cloudy and 66. Sheldon was partly cloudy and 63. Cherokee had light rain and fog and 68. Spencer was mostly cloudy and 64. Storm Lake had rain with a visibility of 3/4 of a mile and 66. Other conditions across the northern plains, farther east in Iowa, temperatures were between 67 and 69 degrees. Rain was falling at Cedar Rapids and Waterloo. At Des Moines, it was cloudy. In eastern Nebraska at Omaha, a thunderstorm was reported with a temperature of 67. At Lincoln, rain was falling with a temperature of 67. In eastern South Dakota, skies ranged from mostly cloudy to cloudy, and temperatures were between 62 and 64 degrees. And in southern Minnesota, skies ranged from mostly cloudy to cloudy, and temperatures were between 63 and 67 degrees. Once again, at midnight, Sioux City had a temperature of 69. The current time is 12:51 a.m. Central Daylight Time. Operating on a frequency of 162.475 MHz, this is NOAA Weather Radio Station WXL62, broadcasting from a transmitter near Lawton, Iowa. Our program originates from the National Weather Service in Sioux Falls and serves Sioux City and the surrounding Siouxland area. This hazardous weather outlook is for northwest Iowa, west central Iowa, southwest Minnesota, northeast Nebraska, central South Dakota, east central South Dakota, south central South Dakota, and southeast South Dakota. Day 1, this afternoon and tonight. Patchy fog is possible 25% or less late tonight into early Thursday morning, but confidence on development and coverage is low. For Thursday through Tuesday, hazardous weather is not expected at this time. Spotter activation is not expected at this time. Your National Weather Service forecast for Siouxland. Overnight, a slight chance of thunderstorms late this evening. Showers. Patchy fog. Near steady temperature in the mid-60s. Northeast winds 5 to 10 miles an hour. Chance of rain near 100%. Thursday, mostly cloudy in the morning, then becoming partly sunny. Cooler and less humid. Near steady temperature in the lower 60s. North winds 10 to 15 miles an hour with gusts up to 25 miles an hour. Thursday night, partly cloudy in the evening, then clearing. Cooler with lows in the mid-40s. North winds 5 to 10 miles an hour. Friday, sunny. Highs in the lower 60s. Northeast winds around 5 miles an hour. Friday night, mostly clear. Lows in the upper 40s. Southeast winds around 5 miles an hour. Saturday, sunny. Highs in the mid-60s. Saturday night, mostly clear. Lows in the lower 50s. Sunday, sunny. Highs in the mid-60s. Sunday night, mostly clear. Lows in the upper 40s. Monday, sunny. Highs in the lower 60s. Monday night, mostly clear in the evening, then becoming partly cloudy. Lows in the lower 50s. Tuesday, mostly sunny. Highs in the upper 60s. Tuesday night, partly cloudy. Lows in the upper 50s. Wednesday, mostly sunny. Highs around 70. At midnight, in Sioux City, the temperature was 69 and the dew point 67. The relative humidity was 93%. Wind was northeast at 6 miles an hour. The pressure was 29.76 inches and falling. Elsewhere in northwest Iowa, Morris was mostly cloudy and 66. Sheldon was partly cloudy and 63. Cherokee had light rain and fog and 68. Spencer was mostly cloudy.

N64. Storm Lake had rain, with a visibility of 3/4 of a mile, N66. Other conditions across the northern plains, farther east in Iowa, temperatures were between 67 and 69 degrees. Rain was falling at Cedar Rapids and Waterloo. At Des Moines, it was cloudy. In eastern Nebraska at Omaha, a thunderstorm was reported with a temperature of 67. At Lincoln, rain was falling with a temperature of 67. In eastern South Dakota, skies ranged from mostly cloudy to cloudy, and temperatures were between 62 and 64 degrees. And in southern Minnesota, skies ranged from mostly cloudy to cloudy, and temperatures were between 63 and 67 degrees. Once again, at midnight, Sioux City had a temperature of 69. The current time is 12:55 a.m. Central Daylight Time. Operating on a frequency of 162.475 MHz, this is NOAA Weather Radio Station WXL62, broadcasting from a transmitter near Lawton, Iowa. Our program originates from the National Weather Service in Sioux Falls and serves Sioux City and the surrounding Siouxland area. This hazardous weather outlook is for northwest Iowa, west central Iowa, southwest Minnesota, northeast Nebraska, central South Dakota, east central South Dakota, south central South Dakota, and southeast South Dakota. Day 1, this afternoon and tonight. Patchy fog is possible 25% or less late tonight into early Thursday morning, but confidence on development and coverage is low. For Thursday through Tuesday, hazardous weather is not expected at this time. Spotter activation is not expected at this time. Your National Weather Service forecast for Siouxland. Overnight, a slight chance of thunderstorms late this evening. Showers. Patchy fog. Near steady temperature in the mid-60s. Northeast winds 5 to 10 miles an hour. Chance of rain near 100%. Thursday, mostly cloudy in the morning, then becoming partly sunny. Cooler and less humid. Near steady temperature in the lower 60s. North winds 10 to 15 miles an hour with gusts up to 25 miles an hour. Thursday night, partly cloudy in the evening, then clearing. Cooler with lows in the mid-40s. North winds 5 to 10 miles an hour. Friday, sunny. Highs in the lower 60s. Northeast winds around 5 miles an hour. Friday night, mostly clear. Lows in the upper 40s. Southeast winds around 5 miles an hour. Saturday, sunny. Highs in the mid-60s. Saturday night, mostly clear. Lows in the lower 50s. Sunday, sunny. Highs in the mid-60s. Sunday night, mostly clear. Lows in the upper 40s. Monday, sunny. Highs in the lower 60s. Monday night, mostly clear in the evening, then becoming partly cloudy. Lows in the lower 50s. Tuesday, mostly sunny. Highs in the upper 60s. Tuesday night, partly cloudy. Lows in the upper 50s. Wednesday, mostly sunny. Highs around 70. At midnight, in Sioux City, the temperature was 69 and the dew point 67. The relative humidity was 93%. Wind was northeast at 6 miles an hour. The pressure was 29.76 inches and falling. Elsewhere in northwest Iowa, Morris was mostly cloudy, N66. Sheldon was partly cloudy, N63. Cherokee had light rain and fog, N68. Spencer was mostly cloudy, N64. Storm Lake had rain, with a visibility of 3/4 of a mile, N66. Other conditions across the northern plains, farther east in Iowa, temperatures were between 67 and 69 degrees. Rain was falling at Cedar Rapids and Waterloo. At Des Moines, it was cloudy. In eastern Nebraska at Omaha, a thunderstorm was reported with a temperature of 67. At Lincoln, rain was falling with a temperature of 67. In eastern South Dakota, skies ranged from mostly cloudy to cloudy, and temperatures were between 62 and 64 degrees. And in southern Minnesota,

Central South Dakota, South Central South Dakota, and Southeast South Dakota. Day 1, this afternoon and tonight. Patchy fog is possible 25% or less late tonight into early Thursday morning, but confidence on development and coverage is low. For Thursday through Tuesday, hazardous weather is not expected at this time. Spotter activation is not expected at this time. Your National Weather Service forecast for Siouxland. Overnight, a slight chance of thunderstorms late this evening. Showers. Patchy fog. Near steady temperature in the mid-60s. Northeast winds 5 to 10 miles an hour. Chance of rain near 100%. Thursday, mostly cloudy in the morning, then becoming partly sunny. Cooler and less humid. Near steady temperature in the lower 60s. North winds 10 to 15 miles an hour with gusts up to 25 miles an hour. Thursday night, partly cloudy in the evening, then clearing. Cooler with lows in the mid-40s. North winds 5 to 10 miles an hour. Friday, sunny. Highs in the lower 60s. Northeast winds around 5 miles an hour. Friday night, mostly clear. Lows in the upper 40s. Southeast winds around 5 miles an hour. Saturday, sunny. Highs in the mid-60s. Saturday night, mostly clear. Lows in the lower 50s. Sunday, sunny. Highs in the mid-60s. Sunday night, mostly clear. Lows in the upper 40s. Monday, sunny. Highs in the lower 60s. Monday night, mostly clear in the evening, then becoming partly cloudy. Lows in the lower 50s. Tuesday, mostly sunny. Highs in the upper 60s. Tuesday night, partly cloudy. Lows in the upper 50s. Wednesday, mostly sunny. Highs around 70. At 1 a.m., in Sioux City, the temperature was 68, and the dew point 67. The relative humidity was 96%. Wind was northeast at 7 miles an hour. The pressure was 29.76 inches and steady. Elsewhere in northwest Iowa, Morris was mostly cloudy, and 64. Sheldon was mostly cloudy, and 63. Spencer had light rain and 66. Storm Lake had rain and 66. Other conditions across the northern plains, farther east in Iowa, temperatures were between 67 and 69 degrees. Rain was falling at Des Moines and Waterloo. At Cedar Rapids, fog was reported. In eastern Nebraska, temperatures were between 66 and 67 degrees. At Omaha, rain was falling. It was cloudy at Lincoln and Norfolk. In eastern South Dakota, skies ranged from partly cloudy to mostly cloudy, and temperatures were between 61 and 64 degrees. And in southern Minnesota, temperatures were between 63 and 65 degrees. At Rochester, fog was reported. It was partly cloudy at Marshall and Mankato. It was mostly cloudy at Worthington and Minneapolis. Once again, at 1 a.m. Sioux City had a temperature of 68. The current time is 1:03 a.m. Central Daylight Time. Operating on a frequency of 162.475 MHz, this is NOAA Weather Radio Station WXL62, broadcasting from a transmitter near Lawton, Iowa. Our program originates from the National Weather Service in Sioux Falls and serves Sioux City and the surrounding Siouxland area. This hazardous weather outlook is for northwest Iowa, west central Iowa, southwest Minnesota, northeast Nebraska, central South Dakota, east central South Dakota, south central South Dakota, and southeast South Dakota. Day 1, this afternoon and tonight. Patchy fog is possible 25% or less late tonight into early Thursday morning, but confidence on development and coverage is low. For Thursday through Tuesday, hazardous weather is not expected at this time. Spotter activation is not expected at this time. Your National Weather Service forecast for Siouxland. Overnight, a slight chance of thunderstorms late this evening. Showers. Patchy fog. Near steady temperature in the mid-60s. Northeast winds 5 to 10.

miles an hour. Chance of rain near 100%. Thursday, mostly cloudy in the morning, then becoming partly sunny. Cooler and less humid. Near steady temperature in the lower 60s. North winds 10 to 15 miles an hour with gusts up to 25 miles an hour. Thursday night, partly cloudy in the evening, then clearing. Cooler with lows in the mid-40s. North winds 5 to 10 miles an hour. Friday, sunny. Highs in the lower 60s. Northeast winds around 5 miles an hour. Friday night, mostly clear. Lows in the upper 40s. Southeast winds around 5 miles an hour. Saturday, sunny. Highs in the mid-60s. Saturday night, mostly clear. Lows in the lower 50s. Sunday, sunny. Highs in the mid-60s. Sunday night, mostly clear. Lows in the upper 40s. Monday, sunny. Highs in the lower 60s. Monday night, mostly clear in the evening, then becoming partly cloudy. Lows in the lower 50s. Tuesday, mostly sunny. Highs in the upper 60s. Tuesday night, partly cloudy. Lows in the upper 50s. Wednesday, mostly sunny. Highs around 70. At 1 a.m., in Sioux City, the temperature was 68, and the dew point 67. The relative humidity was 96%. Wind was northeast at 7 miles an hour. The pressure was 29.76 inches and steady. Elsewhere in northwest Iowa, Morris was mostly cloudy, and 64. Sheldon was mostly cloudy, and 63. Spencer had light rain and 66. Storm Lake had rain and 66. Other conditions across the northern plains, farther east in Iowa, temperatures were between 67 and 69 degrees. Rain was falling at Des Moines and Waterloo. At Cedar Rapids, fog was reported. In eastern Nebraska, temperatures were between 66 and 67 degrees. At Omaha, rain was falling. It was cloudy at Lincoln and Norfolk. In eastern South Dakota, skies ranged from partly cloudy to mostly cloudy, and temperatures were between 61 and 64 degrees. And in southern Minnesota, temperatures were between 63 and 65 degrees. At Rochester, fog was reported. It was partly cloudy at Marshall and Mankato. It was mostly cloudy at Worthington and Minneapolis. Once again, at 1 a.m. Sioux City had a temperature of 68. The current time is 1:08 a.m. Central Daylight Time. Operating on a frequency of 162.475 MHz, this is NOAA Weather Radio Station WXL62, broadcasting from a transmitter near Lawton, Iowa. Our program originates from the National Weather Service in Sioux Falls and serves Sioux City and the surrounding Siouxland area. This hazardous weather outlook is for northwest Iowa, west central Iowa, southwest Minnesota, northeast Nebraska, central South Dakota, east central South Dakota, south central South Dakota, and southeast South Dakota. Day 1, this afternoon and tonight. Patchy fog is possible 25% or less late tonight into early Thursday morning, but confidence on development and coverage is low. For Thursday through Tuesday, hazardous weather is not expected at this time. Spotter activation is not expected at this time. Your National Weather Service forecast for Siouxland. Overnight, a slight chance of thunderstorms late this evening. Showers. Patchy fog. Near steady temperature in the mid-60s. Northeast winds 5 to 10 miles an hour. Chance of rain near 100%. Thursday, mostly cloudy in the morning, then becoming partly sunny. Cooler and less humid. Near steady temperature in the lower 60s. North winds 10 to 15 miles an hour with gusts up to 25 miles an hour. Thursday night, partly cloudy in the evening, then clearing. Cooler with lows in the mid-40s. North winds 5 to 10 miles an hour. Friday, sunny. Highs in the lower 60s. Northeast winds around 5 miles an hour. Friday night, mostly clear. Lows in the upper 40s.

East winds around 5 miles an hour. Saturday, sunny. Highs in the mid-60s. Saturday night, mostly clear. Lows in the lower 50s. Sunday, sunny. Highs in the mid-60s. Sunday night, mostly clear. Lows in the upper 40s. Monday, sunny. Highs in the lower 60s. Monday night, mostly clear in the evening, then becoming partly cloudy. Lows in the lower 50s. Tuesday, mostly sunny. Highs in the upper 60s. Tuesday night, partly cloudy. Lows in the upper 50s. Wednesday, mostly sunny. Highs around 70. At 1 a.m., in Sioux City, the temperature was 68 and the dew point 67. The relative humidity was 96%. Wind was northeast at 7 miles an hour. The pressure was 29.76 inches and steady. Elsewhere in northwest Iowa, Morris was mostly cloudy, and 64. Sheldon was mostly cloudy, and 63. Cherokee had light rain and 68. Spencer had light rain and 66. Storm Lake had rain and 66. Other conditions across the northern plains, farther east in Iowa, temperatures were between 67 and 69 degrees. Rain was falling at Des Moines and Waterloo. At Cedar Rapids, fog was reported. In eastern Nebraska, temperatures were between 66 and 67 degrees. At Omaha, rain was falling. It was cloudy at Lincoln and Norfolk. In eastern South Dakota, skies ranged from partly cloudy to mostly cloudy, and temperatures were between 61 and 64 degrees. And in southern Minnesota, temperatures were between 63 and 65 degrees. At Rochester, fog was reported. It was partly cloudy at Marshall and Mankato. It was mostly cloudy at Worthington and Minneapolis. Once again, at 1 a.m. Sioux City had a temperature of 68. The current time is 1:12 a.m. Central Daylight Time. Operating on a frequency of 162.475 MHz, this is NOAA Weather Radio Station WXL62, broadcasting from a transmitter near Lawton, Iowa. Our program originates from the National Weather Service in Sioux Falls and serves Sioux City and the surrounding Siouxland area. This hazardous weather outlook is for northwest Iowa, west central Iowa, southwest Minnesota, northeast Nebraska, central South Dakota, east central South Dakota, south central South Dakota, and southeast South Dakota. Day 1, this afternoon and tonight. Patchy fog is possible 25% or less late tonight into early Thursday morning, but confidence on development and coverage is low. For Thursday through Tuesday, hazardous weather is not expected at this time. Spotter activation is not expected at this time. Your National Weather Service forecast for Siouxland. Overnight, a slight chance of thunderstorms late this evening. Showers. Patchy fog. Near steady temperature in the mid-60s. Northeast winds 5 to 10 miles an hour. Chance of rain near 100%. Thursday, mostly cloudy in the morning, then becoming partly sunny. Cooler and less humid. Near steady temperature in the lower 60s. North winds 10 to 15 miles an hour with gusts up to 25 miles an hour. Thursday night, partly cloudy in the evening, then clearing. Cooler with lows in the mid-40s. North winds 5 to 10 miles an hour. Friday, sunny. Highs in the lower 60s. Northeast winds around 5 miles an hour. Friday night, mostly clear. Lows in the upper 40s. Southeast winds around 5 miles an hour. Saturday, sunny. Highs in the mid-60s. Saturday night, mostly clear. Lows in the lower 50s. Sunday, sunny. Highs in the mid-60s. Sunday night, mostly clear. Lows in the upper 40s. Monday, sunny. Highs in the lower 60s. Monday night, mostly clear in the evening, then becoming partly cloudy. Lows in the lower 50s. Tuesday, mostly sunny. Highs in the upper 60s. Tuesday night,

degrees. And in southern Minnesota, temperatures were between 63 and 65 degrees. At Rochester, fog was reported. It was partly cloudy at Marshall and Mankato. It was mostly cloudy at Worthington and Minneapolis. Once again, at 1 a.m. Sioux City had a temperature of 68. The current time is 1:25 a.m. Central Daylight Time. Operating on a frequency of 162.475 MHz, this is NOAA Weather Radio Station WXL62, broadcasting from a transmitter near Lawton, Iowa. Our program originates from the National Weather Service in Sioux Falls and serves Sioux City and the surrounding Siouxland area. This hazardous weather outlook is for northwest Iowa, west central Iowa, southwest Minnesota, northeast Nebraska, central South Dakota, east central South Dakota, south central South Dakota, and southeast South Dakota. Day 1, this afternoon and tonight. Patchy fog is possible 25% or less late tonight into early Thursday morning, but confidence on development and coverage is low. For Thursday through Tuesday, hazardous weather is not expected at this time. Spotter activation is not expected at this time. Your National Weather Service forecast for Siouxland. Overnight, a slight chance of thunderstorms late this evening. Showers. Patchy fog. Near steady temperature in the mid-60s. Northeast winds 5 to 10 miles an hour. Chance of rain near 100%. Thursday, mostly cloudy in the morning, then becoming partly sunny. Cooler and less humid. Near steady temperature in the lower 60s. North winds 10 to 15 miles an hour with gusts up to 25 miles an hour. Thursday night, partly cloudy in the evening, then clearing. Cooler with lows in the mid-40s. North winds 5 to 10 miles an hour. Friday, sunny. Highs in the lower 60s. Northeast winds around 5 miles an hour. Friday night, mostly clear. Lows in the upper 40s. Southeast winds around 5 miles an hour. Saturday, sunny. Highs in the mid-60s. Saturday night, mostly clear. Lows in the lower 50s. Sunday, sunny. Highs in the mid-60s. Sunday night, mostly clear. Lows in the upper 40s. Monday, sunny. Highs in the lower 60s. Monday night, mostly clear in the evening, then becoming partly cloudy. Lows in the lower 50s. Tuesday, mostly sunny. Highs in the upper 60s. Tuesday night, partly cloudy. Lows in the upper 50s. Wednesday, mostly sunny. Highs around 70. At 1 a.m., in Sioux City, the temperature was 68 and the dew point 67. The relative humidity was 96%. Wind was northeast at 7 miles an hour. The pressure was 29.76 inches and steady. Elsewhere in northwest Iowa, Morris was mostly cloudy and 64. Sheldon was mostly cloudy and 63. Cherokee had light rain and 68. Spencer had light rain and 66. Storm Lake had rain and 66. Other conditions across the northern plains, farther east in Iowa, temperatures were between 67 and 69 degrees. Rain was falling at Des Moines and Waterloo. At Cedar Rapids, fog was reported. In eastern Nebraska, temperatures were between 66 and 67 degrees. At Omaha, rain was falling. It was cloudy at Lincoln and Norfolk. In eastern South Dakota, skies ranged from partly cloudy to mostly cloudy, and temperatures were between 61 and 64 degrees. And in southern Minnesota, temperatures were between 63 and 65 degrees. At Rochester, fog was reported. It was partly cloudy at Marshall and Mankato. It was mostly cloudy at Worthington and Minneapolis. Once again, at 1 a.m. Sioux City had a temperature of 68. The current time is 1:30 a.m. Central Daylight Time. Operating on a frequency of 162.475 MHz, this is NOAA Weather Radio Station WXL62, broadcasting from a transmitter near Lawton, Iowa.

Our program originates from the National Weather Service in Sioux Falls and serves Sioux City and the surrounding Siouxland area. This hazardous weather outlook is for northwest Iowa, west central Iowa, southwest Minnesota, northeast Nebraska, central South Dakota, east central South Dakota, south central South Dakota, and southeast South Dakota. Day 1, this afternoon and tonight. Patchy fog is possible 25% or less late tonight into early Thursday morning, but confidence on development and coverage is low. For Thursday through Tuesday, hazardous weather is not expected at this time. Spotter activation is not expected at this time. Your National Weather Service forecast for Siouxland. Overnight, a slight chance of thunderstorms late this evening. Showers. Patchy fog. Near steady temperature in the mid-60s. Northeast winds 5 to 10 miles an hour. Chance of rain near 100%. Thursday, mostly cloudy in the morning, then becoming partly sunny. Cooler and less humid. Near steady temperature in the lower 60s. North winds 10 to 15 miles an hour with gusts up to 25 miles an hour. Thursday night, partly cloudy in the evening, then clearing. Cooler with lows in the mid-40s. North winds 5 to 10 miles an hour. Friday, sunny. Highs in the lower 60s. Northeast winds around 5 miles an hour. Friday night, mostly clear. Lows in the upper 40s. Southeast winds around 5 miles an hour. Saturday, sunny. Highs in the mid-60s. Saturday night, mostly clear. Lows in the lower 50s. Sunday, sunny. Highs in the mid-60s. Sunday night, mostly clear. Lows in the upper 40s. Monday, sunny. Highs in the lower 60s. Monday night, mostly clear in the evening, then becoming partly cloudy. Lows in the lower 50s. Tuesday, mostly sunny. Highs in the upper 60s. Tuesday night, partly cloudy. Lows in the upper 50s. Wednesday, mostly sunny. Highs around 70. At 1 a.m., in Sioux City, the temperature was 68, and the dew point 67. The relative humidity was 96%. Wind was northeast at 7 miles an hour. The pressure was 29.76 inches and steady. Elsewhere in northwest Iowa, Morris was mostly cloudy, and 64. Sheldon was mostly cloudy, and 63, 29.76 inches and steady. Elsewhere in northwest Iowa, Morris was mostly cloudy, and 64. Sheldon was mostly cloudy, and 63. Cherokee had light rain and 68. Spencer had light rain and 66. Storm Lake had rain and 66. Other conditions across the northern plains, farther east in Iowa, temperatures were between 67 and 69 degrees. Rain was falling at Des Moines and Waterloo. At Cedar Rapids, fog was reported. In eastern Nebraska, temperatures were between 66 and 67 degrees. At Omaha, rain was falling. It was cloudy at Lincoln and Norfolk. In eastern South Dakota, skies ranged from partly cloudy to mostly cloudy, and temperatures were between 61 and 64 degrees. And in southern Minnesota, temperatures were between 63 and 65 degrees. At Rochester, fog was reported. It was partly cloudy at Marshall and Mankato. It was mostly cloudy at Worthington and Minneapolis. Once again, at 1 a.m. Sioux City had a temperature of 68. The current time is 1:34 a.m. Central Daylight Time. Operating on a frequency of 162.475 MHz, this is NOAA Weather Radio Station WXL62, broadcasting from a transmitter near Lawton, Iowa. Our program originates from the National Weather Service in Sioux Falls and serves Sioux City and the surrounding Siouxland area. This hazardous weather outlook is for northwest Iowa, west central Iowa, southwest Minnesota, northeast Nebraska, central South Dakota, east central South Dakota, south central South Dakota, and southeast South Dakota. Day 1, this afternoon and tonight.

Patchy fog is possible 25% or less late tonight into early Thursday morning, but confidence on development and coverage is low. For Thursday through Tuesday, hazardous weather is not expected at this time. Spotter activation is not expected at this time. Your National Weather Service forecast for Siouxland. Rest of tonight, showers likely. Patchy fog. Near steady temperature in the mid-60s. North winds 5 to 10 miles an hour. Chance of rain 70%. Thursday, mostly cloudy and cooler. Near steady temperature in the lower 60s. North winds 10 to 15 miles an hour with gusts up to 25 miles an hour. Thursday night, partly cloudy in the evening, then clearing. Cooler with lows in the mid-40s. North winds 5 to 10 miles an hour. Friday, sunny. Highs in the lower 60s. Northeast winds around 5 miles an hour, becoming east in the afternoon. Friday night, mostly clear. Lows in the mid-40s. Southeast winds 5 to 10 miles an hour. Saturday, sunny. Highs in the mid-60s. Saturday night, mostly clear. Lows in the lower 50s. Sunday, sunny. Highs in the mid-60s. Sunday night, clear. Lows in the mid-40s. Monday, sunny. Highs in the mid-60s. Monday night, mostly clear. Lows in the lower 50s. Tuesday, mostly sunny. Highs in the upper 60s. Tuesday night, partly cloudy. Lows in the mid-50s. Wednesday, mostly sunny. Highs in the lower 70s. At 1 a.m., in Sioux City, the temperature was 68 and the dew point 67. The relative humidity was 96%. Wind was northeast at 7 miles an hour. The pressure was 29.76 inches and steady. Elsewhere in northwest Iowa, Morris was mostly cloudy, and 64. Sheldon was mostly cloudy, and 63. Cherokee had light rain and 68. Spencer had light rain and 66. Storm Lake had rain and 66. Other conditions across the northern plains, farther east in Iowa, temperatures were between 67 and 69 degrees. Rain was falling at Des Moines and Waterloo. At Cedar Rapids, fog was reported. In eastern Nebraska, temperatures were between 66 and 67 degrees. At Omaha, rain was falling. It was cloudy at Lincoln and Norfolk. In eastern South Dakota, skies ranged from partly cloudy to mostly cloudy, and temperatures were between 61 and 64 degrees. And in southern Minnesota, temperatures were between 63 and 65 degrees. At Rochester, fog was reported. It was partly cloudy at Marshall and Mankato. It was mostly cloudy at Worthington and Minneapolis. Once again, at 1 a.m. Sioux City had a temperature of 68. The current time is 1:38 a.m. Central Daylight Time. Operating on a frequency of 162.475 MHz, this is NOAA Weather Radio Station WXL62, broadcasting from a transmitter near Lawton, Iowa. Our program originates from the National Weather Service in Sioux Falls and serves Sioux City and the surrounding Siouxland area. This hazardous weather outlook is for northwest Iowa, west central Iowa, southwest Minnesota, northeast Nebraska, central South Dakota, east central South Dakota, south central South Dakota, and southeast South Dakota. Day 1, this afternoon and tonight. Patchy fog is possible 25% or less late tonight into early Thursday morning, but confidence on development and coverage is low. For Thursday through Tuesday, hazardous weather is not expected at this time. Spotter activation is not expected at this time. Your National Weather Service forecast for Siouxland. Rest of tonight, showers likely. Patchy fog. Near steady temperature in the mid-60s. North winds 5 to 10 miles an hour. Chance of rain 70%. Thursday, mostly cloudy and cooler. Near steady temperature in the lower 60s. North winds 10 to 15 miles an hour with gusts up to 25 miles an hour.

Thursday night, partly cloudy in the evening, then clearing. Cooler with lows in the mid-40s. North winds 5 to 10 miles an hour. Friday, sunny. Highs in the lower 60s. Northeast winds around 5 miles an hour, becoming east in the afternoon. Friday night, mostly clear. Lows in the mid-40s. Southeast winds 5 to 10 miles an hour. Saturday, sunny. Highs in the mid-60s. Saturday night, mostly clear. Lows in the lower 50s. Sunday, sunny. Highs in the mid-60s. Sunday night, clear. Lows in the mid-40s. Monday, sunny. Highs in the mid-60s. Monday night, mostly clear. Lows in the lower 50s. Tuesday, mostly sunny. Highs in the upper 60s. Tuesday night, partly cloudy. Lows in the mid-50s. Wednesday, mostly sunny. Highs in the lower 70s. At 1 a.m., in Sioux City, the temperature was 68 and the dew point 67. The relative humidity was 96%. Wind was northeast at 7 miles an hour. The pressure was 29.76 inches and steady. Elsewhere in northwest Iowa, Morris was mostly cloudy, N64. Sheldon was mostly cloudy, N63. Cherokee had light rain, N68. Spencer had light rain, N66. Storm Lake had rain, N66. Other conditions across the northern plains, farther east in Iowa, temperatures were between 67 and 69 degrees. Rain was falling at Des Moines and Waterloo. At Cedar Rapids, fog was reported. In eastern Nebraska, temperatures were between 66 and 67 degrees. At Omaha, rain was falling. It was cloudy at Lincoln and Norfolk. In eastern South Dakota, skies ranged from partly cloudy to mostly cloudy, and temperatures were between 61 and 64 degrees. And in southern Minnesota, temperatures were between 63 and 65 degrees. At Rochester, fog was reported. It was partly cloudy at Marshall and Mankato. It was mostly cloudy at Worthington and Minneapolis. Once again, at 1 a.m. Sioux City had a temperature of 68. The current time is 1:42 a.m. Central Daylight Time. Operating on a frequency of 162.475 MHz, this is NOAA Weather Radio Station WXL62, broadcasting from a transmitter near Lawton, Iowa. Our program originates from the National Weather Service in Sioux Falls and serves Sioux City and the surrounding Siouxland area. This hazardous weather outlook is for northwest Iowa, west central Iowa, southwest Minnesota, northeast Nebraska, central South Dakota, east central South Dakota, south central South Dakota, and southeast South Dakota. Day 1, this afternoon and tonight. Patchy fog is possible 25% or less late tonight into early Thursday morning, but confidence on development and coverage is low. For Thursday through Tuesday, hazardous weather is not expected at this time. Spotter activation is not expected at this time. Your National Weather Service forecast for Siouxland. Rest of tonight, showers likely. Patchy fog. Near steady temperature in the mid-60s. North winds 5 to 10 miles an hour. Chance of rain 70%. Thursday, mostly cloudy and cooler. Near steady temperature in the lower 60s. North winds 10 to 15 miles an hour with gusts up to 25 miles an hour. Thursday night, partly cloudy in the evening, then clearing. Cooler with lows in the mid-40s. North winds 5 to 10 miles an hour. Friday, sunny. Highs in the lower 60s. Northeast winds around 5 miles an hour, becoming east in the afternoon. Friday night, mostly clear. Lows in the mid-40s. Southeast winds 5 to 10 miles an hour. Saturday, sunny. Highs in the mid-60s. Saturday night, mostly clear. Lows in the lower 50s. Sunday, sunny. Highs in the mid-60s. Sunday night, clear. Lows in the mid-40s. Monday,

and in southern Minnesota, temperatures were between 63 and 65 degrees. At Rochester, fog was reported. It was partly cloudy at Marshall and Mankato. It was mostly cloudy at Worthington and Minneapolis. Once again, at 1 a.m. Sioux City had a temperature of 68. The current time is 1:55 a.m. Central Daylight Time. Operating on a frequency of 162.475 MHz, this is NOAA Weather Radio Station WXL62, broadcasting from a transmitter near Lawton, Iowa. Our program originates from the National Weather Service in Sioux Falls and serves Sioux City and the surrounding Siouxland area. This hazardous weather outlook is for northwest Iowa, west central Iowa, southwest Minnesota, northeast Nebraska, central South Dakota, east central South Dakota, south central South Dakota, and southeast South Dakota. Day 1, this afternoon and tonight. Patchy fog is possible 25% or less late tonight into early Thursday morning, but confidence on development and coverage is low. For Thursday through Tuesday, hazardous weather is not expected at this time. Spotter activation is not expected at this time. Your National Weather Service forecast for Siouxland. Rest of tonight, showers likely. Patchy fog. Near steady temperature in the mid-60s. North winds 5 to 10 miles an hour. Chance of rain 70%. Thursday, mostly cloudy and cooler. Near steady temperature in the lower 60s. North winds 10 to 15 miles an hour with gusts up to 25 miles an hour. Thursday night, partly cloudy in the evening, then clearing. Cooler with lows in the mid-40s. North winds 5 to 10 miles an hour. Friday, sunny. Highs in the lower 60s. Northeast winds around 5 miles an hour, becoming east in the afternoon. Friday night, mostly clear. Lows in the mid-40s. Southeast winds 5 to 10 miles an hour. Saturday, sunny. Highs in the mid-60s. Saturday night, mostly clear. Lows in the lower 50s. Sunday, sunny. Highs in the mid-60s. Sunday night, clear. Lows in the mid-40s. Monday, sunny. Highs in the mid-60s. Monday night, mostly clear. Lows in the lower 50s. Tuesday, mostly sunny. Highs in the upper 60s. Tuesday night, partly cloudy. Lows in the mid-50s. Wednesday, mostly sunny. Highs in the lower 70s. At 1 a.m., in Sioux City, the temperature was 68 and the dew point 67. The relative humidity was 96%. Wind was northeast at 7 miles an hour. The pressure was 29.76 inches and steady. Elsewhere in northwest Iowa, Morris was mostly cloudy and 64. Sheldon was mostly cloudy and 63. Cherokee had light rain and 68. Spencer had light rain and 66. Storm Lake had rain and 66. Other conditions across the northern plains, farther east in Iowa, temperatures were between 67 and 69 degrees. Rain was falling at Des Moines and Waterloo. At Cedar Rapids, fog was reported. In eastern Nebraska, temperatures were between 66 and 67 degrees. At Omaha, rain was falling. It was cloudy at Lincoln and Norfolk. In eastern South Dakota, skies ranged from partly cloudy to mostly cloudy, and temperatures were between 61 and 64 degrees. And in southern Minnesota, temperatures were between 63 and 65 degrees. At Rochester, fog was reported. It was partly cloudy at Marshall and Mankato. It was mostly cloudy at Worthington and Minneapolis. Once again, at 1 a.m. Sioux City had a temperature of 68. The current time is 1:59 a.m. Central Daylight Time. Operating on a frequency of 162.475 MHz, this is NOAA Weather Radio Station WXL62, broadcasting from a transmitter near Lawton, Iowa. Our program originates from the National Weather Service in Sioux Falls and serves Sioux City and the surrounding Siouxland area.

hour. Chance of rain 70%. Thursday, mostly cloudy and cooler. Near steady temperature in the lower 60s. North winds 10 to 15 miles an hour with gusts up to 25 miles an hour. Thursday night, partly cloudy in the evening, then clearing. Cooler with lows in the mid-40s. North winds 5 to 10 miles an hour. Friday, sunny. Highs in the lower 60s. Northeast winds around 5 miles an hour, becoming east in the afternoon. Friday night, mostly clear. Lows in the mid-40s. Southeast winds 5 to 10 miles an hour. Saturday, sunny. Highs in the mid-60s. Saturday night, mostly clear. Lows in the lower 50s. Sunday, sunny. Highs in the mid-60s. Sunday night, clear. Lows in the mid-40s. Monday, sunny. Highs in the mid-60s. Monday night, mostly clear. Lows in the lower 50s. Tuesday, mostly sunny. Highs in the upper 60s. Tuesday night, partly cloudy. Lows in the mid-50s. Wednesday, mostly sunny. Highs in the lower 70s. At 2 a.m., in Sioux City, the temperature was 68 and the dew point 67. The relative humidity was 96%. Wind was north at 5 miles an hour. The pressure was 29.78 inches and steady. Elsewhere in northwest Iowa, Morris was mostly cloudy, M64. Sheldon was mostly cloudy, M64. Cherokee had light rain, M66. Spencer had heavy rain, M65. Storm Lake had rain, M66. Other conditions across the northern plains, farther east in Iowa, temperatures were between 67 and 69 degrees. At Des Moines, rain was falling. At Cedar Rapids, rain and fog were reported. At Waterloo, rain and fog were reported. In eastern Nebraska, it was cloudy, and temperatures were between 66 and 67 degrees. In eastern South Dakota, skies ranged from mostly cloudy to cloudy, and temperatures were between 62 and 63 degrees. And in southern Minnesota, temperatures were between 62 and 65 degrees. At Rochester, fog was reported. It was mostly cloudy at Worthington and Mankato. It was cloudy at Marshall and Minneapolis. Once again, at 2 a.m. Sioux City had a temperature of 68. The current time is 2:03 a.m. Central Daylight Time. Operating on a frequency of 162.475 MHz, this is NOAA Weather Radio Station WXL62, broadcasting from a transmitter near Lawton, Iowa. Our program originates from the National Weather Service in Sioux Falls and serves Sioux City and the surrounding Siouxland area. This hazardous weather outlook is for northwest Iowa, west central Iowa, southwest Minnesota, northeast Nebraska, central South Dakota, east central South Dakota, south central South Dakota, and southeast South Dakota. Day 1, this afternoon and tonight. Patchy fog is possible 25% or less late tonight into early Thursday morning, but confidence on development and coverage is low. For Thursday through Tuesday, hazardous weather is not expected at this time. Spotter activation is not expected at this time. Your National Weather Service forecast for Siouxland. Rest of tonight, showers likely. Patchy fog. Near steady temperature in the mid-60s. North winds 5 to 10 miles an hour. Chance of rain 70%. Thursday, mostly cloudy and cooler. Near steady temperature in the lower 60s. North winds 10 to 15 miles an hour with gusts up to 25 miles an hour. Thursday night, partly cloudy in the evening, then clearing. Cooler with lows in the mid-40s. North winds 5 to 10 miles an hour. Friday, sunny. Highs in the lower 60s. Northeast winds around 5 miles an hour, becoming east in the afternoon. Friday night, mostly clear. Lows in the mid-40s. Southeast winds 5 to 10 miles an hour. Saturday, sunny. Highs in the mid-60s. Saturday night, mostly clear.

lows in the lower 50s. Sunday, sunny. Highs in the mid-60s. Sunday night, clear. Lows in the mid-40s. Monday, sunny. Highs in the mid-60s. Monday night, mostly clear. Lows in the lower 50s. Tuesday, mostly sunny. Highs in the upper 60s. Tuesday night, partly cloudy. Lows in the mid-50s. Wednesday, mostly sunny. Highs in the lower 70s. At 2 a.m., in Sioux City, the temperature was 68 and the dew point 67. The relative humidity was 96%. Wind was north at 5 miles an hour. The pressure was 29.78 inches and steady. Elsewhere in northwest Iowa, Morris was mostly cloudy and 64. Sheldon was mostly cloudy and 64. Cherokee had light rain and 66. Spencer had heavy rain and 65. Storm Lake had rain and 66. Other conditions across the northern plains, farther east in Iowa, temperatures were between 67 and 69 degrees. At Des Moines, rain was falling. At Cedar Rapids, rain and fog were reported. At Waterloo, rain and fog were reported. In eastern Nebraska, it was cloudy, and temperatures were between 66 and 67 degrees. In eastern South Dakota, skies ranged from mostly cloudy to cloudy, and temperatures were between 62 and 63 degrees. And in southern Minnesota, temperatures were between 62 and 65 degrees. At Rochester, fog was reported. It was mostly cloudy at Worthington and Mankato. It was cloudy at Marshall and Minneapolis. Once again, at 2 a.m. Sioux City had a temperature of 68. The current time is 2:07 a.m. Central Daylight Time. Operating on a frequency of 162.475 MHz, this is NOAA Weather Radio Station WXL62, broadcasting from a transmitter near Lawton, Iowa. Our program originates from the National Weather Service in Sioux Falls and serves Sioux City and the surrounding Siouxland area. This hazardous weather outlook is for northwest Iowa, west central Iowa, southwest Minnesota, northeast Nebraska, central South Dakota, east central South Dakota, south central South Dakota, and southeast South Dakota. Day 1, this afternoon and tonight. Patchy fog is possible 25% or less late tonight into early Thursday morning, but confidence on development and coverage is low. For Thursday through Tuesday, hazardous weather is not expected at this time. Spotter activation is not expected at this time. Your National Weather Service forecast for Siouxland. Rest of tonight, showers likely. Patchy fog. Near steady temperature in the mid-60s. North winds 5 to 10 miles an hour. Chance of rain 70%. Thursday, mostly cloudy and cooler. Near steady temperature in the lower 60s. North winds 10 to 15 miles an hour with gusts up to 25 miles an hour. Thursday night, partly cloudy in the evening, then clearing. Cooler with lows in the mid-40s. North winds 5 to 10 miles an hour. Friday, sunny. Highs in the lower 60s. Northeast winds around 5 miles an hour, becoming east in the afternoon. Friday night, mostly clear. Lows in the mid-40s. Southeast winds 5 to 10 miles an hour. Saturday, sunny. Highs in the mid-60s. Saturday night, mostly clear. Lows in the lower 50s. Sunday, sunny. Highs in the mid-60s. Sunday night, clear. Lows in the mid-40s. Monday, sunny. Highs in the mid-60s. Monday night, mostly clear. Lows in the lower 50s. Tuesday, mostly sunny. Highs in the upper 60s. Tuesday night, partly cloudy. Lows in the mid-50s. Wednesday, mostly sunny. Highs in the lower 70s. At 2 a.m., in Sioux City, the temperature was 68 and the dew point 67. The relative humidity was 96%. Wind was north at 5 miles an hour. The pressure was 29.7.

8 inches and steady. Elsewhere in northwest Iowa, Morris was mostly cloudy and 64. Sheldon was mostly cloudy and 64. Cherokee had light rain and 66. Spencer had heavy rain and 65. Storm Lake had rain and 66. Other conditions across the northern plains, farther east in Iowa, temperatures were between 67 and 69 degrees. At Des Moines, rain was falling. At Cedar Rapids, fog was reported. At Waterloo, rain and fog were reported. In eastern Nebraska, it was cloudy, and temperatures were between 66 and 67 degrees. In eastern South Dakota, skies ranged from mostly cloudy to cloudy, and temperatures were between 61 and 63 degrees. And in southern Minnesota, temperatures were between 62 and 65 degrees. At Rochester, fog was reported. It was mostly cloudy at Worthington and Mankato. It was cloudy at Marshall and Minneapolis. Once again, at 2 a.m. Sioux City had a temperature of 68. The current time is 2:12 a.m. Central Daylight Time. Operating on a frequency of 162.475 MHz, this is NOAA Weather Radio Station WXL62, broadcasting from a transmitter near Lawton, Iowa. Our program originates from the National Weather Service in Sioux Falls and serves Sioux City and the surrounding Siouxland area. This hazardous weather outlook is for northwest Iowa, west central Iowa, southwest Minnesota, northeast Nebraska, central South Dakota, east central South Dakota, south central South Dakota, and southeast South Dakota. Day 1, this afternoon and tonight. Patchy fog is possible 25% or less late tonight into early Thursday morning, but confidence on development and coverage is low. For Thursday through Tuesday, hazardous weather is not expected at this time. Spotter activation is not expected at this time. Your National Weather Service forecast for Siouxland. Rest of tonight, showers likely. Patchy fog. Near steady temperature in the mid-60s. North winds 5 to 10 miles an hour. Chance of rain 70%. Thursday, mostly cloudy and cooler. Near steady temperature in the lower 60s. North winds 10 to 15 miles an hour with gusts up to 25 miles an hour. Thursday night, partly cloudy in the evening, then clearing. Cooler with lows in the mid-40s. North winds 5 to 10 miles an hour. Friday, sunny. Highs in the lower 60s. Northeast winds around 5 miles an hour, becoming east in the afternoon. Friday night, mostly clear. Lows in the mid-40s. Southeast winds 5 to 10 miles an hour. Saturday, sunny. Highs in the mid-60s. Saturday night, mostly clear. Lows in the lower 50s. Sunday, sunny. Highs in the mid-60s. Sunday night, clear. Lows in the mid-40s. Monday, sunny. Highs in the mid-60s. Monday night, mostly clear. Lows in the lower 50s. Tuesday, mostly sunny. Highs in the upper 60s. Tuesday night, partly cloudy. Lows in the mid-50s. Wednesday, mostly sunny. Highs in the lower 70s. At 2 a.m., in Sioux City, the temperature was 68 and the dew point 67. The relative humidity was 96%. Wind was north at 5 miles an hour. The pressure was 29.78 inches and steady. Elsewhere in northwest Iowa, Morris was mostly cloudy and 64. Sheldon was mostly cloudy and 64. Cherokee had light rain and 66. Spencer had heavy rain and 65. Storm Lake had rain and 66. Other conditions across the northern plains, farther east in Iowa, temperatures were between 67 and 69 degrees. At Des Moines, rain was falling. At Cedar Rapids, fog was reported. At Waterloo, rain and fog were reported. In eastern Nebraska, it was cloudy, and temperatures were between 66 and 67 degrees. In eastern South Dakota, skies ranged from mostly cloudy to cloudy, and temperatures

were between 61 and 63 degrees. And in southern Minnesota, temperatures were between 62 and 65 degrees. At Rochester, fog was reported. It was mostly cloudy at Worthington and Mankato. It was cloudy at Marshall and Minneapolis. Once again, at 2 a.m. Sioux City had a temperature of 68. The current time is 2:16 a.m. Central Daylight Time. Operating on a frequency of 162.475 MHz, this is NOAA Weather Radio Station WXL62, broadcasting from a transmitter near Lawton, Iowa. Our program originates from the National Weather Service in Sioux Falls and serves Sioux City and the surrounding Siouxland area. This hazardous weather outlook is for northwest Iowa, west central Iowa, southwest Minnesota, northeast Nebraska, central South Dakota, east central South Dakota, south central South Dakota, and southeast South Dakota. Day 1, this afternoon and tonight. Patchy fog is possible 25% or less late tonight into early Thursday morning, but confidence on development and coverage is low. For Thursday through Tuesday, hazardous weather is not expected at this time. Spotter activation is not expected at this time. Your National Weather Service forecast for Siouxland. Rest of tonight, showers likely. Patchy fog. Near steady temperature in the mid-60s. North winds 5 to 10 miles an hour. Chance of rain 70%. Thursday, mostly cloudy and cooler. Near steady temperature in the lower 60s. North winds 10 to 15 miles an hour with gusts up to 25 miles an hour. Thursday night, partly cloudy in the evening, then clearing. Cooler with lows in the mid-40s. North winds 5 to 10 miles an hour. Friday, sunny. Highs in the lower 60s. Northeast winds around 5 miles an hour, becoming east in the afternoon. Friday night, mostly clear. Lows in the mid-40s. Southeast winds 5 to 10 miles an hour. Saturday, sunny. Highs in the mid-60s. Saturday night, mostly clear. Lows in the lower 50s. Sunday, sunny. Highs in the mid-60s. Sunday night, clear. Lows in the mid-40s. Monday, sunny. Highs in the mid-60s. Monday night, mostly clear. Lows in the lower 50s. Tuesday, mostly sunny. Highs in the upper 60s. Tuesday night, partly cloudy. Lows in the mid-50s. Wednesday, mostly sunny. Highs in the lower 70s. At 2 a.m., in Sioux City, the temperature was 68 and the dew point 67. The relative humidity was 96%. Wind was north at 5 miles an hour. The pressure was 29.78 inches and steady. Elsewhere in northwest Iowa, Morris was mostly cloudy and 64. Sheldon was mostly cloudy and 64. Cherokee had light rain and 66. Spencer had heavy rain and 65. Storm Lake had rain and 66. Other conditions across the northern plains, farther east in Iowa, temperatures were between 67 and 69 degrees. At Des Moines, rain was falling. At Cedar Rapids, fog was reported. At Waterloo, rain and fog were reported. In eastern Nebraska, it was cloudy, and temperatures were between 66 and 67 degrees. In eastern South Dakota, skies ranged from mostly cloudy to cloudy, and temperatures were between 61 and 63 degrees. And in southern Minnesota, temperatures were between 62 and 65 degrees. At Rochester, fog was reported. It was mostly cloudy at Worthington and Mankato. It was cloudy at Marshall and Minneapolis. Once again, at 2 a.m. Sioux City had a temperature of 68. The current time is 2:20 a.m. Central Daylight Time. Operating on a frequency of 162.475 MHz, this is NOAA Weather Radio Station WXL62, broadcasting from a transmitter near Lawton, Iowa. Our program originates from the National Weather Service in Sioux Falls and serves Sioux City and the surrounding Siouxland area. This

hazardous weather outlook is for northwest Iowa, west central Iowa, southwest Minnesota, northeast Nebraska, central South Dakota, east central South Dakota, south central South Dakota, and southeast South Dakota. Day 1, this afternoon and tonight. Patchy fog is possible 25% or less late tonight into early Thursday morning, but confidence on development and coverage is low. For Thursday through Tuesday, hazardous weather is not expected at this time. Spotter activation is not expected at this time. Your National Weather Service forecast for Siouxland. Rest of tonight, showers likely. Patchy fog. Near steady temperature in the mid-60s. North winds 5 to 10 miles an hour. Chance of rain 70%. Thursday, mostly cloudy and cooler. Near steady temperature in the lower 60s. North winds 10 to 15 miles an hour with gusts up to 25 miles an hour. Thursday night, partly cloudy in the evening, then clearing. Cooler with lows in the mid-40s. North winds 5 to 10 miles an hour. Friday, sunny. Highs in the lower 60s. Northeast winds around 5 miles an hour, becoming east in the afternoon. Friday night, mostly clear. Lows in the mid-40s. Southeast winds 5 to 10 miles an hour. Saturday, sunny. Highs in the mid-60s. Saturday night, mostly clear. Lows in the lower 50s. Sunday, sunny. Highs in the mid-60s. Sunday night, clear. Lows in the mid-40s. Monday, sunny. Highs in the mid-60s. Monday night, mostly clear. Lows in the lower 50s. Tuesday, mostly sunny. Highs in the upper 60s. Tuesday night, partly cloudy. Lows in the mid-50s. Wednesday, mostly sunny. Highs in the lower 70s. At 2 a.m., in Sioux City, the temperature was 68, and the dew point 67. The relative humidity was 96%. Wind was north at 5 miles an hour. The pressure was 29.78 inches and steady. Elsewhere in northwest Iowa, Morris was mostly cloudy, and 64. Sheldon was mostly cloudy, and 64. Cherokee had light rain and 66. Spencer had heavy rain and 65. Storm Lake had rain and 66. Other conditions across the northern plains, farther east in Iowa, temperatures were between 67 and 69 degrees. At Des Moines, rain was falling. At Cedar Rapids, fog was reported. At Waterloo, rain and fog were reported. In eastern Nebraska, it was cloudy, and temperatures were between 66 and 67 degrees. In eastern South Dakota, skies ranged from mostly cloudy to cloudy, and temperatures were between 61 and 63 degrees. And in southern Minnesota, temperatures were between 62 and 65 degrees. At Rochester, fog was reported. It was mostly cloudy at Worthington and Mankato. It was cloudy at Marshall and Minneapolis. Once again, at 2 a.m. Sioux City had a temperature of 68. The current time is 2:24 a.m. Central Daylight Time. Operating on a frequency of 162.475 MHz, this is NOAA Weather Radio Station WXL62, broadcasting from a transmitter near Lawton, Iowa. Our program originates from the National Weather Service in Sioux Falls and serves Sioux City and the surrounding Siouxland area. This hazardous weather outlook is for northwest Iowa, west central Iowa, southwest Minnesota, northeast Nebraska, central South Dakota, east central South Dakota, south central South Dakota, and southeast South Dakota. Day 1, this afternoon and tonight. Patchy fog is possible 25% or less late tonight into early Thursday morning, but confidence on development and coverage is low. For Thursday through Tuesday, hazardous weather is not expected at this time. Spotter activation is not expected at this time. Your National Weather Service forecast for Siouxland. Rest of tonight, showers likely. Patchy fog. Near steady temperature in the mid-60s. North winds 5 to 10 miles an hour.

Chance of rain 70%. Thursday, mostly cloudy and cooler. Near steady temperature in the lower 60s. North winds 10 to 15 miles an hour with gusts up to 25 miles an hour. Thursday night, partly cloudy in the evening, then clearing. Cooler with lows in the mid-40s. North winds 5 to 10 miles an hour. Friday, sunny. Highs in the lower 60s. Northeast winds around 5 miles an hour, becoming east in the afternoon. Friday night, mostly clear. Lows in the mid-40s. Southeast winds 5 to 10 miles an hour. Saturday, sunny. Highs in the mid-60s. Saturday night, mostly clear. Lows in the lower 50s. Sunday, sunny. Highs in the mid-60s. Sunday night, clear. Lows in the mid-40s. Monday, sunny. Highs in the mid-60s. Monday night, mostly clear. Lows in the lower 50s. Tuesday, mostly sunny. Highs in the upper 60s. Tuesday night, partly cloudy. Lows in the mid-50s. Wednesday, mostly sunny. Highs in the lower 70s. At 2 a.m., in Sioux City, the temperature was 68, and the dew point 67. The relative humidity was 96%. Wind was north at 5 miles an hour. The pressure was 29.78 inches and steady. Elsewhere in northwest Iowa, Morris was mostly cloudy, and 64. Sheldon was mostly cloudy, and 64. Cherokee had light rain and 66. Spencer had heavy rain and 65. Storm Lake had rain and 66. Other conditions across the northern plains, farther east in Iowa, temperatures were between 67 and 69 degrees. At Des Moines, rain was falling. At Cedar Rapids, fog was reported. At Waterloo, rain and fog were reported. In eastern Nebraska, it was cloudy, and temperatures were between 66 and 67 degrees. In eastern South Dakota, skies ranged from mostly cloudy to cloudy, and temperatures were between 61 and 63 degrees. And in southern Minnesota, temperatures were between 62 and 65 degrees. At Rochester, fog was reported. It was mostly cloudy at Worthington and Mankato. It was cloudy at Marshall and Minneapolis. Once again, at 2 a.m. Sioux City had a temperature of 68. The current time is 2:28 a.m. Central Daylight Time. Operating on a frequency of 162.475 MHz, this is NOAA Weather Radio Station WXL62, broadcasting from a transmitter near Lawton, Iowa. Our program originates from the National Weather Service in Sioux Falls and serves Sioux City and the surrounding Siouxland area. This hazardous weather outlook is for northwest Iowa, west-central Iowa, southwest Minnesota, northeast Nebraska, central South Dakota, east central South Dakota, south central South Dakota, and southeast South Dakota. Day 1, this afternoon and tonight. Patchy fog is possible 25% or less late tonight into early Thursday morning, but confidence on development and coverage is low. For Thursday through Tuesday, hazardous weather is not expected at this time. Spotter activation is not expected at this time. Your National Weather Service forecast for Siouxland. Rest of tonight, showers likely. Patchy fog. Near steady temperature in the mid-60s. North winds 5 to 10 miles an hour. Chance of rain 70%. Thursday, mostly cloudy and cooler. Near steady temperature in the lower 60s. North winds 10 to 15 miles an hour with gusts up to 25 miles an hour. Thursday night, partly cloudy in the evening, then clearing. Cooler with lows in the mid-40s. North winds 5 to 10 miles an hour. Friday, sunny. Highs in the lower 60s. Northeast winds around 5 miles an hour, becoming east in the afternoon. Friday night, mostly clear. Lows in the mid-40s. Southeast winds 5 to 10 miles an hour. Saturday, sunny. Highs in the mid-60s. Saturday night, mostly clear. Lows in the lower.

50s. Sunday, sunny. Highs in the mid-60s. Sunday night, clear. Lows in the mid-40s. Monday, sunny. Highs in the mid-60s. Monday night, mostly clear. Lows in the lower 50s. Tuesday, mostly sunny. Highs in the upper 60s. Tuesday night, partly cloudy. Lows in the mid-50s. Wednesday, mostly sunny. Highs in the lower 70s. At 2 a.m., in Sioux City, the temperature was 68 and the dew point 67. The relative humidity was 96%. Wind was north at 5 miles an hour. The pressure was 29.78 inches and steady. Elsewhere in northwest Iowa, Morris was mostly cloudy, M64. Sheldon was mostly cloudy, M64. Cherokee had light rain, M66. Spencer had heavy rain, M65. Storm Lake had rain, M66. Other conditions across the northern plains, farther east in Iowa, temperatures were between 67 and 69 degrees. At Des Moines, rain was falling. At Cedar Rapids, fog was reported. At Waterloo, rain and fog were reported. In eastern Nebraska, it was cloudy, and temperatures were between 66 and 67 degrees. In eastern South Dakota, skies ranged from mostly cloudy to cloudy, and temperatures were between 61 and 63 degrees. And in southern Minnesota, temperatures were between 62 and 65 degrees. At Rochester, fog was reported. It was mostly cloudy at Worthington and Mankato. It was cloudy at Marshall and Minneapolis. Once again, at 2 a.m. Sioux City had a temperature of 68. The current time is 2:32 a.m. Central Daylight Time. Operating on a frequency of 162.475 MHz, this is NOAA Weather Radio Station WXL62, broadcasting from a transmitter near Lawton, Iowa. Our program alerts, this is NOAA Weather Radio Station WXL62, broadcasting from a transmitter near Lawton, Iowa. Our program originates from the National Weather Service in Sioux Falls and serves Sioux City and the surrounding Siouxland area. This hazardous weather outlook is for northwest Iowa, west central Iowa, southwest Minnesota, northeast Nebraska, central South Dakota, east central South Dakota, south central South Dakota, and southeast South Dakota. Day 1, this afternoon and tonight. Patchy fog is possible 25% or less late tonight into early Thursday morning, but confidence on development and coverage is low. For Thursday through Tuesday, hazardous weather is not expected at this time. Spotter activation is not expected at this time. Your National Weather Service forecast for Siouxland. Rest of tonight, showers likely. Patchy fog. Near steady temperature in the mid-60s. North winds 5 to 10 miles an hour. Chance of rain 70%. Thursday, mostly cloudy and cooler. Near steady temperature in the lower 60s. North winds 10 to 15 miles an hour with gusts up to 25 miles an hour. Thursday night, partly cloudy in the evening, then clearing. Cooler with lows in the mid-40s. North winds 5 to 10 miles an hour. Friday, sunny. Highs in the lower 60s. Northeast winds around 5 miles an hour, becoming east in the afternoon. Friday night, mostly clear. Lows in the mid-40s. Southeast winds 5 to 10 miles an hour. Saturday, sunny. Highs in the mid-60s. Saturday night, mostly clear. Lows in the lower 50s. Sunday, sunny. Highs in the mid-60s. Sunday night, clear. Lows in the mid-40s. Monday, sunny. Highs in the mid-60s. Monday night, mostly clear. Lows in the lower 50s. Tuesday, mostly sunny. Highs in the upper 60s. Tuesday night, partly cloudy. Lows in the mid-50s. Wednesday, mostly sunny. Highs in the lower 70s. At 2 a.m., in Sioux City, the temperature was 68 and the dew point 67. The relative humidity was

96%. Wind was north at 5 miles an hour. The pressure was 29.78 inches and steady. Elsewhere in northwest Iowa, Morris was mostly cloudy, M64. Sheldon was mostly cloudy, M64. Cherokee had light rain, M66. Spencer had heavy rain, M65. Storm Lake had rain, M66. Other conditions across the northern plains, farther east in Iowa, temperatures were between 67 and 69 degrees. At Des Moines, rain was falling. At Cedar Rapids, fog was reported. At Waterloo, rain and fog were reported. In eastern Nebraska, it was cloudy, and temperatures were between 66 and 67 degrees. In eastern South Dakota, skies ranged from mostly cloudy to cloudy, and temperatures were between 61 and 63 degrees. And in southern Minnesota, temperatures were between 62 and 65 degrees. At Rochester, fog was reported. It was mostly cloudy at Worthington and Mankato. It was cloudy at Marshall and Minneapolis. Once again, at 2 a.m. Sioux City had a temperature of 68. The current time is 2:37 a.m. Central Daylight Time. Operating on a frequency of 162.475 MHz, this is NOAA Weather Radio Station WXL62, broadcasting from a transmitter near Lawton, Iowa. Our program originates from the National Weather Service in Sioux Falls and serves Sioux City and the surrounding Siouxland area. This hazardous weather outlook is for northwest Iowa, west central Iowa, southwest Minnesota, northeast Nebraska, central South Dakota, east central South Dakota, south central South Dakota, and southeast South Dakota. Day 1, this afternoon and tonight. Patchy fog is possible 25% or less late tonight into early Thursday morning, but confidence on development and coverage is low. For Thursday through Tuesday, hazardous weather is not expected at this time. Spotter activation is not expected at this time. Your National Weather Service forecast for Siouxland. Rest of tonight, showers likely. Patchy fog. Near steady temperature in the mid-60s. North winds 5 to 10 miles an hour. Chance of rain 70%. Thursday, mostly cloudy and cooler. Near steady temperature in the lower 60s. North winds 10 to 15 miles an hour with gusts up to 25 miles an hour. Thursday night, partly cloudy in the evening, then clearing. Cooler with lows in the mid-40s. North winds 5 to 10 miles an hour. Friday, sunny. Highs in the lower 60s. Northeast winds around 5 miles an hour, becoming east in the afternoon. Friday night, mostly clear. Lows in the mid-40s. Southeast winds 5 to 10 miles an hour. Saturday, sunny. Highs in the mid-60s. Saturday night, mostly clear. Lows in the lower 50s. Sunday, sunny. Highs in the mid-60s. Sunday night, clear. Lows in the mid-40s. Monday, sunny. Highs in the mid-60s. Monday night, mostly clear. Lows in the lower 50s. Tuesday, mostly sunny. Highs in the upper 60s. Tuesday night, partly cloudy. Lows in the mid-50s. Wednesday, mostly sunny. Highs in the lower 70s. At 2 a.m., in Sioux City, the temperature was 68 and the dew point 67. The relative humidity was 96%. Wind was north at 5 miles an hour. The pressure was 29.78 inches and steady. Elsewhere in northwest Iowa, Morris was mostly cloudy, M64. Sheldon was mostly cloudy, M64. Cherokee had light rain, M66. Spencer had heavy rain, M65. Storm Lake had rain, M66. Other conditions across the northern plains, farther east in Iowa, temperatures were between 67 and 69 degrees. At Des Moines, rain was falling. At Cedar Rapids, fog was reported. At Waterloo, rain and fog were reported. In eastern Nebraska, it was cloudy, and temperatures were between 66 and 67.

Sunny. Highs in the lower 60s. Northeast winds around 5 miles an hour, becoming east in the afternoon. Friday night, mostly clear. Lows in the mid-40s. Southeast winds 5 to 10 miles an hour. Saturday, sunny. Highs in the mid-60s. South winds 10 to 15 miles an hour with gusts up to 25 miles an hour. Saturday night, mostly clear. Lows in the lower 50s. Sunday, sunny. Highs in the mid-60s. Sunday night, clear. Lows in the mid-40s. Monday, sunny. Highs in the mid-60s. Monday night, mostly clear. Lows in the lower 50s. Tuesday, mostly sunny. Highs in the upper 60s. Tuesday night, partly cloudy. Lows in the mid-50s. Wednesday, mostly sunny. Highs in the lower 70s. At 2 a.m., in Sioux City, the temperature was 68, and the dew point 67. The relative humidity was 96%. Wind was north at 5 miles an hour. The pressure was 29.78 inches and steady. Elsewhere in northwest Iowa, Morris was mostly cloudy, and 64. Sheldon was mostly cloudy, and 64. Cherokee had light rain and 66. Spencer had heavy rain and 65. Storm Lake had rain and 66. Other conditions across the northern plains, farther east in Iowa, temperatures were between 67 and 69 degrees. At Des Moines, rain was falling. At Cedar Rapids, fog was reported. At Waterloo, rain and fog were reported. In eastern Nebraska, it was cloudy, and temperatures were between 66 and 67 degrees. In eastern South Dakota, skies ranged from mostly cloudy to cloudy, and temperatures were between 61 and 63 degrees. And in southern Minnesota, temperatures were between 62 and 65 degrees. At Rochester, fog was reported. It was mostly cloudy at Worthington and Mankato. It was cloudy at Marshall and Minneapolis. Once again, at 2 a.m. Sioux City had a temperature of 68. The current time is 2:53 a.m. Central Daylight Time. Operating on a frequency of 162.475 MHz, this is NOAA Weather Radio Station WXL62, broadcasting from a transmitter near Lawton, Iowa. Our program originates from the National Weather Service in Sioux Falls and serves Sioux City and the surrounding Siouxland area. This hazardous weather outlook is for northwest Iowa, west central Iowa, southwest Minnesota, northeast Nebraska, central South Dakota, east central South Dakota, south central South Dakota, and southeast South Dakota. Day 1, this afternoon and tonight. Patchy fog is possible 25% or less late tonight into early Thursday morning, but confidence on development and coverage is low. For Thursday through Tuesday, hazardous weather is not expected at this time. Spotter activation is not expected at this time. Your National Weather Service forecast for Siouxland. Today, mostly cloudy and cooler. Near steady temperature in the lower 60s. North winds 10 to 15 miles an hour with gusts up to 25 miles an hour. Tonight, partly cloudy in the evening, then clearing. Cooler with lows in the mid-40s. North winds 5 to 10 miles an hour. Friday, sunny. Highs in the lower 60s. Northeast winds around 5 miles an hour, becoming east in the afternoon. Friday night, mostly clear. Lows in the mid-40s. Southeast winds 5 to 10 miles an hour. Saturday, sunny. Highs in the mid-60s. South winds 10 to 15 miles an hour with gusts up to 25 miles an hour. Saturday night, mostly clear. Lows in the lower 50s. Sunday, sunny. Highs in the mid-60s. Sunday night, clear. Lows in the mid-40s. Monday, sunny. Highs in the mid-60s. Monday night, mostly clear. Lows in the lower 50s. Tuesday, mostly sunny. Highs in the upper 60s. Tuesday night, partly cloudy. Lows in the mid-50s.

Wednesday, mostly sunny. Highs in the lower 70s. At 2 a.m., in Sioux City, the temperature was 68 and the dew point 67. The relative humidity was 96%. Wind was north at 5 miles an hour. The pressure was 29.78 inches and steady. Elsewhere in northwest Iowa, Morris was mostly cloudy and 64. Sheldon was mostly cloudy and 64. Cherokee had light rain and 66. Spencer had heavy rain and 65. Storm Lake had rain and 66. Other conditions across the northern plains, farther east in Iowa, temperatures were between 67 and 69 degrees. At Des Moines, rain was falling. At Cedar Rapids, fog was reported. At Waterloo, rain and fog were reported. In eastern Nebraska, it was cloudy, and temperatures were between 66 and 67 degrees. In eastern South Dakota, skies ranged from mostly cloudy to cloudy, and temperatures were between 61 and 63 degrees. And in southern Minnesota, temperatures were between 62 and 65 degrees. At Rochester, fog was reported. It was mostly cloudy at Worthington and Mankato. It was cloudy at Marshall and Minneapolis. Once again, at 2 a.m. Sioux City had a temperature of 68. The current time is 2:57 a.m. Central Daylight Time. Operating on a frequency of 162.475 MHz, this is NOAA Weather Radio Station WXL62, broadcasting from a transmitter near Lawton, Iowa. Our program originates from the National Weather Service in Sioux Falls and serves Sioux City and the surrounding Siouxland area. This hazardous weather outlook is for northwest Iowa, west central Iowa, southwest Minnesota, northeast Nebraska, central South Dakota, east central South Dakota, south central South Dakota, and southeast South Dakota. Day 1, this afternoon and tonight. Patchy fog is possible 25% or less late tonight into early Thursday morning, but confidence on development and coverage is low. For Thursday through Tuesday, hazardous weather is not expected at this time. Spotter activation is not expected at this time. Your National Weather Service forecast for Siouxland. Today, mostly cloudy and cooler. Near steady temperature in the lower 60s. North winds 10 to 15 miles an hour with gusts up to 25 miles an hour. Tonight, partly cloudy in the evening, then clearing. Cooler with lows in the mid-40s. North winds 5 to 10 miles an hour. Friday, sunny. Highs in the lower 60s. Northeast winds around 5 miles an hour, becoming east in the afternoon. Friday night, mostly clear. Lows in the mid-40s. Southeast winds 5 to 10 miles an hour. Saturday, sunny. Highs in the mid-60s. South winds 10 to 15 miles an hour with gusts up to 25 miles an hour. Saturday night, mostly clear. Lows in the lower 50s. Sunday, sunny. Highs in the mid-60s. Sunday night, clear. Lows in the mid-40s. Monday, sunny. Highs in the mid-60s. Monday night, mostly clear. Lows in the lower 50s. Tuesday, mostly sunny. Highs in the upper 60s. Tuesday night, partly cloudy. Lows in the mid-50s. Wednesday, mostly sunny. Highs in the lower 70s. At 2 a.m., in Sioux City, the temperature was 68 and the dew point 67. The relative humidity was 96%. Wind was north at 5 miles an hour. The pressure was 29.78 inches and steady. Elsewhere in northwest Iowa, Morris was mostly cloudy and 64. Sheldon was mostly cloudy and 64. Cherokee had light rain and 66. Spencer had heavy rain and 65. Storm Lake had rain and 66. Other conditions across the northern plains, farther east in Iowa, temperatures were between 67 and 69 degrees. At Des Moines, rain was falling. At Cedar Rapids, fog was reported. At Waterloo, rain and fog were reported. In eastern

100%. Wind was northwest at 8 miles an hour. The pressure was 29.82 inches and rising. Elsewhere in northwest Iowa, Morris was cloudy and 63. Sheldon was mostly cloudy and 64. Spencer had light rain and 63. Storm Lake was mostly cloudy and 64. Other conditions across the northern plains, farther east in Iowa, temperatures were between 67 and 69 degrees. Rain was falling at Des Moines and Waterloo. At Cedar Rapids, rain and fog were reported. In eastern Nebraska, it was cloudy, and temperatures were between 66 and 67 degrees. In eastern South Dakota, skies ranged from partly cloudy to mostly cloudy, and temperatures were between 60 and 61 degrees. And in southern Minnesota, temperatures were between 63 and 65 degrees. It was mostly cloudy at Mankato and Minneapolis. It was cloudy at Worthington and Marshall. At Rochester, rain and fog were reported. Once again, at 3 a.m. Sioux City had a temperature of 67. The current time is 3:02 a.m. Central Daylight Time. Operating on a frequency of 162.475 MHz, this is NOAA Weather Radio Station WXL62, broadcasting from a transmitter near Lawton, Iowa. Our program originates from the National Weather Service in Sioux Falls and serves Sioux City and the surrounding Siouxland area. This hazardous weather outlook is for northwest Iowa, west central Iowa, southwest Minnesota, northeast Nebraska, central South Dakota, east central South Dakota, south central South Dakota, and southeast South Dakota. Day 1, this afternoon and tonight. Patchy fog is possible 25% or less late tonight into early Thursday morning, but confidence on development and coverage is low. For Thursday through Tuesday, hazardous weather is not expected at this time. Spotter activation is not expected at this time. Your National Weather Service forecast for Siouxland. Today, mostly cloudy and cooler. Near steady temperature in the lower 60s. North winds 10 to 15 miles an hour with gusts up to 25 miles an hour. Tonight, partly cloudy in the evening, then clearing. Cooler with lows in the mid-40s. North winds 5 to 10 miles an hour. Friday, sunny. Highs in the lower 60s. Northeast winds around 5 miles an hour, becoming east in the afternoon. Friday night, mostly clear. Lows in the mid-40s. Southeast winds 5 to 10 miles an hour. Saturday, sunny. Highs in the mid-60s. South winds 10 to 15 miles an hour with gusts up to 25 miles an hour. Saturday night, mostly clear. Lows in the lower 50s. Sunday, sunny. Highs in the mid-60s. Sunday night, clear. Lows in the mid-40s. Monday, sunny. Highs in the mid-60s. Monday night, mostly clear. Lows in the lower 50s. Tuesday, mostly sunny. Highs in the upper 60s. Tuesday night, partly cloudy. Lows in the mid-50s. Wednesday, mostly sunny. Highs in the lower 70s. At 3 a.m., in Sioux City, the temperature was 67 and the dew point 67. The relative humidity was 100%. Wind was northwest at 8 miles an hour. The pressure was 29.82 inches and rising. Elsewhere in northwest Iowa, Morris was cloudy and 63. Sheldon was mostly cloudy and 64. Spencer had light rain and 63. Storm Lake was mostly cloudy and 64. Other conditions across the northern plains, farther east in Iowa, temperatures were between 67 and 69 degrees. Rain was falling at Des Moines and Waterloo. At Cedar Rapids, rain and fog were reported. In eastern Nebraska, it was cloudy, and temperatures were between 66 and 67 degrees. In eastern South Dakota, skies ranged from partly cloudy to mostly cloudy, and temperatures were between 60 and 61 degrees. And in southern Minnesota, temperatures were between 63 and 65 degrees. It was mostly cloudy at Mankato.

and Minneapolis. It was cloudy at Worthington and Marshall. At Rochester, rain and fog were reported. Once again, at 3 a.m. Sioux City had a temperature of 67. The current time is 3:06 a.m. Central Daylight Time. Operating on a frequency of 162.475 MHz, this is NOAA Weather Radio Station WXL62, broadcasting from a transmitter near Lawton, Iowa. Our program originates from the National Weather Service in Sioux Falls and serves Sioux City and the surrounding Siouxland area. This hazardous weather outlook is for northwest Iowa, west central Iowa, southwest Minnesota, northeast Nebraska, central South Dakota, east central South Dakota, south central South Dakota, and southeast South Dakota. Day 1, this afternoon and tonight. Patchy fog is possible 25% or less late tonight into early Thursday morning, but confidence on development and coverage is low. For Thursday through Tuesday, hazardous weather is not expected at this time. Spotter activation is not expected at this time. Your National Weather Service forecast for Siouxland. Today, mostly cloudy and cooler. Near steady temperature in the lower 60s. North winds 10 to 15 miles an hour with gusts up to 25 miles an hour. Tonight, partly cloudy in the evening, then clearing. Cooler with lows in the mid-40s. North winds 5 to 10 miles an hour. Friday, sunny. Highs in the lower 60s. Northeast winds around 5 miles an hour, becoming east in the afternoon. Friday night, mostly clear. Lows in the mid-40s. Southeast winds 5 to 10 miles an hour. Saturday, sunny. Highs in the mid-60s. South winds 10 to 15 miles an hour with gusts up to 25 miles an hour. Saturday night, mostly clear. Lows in the lower 50s. Sunday, sunny. Highs in the mid-60s. Sunday night, clear. Lows in the mid-40s. Monday, sunny. Highs in the mid-60s. Monday night, mostly clear. Lows in the lower 50s. Tuesday, mostly sunny. Highs in the upper 60s. Tuesday night, partly cloudy. Lows in the mid-50s. Wednesday, mostly sunny. Highs in the lower 70s. At 3 a.m., in Sioux City, the temperature was 67, and the dew point 67. The relative humidity was 100%. Wind was northwest at 8 miles an hour. The pressure was 29.82 inches and rising. Elsewhere in northwest Iowa, Morris was cloudy and 63. Sheldon was mostly cloudy and 64. Spencer had light rain and 63. Storm Lake was mostly cloudy and 64. Other conditions across the northern plains, farther east in Iowa, temperatures were between 67 and 69 degrees. Rain was falling at Des Moines and Waterloo. At Cedar Rapids, rain and fog were reported. In eastern Nebraska, it was cloudy, and temperatures were between 66 and 67 degrees. In eastern South Dakota, skies ranged from partly cloudy to mostly cloudy, and temperatures were between 60 and 61 degrees. And in southern Minnesota, temperatures were between 63 and 65 degrees. It was mostly cloudy at Mankato and Minneapolis. It was cloudy at Worthington and Marshall. At Rochester, rain and fog were reported. Once again, at 3 a.m. Sioux City had a temperature of 67. At 3 a.m., in Sioux City, the temperature was 67 and the dew point 67. The relative humidity was 100%. Wind was northwest at 8 miles an hour. The pressure was 29.82 inches and rising. Elsewhere in northwest Iowa, Morris was cloudy and 63. Sheldon was mostly cloudy and 64. Cherokee had light rain and 66. Spencer had light rain and 63. Storm Lake was mostly cloudy and 64. Other conditions across the northern plains, farther east in Iowa, temperatures were between 67 and 69 degrees. At Des Moines, rain was falling. At Cedar Rapids, rain and fog were reported.

At Waterloo, rain and fog were reported. In eastern Nebraska, it was cloudy, and temperatures were between 66 and 67 degrees. In eastern South Dakota, skies ranged from partly cloudy to mostly cloudy, and temperatures were between 60 and 61 degrees. And in southern Minnesota, temperatures were between 63 and 65 degrees. It was mostly cloudy at Mankato and Minneapolis. It was cloudy at Worthington and Marshall. At Rochester, rain and fog were reported. Once again, at 3 a.m. Sioux City had a temperature of 67. The current time is 3:12 a.m. Central Daylight Time. Operating on a frequency of 162.475 MHz, this is NOAA Weather Radio Station WXL62, broadcasting from a transmitter near Lawton, Iowa. Our program originates from the National Weather Service in Sioux Falls and serves Sioux City and the surrounding Siouxland area. This hazardous weather outlook is for northwest Iowa, west central Iowa, southwest Minnesota, northeast Nebraska, central South Dakota, east central South Dakota, south central South Dakota, and southeast South Dakota. Day 1, this afternoon and tonight. Patchy fog is possible 25% or less late tonight into early Thursday morning, but confidence on development and coverage is low. For Thursday through Tuesday, hazardous weather is not expected at this time. Spotter activation is not expected at this time. Your National Weather Service forecast for Siouxland. Today, mostly cloudy and cooler. Near steady temperature in the lower 60s. North winds 10 to 15 miles an hour with gusts up to 25 miles an hour. Tonight, partly cloudy in the evening, then clearing. Cooler with lows in the mid-40s. North winds 5 to 10 miles an hour. Friday, sunny. Highs in the lower 60s. Northeast winds around 5 miles an hour, becoming east in the afternoon. Friday night, mostly clear. Lows in the mid-40s. Southeast winds 5 to 10 miles an hour. Saturday, sunny. Highs in the mid-60s. South winds 10 to 15 miles an hour with gusts up to 25 miles an hour. Saturday night, mostly clear. Lows in the lower 50s. Sunday, sunny. Highs in the mid-60s. Sunday night, clear. Lows in the mid-40s. Monday, sunny. Highs in the mid-60s. Monday night, mostly clear. Lows in the lower 50s. Tuesday, mostly sunny. Highs in the upper 60s. Tuesday night, partly cloudy. Lows in the mid-50s. Wednesday, mostly sunny. Highs in the lower 70s. At 3 a.m., in Sioux City, the temperature was 67, and the dew point 67. The relative humidity was 100%. Wind was northwest at 8 miles an hour. The pressure was 29.82 inches and rising. Elsewhere in northwest Iowa, Morris was cloudy and 63. Sheldon was mostly cloudy and 64. Cherokee had light rain and 66. Spencer had light rain and 63. Storm Lake was mostly cloudy and 64. Other conditions across the northern plains, farther east in Iowa, temperatures were between 67 and 69 degrees. At Des Moines, rain was falling. At Cedar Rapids, rain and fog were reported. At Waterloo, rain and fog were reported. In eastern Nebraska, it was cloudy, and temperatures were between 66 and 67 degrees. In eastern South Dakota, skies ranged from partly cloudy to mostly cloudy, and temperatures were between 60 and 61 degrees. And in southern Minnesota, temperatures were between 63 and 65 degrees. It was mostly cloudy at Mankato and Minneapolis. It was cloudy at Worthington and Marshall. At Rochester, rain and fog were reported. Once again, at 3 a.m. Sioux City had a temperature of 67. The current time is 3:16 a.m. Central Daylight Time. Operating on a frequency of 162.475 MHz, this is NOAA Weather Radio Station WXL62, broadcasting from a transmitter near Lawton, Iowa.

Our program originates from the National Weather Service in Sioux Falls and serves Sioux City and the surrounding Siouxland area. This hazardous weather outlook is for northwest Iowa, west central Iowa, southwest Minnesota, northeast Nebraska, central South Dakota, east central South Dakota, south central South Dakota, and southeast South Dakota. Day 1, this afternoon and tonight. Patchy fog is possible 25% or less late tonight into early Thursday morning, but confidence on development and coverage is low. For Thursday through Tuesday, hazardous weather is not expected at this time. Spotter activation is not expected at this time. Your National Weather Service forecast for Siouxland. Today, mostly cloudy and cooler. Near steady temperature in the lower 60s. North winds 10 to 15 miles an hour with gusts up to 25 miles an hour. Tonight, partly cloudy in the evening, then clearing. Cooler with lows in the mid-40s. North winds 5 to 10 miles an hour. Friday, sunny. Highs in the lower 60s. Northeast winds around 5 miles an hour, becoming east in the afternoon. Friday night, mostly clear. Lows in the mid-40s. Southeast wind 5 to 10 miles an hour. Saturday, sunny. Highs in the mid-60s. South winds 10 to 15 miles an hour with gusts up to 25 miles an hour. Saturday night, mostly clear. Lows in the lower 50s. Sunday, sunny. Highs in the mid-60s. Sunday night, clear. Lows in the mid-40s. Monday, sunny. Highs in the mid-60s. Monday night, mostly clear. Lows in the lower 50s. Tuesday, mostly sunny. Highs in the upper 60s. Tuesday night, partly cloudy. Lows in the mid-50s. Wednesday, mostly sunny. Highs in the lower 70s. At 3 a.m., in Sioux City, the temperature was 67 and the dew point 67. The relative humidity was 100%. Wind was northwest at 8 miles an hour. The pressure was 29.82 inches and rising. Elsewhere in northwest Iowa, Morris was cloudy and 63. Sheldon was mostly cloudy and 64. Cherokee had light rain and 66. Spencer had light rain and 63. Storm Lake was mostly cloudy and 64. Other conditions across the northern plains, farther east in Iowa, temperatures were between 67 and 69 degrees. At Des Moines, rain was falling. At Cedar Rapids, rain and fog were reported. At Waterloo, rain and fog were reported. In eastern Nebraska, it was cloudy, and temperatures were between 66 and 67 degrees. In eastern South Dakota, skies ranged from partly cloudy to mostly cloudy, and temperatures were between 60 and 61 degrees. And in southern Minnesota, temperatures were between 63 and 65 degrees. It was mostly cloudy at Mankato and Minneapolis. It was cloudy at Worthington and Marshall. At Rochester, rain and fog were reported. Once again, at 3 a.m. Sioux City had a temperature of 67. The current time is 3:20 a.m. Central Daylight Time. Operating on a frequency of 162.475 MHz, this is NOAA Weather Radio Station WXL62, broadcasting from a transmitter near Lawton, Iowa. Our program originates from the National Weather Service in Sioux Falls and serves Sioux City and the surrounding Siouxland area. This hazardous weather outlook is for northwest Iowa, west central Iowa, southwest Minnesota, northeast Nebraska, central South Dakota, east central South Dakota, south central South Dakota, and southeast South Dakota. Day 1, this afternoon and tonight. Patchy fog is possible 25% or less late tonight into early Thursday morning, but confidence on development and coverage is low. For Thursday through Tuesday, hazardous weather is not expected at this time. Spotter activation is not expected at this time. Your National Weather Service forecast for Siouxland. Today, mostly cloudy and cooler. Near steady temperature in the lower 60s.
North winds 10 to 15 miles an hour with gusts up to 25 miles an hour. Tonight, partly cloudy in the evening, then clearing. Cooler with lows in the mid-40s. North winds 5 to 10 miles an hour. Friday, sunny. Highs in the lower 60s. Northeast winds around 5 miles an hour, becoming east in the afternoon. Friday night, mostly clear. Lows in the mid-40s. Southeast winds 5 to 10 miles an hour. Saturday, sunny. Highs in the mid-60s. South winds 10 to 15 miles an hour with gusts up to 25 miles an hour. Saturday night, mostly clear. Lows in the lower 50s. Sunday, sunny. Highs in the mid-60s. Sunday night, clear. Lows in the mid-40s. Monday, sunny. Highs in the mid-60s. Monday night, mostly clear. Lows in the lower 50s. Tuesday, mostly sunny. Highs in the upper 60s. Tuesday night, partly cloudy. Lows in the mid-50s. Wednesday, mostly sunny. Highs in the lower 70s. At 3 a.m., in Sioux City, the temperature was 67, and the dew point 67. The relative humidity was 100%. Wind was northwest at 8 miles an hour. The pressure was 29.82 inches and rising. Elsewhere in northwest Iowa, Morris was cloudy and 63. Sheldon was mostly cloudy and 64. Cherokee had light rain and 66. Spencer had light rain and 63. Storm Lake was mostly cloudy and 64. Other conditions across the northern plains, farther east in Iowa, temperatures were between 67 and 69 degrees. At Des Moines, rain was falling. At Cedar Rapids, rain and fog were reported. At Waterloo, rain and fog were reported. In eastern Nebraska, it was cloudy, and temperatures were between 66 and 67 degrees. In eastern South Dakota, skies ranged from partly cloudy to mostly cloudy, and temperatures were between 60 and 61 degrees. And in southern Minnesota, temperatures were between 63 and 65 degrees. It was mostly cloudy at Mankato and Minneapolis. It was cloudy at Worthington and Marshall. At Rochester, rain and fog were reported. Once again, at 3 a.m. Sioux City had a temperature of 67. The current time is 3:24 a.m. Central Daylight Time. Operating on a frequency of 162.475 MHz, this is NOAA Weather Radio Station WXL62, broadcasting from a transmitter near Lawton, Iowa. Our program originates from the National Weather Service in Sioux Falls and serves Sioux City and the surrounding Siouxland area. This hazardous weather outlook is for northwest Iowa, west central Iowa, southwest Minnesota, northeast Nebraska, central South Dakota, east central South Dakota, south central South Dakota, and southeast South Dakota. Day 1, this afternoon and tonight. Patchy fog is possible 25% or less late tonight into early Thursday morning, but confidence on development and coverage is low. For Thursday through Tuesday, hazardous weather is not expected at this time. Spotter activation is not expected at this time. Your National Weather Service forecast for Siouxland. Today, mostly cloudy and cooler. Near steady temperature in the lower 60s. North winds 10 to 15 miles an hour with gusts up to 25 miles an hour. Tonight, partly cloudy in the evening, then clearing. Cooler with lows in the mid-40s. North winds 5 to 10 miles an hour. Friday, sunny. Highs in the lower 60s. Northeast winds around 5 miles an hour, becoming east in the afternoon. Friday night, mostly clear. Lows in the mid-40s. Southeast winds 5 to 10 miles an hour. Saturday, sunny. Highs in the mid-60s. South winds 10 to 15 miles an hour with gusts up to 25 miles an hour. Saturday night, mostly clear. Lows in the lower 50s. Sunday, sunny. Highs in the mid-60s. Sunday night, clear. Lows in the mid-40s. Monday, sunny.
Highs in the mid-60s. Monday night.

mostly clear. Lows in the lower 50s. Tuesday, mostly sunny. Highs in the upper 60s. Tuesday night, partly cloudy. Lows in the mid-50s. Wednesday, mostly sunny. Highs in the lower 70s. At 3 a.m., in Sioux City, the temperature was 67 and the dew point 67. The relative humidity was 100%. Wind was northwest at 8 miles an hour. The pressure was 29.82 inches and rising. Elsewhere in northwest Iowa, Morris was cloudy and 63. Sheldon was mostly cloudy and 64. Cherokee had light rain and 66. Spencer had light rain and 63. Storm Lake was mostly cloudy and 64. Other conditions across the northern plains, farther east in Iowa, temperatures were between 67 and 69 degrees. At Des Moines, rain was falling. At Cedar Rapids, rain and fog were reported. At Waterloo, rain and fog were reported. In eastern Nebraska, it was cloudy, and temperatures were between 66 and 67 degrees. In eastern South Dakota, skies ranged from partly cloudy to mostly cloudy, and temperatures were between 60 and 61 degrees. And in southern Minnesota, temperatures were between 63 and 65 degrees. It was mostly cloudy at Mankato and Minneapolis. It was cloudy at Worthington and Marshall. At Rochester, rain and fog were reported. Once again, at 3 a.m. Sioux City had a temperature of 67. The current time is 3:28 a.m. Central Daylight Time. Operating on a frequency of 162.475 MHz, this is NOAA Weather Radio Station WXL62, broadcasting from a transmitter near Lawton, Iowa. Our program originates from the National Weather Service in Sioux Falls and serves Sioux City and the surrounding Siouxland area. This hazardous weather outlook is for northwest Iowa, west central Iowa, southwest Minnesota, northeast Nebraska, central South Dakota, east central South Dakota, south central South Dakota, and southeast South Dakota. Day 1, this afternoon and tonight. Patchy fog is possible 25% or less late tonight into early Thursday morning, but confidence on development and coverage is low. For Thursday through Tuesday, hazardous weather is not expected at this time. Spotter activation is not expected at this time. Your National Weather Service forecast for Siouxland. Today, mostly cloudy and cooler. Near steady temperature in the lower 60s. North winds 10 to 15 miles an hour with gusts up to 25 miles an hour. Tonight, partly cloudy in the evening, then clearing. Cooler with lows in the mid-40s. North winds 5 to 10 miles an hour. Friday, sunny. Highs in the lower 60s. Northeast winds around 5 miles an hour, becoming east in the afternoon. Friday night, mostly clear. Lows in the mid-40s. Southeast winds 5 to 10 miles an hour. Saturday, sunny. Highs in the mid-60s. South winds 10 to 15 miles an hour with gusts up to 25 miles an hour. Saturday night, mostly clear. Lows in the lower 50s. Sunday, sunny. Highs in the mid-60s. Sunday night, clear. Lows in the mid-40s. Monday, sunny. Highs in the mid-60s. Monday night, mostly clear. Lows in the lower 50s. Tuesday, mostly sunny. Highs in the upper 60s. Tuesday night, partly cloudy. Lows in the mid-50s. Wednesday, mostly sunny. Highs in the lower 70s. At 3 a.m., in Sioux City, the temperature was 67 and the dew point 67. The relative humidity was 100%. Wind was northwest at 8 miles an hour. The pressure was 29.82 inches and rising. Elsewhere in northwest Iowa, Morris was cloudy and 63. Sheldon was mostly cloudy and 64. Cherokee had light rain and 66. Spencer had light rain and 63. Storm Lake was mostly cloudy and 64. Other conditions across the northern plains,

east in Iowa, temperatures were between 67 and 69 degrees. At Des Moines, rain was falling. At Cedar Rapids, rain and fog were reported. At Waterloo, rain and fog were reported. In eastern Nebraska, it was cloudy, and temperatures were between 66 and 67 degrees. In eastern South Dakota, skies ranged from partly cloudy to mostly cloudy, and temperatures were between 60 and 61 degrees. And in southern Minnesota, temperatures were between 63 and 65 degrees. It was mostly cloudy at Mankato and Minneapolis. It was cloudy at Worthington and Marshall. At Rochester, rain and fog were reported. Once again, at 3 a.m. Sioux City had a temperature of 67. The current time is 3:32 a.m. Central Daylight Time. Operating on a frequency of 162.475 MHz, this is NOAA Weather Radio Station WXL62, broadcasting from a transmitter near Lawton, Iowa. Our program originates from the National Weather Service in Sioux Falls and serves Sioux City and the surrounding Siouxland area. This hazardous weather outlook is for northwest Iowa, west central Iowa, southwest Minnesota, northeast Nebraska, central South Dakota, east central South Dakota, south central South Dakota, and southeast South Dakota. Day 1, this afternoon and tonight. Patchy fog is possible 25% or less late tonight into early Thursday morning, but confidence on development and coverage is low. For Thursday through Tuesday, hazardous weather is not expected at this time. Spotter activation is not expected at this time. Your National Weather Service forecast for Siouxland. For Thursday through Tuesday, hazardous weather is not expected at this time. Spotter activation is not expected at this time. Your National Weather Service forecast for Siouxland. Today, mostly cloudy and cooler. Near steady temperature in the lower 60s. North winds 10 to 15 miles an hour with gusts up to 25 miles an hour. Tonight, partly cloudy in the evening, then clearing. Cooler with lows in the mid-40s. North winds 5 to 10 miles an hour. Friday, sunny. Highs in the lower 60s. Northeast winds around 5 miles an hour, becoming east in the afternoon. Friday night, mostly clear. Lows in the mid-40s. Southeast winds 5 to 10 miles an hour. Saturday, sunny. Highs in the mid-60s. South winds 10 to 15 miles an hour with gusts up to 25 miles an hour. Saturday night, mostly clear. Lows in the lower 50s. Sunday, sunny. Highs in the mid-60s. Sunday night, clear. Lows in the mid-40s. Monday, sunny. Highs in the mid-60s. Monday night, mostly clear. Lows in the lower 50s. Tuesday, mostly sunny. Highs in the upper 60s. Tuesday night, partly cloudy. Lows in the mid-50s. Wednesday, mostly sunny. Highs in the lower 70s. At 3 a.m., in Sioux City, the temperature was 67 and the dew point 67. The relative humidity was 100%. Wind was northwest at 8 miles an hour. The pressure was 29.82 inches and rising. Elsewhere in northwest Iowa, Morris was cloudy and 63. Sheldon was mostly cloudy and 64. Cherokee had light rain and 66. Spencer had light rain and 63. Storm Lake was mostly cloudy and 64. Other conditions across the northern plains, farther east in Iowa, temperatures were between 67 and 69 degrees. At Des Moines, rain was falling. At Cedar Rapids, rain and fog were reported. At Waterloo, rain and fog were reported. In eastern Nebraska, it was cloudy, and temperatures were between 66 and 67 degrees. In eastern South Dakota, skies ranged from partly cloudy to mostly cloudy, and temperatures were between 60 and 61 degrees. And in southern Minnesota, temperatures were between 63 and 65 degrees. It was mostly cloudy at Mankato and Minneapolis. It was cloudy at Worthington and Marshall.

at Rochester, rain and fog were reported. Once again, at 3 a.m. Sioux City had a temperature of 67. The current time is 3:36 a.m. Central Daylight Time. Operating on a frequency of 162.475 MHz, this is NOAA Weather Radio Station WXL62, broadcasting from a transmitter near Lawton, Iowa. Our program originates from the National Weather Service in Sioux Falls and serves Sioux City and the surrounding Siouxland area. This hazardous weather outlook is for Northwest Iowa, West Central Iowa, Southwest Minnesota, Northeast Nebraska, Central South Dakota, East Central South Dakota, South Central South Dakota, and Southeast South Dakota. Day 1, this afternoon and tonight. Patchy fog is possible 25% or less late tonight into early Thursday morning, but confidence on development and coverage is low. For Thursday through Tuesday, hazardous weather is not expected at this time. Spotter activation is not expected at this time. Your National Weather Service forecast for Siouxland. Today, mostly cloudy and cooler. Near steady temperature in the lower 60s. North winds 10 to 15 miles an hour with gusts up to 30 miles an hour. Tonight, partly cloudy in the evening, then clearing. Cooler with lows in the mid-40s. North winds 5 to 10 miles an hour. Friday, sunny. Highs in the lower 60s. Northeast winds around 5 miles an hour, becoming east in the afternoon. Friday night, mostly clear. Lows in the mid-40s. Southeast winds 5 to 10 miles an hour. Saturday, sunny. Highs in the mid-60s. South winds 10 to 15 miles an hour with gusts up to 25 miles an hour. Saturday night, mostly clear. Lows in the lower 50s. Sunday, sunny. Highs in the mid-60s. Sunday night, clear. Lows in the mid-40s. Monday, sunny. Highs in the mid-60s. Monday night, mostly clear. Lows in the lower 50s. Tuesday, mostly sunny. Highs in the upper 60s. Tuesday night, partly cloudy. Lows in the mid-50s. Wednesday, mostly sunny. Highs in the lower 70s. At 3 a.m., in Sioux City, the temperature was 67 and the dew point 67. The relative humidity was 100%. Wind was northwest at 8 miles an hour. The pressure was 29.82 inches and rising. Elsewhere in northwest Iowa, Morris was cloudy and 63. Sheldon was mostly cloudy and 64. Cherokee had light rain and 66. Spencer had light rain and 63. Storm Lake was mostly cloudy and 64. Other conditions across the northern plains, farther east in Iowa, temperatures were between 67 and 69 degrees. At Des Moines, rain was falling. At Cedar Rapids, rain and fog were reported. At Waterloo, rain and fog were reported. In eastern Nebraska, it was cloudy, and temperatures were between 66 and 67 degrees. In eastern South Dakota, skies ranged from partly cloudy to mostly cloudy, and temperatures were between 60 and 61 degrees. And in southern Minnesota, temperatures were between 63 and 65 degrees. It was mostly cloudy at Mankato and Minneapolis. It was cloudy at Worthington and Marshall. At Rochester, rain and fog were reported. Once again, at 3 a.m. Sioux City had a temperature of 67. The current time is 3:40 a.m. Central Daylight Time. Operating on a frequency of 162.475 MHz, this is NOAA Weather Radio Station WXL62, broadcasting from a transmitter near Lawton, Iowa. Our program originates from the National Weather Service in Sioux Falls and serves Sioux City and the surrounding Siouxland area. This hazardous weather outlook is for Northwest Iowa, West Central Iowa, Southwest Minnesota, Northeast Nebraska, Central South Dakota, East Central South Dakota, South Central South Dakota, and Southeast South Dakota. Day 1, this afternoon and tonight. Patchy fog is possible 25% or less late tonight into early Thursday morning, but confidence on development.

equipment and coverage is low. For Thursday through Tuesday, hazardous weather is not expected at this time. Spotter activation is not expected at this time. Your National Weather Service forecast for Siouxland. Today, mostly cloudy and cooler. Near steady temperature in the lower 60s. North winds 10 to 15 miles an hour with gusts up to 30 miles an hour. Tonight, partly cloudy in the evening, then clearing. Cooler with lows in the mid-40s. North winds 5 to 10 miles an hour. Friday, sunny. Highs in the lower 60s. Northeast winds around 5 miles an hour, becoming east in the afternoon. Friday night, mostly clear. Lows in the mid-40s. Southeast winds 5 to 10 miles an hour. Saturday, sunny. Highs in the mid-60s. South winds 10 to 15 miles an hour with gusts up to 25 miles an hour. Saturday night, mostly clear. Lows in the lower 50s. Sunday, sunny. Highs in the mid-60s. Sunday night, clear. Lows in the mid-40s. Monday, sunny. Highs in the mid-60s. Monday night, mostly clear. Lows in the lower 50s. Tuesday, mostly sunny. Highs in the upper 60s. Tuesday night, partly cloudy. Lows in the mid-50s. Wednesday, mostly sunny. Highs in the lower 70s. At 3 a.m., in Sioux City, the temperature was 67 and the dew point 67. The relative humidity was 100%. Wind was northwest at 8 miles an hour. The pressure was 29.82 inches and rising. Elsewhere in northwest Iowa, Morris was cloudy and 63. Sheldon was mostly cloudy and 64. Cherokee had light rain and 66. Spencer had light rain and 63. Storm Lake was mostly cloudy and 64. Other conditions across the northern plains, farther east in Iowa, temperatures were between 67 and 69 degrees. At Des Moines, rain was falling. At Cedar Rapids, rain and fog were reported. At Waterloo, rain and fog were reported. In eastern Nebraska, it was cloudy, and temperatures were between 66 and 67 degrees. In eastern South Dakota, skies ranged from partly cloudy to mostly cloudy, and temperatures were between 60 and 61 degrees. And in southern Minnesota, temperatures were between 63 and 65 degrees. It was mostly cloudy at Mankato and Minneapolis. It was cloudy at Worthington and Marshall. At Rochester, rain and fog were reported. Once again, at 3 a.m. Sioux City had a temperature of 67. The current time is 3:44 a.m. Central Daylight Time. Operating on a frequency of 162.475 MHz, this is NOAA Weather Radio Station WXL62, broadcasting from a transmitter near Lawton, Iowa. Our program originates from the National Weather Service in Sioux Falls and serves Sioux City and the surrounding Siouxland area. This hazardous weather outlook is for northwest Iowa, west central Iowa, southwest Minnesota, northeast Nebraska, central South Dakota, east central South Dakota, south central South Dakota, and southeast South Dakota. Day 1, this afternoon and tonight. Patchy fog is possible 25% or less late tonight into early Thursday morning, but confidence on development and coverage is low. For Thursday through Tuesday, hazardous weather is not expected at this time. Spotter activation is not expected at this time. Your National Weather Service forecast for Siouxland. Today, mostly cloudy and cooler. Near steady temperature in the lower 60s. North winds 10 to 15 miles an hour with gusts up to 30 miles an hour. Tonight, partly cloudy in the evening, then clearing. Cooler with lows in the mid-40s. North winds 5 to 10 miles an hour. Friday, sunny. Highs in the lower 60s. Northeast winds around 5 miles an hour, becoming east in the afternoon. Friday night, mostly clear. Lows in the mid-40s. Southeast winds 5 to 10 miles an hour. Saturday, sunny. Highs in the mid-60s.

between 63 and 65 degrees. It was mostly cloudy at Mankato and Minneapolis. It was cloudy at Worthington and Marshall. At Rochester, rain and fog were reported. Once again, at 3 a.m. Sioux City had a temperature of 67. The current time is 3:56 a.m. Central Daylight Time. Operating on a frequency of 162.475 MHz, this is NOAA Weather Radio Station WXL62, broadcasting from a transmitter near Lawton, Iowa. Our program originates from the National Weather Service in Sioux Falls and serves Sioux City and the surrounding Siouxland area. This hazardous weather outlook is for northwest Iowa, west central Iowa, southwest Minnesota, northeast Nebraska, central South Dakota, east central South Dakota, south central South Dakota, and southeast South Dakota. Day 1, this afternoon and tonight. Patchy fog is possible 25% or less late tonight into early Thursday morning, but confidence on development and coverage is low. For Thursday through Tuesday, hazardous weather is not expected at this time. Spotter activation is not expected at this time. Your National Weather Service forecast for Siouxland. Today, mostly cloudy and cooler. Near steady temperature in the lower 60s. North winds 10 to 15 miles an hour with gusts up to 30 miles an hour. Tonight, partly cloudy in the evening, then clearing. Cooler with lows in the mid-40s. North winds 5 to 10 miles an hour. Friday, sunny. Highs in the lower 60s. Northeast winds around 5 miles an hour, becoming east in the afternoon. Friday night, mostly clear. Lows in the mid-40s. Southeast winds 5 to 10 miles an hour. Saturday, sunny. Highs in the mid-60s. South winds 10 to 15 miles an hour with gusts up to 25 miles an hour. Saturday night, mostly clear. Lows in the lower 50s. Sunday, sunny. Highs in the mid-60s. Sunday night, clear. Lows in the mid-40s. Monday, sunny. Highs in the mid-60s. Monday night, mostly clear. Lows in the lower 50s. Tuesday, mostly sunny. Highs in the upper 60s. Tuesday night, partly cloudy. Lows in the mid-50s. Wednesday, mostly sunny. Highs in the lower 70s. At 3 a.m., in Sioux City, the temperature was 67 and the 2.67. The relative humidity was 100%. Wind was northwest at 8 miles an hour. The pressure was 29.82 inches and rising. Elsewhere in northwest Iowa, Morris was cloudy and 63. Sheldon was mostly cloudy and 64. Cherokee had light rain and 66. Spencer had light rain and 63. Storm Lake was mostly cloudy and 64. Other conditions across the northern plains, farther east in Iowa, temperatures were between 67 and 69 degrees. At Des Moines, rain was falling. At Cedar Rapids, rain and fog were reported. At Waterloo, rain and fog were reported. In eastern Nebraska, it was cloudy, and temperatures were between 66 and 67 degrees. In eastern South Dakota, skies ranged from partly cloudy to mostly cloudy, and temperatures were between 60 and 61 degrees. And in southern Minnesota, temperatures were between 63 and 65 degrees. It was mostly cloudy at Mankato and Minneapolis. It was cloudy at Worthington and Marshall. At Rochester, rain and fog were reported. Once again, at 3 a.m. Sioux City had a temperature of 67. The current time is 4 a.m. Central Daylight Time. Operating on a frequency of 162.475 MHz, this is NOAA Weather Radio Station WXL62, broadcasting from a transmitter near Lawton, Iowa. Our program originates from the National Weather Service in Sioux Falls and serves Sioux City and the surrounding Siouxland area. This hazardous weather outlook is for northwest Iowa, west central Iowa, southwest Minnesota, northeast Nebraska, central South Dakota, east central South Dakota, south central South Dakota, and southeast South Dakota.

east in the afternoon. Friday night, mostly clear. Lows in the mid-40s. Southeast winds 5 to 10 miles an hour. Saturday, sunny. Highs in the mid-60s. South winds 10 to 15 miles an hour with gusts up to 25 miles an hour. Saturday night, mostly clear. Lows in the lower 50s. Sunday, sunny. Highs in the mid-60s. Sunday night, clear. Lows in the mid-40s. Monday, sunny. Highs in the mid-60s. Monday night, mostly clear. Lows in the lower 50s. Tuesday, mostly sunny. Highs in the upper 60s. Tuesday night, partly cloudy. Lows in the mid-50s. Wednesday, mostly sunny. Highs in the lower 70s. At 4 a.m., in Sioux City, the temperature was 66 and the dew point 65. The relative humidity was 96%. Wind was north at 5 miles an hour. The pressure was 29.84 inches and rising. Elsewhere in northwest Iowa, Morris was mostly cloudy, N63. Sheldon was mostly cloudy, N61. Spencer was mostly cloudy, N62. Storm Lake was cloudy, N61. Other conditions across the northern plains, farther east in Iowa, temperatures were between 66 and 69 degrees. At Des Moines, rain was falling. At Cedar Rapids, it was cloudy. At Waterloo, rain and fog were reported. In eastern Nebraska, skies ranged from mostly cloudy to cloudy, and temperatures were between 66 and 67 degrees. In eastern South Dakota, temperatures were between 60 and 61 degrees. At Yankton, fog was reported. It was partly cloudy at Mitchell and Sioux Falls. And in southern Minnesota, temperatures were between 62 and 65 degrees. It was mostly cloudy at Worthington and Marshall. It was cloudy at Mankato and Minneapolis. At Rochester, rain and fog were reported. Once again, at 4 a.m. Sioux City had a temperature of 66. The current time is 4:04 a.m. Central Daylight Time. Operating on a frequency of 162.475 MHz, this is NOAA Weather Radio Station WXL62, broadcasting from a transmitter near Lawton, Iowa. Our program originates from the National Weather Service in Sioux Falls and serves Sioux City and the surrounding Siouxland area. This hazardous weather outlook is for northwest Iowa, west central Iowa, southwest Minnesota, northeast Nebraska, central South Dakota, east central South Dakota, south central South Dakota, and southeast South Dakota. Day 1, this afternoon and tonight. Patchy fog is possible 25% or less late tonight into early Thursday morning, but confidence on development and coverage is low. For Thursday through Tuesday, hazardous weather is not expected at this time. Spotter activation is not expected at this time. Your National Weather Service forecast for Siouxland. Today, mostly cloudy and cooler. Near steady temperature in the lower 60s. North winds 10 to 15 miles an hour with gusts up to 30 miles an hour. Tonight, partly cloudy in the evening, then clearing. Cooler with lows in the mid-40s. North winds 5 to 10 miles an hour. Friday, sunny. Highs in the lower 60s. Northeast winds around 5 miles an hour, becoming east in the afternoon. Friday night, mostly clear. Lows in the mid-40s. Southeast winds 5 to 10 miles an hour. Saturday, sunny. Highs in the mid-60s. South winds 10 to 15 miles an hour with gusts up to 25 miles an hour. Saturday night, mostly clear. Lows in the lower 50s. Sunday, sunny. Highs in the mid-60s. Sunday night, clear. Lows in the mid-40s. Monday, sunny. Highs in the mid-60s. Monday night, mostly clear. Lows in the lower 50s. Tuesday, mostly sunny. Highs in the upper 60s. Tuesday night, partly cloudy. Lows in the mid-50s. Wednesday, mostly sunny. Highs in the

National Weather Service in Sioux Falls and serves Sioux City and the surrounding Siouxland area. This hazardous weather outlook is for northwest Iowa, west central Iowa, southwest Minnesota, northeast Nebraska, central South Dakota, east central South Dakota, south central South Dakota, and southeast South Dakota. Day 1, this afternoon and tonight. Patchy fog is possible 25% or less late tonight into early Thursday morning, but confidence on development and coverage is low. For Thursday through Tuesday, hazardous weather is not expected at this time. Spotter activation is not expected at this time. Your National Weather Service forecast for Siouxland. Today, mostly cloudy and cooler. Near steady temperature in the lower 60s. North winds 10 to 15 miles an hour with gusts up to 30 miles an hour. Tonight, partly cloudy in the evening, then clearing. Cooler with lows in the mid-40s. North winds 5 to 10 miles an hour. Friday, sunny. Highs in the lower 60s. Northeast winds around 5 miles an hour, becoming east in the afternoon. Friday night, mostly clear. Lows in the mid-40s. Southeast winds 5 to 10 miles an hour. Saturday, sunny. Highs in the mid-60s. South winds 10 to 15 miles an hour with gusts up to 25 miles an hour. Saturday night, mostly clear. Lows in the lower 50s. Sunday, sunny. Highs in the mid-60s. Sunday night, clear. Lows in the mid-40s. Monday, sunny. Highs in the mid-60s. Monday night, mostly clear. Lows in the lower 50s. Tuesday, mostly sunny. Highs in the upper 60s. Tuesday night, partly cloudy. Lows in the mid-50s. Wednesday, mostly sunny. Highs in the lower 70s. At 4 a.m., in Sioux City, the temperature was 66 and the dew point 65. The relative humidity was 96%. Wind was north at 5 miles an hour. The pressure was 29.84 inches and rising. Elsewhere in northwest Iowa, Morris was mostly cloudy, and 63. Sheldon was mostly cloudy, and 61. Cherokee was mostly cloudy, and 63. Spencer was mostly cloudy, and 62. Storm Lake was cloudy and 61. Other conditions across the northern plains, farther east in Iowa, temperatures were between 66 and 69 degrees. At Des Moines, rain was falling. At Cedar Rapids, it was mostly cloudy. At Waterloo, rain and fog were reported. In eastern Nebraska, skies ranged from mostly cloudy to cloudy, and temperatures were between 66 and 67 degrees. In eastern South Dakota, it was partly cloudy, and temperatures were between 60 and 61 degrees. And in southern Minnesota, temperatures were between 62 and 65 degrees. It was mostly cloudy at Worthington and Marshall. It was cloudy at Mankato and Minneapolis. At Rochester, rain and fog were reported. Once again, at 4 a.m. Sioux City had a temperature of 66. The current time is 4:20 a.m. Central Daylight Time. Operating on a frequency of 162.475 MHz, this is NOAA Weather Radio Station WXL62, broadcasting from a transmitter near Lawton, Iowa. Our program originates from the National Weather Service in Sioux Falls and serves Sioux City and the surrounding Siouxland area. This hazardous weather outlook is for northwest Iowa, west central Iowa, southwest Minnesota, northeast Nebraska, central South Dakota, east central South Dakota, south central South Dakota, and southeast South Dakota. Day 1, this afternoon and tonight. Patchy fog is possible 25% or less late tonight into early Thursday morning, but confidence on development and coverage is low. For Thursday through Tuesday, hazardous weather is not expected at this time. Spotter activation is not expected at this time. Your National Weather Service forecast for Siouxland. Today, mostly cloudy and cooler. Near steady temperature in the lower 60s. North winds 10 to 15 miles an hour with gusts up to 30 miles an hour.

Tonight, partly cloudy in the evening, then clearing. Cooler with lows in the mid-40s. North winds 5 to 10 miles an hour. Friday, sunny. Highs in the lower 60s. Northeast winds around 5 miles an hour, becoming east in the afternoon. Friday night, mostly clear. Lows in the mid-40s. Southeast winds 5 to 10 miles an hour. Saturday, sunny. Highs in the mid-60s. South winds 10 to 15 miles an hour with gusts up to 25 miles an hour. Saturday night, mostly clear. Lows in the lower 50s. Sunday, sunny. Highs in the mid-60s. Sunday night, clear. Lows in the mid-40s. Monday, sunny. Highs in the mid-60s. Monday night, mostly clear. Lows in the lower 50s. Tuesday, mostly sunny. Highs in the upper 60s. Tuesday night, partly cloudy. Lows in the mid-50s. Wednesday, mostly sunny. Highs in the lower 70s. At 4 a.m., in Sioux City, the temperature was 66, and the dew point 65. The relative humidity was 96%. Wind was north at 5 miles an hour. The pressure was 29.84 inches and rising. Elsewhere in northwest Iowa, Morris was mostly cloudy, and 63. Sheldon was mostly cloudy, and 61. Cherokee was mostly cloudy, and 63. Spencer was mostly cloudy, and 62. Storm Lake was cloudy and 61. Other conditions across the northern plains, farther east in Iowa, temperatures were between 66 and 69 degrees. At Des Moines, rain was falling. At Cedar Rapids, it was mostly cloudy. At Waterloo, rain and fog were reported. In eastern Nebraska, skies ranged from mostly cloudy to cloudy, and temperatures were between 66 and 67 degrees. In eastern South Dakota, it was partly cloudy, and temperatures were between 60 and 61 degrees. And in southern Minnesota, temperatures were between 62 and 65 degrees. It was mostly cloudy at Worthington and Marshall. It was cloudy at Mankato and Minneapolis. At Rochester, rain and fog were reported. Once again, at 4 a.m. Sioux City had a temperature of 66. The current time is 4:24 a.m. Central Daylight Time. Operating on a frequency of 162.475 MHz, this is NOAA Weather Radio Station WXL62, broadcasting from a transmitter near Lawton, Iowa. Our program originates from the National Weather Service in Sioux Falls and serves Sioux City and the surrounding Siouxland area. This hazardous weather outlook is for northwest Iowa, west central Iowa, southwest Minnesota, northeast Nebraska, central South Dakota, east central South Dakota, south central South Dakota, and southeast South Dakota. For today and tonight, no hazardous weather is expected at this time. For Friday through Wednesday, no hazardous weather is expected at this time. Spotter activation is not expected at this time. Your National Weather Service forecast for Siouxland. Today, mostly cloudy and cooler. Near steady temperature in the lower 60s. North winds 10 to 15 miles an hour with gusts up to 30 miles an hour. Tonight, partly cloudy in the evening, then clearing. Cooler with lows in the mid-40s. North winds 5 to 10 miles an hour. Friday, sunny. Highs in the lower 60s. Northeast winds around 5 miles an hour, becoming east in the afternoon. Friday night, mostly clear. Lows in the mid-40s. Southeast winds 5 to 10 miles an hour. Saturday, sunny. Highs in the mid-60s. South winds 10 to 15 miles an hour with gusts up to 25 miles an hour. Saturday night, mostly clear. Lows in the lower 50s. Sunday, sunny. Highs in the mid-60s. Sunday night, clear. Lows in the mid-40s. Monday, sunny. Highs in the mid-60s. Monday night, mostly clear. Lows in the lower 50s. Tuesday, mostly sunny.

in the upper 60s. Tuesday night, partly cloudy. Lows in the mid-50s. Wednesday, mostly sunny. Highs in the lower 70s. At 4 a.m., in Sioux City, the temperature was 66 and the dew point 65. The relative humidity was 96%. Wind was north at 5 miles an hour. The pressure was 29.84 inches and rising. Elsewhere in northwest Iowa, Morris was mostly cloudy and 63. Sheldon was mostly cloudy and 61. Cherokee was mostly cloudy and 63. Spencer was mostly cloudy and 62. Storm Lake was cloudy and 61. Other conditions across the northern plains, farther east in Iowa, temperatures were between 66 and 69 degrees. At Des Moines, rain was falling. At Cedar Rapids, it was mostly cloudy. At Waterloo, rain and fog were reported. In eastern Nebraska, skies ranged from mostly cloudy to cloudy, and temperatures were between 66 and 67 degrees. In eastern South Dakota, it was partly cloudy, and temperatures were between 60 and 61 degrees. And in southern Minnesota, temperatures were between 62 and 65 degrees. It was mostly cloudy at Worthington and Marshall. It was cloudy at Mankato and Minneapolis. At Rochester, rain and fog were reported. Once again, at 4 a.m. Sioux City had a temperature of 66. The current time is 4:28 a.m. Central Daylight Time. Operating on a frequency of 162.475 MHz, this is NOAA Weather Radio Station WXL62, broadcasting from a transmitter near Lawton, Iowa. Our program originates from the National Weather Service in Sioux Falls and serves Sioux City and the surrounding Siouxland area. This hazardous weather outlook is for northwest Iowa, west central Iowa, southwest Minnesota, northeast Nebraska, central South Dakota, east central South Dakota, south central South Dakota, and southeast South Dakota. For today and tonight, no hazardous weather is expected at this time. For Friday through Wednesday, no hazardous weather is expected at this time. Spotter activation is not expected at this time. Your National Weather Service forecast for Siouxland. Today, mostly cloudy and cooler. Near steady temperature in the lower 60s. North winds 10 to 15 miles an hour with gusts up to 30 miles an hour. Tonight, partly cloudy in the evening, then clearing. Cooler with lows in the mid-40s. North winds 5 to 10 miles an hour. Friday, sunny. Highs in the lower 60s. Northeast winds around 5 miles an hour, becoming east in the afternoon. Friday night, mostly clear. Lows in the mid-40s. Southeast winds 5 to 10 miles an hour. Saturday, sunny. Highs in the mid-60s. South winds 10 to 15 miles an hour with gusts up to 25 miles an hour. Saturday night, mostly clear. Lows in the lower 50s. Sunday, sunny. Highs in the mid-60s. Sunday night, clear. Lows in the mid-40s. Monday, sunny. Highs in the mid-60s. Monday night, mostly clear. Lows in the lower 50s. Tuesday, mostly sunny. Highs in the upper 60s. Tuesday night, partly cloudy. Lows in the mid-50s. Wednesday, mostly sunny. Highs in the lower 70s. At 4 a.m., in Sioux City, the temperature was 66 and the dew point 65. The relative humidity was 96%. Wind was north at 5 miles an hour. The pressure was 29.84 inches and rising. Elsewhere in northwest Iowa, Morris was mostly cloudy and 63. Sheldon was mostly cloudy and 61. Cherokee was mostly cloudy and 63. Spencer was mostly cloudy and 62. Storm Lake was cloudy and 61. Other conditions across the northern plains, farther east in Iowa, temperatures were between 66 and 69 degrees. At Des Moines, rain was falling. At Cedar Rapids, it was mostly cloudy.

At Waterloo, rain and fog were reported. In eastern Nebraska, skies ranged from mostly cloudy to cloudy, and temperatures were between 66 and 67 degrees. In eastern South Dakota, it was partly cloudy, and temperatures were between 60 and 61 degrees. And in southern Minnesota, temperatures were between 62 and 65 degrees. It was mostly cloudy at Worthington and Marshall. It was cloudy at Mankato and Minneapolis. At Rochester, rain and fog were reported. Once again, at 4 a.m. Sioux City had a temperature of 66. The current time is 4:32 a.m. Central Daylight Time. Operating on a frequency of 162.475 MHz, this is NOAA Weather Radio Station WXL62, broadcasting from a transmitter near Lawton, Iowa. Our program originates from the National Weather Service in Sioux Falls and serves Sioux City and the surrounding Siouxland area. This hazardous weather outlook is for NOAA near Lawton, Iowa. Our program originates from the National Weather Service in Sioux Falls and serves Sioux City and the surrounding Siouxland area. This hazardous weather outlook is for northwest Iowa, west central Iowa, southwest Minnesota, northeast Nebraska, central South Dakota, east central South Dakota, south central South Dakota, and southeast South Dakota. For today and tonight, no hazardous weather is expected at this time. For Friday through Wednesday, no hazardous weather is expected at this time. Spotter activation is not expected at this time. Your National Weather Service forecast for Siouxland. Today, mostly cloudy and cooler. Near steady temperature in the lower 60s. North winds 10 to 15 miles an hour with gusts up to 30 miles an hour. Tonight, partly cloudy in the evening, then clearing. Cooler with lows in the mid-40s. North winds 5 to 10 miles an hour. Friday, sunny. Highs in the lower 60s. Northeast winds around 5 miles an hour, becoming east in the afternoon. Friday night, mostly clear. Lows in the mid-40s. Southeast winds 5 to 10 miles an hour. Saturday, sunny. Highs in the mid-60s. South winds 10 to 15 miles an hour with gusts up to 25 miles an hour. Saturday night, mostly clear. Lows in the lower 50s. Sunday, sunny. Highs in the mid-60s. Sunday night, clear. Lows in the mid-40s. Monday, sunny. Highs in the mid-60s. Monday night, mostly clear. Lows in the lower 50s. Tuesday, mostly sunny. Highs in the upper 60s. Tuesday night, partly cloudy. Lows in the mid-50s. Wednesday, mostly sunny. Highs in the lower 70s. At 4 a.m., in Sioux City, the temperature was 66 and the dew point 65. The relative humidity was 96%. Wind was north at 5 miles an hour. The pressure was 29.84 inches and rising. Elsewhere in northwest Iowa, Morris was mostly cloudy, and 63. Sheldon was mostly cloudy, and 61. Cherokee was mostly cloudy, and 63. Spencer was mostly cloudy, and 62. Storm Lake was cloudy and 61. Other conditions across the northern plains, farther east in Iowa, temperatures were between 66 and 69 degrees. At Des Moines, rain was falling. At Cedar Rapids, it was mostly cloudy. At Waterloo, rain and fog were reported. In eastern Nebraska, skies ranged from mostly cloudy to cloudy, and temperatures were between 66 and 67 degrees. In eastern South Dakota, it was partly cloudy, and temperatures were between 60 and 61 degrees. And in southern Minnesota, temperatures were between 62 and 65 degrees. It was mostly cloudy at Worthington and Marshall. It was cloudy at Mankato and Minneapolis. At Rochester, rain and fog were reported. Once again, at 4 a.m. Sioux City had a temperature of 66. The current time is 4:36 a.m. Central Daylight Time. Operating on a frequency of 162.475 MHz, this is no

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Our program originates from the National Weather Service in Sioux Falls and serves Sioux City and the surrounding Siouxland area. This hazardous weather outlook is for northwest Iowa, west central Iowa, southwest Minnesota, northeast Nebraska, central South Dakota, east central South Dakota, south central South Dakota, and southeast South Dakota. For today and tonight, no hazardous weather is expected at this time. For Friday through Wednesday, no hazardous weather is expected at this time. Spotter activation is not expected at this time. Your National Weather Service forecast for Siouxland. Today, mostly cloudy and cooler. Near steady temperature in the lower 60s. North winds 10 to 15 miles an hour with gusts up to 30 miles an hour. Tonight, partly cloudy in the evening, then clearing. Cooler with lows in the mid-40s. North winds 5 to 10 miles an hour. Friday, sunny. Highs in the lower 60s. Northeast winds around 5 miles an hour, becoming east in the afternoon. Friday night, mostly clear. Lows in the mid-40s. Southeast winds 5 to 10 miles an hour. Saturday, sunny. Highs in the mid-60s. South winds 10 to 15 miles an hour with gusts up to 25 miles an hour. Saturday night, mostly clear. Lows in the lower 50s. Sunday, sunny. Highs in the mid-60s. Sunday night, clear. Lows in the mid-40s. Monday, sunny. Highs in the mid-60s. Monday night, mostly clear. Lows in the lower 50s. Tuesday, mostly sunny. Highs in the upper 60s. Tuesday night, partly cloudy. Lows in the mid-50s. Wednesday, mostly sunny. Highs in the lower 70s. At 4 a.m., in Sioux City, the temperature was 66 and the dew point 65. The relative humidity was 96%. Wind was north at 5 miles an hour. The pressure was 29.84 inches and rising. Elsewhere in northwest Iowa, Morris was mostly cloudy, and 63. Sheldon was mostly cloudy, and 61. Cherokee was mostly cloudy, and 63. Spencer was mostly cloudy, and 62. Storm Lake was cloudy and 61. Other conditions across the northern plains, farther east in Iowa, temperatures were between 66 and 69 degrees. At Des Moines, rain was falling. At Cedar Rapids, it was mostly cloudy. At Waterloo, rain and fog were reported. In eastern Nebraska, skies ranged from mostly cloudy to cloudy, and temperatures were between 66 and 67 degrees. In eastern South Dakota, it was partly cloudy, and temperatures were between 60 and 61 degrees. And in southern Minnesota, temperatures were between 62 and 65 degrees. It was mostly cloudy at Worthington and Marshall. It was cloudy at Mankato and Minneapolis. At Rochester, rain and fog were reported. Once again, at 4 a.m. Sioux City had a temperature of 66. The current time is 4:40 a.m. Central Daylight Time. Operating on a frequency of 162.475 MHz, this is NOAA Weather Radio Station WXL62, broadcasting from a transmitter near Lawton, Iowa. Our program originates from the National Weather Service in Sioux Falls and serves Sioux City and the surrounding Siouxland area. This hazardous weather outlook is for northwest Iowa, west central Iowa, southwest Minnesota, northeast Nebraska, central South Dakota, east central South Dakota, south central South Dakota, and southeast South Dakota. For today and tonight, no hazardous weather is expected at this time. For Friday through Wednesday, no hazardous weather is expected at this time. Spotter activation is not expected at this time. Your National Weather Service forecast for Siouxland. Today, mostly cloudy and cooler. Near steady temperature in the lower 60s. North winds 10 to 15 miles an hour with gusts up to 30 miles an hour. Tonight, partly cloudy in the evening, then clearing. Cooler with lows in the mid-40s.

North winds 5 to 10 miles an hour. Friday, sunny. Highs in the lower 60s. Northeast winds around 5 miles an hour, becoming east in the afternoon. Friday night, mostly clear. Lows in the mid-40s. Southeast winds 5 to 10 miles an hour. Saturday, sunny. Highs in the mid-60s. South winds 10 to 15 miles an hour with gusts up to 25 miles an hour. Saturday night, mostly clear. Lows in the lower 50s. Sunday, sunny. Highs in the mid-60s. Sunday night, clear. Lows in the mid-40s. Monday, sunny. Highs in the mid-60s. Monday night, mostly clear. Lows in the lower 50s. Tuesday, mostly sunny. Highs in the upper 60s. Tuesday night, partly cloudy. Lows in the mid-50s. Wednesday, mostly sunny. Highs in the lower 70s. At 4 a.m., in Sioux City, the temperature was 66 and the dew point 65. The relative humidity was 96%. Wind was north at 5 miles an hour. The pressure was 29.84 inches and rising. Elsewhere in northwest Iowa, Morris was mostly cloudy, and 63. Sheldon was mostly cloudy, and 61. Cherokee was mostly cloudy, and 63. Spencer was mostly cloudy, and 62. Storm Lake was cloudy and 61. Other conditions across the northern plains, farther east in Iowa, temperatures were between 66 and 69 degrees. At Des Moines, rain was falling. At Cedar Rapids, it was mostly cloudy. At Waterloo, rain and fog were reported. In eastern Nebraska, skies ranged from mostly cloudy to cloudy, and temperatures were between 66 and 67 degrees. In eastern South Dakota, it was partly cloudy, and temperatures were between 60 and 61 degrees. And in southern Minnesota, temperatures were between 62 and 65 degrees. It was mostly cloudy at Worthington and Marshall. It was cloudy at Mankato and Minneapolis. At Rochester, rain and fog were reported. Once again, at 4 a.m. Sioux City had a temperature of 66. The current time is 4:44 a.m. Central Daylight Time. Operating on a frequency of 162.475 MHz, this is NOAA Weather Radio Station WXL62, broadcasting from a transmitter near Lawton, Iowa. Our program originates from the National Weather Service in Sioux Falls and serves Sioux City and the surrounding Siouxland area. This hazardous weather outlook is for northwest Iowa, west central Iowa, southwest Minnesota, northeast Nebraska, central South Dakota, east central South Dakota, south central South Dakota, and southeast South Dakota. For today and tonight, no hazardous weather is expected at this time. For Friday through Wednesday, no hazardous weather is expected at this time. Spotter activation is not expected at this time. Your National Weather Service forecast for Siouxland. Today, mostly cloudy and cooler. Near steady temperature in the lower 60s. North winds 10 to 15 miles an hour with gusts up to 30 miles an hour. Tonight, partly cloudy in the evening, then clearing. Cooler with lows in the mid-40s. North winds 5 to 10 miles an hour. Friday, sunny. Highs in the lower 60s. Northeast winds around 5 miles an hour, becoming east in the afternoon. Friday night, mostly clear. Lows in the mid-40s. Southeast winds 5 to 10 miles an hour. Saturday, sunny. Highs in the mid-60s. South winds 10 to 15 miles an hour with gusts up to 25 miles an hour. Saturday night, mostly clear. Lows in the lower 50s. Sunday, sunny. Highs in the mid-60s. Sunday night, clear. Lows in the mid-40s. Monday, sunny. Highs in the mid-60s. Monday night, mostly clear. Lows in the lower 50s. Tuesday, mostly sunny. Highs in the upper 60s. Tuesday night, partly cloudy. Lows in the mid-50s.

Iowa, southwest Minnesota, northeast Nebraska, central South Dakota, east central South Dakota, south central South Dakota, and southeast South Dakota. For today and tonight, no hazardous weather is expected at this time. For Friday through Wednesday, no hazardous weather is expected at this time. Spotter activation is not expected at this time. Your National Weather Service forecast for Siouxland. Today, mostly cloudy and cooler. Near steady temperature in the lower 60s. North winds 10 to 15 miles an hour with gusts up to 30 miles an hour. Tonight, partly cloudy in the evening, then clearing. Cooler with lows in the mid-40s. North winds 5 to 10 miles an hour. Friday, sunny. Highs in the lower 60s. Northeast winds around 5 miles an hour, becoming east in the afternoon. Friday night, mostly clear. Lows in the mid-40s. Southeast winds 5 to 10 miles an hour. Saturday, sunny. Highs in the mid-60s. South winds 10 to 15 miles an hour with gusts up to 25 miles an hour. Saturday night, mostly clear. Lows in the lower 50s. Sunday, sunny. Highs in the mid-60s. Sunday night, clear. Lows in the mid-40s. Monday, sunny. Highs in the mid-60s. Monday night, mostly clear. Lows in the lower 50s. Tuesday, mostly sunny. Highs in the upper 60s. Tuesday night, partly cloudy. Lows in the mid-50s. Wednesday, mostly sunny. Highs in the lower 70s. At 4 a.m., in Sioux City, the temperature was 66 and the dew point 65. The relative humidity was 96%. Wind was north at 5 miles an hour. The pressure was 29.84 inches and rising. Elsewhere in northwest Iowa, Morris was mostly cloudy and 63. Sheldon was mostly cloudy and 61. Cherokee was mostly cloudy and 63. Spencer was mostly cloudy and 62. Storm Lake was cloudy and 61. Other conditions across the northern plains, farther east in Iowa, temperatures were between 66 and 69 degrees. At Des Moines, rain was falling. At Cedar Rapids, it was mostly cloudy. At Waterloo, rain and fog were reported. In eastern Nebraska, skies ranged from mostly cloudy to cloudy, and temperatures were between 66 and 67 degrees. In eastern South Dakota, it was partly cloudy, and temperatures were between 60 and 61 degrees. And in southern Minnesota, temperatures were between 62 and 65 degrees. It was mostly cloudy at Worthington and Marshall. It was cloudy at Mankato and Minneapolis. At Rochester, rain and fog were reported. Once again, at 4 a.m., Sioux City had a temperature of 66. The Sioux City, Iowa climate summary for yesterday, September 30, 2026. Yesterday's high temperature was 72 degrees. The normal high is 71. Yesterday's low temperature was 64 degrees. The normal low is 45. 0.38 inches of precipitation fell yesterday, which brings the monthly total to 3.49 inches. This is 0.65 inches above the normal amount of 2.84 inches for September. The total precipitation for the year now stands at 20.44 inches, which is 4.37 inches below normal. There were no heating degree days yesterday, which is 8 below normal. The yearly total since July 1st is 34, which is 103 below normal. There were 3 cooling degree days yesterday, which is 2 above normal. The yearly total since January 1st is 1,148, which is 292 above normal. The normal high temperature for today is 71 degrees, and the normal low is 45. The record high for today is 92, which occurred in 2023, and the record low is 25, which occurred in 2003. Sunrise today is at 7:23 a.m. and sunset is at 7:07 p.m. The current time is 5:01 a.m. Central Daylight Time. 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

Today, mostly cloudy and cooler. Near steady temperature in the lower 60s. North winds 10 to 15 miles an hour with gusts up to 30 miles an hour. Tonight, partly cloudy in the evening, then clearing. Cooler with lows in the mid-40s. North winds 5 to 10 miles an hour. Friday, sunny. Highs in the lower 60s. Northeast winds around 5 miles an hour, becoming east in the afternoon. Friday night, mostly clear. Lows in the mid-40s. Southeast winds 5 to 10 miles an hour. Saturday, sunny. Highs in the mid-60s. South winds 10 to 15 miles an hour with gusts up to 25 miles an hour. Saturday night, mostly clear. Lows in the lower 50s. Sunday, sunny. Highs in the mid-60s. Sunday night, clear. Lows in the mid-40s. Monday, sunny. Highs in the mid-60s. Monday night, mostly clear. Lows in the lower 50s. Tuesday, mostly sunny. Highs in the upper 60s. Tuesday night, partly cloudy. Lows in the mid-50s. Wednesday, mostly sunny. Highs in the lower 70s. At 5 a.m., in Sioux City, the temperature was 65 and the dew point 64. The relative humidity was 97%. Wind was north at 8 miles an hour. The pressure was 29.86 inches and rising. Elsewhere in northwest Iowa, Morris was mostly cloudy and 61. Sheldon was mostly cloudy and 57. Spencer was mostly cloudy and 58. Storm Lake was cloudy and 61. Other conditions across the northern plains, farther east in Iowa, temperatures were between 66 and 68 degrees. At Des Moines, rain was falling. At Cedar Rapids, rain and fog were reported. At Waterloo, rain and fog were reported. In eastern Nebraska, it was cloudy, and temperatures were between 66 and 67 degrees. In eastern South Dakota, temperatures were between 58 and 61 degrees. At Mitchell, it was partly cloudy. It was cloudy at Yankton and Sioux Falls. And in southern Minnesota, at Rochester, rain was falling with a temperature of 65. At Minneapolis, it was mostly cloudy with a temperature of 63. It was cloudy with a temperature of 61 at Worthington, 59 at Marshall, and 65 at Mankato. Once again, at 5 a.m. Sioux City had a temperature of 65. The Sioux City, Iowa climate summary for yesterday, September 30, 2026. Yesterday's high temperature was 72 degrees. The normal high is 71. Yesterday's low temperature was 64 degrees. The normal low is 45. 0.38 inches of precipitation fell yesterday, which brings the monthly total to 3.49 inches. This is 0.65 inches above the normal amount of 2.84 inches for September. The total precipitation for the year now stands at 20.44 inches, which is 4.37 inches below normal. There were no heating degree days yesterday, which is 8 below normal. The yearly total since July 1st is 34, which is 103 below normal. There were 3 cooling degree days yesterday, which is 2 above normal. The yearly total since January 1st is 1,148, which is 292 above normal. The normal high temperature for today is 71 degrees, and the normal low is 45. The record high for today is 92, which occurred in 2023, and the record low is 25, which occurred in 2003. Sunrise today is at 7:23 a.m. and sunset is at 7:07 p.m. The current time is 5:07 a.m. Central Daylight Time. Operating on a frequency of 162.475 MHz, this is NOAA Weather Radio Station WXL62, broadcasting from a transmitter near Lawton, Iowa. Our program originates from the National Weather Service in Sioux Falls and serves Sioux City and the surrounding Siouxland area. This hazardous weather outlook is for northwest Iowa, west central Iowa, southwest Minnesota, northeast Nebraska, central South Dakota, east central South Dakota, south central

South Dakota, and southeast South Dakota. For today and tonight, no hazardous weather is expected at this time. For Friday through Wednesday, no hazardous weather is expected at this time. Spotter activation is not expected at this time. Your National Weather Service forecast for Siouxland. Today, mostly cloudy and cooler. Near steady temperature in the lower 60s. North winds 10 to 15 miles an hour with gusts up to 30 miles an hour. Tonight, partly cloudy in the evening, then clearing. Cooler with lows in the mid-40s. North winds 5 to 10 miles an hour. Friday, sunny. Highs in the lower 60s. Northeast winds around 5 miles an hour, becoming east in the afternoon. Friday night, mostly clear. Lows in the mid-40s. Southeast winds 5 to 10 miles an hour. Saturday, sunny. Highs in the mid-60s. South winds 10 to 15 miles an hour with gusts up to 25 miles an hour. Saturday night, mostly clear. Lows in the lower 50s. Sunday, sunny. Highs in the mid-60s. Sunday night, clear. Lows in the mid-40s. Monday, sunny. Highs in the mid-60s. Monday night, mostly clear. Lows in the lower 50s. Tuesday, mostly sunny. Highs in the upper 60s. Tuesday night, partly cloudy. Lows in the mid-50s. Wednesday, mostly sunny. Highs in the lower 70s. At 5 a.m., in Sioux City, the temperature was 65 and the dew point 64. The relative humidity was 97%. Wind was north at 8 miles an hour. The pressure was 29.86 inches and rising. Elsewhere in northwest Iowa, Morris was mostly cloudy. And 61. Sheldon was mostly cloudy. And 57. Spencer was mostly cloudy. And 58. Storm Lake was cloudy and 61. Other conditions across the northern plains, farther east in Iowa, temperatures were between 66 and 68 degrees. At Des Moines, rain was falling. At Cedar Rapids, rain and fog were reported. At Waterloo, rain and fog were reported. In eastern Nebraska, it was cloudy, and temperatures were between 66 and 67 degrees. In eastern South Dakota, temperatures were between 58 and 61 degrees. At Mitchell, it was partly cloudy. It was cloudy at Yankton and Sioux Falls. And in southern Minnesota, at Rochester, rain was falling with a temperature of 65. At Minneapolis, it was mostly cloudy with a temperature of 63. It was cloudy with a temperature of 61 at Worthington, 59 at Marshall, and 65 at Mankato. Once again, at 5 a.m. Sioux City had a temperature of 65. At 5 a.m., in Sioux City, the temperature was 65 and the dew point 64. The relative humidity was 97%. Wind was north at 8 miles an hour. The pressure was 29.86 inches and rising. Elsewhere in northwest Iowa, Morris was mostly cloudy and 61. Sheldon was mostly cloudy and 57. Cherokee was mostly cloudy and 61. Spencer was mostly cloudy and 58. Storm Lake was cloudy and 61. Other conditions across the northern plains, farther east in Iowa, temperatures were between 63 and 68 degrees. Rain was falling at Des Moines and Waterloo. At Cedar Rapids, rain and fog were reported. In eastern Nebraska, it was cloudy and temperatures were between 66 and 68 degrees. In eastern South Dakota, temperatures were between 58 and 61 degrees. At Mitchell, it was partly cloudy. It was cloudy at Yankton and Sioux Falls. And in southern Minnesota, at Rochester, rain was falling with a temperature of 65. At Minneapolis, it was mostly cloudy with a temperature of 63. It was cloudy with a temperature of 61 at Worthington, 59 at Marshall, and 65 at Mankato. Once again, at 5 a.m. Sioux City had a temperature of 65. The Sioux City, Iowa climate summary for yesterday, September 30th, 2020.

26. Yesterday's high temperature was 72 degrees. The normal high is 71. Yesterday's low temperature was 64 degrees. The normal low is 45. 0.38 inches of precipitation fell yesterday, which brings the monthly total to 3.49 inches. This is 0.65 inches above the normal amount of 2.84 inches for September. The total precipitation for the year now stands at 20.44 inches, which is 4.37 inches below normal. There were no heating degree days yesterday, which is 8 below normal. The yearly total since July 1st is 34, which is 103 below normal. There were 3 cooling degree days yesterday, which is 2 above normal. The yearly total since January 1st is 1,148, which is 292 above normal. The normal high temperature for today is 71 degrees, and the normal low is 45. The record high for today is 92, which occurred in 2023, and the record low is 25, which occurred in 2003. Sunrise today is at 7:23 a.m. and sunset is at 7:07 p.m. The current time is 5:14 a.m. Central Daylight Time. Operating on a frequency of 162.475 MHz, this is NOAA Weather Radio Station WXL62, broadcasting from a transmitter near Lawton, Iowa. Our program originates from the National Weather Service in Sioux Falls and serves Sioux City and the surrounding Siouxland area. This hazardous weather outlook is for northwest Iowa, west central Iowa, southwest Minnesota, northeast Nebraska, central South Dakota, east central South Dakota, south central South Dakota, and southeast South Dakota. For today and tonight, no hazardous weather is expected at this time. For Friday through Wednesday, no hazardous weather is expected at this time. Spotter activation is not expected at this time. Your National Weather Service forecast for Siouxland. Today, mostly cloudy and cooler. Near steady temperature in the lower 60s. North winds 10 to 15 miles an hour with gusts up to 30 miles an hour. Tonight, partly cloudy in the evening, then clearing. Cooler with lows in the mid-40s. North winds 5 to 10 miles an hour. Friday, sunny. Highs in the lower 60s. Northeast winds around 5 miles an hour, becoming east in the afternoon. Friday night, mostly clear. Lows in the mid-40s. Southeast winds 5 to 10 miles an hour. Saturday, sunny. Highs in the mid-60s. South winds 10 to 15 miles an hour with gusts up to 25 miles an hour. Saturday night, mostly clear. Lows in the lower 50s. Sunday, sunny. Highs in the mid-60s. Sunday night, clear. Lows in the mid-40s. Monday, sunny. Highs in the mid-60s. Monday night, mostly clear. Lows in the lower 50s. Tuesday, mostly sunny. Highs in the upper 60s. Tuesday night, partly cloudy. Lows in the mid-50s. Wednesday, mostly sunny. Highs in the lower 70s. At 5 a.m., in Sioux City, the temperature was 65 and the dew point 64. The relative humidity was 97%. Wind was north at 8 miles an hour. The pressure was 29.86 inches and rising. Elsewhere in northwest Iowa, Morris was mostly cloudy and 61. Sheldon was mostly cloudy and 57. Cherokee was mostly cloudy and 61. Spencer was mostly cloudy and 58. Storm Lake was cloudy and 61. Other conditions across the northern plains, farther east in Iowa, temperatures were between 63 and 68 degrees. Rain was falling at Des Moines and Waterloo. At Cedar Rapids, rain and fog were reported. In eastern Nebraska, it was cloudy and temperatures were between 66 and 68 degrees. In eastern South Dakota, temperatures were between 58 and 61 degrees. At Mitchell, it was partly cloudy. It was cloudy at Yankton and Sioux Falls. And in southern Minnesota, at Rochester, rain was falling with a temperature of 65

Minneapolis, it was mostly cloudy with a temperature of 63. It was cloudy with a temperature of 61 at Worthington, 59 at Marshall, and 65 at Mankato. Once again, at 5 a.m. Sioux City had a temperature of 65. The Sioux City, Iowa climate summary for yesterday, September 30, 2026. Yesterday's high temperature was 72 degrees. The normal high is 71. Yesterday's low temperature was 64 degrees. The normal low is 45. 0.38 inches of precipitation fell yesterday, which brings the monthly total to 3.49 inches. This is 0.65 inches above the normal amount of 2.84 inches for September. The total precipitation for the year now stands at 20.44 inches, which is 4.37 inches below normal. There were no heating degree days yesterday, which is 8 below normal. The yearly total since July 1st is 34, which is 103 below normal. There were 3 cooling degree days yesterday, which is 2 above normal. The yearly total since January 1st is 1,148, which is 292 above normal. The normal high temperature for today is 71 degrees, and the normal low is 45. The record high for today is 92, which occurred in 2023, and the record low is 25, which occurred in 2003. Sunrise today is at 7:23 a.m. and sunset is at 7:07 p.m. The current time is 5:19 a.m. Central Daylight Time. Operating on a frequency of 162.475 MHz, this is NOAA Weather Radio Station WXL62, broadcasting from a transmitter near Lawton, Iowa. Our program originates from the National Weather Service in Sioux Falls and serves Sioux City and the surrounding Siouxland area. This hazardous weather outlook is for northwest Iowa, west central Iowa, southwest Minnesota, northeast Nebraska, central South Dakota, east central South Dakota, south central South Dakota, and southeast South Dakota. For today and tonight, no hazardous weather is expected at this time. For Friday through Wednesday, no hazardous weather is expected at this time. Spotter activation is not expected at this time. Your National Weather Service forecast for Siouxland. Today, mostly cloudy and cooler. Near steady temperature in the lower 60s. North winds 10 to 15 miles an hour with gusts up to 30 miles an hour. Tonight, partly cloudy in the evening, then clearing. Cooler with lows in the mid-40s. North winds 5 to 10 miles an hour. Friday, sunny. Highs in the lower 60s. Northeast winds around 5 miles an hour, becoming east in the afternoon. Friday night, mostly clear. Lows in the mid-40s. Southeast winds 5 to 10 miles an hour. Saturday, sunny. Highs in the mid-60s. South winds 10 to 15 miles an hour with gusts up to 25 miles an hour. Saturday night, mostly clear. Lows in the lower 50s. Sunday, sunny. Highs in the mid-60s. Sunday night, clear. Lows in the mid-40s. Monday, sunny. Highs in the mid-60s. Monday night, mostly clear. Lows in the lower 50s. Tuesday, mostly sunny. Highs in the upper 60s. Tuesday night, partly cloudy. Lows in the mid-50s. Wednesday, mostly sunny. Highs in the lower 70s. At 5 a.m., in Sioux City, the temperature was 65 and the dew point 64. The relative humidity was 97%. Wind was north at 8 miles an hour. The pressure was 29.86 inches and rising. Elsewhere in northwest Iowa, Morris was mostly cloudy and 61. Sheldon was mostly cloudy and 57. Cherokee was mostly cloudy and 61. Spencer was mostly cloudy and 58. Storm Lake was cloudy and 61. Other conditions across the northern plains, farther east in Iowa, temperatures were between 63 and 68 degrees. Rain was falling at Des Moines and Waterloo. At Cedar Rapids, rain and fog were reported. In eastern Nebraska, it was cloudy and temperatures

temperature between 66 and 68 degrees. In eastern South Dakota, temperatures were between 58 and 61 degrees. At Mitchell, it was partly cloudy. It was cloudy at Yankton and Sioux Falls. And in southern Minnesota, at Rochester, rain was falling with a temperature of 65. At Minneapolis, it was mostly cloudy with a temperature of 63. It was cloudy with a temperature of 61 at Worthington, 59 at Marshall, and 65 at Mankato. Once again, at 5 a.m. Sioux City had a temperature of 65. The Sioux City, Iowa climate summary for yesterday, September 30, 2026. Yesterday's high temperature was 72 degrees. The normal high is 71. Yesterday's low temperature was 64 degrees. The normal low is 45. 0.38 inches of precipitation fell yesterday, which brings the monthly total to 3.49 inches. This is 0.65 inches above the normal amount of 2.84 inches for September. The total precipitation for the year now stands at 20.44 inches, which is 4.37 inches below normal. There were no heating degree days yesterday, which is 8 below normal. The yearly total since July 1st is 34, which is 103 below normal. There were 3 cooling degree days yesterday, which is 2 above normal. The yearly total since January 1st is 1,148, which is 292 above normal. The normal high temperature for today is 71 degrees, and the normal low is 45. The record high for today is 92, which occurred in 2023, and the record low is 25, which occurred in 2003. Sunrise today is at 7:23 a.m. and sunset is at 7:07 p.m. The current time is 5:24 a.m. Central Daylight Time. Operating on a frequency of 162.475 MHz, this is NOAA Weather Radio Station WXL62, broadcasting from a transmitter near Lawton, Iowa. Our program originates from the National Weather Service in Sioux Falls and serves Sioux City and the surrounding Siouxland area. This hazardous weather outlook is for northwest Iowa, west central Iowa, southwest Minnesota, northeast Nebraska, central South Dakota, east central South Dakota, south central South Dakota, and southeast South Dakota. For today and tonight, no hazardous weather is expected at this time. For Friday through Wednesday, no hazardous weather is expected at this time. Spotter activation is not expected at this time. Your National Weather Service forecast for Siouxland. Today, mostly cloudy and cooler. Near steady temperature in the lower 60s. North winds 10 to 15 miles an hour with gusts up to 30 miles an hour. Tonight, partly cloudy in the evening, then clearing. Cooler with lows in the mid-40s. North winds 5 to 10 miles an hour. Friday, sunny. Highs in the lower 60s. Northeast winds around 5 miles an hour, becoming east in the afternoon. Friday night, mostly clear. Lows in the mid-40s. Southeast winds 5 to 10 miles an hour. Saturday, sunny. Highs in the mid-60s. South winds 10 to 15 miles an hour with gusts up to 25 miles an hour. Saturday night, mostly clear. Lows in the lower 50s. Sunday, sunny. Highs in the mid-60s. Sunday night, clear. Lows in the mid-40s. Monday, sunny. Highs in the mid-60s. Monday night, mostly clear. Lows in the lower 50s. Tuesday, mostly sunny. Highs in the upper 60s. Tuesday night, partly cloudy. Lows in the mid-50s. Wednesday, mostly sunny. Highs in the lower 70s. At 5 a.m., in Sioux City, the temperature was 65 and the dew point 64. The relative humidity was 97%. Wind was north at 8 miles an hour. The pressure was 29.86 inches and rising. Elsewhere in northwest Iowa, Morris was mostly cloudy and 61. Sheldon was mostly cloudy and 57. Cherokee was mostly cloudy and 61. Spencer was mostly cloudy

58. Storm Lake was cloudy and 61. Other conditions across the northern plains, farther east in Iowa, temperatures were between 63 and 68 degrees. Rain was falling at Des Moines and Waterloo. At Cedar Rapids, rain and fog were reported. In eastern Nebraska, it was cloudy, and temperatures were between 66 and 68 degrees. In eastern South Dakota, temperatures were between 58 and 61 degrees. At Mitchell, it was partly cloudy. It was cloudy at Yankton and Sioux Falls. And in southern Minnesota, at Rochester, rain was falling, with a temperature of 65. At Minneapolis, it was mostly cloudy, with a temperature of 63. It was cloudy, with a temperature of 61 at Worthington, 59 at Marshall, and 65 at Mankato. Once again, at 5 a.m. Sioux City had a temperature of 65. The Sioux City, Iowa climate summary for yesterday, September 30, 2026. Yesterday's high temperature was 72 degrees. The normal high is 71. Yesterday's low temperature was 64 degrees. The normal low is 45. 0.38 inches of precipitation fell yesterday, which brings the monthly total to 3.49 inches. This is 0.65 inches above the normal amount of 2.84 inches for September. The total precipitation for the year now stands at 20.44 inches, which is 4.37 inches below normal. There were no heating degree days yesterday, which is 8 below normal. The yearly total since July 1st is 34, which is 103 below normal. There were 3 cooling degree days yesterday, which is 2 above normal. The yearly total since January 1st is 1,148, which is 292 above normal. The normal high temperature for today is 71 degrees, and the normal low is 45. The record high for today is 92, which occurred in 2023, and the record low is 25, which occurred in 2003. Sunrise today is at 7:23 a.m. and sunset is at 7:07 p.m. The current time is 5:30 a.m. Central Daylight Time. Operating on a frequency of 162.475 MHz, this is NOAA Weather Radio Station WXL62, broadcasting from a transmitter near Lawton, Iowa. Our program originates from the National Weather Service in Sioux Falls and serves Sioux City and the surrounding Siouxland area. This hazardous weather outlook is for northwest Iowa, west central Iowa, southwest Minnesota, northeast Nebraska, central South Dakota, east central South Dakota, south central South Dakota, and southeast South Dakota. For today and tonight, no hazardous weather is expected at this time. For Friday through Wednesday, no hazardous weather is expected at this time. Spotter activation is not expected at this time. Your National Weather Service forecast for Siouxland. Today, mostly cloudy and cooler. Near steady temperature in the lower 60s. North winds 10 to 15 miles an hour with gusts up to 30 miles an hour. Tonight, partly cloudy in the evening, then clearing. Cooler with lows in the mid-40s. North winds 5 to 10 miles an hour. Friday, sunny. Highs in the lower 60s. Northeast winds around 5 miles an hour, becoming east in the afternoon. Friday night, mostly clear. Lows in the mid-40s. Southeast winds 5 to 10 miles an hour. Saturday, sunny. Highs in the mid-60s. South winds 10 to 15 miles an hour with gusts up to 25 miles an hour. Saturday night, mostly clear. Lows in the lower 50s. Sunday, sunny. Highs in the mid-60s. Sunday night, clear. Lows in the mid-40s. Monday, sunny. Highs in the mid-60s. Monday night, mostly clear. Lows in the lower 50s. Tuesday, mostly sunny. Highs in the upper 60s. Tuesday night, partly cloudy. Lows in the mid-50s. Wednesday, mostly sunny. Highs in the lower 70s. At 5 a.m., in Sioux City, the temperature was 65 and the 2.64. The relative humidity was 97%. Wind was north at 8.

miles an hour. The pressure was 29.86 inches and rising. Elsewhere in northwest Iowa, Morris was mostly cloudy, and 61. Sheldon was mostly cloudy, and 57. Cherokee was mostly cloudy, and 61. Spencer was mostly cloudy, and 58. Storm Lake was cloudy and 61. Other conditions across the northern plains, farther east in Iowa, temperatures were between 63 and 68 degrees. Rain was falling. Other conditions across the northern plains, farther east in Iowa, temperatures were between 63 and 68 degrees. Rain was falling at Des Moines and Waterloo. At Cedar Rapids, rain and fog were reported. In eastern Nebraska, it was cloudy, and temperatures were between 66 and 68 degrees. In eastern South Dakota, temperatures were between 58 and 61 degrees. At Mitchell, it was partly cloudy. It was cloudy at Yankton and Sioux Falls. And in southern Minnesota, at Rochester, rain was falling with a temperature of 65. At Minneapolis, it was mostly cloudy with a temperature of 63. It was cloudy with a temperature of 61 at Worthington, 59 at Marshall, and 65 at Mankato. Once again, at 5 a.m. Sioux City had a temperature of 65. The Sioux City, Iowa climate summary for yesterday, September 30, 2026. Yesterday's high temperature was 72 degrees. The normal high is 71. Yesterday's low temperature was 64 degrees. The normal low is 45. 0.38 inches of precipitation fell yesterday, which brings the monthly total to 3.49 inches. This is 0.65 inches above the normal amount of 2.84 inches for September. The total precipitation for the year now stands at 20.44 inches, which is 4.37 inches below normal. There were no heating degree days yesterday, which is 8 below normal. The yearly total since July 1st is 34, which is 103 below normal. There were 3 cooling degree days yesterday, which is 2 above normal. The yearly total since January 1st is 1,148, which is 292 above normal. The normal high temperature for today is 71 degrees, and the normal low is 45. The record high for today is 92, which occurred in 2023, and the record low is 25, which occurred in 2003. Sunrise today is at 7:23 a.m. and sunset is at 7:07 p.m. The current time is 5:35 a.m. Central Daylight Time. Operating on a frequency of 162.475 megahertz, this is NOAA Weather Radio Station WXL62, broadcasting from a transmitter near Lawton, Iowa. Our program originates from the National Weather Service in Sioux Falls and serves Sioux City and the surrounding Siouxland area. This hazardous weather outlook is for northwest Iowa, west central Iowa, southwest Minnesota, northeast Nebraska, central South Dakota, east central South Dakota, south central South Dakota, and southeast South Dakota. For today and tonight, no hazardous weather is expected at this time. For Friday through Wednesday, no hazardous weather is expected at this time. Spotter activation is not expected at this time. Your National Weather Service forecast for Siouxland. Today, mostly cloudy and cooler. Near steady temperature in the lower 60s. North winds 10 to 15 miles an hour with gusts up to 30 miles an hour. Tonight, partly cloudy in the evening, then clearing. Cooler with lows in the mid-40s. North winds 5 to 10 miles an hour. Friday, sunny. Highs in the lower 60s. Northeast winds around 5 miles an hour, becoming east in the afternoon. Friday night, mostly clear. Lows in the mid-40s. Southeast winds 5 to 10 miles an hour. Saturday, sunny. Highs in the mid-60s. South winds 10 to 15 miles an hour with gusts up to 25 miles an hour. Saturday night, mostly clear. Lows in the lower 50s. Sunday, sunny. Highs in the mid-60s. Sunday night, clear. Lows in the mid-40s. Monday, sunny. Highs in the mid-60s.

Monday night, mostly clear. Lows in the lower 50s. Tuesday, mostly sunny. Highs in the upper 60s. Tuesday night, partly cloudy. Lows in the mid-50s. Wednesday, mostly sunny. Highs in the lower 70s. At 5 a.m., in Sioux City, the temperature was 65 and the dew point 64. The relative humidity was 97%. Wind was north at 8 miles an hour. The pressure was 29.86 inches and rising. Elsewhere in northwest Iowa, Mars was mostly cloudy and 61. Sheldon was mostly cloudy and 57. Cherokee was mostly cloudy and 61. Spencer was mostly cloudy and 58. Storm Lake was cloudy and 61. Other conditions across the northern plains, farther east in Iowa, temperatures were between 63 and 68 degrees. Rain was falling at Des Moines and Waterloo. At Cedar Rapids, rain and fog were reported. In eastern Nebraska, it was cloudy, and temperatures were between 66 and 68 degrees. In eastern South Dakota, temperatures were between 58 and 61 degrees. At Mitchell, it was partly cloudy. It was cloudy at Yankton and Sioux Falls. And in southern Minnesota, at Rochester, rain was falling with a temperature of 65. At Minneapolis, it was mostly cloudy with a temperature of 63. It was cloudy with a temperature of 61 at Worthington, 59 at Marshall, and 65 at Mankato. Once again, at 5 a.m. Sioux City had a temperature of 65. The Sioux City, Iowa climate summary for yesterday, September 30, 2026. Yesterday's high temperature was 72 degrees. The normal high is 71. Yesterday's low temperature was 64 degrees. The normal low is 45. 0.38 inches of precipitation fell yesterday, which brings the monthly total to 3.49 inches. This is 0.65 inches above the normal amount of 2.84 inches for September. The total precipitation for the year now stands at 20.44 inches, which is 4.37 inches below normal. There were no heating degree days yesterday, which is 8 below normal. The yearly total since July 1st is 34, which is 103 below normal. There were 3 cooling degree days yesterday, which is 2 above normal. The yearly total since January 1st is 1,148, which is 292 above normal. The normal high temperature for today is 71 degrees, and the normal low is 45. The record high for today is 92, which occurred in 2023, and the record low is 25, which occurred in 2003. Sunrise today is at 7:23 a.m. and sunset is at 7:07 p.m. The current time is 5:40 a.m. Central Daylight Time. Operating on a frequency of 162.475 MHz, this is NOAA Weather Radio Station WXL62, broadcasting from a transmitter near Lawton, Iowa. Our program originates from the National Weather Service in Sioux Falls and serves Sioux City and the surrounding Siouxland area. This hazardous weather outlook is for northwest Iowa, west central Iowa, southwest Minnesota, northeast Nebraska, central South Dakota, east central South Dakota, south central South Dakota, and southeast South Dakota. For today and tonight, no hazardous weather is expected at this time. For Friday through Wednesday, no hazardous weather is expected at this time. Spotter activation is not expected at this time. Your National Weather Service forecast for Siouxland. Today, mostly cloudy and cooler. Near steady temperature in the lower 60s. North winds 10 to 15 miles an hour with gusts up to 30 miles an hour. Tonight, partly cloudy in the evening, then clearing. Cooler with lows in the mid-40s. North winds 5 to 10 miles an hour. Friday, sunny. Highs in the lower 60s. Northeast winds around 5 miles an hour, becoming east in the afternoon. Friday night, mostly clear. Lows in the mid-40s. Southeast winds 5 to 10 miles an hour. Saturday, sunny. Highs in the mid-60s.

winds 10 to 15 miles an hour with gusts up to 25 miles an hour. Saturday night, mostly clear. Lows in the lower 50s. Sunday, sunny. Highs in the mid-60s. Sunday night, clear. Lows in the mid-40s. Monday, sunny. Highs in the mid-60s. Monday night, mostly clear. Lows in the lower 50s. Tuesday, mostly sunny. Highs in the upper 60s. Tuesday night, partly cloudy. Lows in the mid-50s. Wednesday, mostly sunny. Highs in the lower 70s. At 5 a.m., in Sioux City, the temperature was 65 and the dew point 64. The relative humidity was 97%. Wind was north at 8 miles an hour. The pressure was 29.86 inches and rising. Elsewhere in northwest Iowa, Morris was mostly cloudy and 61. Sheldon was mostly cloudy and 57. Cherokee was mostly cloudy and 61. Spencer was mostly cloudy and 58. Storm Lake was cloudy and 61. Other conditions across the northern plains, farther east in Iowa, temperatures were between 63 and 68 degrees. Rain was falling at Des Moines and Waterloo. At Cedar Rapids, rain and fog were reported. In eastern Nebraska, it was cloudy and temperatures were between 66 and 68 degrees. In eastern South Dakota, temperatures were between 58 and 61 degrees. At Mitchell, it was partly cloudy. It was cloudy at Yankton and Sioux Falls. And in southern Minnesota, at Rochester, rain was falling with a temperature of 65. At Minneapolis, it was mostly cloudy with a temperature of 63. It was cloudy with a temperature of 61 at Worthington, 59 at Marshall, and 65 at Mankato. Once again, at 5 a.m., Sioux City had a temperature of 65. The Sioux City, Iowa climate summary for yesterday, September 30, 2026. Yesterday's high temperature was 72 degrees. The normal high is 71. Yesterday's low temperature was 64 degrees. The normal low is 45. 0.38 inches of precipitation fell yesterday, which brings the monthly total to 3.49 inches. This is 0.65 inches above the normal amount of 2.84 inches for September. The total precipitation for the year now stands at 20.44 inches, which is 4.37 inches below normal. There were no heating degree days yesterday, which is 8 below normal. The yearly total since July 1st is 34, which is 103 below normal. There were 3 cooling degree days yesterday, which is 2 above normal. The yearly total since January 1st is 1,148, which is 292 above normal. The normal high temperature for today is 71 degrees, and the normal low is 45. The record high for today is 92, which occurred in 2023, and the record low is 25, which occurred in 2003. Sunrise today is at 7:23 a.m. and sunset is at 7:07 p.m. The current time is 5:46 a.m. Central Daylight Time. Operating on a frequency of 162.475 MHz, this is NOAA Weather Radio Station WXL62, broadcasting from a transmitter near Lawton, Iowa. Our program originates from the National Weather Service in Sioux Falls and serves Sioux City and the surrounding Siouxland area. This hazardous weather outlook is for northwest Iowa, west central Iowa, southwest Minnesota, northeast Nebraska, central South Dakota, east central South Dakota, south central South Dakota, and southeast South Dakota. For today and tonight, no hazardous weather is expected at this time. For Friday through Wednesday, no hazardous weather is expected at this time. Spotter activation is not expected at this time. Your National Weather Service forecast for Siouxland. Today, mostly cloudy and cooler. Near steady temperature in the lower 60s. North winds 10 to 15 miles an hour with gusts up to 30 miles an hour. Tonight, partly cloudy in the evening, then clearing. Cooler with lows in the mid-40s. North winds 5 to 10 miles an hour.
Friday, sunny. Highs in the lower 60s. Northeast winds around 5 miles an hour, becoming east in the afternoon. Friday night, mostly clear. Lows in the mid-40s. Southeast winds 5 to 10 miles an hour. Saturday, sunny. Highs in the mid-60s. South winds 10 to 15 miles an hour with gusts up to 25 miles an hour. Saturday night, mostly clear. Lows in the lower 50s. Sunday, sunny. Highs in the mid-60s. Sunday night, clear. Lows in the mid-40s. Monday, sunny. Highs in the mid-60s. Monday night, mostly clear. Lows in the lower 50s. Tuesday, mostly sunny. Highs in the upper 60s. Tuesday night, partly cloudy. Lows in the mid-50s. Wednesday, mostly sunny. Highs in the lower 70s. At 5 a.m., in Sioux City, the temperature was 65 and the dew point 64. The relative humidity was 97%. Wind was north at 8 miles an hour. The pressure was 29.86 inches and rising. Elsewhere in northwest Iowa, Morris was mostly cloudy and 61. Sheldon was mostly cloudy and 57. Cherokee was mostly cloudy and 61. Spencer was mostly cloudy and 58. Storm Lake was cloudy and 61. Other conditions across the northern plains, farther east in Iowa, temperatures were between 63 and 68 degrees. Rain was falling at Des Moines and Waterloo. At Cedar Rapids, rain and fog were reported. In eastern Nebraska, it was cloudy, and temperatures were between 66 and 68 degrees. In eastern South Dakota, temperatures were between 58 and 61 degrees. At Mitchell, it was partly cloudy. It was cloudy at Yankton and Sioux Falls. And in southern Minnesota, at Rochester, rain was falling with a temperature of 65. At Minneapolis, it was mostly cloudy with a temperature of 63. It was cloudy with a temperature of 61 at Worthington, 59 at Marshall, and 65 at Mankato. Once again, at 5 a.m. Sioux City had a temperature of 65. The Sioux City, Iowa climate summary for yesterday, September 30, 2026. Yesterday's high temperature was 72 degrees. The normal high is 71. Yesterday's low temperature was 64 degrees. The normal low is 45. 0.38 inches of precipitation fell yesterday, which brings the monthly total to 3.49 inches. This is 0.65 inches above the normal amount of 2.84 inches for September. The total precipitation for the year now stands at 20.44 inches, which is 4.37 inches below normal. There were no heating degree days yesterday, which is 8 below normal. The yearly total since July 1st is 34, which is 103 below normal. There were 3 cooling degree days yesterday, which is 2 above normal. The yearly total since January 1st is 1,148, which is 292 above normal. The normal high temperature for today is 71 degrees, and the normal low is 45. The record high for today is 92, which occurred in 2023, and the record low is 25, which occurred in 2003. Sunrise today is at 7:23 a.m. and sunset is at 7:07 p.m. The current time is 5:51 a.m. Central Daylight Time. Operating on a frequency of 162.475 MHz, this is NOAA Weather Radio Station WXL62, broadcasting from a transmitter near Lawton, Iowa. Our program originates from the National Weather Service in Sioux Falls and serves Sioux City and the surrounding Siouxland area. This hazardous weather outlook is for northwest Iowa, west central Iowa, southwest Minnesota, northeast Nebraska, central South Dakota, east central South Dakota, south central South Dakota, and southeast South Dakota. For today and tonight, no hazardous weather is expected at this time. For Friday through Wednesday, no hazardous weather is expected at this time. Spotter activation is not expected at this time. Your National Weather Service forecast.

pursue land. Today, mostly cloudy and cooler. Near steady temperature in the lower 60s. North winds 10 to 15 miles an hour with gusts up to 30 miles an hour. Tonight, partly cloudy in the evening, then clearing. Cooler with lows in the mid-40s. North winds 5 to 10 miles an hour. Friday, sunny. Highs in the lower 60s. Northeast winds around 5 miles an hour, becoming east in the afternoon. Friday night, mostly clear. Lows in the mid-40s. Southeast winds 5 to 10 miles an hour. Saturday, sunny. Highs in the mid-60s. South winds 10 to 15 miles an hour with gusts up to 25 miles an hour. Saturday night, mostly clear. Lows in the lower 50s. Sunday, sunny. Highs in the mid-60s. Sunday night, clear. Lows in the mid-40s. Monday, sunny. Highs in the mid-60s. Monday night, mostly clear. Lows in the lower 50s. Tuesday, mostly sunny. Highs in the upper 60s. Tuesday night, partly cloudy. Lows in the mid-50s. Wednesday, mostly sunny. Highs in the lower 70s. At 5 a.m., in Sioux City, the temperature was 65 and the dew point 64. The relative humidity was 97%. Wind was north at 8 miles an hour. The pressure was 29.86 inches and rising. Elsewhere in northwest Iowa, Morris was mostly cloudy and 61. Sheldon was mostly cloudy and 57. Cherokee was mostly cloudy and 61. Spencer was mostly cloudy and 58. Storm Lake was cloudy and 61. Other conditions across the northern plains, farther east in Iowa, temperatures were between 63 and 68 degrees. Rain was falling at Des Moines and Waterloo. At Cedar Rapids, rain and fog were reported. In eastern Nebraska, it was cloudy, and temperatures were between 66 and 68 degrees. In eastern South Dakota, temperatures were between 58 and 61 degrees. At Mitchell, it was partly cloudy. It was cloudy at Yankton and Sioux Falls. And in southern Minnesota, at Rochester, rain was falling with a temperature of 65. At Minneapolis, it was mostly cloudy with a temperature of 63. It was cloudy with a temperature of 61 at Worthington, 59 at Marshall, and 65 at Mankato. Once again, at 5 a.m. Sioux City had a temperature of 65. The Sioux City, Iowa climate summary for yesterday, September 30, 2026. Yesterday's high temperature was 72 degrees. The normal high is 71. Yesterday's low temperature was 64 degrees. The normal low is 45. 0.38 inches of precipitation fell yesterday, which brings the monthly total to 3.49 inches. This is 0.65 inches above the normal amount of 2.84 inches for September. The total precipitation for the year now stands at 20.44 inches, which is 4.37 inches below normal. There were no heating degree days yesterday, which is 8 below normal. The yearly total since July 1st is 34, which is 103 below normal. There were 3 cooling degree days yesterday, which is 2 above normal. The yearly total since January 1st is 1,148, which is 292 above normal. The normal high temperature for today is 71 degrees, and the normal low is 45. The record high for today is 92, which occurred in 2023, and the record low is 25, which occurred in 2003. Sunrise today is at 7:23 a.m. and sunset is at 7:07 p.m. The current time is 5:56 a.m. Central Daylight Time. Operating on a frequency of 162.475 MHz, this is NOAA Weather Radio Station WXL62, broadcasting from a transmitter near Lawton, Iowa. Our program originates from the National Weather Service in Sioux Falls and serves Sioux City and the surrounding Siouxland area. This hazardous weather outlook is for northwest Iowa, west central Iowa, southwest Minnesota, northeast Nebraska, central South Dakota.

Southeast Central South Dakota, South Central South Dakota, and Southeast South Dakota. For today and tonight, no hazardous weather is expected at this time. For Friday through Wednesday, no hazardous weather is expected at this time. Spotter activation is not expected at this time. Your National Weather Service forecast for Siouxland. Today, mostly cloudy and cooler. Near steady temperature in the lower 60s. North winds 10 to 15 miles an hour with gusts up to 30 miles an hour. Tonight, partly cloudy in the evening, then clearing. Cooler with lows in the mid-40s. North winds 5 to 10 miles an hour. Friday, sunny. Highs in the lower 60s. Northeast winds around 5 miles an hour, becoming east in the afternoon. Friday night, mostly clear. Lows in the mid-40s. Southeast winds 5 to 10 miles an hour. Saturday, sunny. Highs in the mid-60s. South winds 10 to 15 miles an hour with gusts up to 25 miles an hour. Saturday night, mostly clear. Lows in the lower 50s. Sunday, sunny. Highs in the mid-60s. Sunday night, clear. Lows in the mid-40s. Monday, sunny. Highs in the mid-60s. Monday night, mostly clear. Lows in the lower 50s. Tuesday, mostly sunny. Highs in the upper 60s. Tuesday night, partly cloudy. Lows in the mid-50s. Wednesday, mostly sunny. Highs in the lower 70s. At 5 a.m., in Sioux City, the temperature was 65 and the dew point 64. The relative humidity was 97%. Wind was north at 8 miles an hour. The pressure was 29.86 inches and rising. Elsewhere in northwest Iowa, Morris was mostly cloudy and 61. Sheldon was mostly cloudy and 57. Cherokee was mostly cloudy and 61. Spencer was mostly cloudy and 58. Storm Lake was cloudy and 61. Other conditions across the northern plains, farther east in Iowa, temperatures were between 63 and 68 degrees. Rain was falling at Des Moines and Waterloo. At Cedar Rapids, rain and fog were reported. In eastern Nebraska, it was cloudy and temperatures were between 66 and 68 degrees. In eastern South Dakota, temperatures were between 58 and 61 degrees. At Mitchell, it was partly cloudy. It was cloudy at Yankton and Sioux Falls. And in southern Minnesota, at Rochester, rain was falling with a temperature of 65. At Minneapolis, it was mostly cloudy with a temperature of 63. It was cloudy with a temperature of 61 at Worthington, 59 at Marshall, and 65 at Mankato. Once again, at 5 a.m. Sioux City had a temperature of 65. The Sioux City, Iowa climate summary for yesterday, September 30, 2026. Yesterday's high temperature was 72 degrees. The normal high is 71. Yesterday's low temperature was 64 degrees. The normal low is 45. 0.38 inches of precipitation fell yesterday, which brings the monthly total to 3.49 inches. This is 0.65 inches above the normal amount of 2.84 inches for September. The total precipitation for the year now stands at 20.44 inches, which is 4.37 inches below normal. There were no heating degree days yesterday, which is 8 below normal. The yearly total since July 1st is 34, which is 103 below normal. There were 3 cooling degree days yesterday, which is 2 above normal. The yearly total since January 1st is 1,148, which is 292 above normal. The normal high temperature for today is 71 degrees, and the normal low is 45. The record high for today is 92, which occurred in 2023, and the record low is 25, which occurred in 2003. Sunrise today is at 7:23 a.m. and sunset is at 7:07 p.m. The current time is 6:02 a.m. Central Daylight Time. 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

land. Today, mostly cloudy and cooler. Near steady temperature in the lower 60s. North winds 10 to 15 miles an hour with gusts up to 30 miles an hour. Tonight, partly cloudy in the evening, then clearing. Cooler with lows in the mid-40s. North winds 5 to 10 miles an hour. Friday, sunny. Highs in the lower 60s. Northeast winds around 5 miles an hour, becoming east in the afternoon. Friday night, mostly clear. Lows in the mid-40s. Southeast winds 5 to 10 miles an hour. Saturday, sunny. Highs in the mid-60s. South winds 10 to 15 miles an hour with gusts up to 25 miles an hour. Saturday night, mostly clear. Lows in the lower 50s. Sunday, sunny. Highs in the mid-60s. Sunday night, clear. Lows in the mid-40s. Monday, sunny. Highs in the mid-60s. Monday night, mostly clear. Lows in the lower 50s. Tuesday, mostly sunny. Highs in the upper 60s. Tuesday night, partly cloudy. Lows in the mid-50s. Wednesday, mostly sunny. Highs in the lower 70s. At 6 a.m., in Sioux City, the temperature was 64, and the dew point 63. The relative humidity was 96%. Wind was north at 8 miles an hour. The pressure was 29.85 inches and falling. Elsewhere in northwest Iowa, Morris was cloudy and 61. Sheldon was mostly cloudy and 59. Spencer was mostly cloudy and 57. Storm Lake was cloudy and 61. Other conditions across the northern plains, farther east in Iowa, at Waterloo, rain was falling with a temperature of 61. At Des Moines, drizzle was falling with a temperature of 69. At Cedar Rapids, fog was reported with a temperature of 66. In eastern Nebraska, skies ranged from mostly cloudy to cloudy, and temperatures were between 65 and 67 degrees. In eastern South Dakota, temperatures were between 57 and 60 degrees. At Mitchell, it was partly cloudy. At Yankton, it was mostly cloudy. At Sioux Falls, it was cloudy. And in southern Minnesota, at Rochester, rain was falling with a temperature of 65. It was mostly cloudy with a temperature of 60 at Worthington, 56 at Marshall, and 63 at Minneapolis. At Mankato, it was cloudy with a temperature of 64. Once again, at 6 a.m. Sioux City had a temperature of 64. The Sioux City, Iowa climate summary for yesterday, September 30, 2026. Yesterday's high temperature was 72 degrees. The normal high is 71. Yesterday's low temperature was 64 degrees. The normal low is 45. 0.38 inches of precipitation fell yesterday, which brings the monthly total to 3.49 inches. This is 0.65 inches above the normal amount of 2.84 inches for September. The total precipitation for the year now stands at 20.44 inches, which is 4.37 inches below normal. There were no heating degree days yesterday, which is 8 below normal. The yearly total since July 1st is 34, which is 103 below normal. There were 3 cooling degree days yesterday, which is 2 above normal. The yearly total since January 1st is 1,148, which is 292 above normal. The normal high temperature for today is 71 degrees, and the normal low is 45. The record high for today is 92, which occurred in 2023, and the record low is 25, which occurred in 2003. Sunrise today is at 7:23 a.m. and sunset is at 7:07 p.m. The current time is 6:07 a.m. Central Daylight Time. Operating on a frequency of 162.475 megahertz, this is NOAA Weather Radio Station WXL62, broadcasting from a transmitter near Lawton, Iowa. Our program originates from the National Weather Service in Sioux Falls and serves Sioux City and the surrounding Siouxland area. This hazardous weather outlook is for northwest Iowa, west central Iowa, southwest Minnesota, northeast Nebraska.

Alaska, Central South Dakota, East Central South Dakota, South Central South Dakota, and Southeast South Dakota. For today and tonight, no hazardous weather is expected at this time. For Friday through Wednesday, no hazardous weather is expected at this time. Spotter activation is not expected at this time. Your National Weather Service forecast for Siouxland. Today, mostly cloudy and cooler. Near steady temperature in the lower 60s. North winds 10 to 15 miles an hour with gusts up to 30 miles an hour. Tonight, partly cloudy in the evening, then clearing. Cooler with lows in the mid-40s. North winds 5 to 10 miles an hour. Friday, sunny. Highs in the lower 60s. Northeast winds around 5 miles an hour, becoming east in the afternoon. Friday night, mostly clear. Lows in the mid-40s. Southeast winds 5 to 10 miles an hour. Saturday, sunny. Highs in the mid-60s. South winds 10 to 15 miles an hour with gusts up to 25 miles an hour. Saturday night, mostly clear. Lows in the lower 50s. Sunday, sunny. Highs in the mid-60s. Sunday night, clear. Lows in the mid-40s. Monday, sunny. Highs in the mid-60s. Monday night, mostly clear. Lows in the lower 50s. Tuesday, mostly sunny. Highs in the upper 60s. Tuesday night, partly cloudy. Lows in the mid-50s. Wednesday, mostly sunny. Highs in the lower 70s. At 6 a.m., in Sioux City, the temperature was 64, and the dew point 63. The relative humidity was 96%. Wind was north at 8 miles an hour. The pressure was 29.85 inches and falling. Elsewhere in northwest Iowa, Morris was cloudy and 61. Sheldon was mostly cloudy and 59. Spencer was mostly cloudy and 57. Storm Lake was cloudy and 61. Other conditions across the northern plains, farther east in Iowa, at Waterloo, rain was falling with a temperature of 61. At Des Moines, drizzle was falling with a temperature of 69. At Cedar Rapids, fog was reported with a temperature of 66. In eastern Nebraska, skies ranged from mostly cloudy to cloudy, and temperatures were between 65 and 67 degrees. In eastern South Dakota, temperatures were between 57 and 60 degrees. At Mitchell, it was partly cloudy. At Yankton, it was mostly cloudy. At Sioux Falls, it was cloudy. And in southern Minnesota, at Rochester, rain was falling with a temperature of 65. It was mostly cloudy with a temperature of 60 at Worthington, 56 at Marshall, and 63 at Minneapolis. At Mankato, it was cloudy with a temperature of 64. Once again, at 6 a.m. Sioux City had a temperature of 64. At 6 a.m., in Sioux City, the temperature was 64, and the dew point 63. The relative humidity was 96%. Wind was north at 8 miles an hour. The pressure was 29.85 inches and falling. Elsewhere in northwest Iowa, Morris was cloudy and 61. Sheldon was mostly cloudy and 59. Cherokee was mostly cloudy and 59. Spencer was mostly cloudy and 57. Storm Lake was cloudy and 61. Other conditions across the northern plains, farther east in Iowa, rain was falling with a temperature of 66 at Cedar Rapids and 61 at Waterloo. At Des Moines, drizzle was falling with a temperature of 69. In eastern Nebraska, skies ranged from mostly cloudy to cloudy, and temperatures were between 65 and 67 degrees. In eastern South Dakota, temperatures were between 57 and 60 degrees. At Mitchell, it was partly cloudy. At Yankton, it was mostly cloudy. At Sioux Falls, it was cloudy. And in southern Minnesota, at Rochester, rain was falling with a temperature of 65. It was mostly cloudy with a temperature of 60 at Worthington, 56 at Marshall, and 63 at Minneapolis.
at Mankato, it was cloudy, with a temperature of 64. Once again, at 6 a.m. Sioux City had a temperature of 64. The Sioux City, Iowa climate summary for yesterday, September 30, 2026. Yesterday's high temperature was 72 degrees. The normal high is 71. Yesterday's low temperature was 64 degrees. The normal low is 45. 0.38 inches of precipitation fell yesterday, which brings the monthly total to 3.49 inches. This is 0.65 inches above the normal amount of 2.84 inches for September. The total precipitation for the year now stands at 20.44 inches, which is 4.37 inches below normal. There were no heating degree days yesterday, which is 8 below normal. The yearly total since July 1st is 34, which is 103 below normal. There were 3 cooling degree days yesterday, which is 2 above normal. The yearly total since January 1st is 1,148, which is 292 above normal. The normal high temperature for today is 71 degrees, and the normal low is 45. The record high for today is 92, which occurred in 2023, and the record low is 25, which occurred in 2003. Sunrise today is at 7:23 a.m. and sunset is at 7:07 p.m. The current time is 6:14 a.m. Central Daylight Time. Operating on a frequency of 162.475 MHz, this is NOAA Weather Radio Station WXL62, broadcasting from a transmitter near Lawton, Iowa. Our program originates from the National Weather Service in Sioux Falls and serves Sioux City and the surrounding Siouxland area. This hazardous weather outlook is for northwest Iowa, west central Iowa, southwest Minnesota, northeast Nebraska, central South Dakota, east central South Dakota, south central South Dakota, and southeast South Dakota. For today and tonight, no hazardous weather is expected at this time. For Friday through Wednesday, no hazardous weather is expected at this time. Spotter activation is not expected at this time. Your National Weather Service forecast for Siouxland. Today, mostly cloudy and cooler. Near steady temperature in the lower 60s. North winds 10 to 15 miles an hour with gusts up to 30 miles an hour. Tonight, partly cloudy in the evening, then clearing. Cooler with lows in the mid-40s. North winds 5 to 10 miles an hour. Friday, sunny. Highs in the lower 60s. Northeast winds around 5 miles an hour, becoming east in the afternoon. Friday night, mostly clear. Lows in the mid-40s. Southeast winds 5 to 10 miles an hour. Saturday, sunny. Highs in the mid-60s. South winds 10 to 15 miles an hour with gusts up to 25 miles an hour. Saturday night, mostly clear. Lows in the lower 50s. Sunday, sunny. Highs in the mid-60s. Sunday night, clear. Lows in the mid-40s. Monday, sunny. Highs in the mid-60s. Monday night, mostly clear. Lows in the lower 50s. Tuesday, mostly sunny. Highs in the upper 60s. Tuesday night, partly cloudy. Lows in the mid-50s. Wednesday, mostly sunny. Highs in the lower 70s. At 6 a.m., in Sioux City, the temperature was 64 and the dew point 63. The relative humidity was 96%. Wind was north at 8 miles an hour. The pressure was 29.85 inches and falling. Elsewhere in northwest Iowa, Morris was cloudy and 61. Sheldon was mostly cloudy and 59. Cherokee was mostly cloudy and 59. Spencer was mostly cloudy and 57. Storm Lake was cloudy and 61. Other conditions across the northern plains, farther east in Iowa, rain was falling, with a temperature of 66 at Cedar Rapids, and 61 at Waterloo. At Des Moines, drizzle was falling, with a temperature of 69. In eastern Nebraska, skies ranged from mostly cloudy to cloudy, and temperatures were between 65 and 67 degrees. In eastern South Dakota,
temperatures were between 57 and 60 degrees. Ed Mitchell, it was partly

cloudy. At Yankton, it was mostly cloudy. At Sioux Falls, it was cloudy. And in southern Minnesota, at Rochester, rain was falling, with a temperature of 65. It was mostly cloudy, with a temperature of 60 at Worthington, 56 at Marshall, and 63 at Minneapolis. At Mankato, it was cloudy, with a temperature of 64. Once again, at 6 a.m. Sioux City had a temperature of 64. The Sioux City, Iowa climate summary for yesterday, September 30, 2026. Yesterday's high temperature was 72 degrees. The normal high is 71. Yesterday's low temperature was 64 degrees. The normal low is 45. 0.38 inches of precipitation fell yesterday, which brings the monthly total to 3.49 inches. This is 0.65 inches above the normal amount of 2.84 inches for September. The total precipitation for the year now stands at 20.44 inches, which is 4.37 inches below normal. There were no heating degree days yesterday, which is 8 below normal. The yearly total since July 1st is 34, which is 103 below normal. There were 3 cooling degree days yesterday, which is 2 above normal. The yearly total since January 1st is 1,148, which is 292 above normal. The normal high temperature for today is 71 degrees, and the normal low is 45. The record high for today is 92, which occurred in 2023, and the record low is 25, which occurred in 2003. Sunrise today is at 7:23 a.m. and sunset is at 7:07 p.m. The current time is 6:20 a.m. Central Daylight Time. Operating on a frequency of 162.475 MHz, this is NOAA Weather Radio Station WXL62, broadcasting from a transmitter near Lawton, Iowa. Our program originates from the National Weather Service in Sioux Falls and serves Sioux City and the surrounding Siouxland area. This hazardous weather outlook is for northwest Iowa, west central Iowa, southwest Minnesota, northeast Nebraska, central South Dakota, east central South Dakota, south central South Dakota, and southeast South Dakota. For today and tonight, no hazardous weather is expected at this time. For Friday through Wednesday, no hazardous weather is expected at this time. Spotter activation is not expected at this time. Your National Weather Service forecast for Siouxland. Today, mostly cloudy and cooler. Near steady temperature in the lower 60s. North winds 10 to 15 miles an hour with gusts up to 30 miles an hour. Tonight, partly cloudy in the evening, then clearing. Cooler with lows in the mid-40s. North winds 5 to 10 miles an hour. Friday, sunny. Highs in the lower 60s. Northeast winds around 5 miles an hour, becoming east in the afternoon. Friday night, mostly clear. Lows in the mid-40s. Southeast winds 5 to 10 miles an hour. Saturday, sunny. Highs in the mid-60s. South winds 10 to 15 miles an hour with gusts up to 25 miles an hour. Saturday night, mostly clear. Lows in the lower 50s. Sunday, sunny. Highs in the mid-60s. Sunday night, clear. Lows in the mid-40s. Monday, sunny. Highs in the mid-60s. Monday night, mostly clear. Lows in the lower 50s. Tuesday, mostly sunny. Highs in the upper 60s. Tuesday night, partly cloudy. Lows in the mid-50s. Wednesday, mostly sunny. Highs in the lower 70s. At 6 a.m., in Sioux City, the temperature was 64, and the dew point 63. The relative humidity was 96%. Wind was north at 8 miles an hour. The pressure was 29.85 inches and falling. Elsewhere in northwest Iowa, Morris was cloudy and 61. Sheldon was mostly cloudy and 59. Cherokee was mostly cloudy and 59. Spencer was mostly cloudy and 57. Storm Lake was cloudy and 61. Other conditions across the northern plains, farther east in Iowa, rain was falling.

with a temperature of 66 at Cedar Rapids and 61 at Waterloo. At Des Moines, drizzle was falling with a temperature of 69. In eastern Nebraska, skies ranged from mostly cloudy to cloudy, and temperatures were between 65 and 67 degrees. In eastern South Dakota, temperatures were between 57 and 60 degrees. At Mitchell, it was partly cloudy. At Yankton, it was mostly cloudy. At Sioux Falls, it was cloudy. And in southern Minnesota, at Rochester, rain was falling with a temperature of 65. It was mostly cloudy with a temperature of 60 at Worthington, 56 at Marshall, and 63 at Minneapolis. At Mankato, it was cloudy with a temperature of 64. Once again, at 6 a.m. Sioux City had a temperature of 64. The Sioux City, Iowa climate summary for yesterday, September 30, 2026. Yesterday's high temperature was 72 degrees. The normal high is 71. Yesterday's low temperature was 64 degrees. The normal low is 45. 0.38 inches of precipitation fell yesterday, which brings the monthly total to 3.49 inches. This is 0.65 inches above the normal amount of 2.84 inches for September. The total precipitation for the year now stands at 20.44 inches, which is 4.37 inches below normal. There were no heating degree days yesterday, which is 8 below normal. The yearly total since July 1st is 34, which is 103 below normal. There were 3 cooling degree days yesterday, which is 2 above normal. The yearly total since January 1st is 1,148, which is 292 above normal. The normal high temperature for today is 71 degrees, and the normal low is 45. The record high for today is 92, which occurred in 2023, and the record low is 25, which occurred in 2003. Sunrise today is at 7:23 a.m. and sunset is at 7:07 p.m. The current time is 6:25 a.m. Central Daylight Time. Operating on a frequency of 162.475 MHz, this is NOAA Weather Radio Station WXL62, broadcasting from a transmitter near Lawton, Iowa. Our program originates from the National Weather Service in Sioux Falls and serves Sioux City and the surrounding Siouxland area. This hazardous weather outlook is for northwest Iowa, west central Iowa, southwest Minnesota, northeast Nebraska, central South Dakota, east central South Dakota, south central South Dakota, and southeast South Dakota. For today and tonight, no hazardous weather is expected at this time. For Friday through Wednesday, no hazardous weather is expected at this time. Spotter activation is not expected at this time. Your National Weather Service forecast for Siouxland. Today, mostly cloudy and cooler. Near steady temperature in the lower 60s. North winds 10 to 15 miles an hour with gusts up to 30 miles an hour. Tonight, partly cloudy in the evening, then clearing. Cooler with lows in the mid-40s. North winds 5 to 10 miles an hour. Friday, sunny. Highs in the lower 60s. Northeast winds around 5 miles an hour, becoming east in the afternoon. Friday night, mostly clear. Lows in the mid-40s. Southeast winds 5 to 10 miles an hour. Saturday, sunny. Highs in the mid-60s. South winds 10 to 15 miles an hour with gusts up to 25 miles an hour. Saturday night, mostly clear. Lows in the lower 50s. Sunday, sunny. Highs in the mid-60s. Sunday night, clear. Lows in the mid-40s. Monday, sunny. Highs in the mid-60s. Monday night, mostly clear. Lows in the lower 50s. Tuesday, mostly sunny. Highs in the upper 60s. Tuesday night, partly cloudy. Lows in the mid-50s. Wednesday, mostly sunny. Highs in the lower 70s. At 6 a.m., in Sioux City, the temperature was 64 and the dew point 63. The relative humidity was 96%. Wind was north at 8 miles an hour. The pressure was 29.85 inches and falling.

Elsewhere in northwest Iowa, Morris was cloudy and 61. Sheldon was mostly cloudy and 59. Cherokee was mostly cloudy and 59. Spencer was mostly cloudy and 57. Storm Lake was cloudy and 61. Other conditions across the northern plains, farther east in Iowa, rain was falling with a temperature of 66 at Cedar Rapids and 61 at Waterloo. At Des Moines, drizzle was falling with a temperature of 69. In eastern Nebraska, skies ranged from mostly cloudy to cloudy, and temperatures were between 65 and 67 degrees. In eastern South Dakota, temperatures were between 57 and 60 degrees. At Mitchell, it was partly cloudy. At Yankton, it was mostly cloudy. At Sioux Falls, it was cloudy. And in southern Minnesota, at Rochester, rain was falling with a temperature of 65. It was mostly cloudy with a temperature of 60 at Worthington, 56 at Marshall, and 63 at Minneapolis. At Mankato, it was cloudy with a temperature of 64. Once again, at 6 a.m. Sioux City had a temperature of 64. The Sioux City, Iowa climate summary for yesterday, September 30, 2026. Yesterday's high temperature was 72 degrees. The normal high is 71. Yesterday's low temperature was 64 degrees. The normal low is 45. 0.38 inches of precipitation fell yesterday, which brings the monthly total to 3.49 inches. This is 0.65 inches above the normal amount of 2.84 inches for September. The total precipitation for the year now stands at 20.44 inches, which is 4.37 inches below normal. There were no heating degree days yesterday, which is 8 below normal. The yearly total since July 1st is 34, which is 103 below normal. There were 3 cooling degree days yesterday, which is 2 above normal. The yearly total since January 1st is 1,148, which is 292 above normal. The normal high temperature for today is 71 degrees, and the normal low is 45. The record high for today is 92, which occurred in 2023, and the record low is 25, which occurred in 2003. Sunrise today is at 7:23 a.m. and sunset is at 7:07 p.m. The current time is 6:31 a.m. Central Daylight Time. Operating on a frequency of 162.475 MHz, this is NOAA Weather Radio Station WXL62, broadcasting from a transmitter near Lawton, Iowa. Our program originates from the National Weather Service in Sioux Falls and serves Sioux City and the surrounding Siouxland area. This hazardous weather outlook is for northwest Iowa, west central Iowa, southwest Minnesota, northeast Nebraska, central South Dakota, east central South Dakota, south central South Dakota, and southeast South Dakota. For today and tonight, no hazardous weather is expected at this time. For Friday through Wednesday, no hazardous weather is expected at this time. Spotter activation is not expected at this time. Your National Weather Service forecast for Siouxland. Today, mostly cloudy and cooler. Near steady temperature in the lower 60s. North winds 10 to 15 miles an hour with gusts up to 30 miles an hour. Tonight, partly cloudy in the evening, then clearing. Cooler with lows in the mid-40s. North winds 5 to 10 miles an hour. Friday, sunny. Highs in the lower 60s. Northeast winds around 5 miles an hour, becoming east in the afternoon. Friday night, mostly clear. Lows in the mid-40s. Southeast wind 5 to 10 miles an hour. Saturday, sunny. Highs in the mid-60s. South winds 10 to 15 miles an hour with gusts up to 25 miles an hour. Saturday night, mostly clear. Lows in the lower 50s. Sunday, sunny. Highs in the mid-60s. Sunday night, clear. Lows in the mid-40s. Monday, sunny. Highs in the mid-60s. Monday night, mostly clear. Lows in the lower 50s. Tuesday, highs in the mid-60s. Monday night, mostly clear.

lows in the lower 50s. Tuesday, mostly sunny. Highs in the upper 60s. Tuesday night, partly cloudy. Lows in the mid-50s. Wednesday, mostly sunny. Highs in the lower 70s. At 6 a.m., in Sioux City, the temperature was 64 and the dew point 63. The relative humidity was 96%. Wind was north at 8 miles an hour. The pressure was 29.85 inches and falling. Elsewhere in northwest Iowa, Morris was cloudy and 61. Sheldon was mostly cloudy and 59. Cherokee was mostly cloudy and 59. Spencer was mostly cloudy and 57. Storm Lake was cloudy and 61. Other conditions across the northern plains, farther east in Iowa, rain was falling with a temperature of 66 at Cedar Rapids and 61 at Waterloo. At Des Moines, drizzle was falling with a temperature of 69. In eastern Nebraska, skies ranged from mostly cloudy to cloudy, and temperatures were between 65 and 67 degrees. In eastern South Dakota, temperatures were between 57 and 60 degrees. At Mitchell, it was partly cloudy. At Yankton, it was mostly cloudy. At Sioux Falls, it was cloudy. And in southern Minnesota, at Rochester, rain was falling with a temperature of 65. It was mostly cloudy with a temperature of 60 at Worthington, 56 at Marshall, and 63 at Minneapolis. At Mankato, it was cloudy with a temperature of 64. Once again, at 6 a.m., Sioux City had a temperature of 64. The Sioux City, Iowa climate summary for yesterday, September 30, 2026. Yesterday's high temperature was 72 degrees. The normal high is 71. Yesterday's low temperature was 64 degrees. The normal low is 45. 0.38 inches of precipitation fell yesterday, which brings the monthly total to 3.49 inches. This is 0.65 inches above the normal amount of 2.84 inches for September. The total precipitation for the year now stands at 20.44 inches, which is 4.37 inches below normal. There were no heating degree days yesterday, which is 8 below normal. The yearly total since July 1st is 34, which is 103 below normal. There were 3 cooling degree days yesterday, which is 2 above normal. The yearly total since January 1st is 1,148, which is 292 above normal. The normal high temperature for today is 71 degrees, and the normal low is 45. The record high for today is 92, which occurred in 2023, and the record low is 25, which occurred in 2003. Sunrise today is at 7:23 a.m. and sunset is at 7:07 p.m. The current time is 6:36 a.m. Central Daylight Time. Operating on a frequency of 162.475 MHz, this is NOAA Weather Radio Station WXL62, broadcasting from a transmitter near Lawton, Iowa. Our program originates from the National Weather Service in Sioux Falls and serves Sioux City and the surrounding Siouxland area. This hazardous weather outlook is for northwest Iowa, west central Iowa, southwest Minnesota, northeast Nebraska, central South Dakota, east central South Dakota, south central South Dakota, and southeast South Dakota. For today and tonight, no hazardous weather is expected at this time. For Friday through Wednesday, no hazardous weather is expected at this time. Spotter activation is not expected at this time. Your National Weather Service forecast for Siouxland. Today, mostly cloudy and cooler. Near steady temperature in the lower 60s. North winds 10 to 15 miles an hour with gusts up to 30 miles an hour. Tonight, partly cloudy in the evening, then clearing. Cooler with lows in the mid-40s. North winds 5 to 10 miles an hour. Friday, sunny. Highs in the lower 60s. Northeast winds around 5 miles an hour, becoming east in the afternoon. Friday night, mostly clear. Lows in the mid-40s. Southeast wind 5 to 10 miles an hour. Saturday, sunny. Highs in the mid-60s. South winds

10 to 15 miles an hour with gusts up to 25 miles an hour. Saturday night, mostly clear. Lows in the lower 50s. Sunday, sunny. Highs in the mid-60s. Sunday night, clear. Lows in the mid-40s. Monday, sunny. Highs in the mid-60s. Monday night, mostly clear. Lows in the lower 50s. Tuesday, mostly sunny. Highs in the upper 60s. Tuesday night, partly cloudy. Lows in the mid-50s. Wednesday, mostly sunny. Highs in the lower 70s. At 6 a.m. in Sioux City, the temperature was 64 and the dew point 63. The relative humidity was 96%. Wind was north at 8 miles an hour. The pressure was 29.85 inches and falling. Elsewhere in northwest Iowa, Morris was cloudy and 61. Sheldon was mostly cloudy and 59. Cherokee was mostly cloudy and 59. Spencer was mostly cloudy and 57. Storm Lake was cloudy and 61. Other conditions across the northern plains, farther east in Iowa, rain was falling with a temperature of 66 at Cedar Rapids and 61 at Waterloo. At Des Moines, drizzle was falling with a temperature of 69. In eastern Nebraska, skies ranged from mostly cloudy to cloudy, and temperatures were between 65 and 67 degrees. In eastern South Dakota, temperatures were between 57 and 60 degrees. At Mitchell, it was partly cloudy. At Yankton, it was mostly cloudy. At Sioux Falls, it was cloudy. And in southern Minnesota, at Rochester, rain was falling with a temperature of 65. It was mostly cloudy, with a temperature of 60 at Worthington, 56 at Marshall, and 63 at Minneapolis. At Mankato, it was cloudy, with a temperature of 64. Once again, at 6 a.m., Sioux City had a temperature of 64. The Sioux City, Iowa climate summary for yesterday, September 30, 2026. Yesterday's high temperature was 72 degrees. The normal high is 71. Yesterday's low temperature was 64 degrees. The normal low is 45. 0.38 inches of precipitation fell yesterday, which brings the monthly total to 3.49 inches. This is 0.65 inches above the normal amount of 2.84 inches for September. The total precipitation for the year now stands at 20.44 inches, which is 4.37 inches below normal. There were no heating degree days yesterday, which is 8 below normal. The yearly total since July 1st is 34, which is 103 below normal. There were 3 cooling degree days yesterday, which is 2 above normal. The yearly total since January 1st is 1,148, which is 292 above normal. The normal high temperature for today is 71 degrees, and the normal low is 45. The record high for today is 92, which occurred in 2023, and the record low is 25, which occurred in 2003. Sunrise today is at 7:23 a.m. and sunset is at 7:07 p.m. The current time is 6:41 a.m. Central Daylight Time. Operating on a frequency of 162.475 MHz, this is NOAA Weather Radio Station WXL62, broadcasting from a transmitter near Lawton, Iowa. Our program originates from the National Weather Service in Sioux Falls and serves Sioux City and the surrounding Siouxland area. This hazardous weather outlook is for northwest Iowa, west central Iowa, southwest Minnesota, northeast Nebraska, central South Dakota, east central South Dakota, south central South Dakota, and southeast South Dakota. For today and tonight, no hazardous weather is expected at this time. For Friday through Wednesday, no hazardous weather is expected at this time. Spotter activation is not expected at this time. Your National Weather Service forecast for Siouxland. Today, mostly cloudy and cooler. Near steady temperature in the lower 60s. North winds 10 to 15 miles an hour with gusts up to 30 miles an hour. Tonight, partly cloudy in the evening, then clearing. Cooler with lows in the mid-40s. North wind

5 to 10 miles an hour. Friday, sunny. Highs in the lower 60s. Northeast winds around 5 miles an hour, becoming east in the afternoon. Friday night, mostly clear. Lows in the mid-40s. Southeast winds 5 to 10 miles an hour. Saturday, sunny. Highs in the mid-60s. South winds 10 to 15 miles an hour with gusts up to 25 miles an hour. Saturday night, mostly clear. Lows in the lower 50s. Sunday, sunny. Highs in the mid-60s. Sunday night, clear. Lows in the mid-40s. Monday, sunny. Highs in the mid-60s. Monday night, mostly clear. Lows in the lower 50s. Tuesday, mostly sunny. Highs in the upper 60s. Tuesday night, partly cloudy. Lows in the mid-50s. Wednesday, mostly sunny. Highs in the lower 70s. At 6 a.m., in Sioux City, the temperature was 64 and the dew point 63. The relative humidity was 96%. Wind was north at 8 miles an hour. The pressure was 29.85 inches and falling. Elsewhere in northwest Iowa, Morris was cloudy and 61. Sheldon was mostly cloudy and 59. Cherokee was mostly cloudy and 59. Spencer was mostly cloudy and 57. Storm Lake was cloudy and 61. Other conditions across the northern plains, farther east in Iowa, rain was falling, with a temperature of 66 at Cedar Rapids and 61 at Waterloo. At Des Moines, drizzle was falling, with a temperature of 69. In eastern Nebraska, skies ranged from mostly cloudy to cloudy, and temperatures were between 65 and 67 degrees. In eastern South Dakota, temperatures were between 57 and 60 degrees. At Mitchell, it was partly cloudy. At Yankton, it was mostly cloudy. At Sioux Falls, it was cloudy. And in southern Minnesota, at Rochester, rain was falling, with a temperature of 65. It was mostly cloudy, with a temperature of 60 at Worthington, 56 at Marshall, and 63 at Minneapolis. At Mankato, it was cloudy, with a temperature of 64. Once again, at 6 a.m., Sioux City had a temperature of 64. The Sioux City, Iowa climate summary for yesterday, September 30, 2026. Yesterday's high temperature was 72 degrees. The normal high is 71. Yesterday's low temperature was 64 degrees. The normal low is 45. 0.38 inches of precipitation fell yesterday, which brings the monthly total to 3.49 inches. This is 0.65 inches above the normal amount of 2.84 inches for September. The total precipitation for the year now stands at 20.44 inches, which is 4.37 inches below normal. There were no heating degree days yesterday, which is 8 below normal. The yearly total since July 1st is 34, which is 103 below normal. There were 3 cooling degree days yesterday, which is 2 above normal. The yearly total since January 1st is 1,148, which is 292 above normal. The normal high temperature for today is 71 degrees, and the normal low is 45. The record high for today is 92, which occurred in 2023, and the record low is 25, which occurred in 2003. Sunrise today is at 7:23 a.m. and sunset is at 7:07 p.m. The current time is 6:47 a.m. Central Daylight Time. Operating on a frequency of 162.475 MHz, this is NOAA Weather Radio Station WXL62, broadcasting from a transmitter near Lawton, Iowa. Our program originates from the National Weather Service in Sioux Falls and serves Sioux City and the surrounding Siouxland area. This hazardous weather outlook is for northwest Iowa, west central Iowa, southwest Minnesota, northeast Nebraska, central South Dakota, east central South Dakota, south central South Dakota, and southeast South Dakota. For today and tonight, no hazardous weather is expected at this time. For Friday through Wednesday, no hazardous weather is expected at this time. Spotter activation is

expected at this time. Your National Weather Service forecast for Siouxland. Today, mostly cloudy and cooler. Near steady temperature in the lower 60s. North winds 10 to 15 miles an hour with gusts up to 30 miles an hour. Tonight, partly cloudy in the evening, then clearing. Cooler with lows in the mid-40s. North winds 5 to 10 miles an hour. Friday, sunny. Highs in the lower 60s. Northeast winds around 5 miles an hour, becoming east in the afternoon. Friday night, mostly clear. Lows in the mid-40s. Southeast winds 5 to 10 miles an hour. Saturday, sunny. Highs in the mid-60s. South winds 10 to 15 miles an hour with gusts up to 25 miles an hour. Saturday night, mostly clear. Lows in the lower 50s. Sunday, sunny. Highs in the mid-60s. Sunday night, clear. Lows in the mid-40s. Monday, sunny. Highs in the mid-60s. Monday night, mostly clear. Lows in the lower 50s. Tuesday, mostly sunny. Highs in the upper 60s. Tuesday night, partly cloudy. Lows in the mid-50s. Wednesday, mostly sunny. Highs in the lower 70s. At 6 a.m., in Sioux City, the temperature was 64 and the dew point 63. The relative humidity was 96%. Wind was north at 8 miles an hour. The pressure was 29.85 inches and falling. Elsewhere in northwest Iowa, Moores was cloudy and 61. Sheldon was mostly cloudy and 59. Cherokee was mostly cloudy and 59. Spencer was mostly cloudy and 57. Storm Lake was cloudy and 61. Other conditions across the northern plains, farther east in Iowa, rain was falling with a temperature of 66 at Cedar Rapids and 61 at Waterloo. At Des Moines, drizzle was falling with a temperature of 69. In eastern Nebraska, skies ranged from mostly cloudy to cloudy, and temperatures were between 65 and 67 degrees. In eastern South Dakota, temperatures were between 57 and 60 degrees. At Mitchell, it was partly cloudy. At Yankton, it was mostly cloudy. At Sioux Falls, it was cloudy. And in southern Minnesota, at Rochester, rain was falling with a temperature of 65. It was mostly cloudy with a temperature of 60 at Worthington, 56 at Marshall, and 63 at Minneapolis. At Mankato, it was cloudy with a temperature of 64. Once again, at 6 a.m. Sioux City had a temperature of 64. The Sioux City, Iowa climate summary for yesterday, September 30, 2026. Yesterday's high temperature was 72 degrees. The normal high is 71. Yesterday's low temperature was 64 degrees. The normal low is 45. 0.38 inches of precipitation fell yesterday, which brings the monthly total to 3.49 inches. This is 0.65 inches above the normal amount of 2.84 inches for September. The total precipitation for the year now stands at 20.44 inches, which is 4.37 inches below normal. There were no heating degree days yesterday, which is 8 below normal. The yearly total since July 1st is 34, which is 103 below normal. There were 3 cooling degree days yesterday, which is 2 above normal. The yearly total since January 1st is 1,148, which is 292 above normal. The normal high temperature for today is 71 degrees, and the normal low is 45. The record high for today is 92, which occurred in 2023, and the record low is 25, which occurred in 2003. Sunrise today is at 7:23 a.m. and sunset is at 7:07 p.m. The current time is 6:52 a.m. Central Daylight Time. Operating on a frequency of 162.475 MHz, this is NOAA Weather Radio Station WXL62, broadcasting from a transmitter near Lawton, Iowa. 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
This hazardous weather outlook is for northwest Iowa, west central Iowa, southwest Minnesota, northeast Nebraska, central South Dakota, east central South Dakota, south central South Dakota, and southeast South Dakota. For today and tonight, no hazardous weather is expected at this time. For Friday through Wednesday, no hazardous weather is expected at this time. Spotter activation is not expected at this time. Your National Weather Service forecast for Siouxland. Today, mostly cloudy and cooler. Near steady temperature in the lower 60s. North winds 10 to 15 miles an hour with gusts up to 30 miles an hour. Tonight, partly cloudy in the evening, then clearing. Cooler with lows in the mid-40s. North winds 5 to 10 miles an hour. Friday, sunny. Highs in the lower 60s. Northeast winds around 5 miles an hour, becoming east in the afternoon. Friday night, mostly clear. Lows in the mid-40s. Southeast wind 5 to 10 miles an hour. Saturday, sunny. Highs in the mid-60s. South winds 10 to 15 miles an hour with gusts up to 25 miles an hour. Saturday night, mostly clear. Lows in the lower 50s. Sunday, sunny. Highs in the mid-60s. Sunday night, clear. Lows in the mid-40s. Monday, sunny. Highs in the mid-60s. Monday night, mostly clear. Lows in the lower 50s. Tuesday, mostly sunny. Highs in the upper 60s. Tuesday night, partly cloudy. Lows in the mid-50s. Wednesday, mostly sunny. Highs in the lower 70s. At 6 a.m., in Sioux City, the temperature was 64, and the dew point 63. The relative humidity was 96%. Wind was north at 8 miles an hour. The pressure was 29.85 inches and falling. Elsewhere in northwest Iowa, Morris was cloudy and 61. Sheldon was mostly cloudy and 59. Cherokee was mostly cloudy and 59. Spencer was mostly cloudy and 57. Storm Lake was cloudy and 61. Other conditions across the northern plains, farther east in Iowa, rain was falling, with a temperature of 66 at Cedar Rapids, and 61 at Waterloo. At Des Moines, drizzle was falling, with a temperature of 69. In eastern Nebraska, skies ranged from mostly cloudy to cloudy, and temperatures were between 65 and 67 degrees. In eastern South Dakota, temperatures were between 57 and 60 degrees. At Mitchell, it was partly cloudy. At Yankton, it was mostly cloudy. At Sioux Falls, it was cloudy. And in southern Minnesota, at Rochester, rain was falling, with a temperature of 65. It was mostly cloudy, with a temperature of 60 at Worthington, 56 at Marshall, and 63 at Minneapolis. At Mankato, it was cloudy, with a temperature of 64. Once again, at 6 a.m. Sioux City had a temperature of 64. The Sioux City, Iowa climate summary for yesterday, September 30, 2026. Yesterday's high temperature was 72 degrees. The normal high is 71. Yesterday's low temperature was 64 degrees. The normal low is 45. 0.38 inches of precipitation fell yesterday, which brings the monthly total to 3.49 inches. This is 0.65 inches above the normal amount of 2.84 inches for September. The total precipitation for the year now stands at 20.44 inches, which is 4.37 inches below normal. There were no heating degree days yesterday, which is 8 below normal. The yearly total since July 1st is 34, which is 103 below normal. There were 3 cooling degree days yesterday, which is 2 above normal. The yearly total since January 1st is 1,148, which is 292 above normal. The normal high temperature for today is 71 degrees, and the normal low is 45. The record high for today is 92, which occurred in 2023, and the record low is 25, which occurred in 2003. Sunrise today is at 7:23 a.m. and sunset is at 7:07 p.m.
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is 6:58 a.m. Central Daylight Time. Operating on a frequency of 162.475 megahertz, this is NOAA weather radio station WXL62, broadcasting from a transmitter near Lawton, Iowa. Our program originates from the National Weather Service in Sioux Falls and serves Sioux City and the surrounding Siouxland area. This hazardous weather outlook is for northwest Iowa, west central Iowa, southwest Minnesota, northeast Nebraska, central South Dakota, east central South Dakota, south central South Dakota, and southeast South Dakota. For today and tonight, no hazardous weather is expected at this time. For Friday through Wednesday, no hazardous weather is expected at this time. Spotter activation is not expected at this time. Your National Weather Service forecast for Siouxland. Today, mostly cloudy and cooler. Near steady temperature in the lower 60s. North winds 10 to 15 miles an hour with gusts up to 30 miles an hour. Tonight, partly cloudy in the evening, then clearing. Cooler with lows in the mid-40s. North winds 5 to 10 miles an hour. Friday, sunny. Highs in the lower 60s. Northeast winds around 5 miles an hour, becoming east in the afternoon. Friday night, mostly clear. Lows in the mid-40s. Southeast winds 5 to 10 miles an hour. Saturday, sunny. Highs in the mid-60s. South winds 10 to 15 miles an hour with gusts up to 25 miles an hour. Saturday night, mostly clear. Lows in the lower 50s. Sunday, sunny. Highs in the mid-60s. Sunday night, clear. Lows in the mid-40s. Monday, sunny. Highs in the mid-60s. Monday night, mostly clear. Lows in the lower 50s. Tuesday, mostly sunny. Highs in the upper 60s. Tuesday night, partly cloudy. Lows in the mid-50s. Wednesday, mostly sunny. Highs in the lower 70s. At 6 a.m., in Sioux City, the temperature was 64, and the dew point 63. The relative humidity was 96%. Wind was north at 8 miles an hour. The pressure was 29.85 inches and falling. Elsewhere in northwest Iowa, Morris was cloudy and 61. Sheldon was mostly cloudy and 59. Cherokee was mostly cloudy and 59. Spencer was mostly cloudy and 57. Storm Lake was cloudy and 61. Other conditions across the northern plains, farther east in Iowa, rain was falling, with a temperature of 66 at Cedar Rapids and 61 at Waterloo. At Des Moines, drizzle was falling, with a temperature of 69. In eastern Nebraska, skies ranged from mostly cloudy to cloudy, and temperatures were between 65 and 67 degrees. In eastern South Dakota, temperatures were between 57 and 60 degrees. At Mitchell, it was partly cloudy. At Yankton, it was mostly cloudy. At Sioux Falls, it was cloudy. And in southern Minnesota, at Rochester, rain was falling with a temperature of 65. It was mostly cloudy with a temperature of 60 at Worthington, 56 at Marshall, and 63 at Minneapolis. At Mankato, it was cloudy with a temperature of 64. Once again, at 6 a.m., Sioux City had a temperature of 64. At 7 a.m., in Sioux City, the temperature was 62 and the dew point 62. The relative humidity was 100%. Wind was north at 3 miles an hour. The pressure was 29.89 inches and rising. Elsewhere in northwest Iowa, Morris was cloudy and 61. Sheldon was mostly cloudy and 59. Spencer was cloudy and 59. Storm Lake was cloudy and 61. Other conditions across the northern plains, farther east in Iowa, rain was falling, and temperatures were between 62 and 67 degrees. In eastern Nebraska, skies ranged from mostly cloudy to cloudy, and temperatures were between 65 and 67 degrees. In eastern South Dakota, skies ranged from mostly cloudy to cloudy, and temperatures were between 55 and 60 degrees. And in southern Minnesota, at Rochester,

monthly total to 3.49 inches. This is 0.65 inches above the normal amount of 2.84 inches for September. The total precipitation for the year now stands at 20.44 inches, which is 4.37 inches below normal. There were no heating degree days yesterday, which is 8 below normal. The yearly total since July 1st is 34, which is 103 below normal. There were 3 cooling degree days yesterday, which is 2 above normal. The yearly total since January 1st is 1,148, which is 292 above normal. The normal high temperature for today is 71 degrees, and the normal low is 45. The record high for today is 92, which occurred in 2023, and the record low is 25, which occurred in 2003. Sunrise today is at 7:23 a.m. and sunset is at 7:07 p.m. The current time is 7:04 a.m. Central Daylight Time. Operating on a frequency of 162.475 MHz, this is NOAA Weather Radio Station WXL62, broadcasting from a transmitter near Lawton, Iowa. Our program originates from the National Weather Service in Sioux Falls and serves Sioux City and the surrounding Siouxland area. This hazardous weather outlook is for northwest Iowa, west central Iowa, southwest Minnesota, northeast Nebraska, central South Dakota, east central South Dakota, south central South Dakota, and southeast South Dakota. For today and tonight, no hazardous weather is expected at this time. For Friday through Wednesday, no hazardous weather is expected at this time. Spotter activation is not expected at this time. Your National Weather Service forecast for Siouxland. Today, mostly cloudy and cooler. Near steady temperature in the lower 60s. North winds 10 to 15 miles an hour with gusts up to 30 miles an hour. Tonight, partly cloudy in the evening, then clearing. Cooler with lows in the mid-40s. North winds 5 to 10 miles an hour. Friday, sunny. Highs in the lower 60s. Northeast winds around 5 miles an hour, becoming east in the afternoon. Friday night, mostly clear. Lows in the mid-40s. Southeast winds 5 to 10 miles an hour. Saturday, sunny. Highs in the mid-60s. South winds 10 to 15 miles an hour with gusts up to 25 miles an hour. Saturday night, mostly clear. Lows in the lower 50s. Sunday, sunny. Highs in the mid-60s. Sunday night, clear. Lows in the mid-40s. Monday, sunny. Highs in the mid-60s. Monday night, mostly clear. Lows in the lower 50s. Tuesday, mostly sunny. Highs in the upper 60s. Tuesday night, partly cloudy. Lows in the mid-50s. Wednesday, mostly sunny. Highs in the lower 70s. At 7 a.m., in Sioux City, the temperature was 62 and the dew point 62. The relative humidity was 100%. Wind was north at 3 miles an hour. The pressure was 29.89 inches and rising. Elsewhere in northwest Iowa, Morris was cloudy and 61. Sheldon was mostly cloudy and 59. Spencer was cloudy and 59. Storm Lake was cloudy and 61. Other conditions across the northern plains, farther east in Iowa, rain was falling, and temperatures were between 62 and 67 degrees. In eastern Nebraska, skies ranged from mostly cloudy to cloudy, and temperatures were between 65 and 67 degrees. In eastern South Dakota, skies ranged from mostly cloudy to cloudy, and temperatures were between 55 and 60 degrees. And in southern Minnesota, at Rochester, fog was reported with a temperature of 64. It was mostly cloudy with a temperature of 55 at Marshall, 64 at Mankato, and 60 at Minneapolis. At Worthington, it was cloudy with a temperature of 58. Once again, at 7 a.m. Sioux City had a temperature of 62. The Sioux City, Iowa climate summary for yesterday, September 30, 2026. Yesterday's high temperature was 72 degrees. The normal high is 71. Yesterday's low temperature was 60.

4 degrees. The normal low is 45. 0.38 inches of precipitation fell yesterday, which brings the monthly total to 3.49 inches. This is 0.65 inches above the normal amount of 2.84 inches for September. The total precipitation for the year now stands at 20.44 inches, which is 4.37 inches below normal. There were no heating degree days yesterday, which is 8 below normal. The yearly total since July 1st is 34, which is 103 below normal. There were 3 cooling degree days yesterday, which is 2 above normal. The yearly total since January 1st is 1,148, which is 292 above normal. The normal high temperature for today is 71 degrees, and the normal low is 45. The record high for today is 92, which occurred in 2023, and the record low is 25, which occurred in 2003. Sunrise today is at 7:23 a.m. and sunset is at 7:07 p.m. The current time is 7:10 a.m. Central Daylight Time. Operating on a frequency of 162.475 MHz, this is NOAA Weather Radio Station WXL62, broadcasting from a transmitter near Lawton, Iowa. Our program originates from the National Weather Service in Sioux Falls and serves Sioux City and the surrounding Siouxland area. This hazardous weather outlook is for northwest Iowa, west central Iowa, southwest Minnesota, northeast Nebraska, central South Dakota, east central South Dakota, south central South Dakota, and southeast South Dakota. For today and tonight, no hazardous weather is expected at this time. For Friday through Wednesday, no hazardous weather is expected at this time. Spotter activation is not expected at this time. Your National Weather Service forecast for Siouxland. Today, mostly cloudy and cooler. Near steady temperature in the lower 60s. North winds 10 to 15 miles an hour with gusts up to 30 miles an hour. Tonight, partly cloudy in the evening, then clear. Cooler with lows in the mid-40s. North winds 5 to 10 miles an hour. Friday, sunny. Highs in the lower 60s. Northeast winds around 5 miles an hour, becoming east in the afternoon. Friday night, mostly clear. Lows in the mid-40s. Southeast winds 5 to 10 miles an hour. Saturday, sunny. Highs in the mid-60s. South winds 10 to 15 miles an hour with gusts up to 25 miles an hour. Saturday night, mostly clear. Lows in the lower 50s. Sunday, sunny. Highs in the mid-60s. Sunday night, clear. Lows in the mid-40s. Monday, sunny. Highs in the mid-60s. Monday night, mostly clear. Lows in the lower 50s. Tuesday, mostly sunny. Highs in the upper 60s. Tuesday night, partly cloudy. Lows in the mid-50s. Wednesday, mostly sunny. Highs in the lower 70s. At 7 a.m., in Sioux City, the temperature was 62 and the dew point 62. The relative humidity was 100%. Wind was north at 3 miles an hour. The pressure was 29.89 inches and rising. Elsewhere in northwest Iowa, Morris was cloudy and 61. Sheldon was mostly cloudy and 59. Cherokee was cloudy and 59. Spencer was cloudy and 59. Storm Lake was cloudy and 61. Other conditions across the northern plains, farther east in Iowa, rain was falling, and temperatures were between 62 and 67 degrees. In eastern Nebraska, skies ranged from mostly cloudy to cloudy, and temperatures were between 65 and 67 degrees. In eastern South Dakota, skies ranged from mostly cloudy to cloudy, and temperatures were between 55 and 60 degrees. And in southern Minnesota, at Rochester, fog was reported, with a temperature of 64. It was mostly cloudy, with a temperature of 55 at Marshall, 64 at Mankato, and 60 at Minneapolis. At Worthington, it was cloudy, with a temperature of 58. Once again, at 7 a.m. Sioux City had a temperature of 62. The Sioux City, Iowa Climate Summary for yesterday.

September 30th, 2026. Yesterday's high temperature was 72 degrees. The normal high is 71. Yesterday's low temperature was 64 degrees. The normal low is 45. 0.38 inches of precipitation fell yesterday, which brings the monthly total to 3.49 inches. This is 0.65 inches above the normal amount of 2.84 inches for September. The total precipitation for the year now stands at 20.44 inches, which is 4.37 inches below normal. There were no heating degree days yesterday, which is 8 below normal. The yearly total since July 1st is 34, which is 103 below normal. There were 3 cooling degree days yesterday, which is 2 above normal. The yearly total since January 1st is 1,148, which is 292 above normal. The normal high temperature for today is 71 degrees, and the normal low is 45. The record high for today is 92, which occurred in 2023, and the record low is 25, which occurred in 2003. Sunrise today is at 7:23 a.m. and sunset is at 7:07 p.m. The current time is 7:15 a.m. Central Daylight Time. Operating on a frequency of 162.475 MHz, this is NOAA Weather Radio Station WXL62, broadcasting from a transmitter near Lawton, Iowa. Our program originates from the National Weather Service in Sioux Falls and serves Sioux City and the surrounding Siouxland area. This hazardous weather outlook is for Northwest Iowa, West Central Iowa, Southwest Minnesota, Northeast Nebraska, Central South Dakota, East Central South Dakota, South Central South Dakota, and Southeast South Dakota. For today and tonight, no hazardous weather is expected at this time. For Friday through Wednesday, no hazardous weather is expected at this time. Spotter activation is not expected at this time. Your National Weather Service forecast for Siouxland. Today, mostly cloudy and cooler. Near steady temperature in the lower 60s. North winds 10 to 15 miles an hour with gusts up to 30 miles an hour. Tonight, partly cloudy in the evening, then clearing. Cooler with lows in the mid-40s. North winds 5 to 10 miles an hour. Friday, sunny. Highs in the lower 60s. Northeast winds around 5 miles an hour, becoming east in the afternoon. Friday night, mostly clear. Lows in the mid-40s. Southeast winds 5 to 10 miles an hour. Saturday, sunny. Highs in the mid-60s. South winds 10 to 15 miles an hour with gusts up to 25 miles an hour. Saturday night, mostly clear. Lows in the lower 50s. Sunday, sunny. Highs in the mid-60s. Sunday night, clear. Lows in the mid-40s. Monday, sunny. Highs in the mid-60s. Monday night, mostly clear. Lows in the lower 50s. Tuesday, mostly sunny. Highs in the upper 60s. Tuesday night, partly cloudy. Lows in the mid-50s. Wednesday, mostly sunny. Highs in the lower 70s. At 7 a.m., in Sioux City, the temperature was 62 and the dew point 62. The relative humidity was 100%. Wind was north at 3 miles an hour. The pressure was 29.89 inches and rising. Elsewhere in northwest Iowa, Morris was cloudy and 61. Sheldon was mostly cloudy and 59. Cherokee was cloudy and 59. Spencer was cloudy and 59. Storm Lake was cloudy and 61. Other conditions across the northern plains, farther east in Iowa, rain was falling, and temperatures were between 62 and 67 degrees. In eastern Nebraska, skies ranged from mostly cloudy to cloudy, and temperatures were between 65 and 67 degrees. In eastern South Dakota, skies ranged from mostly cloudy to cloudy, and temperatures were between 55 and 60 degrees. And in southern Minnesota, at Rochester, fog was reported with a temperature of 64. It was mostly cloudy with a temperature of 55 at Marshall, 64 at Mankato, and 60 at Minneapolis. At Worthington, it was

cloudy with a temperature of 58. Once again, at 7 a.m., Sioux City had a temperature of 62. The Sioux City, Iowa climate summary for yesterday, September 30, 2026. Yesterday's high temperature was 72 degrees. The normal high is 71. Yesterday's low temperature was 64 degrees. The normal low is 45. 0.38 inches of precipitation fell yesterday, which brings the monthly total to 3.49 inches. This is 0.65 inches above the normal amount of 2.84 inches for September. The total precipitation for the year now stands at 20.44 inches, which is 4.37 inches below normal. There were no heating degree days yesterday, which is 8 below normal. The yearly total since July 1st is 34, which is 103 below normal. There were 3 cooling degree days yesterday, which is 2 above normal. The yearly total since January 1st is 1,148, which is 292 above normal. The normal high temperature for today is 71 degrees, and the normal low is 45. The record high for today is 92, which occurred in 2023, and the record low is 25, which occurred in 2003. Sunrise today is at 7:23 a.m. and sunset is at 7:07 p.m. The current time is 7:20 a.m. Central Daylight Time. Operating on a frequency of 162.475 MHz, this is NOAA Weather Radio Station WXL62, broadcasting from a transmitter near Lawton, Iowa. Our program originates from the National Weather Service in Sioux Falls and serves Sioux City and the surrounding Siouxland area. This hazardous weather outlook is for Northwest Iowa, West Central Iowa, Southwest Minnesota, Northeast Nebraska, Central South Dakota, East Central South Dakota, South Central South Dakota, and Southeast South Dakota. For today and tonight, no hazardous weather is expected at this time. For Friday through Wednesday, no hazardous weather is expected at this time. Spotter activation is not expected at this time. Your National Weather Service forecast for Siouxland. Today, mostly cloudy and cooler. Near steady temperature in the lower 60s. North winds 10 to 15 miles an hour with gusts up to 30 miles an hour. Tonight, partly cloudy in the evening, then clearing. Cooler with lows in the mid-40s. North winds 5 to 10 miles an hour. Friday, sunny. Highs in the lower 60s. Northeast winds around 5 miles an hour, becoming east in the afternoon. Friday night, mostly clear. Lows in the mid-40s. Southeast winds 5 to 10 miles an hour. Saturday, sunny. Highs in the mid-60s. South winds 10 to 15 miles an hour with gusts up to 25 miles an hour. Saturday night, mostly clear. Lows in the lower 50s. Sunday, sunny. Highs in the mid-60s. Sunday night, clear. Lows in the mid-40s. Monday, sunny. Highs in the mid-60s. Monday night, mostly clear. Lows in the lower 50s. Tuesday, mostly sunny. Highs in the upper 60s. Tuesday night, partly cloudy. Lows in the mid-50s. Wednesday, mostly sunny. Highs in the lower 70s. At 7 a.m., in Sioux City, the temperature was 62 and the dew point 62. The relative humidity was 100%. Wind was north at 3 miles an hour. The pressure was 29.89 inches and rising. Elsewhere in northwest Iowa, Morris was cloudy and 61. Sheldon was mostly cloudy and 59. Cherokee was cloudy and 59. Spencer was cloudy and 59. Storm Lake was cloudy and 61. Other conditions across the northern plains, farther east in Iowa, rain was falling, and temperatures were between 62 and 67 degrees. In eastern Nebraska, skies ranged from mostly cloudy to cloudy, and temperatures were between 65 and 67 degrees. In eastern South Dakota, skies ranged from mostly cloudy to cloudy, and temperatures were between 55 and 60 degrees. And in southern Minnesota, at Rochester, fog was reported with a

temperature of 64. It was mostly cloudy, with a temperature of 55 at Marshall, 64 at Mankato, and 60 at Minneapolis. At Worthington, it was cloudy, with a temperature of 58. Once again, at 7 a.m., Sioux City had a temperature of 62. The Sioux City, Iowa climate summary for yesterday, September 30, 2026. Yesterday's high temperature was 72 degrees. The normal high is 71. Yesterday's low temperature was 64 degrees. The normal low is 45. 0.38 inches of precipitation fell yesterday, which brings the monthly total to 3.49 inches. This is 0.65 inches above the normal amount of 2.84 inches for September. The total precipitation for the year now stands at 20.44 inches, which is 4.37 inches below normal. There were no heating degree days yesterday, which is 8 below normal. The yearly total since July 1st is 34, which is 103 below normal. There were 3 cooling degree days yesterday, which is 2 above normal. The yearly total since January 1st is 1,148, which is 292 above normal. The normal high temperature for today is 71 degrees, and the normal low is 45. The record high for today is 92, which occurred in 2023, and the record low is 25, which occurred in 2003. Sunrise today is at 7:23 a.m. and sunset is at 7:07 p.m. The current time is 7:25 a.m. Central Daylight Time. Operating on a frequency of 162.475 MHz, this is NOAA Weather Radio Station WXL62, broadcasting from a transmitter near Lawton, Iowa. Our program originates from the National Weather Service in Sioux Falls and serves Sioux City and the surrounding Siouxland area. This hazardous weather outlook is for northwest Iowa, west central Iowa, southwest Minnesota, northeast Nebraska, central South Dakota, east central South Dakota, south central South Dakota, and southeast South Dakota. For today and tonight, no hazardous weather is expected at this time. For Friday through Wednesday, no hazardous weather is expected at this time. Spotter activation is not expected at this time. Your National Weather Service forecast for Siouxland. Today, mostly cloudy and cooler. Near steady temperature in the lower 60s. North winds 10 to 15 miles an hour with gusts up to 30 miles an hour. Tonight, partly cloudy in the evening, then clearing. Cooler with lows in the mid-40s. North winds 5 to 10 miles an hour. Friday, sunny. Highs in the lower 60s. Northeast winds around 5 miles an hour, becoming east in the afternoon. Friday night, mostly clear. Lows in the mid-40s. Southeast winds 5 to 10 miles an hour. Saturday, sunny. Highs in the mid-60s. South winds 10 to 15 miles an hour with gusts up to 25 miles an hour. Saturday night, mostly clear. Lows in the lower 50s. Sunday, sunny. Highs in the mid-60s. Sunday night, clear. Lows in the mid-40s. Monday, sunny. Highs in the mid-60s. Monday night, mostly clear. Lows in the lower 50s. Tuesday, mostly sunny. Highs in the upper 60s. Tuesday night, partly cloudy. Lows in the mid-50s. Wednesday, mostly sunny. Highs in the lower 70s. At 7 a.m., in Sioux City, the temperature was 62 and the dew point 62. The relative humidity was 100%. Wind was north at 3 miles an hour. The pressure was 29.89 inches and rising. Elsewhere in northwest Iowa, Morris was cloudy and 61. Sheldon was mostly cloudy and 59. Cherokee was cloudy and 59. Spencer was cloudy and 59. Storm Lake was cloudy and 61. Other conditions across the northern plains, farther east in Iowa, rain was falling, and temperatures were between 62 and 67 degrees. In eastern Nebraska, skies ranged from mostly cloudy to cloudy, and temperatures were between 65 and 67 degrees. In eastern South Dakota,

skies ranged from mostly cloudy to cloudy, and temperatures were between 55 and 60 degrees. And in southern Minnesota, at Rochester, fog was reported, with a temperature of 64. It was mostly cloudy, with a temperature of 55 at Marshall, 64 at Mankato, and 60 at Minneapolis. At Worthington, it was cloudy, with a temperature of 58. Once again, at 7 a.m. Sioux City had a temperature of 62. The Sioux City, Iowa climate summary for yesterday, September 30, 2026. Yesterday's high temperature was 72 degrees. The normal high is 71. Yesterday's low temperature was 64 degrees. The normal low is 45. 0.38 inches of precipitation fell yesterday, which brings the monthly total to 3.49 inches. This is 0.65 inches above the normal amount of 2.84 inches for September. The total precipitation for the year now stands at 20.44 inches, which is 4.37 inches below normal. There were no heating degree days yesterday, which is 8 below normal. The yearly total since July 1st is 34, which is 103 below normal. There were 3 cooling degree days yesterday, which is 2 above normal. The yearly total since January 1st is 1,148, which is 292 above normal. The normal high temperature for today is 71 degrees, and the normal low is 45. The record high for today is 92, which occurred in 2023, and the record low is 25, which occurred in 2003. Sunrise today is at 7:23 a.m. and sunset is at 7:07 p.m. The current time is 7:30 a.m. Central Daylight Time. Operating on a frequency of 162.475 MHz, this is NOAA Weather Radio Station WXL62, broadcasting from a transmitter near Lawton, Iowa. Our program originates from the National Weather Service in Sioux Falls and serves Sioux City and the surrounding Siouxland area. This hazardous weather outlook is for northwest Iowa, west central Iowa, southwest Minnesota, northeast Nebraska, central South Dakota, east central South Dakota, south central South Dakota, and southeast South Dakota. For today and tonight, no hazardous weather is expected at this time. For Friday through Wednesday, no hazardous weather is expected at this time. Spotter activation is not expected at this time. Your National Weather Service forecast for Siouxland. Today, mostly cloudy and cooler. Near steady temperature in the lower 60s. North winds 10 to 15 miles an hour with gusts up to 30 miles an hour. Tonight, partly cloudy in the evening, then clearing. Cooler with lows in the mid-40s. North winds 5 to 10 miles an hour. Friday, sunny. Highs in the lower 60s. Northeast winds around 5 miles an hour, becoming east in the afternoon. Friday night, mostly clear. Lows in the mid-40s. Southeast winds 5 to 10 miles an hour. Saturday, sunny. Highs in the mid-60s. South winds 10 to 15 miles an hour with gusts up to 25 miles an hour. Saturday night, mostly clear. Lows in the lower 50s. Sunday, sunny. Highs in the mid-60s. Sunday night, clear. Lows in the mid-40s. Monday, sunny. Highs in the mid-60s. Monday night, mostly clear. Lows in the lower 50s. Tuesday, mostly sunny. Highs in the upper 60s. Tuesday night, partly cloudy. Lows in the mid-50s. Wednesday, mostly sunny. Highs in the lower 70s. At 7 a.m., in Sioux City, the temperature was 62 and the dew point 62. The relative humidity was 50s. Wednesday, mostly sunny. Highs in the lower 70s. At 7 a.m., in Sioux City, the temperature was 62 and the dew point 62. The relative humidity was 100%. Wind was north at 3 miles an hour. The pressure was 29.89 inches and rising. Elsewhere in northwest Iowa, Morris was cloudy and 61. Sheldon was mostly cloudy and 59. Cherokee was cloudy and 59.

Spencer was cloudy and 59. Storm Lake was cloudy and 61. Other conditions across the northern plains, farther east in Iowa, rain was falling and temperatures were between 62 and 67 degrees. In eastern Nebraska, skies ranged from mostly cloudy to cloudy, and temperatures were between 65 and 67 degrees. In eastern South Dakota, skies ranged from mostly cloudy to cloudy, and temperatures were between 55 and 60 degrees. And in southern Minnesota, at Rochester, fog was reported, with a temperature of 64. It was mostly cloudy, with a temperature of 55 at Marshall, 64 at Mankato, and 60 at Minneapolis. At Worthington, it was cloudy, with a temperature of 58. Once again, at 7 a.m. Sioux City had a temperature of 62. The Sioux City, Iowa climate summary for yesterday, September 30, 2026. Yesterday's high temperature was 72 degrees. The normal high is 71. Yesterday's low temperature was 64 degrees. The normal low is 45. 0.38 inches of precipitation fell yesterday, which brings the monthly total to 3.49 inches. This is 0.65 inches above the normal amount of 2.84 inches for September. The total precipitation for the year now stands at 20.44 inches, which is 4.37 inches below normal. There were no heating degree days yesterday, which is 8 below normal. The yearly total since July 1st is 34, which is 103 below normal. There were 3 cooling degree days yesterday, which is 2 above normal. The yearly total since January 1st is 1,148, which is 292 above normal. The normal high temperature for today is 71 degrees, and the normal low is 45. The record high for today is 92, which occurred in 2023, and the record low is 25, which occurred in 2003. Sunrise today is at 7:23 a.m. and sunset is at 7:07 p.m. The current time is 7:35 a.m. Central Daylight Time. Operating on a frequency of 162.475 MHz, this is NOAA Weather Radio Station WXL62, broadcasting from a transmitter near Lawton, Iowa. Our program originates from the National Weather Service in Sioux Falls and serves Sioux City and the surrounding Siouxland area. This hazardous weather outlook is for northwest Iowa, west central Iowa, southwest Minnesota, northeast Nebraska, central South Dakota, east central South Dakota, south central South Dakota, and southeast South Dakota. For today and tonight, no hazardous weather is expected at this time. For Friday through Wednesday, no hazardous weather is expected at this time. Spotter activation is not expected at this time. Your National Weather Service forecast for Siouxland. Today, mostly cloudy and cooler. Near steady temperature in the lower 60s. North winds 10 to 15 miles an hour with gusts up to 30 miles an hour. Tonight, partly cloudy in the evening, then clearing. Cooler with lows in the mid-40s. North winds 5 to 10 miles an hour. Friday, sunny. Highs in the lower 60s. Northeast winds around 5 miles an hour, becoming east in the afternoon. Friday night, mostly clear. Lows in the mid-40s. Southeast winds 5 to 10 miles an hour. Saturday, sunny. Highs in the mid-60s. South winds 10 to 15 miles an hour with gusts up to 25 miles an hour. Saturday night, mostly clear. Lows in the lower 50s. Sunday, sunny. Highs in the mid-60s. Sunday night, clear. Lows in the mid-40s. Monday, sunny. Highs in the mid-60s. Monday night, mostly clear. Lows in the lower 50s. Tuesday, mostly sunny. Highs in the upper 60s. Tuesday night, partly cloudy. Lows in the mid-50s. Wednesday, mostly sunny. Highs in the lower 70s. At 7 a.m., in Sioux City, the temperature was 62 and the dew point 62. The relative humidity was 100%. Wind was north at 3 miles an hour. The pressure was 29.89 inches and rising.
Elsewhere in northwest Iowa, Morris was cloudy and 61. Sheldon was mostly cloudy and 59. Cherokee was cloudy and 59. Spencer was cloudy and 59. Storm Lake was cloudy and 61. Other conditions across the northern plains, farther east in Iowa, rain was falling and temperatures were between 62 and 67 degrees. In eastern Nebraska, skies ranged from mostly cloudy to cloudy, and temperatures were between 65 and 67 degrees. In eastern South Dakota, skies ranged from mostly cloudy to cloudy, and temperatures were between 55 and 60 degrees. And in southern Minnesota, at Rochester, fog was reported, with a temperature of 64. It was mostly cloudy, with a temperature of 55 at Marshall, 64 at Mankato, and 60 at Minneapolis. At Worthington, it was cloudy, with a temperature of 58. Once again, at 7 a.m. Sioux City had a temperature of 62. The Sioux City, Iowa climate summary for yesterday, September 30, 2026. Yesterday's high temperature was 72 degrees. The normal high is 71. Yesterday's low temperature was 64 degrees. The normal low is 45. 0.38 inches of precipitation fell yesterday, which brings the monthly total to 3.49 inches. This is 0.65 inches above the normal amount of 2.84 inches for September. The total precipitation for the year now stands at 20.44 inches, which is 4.37 inches below normal. There were no heating degree days yesterday, which is 8 below normal. The yearly total since July 1st is 34, which is 103 below normal. There were 3 cooling degree days yesterday, which is 2 above normal. The yearly total since January 1st is 1,148, which is 292 above normal. The normal high temperature for today is 71 degrees, and the normal low is 45. The record high for today is 92, which occurred in 2023, and the record low is 25, which occurred in 2003. Sunrise today is at 7:23 a.m. and sunset is at 7:07 p.m. The current time is 7:41 a.m. Central Daylight Time. Operating on a frequency of 162.475 MHz, this is NOAA Weather Radio Station WXL62, broadcasting from a transmitter near Lawton, Iowa. Our program originates from the National Weather Service in Sioux Falls and serves Sioux City and the surrounding Siouxland area. This hazardous weather outlook is for northwest Iowa, west central Iowa, southwest Minnesota, northeast Nebraska, central South Dakota, east central South Dakota, south central South Dakota, and southeast South Dakota. For today and tonight, no hazardous weather is expected at this time. For Friday through Wednesday, no hazardous weather is expected at this time. Spotter activation is not expected at this time. Your National Weather Service forecast for Siouxland. Today, mostly cloudy and cooler. Near steady temperature in the lower 60s. North winds 10 to 15 miles an hour with gusts up to 30 miles an hour. Tonight, partly cloudy in the evening, then clearing. Cooler with lows in the mid-40s. North winds 5 to 10 miles an hour. Friday, sunny. Highs in the lower 60s. Northeast winds around 5 miles an hour, becoming east in the afternoon. Friday night, mostly clear. Lows in the mid-40s. Southeast winds 5 to 10 miles an hour. Saturday, sunny. Highs in the mid-60s. South winds 10 to 15 miles an hour with gusts up to 25 miles an hour. Saturday night, mostly clear. Lows in the lower 50s. Sunday, sunny. Highs in the mid-60s. Sunday night, clear. Lows in the mid-40s. Monday, sunny. Highs in the mid-60s. Monday night, mostly clear. Lows in the lower 50s. Tuesday, mostly sunny. Highs in the upper 60s. Tuesday night, partly cloudy. Lows in the mid-50s. Wednesday, mostly sunny. Highs in the lower 70s. At 7 a.m., in Sioux City, the temperature was 62, and the dew point

22. The relative humidity was 100%. Wind was north at 3 miles an hour. The pressure was 29.89 inches and rising. Elsewhere in northwest Iowa, Morris was cloudy and 61. Sheldon was mostly cloudy and 59. Cherokee was cloudy and 59. Spencer was cloudy and 59. Storm Lake was cloudy and 61. Other conditions across the northern plains, farther east in Iowa, rain was falling, and temperatures were between 62 and 67 degrees. In eastern Nebraska, skies ranged from mostly cloudy to cloudy, and temperatures were between 65 and 67 degrees. In eastern South Dakota, skies ranged from mostly cloudy to cloudy, and temperatures were between 55 and 60 degrees. And in southern Minnesota, at Rochester, fog was reported, with a temperature of 64. It was mostly cloudy, with a temperature of 55 at Marshall, 64 at Mankato, and 60 at Minneapolis. At Worthington, it was cloudy, with a temperature of 58. Once again, at 7 a.m. Sioux City had a temperature of 62. The Sioux City, Iowa climate summary for yesterday, September 30, 2026. Yesterday's high temperature was 72 degrees. The normal high is 71. Yesterday's low temperature was 64 degrees. The normal low is 45. 0.38 inches of precipitation fell yesterday, which brings the monthly total to 3.49 inches. This is 0.65 inches above the normal amount of 2.84 inches for September. The total precipitation for the year now stands at 20.44 inches, which is 4.37 inches below normal. There were no heating degree days yesterday, which is 8 below normal. The yearly total since July 1st is 34, which is 103 below normal. There were 3 cooling degree days yesterday, which is 2 above normal. The yearly total since January 1st is 1,148, which is 292 above normal. The normal high temperature for today is 71 degrees, and the normal low is 45. The record high for today is 92, which occurred in 2023, and the record low is 25, which occurred in 2003. Sunrise today is at 7:23 a.m. and sunset is at 7:07 p.m. The current time is 7:46 a.m. Central Daylight Time. Operating on a frequency of 162.475 MHz, this is NOAA Weather Radio Station WXL62, broadcasting from a transmitter near Lawton, Iowa. Our program originates from the National Weather Service in Sioux Falls and serves Sioux City and the surrounding Siouxland area. This hazardous weather outlook is for northwest Iowa, west central Iowa, southwest Minnesota, northeast Nebraska, central South Dakota, east central South Dakota, south central South Dakota, and southeast South Dakota. For today and tonight, no hazardous weather is expected at this time. For Friday through Wednesday, no hazardous weather is expected at this time. Spotter activation is not expected at this time. Your National Weather Service forecast for Siouxland. Today, mostly cloudy and cooler. Near steady temperature in the lower 60s. North winds 10 to 15 miles an hour with gusts up to 30 miles an hour. Tonight, partly cloudy in the evening, then clearing. Cooler with lows in the mid-40s. North winds 5 to 10 miles an hour. Friday, sunny. Highs in the lower 60s. Northeast winds around 5 miles an hour, becoming east in the afternoon. Friday night, mostly clear. Lows in the mid-40s. Southeast winds 5 to 10 miles an hour. Saturday, sunny. Highs in the mid-60s. South winds 10 to 15 miles an hour with gusts up to 25 miles an hour. Saturday night, mostly clear. Lows in the lower 50s. Sunday, sunny. Highs in the mid-60s. Sunday night, clear. Lows in the mid-40s. Monday, sunny. Highs in the mid-60s. Monday night, mostly clear. Lows in the lower 50s. Tuesday, mostly sunny. Highs in the upper 60s. Tuesday night, partly cloudy. Lows in the

50s. Wednesday, mostly sunny. Highs in the lower 70s. At 7 a.m., in Sioux City, the temperature was 62 and the dew point 62. The relative humidity was 100%. Wind was north at 3 miles an hour. The pressure was 29.89 inches and rising. Elsewhere in northwest Iowa, Morris was cloudy and 61. Sheldon was mostly cloudy and 59. Cherokee was cloudy and 59. Spencer was cloudy and 59. Storm Lake was cloudy and 61. Other conditions across the northern plains, farther east in Iowa, rain was falling and temperatures were between 62 and 67 degrees. In eastern Nebraska, skies ranged from mostly cloudy to cloudy, and temperatures were between 65 and 67 degrees. In eastern South Dakota, skies ranged from mostly cloudy to cloudy, and temperatures were between 55 and 60 degrees. And in southern Minnesota, at Rochester, fog was reported with a temperature of 64. It was mostly cloudy, with a temperature of 55 at Marshall, 64 at Mankato, and 60 at Minneapolis. At Worthington, it was cloudy, with a temperature of 58. Once again, at 7 a.m., Sioux City had a temperature of 62. The Sioux City, Iowa climate summary for yesterday, September 30, 2026. Yesterday's high temperature was 72 degrees. The normal high is 71. Yesterday's low temperature was 64 degrees. The normal low is 45. 0.38 inches of precipitation fell yesterday, which brings the monthly total to 3.49 inches. This is 0.65 inches above the normal amount of 2.84 inches for September. The total precipitation for the year now stands at 20.44 inches, which is 4.37 inches below normal. There were no heating degree days yesterday, which is 8 below normal. The yearly total since July 1st is 34, which is 103 below normal. There were 3 cooling degree days yesterday, which is 2 above normal. The yearly total since January 1st is 1,148, which is 292 above normal. The normal high temperature for today is 71 degrees, and the normal low is 45. The record high for today is 92, which occurred in 2023, and the record low is 25, which occurred in 2003. Sunrise today is at 7:23 a.m. and sunset is at 7:07 p.m. The current time is 7:51 a.m. Central Daylight Time. Operating on a frequency of 162.475 MHz, this is NOAA Weather Radio Station WXL62, broadcasting from a transmitter near Lawton, Iowa. Our program originates from the National Weather Service in Sioux Falls and serves Sioux City and the surrounding Siouxland area. This hazardous weather outlook is for northwest Iowa, west central Iowa, southwest Minnesota, northeast Nebraska, central South Dakota, east central South Dakota, south central South Dakota, and southeast South Dakota. For today and tonight, no hazardous weather is expected at this time. For Friday through Wednesday, no hazardous weather is expected at this time. Spotter activation is not expected at this time. Your National Weather Service forecast for Siouxland. Today, mostly cloudy and cooler. Near steady temperature in the lower 60s. North winds 10 to 15 miles an hour with gusts up to 30 miles an hour. Tonight, partly cloudy in the evening, then clearing. Cooler with lows in the mid-40s. North winds 5 to 10 miles an hour. Friday, sunny. Highs in the lower 60s. Northeast winds around 5 miles an hour, becoming east in the afternoon. Friday night, mostly clear. Lows in the mid-40s. Southeast winds 5 to 10 miles an hour. Saturday, sunny. Highs in the mid-60s. South winds 10 to 15 miles an hour with gusts up to 25 miles an hour. Saturday night, mostly clear. Lows in the lower 50s. Sunday, sunny. Highs in the mid-60s. Sunday night, clear. Lows in the mid-40s. Monday, sunny. Highs in the mid-60s. Monday night, mostly clear.
lows in the lower 50s. Tuesday, mostly sunny. Highs in the upper 60s. Tuesday night, partly cloudy. Lows in the mid-50s. Wednesday, mostly sunny. Highs in the lower 70s. At 7 a.m., in Sioux City, the temperature was 62 and the dew point 62. The relative humidity was 100%. Wind was north at 3 miles an hour. The pressure was 29.89 inches and rising. Elsewhere in northwest Iowa, Morris was cloudy and 61. Sheldon was mostly cloudy and 59. Cherokee was cloudy and 59. Spencer was cloudy and 59. Storm Lake was cloudy and 61. Other conditions across the northern plains, farther east in Iowa, rain was falling and temperatures were between 62 and 67 degrees. In eastern Nebraska, skies ranged from mostly cloudy to cloudy, and temperatures were between 65 and 67 degrees. In eastern South Dakota, skies ranged from mostly cloudy to cloudy, and temperatures were between 55 and 60 degrees. And in southern Minnesota, at Rochester, fog was reported with a temperature of 64. It was mostly cloudy, with a temperature of 55 at Marshall, 64 at Mankato, and 60 at Minneapolis. At Worthington, it was cloudy, with a temperature of 58. Once again, at 7 a.m., Sioux City had a temperature of 62. The Sioux City, Iowa climate summary for yesterday, September 30, 2026. Yesterday's high temperature was 72 degrees. The normal high is 71. Yesterday's low temperature was 64 degrees. The normal low is 45. 0.38 inches of precipitation fell yesterday, which brings the monthly total to 3.49 inches. This is 0.65 inches above the normal amount of 2.84 inches for September. The total precipitation for the year now stands at 20.44 inches, which is 4.37 inches below normal. There were no heating degree days yesterday, which is 8 below normal. The yearly total since July 1st is 34, which is 103 below normal. There were 3 cooling degree days yesterday, which is 2 above normal. The yearly total since January 1st is 1,148, which is 292 above normal. The normal high temperature for today is 71 degrees, and the normal low is 45. The record high for today is 92, which occurred in 2023, and the record low is 25, which occurred in 2003. Sunrise today is at 7:23 a.m. and sunset is at 7:07 p.m. The current time is 7:56 a.m. Central Daylight Time. Operating on a frequency of 162.475 MHz, this is NOAA Weather Radio Station WXL62, broadcasting from a transmitter near Lawton, Iowa. Our program originates from the National Weather Service in Sioux Falls and serves Sioux City and the surrounding Siouxland area. This hazardous weather outlook is for northwest Iowa, west central Iowa, southwest Minnesota, northeast Nebraska, central South Dakota, east central South Dakota, south central South Dakota, and southeast South Dakota. For today and tonight, no hazardous weather is expected at this time. For Friday through Wednesday, no hazardous weather is expected at this time. Spotter activation is not expected at this time. Your National Weather Service forecast for Siouxland. Today, mostly cloudy and cooler. Near steady temperature in the lower 60s. North winds 10 to 15 miles an hour with gusts up to 30 miles an hour. Tonight, partly cloudy in the evening, then clearing. Cooler with lows in the mid-40s. North winds 5 to 10 miles an hour. Friday, sunny. Highs in the lower 60s. Northeast winds around 5 miles an hour, becoming east in the afternoon. Friday night, mostly clear. Lows in the mid-40s. Southeast winds 5 to 10 miles an hour. Saturday, sunny. Highs in the mid-60s. South winds 10 to 15 miles an hour with gusts up to 25 miles an hour. Saturday night, mostly clear. Lows in the lower 50s. Sunday, sunny. Highs in the mid-60s.

Sunday night, clear. Lows in the mid-40s. Monday, sunny. Highs in the mid-60s. Monday night, mostly clear. Lows in the lower 50s. Tuesday, mostly sunny. Highs in the upper 60s. Tuesday night, partly cloudy. Lows in the mid-50s. Wednesday, mostly sunny. Highs in the lower 70s. At 7 a.m., in Sioux City, the temperature was 62 and the dew point 62. The relative humidity was 100%. Wind was north at 3 miles an hour. The pressure was 29.89 inches and rising. Elsewhere in northwest Iowa, Morris was cloudy and 61. Sheldon was mostly cloudy and 59. Cherokee was cloudy and 59. Spencer was cloudy and 59. Storm Lake was cloudy and 61. Other conditions across the northern plains, farther east in Iowa, rain was falling, and temperatures were between 62 and 67 degrees. In eastern Nebraska, skies ranged from mostly cloudy to cloudy, and temperatures were between 65 and 67 degrees. In eastern South Dakota, skies ranged from mostly cloudy to cloudy, and temperatures were between 55 and 60 degrees. And in southern Minnesota, at Rochester, fog was reported, with a temperature of 64. It was mostly cloudy, with a temperature of 55 at Marshall, 64 at Mankato, and 60 at Minneapolis. At Worthington, it was cloudy, with a temperature of 58. Once again, at 7 a.m. Sioux City had a temperature of 62. The Sioux City, Iowa climate summary for yesterday, September 30, 2026. Yesterday's high temperature was 72 degrees. The normal high is 71. Yesterday's low temperature was 64 degrees. The normal low is 45. 0.38 inches of precipitation fell yesterday, which brings the monthly total to 3.49 inches. This is 0.65 inches above the normal amount of 2.84 inches for September. The total precipitation for the year now stands at 20.44 inches, which is 4.37 inches below normal. There were no heating degree days yesterday, which is 8 below normal. The yearly total since July 1st is 34, which is 103 below normal. There were 3 cooling degree days yesterday, which is 2 above normal. The yearly total since January 1st is 1,148, which is 292 above normal. The normal high temperature for today is 71 degrees, and the normal low is 45. The record high for today is 92, which occurred in 2023, and the record low is 25, which occurred in 2003. Sunrise today is at 7:23 a.m. and sunset is at 7:07 p.m. The current time is 8:01 a.m. Central Daylight Time. Operating on a frequency of 162.475 MHz, this is NOAA Weather Radio Station WXL62, broadcasting from a transmitter near Lawton, Iowa. Our program originates from the National Weather Service in Sioux Falls and serves Sioux City and the surrounding Siouxland area. This hazardous weather outlook is for northwest Iowa, west central Iowa, southwest Minnesota, northeast Nebraska, central South Dakota, east central South Dakota, south central South Dakota, and southeast South Dakota. For today and tonight, no hazardous weather is expected at this time. For Friday through Wednesday, no hazardous weather is expected at this time. Spotter activation is not expected at this time. Your National Weather Service forecast for Siouxland. Today, mostly cloudy and cooler. Near steady temperature in the lower 60s. North winds 10 to 15 miles an hour with gusts up to 30 miles an hour. Tonight, partly cloudy in the evening, then clearing. Cooler with lows in the mid-40s. North winds 5 to 10 miles an hour. Friday, sunny. Highs in the lower 60s. Northeast winds around 5 miles an hour, becoming east in the afternoon. Friday night, mostly clear. Lows in the mid-40s. Southeast winds 5 to 10 miles an hour. Saturday, sunny. Highs in the mid-60s. South winds 10 to 15 miles an hour with gusts.

Wind was northwest at 7 miles an hour. The pressure was 29.92 inches and rising. Elsewhere in northwest Iowa, Morris was cloudy and 59. Sheldon was cloudy and 59. Cherokee was cloudy and 61. Spencer was mostly cloudy and 59. Storm Lake was cloudy and 61. Other conditions across the northern plains, farther east in Iowa, temperatures were between 62 and 66 degrees. Rain was falling at Des Moines and Waterloo. At Cedar Rapids, it was cloudy. In eastern Nebraska, it was cloudy, and temperatures were between 64 and 66 degrees. In eastern South Dakota, skies ranged from mostly cloudy to cloudy, and temperatures were between 54 and 59 degrees. And in southern Minnesota, skies ranged from mostly cloudy to cloudy. It was 56 at Worthington, 53 at Marshall, 60 at Mankato, 58 at Minneapolis, and 64 at Rochester. Once again, at 8 a.m. Sioux City had a temperature of 63. The Sioux City, Iowa climate summary for yesterday, September 30, 2026. Yesterday's high temperature was 72 degrees. The normal high is 71. Yesterday's low temperature was 64 degrees. The normal low is 45. 0.38 inches of precipitation fell yesterday, which brings the monthly total to 3.49 inches. This is 0.65 inches above the normal amount of 2.84 inches for September. The total precipitation for the year now stands at 20.44 inches, which is 4.37 inches below normal. There were no heating degree days yesterday, which is 8 below normal. The yearly total since July 1st is 34, which is 103 below normal. There were 3 cooling degree days yesterday, which is 2 above normal. The yearly total since January 1st is 1,148, which is 292 above normal. The normal high temperature for today is 71 degrees, and the normal low is 45. The record high for today is 92, which occurred in 2023, and the record low is 25, which occurred in 2003. Sunrise today is at 7:23 a.m. and sunset is at 7:07 p.m. The current time is 8:07 a.m. Central Daylight Time. Operating on a frequency of 162.475 MHz, this is NOAA Weather Radio Station WXL62, broadcasting from a transmitter near Lawton, Iowa. Our program originates from the National Weather Service in Sioux Falls and serves Sioux City and the surrounding Siouxland area. This hazardous weather outlook is for northwest Iowa, west central Iowa, southwest Minnesota, northeast Nebraska, central South Dakota, east central South Dakota, south central South Dakota, and southeast South Dakota. For today and tonight, no hazardous weather is expected at this time. For Friday through Wednesday, no hazardous weather is expected at this time. Spotter activation is not expected at this time. Your National Weather Service forecast for Siouxland. Today, mostly cloudy and cooler. Near steady temperature in the lower 60s. North winds 10 to 15 miles an hour with gusts up to 30 miles an hour. Tonight, partly cloudy in the evening, then clearing. Cooler with lows in the mid-40s. North winds 5 to 10 miles an hour. Friday, sunny. Highs in the lower 60s. Northeast winds around 5 miles an hour, becoming east in the afternoon. Friday night, mostly clear. Lows in the mid-40s. Southeast winds 5 to 10 miles an hour. Saturday, sunny. Highs in the mid-60s. South winds 10 to 15 miles an hour with gusts up to 25 miles an hour. Saturday night, mostly clear. Lows in the lower 50s. Sunday, sunny. Highs in the mid-60s. Sunday night, clear. Lows in the mid-40s. Monday, sunny. Highs in the mid-60s. Monday night, mostly clear. Lows in the lower 50s. Tuesday, mostly sunny. Highs in the upper 60s. Tuesday night, partly cloudy. Lows in the mid-50s. Wednesday, mostly sunny. Highs in the lower 70s.

at 8 a.m. in Sioux City, the temperature was 63 and the dew point 61. The relative humidity was 93%. Wind was northwest at 7 miles an hour. The pressure was 29.92 inches and rising. Elsewhere in northwest Iowa, Morris was cloudy and 59. Sheldon was cloudy and 59. Cherokee was cloudy and 61. Spencer was mostly cloudy and 59. Storm Lake was cloudy and 61. Other conditions across the northern plains, farther east in Iowa, temperatures were between 62 and 66 degrees. Rain was falling at Des Moines and Waterloo. At Cedar Rapids, it was cloudy. In eastern Nebraska, it was cloudy, and temperatures were between 64 and 66 degrees. In eastern South Dakota, skies ranged from mostly cloudy to cloudy, and temperatures were between 54 and 59 degrees. And in southern Minnesota, skies ranged from mostly cloudy to cloudy. It was 56 at Worthington, 53 at Marshall, 60 at Mankato, 58 at Minneapolis, and 64 at Rochester. Once again, at 8 a.m. Sioux City had a temperature of 63. At 8 a.m. in Sioux City, the temperature was 63 and the dew point 61. The relative humidity was 93%. Wind was northwest at 7 miles an hour. The pressure was 29.92 inches and rising. Elsewhere in northwest Iowa, Morris was cloudy and 59. Sheldon was cloudy and 59. Cherokee was cloudy and 61. Spencer was mostly cloudy and 59. Storm Lake was cloudy and 61. Other conditions across the northern plains, farther east in Iowa, temperatures were between 62 and 66 degrees. Rain was falling at Des Moines and Waterloo. At Cedar Rapids, fog was reported. In eastern Nebraska, it was cloudy, and temperatures were between 64 and 66 degrees. In eastern South Dakota, skies ranged from mostly cloudy to cloudy, and temperatures were between 54 and 59 degrees. And in southern Minnesota, skies ranged from mostly cloudy to cloudy. It was 56 at Worthington, 53 at Marshall, 60 at Mankato, 58 at Minneapolis, and 64 at Rochester. Once again, at 8 a.m. Sioux City had a temperature of 63. The Sioux City, Iowa climate summary for yesterday, September 30, 2026. Yesterday's high temperature was 72 degrees. The normal high is 71. Yesterday's low temperature was 64 degrees. The normal low is 45. 0.38 inches of precipitation fell yesterday, which brings the monthly total to 3.49 inches. This is 0.65 inches above the normal amount of 2.84 inches for September. The total precipitation for the year now stands at 20.44 inches, which is 4.37 inches below normal. There were no heating degree days yesterday, which is 8 below normal. The yearly total since July 1st is 34, which is 103 below normal. There were 3 cooling degree days yesterday, which is 2 above normal. The yearly total since January 1st is 1,148, which is 292 above normal. The normal high temperature for today is 71 degrees, and the normal low is 45. The record high for today is 92, which occurred in 2023, and the record low is 25, which occurred in 2003. Sunrise today is at 7:23 a.m. and sunset is at 7:07 p.m. The current time is 8:13 a.m. Central Daylight Time. Operating on a frequency of 162.475 MHz, this is NOAA Weather Radio Station WXL62, broadcasting from a transmitter near Lawton, Iowa. Our program originates from the National Weather Service in Sioux Falls and serves Sioux City and the surrounding Siouxland area. This hazardous weather outlook is for northwest Iowa, west central Iowa, southwest Minnesota, northeast Nebraska, central South Dakota, east central South Dakota, south central South Dakota, and southeast South Dakota. For today and tonight, no hazardous weather is expected at this time. For Friday through Wednesday, no hazardous weather is expected at this time.

spotter activation is not expected at this time. Your National Weather Service forecast for Siouxland. Today, mostly cloudy and cooler. Near steady temperature in the lower 60s. North winds 10 to 15 miles an hour with gusts up to 30 miles an hour. Tonight, partly cloudy in the evening, then clearing. Cooler with lows in the mid-40s. North winds 5 to 10 miles an hour. Friday, sunny. Highs in the lower 60s. Northeast winds around 5 miles an hour, becoming east in the afternoon. Friday night, mostly clear. Lows in the mid-40s. Southeast winds 5 to 10 miles an hour. Saturday, sunny. Highs in the mid-60s. South winds 10 to 15 miles an hour with gusts up to 25 miles an hour. Saturday night, mostly clear. Lows in the lower 50s. Sunday, sunny. Highs in the mid-60s. Sunday night, clear. Lows in the mid-40s. Monday, sunny. Highs in the mid-60s. Monday night, mostly clear. Lows in the lower 50s. Tuesday, mostly sunny. Highs in the upper 60s. Tuesday night, partly cloudy. Lows in the mid-50s. Wednesday, mostly sunny. Highs in the lower 70s. At 8 a.m., in Sioux City, the temperature was 63 and the dew point 61. The relative humidity was 93%. Wind was northwest at 7 miles an hour. The pressure was 29.92 inches and rising. Elsewhere in northwest Iowa, Morris was cloudy and 59. Sheldon was cloudy and 59. Cherokee was cloudy and 61. Spencer was mostly cloudy and 59. Storm Lake was cloudy and 61. Other conditions across the northern plains, farther east in Iowa, temperatures were between 62 and 66 degrees. Rain was falling at Des Moines and Waterloo. At Cedar Rapids, fog was reported. In eastern Nebraska, it was cloudy, and temperatures were between 64 and 66 degrees. In eastern South Dakota, skies ranged from mostly cloudy to cloudy, and temperatures were between 54 and 59 degrees. And in southern Minnesota, skies ranged from mostly cloudy to cloudy. It was 56 at Worthington, 53 at Marshall, 60 at Mankato, 58 at Minneapolis, and 64 at Rochester. Once again, at 8 a.m. Sioux City had a temperature of 63. The Sioux City, Iowa climate summary for yesterday, September 30, 2026. Yesterday's high temperature was 72 degrees. The normal high is 71. Yesterday's low temperature was 64 degrees. The normal low is 45. 0.38 inches of precipitation fell yesterday, which brings the monthly total to 3.49 inches. This is 0.65 inches above the normal amount of 2.84 inches for September. The total precipitation for the year now stands at 20.44 inches, which is 4.37 inches below normal. There were no heating degree days yesterday, which is 8 below normal. The yearly total since July 1st is 34, which is 103 below normal. There were 3 cooling degree days yesterday, which is 2 above normal. The yearly total since January 1st is 1,148, which is 292 above normal. The normal high temperature for today is 71 degrees, and the normal low is 45. The record high for today is 92, which occurred in 2023, and the record low is 25, which occurred in 2003. Sunrise today is at 7:23 a.m. and sunset is at 7:07 p.m. The current time is 8:18 a.m. Central Daylight Time. Operating on a frequency of 162.475 MHz, this is NOAA Weather Radio Station WXL62, broadcasting from a transmitter near Lawton, Iowa. Our program originates from the National Weather Service in Sioux Falls and serves Sioux City and the surrounding Siouxland area. This hazardous weather outlook is for northwest Iowa, west central Iowa, southwest Minnesota, northeast Nebraska, central South Dakota, east central South Dakota, south central South Dakota, and southeast South Dakota.

Dakota. For today and tonight, no hazardous weather is expected at this time. For Friday through Wednesday, no hazardous weather is expected at this time. Spotter activation is not expected at this time. Your National Weather Service forecast for Siouxland. Today, mostly cloudy and cooler. Near steady temperature in the lower 60s. North winds 10 to 15 miles an hour with gusts up to 30 miles an hour. Tonight, partly cloudy in the evening, then clearing. Cooler with lows in the mid-40s. North winds 5 to 10 miles an hour. Friday, sunny. Highs in the lower 60s. Northeast winds around 5 miles an hour, becoming east in the afternoon. Friday night, mostly clear. Lows in the mid-40s. Southeast winds 5 to 10 miles an hour. Saturday, sunny. Highs in the mid-60s. South winds 10 to 15 miles an hour with gusts up to 25 miles an hour. Saturday night, mostly clear. Lows in the lower 50s. Sunday, sunny. Highs in the mid-60s. Sunday night, clear. Lows in the mid-40s. Monday, sunny. Highs in the mid-60s. Monday night, mostly clear. Lows in the lower 50s. Tuesday, mostly sunny. Highs in the upper 60s. Tuesday night, partly cloudy. Lows in the mid-50s. Wednesday, mostly sunny. Highs in the lower 70s. At 8 a.m., in Sioux City, the temperature was 63, and the dew point 61. The relative humidity was 93%. Wind was northwest at 7 miles an hour. The pressure was 29.92 inches and rising. Elsewhere in northwest Iowa, Morris was cloudy and 59. Sheldon was cloudy and 59. Cherokee was cloudy and 61. Spencer was mostly cloudy and 59. Storm Lake was cloudy and 61. Other conditions across the northern plains, farther east in Iowa, temperatures were between 62 and 66 degrees. Rain was falling at Des Moines and Waterloo. At Cedar Rapids, fog was reported. In eastern Nebraska, it was cloudy, and temperatures were between 64 and 66 degrees. In eastern South Dakota, skies ranged from mostly cloudy to cloudy, and temperatures were between 54 and 59 degrees. And in southern Minnesota, skies ranged from mostly cloudy to cloudy. It was 56 at Worthington, 53 at Marshall, 60 at Mankato, 58 at Minneapolis, and 64 at Rochester. Once again, at 8 a.m. Sioux City had a temperature of 63. The Sioux City, Iowa climate summary for yesterday, September 30, 2026. Yesterday's high temperature was 72 degrees. The normal high is 71. Yesterday's low temperature was 64 degrees. The normal low is 45. 0.38 inches of precipitation fell yesterday, which brings the monthly total to 3.49 inches. This is 0.65 inches above the normal amount of 2.84 inches for September. The total precipitation for the year now stands at 20.44 inches, which is 4.37 inches below normal. There were no heating degree days yesterday, which is 8 below normal. The yearly total since July 1st is 34, which is 103 below normal. There were 3 cooling degree days yesterday, which is 2 above normal. The yearly total since January 1st is 1,148, which is 292 above normal. The normal high temperature for today is 71 degrees, and the normal low is 45. The record high for today is 92, which occurred in 2023, and the record low is 25, which occurred in 2003. Sunrise today is at 7:23 a.m. and sunset is at 7:07 p.m. The current time is 8:24 a.m. Central Daylight Time. Operating on a frequency of 162.475 MHz, this is NOAA Weather Radio Station WXL62, broadcasting from a transmitter near Lawton, Iowa. Our program originates from the National Weather Service in Sioux Falls and serves Sioux City and the surrounding Siouxland area. This hazardous weather outlook is for Northwest.

Iowa, West Central Iowa, Southwest Minnesota, Northeast Nebraska, Central South Dakota, East Central South Dakota, South Central South Dakota, and Southeast South Dakota. For today and tonight, no hazardous weather is expected at this time. For Friday through Wednesday, no hazardous weather is expected at this time. Spotter activation is not expected at this time. Your National Weather Service forecast for Siouxland. Today, mostly cloudy and cooler. Near steady temperature in the lower 60s. North winds 10 to 15 miles an hour with gusts up to 30 miles an hour. Tonight, partly cloudy in the evening, then clearing. Cooler with lows in the mid-40s. North winds 5 to 10 miles an hour. Friday, sunny. Highs in the lower 60s. Northeast winds around 5 miles an hour, becoming east in the afternoon. Friday night, mostly clear. Lows in the mid-40s. Southeast winds 5 to 10 miles an hour. Saturday, sunny. Highs in the mid-60s. South winds 10 to 15 miles an hour with gusts up to 25 miles an hour. Saturday night, mostly clear. Lows in the lower 50s. Sunday, sunny. Highs in the mid-60s. Sunday night, clear. Lows in the mid-40s. Monday, sunny. Highs in the mid-60s. Monday night, mostly clear. Lows in the lower 50s. Tuesday, mostly sunny. Highs in the upper 60s. Tuesday night, partly cloudy. Lows in the mid-50s. Wednesday, mostly sunny. Highs in the lower 70s. At 8 a.m., in Sioux City, the temperature was 63, and the dew point 61. The relative humidity was 93%. Wind was northwest at 7 miles an hour. The pressure was 29.92 inches and rising. Elsewhere in northwest Iowa, Morris was cloudy and 59. Sheldon was cloudy and 59. Cherokee was cloudy and 61. Spencer was mostly cloudy and 59. Storm Lake was cloudy and 61. Other conditions across the northern plains, farther east in Iowa, temperatures were between 62 and 66 degrees. Rain was falling at Des Moines and Waterloo. At Cedar Rapids, fog was reported. In eastern Nebraska, it was cloudy, and temperatures were between 64 and 66 degrees. In eastern South Dakota, skies ranged from mostly cloudy to cloudy, and temperatures were between 54 and 59 degrees. And in southern Minnesota, skies ranged from mostly cloudy to cloudy. It was 56 at Worthington, 53 at Marshall, 60 at Mankato, 58 at Minneapolis, and 64 at Rochester. Once again, at 8 a.m. Sioux City had a temperature of 63. The Sioux City, Iowa climate summary for yesterday, September 30, 2026. Yesterday's high temperature was 72 degrees. The normal high is 71. Yesterday's low temperature was 64 degrees. The normal low is 45. 0.38 inches of precipitation fell yesterday, which brings the monthly total to 3.49 inches. This is 0.65 inches above the normal amount of 2.84 inches for September. The total precipitation for the year now stands at 20.44 inches, which is 4.37 inches below normal. There were no heating degree days yesterday, which is 8 below normal. The yearly total since July 1st is 34, which is 103 below normal. There were 3 cooling degree days yesterday, which is 2 above normal. The yearly total since January 1st is 1,148, which is 292 above normal. The normal high temperature for today is 71 degrees, and the normal low is 45. The record high for today is 92, which occurred in 2023, and the record low is 25, which occurred in 2003. Sunrise today is at 7:23 a.m. and sunset is at 7:07 p.m. The current time is 8:29 a.m. Central Daylight Time. 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

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This hazardous weather outlook is for northwest Iowa, west central Iowa, southwest Minnesota, northeast Nebraska, central South Dakota, east central South Dakota, south central South Dakota, and southeast South Dakota. For today and tonight, no hazardous weather is expected at this time. For Friday through Wednesday, no hazardous weather is expected at this time. Spotter activation is not expected at this time. Your National Weather Service forecast for Siouxland. Today, mostly cloudy and cooler. Near steady temperature in the lower 60s. North winds 10 to 15 miles an hour with gusts up to 30 miles an hour. Tonight, partly cloudy in the evening, then clearing. Cooler with lows in the mid-40s. North winds 5 to 10 miles an hour. Friday, sunny. Highs in the lower 60s. Northeast winds around 5 miles an hour, becoming east in the afternoon. Friday night, mostly clear. Lows in the mid-40s. Southeast winds 5 to 10 miles an hour. Saturday, sunny. Highs in the mid-60s. South winds 10 to 15 miles an hour with gusts up to 25 miles an hour. Saturday night, mostly clear. Lows in the lower 50s. Sunday, sunny. Highs in the mid-60s. Sunday night, clear. Lows in the mid-40s. Monday, sunny. Highs in the mid-60s. Monday night, mostly clear. Lows in the lower 50s. Tuesday, mostly sunny. Highs in the upper 60s. Tuesday night, partly cloudy. Lows in the mid-50s. Wednesday, mostly sunny. Highs in the lower 70s. At 8 a.m., in Sioux City, the temperature was 63, and the dew point 61. The relative humidity was 93%. Wind was northwest at 7 miles an hour. The pressure was 29.92 inches and rising. Elsewhere in northwest Iowa, Morris was cloudy and 59. Sheldon was cloudy and 59. Cherokee was cloudy and 61. Spencer was mostly cloudy and 59. Storm Lake was cloudy and 61. Other conditions across the northern plains, farther east in Iowa, temperatures were between 62 and 66 degrees. Rain was falling at Des Moines and Waterloo. At Cedar Rapids, fog was reported. In eastern Nebraska, it was cloudy, and temperatures were between 64 and 66 degrees. In eastern South Dakota, skies ranged from mostly cloudy to cloudy, and temperatures were between 54 and 59 degrees. And in southern Minnesota, skies ranged from mostly cloudy to cloudy. It was 56 at Worthington, 53 at Marshall, 60 at Mankato, 58 at Minneapolis, and 64 at Rochester. Once again, at 8 a.m. Sioux City had a temperature of 63. The Sioux City, Iowa climate summary for yesterday, September 30, 2026. Yesterday's high temperature was 72 degrees. The normal high is 71. Yesterday's low temperature was 64 degrees. The normal low is 45. 6. Yesterday's high temperature was 72 degrees. The normal high is 71. Yesterday's low temperature was 64 degrees. The normal low is 45. 0.38 inches of precipitation fell yesterday, which brings the monthly total to 3.49 inches. This is 0.65 inches above the normal amount of 2.84 inches for September. The total precipitation for the year now stands at 20.44 inches, which is 4.37 inches below normal. There were no heating degree days yesterday, which is 8 below normal. The yearly total since July 1st is 34, which is 103 below normal. There were 3 cooling degree days yesterday, which is 2 above normal. The yearly total since January 1st is 1,148, which is 292 above normal. The normal high temperature for today is 71 degrees, and the normal low is 45. The record high for today is 92, which occurred in 2023, and the record low is 25, which occurred in 2000.

Sunrise today is at 7:23 a.m. and sunset is at 7:07 p.m. The current time is 8:34 a.m. Central Daylight Time. Operating on a frequency of 162.475 MHz, this is NOAA Weather Radio Station WXL62, broadcasting from a transmitter near Lawton, Iowa. Our program originates from the National Weather Service in Sioux Falls and serves Sioux City and the surrounding Siouxland area. This hazardous weather outlook is for Northwest Iowa, West Central Iowa, Southwest Minnesota, Northeast Nebraska, Central South Dakota, East Central South Dakota, South Central South Dakota, and Southeast South Dakota. For today and tonight, no hazardous weather is expected at this time. For Friday through Wednesday, no hazardous weather is expected at this time. Spotter activation is not expected at this time. Your National Weather Service forecast for Siouxland. Today, mostly cloudy and cooler. Near steady temperature in the lower 60s. North winds 10 to 15 miles an hour with gusts up to 30 miles an hour. Tonight, partly cloudy in the evening, then clearing. Cooler with lows in the mid-40s. North winds 5 to 10 miles an hour. Friday, sunny. Highs in the lower 60s. Northeast winds around 5 miles an hour, becoming east in the afternoon. Friday night, mostly clear. Lows in the mid-40s. Southeast winds 5 to 10 miles an hour. Saturday, sunny. Highs in the mid-60s. South winds 10 to 15 miles an hour with gusts up to 25 miles an hour. Saturday night, mostly clear. Lows in the lower 50s. Sunday, sunny. Highs in the mid-60s. Sunday night, clear. Lows in the mid-40s. Monday, sunny. Highs in the mid-60s. Monday night, mostly clear. Lows in the lower 50s. Tuesday, mostly sunny. Highs in the upper 60s. Tuesday night, partly cloudy. Lows in the mid-50s. Wednesday, mostly sunny. Highs in the lower 70s. At 8 a.m., in Sioux City, the temperature was 63 and the dew point 61. The relative humidity was 93%. Wind was northwest at 7 miles an hour. The pressure was 29.92 inches and rising. Elsewhere in northwest Iowa, Morris was cloudy and 59. Sheldon was cloudy and 59. Cherokee was cloudy and 61. Spencer was mostly cloudy and 59. Storm Lake was cloudy and 61. Other conditions across the northern plains, farther east in Iowa, temperatures were between 62 and 66 degrees. Rain was falling at Des Moines and Waterloo. At Cedar Rapids, fog was reported. In eastern Nebraska, it was cloudy, and temperatures were between 64 and 66 degrees. In eastern South Dakota, skies ranged from mostly cloudy to cloudy, and temperatures were between 54 and 59 degrees. And in southern Minnesota, skies ranged from mostly cloudy to cloudy. It was 56 at Worthington, 53 at Marshall, 60 at Mankato, 58 at Minneapolis, and 64 at Rochester. Once again, at 8 a.m. Sioux City had a temperature of 63. The Sioux City, Iowa climate summary for yesterday, September 30, 2026. Yesterday's high temperature was 72 degrees. The normal high is 71. Yesterday's low temperature was 64 degrees. The normal low is 45. 0.38 inches of precipitation fell yesterday, which brings the monthly total to 3.49 inches. This is 0.65 inches above the normal amount of 2.84 inches for September. The total precipitation for the year now stands at 20.44 inches, which is 4.37 inches below normal. There were no heating degree days yesterday, which is 8 below normal. The yearly total since July 1st is 34, which is 103 below normal. There were 3 cooling degree days yesterday, which is 2 above normal. The yearly total since January 1st is 1,148, which is 292 above normal. The normal high temperature for today is 71 degrees,
and the normal low is 45. The record high for today is 92, which occurred in 2023, and the record low is 25, which occurred in 2003. Sunrise today is at 7:23 a.m. and sunset is at 7:07 p.m. The current time is 8:39 a.m. Central Daylight Time. Operating on a frequency of 162.475 MHz, this is NOAA Weather Radio Station WXL62, broadcasting from a transmitter near Lawton, Iowa. Our program originates from the National Weather Service in Sioux Falls and serves Sioux City and the surrounding Siouxland area. This hazardous weather outlook is for Northwest Iowa, West Central Iowa, Southwest Minnesota, Northeast Nebraska, Central South Dakota, East Central South Dakota, South Central South Dakota, and Southeast South Dakota. For today and tonight, no hazardous weather is expected at this time. For Friday through Wednesday, no hazardous weather is expected at this time. Spotter activation is not expected at this time. Your National Weather Service forecast for Siouxland. Today, mostly cloudy and cooler. Near steady temperature in the lower 60s. North winds 10 to 15 miles an hour with gusts up to 30 miles an hour. Tonight, partly cloudy in the evening, then clearing. Cooler with lows in the mid-40s. North winds 5 to 10 miles an hour. Friday, sunny. Highs in the lower 60s. Northeast winds around 5 miles an hour, becoming east in the afternoon. Friday night, mostly clear. Lows in the mid-40s. Southeast wind 5 to 10 miles an hour. Saturday, sunny. Highs in the mid-60s. South winds 10 to 15 miles an hour with gusts up to 25 miles an hour. Saturday night, mostly clear. Lows in the lower 50s. Sunday, sunny. Highs in the mid-60s. Sunday night, clear. Lows in the mid-40s. Monday, sunny. Highs in the mid-60s. Monday night, mostly clear. Lows in the lower 50s. Tuesday, mostly sunny. Highs in the upper 60s. Tuesday night, partly cloudy. Lows in the mid-50s. Wednesday, mostly sunny. Highs in the lower 70s. At 8 a.m., in Sioux City, the temperature was 63, and the dew point 61. The relative humidity was 93%. Wind was northwest at 7 miles an hour. The pressure was 29.92 inches and rising. Elsewhere in northwest Iowa, Morris was cloudy and 59. Sheldon was cloudy and 59. Cherokee was cloudy and 61. Spencer was mostly cloudy and 59. Storm Lake was cloudy and 61. Other conditions across the northern plains, farther east in Iowa, temperatures were between 62 and 66 degrees. Rain was falling at Des Moines and Waterloo. At Cedar Rapids, fog was reported. In eastern Nebraska, it was cloudy, and temperatures were between 64 and 66 degrees. In eastern South Dakota, skies ranged from mostly cloudy to cloudy, and temperatures were between 54 and 59 degrees. And in southern Minnesota, skies ranged from mostly cloudy to cloudy. It was 56 at Worthington, 53 at Marshall, 60 at Mankato, 58 at Minneapolis, and 64 at Rochester. Once again, at 8 a.m. Sioux City had a temperature of 63. The Sioux City, Iowa climate summary for yesterday, September 30, 2026. Yesterday's high temperature was 72 degrees. The normal high is 71. Yesterday's low temperature was 64 degrees. The normal low is 45. 0.38 inches of precipitation fell yesterday, which brings the monthly total to 3.49 inches. This is 0.65 inches above the normal amount of 2.84 inches for September. The total precipitation for the year now stands at 20.44 inches, which is 4.37 inches below normal. There were no heating degree days yesterday, which is 8 below normal. The yearly total since July 1st is 34, which is 103 below normal. There were 3 cooling degree days yesterday, which is 2 above normal.

yearly total since January 1st is 1,148, which is 292 above normal. The normal high temperature for today is 71 degrees, and the normal low is 45. The record high for today is 92, which occurred in 2023, and the record low is 25, which occurred in 2003. Sunrise today is at 7:23 a.m. and sunset is at 7:07 p.m. The current time is 8:44 a.m. Central Daylight Time. Operating on a frequency of 162.475 MHz, this is NOAA Weather Radio Station WXL62, broadcasting from a transmitter near Lawton, Iowa. Our program originates from the National Weather Service in Sioux Falls and serves Sioux City and the surrounding Siouxland area. This hazardous weather outlook is for Northwest Iowa, West Central Iowa, Southwest Minnesota, Northeast Nebraska, Central South Dakota, East Central South Dakota, South Central South Dakota, and Southeast South Dakota. For today and tonight, no hazardous weather is expected at this time. For Friday through Wednesday, no hazardous weather is expected at this time. Spotter activation is not expected at this time. Your National Weather Service forecast for Siouxland. Today, mostly cloudy and cooler. Near steady temperature in the lower 60s. North winds 10 to 15 miles an hour with gusts up to 30 miles an hour. Tonight, partly cloudy in the evening, then clearing. Cooler with lows in the mid-40s. North winds 5 to 10 miles an hour. Friday, sunny. Highs in the lower 60s. Northeast winds around 5 miles an hour, becoming east in the afternoon. Friday night, mostly clear. Lows in the mid-40s. Southeast winds 5 to 10 miles an hour. Saturday, sunny. Highs in the mid-60s. South winds 10 to 15 miles an hour with gusts up to 25 miles an hour. Saturday night, mostly clear. Lows in the lower 50s. Sunday, sunny. Highs in the mid-60s. Sunday night, clear. Lows in the mid-40s. Monday, sunny. Highs in the mid-60s. Monday night, mostly clear. Lows in the lower 50s. Tuesday, mostly sunny. Highs in the upper 60s. Tuesday night, partly cloudy. Lows in the mid-50s. Wednesday, mostly sunny. Highs in the lower 70s. At 8 a.m., in Sioux City, the temperature was 63 and the dew point 61. The relative humidity was 93%. Wind was northwest at 7 miles an hour. The pressure was 29.92 inches and rising. Elsewhere in northwest Iowa, Morris was cloudy and 59. Sheldon was cloudy and 59. Cherokee was cloudy and 61. Spencer was mostly cloudy and 59. Storm Lake was cloudy and 61. Other conditions across the northern plains, farther east in Iowa, temperatures were between 62 and 66 degrees. Rain was falling at Des Moines and Waterloo. At Cedar Rapids, fog was reported. In eastern Nebraska, it was cloudy, and temperatures were between 64 and 66 degrees. In eastern South Dakota, skies ranged from mostly cloudy to cloudy, and temperatures were between 54 and 59 degrees. And in southern Minnesota, skies ranged from mostly cloudy to cloudy. It was 56 at Worthington, 53 at Marshall, 60 at Mankato, 58 at Minneapolis, and 64 at Rochester. Once again, at 8 a.m. Sioux City had a temperature of 63. The Sioux City, Iowa climate summary for yesterday, September 30, 2026. Yesterday's high temperature was 72 degrees. The normal high is 71. Yesterday's low temperature was 64 degrees. The normal low is 45. 0.38 inches of precipitation fell yesterday, which brings the monthly total to 3.49 inches. This is 0.65 inches above the normal amount of 2.84 inches for September. The total precipitation for the year now stands at 20.44 inches, which is 4.37 inches below normal. There were no heating degree days yesterday, which is 8 below normal.
total since July 1st is 34, which is 103 below normal. There were 3 cooling degree days yesterday, which is 2 above normal. The yearly total since January 1st is 1,148, which is 292 above normal. The normal high temperature for today is 71 degrees, and the normal low is 45. The record high for today is 92, which occurred in 2023, and the record low is 25, which occurred in 2003. Sunrise today is at 7:23 a.m. and sunset is at 7:07 p.m. The current time is 8:49 a.m. Central Daylight Time. Operating on a frequency of 162.475 MHz, this is NOAA Weather Radio Station WXL62, broadcasting from a transmitter near Lawton, Iowa. Our program originates from the National Weather Service in Sioux Falls and serves Sioux City and the surrounding Siouxland area. This hazardous weather outlook is for northwest Iowa, west central Iowa, southwest Minnesota, northeast Nebraska, central South Dakota, east central South Dakota, south central South Dakota, and southeast South Dakota. For today and tonight, no hazardous weather is expected at this time. For Friday through Wednesday, no hazardous weather is expected at this time. Spotter activation is not expected at this time. Your National Weather Service forecast for Siouxland. Today, mostly cloudy and cooler. Near steady temperature in the lower 60s. North winds 10 to 15 miles an hour with gusts up to 30 miles an hour. Tonight, partly cloudy in the evening, then clearing. Cooler with lows in the mid-40s. North winds 5 to 10 miles an hour. Friday, sunny. Highs in the lower 60s. Northeast winds around 5 miles an hour, becoming east in the afternoon. Friday night, mostly clear. Lows in the mid-40s. Southeast winds 5 to 10 miles an hour. Saturday, sunny. Highs in the mid-60s. South winds 10 to 15 miles an hour with gusts up to 25 miles an hour. Saturday night, mostly clear. Lows in the lower 50s. Sunday, sunny. Highs in the mid-60s. Sunday night, clear. Lows in the mid-40s. Monday, sunny. Highs in the mid-60s. Monday night, mostly clear. Lows in the lower 50s. Tuesday, mostly sunny. Highs in the upper 60s. Tuesday night, partly cloudy. Lows in the mid-50s. Wednesday, mostly sunny. Highs in the lower 70s. At 8 a.m., in Sioux City, the temperature was 63, and the dew point 61. The relative humidity was 93%. Wind was northwest at 7 miles an hour. The pressure was 29.92 inches and rising. Elsewhere in northwest Iowa, Morris was cloudy and 59. Sheldon was cloudy and 59. Cherokee was cloudy and 61. Spencer was mostly cloudy and 59. Storm Lake was cloudy and 61. Other conditions across the northern plains, farther east in Iowa, temperatures were between 62 and 66 degrees. Rain was falling at Des Moines and Waterloo. At Cedar Rapids, fog was reported. In eastern Nebraska, it was cloudy, and temperatures were between 64 and 66 degrees. In eastern South Dakota, skies ranged from mostly cloudy to cloudy, and temperatures were between 54 and 59 degrees. And in southern Minnesota, skies ranged from mostly cloudy to cloudy. It was 56 at Worthington, 53 at Marshall, 60 at Mankato, 58 at Minneapolis, and 64 at Rochester. Once again, at 8 a.m. Sioux City had a temperature of 63. The Sioux City, Iowa climate summary for yesterday, September 30, 2026. Yesterday's high temperature was 72 degrees. The normal high is 71. Yesterday's low temperature was 64 degrees. The normal low is 45. 0.38 inches of precipitation fell yesterday, which brings the monthly total to 3.49 inches. This is 0.65 inches above the normal amount of 2.84 inches for September.

Total precipitation for the year now stands at 20.44 inches, which is 4.37 inches below normal. There were no heating degree days yesterday, which is 8 below normal. The yearly total since July 1st is 34, which is 103 below normal. There were 3 cooling degree days yesterday, which is 2 above normal. The yearly total since January 1st is 1,148, which is 292 above normal. The normal high temperature for today is 71 degrees, and the normal low is 45. The record high for today is 92, which occurred in 2023, and the record low is 25, which occurred in 2003. Sunrise today is at 7:23 a.m. and sunset is at 7:07 p.m. The current time is 8:55 a.m. Central Daylight Time. Operating on a frequency of 162.475 MHz, this is NOAA Weather Radio Station WXL62, broadcasting from a transmitter near Lawton, Iowa. Our program originates from the National Weather Service in Sioux Falls and serves Sioux City and the surrounding Siouxland area. This hazardous weather outlook is for Northwest Iowa, West Central Iowa, Southwest Minnesota, Northeast Nebraska, Central South Dakota, East Central South Dakota, South Central South Dakota, and Southeast South Dakota. For today and tonight, no hazardous weather is expected at this time. For Friday through Wednesday, no hazardous weather is expected at this time. Spotter activation is not expected at this time. Your National Weather Service forecast for Siouxland. Today, mostly cloudy and cooler. Near steady temperature in the lower 60s. North winds 10 to 15 miles an hour with gusts up to 30 miles an hour. Tonight, partly cloudy in the evening, then clearing. Cooler with lows in the mid-40s. North winds 5 to 10 miles an hour. Friday, sunny. Highs in the lower 60s. Northeast winds around 5 miles an hour, becoming east in the afternoon. Friday night, mostly clear. Lows in the mid-40s. Southeast wind 5 to 10 miles an hour. Saturday, sunny. Highs in the mid-60s. South winds 10 to 15 miles an hour with gusts up to 25 miles an hour. Saturday night, mostly clear. Lows in the lower 50s. Sunday, sunny. Highs in the mid-60s. Sunday night, clear. Lows in the mid-40s. Monday, sunny. Highs in the mid-60s. Monday night, mostly clear. Lows in the lower 50s. Tuesday, mostly sunny. Highs in the upper 60s. Tuesday night, partly cloudy. Lows in the mid-50s. Wednesday, mostly sunny. Highs in the lower 70s. At 8 a.m., in Sioux City, the temperature was 63, and the dew point 61. The relative humidity was 93%. Wind was northwest at 7 miles an hour. The pressure was 29.92 inches and rising. Elsewhere in northwest Iowa, Morris was cloudy and 59. Sheldon was cloudy and 59. Cherokee was cloudy and 61. Spencer was mostly cloudy and 59. Storm Lake was cloudy and 61. Other conditions across the northern plains, farther east in Iowa, temperatures were between 62 and 66 degrees. Rain was falling at Des Moines and Waterloo. At Cedar Rapids, fog was reported. In eastern Nebraska, it was cloudy, and temperatures were between 64 and 66 degrees. In eastern South Dakota, skies ranged from mostly cloudy to cloudy, and temperatures were between 54 and 59 degrees. And in southern Minnesota, skies ranged from mostly cloudy to cloudy. It was 56 at Worthington, 53 at Marshall, 60 at Mankato, 58 at Minneapolis, and 64 at Rochester. Once again, at 8 a.m. Sioux City had a temperature of 63. The Sioux City, Iowa climate summary for yesterday, September 30, 2026. Yesterday's high temperature was 72 degrees. The normal high is 71. Yesterday's low temperature was 64 degrees. The normal low is 45. 0.38 inches of precipitation fell yesterday.

brings the monthly total to 3.49 inches. This is 0.65 inches above the normal amount of 2.84 inches for September. The total precipitation for the year now stands at 20.44 inches, which is 4.37 inches below normal. There were no heating degree days yesterday, which is 8 below normal. The yearly total since July 1st is 34, which is 103 below normal. There were 3 cooling degree days yesterday, which is 2 above normal. The yearly total since January 1st is 1,148, which is 292 above normal. The normal high temperature for today is 71 degrees, and the normal low is 45. The record high for today is 92, which occurred in 2023, and the record low is 25, which occurred in 2003. Sunrise today is at 7:23 a.m. and sunset is at 7:07 p.m. The current time is 9 a.m. Central Daylight Time. Operating on a frequency of 162.475 MHz, this is NOAA Weather Radio Station WXL62, broadcasting from a transmitter near Lawton, Iowa. Our program originates from the National Weather Service in Sioux Falls and serves Sioux City and the surrounding Siouxland area. This hazardous weather outlook is for northwest Iowa, west central Iowa, southwest Minnesota, northeast Nebraska, central South Dakota, east central South Dakota, south central South Dakota, and southeast South Dakota. For today and tonight, no hazardous weather is expected at this time. For Friday through Wednesday, no hazardous weather is expected at this time. Spotter activation is not expected at this time. Your National Weather Service forecast for Siouxland. Today, mostly cloudy and cooler. Near steady temperature in the lower 60s. North winds 10 to 15 miles an hour with gusts up to 30 miles an hour. Tonight, partly cloudy in the evening, then clearing. Cooler with lows in the mid-40s. North winds 5 to 10 miles an hour. Friday, sunny. Highs in the lower 60s. Northeast winds around 5 miles an hour, becoming east in the afternoon. Friday night, mostly clear. Lows in the mid-40s. Southeast wind 5 to 10 miles an hour. Saturday, sunny. Highs in the mid-60s. South winds 10 to 15 miles an hour with gusts up to 25 miles an hour. Saturday night, mostly clear. Lows in the lower 50s. Sunday, sunny. Highs in the mid-60s. Sunday night, clear. Lows in the mid-40s. Monday, sunny. Highs in the mid-60s. Monday night, mostly clear. Lows in the lower 50s. Tuesday, mostly sunny. Highs in the upper 60s. Tuesday night, partly cloudy. Lows in the mid-50s. Wednesday, mostly sunny. Highs in the lower 70s. At 9 a.m., in Sioux City, the temperature was 63 and the dew point 60. The relative humidity was 90%. Wind was north at 16 miles an hour. The pressure was 29.94 inches and rising. Elsewhere in northwest Iowa, Morris was partly sunny and 59. Sheldon was partly sunny and 59. Spencer was partly sunny and 58. Storm Lake was partly sunny and 61. Other conditions across the northern plains, farther east in Iowa, temperatures were between 63 and 64 degrees. At Des Moines, rain was falling. It was cloudy at Cedar Rapids and Waterloo. In eastern Nebraska, skies ranged from partly sunny to cloudy, and temperatures were between 62 and 66 degrees. In eastern South Dakota, it was partly sunny, and temperatures were between 54 and 57 degrees. And in southern Minnesota, at Worthington, it was mostly sunny, with a temperature of 56. It was partly sunny, with a temperature of 58 at Mankato, 58 at Minneapolis, and 64 at Rochester. At Marshall, it was cloudy, with a temperature of 54. Once again, at 9 a.m. Sioux City had a temperature of 63. The current time is 9:04 a.m. Central Daylight Time. Operating on a frequency of 162.475 MHz.

mostly cloudy and cooler. Near steady temperature in the lower 60s. North winds 10 to 15 miles an hour with gusts up to 30 miles an hour. Tonight, partly cloudy in the evening, then clearing. Cooler with lows in the mid 40s. North winds 5 to 10 miles an hour. Friday, sunny. Highs in the lower 60s. Northeast winds around 5 miles an hour, becoming east in the afternoon. Friday night, mostly clear. Lows in the mid-40s. Southeast wind 5 to 10 miles an hour. Saturday, sunny. Highs in the mid-60s. South winds 10 to 15 miles an hour with gusts up to 25 miles an hour. Saturday night, mostly clear. Lows in the lower 50s. Sunday, sunny. Highs in the mid-60s. Sunday night, clear. Lows in the mid-40s. Monday, sunny. Highs in the mid-60s. Monday night, mostly clear. Lows in the lower 50s. Tuesday, mostly sunny. Highs in the upper 60s. Tuesday night, partly cloudy. Lows in the mid-50s. Wednesday, mostly sunny. Highs in the lower 70s. At 9 a.m., in Sioux City, the temperature was 63 and the dew point 60. The relative humidity was 90%. Wind was north at 16 miles an hour. The pressure was 29.94 inches and rising. Elsewhere in northwest Iowa, Morris was partly sunny and 59. Sheldon was partly sunny and 59. Spencer was partly sunny and 58. Storm Lake was partly sunny and 61. Other conditions across the northern plains, farther east in Iowa, temperatures were between 63 and 64 degrees. At Des Moines, rain was falling. It was cloudy at Cedar Rapids and Waterloo. In eastern Nebraska, skies ranged from partly sunny to cloudy, and temperatures were between 62 and 66 degrees. In eastern South Dakota, it was partly sunny, and temperatures were between 54 and 57 degrees. And in southern Minnesota, at Worthington, it was mostly sunny, with a temperature of 56. It was partly sunny, with a temperature of 58 at Mankato, 58 at Minneapolis, and 64 at Rochester. At Marshall, it was cloudy, with a temperature of 54. Once again, at 9 a.m., Sioux City had a temperature of 63. The current time is 9:07 a.m. Central Daylight Time. Operating on a frequency of 162.475 megahertz, this is NOAA Weather Radio Station WXL62, broadcasting from a transmitter near Lawton, Iowa. Our program originates from the National Weather Service in Sioux Falls and serves Sioux City and the surrounding Siouxland area. This hazardous weather outlook is for northwest Iowa, west central Iowa, southwest Minnesota, northeast Nebraska, central South Dakota, east central South Dakota, south central South Dakota, and southeast South Dakota. For today and tonight, no hazardous weather is expected at this time. For Friday through Wednesday, no hazardous weather is expected at this time. Spotter activation is not expected at this time. Your National Weather Service forecast for Siouxland. Today, mostly cloudy and cooler. Near steady temperature in the lower 60s. North winds 10 to 15 miles an hour with gusts up to 30 miles an hour. Tonight, partly cloudy in the evening, then clearing. Cooler with lows in the mid-40s. North winds 5 to 10 miles an hour. Friday, sunny. Highs in the lower 60s. Northeast winds around 5 miles an hour, becoming east in the afternoon. Friday night, mostly clear. Lows in the mid-40s. Southeast winds 5 to 10 miles an hour. Saturday, sunny. Highs in the mid-60s. South winds 10 to 15 miles an hour with gusts up to 25 miles an hour. Saturday night, mostly clear. Lows in the lower 50s. Sunday, sunny. Highs in the mid-60s. Sunday night, clear. Lows in the mid-40s. Monday, sunny. Highs in the mid-60s. Monday night, mostly clear. Lows in the lower 50s.

Tuesday, mostly sunny. Highs in the upper 60s. Tuesday night, partly cloudy. Lows in the mid-50s. Wednesday, mostly sunny. Highs in the lower 70s. At 9 a.m., in Sioux City, the temperature was 63 and the dew point 60. The relative humidity was 90%. Wind was north at 16 miles an hour. The pressure was 29.94 inches and rising. Elsewhere in northwest Iowa, Morris was partly sunny and 59. Sheldon was partly sunny and 59. Spencer was partly sunny and 58. Storm Lake was partly sunny and 61. Other conditions across the northern plains, farther east in Iowa, temperatures were between 63 and 64 degrees. At Des Moines, rain was falling. It was cloudy at Cedar Rapids and Waterloo. In eastern Nebraska, skies ranged from partly sunny to cloudy, and temperatures were between 62 and 66 degrees. In eastern South Dakota, it was partly sunny, and temperatures were between 54 and 57 degrees. And in southern Minnesota, at Worthington, it was mostly sunny, with a temperature of 56. It was partly sunny, with a temperature of 58 at Mankato, 58 at Minneapolis, and 64 at Rochester. At Marshall, it was cloudy, with a temperature of 54. Once again, at 9 a.m., Sioux City had a temperature of 63. Your National Weather Service forecast for Siouxland. Rest of today, mostly cloudy and cooler. Near steady temperature in the lower 60s. North winds 10 to 15 miles an hour with gusts up to 30 miles an hour. Tonight, partly cloudy in the evening, then clearing. Much cooler with lows in the mid-40s. North winds 5 to 10 miles an hour. Friday, sunny. Highs in the lower 60s. Northeast winds around 5 miles an hour, becoming east in the afternoon. Friday night, mostly clear. Lows in the mid-40s. Southeast winds 5 to 10 miles an hour. Saturday, sunny. Highs in the mid-60s. South winds 10 to 15 miles an hour with gusts up to 25 miles an hour. Saturday night, mostly clear. Lows in the lower 50s. Sunday, sunny. Highs in the mid-60s. Sunday night, clear. Lows in the mid-40s. Monday, sunny. Highs in the mid-60s. Monday night, mostly clear. Lows in the lower 50s. Tuesday, mostly sunny. Highs in the upper 60s. Tuesday night, partly cloudy. Lows in the mid-50s. Wednesday, mostly sunny. Highs in the lower 70s. At 9 a.m., in Sioux City, the temperature was 63 and the dew point 60. The relative humidity was 90%. Wind was north at 16 miles an hour. The pressure was 29.94 inches and rising. Elsewhere in northwest Iowa, Morris was partly sunny and 59. Sheldon was partly sunny and 59. Cherokee was partly sunny and 61. Spencer was partly sunny and 58. Storm Lake was partly sunny and 61. Other conditions across the northern plains, farther east in Iowa, temperatures were between 63 and 64 degrees. At Des Moines, rain was falling. It was cloudy at Cedar Rapids and Waterloo. In eastern Nebraska, skies ranged from partly sunny to cloudy, and temperatures were between 62 and 66 degrees. In eastern South Dakota, it was partly sunny, and temperatures were between 54 and 57 degrees. And in southern Minnesota, at Worthington, it was mostly sunny, with a temperature of 56. It was partly sunny, with a temperature of 58 at Mankato, 58 at Minneapolis, and 64 at Rochester. At Marshall, it was cloudy, with a temperature of 54. Once again, at 9 a.m., Sioux City had a temperature of 63. The current time is 9:14 a.m. Central Daylight Time. Operating on a frequency of 162.475 MHz, this is NOAA Weather Radio Station WXL62, broadcasting from a transmitter near Lawton, Iowa. Our program originates

from the National Weather Service in Sioux Falls and serves Sioux City and the surrounding Siouxland area. This hazardous weather outlook is for northwest Iowa, west central Iowa, southwest Minnesota, northeast Nebraska, central South Dakota, east central South Dakota, south central South Dakota, and southeast South Dakota. For today and tonight, no hazardous weather is expected at this time. For Friday through Wednesday, no hazardous weather is expected at this time. Spotter activation is not expected at this time. Your National Weather Service forecast for Siouxland. Rest of today, mostly cloudy and cooler. Near steady temperature in the lower 60s. North winds 10 to 15 miles an hour with gusts up to 30 miles an hour. Tonight, partly cloudy in the evening, then clearing. Much cooler with lows in the mid-40s. North winds 5 to 10 miles an hour. Friday, sunny. Highs in the lower 60s. Northeast winds around 5 miles an hour, becoming east in the afternoon. Friday night, mostly clear. Lows in the mid-40s. Southeast winds 5 to 10 miles an hour. Saturday, sunny. Highs in the mid-60s. South winds 10 to 15 miles an hour with gusts up to 25 miles an hour. Saturday night, mostly clear. Lows in the lower 50s. Sunday, sunny. Highs in the mid-60s. Sunday night, clear. Lows in the mid-40s. Monday, sunny. Highs in the mid-60s. Monday night, mostly clear. Lows in the lower 50s. Tuesday, mostly sunny. Highs in the upper 60s. Tuesday night, partly cloudy. Lows in the mid-50s. Wednesday, mostly sunny. Highs in the lower 70s. At 9 a.m., in Sioux City, the temperature was 63, and the dew point 60. The relative humidity was 90%. Wind was north at 16 miles an hour. The pressure was 29.94 inches and rising. Elsewhere in northwest Iowa, Morris was partly sunny and 59. Sheldon was partly sunny and 59. Cherokee was partly sunny and 61. Spencer was partly sunny and 58. Storm Lake was partly sunny and 61. Other conditions across the northern plains, farther east in Iowa, temperatures were between 63 and 64 degrees. At Des Moines, rain was falling. It was cloudy at Cedar Rapids and Waterloo. In eastern Nebraska, skies ranged from partly sunny to cloudy, and temperatures were between 62 and 66 degrees. In eastern South Dakota, it was partly sunny, and temperatures were between 54 and 57 degrees. And in southern Minnesota, at Worthington, it was mostly sunny, with a temperature of 56. It was partly sunny, with a temperature of 58 at Mankato, 58 at Minneapolis, and 64 at Rochester. At Marshall, it was cloudy, with a temperature of 54. Once again, at 9 a.m. Sioux City had a temperature of 63. The current time is 9:18 a.m. Central Daylight Time. Operating on a frequency of 162.475 MHz, this is NOAA Weather Radio Station WXL62, broadcasting from a transmitter near Lawton, Iowa. Our program originates from the National Weather Service in Sioux Falls and serves Sioux City and the surrounding Siouxland area. This hazardous weather outlook is for northwest Iowa, west central Iowa, southwest Minnesota, northeast Nebraska, central South Dakota, east central South Dakota, south central South Dakota, and southeast South Dakota. For today and tonight, no hazardous weather is expected at this time. For Friday through Wednesday, no hazardous weather is expected at this time. Spotter activation is not expected at this time. Your National Weather Service forecast for Siouxland. Rest of today, mostly cloudy and cooler. Near steady temperature in the lower 60s. North winds 10 to 15 miles an hour with gusts up to 30 miles an hour. Tonight, partly cloudy in the evening, then clearing. Much cooler with lows in the mid-40s. North winds 5 to 10 miles an hour. Friday, sunny. Highs in the lower 60s.

Northeast winds around 5 miles an hour, becoming east in the afternoon. Friday night, mostly clear. Lows in the mid-40s. Southeast winds 5 to 10 miles an hour. Saturday, sunny. Highs in the mid-60s. South winds 10 to 15 miles an hour with gusts up to 25 miles an hour. Saturday night, mostly clear. Lows in the lower 50s. Sunday, sunny. Highs in the mid-60s. Sunday night, clear. Lows in the mid-40s. Monday, sunny. Highs in the mid-60s. Monday night, mostly clear. Lows in the lower 50s. Tuesday, mostly sunny. Highs in the upper 60s. Tuesday night, partly cloudy. Lows in the mid-50s. Wednesday, mostly sunny. Highs in the lower 70s. At 9 a.m., in Sioux City, the temperature was 63 and the dew point 60. The relative humidity was 90%. Wind was north at 16 miles an hour. The pressure was 29.94 inches and rising. Elsewhere in northwest Iowa, Morris was partly sunny and 59. Sheldon was partly sunny and 59. Cherokee was partly sunny and 61. Spencer was partly sunny and 58. Storm Lake was partly sunny and 61. Other conditions across the northern plains, farther east in Iowa, temperatures were between 63 and 64 degrees. At Des Moines, rain was falling. It was cloudy at Cedar Rapids and Waterloo. In eastern Nebraska, skies ranged from partly sunny to cloudy, and temperatures were between 62 and 66 degrees. In eastern South Dakota, it was partly sunny, and temperatures were between 54 and 57 degrees. And in southern Minnesota, at Worthington, it was mostly sunny, with a temperature of 56. It was partly sunny, with a temperature of 58 at Mankato, 58 at Minneapolis, and 64 at Rochester. At Marshall, it was cloudy, with a temperature of 54. Once again, at 9 a.m. Sioux City had a temperature of 63. The current time is 9:22 a.m. Central Daylight Time. Operating on a frequency of 162.475 MHz, this is NOAA Weather Radio Station WXL62, broadcasting from a transmitter near Lawton, Iowa. Our program originates from the National Weather Service in Sioux Falls and serves Sioux City and the surrounding Siouxland area. This hazardous weather outlook is for northwest Iowa, west central Iowa, southwest Minnesota, northeast Nebraska, central South Dakota, east central South Dakota, south central South Dakota, and southeast South Dakota. For today and tonight, no hazardous weather is expected at this time. For Friday through Wednesday, no hazardous weather is expected at this time. Spotter activation is not expected at this time. Your National Weather Service forecast for Siouxland. Rest of today, mostly cloudy and cooler. Near steady temperature in the lower 60s. North winds 10 to 15 miles an hour with gusts up to 30 miles an hour. Tonight, partly cloudy in the evening, then clearing. Much cooler with lows in the mid-40s. North winds 5 to 10 miles an hour. Friday, sunny. Highs in the lower 60s. Northeast winds around 5 miles an hour, becoming east in the afternoon. Friday night, mostly clear. Lows in the mid-40s. Southeast winds 5 to 10 miles an hour. Saturday, sunny. Highs in the mid-60s. South winds 10 to 15 miles an hour with gusts up to 25 miles an hour. Saturday night, mostly clear. Lows in the lower 50s. Sunday, sunny. Highs in the mid-60s. Sunday night, clear. Lows in the mid-40s. Monday, sunny. Highs in the mid-60s. Monday night, mostly clear. Lows in the lower 50s. Tuesday, mostly sunny. Highs in the upper 60s. Tuesday night, partly cloudy. Lows in the mid-50s. Wednesday, mostly sunny. Highs in the lower 70s. At 9 a.m., in Sioux City, the temperature was

63 and the 2.60. The relative humidity was 90%. Wind was north at 16 miles an hour. The pressure was 29.94 inches and rising. Elsewhere in northwest Iowa, Morris was partly sunny and 59. Sheldon was partly sunny and 59. Cherokee was partly sunny and 61. Spencer was partly sunny and 58. Storm Lake was partly sunny and 61. Other conditions across the northern plains, farther east in Iowa, temperatures were between 63 and 64 degrees. At Des Moines, rain was falling. It was cloudy at Cedar Rapids and Waterloo. In eastern Nebraska, skies ranged from partly sunny to cloudy, and temperatures were between 62 and 66 degrees. In eastern South Dakota, it was partly sunny, and temperatures were between 54 and 57 degrees. And in southern Minnesota, at Worthington, it was mostly sunny, with a temperature of 56. It was partly sunny, with a temperature of 58 at Mankato, 58 at Minneapolis, and 64 at Rochester. At Marshall, it was cloudy, with a temperature of 54. Once again, at 9 a.m. Sioux City had a temperature of 63. The current time is 9:26 a.m. Central Daylight Time. Operating on a frequency of 162.475 MHz, this is NOAA Weather Radio Station WXL62, broadcasting from a transmitter near Lawton, Iowa. Our program originates from the National Weather Service in Sioux Falls and serves Sioux City and the surrounding Siouxland area. This hazardous weather outlook is for northwest Iowa, west central Iowa, southwest Minnesota, northeast Nebraska, central South Dakota, east central South Dakota, south central South Dakota, and southeast South Dakota. For today and tonight, no hazardous weather is expected at this time. For Friday through Wednesday, no hazardous weather is expected at this time. Spotter activation is not expected at this time. Your National Weather Service forecast for Siouxland. Rest of today, mostly cloudy and cooler. Near steady temperature in the lower 60s. North winds 10 to 15 miles an hour with gusts up to 30 miles an hour. Tonight, partly cloudy in the evening, then clearing. Much cooler with lows in the mid-40s. North winds 5 to 10 miles an hour. Friday, sunny. Highs in the lower 60s. Northeast winds around 5 miles an hour, becoming east in the afternoon. Friday night, mostly clear. Lows in the mid-40s. Southeast winds 5 to 10 miles an hour. Saturday, sunny. Highs in the mid-60s. South winds 10 to 15 miles an hour with gusts up to 25 miles an hour. Saturday night, mostly clear. Lows in the lower 50s. Sunday, sunny. Highs in the mid-60s. Sunday night, clear. Lows in the mid-40s. Monday, sunny. Highs in the mid-60s. Monday night, mostly clear. Lows in the lower 50s. Tuesday, mostly sunny. Highs in the upper 60s. Tuesday night, partly cloudy. Lows in the mid-50s. Wednesday, mostly sunny. Highs in the lower 70s. At 9 a.m., in Sioux City, the temperature was 63 and the dew point 60. The relative humidity was 90%. Wind was north at 16 miles an hour. The pressure was 29.94 inches and rising. Elsewhere in northwest Iowa, Morris was partly sunny and 59. Sheldon was partly sunny and 59. Cherokee was partly sunny and 61. Spencer was partly sunny and 58. Storm Lake was partly sunny and 61. Other conditions across the northern plains, farther east in Iowa, temperatures were between 63 and 64 degrees. At Des Moines, rain was falling. It was cloudy at Cedar Rapids and Waterloo. In eastern Nebraska, skies ranged from partly sunny to cloudy, and temperatures were between 62 and 66 degrees. In eastern South Dakota, it was partly sunny, and temperatures were between 54 and 57 degrees. And in southern Minnesota, at Worthington, it was mostly sunny,

with a temperature of 56. It was partly sunny, with a temperature of 58 at Mankato, 58 at Minneapolis, and 64 at Rochester. At Marshall, it was cloudy, with a temperature of 54. Once again, at 9 a.m. Sioux City had a temperature of 63. The current time is 9:30 a.m. Central Daylight Time. Operating on a frequency of 162.475 MHz, this is NOAA Weather Radio Station WXL62, broadcasting from a transmitter near Lawton, Iowa. Our program originates from the National Weather Service in Sioux Falls and serves Sioux City and the surrounding Siouxland area. This hazardous weather outlook is for Northwest Iowa, West Central Iowa, Southwest Minnesota, Northeast Nebraska, Central South Dakota, East Central South Dakota, South Central South Dakota, and Southeast South Dakota. For today and tonight, no hazardous weather is expected at this time. For Friday through Wednesday, no hazardous weather is expected at this time. Spotter activation is not expected at this time. Your National Weather Service forecast for Siouxland. Rest of today, mostly cloudy and cooler. Near steady temperature in the lower 60s. North winds 10 to 15 miles an hour with gusts up to 30 miles an hour. Tonight, partly cloudy in the evening, then clearing. Much cooler with lows in the mid-40s. North winds 5 to 10 miles an hour. Friday, sunny. Highs in the lower 60s. Northeast winds around 5 miles an hour, becoming east in the afternoon. Friday night, mostly clear. Lows in the mid-40s. Southeast winds 5 to 10 miles an hour. Saturday, sunny. Highs in the mid-60s. South winds 10 to 15 miles an hour with gusts up to 25 miles an hour. Saturday night, mostly clear. Lows in the lower 50s. Sunday, sunny. Highs in the mid-60s. Sunday night, clear. Lows in the mid-40s. Monday, sunny. Highs in the mid-60s. Monday night, mostly clear. Lows in the lower 50s. Tuesday, mostly sunny. Highs in the upper 60s. Tuesday night, partly cloudy. Lows in the mid-50s. Wednesday, mostly sunny. Highs in the lower 70s. At 9 a.m., in Sioux City, the temperature was 63, and the dew point 60. The relative humidity was 90%. Wind was north at 16 miles an hour. The pressure was 29.94 inches and rising. Elsewhere in northwest Iowa, Morris was partly sunny and 59. Sheldon was partly sunny and 59. Cherokee was partly sunny, 94 inches and rising. Elsewhere in northwest Iowa, Morris was partly sunny and 59. Sheldon was partly sunny and 59. Cherokee was partly sunny and 61. Spencer was partly sunny and 58. Storm Lake was partly sunny and 61. Other conditions across the northern plains, farther east in Iowa, temperatures were between 63 and 64 degrees. At Des Moines, rain was falling. It was cloudy at Cedar Rapids and Waterloo. In eastern Nebraska, skies ranged from partly sunny to cloudy, and temperatures were between 62 and 66 degrees. In eastern South Dakota, it was partly sunny, and temperatures were between 54 and 57 degrees. And in southern Minnesota, at Worthington, it was mostly sunny, with a temperature of 56. It was partly sunny, with a temperature of 58 at Mankato, 58 at Minneapolis, and 64 at Rochester. At Marshall, it was cloudy, with a temperature of 54. Once again, at 9 a.m. Sioux City had a temperature of 63. The current time is 9:34 a.m. Central Daylight Time. Operating on a frequency of 162.475 MHz, this is NOAA Weather Radio Station WXL62, broadcasting from a transmitter near Lawton, Iowa. Our program originates from the National Weather Service in Sioux Falls and serves Sioux City and the surrounding Siouxland area. This hazardous weather outlook is for Northwest Iowa, West Central Iowa, Southwest Minnesota, Northeast Nebraska, Central South Dakota,

Central South Dakota, South Central South Dakota, and Southeast South Dakota. Today and tonight, no hazardous weather is expected at this time. Friday through Wednesday, no hazardous weather is expected at this time. Spotter activation is not expected this time. Your National Weather Service forecast for Siouxland. Rest of the day, mostly cloudy and cooler. Near steady temperature in the lower 60s. North winds 10 to 15 miles an hour with gusts up to 30 miles an hour. Tonight, partly cloudy in the evening, then clearing. Much cooler with lows in the mid-40s. North winds 5 to 10 miles an hour. Friday, sunny. Highs in the lower 60s. Northeast winds around 5 miles an hour, becoming east in the afternoon. Friday night, mostly clear. Lows in the mid-40s. Southeast winds 5 to 10 miles an hour. Saturday, sunny. Highs in the mid-60s. South winds 10 to 15 miles an hour with gusts up to 25 miles an hour. Saturday night, mostly clear. Lows in the lower 50s. Sunday, sunny. Highs in the mid-60s. Sunday night, clear. Lows in the mid-40s. Monday, sunny. Highs in the mid-60s. Monday night, mostly clear. Lows in the lower 50s. Tuesday, mostly sunny. Highs in the upper 60s. Tuesday night, partly cloudy. Lows in the mid-50s. Wednesday, mostly sunny. Highs in the lower 70s. At 9 a.m., in Sioux City, the temperature was 63, and the 2.60. The relative humidity was 90%. Wind was north at 16 miles an hour. The pressure was 29.94 inches and rising. Elsewhere in northwest Iowa, Morris was partly sunny and 59. Sheldon was partly sunny and 59. Cherokee was partly sunny and 61. Spencer was partly sunny and 58. Storm Lake was partly sunny and 61. Other conditions across the northern plains, farther east in Iowa, temperatures were between 63 and 64 degrees. At Des Moines, rain was falling. It was cloudy at Cedar Rapids and Waterloo. In eastern Nebraska, skies ranged from partly sunny to cloudy, and temperatures were between 62 and 66 degrees. In eastern South Dakota, it was partly sunny, and temperatures were between 54 and 57 degrees. And in southern Minnesota, at Worthington, it was mostly sunny, with a temperature of 56. It was partly sunny, with a temperature of 58 at Mankato, 58 at Minneapolis, and 64 at Rochester. At Marshall, it was cloudy, with a temperature of 54. Once again, at 9 a.m. Sioux City had a temperature of 63. The current time is 9:38 a.m. Central Daylight Time. Operating on a frequency of 162.475 MHz, this is NOAA Weather Radio Station WXL62, broadcasting from a transmitter near Lawton, Iowa. Our program originates from the National Weather Service in Sioux Falls and serves Sioux City and the surrounding Siouxland area. This hazardous weather outlook is for northwest Iowa, west central Iowa, southwest Minnesota, northeast Nebraska, central South Dakota, east central South Dakota, south central South Dakota, and southeast South Dakota. For today and tonight, no hazardous weather is expected at this time. For Friday through Wednesday, no hazardous weather is expected at this time. Spotter activation is not expected at this time. Your National Weather Service forecast for Siouxland. Rest of today, mostly cloudy and cooler. Near steady temperature in the lower 60s. North winds 10 to 15 miles an hour with gusts up to 30 miles an hour. Tonight, partly cloudy in the evening, then clearing. Much cooler with lows in the mid-40s. North winds 5 to 10 miles an hour. Friday, sunny. Highs in the lower 60s. Northeast winds around 5 miles an hour, becoming east in the afternoon. Friday night, mostly clear. Lows in the mid-40s. Southeast winds 5 to 10 miles an hour. Saturday, sunny.
highs in the mid-60s. South winds 10 to 15 miles an hour with gusts up to 25 miles an hour. Saturday night, mostly clear. Lows in the lower 50s. Sunday, sunny. Highs in the mid-60s. Sunday night, clear. Lows in the mid-40s. Monday, sunny. Highs in the mid-60s. Monday night, mostly clear. Lows in the lower 50s. Tuesday, mostly sunny. Highs in the upper 60s. Tuesday night, partly cloudy. Lows in the mid-50s. Wednesday, mostly sunny. Highs in the lower 70s. At 9 a.m., in Sioux City, the temperature was 63 and the dew point 60. The relative humidity was 90%. Wind was north at 16 miles an hour. The pressure was 29.94 inches and rising. Elsewhere in northwest Iowa, Morris was partly sunny and 59. Sheldon was partly sunny and 59. Cherokee was partly sunny and 61. Spencer was partly sunny and 58. Storm Lake was partly sunny and 61. Other conditions across the northern plains, farther east in Iowa, temperatures were between 63 and 64 degrees. At Des Moines, rain was falling. It was cloudy at Cedar Rapids and Waterloo. In eastern Nebraska, skies ranged from partly sunny to cloudy, and temperatures were between 62 and 66 degrees. In eastern South Dakota, it was partly sunny, and temperatures were between 54 and 57 degrees. And in southern Minnesota, at Worthington, it was mostly sunny, with a temperature of 56. It was partly sunny, with a temperature of 58 at Mankato, 58 at Minneapolis, and 64 at Rochester. At Marshall, it was cloudy, with a temperature of 54. Once again, at 9 a.m., Sioux City had a temperature of 63. The current time is 9:42 a.m. Central Daylight Time. Operating on a frequency of 162.475 megahertz, this is NOAA Weather Radio Station WXL62, broadcasting from a transmitter near Lawton, Iowa. Our program originates from the National Weather Service in Sioux Falls and serves Sioux City and the surrounding Siouxland area. This hazardous weather outlook is for northwest Iowa, west central Iowa, southwest Minnesota, northeast Nebraska, central South Dakota, east central South Dakota, south central South Dakota, and southeast South Dakota. For today and tonight, no hazardous weather is expected at this time. For Friday through Wednesday, no hazardous weather is expected at this time. Spotter activation is not expected at this time. Your National Weather Service forecast for Siouxland. Rest of today, mostly cloudy and cooler. Near steady temperature in the lower 60s. North winds 10 to 15 miles an hour with gusts up to 30 miles an hour. Tonight, partly cloudy in the evening, then clearing. Much cooler with lows in the mid-40s. North winds 5 to 10 miles an hour. Friday, sunny. Highs in the lower 60s. Northeast winds around 5 miles an hour, becoming east in the afternoon. Friday night, mostly clear. Lows in the mid-40s. Southeast winds 5 to 10 miles an hour. Saturday, sunny. Highs in the mid-60s. South winds 10 to 15 miles an hour with gusts up to 25 miles an hour. Saturday night, mostly clear. Lows in the lower 50s. Sunday, sunny. Highs in the mid-60s. Sunday night, clear. Lows in the mid-40s. Monday, sunny. Highs in the mid-60s. Monday night, mostly clear. Lows in the lower 50s. Tuesday, mostly sunny. Highs in the upper 60s. Tuesday night, partly cloudy. Lows in the mid-50s. Wednesday, mostly sunny. Highs in the lower 70s. At 9 a.m., in Sioux City, the temperature was 63 and the dew point 60. The relative humidity was 90%. Wind was north at 16 miles an hour. The pressure was 29.94 inches and rising. Elsewhere in northwest Iowa, Morris was partly

sunny and 59. Sheldon was partly sunny and 59. Cherokee was partly sunny and 61. Spencer was partly sunny and 58. Storm Lake was partly sunny and 61. Other conditions across the northern plains, farther east in Iowa, temperatures were between 63 and 64 degrees. At Des Moines, rain was falling. It was cloudy at Cedar Rapids and Waterloo. In eastern Nebraska, skies ranged from partly sunny to cloudy, and temperatures were between 62 and 66 degrees. In eastern South Dakota, it was partly sunny, and temperatures were between 54 and 57 degrees. And in southern Minnesota, at Worthington, it was mostly sunny, with a temperature of 56. It was partly sunny, with a temperature of 58 at Mankato, 58 at Minneapolis, and 64 at Rochester. At Marshall, it was cloudy, with a temperature of 54. Once again, at 9 a.m. Sioux City had a temperature of 63. The current time is 9:46 a.m. Central Daylight Time. Operating on a frequency of 162.475 MHz, this is NOAA Weather Radio Station WXL62, broadcasting from a transmitter near Lawton, Iowa. Our program originates from the National Weather Service in Sioux Falls and serves Sioux City and the surrounding Siouxland area. This hazardous weather outlook is for northwest Iowa, west central Iowa, southwest Minnesota, northeast Nebraska, central South Dakota, east central South Dakota, south central South Dakota, and southeast South Dakota. For today and tonight, no hazardous weather is expected at this time. For Friday through Wednesday, no hazardous weather is expected at this time. Spotter activation is not expected at this time. Your National Weather Service forecast for Siouxland. Rest of today, mostly cloudy and cooler. Near steady temperature in the lower 60s. North winds 10 to 15 miles an hour with gusts up to 30 miles an hour. Tonight, partly cloudy in the evening, then clearing. Much cooler with lows in the mid-40s. North winds 5 to 10 miles an hour. Friday, sunny. Highs in the lower 60s. Northeast winds around 5 miles an hour, becoming east in the afternoon. Friday night, mostly clear. Lows in the mid-40s. Southeast winds 5 to 10 miles an hour. Saturday, sunny. Highs in the mid-60s. South winds 10 to 15 miles an hour with gusts up to 25 miles an hour. Saturday night, mostly clear. Lows in the lower 50s. Sunday, sunny. Highs in the mid-60s. Sunday night, clear. Lows in the mid-40s. Monday, sunny. Highs in the mid-60s. Monday night, mostly clear. Lows in the lower 50s. Tuesday, mostly sunny. Highs in the upper 60s. Tuesday night, partly cloudy. Lows in the mid-50s. Wednesday, mostly sunny. Highs in the lower 70s. At 9 a.m., in Sioux City, the temperature was 63 and the dew point 60. The relative humidity was 90%. Wind was north at 16 miles an hour. The pressure was 29.94 inches and rising. Elsewhere in northwest Iowa, Morris was partly sunny and 59. Sheldon was partly sunny and 59. Cherokee was partly sunny and 61. Spencer was partly sunny and 58. Storm Lake was partly sunny and 61. Other conditions across the northern plains, farther east in Iowa, temperatures were between 63 and 64 degrees. At Des Moines, rain was falling. It was cloudy at Cedar Rapids and Waterloo. In eastern Nebraska, skies ranged from partly sunny to cloudy, and temperatures were between 62 and 66 degrees. In eastern South Dakota, it was partly sunny, and temperatures were between 54 and 57 degrees. And in southern Minnesota, at Worthington, it was mostly sunny, with a temperature of 56. It was partly sunny, with a temperature of 58 at Mankato, 58 at Minneapolis, and 64 at Rochester. At Marshall, it was cloudy, with a temperature of 54. Once again, at

Night, mostly clear. Lows in the lower 50s. Tuesday, mostly sunny. Highs in the upper 60s. Tuesday night, partly cloudy. Lows in the mid-50s. Wednesday, mostly sunny. Highs in the lower 70s. At 9 a.m., in Sioux City, the temperature was 63 and the dew point 60. The relative humidity was 90%. Wind was north at 16 miles an hour. The pressure was 29.94 inches and rising. Elsewhere in northwest Iowa, Morris was partly sunny and 59. Sheldon was partly sunny and 59. Cherokee was partly sunny and 61. Spencer was partly sunny and 58. Storm Lake was partly sunny and 61. Other conditions across the northern plains, farther east in Iowa, temperatures were between 63 and 64 degrees. At Des Moines, rain was falling. It was cloudy at Cedar Rapids and Waterloo. In eastern Nebraska, skies ranged from partly sunny to cloudy, and temperatures were between 62 and 66 degrees. In eastern South Dakota, it was partly sunny, and temperatures were between 54 and 57 degrees. And in southern Minnesota, at Worthington, it was mostly sunny, with a temperature of 56. It was partly sunny, with a temperature of 58 at Mankato, 58 at Minneapolis, and 64 at Rochester. At Marshall, it was cloudy, with a temperature of 54. Once again, at 9 a.m., Sioux City had a temperature of 63. At 10 a.m., in Sioux City, the temperature was 61 and the dew point 54. The relative humidity was 77%. Wind was north at 15 miles an hour, gusting to 25. The pressure was 29.98 inches and rising. Elsewhere in northwest Iowa, Morris was cloudy and 57. Sheldon was cloudy and 57. Cherokee was cloudy and 59. Spencer was cloudy and 58. Storm Lake was cloudy and 59. Other conditions across the northern plains, farther east in Iowa, temperatures were between 62 and 64 degrees. At Cedar Rapids, fog was reported. It was cloudy at Des Moines and Waterloo. In eastern Nebraska, it was cloudy, and temperatures were between 63 and 66 degrees. In eastern South Dakota, skies ranged from partly sunny to cloudy, and temperatures were between 56 and 58 degrees. And in southern Minnesota, skies ranged from partly sunny to cloudy. It was 56 at Worthington, 57 at Marshall, 58 at Mankato, 59 at Minneapolis, and 62 at Rochester. Once again, at 10 a.m. Sioux City had a temperature of 61. The current time is 10:03 a.m. Central Daylight Time. Operating on a frequency of 162.475 MHz, this is NOAA Weather Radio Station WXL62, broadcasting from a transmitter near Lawton, Iowa. Our program originates from the National Weather Service in Sioux Falls and serves Sioux City and the surrounding Siouxland area. This hazardous weather outlook is for northwest Iowa, west central Iowa, southwest Minnesota, northeast Nebraska, central South Dakota, east central South Dakota, south central South Dakota, and southeast South Dakota. For today and tonight, no hazardous weather is expected at this time. For Friday through Wednesday, no hazardous weather is expected at this time. Spotter activation is not expected at this time. Your National Weather Service forecast for Siouxland. Rest of today, mostly cloudy and cooler. Near steady temperature in the lower 60s. North winds 10 to 15 miles an hour with gusts up to 30 miles an hour. Tonight, partly cloudy in the evening, then clearing. Much cooler with lows in the mid-40s. North winds 5 to 10 miles an hour. Friday, sunny. Highs in the lower 60s. Northeast winds around 5 miles an hour, becoming east in the afternoon. Friday night, mostly clear. Lows in the mid-40s. Southeast winds 5 to 10 miles an hour. Saturday, sunny. Highs in the mid-60s. South winds 10 to 15 miles an hour with gusts up to 25 miles an hour. Saturday night.

an hour, gusting to 25. The pressure was 29.98 inches and rising. Elsewhere in northwest Iowa, Morris was cloudy and 57. Sheldon was cloudy and 57. Cherokee was cloudy and 59. Spencer was cloudy and 58. Storm Lake was cloudy and 59. Other conditions across the northern plains, farther east in Iowa, temperatures were between 62 and 64 degrees. At Cedar Rapids, fog was reported. It was cloudy at Des Moines and Waterloo. In eastern Nebraska, it was cloudy, and temperatures were between 63 and 66 degrees. In eastern South Dakota, skies ranged from partly sunny to cloudy, and temperatures were between 56 and 58 degrees. And in southern Minnesota, skies ranged from partly sunny to cloudy. It was 56 at Worthington, 57 at Marshall, 58 at Mankato, 59 at Minneapolis, and 62 at Rochester. Once again, at 10 a.m. Sioux City had a temperature of 61. The current time is 10:06 a.m. Central Daylight Time. Operating on a frequency of 162.475 MHz, this is NOAA Weather Radio Station WXL62, broadcasting from a transmitter near Lawton, Iowa. Our program originates from the National Weather Service in Sioux Falls and serves Sioux City and the surrounding Siouxland area. This hazardous weather outlook is for northwest Iowa, west central Iowa, southwest Minnesota, northeast Nebraska, central South Dakota, east central South Dakota, south central South Dakota, and southeast South Dakota. For today and tonight, no hazardous weather is expected at this time. For Friday through Wednesday, no hazardous weather is expected at this time. Spotter activation is not expected at this time. Your National Weather Service forecast for Siouxland. Rest of today, mostly cloudy and cooler. Near steady temperature in the lower 60s. North winds 10 to 15 miles an hour with gusts up to 30 miles an hour. Tonight, partly cloudy in the evening, then clearing. Much cooler with lows in the mid-40s. North winds 5 to 10 miles an hour. Friday, sunny. Highs in the lower 60s. Northeast winds around 5 miles an hour, becoming east in the afternoon. Friday night, mostly clear. Lows in the mid-40s. Southeast winds 5 to 10 miles an hour. Saturday, sunny. Highs in the mid-60s. South winds 10 to 15 miles an hour with gusts up to 25 miles an hour. Saturday night, mostly clear. Lows in the lower 50s. Sunday, sunny. Highs in the mid-60s. Sunday night, clear. Lows in the mid-40s. Monday, sunny. Highs in the mid-60s. Monday night, mostly clear. Lows in the lower 50s. Tuesday, mostly sunny. Highs in the upper 60s. Tuesday night, partly cloudy. Lows in the mid-50s. Wednesday, mostly sunny. Highs in the lower 70s. At 10 a.m., in Sioux City, the temperature was 61 and the dew point 54. The relative humidity was 77%. Wind was north at 15 miles an hour, gusting to 25. The pressure was 29.98 inches and rising. Elsewhere in northwest Iowa, Morris was cloudy and 57. Sheldon was cloudy and 57. Cherokee was cloudy and 59. Spencer was cloudy and 58. Storm Lake was cloudy and 59. Other conditions across the northern plains, farther east in Iowa, temperatures were between 62 and 64 degrees. At Cedar Rapids, fog was reported. It was cloudy at Des Moines and Waterloo. In eastern Nebraska, it was cloudy, and temperatures were between 63 and 66 degrees. In eastern South Dakota, skies ranged from partly sunny to cloudy, and temperatures were between 56 and 58 degrees. And in southern Minnesota, skies ranged from partly sunny to cloudy. It was 56 at Worthington, 57 at Marshall, 58 at Mankato, 59 at Minneapolis, and 62 at Rochester. Once again, at 10 a.m. Sioux City had a temperature of 61.

at 10 a.m. in Sioux City, the temperature was 61 and the dew point 54. The relative humidity was 77%. Wind was north at 15 miles an hour, gusting to 25. The pressure was 29.98 inches and rising. Elsewhere in northwest Iowa, Morris was cloudy and 57. Sheldon was cloudy and 57. Cherokee was cloudy and 59. Spencer was cloudy and 58. Storm Lake was cloudy and 59. Other conditions across the northern plains, farther east in Iowa, it was cloudy, and temperatures were between 63 and 64 degrees. In eastern Nebraska, it was cloudy, and temperatures were between 63 and 66 degrees. In eastern South Dakota, skies ranged from partly sunny to cloudy, and temperatures were between 56 and 58 degrees. And in southern Minnesota, skies ranged from partly sunny to cloudy. It was 56 at Worthington, 57 at Marshall, 58 at Mankato, 59 at Minneapolis, and 62 at Rochester. Once again, at 10 a.m. Sioux City had a temperature of 61. The current time is 10:11 a.m. Central Daylight Time. Operating on a frequency of 162.475 MHz, this is NOAA Weather Radio Station WXL62, broadcasting from a transmitter near Lawton, Iowa. Our program originates from the National Weather Service in Sioux Falls and serves Sioux City and the surrounding Siouxland area. This hazardous weather outlook is for northwest Iowa, west central Iowa, southwest Minnesota, northeast Nebraska, central South Dakota, east central South Dakota, south central South Dakota, and southeast South Dakota. For today and tonight, no hazardous weather is expected at this time. For Friday through Wednesday, no hazardous weather is expected at this time. Spotter activation is not expected at this time. Your National Weather Service forecast for Siouxland. Rest for today, mostly cloudy and cooler. Near steady temperature in the lower 60s. North winds 10 to 15 miles an hour with gusts up to 30 miles an hour. Tonight, partly cloudy in the evening, then clearing. Much cooler with lows in the mid-40s. North winds 5 to 10 miles an hour. Friday, sunny. Highs in the lower 60s. Northeast winds around 5 miles an hour, becoming east in the afternoon. Friday night, mostly clear. Lows in the mid-40s. Southeast winds 5 to 10 miles an hour. Saturday, sunny. Highs in the mid-60s. South winds 10 to 15 miles an hour with gusts up to 25 miles an hour. Saturday night, mostly clear. Lows in the lower 50s. Sunday, sunny. Highs in the mid-60s. Sunday night, clear. Lows in the mid-40s. Monday, sunny. Highs in the mid-60s. Monday night, mostly clear. Lows in the lower 50s. Tuesday, mostly sunny. Highs in the upper 60s. Tuesday night, partly cloudy. Lows in the mid-50s. Wednesday, mostly sunny. Highs in the lower 70s. At 10 a.m., in Sioux City, the temperature was 61 and the dew point 54. The relative humidity was 77%. Wind was north at 15 miles an hour, gusting to 25. The pressure was 29.98 inches and rising. Elsewhere in northwest Iowa, Morris was cloudy and 57. Sheldon was cloudy and 57. Cherokee was cloudy and 59. Spencer was cloudy and 58. Storm Lake was cloudy and 59. Other conditions across the northern plains, farther east in Iowa, it was cloudy, and temperatures were between 63 and 64 degrees. In eastern Nebraska, it was cloudy, and temperatures were between 63 and 66 degrees. In eastern South Dakota, skies ranged from partly sunny to cloudy, and temperatures were between 56 and 58 degrees. And in southern Minnesota, skies ranged from partly sunny to cloudy. It was 56 at Worthington, 57 at Marshall, 58 at Mankato, 59 at Minneapolis, and 62 at Rochester. Once again, at 10 a.m. Sioux City had a temperature

61. The current time is 10:15 a.m. Central Daylight Time. Operating on a frequency of 162.475 megahertz, this is NOAA Weather Radio Station WXL62, broadcasting from a transmitter near Lawton, Iowa. Our program originates from the National Weather Service in Sioux Falls and serves Sioux City and the surrounding Siouxland area. This hazardous weather outlook is for northwest Iowa, west central Iowa, southwest Minnesota, northeast Nebraska, central South Dakota, east central South Dakota, south central South Dakota, and southeast South Dakota. For today and tonight, no hazardous weather is expected at this time. For Friday through Wednesday, no hazardous weather is expected at this time. Spotter activation is not expected at this time. Your National Weather Service forecast for Siouxland. Rest of today, mostly cloudy and cooler. Near steady temperature in the lower 60s. North winds 10 to 15 miles an hour with gusts up to 30 miles an hour. Tonight, partly cloudy in the evening, then clearing. Much cooler with lows in the mid-40s. North winds 5 to 10 miles an hour. Friday, sunny. Highs in the lower 60s. Northeast winds around 5 miles an hour, becoming east in the afternoon. Friday night, mostly clear. Lows in the mid-40s. Southeast winds 5 to 10 miles an hour. Saturday, sunny. Highs in the mid-60s. South winds 10 to 15 miles an hour with gusts up to 25 miles an hour. Saturday night, mostly clear. Lows in the lower 50s. Sunday, sunny. Highs in the mid-60s. Sunday night, clear. Lows in the mid-40s. Monday, sunny. Highs in the mid-60s. Monday night, mostly clear. Lows in the lower 50s. Tuesday, mostly sunny. Highs in the upper 60s. Tuesday night, partly cloudy. Lows in the mid-50s. Wednesday, mostly sunny. Highs in the lower 70s. At 10 a.m., in Sioux City, the temperature was 61 and the dew point 54. The relative humidity was 77%. Wind was north at 15 miles an hour, gusting to 25. The pressure was 29.98 inches and rising. Elsewhere in northwest Iowa, Morris was cloudy and 57. Sheldon was cloudy and 57. Cherokee was cloudy and 59. Spencer was cloudy and 58. Storm Lake was cloudy and 59. Other conditions across the northern plains, farther east in Iowa, it was cloudy, and temperatures were between 63 and 64 degrees. In eastern Nebraska, it was cloudy, and temperatures were between 63 and 66 degrees. In eastern South Dakota, skies ranged from partly sunny to cloudy, and temperatures were between 56 and 58 degrees. And in southern Minnesota, skies ranged from partly sunny to cloudy. It was 56 at Worthington, 57 at Marshall, 58 at Mankato, 59 at Minneapolis, and 62 at Rochester. Once again, at 10 a.m. Sioux City had a temperature of 61. The current time is 10:19 a.m. Central Daylight Time. Operating on a frequency of 162.475 megahertz, this is NOAA Weather Radio Station WXL62, broadcasting from a transmitter near Lawton, Iowa. Our program originates from the National Weather Service in Sioux Falls and serves Sioux City and the surrounding Siouxland area. This hazardous weather outlook is for northwest Iowa, west central Iowa, southwest Minnesota, northeast Nebraska, central South Dakota, east central South Dakota, south central South Dakota, and southeast South Dakota. For today and tonight, no hazardous weather is expected at this time. For Friday through Wednesday, no hazardous weather is expected at this time. Spotter activation is not expected at this time. Your National Weather Service forecast for Siouxland. Rest of today, mostly cloudy and cooler. Near steady temperature in the lower 60s. North winds 10 to 15 miles an hour with gusts up to 30 miles an hour. Tonight, partly cloudy in the evening, then clearing.

Much cooler with lows in the mid-40s. North winds 5 to 10 miles an hour. Friday, sunny. Highs in the lower 60s. Northeast winds around 5 miles an hour, becoming east in the afternoon. Friday night, mostly clear. Lows in the mid-40s. Southeast winds 5 to 10 miles an hour. Saturday, sunny. Highs in the mid-60s. South winds 10 to 15 miles an hour with gusts up to 25 miles an hour. Saturday night, mostly clear. Lows in the lower 50s. Sunday, sunny. Highs in the mid-60s. Sunday night, clear. Lows in the mid-40s. Monday, sunny. Highs in the mid-60s. Monday night, mostly clear. Lows in the lower 50s. Tuesday, mostly sunny. Highs in the upper 60s. Tuesday night, partly cloudy. Lows in the mid-50s. Wednesday, mostly sunny. Highs in the lower 70s. At 10 a.m., in Sioux City, the temperature was 61 and the dew point 54. The relative humidity was 77%. Wind was north at 15 miles an hour, gusting to 25. The pressure was 29.98 inches and rising. Elsewhere in northwest Iowa, Morris was cloudy and 57. Sheldon was cloudy and 57. Cherokee was cloudy and 59. Spencer was cloudy and 58. Storm Lake was cloudy and 59. Other conditions across the northern plains, farther east in Iowa, it was cloudy, and temperatures were between 63 and 64 degrees. In eastern Nebraska, it was cloudy, and temperatures were between 63 and 66 degrees. In eastern South Dakota, skies ranged from partly sunny to cloudy, and temperatures were between 56 and 58 degrees. And in southern Minnesota, skies ranged from partly sunny to cloudy. It was 56 at Worthington, 57 at Marshall, 58 at Mankato, 59 at Minneapolis, and 62 at Rochester. Once again, at 10 a.m. Sioux City had a temperature of 61. The current time is 10:23 a.m. Central Daylight Time. Operating on a frequency of 162.475 MHz, this is NOAA Weather Radio Station WXL62, broadcasting from a transmitter near Lawton, Iowa. Our program originates from the National Weather Service in Sioux Falls and serves Sioux City and the surrounding Siouxland area. This hazardous weather outlook is for northwest Iowa, west central Iowa, southwest Minnesota, northeast Nebraska, central South Dakota, east central South Dakota, south central South Dakota, and southeast South Dakota. For today and tonight, no hazardous weather is expected at this time. For Friday through Wednesday, no hazardous weather is expected at this time. Fodder activation is not expected at this time. Your National Weather Service forecast for Siouxland. West of today, mostly cloudy and cooler. Near steady temperature in the lower 60s. North winds 10 to 15 miles an hour with gusts up to 30 miles an hour. Tonight, partly cloudy in the evening, then clearing. Much cooler with lows in the mid-40s. North winds 5 to 10 miles an hour. Friday, sunny. Highs in the lower 60s. Northeast winds around 5 miles an hour, becoming east in the afternoon. Friday night, mostly clear. Lows in the mid-40s. Southeast winds 5 to 10 miles an hour. Saturday, sunny. Highs in the mid-60s. South winds 10 to 15 miles an hour with gusts up to 25 miles an hour. Saturday night, mostly clear. Lows in the lower 50s. Sunday, sunny. Highs in the mid-60s. Sunday night, clear. Lows in the mid-40s. Monday, sunny. Highs in the mid-60s. Monday night, mostly clear. Lows in the lower 50s. Tuesday, mostly sunny. Highs in the upper 60s. Tuesday night, partly cloudy. Lows in the mid-50s. Wednesday, mostly sunny. Highs in the lower 70s. At 10 a.m., in Sioux City, the temperature was 61 and the dew point 54.

The relative humidity was 77%. Wind was north at 15 miles an hour, gusting to 25. The pressure was 29.98 inches and rising. Elsewhere in northwest Iowa, Morris was cloudy and 57. Sheldon was cloudy and 57. Cherokee was cloudy and 59. Spencer was cloudy and 58. Storm Lake was cloudy and 59. Other conditions across the northern plains, farther east in Iowa, it was cloudy, and temperatures were between 63 and 64 degrees. In eastern Nebraska, it was cloudy, and temperatures were between 63 and 66 degrees. In eastern South Dakota, skies ranged from partly sunny to cloudy, and temperatures were between 56 and 58 degrees. And in southern Minnesota, skies ranged from partly sunny to cloudy. It was 56 at Worthington, 57 at Marshall, 58 at Mankato, 59 at Minneapolis, and 62 at Rochester. Once again, at 10 a.m. Sioux City had a temperature of 61. The current time is 10:26 a.m. Central Daylight Time. Operating on a frequency of 162.475 MHz, this is NOAA Weather Radio Station WXL62, broadcasting from a transmitter near Lawton, Iowa. Our program originates from the National Weather Service in Sioux Falls and serves Sioux City and the surrounding Siouxland area. This hazardous weather outlook is for northwest Iowa, west central Iowa, southwest Minnesota, northeast Nebraska, central South Dakota, east central South Dakota, south central South Dakota, and southeast South Dakota. For today and tonight, no hazardous weather is expected at this time. For Friday through Wednesday, no hazardous weather is expected at this time. Spotter activation is not expected at this time. Your National Weather Service forecast for Siouxland. Rest of today, mostly cloudy and cooler. Near steady temperature in the lower 60s. North winds 10 to 15 miles an hour with gusts up to 30 miles an hour. Tonight, partly cloudy in the evening, then clearing. Much cooler with lows in the mid-40s. North winds 5 to 10 miles an hour. Friday, sunny. Highs in the lower 60s. Northeast winds around 5 miles an hour, becoming east in the afternoon. Friday night, mostly clear. Lows in the mid-40s. Southeast wind 5 to 10 miles an hour. Saturday, sunny. Highs in the mid-60s. South winds 10 to 15 miles an hour with gusts up to 25 miles an hour. Saturday night, mostly clear. Lows in the lower 50s. Sunday, sunny. Highs in the mid-60s. Sunday night, clear. Lows in the mid-40s. Monday, sunny. Highs in the mid-60s. Monday night, mostly clear. Lows in the lower 50s. Tuesday, mostly sunny. Highs in the upper 60s. Tuesday night, partly cloudy. Lows in the mid-50s. Wednesday, mostly sunny. Highs in the lower 70s. At 10 a.m., in Sioux City, the temperature was 61 and the dew point 54. The relative humidity was 77%. Wind was north at 15 miles an hour, gusting to 25. The pressure was 29.98 inches and rising. Elsewhere in northwest Iowa, Morris was cloudy and 57. Sheldon was cloudy and 57. Cherokee was cloudy and 59. Spencer was cloudy and 58. Storm Lake was cloudy and 59. Other conditions across the northern plains, farther east in Iowa, it was cloudy, and temperatures were between 63 and 64 degrees. In eastern Nebraska, it was cloudy, and temperatures were between 63 and 66 degrees. In eastern South Dakota, skies ranged from partly sunny to cloudy, and temperatures were between 56 and 58 degrees. And in southern Minnesota, skies ranged from partly sunny to cloudy. It was 56 at Worthington, 57 at Marshall, 58 at Mankato, 59 at Minneapolis, and 62 at Rochester. Once again, at 10 a.m. Sioux City had a temperature of 61. The current time is 10:30 a.m. Central Daylight.

time. Operating on a frequency of 162.475 megahertz, this is NOAA weather radio station WXL62, broadcasting from a transmitter near Lawton, Iowa. Our program originates from the National Weather Service in Sioux Falls and serves Sioux City and the surrounding Siouxland area. This hazardous weather outlook is for northwest Iowa, west central Iowa, southwest Minnesota, northeast Nebraska, central South Dakota, east central South Dakota, south central South Dakota, and southeast South Dakota. For today and tonight, no hazardous weather is expected at this time. For Friday through Wednesday, no hazardous weather is expected at this time. Spotter activation is not expected at this time. Your National Weather Service forecast for Siouxland. Rest of today, mostly cloudy and cooler. Near steady temperature in the lower 60s. North winds 10 to 15 miles an hour with gusts up to 30 miles an hour. Tonight, partly cloudy in the evening, then clearing. Much cooler with lows in the mid-40s. North winds 5 to 10 miles an hour. Friday, sunny. Highs in the lower 60s. Northeast winds around 5 miles an hour, becoming east in the afternoon. Friday night, mostly clear. Lows in the mid-40s. Southeast winds 5 to 10 miles an hour. Saturday, sunny. Highs in the mid-60s. South winds 10 to 15 miles an hour with gusts up to 25 miles an hour. Saturday night, mostly clear. Lows in the lower 50s. Sunday, sunny. Highs in the mid-60s. Sunday night, clear. Lows in the mid-40s. Monday, sunny. Highs in the mid-60s. Monday night, mostly clear. Lows in the lower 50s. Tuesday, mostly sunny. Highs in the upper 60s. Tuesday night, partly cloudy. Lows in the mid-50s. Wednesday, mostly sunny. Highs in the lower 70s. At 10 a.m., in Sioux City, the temperature was 61 and the dew point 54. The relative humidity was 77%. Wind was north at 15 miles an hour, gusting to 25. The relative humidity was 77%. Wind was north at 15 miles an hour, gusting to 25. The pressure was 29.98 inches and rising. Elsewhere in northwest Iowa, Morris was cloudy and 57. Sheldon was cloudy and 57. Cherokee was cloudy and 59. Spencer was cloudy and 58. Storm Lake was cloudy and 59. Other conditions across the northern plains, farther east in Iowa, it was cloudy, and temperatures were between 63 and 64 degrees. In eastern Nebraska, it was cloudy, and temperatures were between 63 and 66 degrees. In eastern South Dakota, skies ranged from partly sunny to cloudy, and temperatures were between 56 and 58 degrees. And in southern Minnesota, skies ranged from partly sunny to cloudy. It was 56 at Worthington, 57 at Marshall, 58 at Mankato, 59 at Minneapolis, and 62 at Rochester. Once again, at 10 a.m. Sioux City had a temperature of 61. The current time is 10:34 a.m. Central Daylight Time. Operating on a frequency of 162.475 megahertz, this is NOAA Weather Radio Station WXL62, broadcasting from a transmitter near Lawton, Iowa. Our program originates from the National Weather Service in Sioux Falls and serves Sioux City and the surrounding Siouxland area. This hazardous weather outlook is for northwest Iowa, west central Iowa, southwest Minnesota, northeast Nebraska, central South Dakota, east central South Dakota, south central South Dakota, and southeast South Dakota. For today and tonight, no hazardous weather is expected at this time. For Friday through Wednesday, no hazardous weather is expected at this time. Spotter activation is not expected at this time. Your National Weather Service forecast for Siouxland. Rest of today, mostly cloudy and cooler. Near steady temperature in the lower 60s. North winds 10 to 15 miles an hour with gusts up to 30 miles an hour. Tonight, partly

cloudy in the evening, then clearing. Much cooler with lows in the mid-40s. North winds 5 to 10 miles an hour. Friday, sunny. Highs in the lower 60s. Northeast winds around 5 miles an hour, becoming east in the afternoon. Friday night, mostly clear. Lows in the mid-40s. Southeast winds 5 to 10 miles an hour. Saturday, sunny. Highs in the mid-60s. South winds 10 to 15 miles an hour with gusts up to 25 miles an hour. Saturday night, mostly clear. Lows in the lower 50s. Sunday, sunny. Highs in the mid-60s. Sunday night, clear. Lows in the mid-40s. Monday, sunny. Highs in the mid-60s. Monday night, mostly clear. Lows in the lower 50s. Tuesday, mostly sunny. Highs in the upper 60s. Tuesday night, partly cloudy. Lows in the mid-50s. Wednesday, mostly sunny. Highs in the lower 70s. At 10 a.m., in Sioux City, the temperature was 61 and the dew point 54. The relative humidity was 77%. Wind was north at 15 miles an hour, gusting to 25. The pressure was 29.98 inches and rising. Elsewhere in northwest Iowa, Morris was cloudy and 57. Sheldon was cloudy and 57. Cherokee was cloudy and 59. Spencer was cloudy and 58. Storm Lake was cloudy and 59. Other conditions across the northern plains, farther east in Iowa, it was cloudy, and temperatures were between 63 and 64 degrees. In eastern Nebraska, it was cloudy, and temperatures were between 63 and 66 degrees. In eastern South Dakota, skies ranged from partly sunny to cloudy, and temperatures were between 56 and 58 degrees. And in southern Minnesota, skies ranged from partly sunny to cloudy. It was 56 at Worthington, 57 at Marshall, 58 at Mankato, 59 at Minneapolis, and 62 at Rochester. Once again, at 10 a.m. Sioux City had a temperature of 61. The current time is 10:38 a.m. Central Daylight Time. Operating on a frequency of 162.475 MHz, this is NOAA Weather Radio Station WXL62, broadcasting from a transmitter near Lawton, Iowa. Our program originates from the National Weather Service in Sioux Falls and serves Sioux City and the surrounding Siouxland area. This hazardous weather outlook is for northwest Iowa, west central Iowa, southwest Minnesota, northeast Nebraska, central South Dakota, east central South Dakota, south central South Dakota, and southeast South Dakota. For today and tonight, no hazardous weather is expected at this time. For Friday through Wednesday, no hazardous weather is expected at this time. Spotter activation is not expected at this time. Your National Weather Service forecast for Siouxland. Rest of today, mostly cloudy and cooler. Near steady temperature in the lower 60s. North winds 10 to 15 miles an hour with gusts up to 30 miles an hour. Tonight, partly cloudy in the evening, then clearing. Much cooler with lows in the mid-40s. North winds 5 to 10 miles an hour. Friday, sunny. Highs in the lower 60s. Northeast winds around 5 miles an hour, becoming east in the afternoon. Friday night, mostly clear. Lows in the mid-40s. Southeast winds 5 to 10 miles an hour. Saturday, sunny. Highs in the mid-60s. South winds 10 to 15 miles an hour with gusts up to 25 miles an hour. Saturday night, mostly clear. Lows in the lower 50s. Sunday, sunny. Highs in the mid-60s. Sunday night, clear. Lows in the mid-40s. Monday, sunny. Highs in the mid-60s. Monday night, mostly clear. Lows in the lower 50s. Tuesday, mostly sunny. Highs in the upper 60s. Tuesday night, partly cloudy. Lows in the mid-50s. Wednesday, mostly sunny. Highs in the lower 70s. At 10 a.m., in Sioux City,
temperature was 61 and the dew point 54. The relative humidity was 77%. Wind was north at 15 miles an hour, gusting to 25. The pressure was 29.98 inches and rising. Elsewhere in northwest Iowa, Morris was cloudy and 57. Sheldon was cloudy and 57. Cherokee was cloudy and 59. Spencer was cloudy and 58. Storm Lake was cloudy and 59. Other conditions across the northern plains, farther east in Iowa, it was cloudy, and temperatures were between 63 and 64 degrees. In eastern Nebraska, it was cloudy, and temperatures were between 63 and 66 degrees. In eastern South Dakota, skies ranged from partly sunny to cloudy, and temperatures were between 56 and 58 degrees. And in southern Minnesota, skies ranged from partly sunny to cloudy. It was 56 at Worthington, 57 at Marshall, 58 at Mankato, 59 at Minneapolis, and 62 at Rochester. Once again, at 10 a.m. Sioux City had a temperature of 61. The current time is 10:41 a.m. Central Daylight Time. Operating on a frequency of 162.475 MHz, this is NOAA Weather Radio Station WXL62, broadcasting from a transmitter near Lawton, Iowa. Our program originates from the National Weather Service in Sioux Falls and serves Sioux City and the surrounding Siouxland area. This hazardous weather outlook is for northwest Iowa, west central Iowa, southwest Minnesota, northeast Nebraska, central South Dakota, east central South Dakota, south central South Dakota, and southeast South Dakota. For today and tonight, no hazardous weather is expected at this time. For Friday through Wednesday, no hazardous weather is expected at this time. Spotter activation is not expected at this time. Your National Weather Service forecast for Siouxland. Rest of today, mostly cloudy and cooler. Near steady temperature in the lower 60s. North winds 10 to 15 miles an hour with gusts up to 30 miles an hour. Tonight, partly cloudy in the evening, then clearing. Much cooler with lows in the mid-40s. North winds 5 to 10 miles an hour. Friday, sunny. Highs in the lower 60s. Northeast winds around 5 miles an hour, becoming east in the afternoon. Friday night, mostly clear. Lows in the mid-40s. Southeast winds 5 to 10 miles an hour. Saturday, sunny. Highs in the mid-60s. South winds 10 to 15 miles an hour with gusts up to 25 miles an hour. Saturday night, mostly clear. Lows in the lower 50s. Sunday, sunny. Highs in the mid-60s. Sunday night, clear. Lows in the mid-40s. Monday, sunny. Highs in the mid-60s. Monday night, mostly clear. Lows in the lower 50s. Tuesday, mostly sunny. Highs in the upper 60s. Tuesday night, partly cloudy. Lows in the mid-50s. Wednesday, mostly sunny. Highs in the lower 70s. At 10 a.m., in Sioux City, the temperature was 61 and the dew point 54. The relative humidity was 77%. Wind was north at 15 miles an hour, gusting to 25. The pressure was 29.98 inches and rising. Elsewhere in northwest Iowa, Morris was cloudy and 57. Sheldon was cloudy and 57. Cherokee was cloudy and 59. Spencer was cloudy and 58. Storm Lake was cloudy and 59. Other conditions across the northern plains, farther east in Iowa, it was cloudy, and temperatures were between 63 and 64 degrees. In eastern Nebraska, it was cloudy, and temperatures were between 63 and 66 degrees. In eastern South Dakota, skies ranged from partly sunny to cloudy, and temperatures were between 56 and 58 degrees. And in southern Minnesota, skies ranged from partly sunny to cloudy. It was 56 at Worthington, 57 at Marshall, 58 at Mankato, 59 at Minneapolis, and 62 at Rochester. Once again, at 10 a.m. Sioux City had a temperature of 61. The current

as 10:45 a.m. Central Daylight Time. 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Our program originates from the National Weather Service in Sioux Falls and serves Sioux City and the surrounding Siouxland area. This hazardous weather outlook is for northwest Iowa, west central Iowa, southwest Minnesota, northeast Nebraska, central South Dakota, east central South Dakota, south central South Dakota, and southeast South Dakota. For today and tonight, no hazardous weather is expected at this time. For Friday through Wednesday, no hazardous weather is expected at this time. Spotter activation is not expected at this time. Your National Weather Service forecast for Siouxland. Rest of today, mostly cloudy and cooler. Near steady temperature in the lower 60s. North winds 10 to 15 miles an hour with gusts up to 30 miles an hour. Tonight, partly cloudy in the evening, then clearing. Much cooler with lows in the mid-40s. North winds 5 to 10 miles an hour. Friday, sunny. Highs in the lower 60s. Northeast winds around 5 miles an hour, becoming east in the afternoon. Friday night, mostly clear. Lows in the mid-40s. Southeast wind 5 to 10 miles an hour. Saturday, sunny. Highs in the mid-60s. South winds 10 to 15 miles an hour with gusts up to 25 miles an hour. Saturday night, mostly clear. Lows in the lower 50s. Sunday, sunny. Highs in the mid-60s. Sunday night, clear. Lows in the mid-40s. Monday, sunny. Highs in the mid-60s. Monday night, mostly clear. Lows in the lower 50s. Tuesday, mostly sunny. Highs in the upper 60s. Tuesday night, partly cloudy. Lows in the mid-50s. Wednesday, mostly sunny. Highs in the lower 70s. At 10 a.m., in Sioux City, the temperature was 61 and the dew point 54. The relative humidity was 77%. Wind was north at 15 miles an hour, gusting to 25. The pressure was 29.98 inches and rising. Elsewhere in northwest Iowa, Morris was cloudy and 57. Sheldon was cloudy and 57. Cherokee was cloudy and 59. Spencer was cloudy and 58. Storm Lake was cloudy and 59. Other conditions across the northern plains, farther east in Iowa, it was cloudy, and temperatures were between 63 and 64 degrees. In eastern Nebraska, it was cloudy, and temperatures were between 63 and 66 degrees. In eastern South Dakota, skies ranged from partly sunny to cloudy, and temperatures were between 56 and 58 degrees. And in southern Minnesota, skies ranged from partly sunny to cloudy. It was 56 at Worthington, 57 at Marshall, 58 at Mankato, 59 at Minneapolis, and 62 at Rochester. Once again, at 10 a.m. Sioux City had a temperature of 61. The current time is 10:49 a.m. Central Daylight Time. Operating on a frequency of 162.475 MHz, this is NOAA Weather Radio Station WXL62, broadcasting from a transmitter near Lawton, Iowa. Our program originates from the National Weather Service in Sioux Falls and serves Sioux City and the surrounding Siouxland area. This hazardous weather outlook is for northwest Iowa, west central Iowa, southwest Minnesota, northeast Nebraska, central South Dakota, east central South Dakota, south central South Dakota, and southeast South Dakota. For today and tonight, no hazardous weather is expected at this time. For Friday through Wednesday, no hazardous weather is expected at this time. Spotter activation is not expected at this time. Your National Weather Service forecast for Siouxland. Rest of today, mostly cloudy and cooler. Near steady temperature in the lower 60s. North winds 10 to 15 miles an hour with gusts up to 30 miles an hour. Tonight, partly cloudy in the evening, then clearing. Much cooler with lows in the mid-40s.
North winds 5 to 10 miles an hour. Friday, sunny. Highs in the lower 60s. Northeast winds around 5 miles an hour, becoming east in the afternoon. Friday night, mostly clear. Lows in the mid-40s. Southeast winds 5 to 10 miles an hour. Saturday, sunny. Highs in the mid-60s. South winds 10 to 15 miles an hour with gusts up to 25 miles an hour. Saturday night, mostly clear. Lows in the lower 50s. Sunday, sunny. Highs in the mid-60s. Sunday night, clear. Lows in the mid-40s. Monday, sunny. Highs in the mid-60s. Monday night, mostly clear. Lows in the lower 50s. Tuesday, mostly sunny. Highs in the upper 60s. Tuesday night, partly cloudy. Lows in the mid-50s. Wednesday, mostly sunny. Highs in the lower 70s. At 10 a.m., in Sioux City, the temperature was 61 and the dew point 54. The relative humidity was 77%. Wind was north at 15 miles an hour, gusting to 25. The pressure was 29.98 inches and rising. Elsewhere in northwest Iowa, Morris was cloudy and 57. Sheldon was cloudy and 57. Cherokee was cloudy and 59. Spencer was cloudy and 58. Storm Lake was cloudy and 59. Other conditions across the northern plains, farther east in Iowa, it was cloudy, and temperatures were between 63 and 64 degrees. In eastern Nebraska, it was cloudy, and temperatures were between 63 and 66 degrees. In eastern South Dakota, skies ranged from partly sunny to cloudy, and temperatures were between 56 and 58 degrees. And in southern Minnesota, skies ranged from partly sunny to cloudy. It was 56 at Worthington, 57 at Marshall, 58 at Mankato, 59 at Minneapolis, and 62 at Rochester. Once again, at 10 a.m. Sioux City had a temperature of 61. The current time is 10:52 a.m. Central Daylight Time. Operating on a frequency of 162.475 MHz, this is NOAA Weather Radio Station WXL62, broadcasting from a transmitter near Lawton, Iowa. Our program originates from the National Weather Service in Sioux Falls and serves Sioux City and the surrounding Siouxland area. This hazardous weather outlook is for northwest Iowa, west central Iowa, southwest Minnesota, northeast Nebraska, central South Dakota, east central South Dakota, south central South Dakota, and southeast South Dakota. For today and tonight, no hazardous weather is expected at this time. For Friday through Wednesday, no hazardous weather is expected at this time. Spotter activation is not expected at this time. Your National Weather Service forecast for Siouxland. Rest of today, mostly cloudy and cooler. Near steady temperature in the lower 60s. North winds 10 to 15 miles an hour with gusts up to 30 miles an hour. Tonight, partly cloudy in the evening, then clearing. Much cooler with lows in the mid-40s. North winds 5 to 10 miles an hour. Friday, sunny. Highs in the lower 60s. Northeast winds around 5 miles an hour, becoming east in the afternoon. Friday night, mostly clear. Lows in the mid-40s. Southeast winds 5 to 10 miles an hour. Saturday, sunny. Highs in the mid-60s. South winds 10 to 15 miles an hour with gusts up to 25 miles an hour. Saturday night, mostly clear. Lows in the lower 50s. Sunday, sunny. Highs in the mid-60s. Sunday night, clear. Lows in the mid-40s. Monday, sunny. Highs in the mid-60s. Monday night, mostly clear. Lows in the lower 50s. Tuesday, mostly sunny. Highs in the upper 60s. Tuesday night, partly cloudy. Lows in the mid-50s. Wednesday, mostly sunny. Highs in the lower 70s. At 10 a.m., in Sioux City, the temperature was 61 and the dew point 54. The relative humidity was 7.

27%. Wind was north at 15 miles an hour, gusting to 25. The pressure was 29.98 inches and rising. Elsewhere in northwest Iowa, Morris was cloudy and 57. Sheldon was cloudy and 57. Cherokee was cloudy and 59. Spencer was cloudy and 58. Storm Lake was cloudy and 59. Other conditions across the northern plains, farther east in Iowa, it was cloudy, and temperatures were between 63 and 64 degrees. In eastern Nebraska, it was cloudy, and temperatures were between 63 and 66 degrees. In eastern South Dakota, skies ranged from partly sunny to cloudy, and temperatures were between 56 and 58 degrees. And in southern Minnesota, skies ranged from partly sunny to cloudy. It was 56 at Worthington, 57 at Marshall, 58 at Mankato, 59 at Minneapolis, and 62 at Rochester. Once again, at 10 a.m. Sioux City had a temperature of 61. The current time is 10:56 a.m. Central Daylight Time. Operating on a frequency of 162.475 MHz, this is NOAA Weather Radio Station WXL62, broadcasting from a transmitter near Lawton, Iowa. Our program originates from the National Weather Service in Sioux Falls and serves Sioux City and the surrounding Siouxland area. This hazardous weather outlook is for northwest Iowa, west central Iowa, southwest Minnesota, northeast Nebraska, central South Dakota, east central South Dakota, south central South Dakota, and southeast South Dakota. For today and tonight, no hazardous weather is expected at this time. For Friday through Wednesday, no hazardous weather is expected at this time. Spotter activation is not expected at this time. Your National Weather Service forecast for Siouxland. Rest of today, mostly cloudy and cooler. Near steady temperature in the lower 60s. North winds 10 to 15 miles an hour with gusts up to 30 miles an hour. Tonight, partly cloudy in the evening, then clearing. Much cooler with lows in the mid-40s. North winds 5 to 10 miles an hour. Friday, sunny. Highs in the lower 60s. Northeast winds around 5 miles an hour, becoming east in the afternoon. Friday night, mostly clear. Lows in the mid-40s. Southeast winds 5 to 10 miles an hour. Saturday, sunny. Highs in the mid-60s. South winds 10 to 15 miles an hour with gusts up to 25 miles an hour. Saturday night, mostly clear. Lows in the lower 50s. Sunday, sunny. Highs in the mid-60s. Sunday night, clear. Lows in the mid-40s. Monday, sunny. Highs in the mid-60s. Monday night, mostly clear. Lows in the lower 50s. Tuesday, mostly sunny. Highs in the upper 60s. Tuesday night, partly cloudy. Lows in the mid-50s. Wednesday, mostly sunny. Highs in the lower 70s. At 10 a.m., in Sioux City, the temperature was 61 and the dew point 54. The relative humidity was 77%. Wind was north at 15 miles an hour, gusting to 25. The pressure was 29.98 inches and rising. Elsewhere in northwest Iowa, Morris was cloudy and 57. Sheldon was cloudy and 57. Cherokee was cloudy and 59. Spencer was cloudy and 58. Storm Lake was cloudy and 59. Other conditions across the northern plains, farther east in Iowa, it was cloudy, and temperatures were between 63 and 64 degrees. In eastern Nebraska, it was cloudy, and temperatures were between 63 and 66 degrees. In eastern South Dakota, skies ranged from partly sunny to cloudy, and temperatures were between 56 and 58 degrees. And in southern Minnesota, skies ranged from partly sunny to cloudy. It was 56 at Worthington, 57 at Marshall, 58 at Mankato, 59 at Minneapolis, and 62 at Rochester. Once again, at 10 a.m. Sioux City had a temperature of 61. The current time is 11 a.m. Central Daylight Time. Operating on a frequency.

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Our program originates from the National Weather Service in Sioux Falls and serves Sioux City and the surrounding Siouxland area. This hazardous weather outlook is for northwest Iowa, west central Iowa, southwest Minnesota, northeast Nebraska, central South Dakota, east central South Dakota, south central South Dakota, and southeast South Dakota. For today and tonight, no hazardous weather is expected at this time. For Friday through Wednesday, no hazardous weather is expected at this time. Spotter activation is not expected at this time. Your National Weather Service forecast for Siouxland. Rest of today, mostly cloudy and cooler. Near steady temperature in the lower 60s. North winds 10 to 15 miles an hour with gusts up to 30 miles an hour. Tonight, partly cloudy in the evening, then clearing. Much cooler with lows in the mid-40s. North winds 5 to 10 miles an hour. Friday, sunny. Highs in the lower 60s. Northeast winds around 5 miles an hour, becoming east in the afternoon. Friday night, mostly clear. Lows in the mid-40s. Southeast winds 5 to 10 miles an hour. Saturday, sunny. Highs in the mid-60s. South winds 10 to 15 miles an hour with gusts up to 25 miles an hour. Saturday night, mostly clear. Lows in the lower 50s. Sunday, sunny. Highs in the mid-60s. Sunday night, clear. Lows in the mid-40s. Monday, sunny. Highs in the mid-60s. Monday night, mostly clear. Lows in the lower 50s. Tuesday, mostly sunny. Highs in the upper 60s. Tuesday night, partly cloudy. Lows in the mid-50s. Wednesday, mostly sunny. Highs in the lower 70s. At 11 a.m., in Sioux City, the temperature was 60 and the dew point 51. The relative humidity was 72%. Wind was north at 15 miles an hour, gusting to 22. The pressure was 30.05 inches and rising. Elsewhere in northwest Iowa, Morris was partly sunny and 59. Sheldon was partly sunny and 59. Cherokee was partly sunny and 59. Spencer was partly sunny and 58. Storm Lake was partly sunny and 59. Other conditions across the northern plains, farther east in Iowa, it was cloudy, and temperatures were between 64 and 65 degrees. In eastern Nebraska, skies ranged from partly sunny to cloudy, and temperatures were between 61 and 66 degrees. In eastern South Dakota, it was partly sunny, and temperatures were between 59 and 60 degrees. And in southern Minnesota, skies ranged from partly sunny to cloudy, and temperatures were between 57 and 61 degrees. Once again, at 11 a.m. Sioux City had a temperature of 60. The current time is 11:04 a.m. Central Daylight Time. Operating on a frequency of 162.475 megahertz, this is NOAA Weather Radio Station WXL62, broadcasting from a transmitter near Lawton, Iowa. Our program originates from the National Weather Service in Sioux Falls and serves Sioux City and the surrounding Siouxland area. This hazardous weather outlook is for northwest Iowa, west central Iowa, southwest Minnesota, northeast Nebraska, central South Dakota, east central South Dakota, south central South Dakota, and southeast South Dakota. For today and tonight, no hazardous weather is expected at this time. For Friday through Wednesday, no hazardous weather is expected at this time. Spotter activation is not expected at this time. Your National Weather Service forecast for Siouxland. Rest of today, mostly cloudy and cooler. Near steady temperature in the lower 60s. North winds 10 to 15 miles an hour with gusts up to 30 miles an hour. Tonight, partly cloudy in the evening, then clearing. Much cooler with lows in the mid-40s. North winds 5 to 10 miles an hour. Friday, sunny. Highs in the lower 60s. Northeast winds around 5 miles.

mostly sunny. Highs in the upper 60s. Tuesday night, partly cloudy. Lows in the mid-50s. Wednesday, mostly sunny. Highs in the lower 70s. At 11 a.m., in Sioux City, the temperature was 60 and the dew point 51. The relative humidity was 72%. Wind was north at 15 miles an hour, gusting to 22. The pressure was 30.05 inches and rising. Elsewhere in northwest Iowa, Morris was partly sunny and 59. Sheldon was partly sunny and 59. Cherokee was partly sunny and 59. Spencer was partly sunny and 58. Storm Lake was partly sunny and 59. Other conditions across the northern plains, farther east in Iowa, it was cloudy, and temperatures were between 64 and 65 degrees. In eastern Nebraska, skies ranged from partly sunny to cloudy, and temperatures were between 61 and 66 degrees. In eastern South Dakota, it was partly sunny, and temperatures were between 59 and 60 degrees. And in southern Minnesota, skies ranged from partly sunny to cloudy, and temperatures were between 57 and 61 degrees. Once again, at 11 a.m. Sioux City had a temperature of 60. The current time is 11:07 a.m. Central Daylight Time. Operating on a frequency of 162.475 MHz, this is NOAA Weather Radio Station WXL62, broadcasting from a transmitter near Lawton, Iowa. Our program originates from the National Weather Service in Sioux Falls and serves Sioux City and the surrounding Siouxland area. This hazardous weather outlook is for northwest Iowa, west central Iowa, southwest Minnesota, northeast Nebraska, central South Dakota, east central South Dakota, south central South Dakota, and southeast South Dakota. For today and tonight, no hazardous weather is expected at this time. For Friday through Wednesday, no hazardous weather is expected at this time. Spotter activation is not expected at this time. Your National Weather Service forecast for Siouxland. Rest of today, mostly cloudy and cooler. Near steady temperature in the lower 60s. North winds 10 to 15 miles an hour with gusts up to 30 miles an hour. Tonight, partly cloudy in the evening, then clearing. Much cooler with lows in the mid-40s. North winds 5 to 10 miles an hour. Friday, sunny. Highs in the lower 60s. Northeast winds around 5 miles an hour, becoming east in the afternoon. Friday night, mostly clear. Lows in the mid-40s. Southeast winds 5 to 10 miles an hour. Saturday, sunny. Highs in the mid-60s. South winds 10 to 15 miles an hour with gusts up to 25 miles an hour. Saturday night, mostly clear. Lows in the lower 50s. Sunday, sunny. Highs in the mid-60s. Sunday night, clear. Lows in the mid-40s. Monday, sunny. Highs in the mid-60s. Monday night, mostly clear. Lows in the lower 50s. Tuesday, mostly sunny. Highs in the upper 60s. Tuesday night, partly cloudy. Lows in the mid-50s. Wednesday, mostly sunny. Highs in the lower 70s. At 11 a.m., in Sioux City, the temperature was 60 and the dew point 51. The relative humidity was 72%. Wind was north at 15 miles an hour, gusting to 22. The pressure was 30.05 inches and rising. Elsewhere in northwest Iowa, Morris was partly sunny and 59. Sheldon was partly sunny and 59. Cherokee was partly sunny and 59. Spencer was partly sunny and 58. Storm Lake was partly sunny and 59. Other conditions across the northern plains, farther east in Iowa, it was cloudy, and temperatures were between 64 and 65 degrees. In eastern Nebraska, skies ranged from partly sunny to cloudy, and temperatures were between 61 and 66 degrees. In eastern South Dakota, it was partly sunny, and temperatures were between 59 and 60 degrees. And in southern Minnesota, skies ranged from partly sunny to cloudy, and temperatures

were between 57 and 61 degrees. Once again, at 11 a.m., Sioux City had a temperature of 60. At 11 a.m., in Sioux City, the temperature was 60 and the dew point 51. The relative humidity was 72%. Wind was north at 15 miles an hour, gusting to 22. The pressure was 30.05 inches and rising. Elsewhere in northwest Iowa, Morris was partly sunny and 59. Sheldon was partly sunny and 59. Cherokee was partly sunny and 59. Spencer was partly sunny and 58. Storm Lake was partly sunny and 59. Other conditions across the northern plains, farther east in Iowa, it was cloudy, and temperatures were between 64 and 65 degrees. In eastern Nebraska, skies ranged from partly sunny to cloudy, and temperatures were between 61 and 66 degrees. In eastern South Dakota, it was partly sunny, and temperatures were between 59 and 60 degrees. And in southern Minnesota, skies ranged from partly sunny to cloudy, and temperatures were between 57 and 61 degrees. Once again, at 11 a.m., Sioux City had a temperature of 60. The current time is 11:12 a.m. Central Daylight Time. Operating on a frequency of 162.475 MHz, this is NOAA Weather Radio Station WXL62, broadcasting from a transmitter near Lawton, Iowa. Our program originates from the National Weather Service in Sioux Falls and serves Sioux City and the surrounding Siouxland area. This hazardous weather outlook is for northwest Iowa, west central Iowa, southwest Minnesota, northeast Nebraska, central South Dakota, east central South Dakota, south central South Dakota, and southeast South Dakota. For today and tonight, no hazardous weather is expected at this time. For Friday through Wednesday, no hazardous weather is expected at this time. Spotter activation is not expected at this time. Your National Weather Service forecast for Siouxland. Rest of today, mostly cloudy and cooler. Near steady temperature in the lower 60s. North winds 10 to 15 miles an hour with gusts up to 30 miles an hour. Tonight, partly cloudy in the evening, then clearing. Much cooler with lows in the mid-40s. North winds 5 to 10 miles an hour. Friday, sunny. Highs in the lower 60s. Northeast winds around 5 miles an hour, becoming east in the afternoon. Friday night, mostly clear. Lows in the mid-40s. Southeast winds 5 to 10 miles an hour. Saturday, sunny. Highs in the mid-60s. South winds 10 to 15 miles an hour with gusts up to 25 miles an hour. Saturday night, mostly clear. Lows in the lower 50s. Sunday, sunny. Highs in the mid-60s. Sunday night, clear. Lows in the mid-40s. Monday, sunny. Highs in the mid-60s. Monday night, mostly clear. Lows in the lower 50s. Tuesday, mostly sunny. Highs in the upper 60s. Tuesday night, partly cloudy. Lows in the mid-50s. Wednesday, mostly sunny. Highs in the lower 70s. At 11 a.m., in Sioux City, the temperature was 60 and the dew point 51. The relative humidity was 72%. Wind was north at 15 miles an hour, gusting to 22. The pressure was 30.05 inches and rising. Elsewhere in northwest Iowa, Morris was partly sunny and 59. Sheldon was partly sunny and 59. Cherokee was partly sunny and 59. Spencer was partly sunny and 58. Storm Lake was partly sunny and 59. Other conditions across the northern plains, farther east in Iowa, it was cloudy, and temperatures were between 64 and 65 degrees. In eastern Nebraska, skies ranged from partly sunny to cloudy, and temperatures were between 61 and 66 degrees. In eastern South Dakota, it was partly sunny, and temperatures were between 59 and 60 degrees. And in southern Minnesota, skies ranged from partly sunny to cloudy, and temperatures were between 57 and 61 degrees. Once again, at 11 a.m.

The city had a temperature of 60. The current time is 11:16 a.m. Central Daylight Time. Operating on a frequency of 162.475 MHz, this is NOAA Weather Radio Station WXL62, broadcasting from a transmitter near Lawton, Iowa. Our program originates from the National Weather Service in Sioux Falls and serves Sioux City and the surrounding Siouxland area. This hazardous weather outlook is for Northwest Iowa, West Central Iowa, Southwest Minnesota, Northeast Nebraska, Central South Dakota, East Central South Dakota, South Central South Dakota, and Southeast South Dakota. For today and tonight, no hazardous weather is expected at this time. For Friday through Wednesday, no hazardous weather is expected at this time. Spotter activation is not expected at this time. Your National Weather Service forecast for Siouxland. Rest of today, mostly cloudy and cooler. Near steady temperature in the lower 60s. North winds 10 to 15 miles an hour with gusts up to 30 miles an hour. Tonight, partly cloudy in the evening, then clearing. Much cooler with lows in the mid-40s. North winds 5 to 10 miles an hour. Friday, sunny. Highs in the lower 60s. Northeast winds around 5 miles an hour, becoming east in the afternoon. Friday night, mostly clear. Lows in the mid-40s. Southeast winds 5 to 10 miles an hour. Saturday, sunny. Highs in the mid-60s. South winds 10 to 15 miles an hour with gusts up to 25 miles an hour. Saturday night, mostly clear. Lows in the lower 50s. Sunday, sunny. Highs in the mid-60s. Sunday night, clear. Lows in the mid-40s. Monday, sunny. Highs in the mid-60s. Monday night, mostly clear. Lows in the lower 50s. Tuesday, mostly sunny. Highs in the upper 60s. Tuesday night, partly cloudy. Lows in the mid-50s. Wednesday, mostly sunny. Highs in the lower 70s. At 11 a.m., in Sioux City, the temperature was 60 and a 2.51. The relative humidity was 72%. Wind was north at 15 miles an hour, gusting to 22. The pressure was 30.05 inches and rising. Elsewhere in northwest Iowa, Morris was partly sunny and 59. Sheldon was partly sunny and 59. Cherokee was partly sunny and 59. Spencer was partly sunny and 58. Storm Lake was partly sunny and 59. Other conditions across the northern plains, farther east in Iowa, it was cloudy, and temperatures were between 64 and 65 degrees. In eastern Nebraska, skies ranged from partly sunny to cloudy, and temperatures were between 61 and 66 degrees. In eastern South Dakota, it was partly sunny, and temperatures were between 59 and 60 degrees. And in southern Minnesota, skies ranged from partly sunny to cloudy, and temperatures were between 57 and 61 degrees. Once again, at 11 a.m. Sioux City had a temperature of 60. The current time is 11:20 a.m. Central Daylight Time. Operating on a frequency of 162.475 MHz, this is NOAA Weather Radio Station WXL62, broadcasting from a transmitter near Lawton, Iowa. Our program originates from the National Weather Service in Sioux Falls and serves Sioux City and the surrounding Siouxland area. This hazardous weather outlook is for Northwest Iowa, West Central Iowa, Southwest Minnesota, Northeast Nebraska, Central South Dakota, East Central South Dakota, South Central South Dakota, and Southeast South Dakota. For today and tonight, no hazardous weather is expected at this time. For Friday through Wednesday, no hazardous weather is expected at this time. Spotter activation is not expected at this time. Your National Weather Service forecast for Siouxland. Rest of today, mostly cloudy and cooler. Near steady temperature in the lower 60s. North winds 10 to 15 miles an hour with gusts up to 30 miles an hour. Tonight, partly cloudy in the evening, then clearing. Much cooler with lows in the mid-40s.

North winds 5 to 10 miles an hour. Friday, sunny. Highs in the lower 60s. Northeast winds around 5 miles an hour, becoming east in the afternoon. Friday night, mostly clear. Lows in the mid-40s. Southeast winds 5 to 10 miles an hour. Saturday, sunny. Highs in the mid-60s. South winds 10 to 15 miles an hour with gusts up to 25 miles an hour. Saturday night, mostly clear. Lows in the lower 50s. Sunday, sunny. Highs in the mid-60s. Sunday night, clear. Lows in the mid-40s. Monday, sunny. Highs in the mid-60s. Monday night, mostly clear. Lows in the lower 50s. Tuesday, mostly sunny. Highs in the upper 60s. Tuesday night, partly cloudy. Lows in the mid-50s. Wednesday, mostly sunny. Highs in the lower 70s. At 11 a.m., in Sioux City, the temperature was 60 and the dew point 51. The relative humidity was 72%. Wind was north at 15 miles an hour, gusting to 22. The pressure was 30.05 inches and rising. Elsewhere in northwest Iowa, Morris was partly sunny and 59. Sheldon was partly sunny and 59. Cherokee was partly sunny and 59. Spencer was partly sunny and 58. Storm Lake was partly sunny and 59. Other conditions across the northern plains, farther east in Iowa, it was cloudy, and temperatures were between 64 and 65 degrees. In eastern Nebraska, skies ranged from partly sunny to cloudy, and temperatures were between 61 and 66 degrees. In eastern South Dakota, it was partly sunny, and temperatures were between 59 and 60 degrees. And in southern Minnesota, skies ranged from partly sunny to cloudy, and temperatures were between 57 and 61 degrees. Once again, at 11 a.m. Sioux City had a temperature of 60. The current time is 11:23 a.m. Central Daylight Time. Operating on a frequency of 162.475 MHz, this is NOAA Weather Radio Station WXL62, broadcasting from a transmitter near Lawton, Iowa. Our program originates from the National Weather Service in Sioux Falls and serves Sioux City and the surrounding Siouxland area. This hazardous weather outlook is for northwest Iowa, west central Iowa, southwest Minnesota, northeast Nebraska, central South Dakota, east central South Dakota, south central South Dakota, and southeast South Dakota. For today and tonight, no hazardous weather is expected at this time. For Friday through Wednesday, no hazardous weather is expected at this time. Spotter activation is not expected at this time. Your National Weather Service forecast for Siouxland. Rest of today, mostly cloudy and cooler. Near steady temperature in the lower 60s. North winds 10 to 15 miles an hour with gusts up to 30 miles an hour. Tonight, partly cloudy in the evening, then clearing. Much cooler with lows in the mid-40s. North winds 5 to 10 miles an hour. Friday, sunny. Highs in the lower 60s. Northeast winds around 5 miles an hour, becoming east in the afternoon. Friday night, mostly clear. Lows in the mid-40s. Southeast wind 5 to 10 miles an hour. Saturday, sunny. Highs in the mid-60s. South winds 10 to 15 miles an hour with gusts up to 25 miles an hour. Saturday night, mostly clear. Lows in the lower 50s. Sunday, sunny. Highs in the mid-60s. Sunday night, clear. Lows in the mid-40s. Monday, sunny. Highs in the mid-60s. Monday night, mostly clear. Lows in the lower 50s. Tuesday, mostly sunny. Highs in the upper 60s. Tuesday night, partly cloudy. Lows in the mid-50s. Wednesday, mostly sunny. Highs in the lower 70s. At 11 a.m., in Sioux City, the temperature was 60 and the dew point 51. The relative humidity was 72%. Wind was north at

15 miles an hour, gusting to 22. The pressure was 30.05 inches and rising. Elsewhere in northwest Iowa, Morris was partly sunny and 59. Sheldon was partly sunny and 59. Cherokee was partly sunny and 59. Spencer was partly sunny and 58. Storm Lake was partly sunny and 59. Other conditions across the northern plains, farther east in Iowa, it was cloudy, and temperatures were between 64 and 65 degrees. In eastern Nebraska, skies ranged from partly sunny to cloudy, and temperatures were between 61 and 66 degrees. In eastern South Dakota, it was partly sunny, and temperatures were between 59 and 60 degrees. And in southern Minnesota, skies ranged from partly sunny to cloudy, and temperatures were between 57 and 61 degrees. Once again, at 11 a.m. Sioux City had a temperature of 60. The current time is 11:27 a.m. Central Daylight Time. Operating on a frequency of 162.475 MHz, this is NOAA Weather Radio Station WXL62, broadcasting from a transmitter near Lawton, Iowa. Our program originates from the National Weather Service in Sioux Falls and serves Sioux City and the surrounding Siouxland area. This hazardous weather outlook is for northwest Iowa, west central Iowa, southwest Minnesota, northeast Nebraska, central South Dakota, east central South Dakota, south central South Dakota, and southeast South Dakota. For today and tonight, no hazardous weather is expected at this time. For Friday through Wednesday, no hazardous weather is expected at this time. Spotter activation is not expected at this time. Your National Weather Service forecast for Siouxland. Rest of today, mostly cloudy and cooler. Near steady temperature in the lower 60s. North winds 10 to 15 miles an hour with gusts up to 30 miles an hour. Tonight, partly cloudy in the evening, then clearing. Much cooler with lows in the mid-40s. North winds 5 to 10 miles an hour. Friday, sunny. Highs in the lower 60s. Northeast winds around 5 miles an hour, becoming east in the afternoon. Friday night, mostly clear. Lows in the mid-40s. Southeast winds 5 to 10 miles an hour. Saturday, sunny. Highs in the mid-60s. South winds 10 to 15 miles an hour with gusts up to 25 miles an hour. Saturday night, mostly clear. Lows in the lower 50s. Sunday, sunny. Highs in the mid-60s. Sunday night, clear. Lows in the mid-40s. Monday, sunny. Highs in the mid-60s. Monday night, mostly clear. Lows in the lower 50s. Tuesday, mostly sunny. Highs in the upper 60s. Tuesday night, partly cloudy. Lows in the mid-50s. Wednesday, mostly sunny. Highs in the lower 70s. At 11 a.m., in Sioux City, the temperature was 60 and the dew point 51. The relative humidity was 72%. Wind was north at 15 miles an hour, gusting to 22. The pressure was 30.05 inches and rising. Elsewhere in northwest Iowa, Morris was partly sunny and 59. Sheldon was partly sunny and 59. Cherokee was partly sunny and 59. Spencer was partly sunny and 58. Storm Lake was partly sunny and 59. Other conditions across the northern plains, farther east in Iowa, it was cloudy, and temperatures were between 64 and 65 degrees. In eastern Nebraska, skies ranged from partly sunny to cloudy, and temperatures were between 61 and 66 degrees. In eastern South Dakota, it was partly sunny, and temperatures were between 59 and 60 degrees. And in southern Minnesota, skies ranged from partly sunny to cloudy, and temperatures were between 57 and 61 degrees. Once again, at 11 a.m. Sioux City had a temperature of 60. The current time is 11:31 a.m. Central Daylight Time. Operating on a frequency of 162.475 MHz, this is NOAA Weather Radio Station WXL62, broadcasting from a transmitter

Loudoun, Iowa. Our program originates from the National Weather Service in Sioux Falls and serves Sioux City and the surrounding Siouxland area. This hazardous weather outlook is for northwest Iowa, west central Iowa, southwest Minnesota, northeast Nebraska, central South Dakota, east central South Dakota, south central South Dakota, and southeast South Dakota. For today and tonight, no hazardous weather is expected at this time. For Friday through Wednesday, no hazardous weather is expected at this time. Spotter activation is not expected at this time. Your National Weather Service forecast for Siouxland. Rest of today, mostly cloudy and cooler. Near steady temperature in the lower 60s. North winds 10 to 15 miles an hour with gusts up to 30 miles an hour. Tonight, partly cloudy in the evening, then clearing. Much cooler with lows in the mid-40s. North winds 5 to 10 miles an hour. Friday, sunny. Highs in the lower 60s. Northeast winds around 5 miles an hour, becoming east in the afternoon. Friday night, mostly clear. Lows in the mid-40s. Southeast wind 5 to 10 miles an hour. Saturday, sunny. Highs in the mid-60s. South winds 10 to 15 miles an hour with gusts up to 25 miles an hour. Saturday night, mostly clear. Lows in the lower 50s. Sunday, sunny. Highs in the mid-60s. Sunday night, clear. Lows in the mid-40s. Monday, sunny. Highs in the mid-60s. Monday night, mostly clear. Lows in the lower 50s. Tuesday, mostly sunny. Highs in the upper 60s. Tuesday night, partly cloudy. Clear. Lows in the lower 50s. Tuesday, mostly sunny. Highs in the upper 60s. Tuesday night, partly cloudy. Lows in the mid-50s. Wednesday, mostly sunny. Highs in the lower 70s. At 11 a.m., in Sioux City, the temperature was 60 and the dew point 51. The relative humidity was 72%. Wind was north at 15 miles an hour, gusting to 22. The pressure was 30.05 inches and rising. Elsewhere in northwest Iowa, Morris was partly sunny and 59. Sheldon was partly sunny and 59. Cherokee was partly sunny and 59. Spencer was partly sunny and 58. Storm Lake was partly sunny and 59. Other conditions across the northern plains, farther east in Iowa, it was cloudy, and temperatures were between 64 and 65 degrees. In eastern Nebraska, skies ranged from partly sunny to cloudy, and temperatures were between 61 and 66 degrees. In eastern South Dakota, it was partly sunny, and temperatures were between 59 and 60 degrees. And in southern Minnesota, skies ranged from partly sunny to cloudy, and temperatures were between 57 and 61 degrees. Once again, at 11 a.m. Sioux City had a temperature of 60. The current time is 11:34 a.m. Central Daylight Time. Operating on a frequency of 162.475 MHz, this is NOAA Weather Radio Station WXL62, broadcasting from a transmitter near Loudoun, Iowa. Our program originates from the National Weather Service in Sioux Falls and serves Sioux City and the surrounding Siouxland area. This hazardous weather outlook is for northwest Iowa, west central Iowa, southwest Minnesota, northeast Nebraska, central South Dakota, east central South Dakota, south central South Dakota, and southeast South Dakota. For today and tonight, no hazardous weather is expected at this time. For Friday through Wednesday, no hazardous weather is expected at this time. Spotter activation is not expected at this time. Your National Weather Service forecast for Siouxland. Rest of today, mostly cloudy and cooler. Near steady temperature in the lower 60s. North winds 10 to 15 miles an hour with gusts up to 30 miles an hour. Tonight, partly cloudy in the evening, then clearing. Much cooler with lows in the mid-40s. North winds 5 to 10 miles an hour. Friday, sunny. Highs in the lower 60s.

northeast winds around 5 miles an hour, becoming east in the afternoon. Friday night, mostly clear. Lows in the mid-40s. Southeast wind 5 to 10 miles an hour. Saturday, sunny. Highs in the mid-60s. South winds 10 to 15 miles an hour with gusts up to 25 miles an hour. Saturday night, mostly clear. Lows in the lower 50s. Sunday, sunny. Highs in the mid-60s. Sunday night, clear. Lows in the mid-40s. Monday, sunny. Highs in the mid-60s. Monday night, mostly clear. Lows in the lower 50s. Tuesday, mostly sunny. Highs in the upper 60s. Tuesday night, partly cloudy. Lows in the mid-50s. Wednesday, mostly sunny. Highs in the lower 70s. At 11 a.m., in Sioux City, the temperature was 60 and the dew point 51. The relative humidity was 72%. Wind was north at 15 miles an hour, gusting to 22. The pressure was 30.05 inches and rising. Elsewhere in northwest Iowa, Morris was partly sunny and 59. Sheldon was partly sunny and 59. Cherokee was partly sunny and 59. Spencer was partly sunny and 58. Storm Lake was partly sunny and 59. Other conditions across the northern plains, farther east in Iowa, it was cloudy, and temperatures were between 64 and 65 degrees. In eastern Nebraska, skies ranged from partly sunny to cloudy, and temperatures were between 61 and 66 degrees. In eastern South Dakota, it was partly sunny, and temperatures were between 59 and 60 degrees. And in southern Minnesota, skies ranged from partly sunny to cloudy, and temperatures were between 57 and 61 degrees. Once again, at 11 a.m., Sioux City had a temperature of 60. The current time is 11:38 a.m. Central Daylight Time. Operating on a frequency of 162.475 MHz, this is NOAA Weather Radio Station WXL62, broadcasting from a transmitter near Lawton, Iowa. Our program originates from the National Weather Service in Sioux Falls and serves Sioux City and the surrounding Siouxland area. This hazardous weather outlook is for northwest Iowa, west central Iowa, southwest Minnesota, northeast Nebraska, central South Dakota, east central South Dakota, south central South Dakota, and southeast South Dakota. For today and tonight, no hazardous weather is expected at this time. For Friday through Wednesday, no hazardous weather is expected at this time. Spotter activation is not expected at this time. Your National Weather Service forecast for Siouxland. Rest of today, mostly cloudy and cooler. Near steady temperature in the lower 60s. North winds 10 to 15 miles an hour with gusts up to 30 miles an hour. Tonight, partly cloudy in the evening, then clearing. Much cooler with lows in the mid-40s. North winds 5 to 10 miles an hour. Friday, sunny. Highs in the lower 60s. Northeast winds around 5 miles an hour, becoming east in the afternoon. Friday night, mostly clear. Lows in the mid-40s. Southeast wind 5 to 10 miles an hour. Saturday, sunny. Highs in the mid-60s. South winds 10 to 15 miles an hour with gusts up to 25 miles an hour. Saturday night, mostly clear. Lows in the lower 50s. Sunday, sunny. Highs in the mid-60s. Sunday night, clear. Lows in the mid-40s. Monday, sunny. Highs in the mid-60s. Monday night, mostly clear. Lows in the lower 50s. Tuesday, mostly sunny. Highs in the upper 60s. Tuesday night, partly cloudy. Lows in the mid-50s. Wednesday, mostly sunny. Highs in the lower 70s. At 11 a.m., in Sioux City, the temperature was 60 and the dew point 51. The relative humidity was 72%. Wind was north at 15 miles an hour, gusting to 22. The pressure was 30.05 inches and rising.

Elsewhere in northwest Iowa, Morris was partly sunny and 59. Sheldon was partly sunny and 59. Cherokee was partly sunny and 59. Spencer was partly sunny and 58. Storm Lake was partly sunny and 59. Other conditions across the northern plains, farther east in Iowa, it was cloudy, and temperatures were between 64 and 65 degrees. In eastern Nebraska, skies ranged from partly sunny to cloudy, and temperatures were between 61 and 66 degrees. In eastern South Dakota, it was partly sunny, and temperatures were between 59 and 60 degrees. And in southern Minnesota, skies ranged from partly sunny to cloudy, and temperatures were between 57 and 61 degrees. Once again, at 11 a.m. Sioux City had a temperature of 60. The current time is 11:42 a.m. Central Daylight Time. Operating on a frequency of 162.475 MHz, this is NOAA Weather Radio Station WXL62, broadcasting from a transmitter near Lawton, Iowa. Our program originates from the National Weather Service in Sioux Falls and serves Sioux City and the surrounding Siouxland area. This hazardous weather outlook is for northwest Iowa, west central Iowa, southwest Minnesota, northeast Nebraska, central South Dakota, east central South Dakota, south central South Dakota, and southeast South Dakota. For today and tonight, no hazardous weather is expected at this time. For Friday through Wednesday, no hazardous weather is expected at this time. Spotter activation is not expected at this time. Your National Weather Service forecast for Siouxland. Rest of today, mostly cloudy and cooler. Near steady temperature in the lower 60s. North winds 10 to 15 miles an hour with gusts up to 30 miles an hour. Tonight, partly cloudy in the evening, then clearing. Much cooler with lows in the mid-40s. North winds 5 to 10 miles an hour. Friday, sunny. Highs in the lower 60s. Northeast winds around 5 miles an hour, becoming east in the afternoon. Friday night, mostly clear. Lows in the mid-40s. Southeast winds 5 to 10 miles an hour. Saturday, sunny. Highs in the mid-60s. South winds 10 to 15 miles an hour with gusts up to 25 miles an hour. Saturday night, mostly clear. Lows in the lower 50s. Sunday, sunny. Highs in the mid-60s. Sunday night, clear. Lows in the mid-40s. Monday, sunny. Highs in the mid-60s. Monday night, mostly clear. Lows in the lower 50s. Tuesday, mostly sunny. Highs in the upper 60s. Tuesday night, partly cloudy. Lows in the mid-50s. Wednesday, mostly sunny. Highs in the lower 70s. At 11 a.m., in Sioux City, the temperature was 60 and the dew point 51. The relative humidity was 72%. Wind was north at 15 miles an hour, gusting to 22. The pressure was 30.05 inches and rising. Elsewhere in northwest Iowa, Morris was partly sunny and 59. Sheldon was partly sunny and 59. Cherokee was partly sunny and 59. Spencer was partly sunny and 58. Storm Lake was partly sunny and 59. Other conditions across the northern plains, farther east in Iowa, it was cloudy, and temperatures were between 64 and 65 degrees. In eastern Nebraska, skies ranged from partly sunny to cloudy, and temperatures were between 61 and 66 degrees. In eastern South Dakota, it was partly sunny, and temperatures were between 59 and 60 degrees. And in southern Minnesota, skies ranged from partly sunny to cloudy, and temperatures were between 57 and 61 degrees. Once again, at 11 a.m. Sioux City had a temperature of 60. The current time is 11:45 a.m. Central Daylight Time. Operating on a frequency of 162.475 MHz, this is NOAA Weather Radio Station WXL62, broadcasting from a transmitter near Lawton, Iowa. Our program originates from the National Weather Service in Sioux Falls and serves Sioux City and the surrounding Sioux.

area. This hazardous weather outlook is for northwest Iowa, west central Iowa, southwest Minnesota, northeast Nebraska, central South Dakota, east central South Dakota, south central South Dakota, and southeast South Dakota. For today and tonight, no hazardous weather is expected at this time. For Friday through Wednesday, no hazardous weather is expected at this time. Spotter activation is not expected at this time. Your National Weather Service forecast for Siouxland. Rest of today, mostly cloudy and cooler. Near steady temperature in the lower 60s. North winds 10 to 15 miles an hour with gusts up to 30 miles an hour. Tonight, partly cloudy in the evening, then clearing. Much cooler with lows in the mid-40s. North winds 5 to 10 miles an hour. Friday, sunny. Highs in the lower 60s. Northeast winds around 5 miles an hour, becoming east in the afternoon. Friday night, mostly clear. Lows in the mid-40s. Southeast winds 5 to 10 miles an hour. Saturday, sunny. Highs in the mid-60s. South winds 10 to 15 miles an hour with gusts up to 25 miles an hour. Saturday night, mostly clear. Lows in the lower 50s. Sunday, sunny. Highs in the mid-60s. Sunday night, clear. Lows in the mid-40s. Monday, sunny. Highs in the mid-60s. Monday night, mostly clear. Lows in the lower 50s. Tuesday, mostly sunny. Highs in the upper 60s. Tuesday night, partly cloudy. Lows in the mid-50s. Wednesday, mostly sunny. Highs in the lower 70s. At 11 a.m., in Sioux City, the temperature was 60 and the dew point 51. The relative humidity was 72%. Wind was north at 15 miles an hour, gusting to 22. The pressure was 30.05 inches and rising. Elsewhere in northwest Iowa, Morris was partly sunny and 59. Sheldon was partly sunny and 59. Cherokee was partly sunny and 59. Spencer was partly sunny and 58. Storm Lake was partly sunny and 59. Other conditions across the northern plains, farther east in Iowa, it was cloudy, and temperatures were between 64 and 65 degrees. In eastern Nebraska, skies ranged from partly sunny to cloudy, and temperatures were between 61 and 66 degrees. In eastern South Dakota, it was partly sunny, and temperatures were between 59 and 60 degrees. And in southern Minnesota, skies ranged from partly sunny to cloudy, and temperatures were between 57 and 61 degrees. Once again, at 11 a.m. Sioux City had a temperature of 60. The current time is 11:49 a.m. Central Daylight Time. Operating on a frequency of 162.475 MHz, this is NOAA Weather Radio Station WXL62, broadcasting from a transmitter near Lawton, Iowa. Our program originates from the National Weather Service in Sioux Falls and serves Sioux City and the surrounding Siouxland area. This hazardous weather outlook is for northwest Iowa, west central Iowa, southwest Minnesota, northeast Nebraska, central South Dakota, east central South Dakota, south central South Dakota, and southeast South Dakota. For today and tonight, no hazardous weather is expected at this time. For Friday through Wednesday, no hazardous weather is expected at this time. Spotter activation is not expected at this time. Your National Weather Service forecast for Siouxland. Rest of today, mostly cloudy and cooler. Near steady temperature in the lower 60s. North winds 10 to 15 miles an hour with gusts up to 30 miles an hour. Tonight, partly cloudy in the evening, then clearing. Much cooler with lows in the mid-40s. North winds 5 to 10 miles an hour. Friday, sunny. Highs in the lower 60s. Northeast winds around 5 miles an hour, becoming east in the afternoon. Friday night, mostly clear. Lows in the mid-40s. Southeast winds 5 to 10 miles an hour. Saturday, sunny. Highs in the mid-60s. South winds
winds 10 to 15 miles an hour with gusts up to 25 miles an hour. Saturday night, mostly clear. Lows in the lower 50s. Sunday, sunny. Highs in the mid-60s. Sunday night, clear. Lows in the mid-40s. Monday, sunny. Highs in the mid-60s. Monday night, mostly clear. Lows in the lower 50s. Tuesday, mostly sunny. Highs in the upper 60s. Tuesday night, partly cloudy. Lows in the mid-50s. Wednesday, mostly sunny. Highs in the lower 70s. Your National Weather Service forecast for Siouxland. This afternoon, partly sunny and cooler. Near steady temperature in the lower 60s. North winds 10 to 15 miles an hour with gusts up to 30 miles an hour. Tonight, partly cloudy in the evening, then becoming mostly clear. Much cooler with lows in the mid-40s. North winds 5 to 10 miles an hour. Friday, sunny. Highs in the lower 60s. Northeast winds around 5 miles an hour, becoming east in the afternoon. Friday night, mostly clear. Lows in the mid-40s. Southeast winds 5 to 10 miles an hour. Saturday, sunny. Highs in the mid-60s. South winds 10 to 15 miles an hour with gusts up to 25 miles an hour. Saturday night, mostly clear. Lows in the lower 50s. Sunday, sunny. Highs in the mid-60s. Sunday night, clear. Lows in the mid-40s. Monday, sunny. Highs in the mid-60s. Monday night, mostly clear. Lows in the lower 50s. Tuesday, mostly sunny. Highs in the upper 60s. Tuesday night, partly cloudy. Lows in the mid-50s. Wednesday, mostly sunny. Highs in the lower 70s. At 11 a.m., in Sioux City, the temperature was 60 and the dew point 51. The relative humidity was 72%. Wind was north at 15 miles an hour, gusting to 22. The pressure was 30.05 inches and rising. Elsewhere in northwest Iowa, Morris was partly sunny and 59. Sheldon was partly sunny and 59. Cherokee was partly sunny and 59. Spencer was partly sunny and 58. Storm Lake was partly sunny and 59. Other conditions across the northern plains, farther east in Iowa, it was cloudy, and temperatures were between 64 and 65 degrees. In eastern Nebraska, skies ranged from partly sunny to cloudy, and temperatures were between 61 and 66 degrees. In eastern South Dakota, it was partly sunny, and temperatures were between 59 and 60 degrees. And in southern Minnesota, skies ranged from partly sunny to cloudy, and temperatures were between 57 and 61 degrees. Once again, at 11 a.m. Sioux City had a temperature of 60. The current time is 11:54 a.m. Central Daylight Time. Operating on a frequency of 162.475 MHz, this is NOAA Weather Radio Station WXL62, broadcasting from a transmitter near Lawton, Iowa. Our program originates from the National Weather Service in Sioux Falls and serves Sioux City and the surrounding Siouxland area. This hazardous weather outlook is for northwest Iowa, west central Iowa, southwest Minnesota, northeast Nebraska, central South Dakota, east central South Dakota, south central South. This hazardous weather outlook is for northwest Iowa, west central Iowa, southwest Minnesota, northeast Nebraska, central South Dakota, east central South Dakota, south central South Dakota, and southeast South Dakota. For today and tonight, no hazardous weather is expected at this time. For Friday through Wednesday, no hazardous weather is expected at this time. Spotter activation is not expected at this time. Your National Weather Service forecast for Siouxland. This afternoon, partly sunny and cooler. Near steady temperature in the lower 60s. North winds 10 to 15 miles an hour with gusts up to 30 miles an hour. Tonight, partly cloudy in the evening, then becoming mostly clear. Much cooler with lows in the mid-40s.

north winds 5 to 10 miles an hour. Friday, sunny. Highs in the lower 60s. Northeast winds around 5 miles an hour, becoming east in the afternoon. Friday night, mostly clear. Lows in the mid-40s. Southeast winds 5 to 10 miles an hour. Saturday, sunny. Highs in the mid-60s. South winds 10 to 15 miles an hour with gusts up to 25 miles an hour. Saturday night, mostly clear. Lows in the lower 50s. Sunday, sunny. Highs in the mid-60s. Sunday night, clear. Lows in the mid-40s. Monday, sunny. Highs in the mid-60s. Monday night, mostly clear. Lows in the lower 50s. Tuesday, mostly sunny. Highs in the upper 60s. Tuesday night, partly cloudy. Lows in the mid-50s. Wednesday, mostly sunny. Highs in the lower 70s. At 11 a.m., in Sioux City, the temperature was 60 and the dew point 51. The relative humidity was 72%. Wind was north at 15 miles an hour, gusting to 22. The pressure was 30.05 inches and rising. Elsewhere in northwest Iowa, Morris was partly sunny and 59. Sheldon was partly sunny and 59. Cherokee was partly sunny and 59. Spencer was partly sunny and 58. Storm Lake was partly sunny and 59. Other conditions across the northern plains, farther east in Iowa, it was cloudy, and temperatures were between 64 and 65 degrees. In eastern Nebraska, skies ranged from partly sunny to cloudy, and temperatures were between 61 and 66 degrees. In eastern South Dakota, it was partly sunny, and temperatures were between 59 and 60 degrees. And in southern Minnesota, skies ranged from partly sunny to cloudy, and temperatures were between 57 and 61 degrees. Once again, at 11 a.m. Sioux City had a temperature of 60. The current time is 11:58 a.m. Central Daylight Time. Operating on a frequency of 162.475 MHz, this is NOAA Weather Radio Station WXL62, broadcasting from a transmitter near Lawton, Iowa. Our program originates from the National Weather Service in Sioux Falls and serves Sioux City and the surrounding Siouxland area. This hazardous weather outlook is for northwest Iowa, west central Iowa, southwest Minnesota, northeast Nebraska, central South Dakota, east central South Dakota, south central South Dakota, and southeast South Dakota. For today and tonight, no hazardous weather is expected at this time. For Friday through Wednesday, no hazardous weather is expected at this time. Spotter activation is not expected at this time. Your National Weather Service forecast for Siouxland. This afternoon, partly sunny and cooler. Near steady temperature in the lower 60s. North winds 10 to 15 miles an hour with gusts up to 30 miles an hour. Tonight, partly cloudy in the evening, then becoming mostly clear. Much cooler with lows in the mid-40s. North winds 5 to 10 miles an hour. Friday, sunny. Highs in the lower 60s. Northeast winds around 5 miles an hour, becoming east in the afternoon. Friday night, mostly clear. Lows in the mid-40s. Southeast winds 5 to 10 miles an hour. Saturday, sunny. Highs in the mid-60s. South winds 10 to 15 miles an hour with gusts up to 25 miles an hour. Saturday night, mostly clear. Lows in the lower 50s. Sunday, sunny. Highs in the mid-60s. Sunday night, clear. Lows in the mid-40s. Monday, sunny. Highs in the mid-60s. Monday night, mostly clear. Lows in the lower 50s. Tuesday, mostly sunny. Highs in the upper 60s. Tuesday night, partly cloudy. Lows in the mid-50s. Wednesday, mostly sunny. Highs in the lower 70s. At 11 a.m., in Sioux City, the temperature was 60 and the dew point 51. The relative humidity was 72%.
Wind was north at 15 miles an hour, gusting to 22. The pressure was 30.05 inches and rising. Elsewhere in northwest Iowa, Morris was partly sunny and 59. Sheldon was partly sunny and 59. Cherokee was partly sunny and 59. Elsewhere in northwest Iowa, Morris was partly sunny and 59. Sheldon was partly sunny and 59. Cherokee was partly sunny and 59. Spencer was partly sunny and 58. Storm Lake was partly sunny and 59. Other conditions across the northern plains, farther east in Iowa, it was cloudy, and temperatures were between 64 and 65 degrees. In eastern Nebraska, skies ranged from partly sunny to cloudy, and temperatures were between 61 and 66 degrees. In eastern South Dakota, it was partly sunny, and temperatures were between 59 and 60 degrees. And in southern Minnesota, skies ranged from partly sunny to cloudy, and temperatures were between 57 and 61 degrees. Once again, at 11 a.m. Sioux City had a temperature of 60. At noon, in Sioux City, the temperature was 60 and a dew point 45. The relative humidity was 57%. Wind was north at 15 miles an hour. The pressure was 30.06 inches and rising. Elsewhere in northwest Iowa, Morris was cloudy and 59. Sheldon was cloudy and 61. Spencer was cloudy and 59. Storm Lake was cloudy and 59. Other conditions across the northern plains, farther east in Iowa, temperatures were between 64 and 66 degrees. At Des Moines, rain was falling. It was cloudy at Cedar Rapids and Waterloo. In eastern Nebraska, skies ranged from partly sunny to cloudy, and temperatures were between 63 and 68 degrees. In eastern South Dakota, temperatures were between 62 and 64 degrees. At Mitchell, it was sunny. It was partly sunny at Yankton and Sioux Falls. And in southern Minnesota, skies ranged from partly sunny to cloudy, and temperatures were between 60 and 64 degrees. Once again, at noon, Sioux City had a temperature of 60. The current time is 12:03 p.m. Central Daylight Time. Operating on a frequency of 162.475 MHz, this is NOAA Weather Radio Station WXL62, broadcasting from a transmitter near Lawton, Iowa. Our program originates from the National Weather Service in Sioux Falls and serves Sioux City and the surrounding Siouxland area. This hazardous weather outlook is for northwest Iowa, west central Iowa, southwest Minnesota, northeast Nebraska, central South Dakota, east central South Dakota, south central South Dakota, and southeast South Dakota. For today and tonight, no hazardous weather is expected at this time. For Friday through Wednesday, no hazardous weather is expected at this time. Spotter activation is not expected at this time. Your National Weather Service forecast for Siouxland. This afternoon, partly sunny and cooler. Near steady temperature in the lower 60s. North winds 10 to 15 miles an hour with gusts up to 30 miles an hour. Tonight, partly cloudy in the evening, then becoming mostly clear. Much cooler with lows in the mid-40s. North winds 5 to 10 miles an hour. Friday, sunny. Highs in the lower 60s. Northeast winds around 5 miles an hour, becoming east in the afternoon. Friday night, mostly clear. Lows in the mid-40s. Southeast winds 5 to 10 miles an hour. Saturday, sunny. Highs in the mid-60s. South winds 10 to 15 miles an hour with gusts up to 25 miles an hour. Saturday night, mostly clear. Lows in the lower 50s. Sunday, sunny. Highs in the mid-60s. Sunday night, clear. Lows in the mid-40s. Monday, sunny. Highs in the mid-60s. Monday night, mostly clear. Lows in the lower 50s. Tuesday, mostly sunny. Highs in the upper 60s. Tuesday night, partly cloudy. Lows in the mid-50s. Wednesday, mostly sunny. Highs in the lower 70s.
at noon in Sioux

City, the temperature was 60 and the dew point 45. The relative humidity was 57%. Wind was north at 15 miles an hour. The pressure was 30.06 inches and rising. Elsewhere in northwest Iowa, Morris was cloudy and 59. Sheldon was cloudy and 61. Spencer was cloudy and 59. Storm Lake was cloudy and 59. Other conditions across the northern plains, farther east in Iowa, temperatures were between 64 and 66 degrees. At Des Moines, rain was falling. It was cloudy at Cedar Rapids and Waterloo. In eastern Nebraska, skies rained.

The current time is 12:06 p.m. Central Daylight Time. 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Our program originates from the National Weather Service in Sioux Falls and serves Sioux City and the surrounding Siouxland area. This hazardous weather outlook is for northwest Iowa, west central Iowa, southwest Minnesota, northeast Nebraska, central South Dakota, east central South Dakota, south central South Dakota, and southeast South Dakota. For today and tonight, no hazardous weather is expected at this time. For Friday through Wednesday, no hazardous weather is expected at this time. Spotter activation is not expected at this time. Your National Weather Service forecast for Siouxland. This afternoon, partly sunny and cooler. Near steady temperature in the lower 60s. North winds 10 to 15 miles an hour with gusts up to 30 miles an hour. Tonight, partly cloudy in the evening, then becoming mostly clear. Much cooler with lows in the mid-40s. North winds 5 to 10 miles an hour. Friday, sunny. Highs in the lower 60s. Northeast winds around 5 miles an hour, becoming east in the afternoon. Friday night, mostly clear. Lows in the mid-40s. Southeast winds 5 to 10 miles an hour. Saturday, sunny. Highs in the mid-60s. South winds 10 to 15 miles an hour with gusts up to 25 miles an hour. Saturday night, mostly clear. Lows in the lower 50s. Sunday, sunny. Highs in the mid-60s. Sunday night, clear. Lows in the mid-40s. Monday, sunny. Highs in the mid-60s. Monday night, mostly clear. Lows in the lower 50s. Tuesday, mostly sunny. Highs in the upper 60s. Tuesday night, partly cloudy. Lows in the mid-50s. Wednesday, mostly sunny. Highs in the lower 70s. At noon, in Sioux City, the temperature was 60 and the 2.45. The relative humidity was 57%. Wind was north at 15 miles an hour. The pressure was 30.06 inches and rising. Elsewhere in northwest Iowa, Morris was cloudy and 59. Sheldon was cloudy and 61. Spencer was cloudy and 59. Storm Lake was cloudy and 59. Other conditions across the northern plains, farther east in Iowa, temperatures were between 64 and 66 degrees. At Des Moines, rain was falling. It was cloudy at Cedar Rapids and Waterloo. In eastern Nebraska, skies ranged from partly sunny to cloudy, and temperatures were between 63 and 68 degrees. In eastern South Dakota, temperatures were between 62 and 64 degrees. At Mitchell, it was sunny. It was partly sunny at Yankton and Sioux Falls. And in southern Minnesota, skies ranged from partly sunny to cloudy, and temperatures were between 60 and 64 degrees. Once again, at noon, Sioux City had a temperature of 60. At noon, in Sioux City, the temperature was 60 and the dew point 45. The relative humidity was 57%. Wind was north at 15 miles an hour. The pressure was 30.06 inches and rising. Elsewhere in northwest Iowa, Morris was cloudy and 59. Sheldon was cloudy and 61. Cherokee was cloudy and 59. Spencer was cloudy and 59. Storm Lake was cloudy and 59. Other conditions across the northern plains, farther east in Iowa, temperatures were between 64 and 66 degrees. At Des Moines, rain was falling. It was cloudy at Cedar Rapids and Waterloo. In eastern Nebraska, skies ranged from partly sunny to cloudy, and temperatures were between 63 and 68 degrees. In eastern South Dakota, temperatures were between 62 and 64 degrees. At Mitchell, it was sunny. It was partly sunny at Yankton and Sioux Falls. And in southern Minnesota, skies ranged from partly sunny to cloudy, and temperatures were between 60 and 64 degrees. Once again, at

South Dakota. Temperatures were between 62 and 64 degrees. At Mitchell, it was sunny. It was partly sunny at Yankton and Sioux Falls. And in southern Minnesota, skies ranged from partly sunny to cloudy, and temperatures were between 60 and 64 degrees. Once again, at noon, Sioux City had a temperature of 60. The current time is 12:32 p.m. Central Daylight Time. Operating on a frequency of 162.475 MHz, this is NOAA Weather Radio Station WXL62, broadcasting from a transmitter near Lawton, Iowa. Our program originates from the National Weather Service in Sioux Falls and serves Sioux City and the surrounding Siouxland area. This hazardous weather outlook is for northwest Iowa, west central Iowa, southwest Minnesota, northeast Nebraska, central South Dakota, east central South Dakota, south central South Dakota, and southeast South Dakota. For today and tonight, no hazardous weather is expected at this time. For Friday through Wednesday, no hazardous weather is expected at this time. Spotter activation is not expected at this time. Your National Weather Service forecast for Siouxland. For Friday through Wednesday, no hazardous weather is expected at this time. Spotter activation is not expected at this time. Your National Weather Service forecast for Siouxland. This afternoon, partly sunny and cooler. Near steady temperature in the lower 60s. North winds 10 to 15 miles an hour with gusts up to 25 miles an hour. Tonight, partly cloudy in the evening, then becoming mostly clear. Much cooler with lows in the mid-40s. North winds 5 to 10 miles an hour. Friday, sunny. Highs in the lower 60s. Northeast winds around 5 miles an hour, becoming east in the afternoon. Friday night, mostly clear. Lows in the mid-40s. Southeast winds 5 to 10 miles an hour. Saturday, sunny. Highs in the mid-60s. South winds 10 to 15 miles an hour with gusts up to 25 miles an hour. Saturday night, mostly clear. Lows in the lower 50s. Sunday, sunny. Highs in the mid-60s. Sunday night, clear. Lows in the mid-40s. Monday, sunny. Highs in the mid-60s. Monday night, mostly clear. Lows in the lower 50s. Tuesday, mostly sunny. Highs in the upper 60s. Tuesday night, partly cloudy. Lows in the mid-50s. Wednesday, mostly sunny. Highs in the lower 70s. At noon, in Sioux City, the temperature was 60 and the dew point 45. The relative humidity was 57%. Wind was north at 15 miles an hour. The pressure was 30.06 inches and rising. Elsewhere in northwest Iowa, Morris was cloudy and 59. Sheldon was cloudy and 61. Cherokee was cloudy and 59. Spencer was cloudy and 59. Storm Lake was cloudy and 59. Other conditions across the northern plains, farther east in Iowa, temperatures were between 64 and 66 degrees. At Des Moines, rain was falling. It was cloudy at Cedar Rapids and Waterloo. In eastern Nebraska, skies ranged from partly sunny to cloudy, and temperatures were between 63 and 68 degrees. In eastern South Dakota, temperatures were between 62 and 64 degrees. At Mitchell, it was sunny. It was partly sunny at Yankton and Sioux Falls. And in southern Minnesota, skies ranged from partly sunny to cloudy, and temperatures were between 60 and 64 degrees. Once again, at noon, Sioux City had a temperature of 60. The current time is 12:36 p.m. Central Daylight Time. Operating on a frequency of 162.475 MHz, this is NOAA Weather Radio Station WXL62, broadcasting from a transmitter near Lawton, Iowa. Our program originates from the National Weather Service in Sioux Falls and serves Sioux City and the surrounding Siouxland area. This hazardous weather outlook is for northwest Iowa, west central Iowa, southwest Minnesota, northeast Nebraska, central South Dakota, east central South Dakota.

South Central South Dakota and Southeast South Dakota. For today and tonight, no hazardous weather is expected at this time. For Friday through Wednesday, no hazardous weather is expected at this time. Spotter activation is not expected at this time. Your National Weather Service forecast for Siouxland. This afternoon, partly sunny and cooler. Near steady temperature in the lower 60s. North winds 10 to 15 miles an hour with gusts up to 25 miles an hour. Tonight, partly cloudy in the evening, then becoming mostly clear. Much cooler with lows in the mid-40s. North winds 5 to 10 miles an hour. Friday, sunny. Highs in the lower 60s. Northeast winds around 5 miles an hour, becoming east in the afternoon. Friday night, mostly clear. Lows in the mid-40s. Southeast winds 5 to 10 miles an hour. Saturday, sunny. Highs in the mid-60s. South winds 10 to 15 miles an hour with gusts up to 25 miles an hour. Saturday night, mostly clear. Lows in the lower 50s. Sunday, sunny. Highs in the mid-60s. Sunday night, clear. Lows in the mid-40s. Monday, sunny. Highs in the mid-60s. Monday night, mostly clear. Lows in the lower 50s. Tuesday, mostly sunny. Highs in the upper 60s. Tuesday night, partly cloudy. Lows in the mid-50s. Wednesday, mostly sunny. Highs in the lower 70s. At noon, in Sioux City, the temperature was 60 and the dew point 45. The relative humidity was 57%. Wind was north at 15 miles an hour. The pressure was 30.06 inches and rising. Elsewhere in northwest Iowa, Morris was cloudy and 59. Sheldon was cloudy and 61. Cherokee was cloudy and 59. Spencer was cloudy and 59. Storm Lake was cloudy and 59. Other conditions across the northern plains, farther east in Iowa, temperatures were between 64 and 66 degrees. At Des Moines, rain was falling. It was cloudy at Cedar Rapids and Waterloo. In eastern Nebraska, skies ranged from partly sunny to cloudy, and temperatures were between 63 and 68 degrees. In eastern South Dakota, temperatures were between 62 and 64 degrees. At Mitchell, it was sunny. It was partly sunny at Yankton and Sioux Falls. And in southern Minnesota, skies ranged from partly sunny to cloudy, and temperatures were between 60 and 64 degrees. Once again, at noon, Sioux City had a temperature of 60. The current time is 12:39 p.m. Central Daylight Time. Operating on a frequency of 162.475 MHz, this is NOAA Weather Radio Station WXL62, broadcasting from a transmitter near Lawton, Iowa. Our program originates from the National Weather Service in Sioux Falls and serves Sioux City and the surrounding Siouxland area. This hazardous weather outlook is for northwest Iowa, west central Iowa, southwest Minnesota, northeast Nebraska, central South Dakota, east central South Dakota, south central South Dakota, and southeast South Dakota. For today and tonight, no hazardous weather is expected at this time. For Friday through Wednesday, no hazardous weather is expected at this time. Spotter activation is not expected at this time. Your National Weather Service forecast for Siouxland. This afternoon, partly sunny and cooler. Near steady temperature in the lower 60s. North winds 10 to 15 miles an hour with gusts up to 25 miles an hour. Tonight, partly cloudy in the evening, then becoming mostly clear. Much cooler with lows in the mid-40s. North winds 5 to 10 miles an hour. Friday, sunny. Highs in the lower 60s. Northeast winds around 5 miles an hour, becoming east in the afternoon. Friday night, mostly clear. Lows in the mid-40s. Southeast winds 5 to 10 miles an hour. Saturday, sunny. Highs in the mid-60s. South winds 10 to 15 miles an hour with gusts up to 25 miles an hour. Saturday night, mostly clear.
Lows in the lower 50s. Sunday, sunny. Highs in the mid-60s. Sunday night, clear. Lows in the mid-40s. Monday, sunny. Highs in the mid-60s. Monday night, mostly clear. Lows in the lower 50s. Tuesday, mostly sunny. Highs in the upper 60s. Tuesday night, partly cloudy. Lows in the mid-50s. Wednesday, mostly sunny. Highs in the lower 70s. At noon, in Sioux City, the temperature was 60 and the dew point 45. The relative humidity was 57%. Wind was north at 15 miles an hour. The pressure was 30.06 inches and rising. Elsewhere in northwest Iowa, Morris was cloudy and 59. Sheldon was cloudy and 61. Cherokee was cloudy and 59. Spencer was cloudy and 59. Storm Lake was cloudy and 59. Other conditions across the northern plains, farther east in Iowa, temperatures were between 64 and 66 degrees. At Des Moines, rain was falling. It was cloudy at Cedar Rapids and Waterloo. In eastern Nebraska, skies ranged from partly sunny to cloudy, and temperatures were between 63 and 68 degrees. In eastern South Dakota, temperatures were between 62 and 64 degrees. At Mitchell, it was sunny. It was partly sunny at Yankton and Sioux Falls. And in southern Minnesota, skies ranged from partly sunny to cloudy, and temperatures were between 60 and 64 degrees. Once again, at noon, Sioux City had a temperature of 60. The current time is 12:43 p.m. Central Daylight Time. Operating on a frequency of 162.475 MHz, this is NOAA Weather Radio Station WXL62, broadcasting from a transmitter near Lawton, Iowa. Our program originates from the National Weather Service in Sioux Falls and serves Sioux City and the surrounding Siouxland area. This hazardous weather outlook is for northwest Iowa, west central Iowa, southwest Minnesota, northeast Nebraska, central South Dakota, east central South Dakota, south central South Dakota, and southeast South Dakota. For today and tonight, no hazardous weather is expected at this time. For Friday through Wednesday, no hazardous weather is expected at this time. Spotter activation is not expected at this time. Your National Weather Service forecast for Siouxland. This afternoon, partly sunny and cooler. Near steady temperature in the lower 60s. North winds 10 to 15 miles an hour with gusts up to 25 miles an hour. Tonight, partly cloudy in the evening, then becoming mostly clear. Much cooler with lows in the mid-40s. North winds 5 to 10 miles an hour. Friday, sunny. Highs in the lower 60s. Northeast winds around 5 miles an hour, becoming east in the afternoon. Friday night, mostly clear. Lows in the mid-40s. Southeast wind 5 to 10 miles an hour. Saturday, sunny. Highs in the mid-60s. South winds 10 to 15 miles an hour with gusts up to 25 miles an hour. Saturday night, mostly clear. Lows in the lower 50s. Sunday, sunny. Highs in the mid-60s. Sunday night, clear. Lows in the mid-40s. Monday, sunny. Highs in the mid-60s. Monday night, mostly clear. Lows in the lower 50s. Tuesday, mostly sunny. Highs in the upper 60s. Tuesday night, partly cloudy. Lows in the mid-50s. Wednesday, mostly sunny. Highs in the lower 70s. At noon, in Sioux City, the temperature was 60 and the dew point 45. The relative humidity was 57%. Wind was north at 15 miles an hour. The pressure was 30.06 inches and rising. Elsewhere in northwest Iowa, Morris was cloudy and 59. Sheldon was cloudy and 61. Cherokee was cloudy and 59. Spencer was cloudy and 59. Storm Lake was cloudy and 59. Other conditions across the northern plains, farther east in Iowa, temperatures were between 64 and

66 degrees. At Des Moines, rain was falling. It was cloudy at Cedar Rapids and Waterloo. In eastern Nebraska, skies ranged from partly sunny to cloudy, and temperatures were between 63 and 68 degrees. In eastern South Dakota, temperatures were between 62 and 64 degrees. At Mitchell, it was sunny. It was partly sunny at Yankton and Sioux Falls. And in southern Minnesota, skies ranged from partly sunny to cloudy, and temperatures were between 60 and 64 degrees. Once again, at noon, Sioux City had a temperature of 60. The current time is 12:47 p.m. Central Daylight Time. Operating on a frequency of 162.475 MHz, this is NOAA Weather Radio Station WXL62, broadcasting from a transmitter near Lawton, Iowa. Our program originates from the National Weather Service in Sioux Falls and serves Sioux City and the surrounding Siouxland area. This hazardous weather outlook is for northwest Iowa, west central Iowa, southwest Minnesota, northeast Nebraska, central South Dakota, east central South Dakota, south central South Dakota, and southeast South Dakota. For today and tonight, no hazardous weather is expected at this time. For Friday through Wednesday, no hazardous weather is expected at this time. Spotter activation is not expected at this time. Your National Weather Service forecast for Siouxland. This afternoon, partly sunny and cooler. Near steady temperature in the lower 60s. North winds 10 to 15 miles an hour with gusts up to 25 miles an hour. Tonight, partly cloudy in the evening, then becoming mostly clear. Much cooler with lows in the mid-40s. North winds 5 to 10 miles an hour. Friday, sunny. Highs in the lower 60s. Northeast winds around 5 miles an hour, becoming east in the afternoon. Friday night, mostly clear. Lows in the mid-40s. Southeast winds 5 to 10 miles an hour. Saturday, sunny. Highs in the mid-60s. South winds 10 to 15 miles an hour with gusts up to 25 miles an hour. Saturday night, mostly clear. Lows in the lower 50s. Sunday, sunny. Highs in the mid-60s. Sunday night, clear. Lows in the mid-40s. Monday, sunny. Highs in the mid-60s. Monday night, mostly clear. Lows in the lower 50s. Tuesday, mostly sunny. Highs in the upper 60s. Tuesday night, partly cloudy. Lows in the mid-50s. Wednesday, mostly sunny. Highs in the lower 70s. At noon, in Sioux City, the temperature was 60 and the dew point 45. The relative humidity was 57%. Wind was north at 15 miles an hour. The pressure was 30.06 inches and rising. Elsewhere in northwest Iowa, Morris was cloudy and 59. Sheldon was cloudy and 61. Cherokee was cloudy and 59. Spencer was cloudy and 59. Storm Lake was cloudy and 59. Other conditions across the northern plains, farther east in Iowa, temperatures were between 64 and 66 degrees. At Des Moines, rain was falling. It was cloudy at Cedar Rapids and Waterloo. In eastern Nebraska, skies ranged from partly sunny to cloudy, and temperatures were between 63 and 68 degrees. In eastern South Dakota, temperatures were between 62 and 64 degrees. At Mitchell, it was sunny. It was partly sunny at Yankton and Sioux Falls. And in southern Minnesota, skies ranged from partly sunny to cloudy, and temperatures were between 60 and 64 degrees. Once again, at noon, Sioux City had a temperature of 60. The current time is 12:51 p.m. Central Daylight Time. Operating on a frequency of 162.475 MHz, this is NOAA Weather Radio Station WXL62, broadcasting from a transmitter near Lawton, Iowa. Our program originates from the National Weather Service in Sioux Falls and serves Sioux City and the surrounding Siouxland area. This hazardous weather outlook is for northwest Iowa, west central Iowa, southwest Minnesota, northeast Nebraska,

at Des Moines, rain was falling. It was cloudy at Cedar Rapids and Waterloo. In eastern Nebraska, skies ranged from partly sunny to cloudy, and temperatures were between 63 and 68 degrees. In eastern South Dakota, temperatures were between 62 and 64 degrees. At Mitchell, it was sunny. It was partly sunny at Yankton and Sioux Falls. And in southern Minnesota, skies ranged from partly sunny to cloudy, and temperatures were between 60 and 64 degrees. Once again, at noon, Sioux City had a temperature of 60. At 1 p.m., in Sioux City, the temperature was 64, and the dew point 42. The relative humidity was 44%. Wind was north at 15 miles an hour, gusting to 25. The pressure was 30.07 inches and rising. Elsewhere in northwest Iowa, Morris was partly sunny and 63. Sheldon was partly sunny and 63. Cherokee was partly sunny and 59. Storm Lake was partly sunny and 59. Other conditions across the northern plains, farther east in Iowa, temperatures were between 64 and 67 degrees. At Cedar Rapids, rain was falling. It was cloudy at Des Moines and Waterloo. In eastern Nebraska, it was partly sunny, and temperatures were between 66 and 68 degrees. In eastern South Dakota, temperatures were between 66 and 67 degrees. At Mitchell, it was sunny. It was partly sunny at Yankton and Sioux Falls. And in southern Minnesota, temperatures were between 60 and 64 degrees. At Marshall, it was mostly sunny. It was partly sunny at Mankato and Minneapolis. It was cloudy at Worthington and Rochester. Once again, at 1 p.m. Sioux City had a temperature of 64. The current time is 1:03 p.m. Central Daylight Time. Operating on a frequency of 162.475 MHz, this is NOAA Weather Radio Station WXL62, broadcasting from a transmitter near Lawton, Iowa. Our program originates from the National Weather Service in Sioux Falls and serves Sioux City and the surrounding Siouxland area. This hazardous weather outlook is for northwest Iowa, west central Iowa, southwest Minnesota, northeast Nebraska, central South Dakota, east central South Dakota, south central South Dakota, and southeast South Dakota. For today and tonight, no hazardous weather is expected at this time. For Friday through Wednesday, no hazardous weather is expected at this time. Spotter activation is not expected at this time. Your National Weather Service forecast for Siouxland. This afternoon, partly sunny. Highs in the mid-60s. North winds 10 to 15 miles an hour with gusts up to 25 miles an hour. Tonight, partly cloudy in the evening, then becoming mostly clear. Much cooler with lows in the mid-40s. North winds 5 to 10 miles an hour. Friday, sunny. Highs in the lower 60s. Northeast winds around 5 miles an hour, becoming east in the afternoon. Friday night, mostly clear. Lows in the mid-40s. Southeast wind 5 to 10 miles an hour. Saturday, sunny. Highs in the mid-60s. South winds 10 to 15 miles an hour with gusts up to 25 miles an hour. Saturday night, mostly clear. Lows in the lower 50s. Sunday, sunny. Highs in the mid-60s. Sunday night, clear. Lows in the mid-40s. Monday, sunny. Highs in the mid-60s. Monday night, mostly clear. Lows in the lower 50s. Tuesday, mostly sunny. Highs in the upper 60s. Tuesday night, partly cloudy. Lows in the mid-50s. Wednesday, mostly sunny. Highs in the lower 70s. At 1 p.m., in Sioux City, the temperature was 64 and the dew point 42. The relative humidity was 44%. Wind was north at 15 miles an hour, gusting to 25. The pressure was 30.07 inches and rising. Elsewhere in northwest Iowa, Morris was partly sunny and 63. Sheldon was partly sunny and 63. Cherokee was partly

Angeles. It was cloudy at Worthington and Rochester. Once again, at 1 p.m. Sioux City had a temperature of 64. The current time is 1:07 p.m. Central Daylight Time. Operating on a frequency of 162.475 MHz, this is NOAA Weather Radio Station WXL62, broadcasting from a transmitter near Lawton, Iowa. Our program originates from the National Weather Service in Sioux Falls and serves Sioux City and the surrounding Siouxland area. This hazardous weather outlook is for Northwest Iowa, West Central Iowa, Southwest Minnesota, Northeast Nebraska, Central South Dakota, East Central South Dakota, South Central South Dakota, and Southeast South Dakota. For today and tonight, no hazardous weather is expected at this time. For Friday through Wednesday, no hazardous weather is expected at this time. Spotter activation is not expected at this time. Your National Weather Service forecast for Siouxland. This afternoon, partly sunny. Highs in the mid-60s. North winds 10 to 15 miles an hour with gusts up to 25 miles an hour. Tonight, partly cloudy in the evening, then becoming mostly clear. Much cooler with lows in the mid-40s. North winds 5 to 10 miles an hour. Friday, sunny. Highs in the lower 60s. Northeast winds around 5 miles an hour, becoming east in the afternoon. Friday night, mostly clear. Lows in the mid-40s. Southeast wind 5 to 10 miles an hour. Saturday, sunny. Highs in the mid-60s. South winds 10 to 15 miles an hour with gusts up to 25 miles an hour. Saturday night, mostly clear. Lows in the lower 50s. Sunday, sunny. Highs in the mid-60s. Sunday night, clear. Lows in the mid-40s. Monday, sunny. Highs in the mid-60s. Monday night, mostly clear. Lows in the lower 50s. Tuesday, mostly sunny. Highs in the upper 60s. Tuesday night, partly cloudy. Lows in the mid-50s. Wednesday, mostly sunny. Highs in the lower 70s. At 1 p.m., in Sioux City, the temperature was 64 and the dew point 42. The relative humidity was 44%. Wind was north at 15 miles an hour, gusting to 25. The pressure was 30.07 inches and rising. Elsewhere in northwest Iowa, Morris was partly sunny and 63. Sheldon was partly sunny and 63. Cherokee was partly sunny and 59. Storm Lake was partly sunny and 59. Other conditions across the northern plains, farther east in Iowa, temperatures were between 64 and 67 degrees. At Cedar Rapids, rain was falling. It was cloudy at Des Moines and Waterloo. In eastern Nebraska, it was partly sunny, and temperatures were between 66 and 68 degrees. In eastern South Dakota, temperatures were between 66 and 67 degrees. At Mitchell, it was sunny. It was partly sunny at Yankton and Sioux Falls. And in southern Minnesota, temperatures were between 60 and 64 degrees. At Marshall, it was mostly sunny. It was partly sunny at Mankato and Minneapolis. It was cloudy at Worthington and Rochester. Once again, at 1 p.m. Sioux City had a temperature of 64. At 1 p.m., in Sioux City, the temperature was 64 and the dew point 42. The relative humidity was 44%. Wind was north at 15 miles an hour, gusting to 25. The pressure was 30.07 inches and rising. Elsewhere in northwest Iowa, Morris was partly sunny and 63. Sheldon was partly sunny and 63. Cherokee was partly sunny and 59. Storm Lake was partly sunny and 59. Other conditions across the northern plains, farther east in Iowa, temperatures were between 64 and 67 degrees. At Cedar Rapids, rain was falling. It was cloudy at Des Moines and Waterloo. In eastern Nebraska, it was partly sunny, and temperatures were between 66 and 68 degrees. In eastern South Dakota, temperatures were between 60

than 67 degrees. At Mitchell, it was sunny. It was partly sunny at Yankton, in Sioux Falls. And in southern Minnesota, temperatures were between 60 and 64 degrees. At Marshall, it was mostly sunny. It was partly sunny at Mankato and Minneapolis. It was cloudy at Worthington and Rochester. Once again, at 1 p.m. Sioux City had a temperature of 64. The current time is 1:13 p.m. Central Daylight Time. Operating on a frequency of 162.475 MHz, this is NOAA Weather Radio Station WXL62, broadcasting from a transmitter near Lawton, Iowa. Our program originates from the National Weather Service in Sioux Falls and serves Sioux City and the surrounding Siouxland area. This hazardous weather outlook is for northwest Iowa, west central Iowa, southwest Minnesota, northeast Nebraska, central South Dakota, east central South Dakota, south central South Dakota, and southeast South Dakota. For today and tonight, no hazardous weather is expected at this time. For Friday through Wednesday, no hazardous weather is expected at this time. Spotter activation is not expected at this time. Your National Weather Service forecast for Siouxland. This afternoon, partly sunny. Highs in the mid-60s. North winds 10 to 15 miles an hour with gusts up to 25 miles an hour. Tonight, partly cloudy in the evening, then becoming mostly clear. Much cooler with lows in the mid-40s. North winds 5 to 10 miles an hour. Friday, sunny. Highs in the lower 60s. Northeast winds around 5 miles an hour, becoming east in the afternoon. Friday night, mostly clear. Lows in the mid-40s. Southeast winds 5 to 10 miles an hour. Saturday, sunny. Highs in the mid-60s. South winds 10 to 15 miles an hour with gusts up to 25 miles an hour. Saturday night, mostly clear. Lows in the lower 50s. Sunday, sunny. Highs in the mid-60s. Sunday night, clear. Lows in the mid-40s. Monday, sunny. Highs in the mid-60s. Monday night, mostly clear. Lows in the lower 50s. Tuesday, mostly sunny. Highs in the upper 60s. Tuesday night, partly cloudy. Lows in the mid-50s. Wednesday, mostly sunny. Highs in the lower 70s. At 1 p.m., in Sioux City, the temperature was 64 and the dew point 42. The relative humidity was 44%. Wind was north at 15 miles an hour, gusting to 25. The pressure was 30.07 inches and rising. Elsewhere in northwest Iowa, Morris was partly sunny and 63. Sheldon was partly sunny and 63. Cherokee was partly sunny and 59. Storm Lake was partly sunny and 59. Other conditions across the northern plains, farther east in Iowa, temperatures were between 64 and 67 degrees. At Cedar Rapids, rain was falling. It was cloudy at Des Moines and Waterloo. In eastern Nebraska, it was partly sunny, and temperatures were between 66 and 68 degrees. In eastern South Dakota, temperatures were between 66 and 67 degrees. At Mitchell, it was sunny. It was partly sunny at Yankton and Sioux Falls. And in southern Minnesota, temperatures were between 60 and 64 degrees. At Marshall, it was mostly sunny. It was partly sunny at Mankato and Minneapolis. It was cloudy at Worthington and Rochester. Once again, at 1 p.m. Sioux City had a temperature of 64. The current time is 1:16 p.m. Central Daylight Time. Operating on a frequency of 162.475 MHz, this is NOAA Weather Radio Station WXL62, broadcasting from a transmitter near Lawton, Iowa. Our program originates from the National Weather Service in Sioux Falls and serves Sioux City and the surrounding Siouxland area. This hazardous weather outlook is for northwest Iowa, west central Iowa, southwest Minnesota, northeast Nebraska, central South Dakota, east central South Dakota, south central South Dakota,

southeast South Dakota. For today and tonight, no hazardous weather is expected at this time. For Friday through Wednesday, no hazardous weather is expected at this time. Spotter activation is not expected at this time. Your National Weather Service forecast for Siouxland. This afternoon, partly sunny. Highs in the mid-60s. North winds 10 to 15 miles an hour with gusts up to 25 miles an hour. Tonight, partly cloudy in the evening, then becoming mostly clear. Much cooler with lows in the mid-40s. North winds 5 to 10 miles an hour. Friday, sunny. Highs in the lower 60s. Northeast winds around 5 miles an hour, becoming east in the afternoon. Friday night, mostly clear. Lows in the mid-40s. Southeast winds 5 to 10 miles an hour. Saturday, sunny. Highs in the mid-60s. South winds 10 to 15 miles an hour with gusts up to 25 miles an hour. Saturday night, mostly clear. Lows in the lower 50s. Sunday, sunny. Highs in the mid-60s. Sunday night, clear. Lows in the mid-40s. Monday, sunny. Highs in the mid-60s. Monday night, mostly clear. Lows in the lower 50s. Tuesday, mostly sunny. Highs in the upper 60s. Tuesday night, partly cloudy. Lows in the mid-50s. Wednesday, mostly sunny. Highs in the lower 70s. At 1 p.m., in Sioux City, the temperature was 64, and the dew point 42. The relative humidity was 44%. Wind was north at 15 miles an hour, gusting to 25. The pressure was 30.07 inches and rising. Elsewhere in northwest Iowa, Morris was partly sunny and 63. Sheldon was partly sunny and 63. Cherokee was partly sunny and 59. Storm Lake was partly sunny and 59. Other conditions across the northern plains, farther east in Iowa, temperatures were between 64 and 67 degrees. At Cedar Rapids, rain was falling. It was cloudy at Des Moines and Waterloo. In eastern Nebraska, it was partly sunny, and temperatures were between 66 and 68 degrees. In eastern South Dakota, temperatures were between 66 and 67 degrees. At Mitchell, it was sunny. It was partly sunny at Yankton and Sioux Falls. And in southern Minnesota, temperatures were between 60 and 64 degrees. At Marshall, it was mostly sunny. It was partly sunny at Mankato and Minneapolis. It was cloudy at Worthington and Rochester. Once again, at 1 p.m. Sioux City had a temperature of 64. The current time is 1:20 p.m. Central Daylight Time. Operating on a frequency of 162.475 MHz, this is NOAA Weather Radio Station WXL62, broadcasting from a transmitter near Lawton, Iowa. Our program originates from the National Weather Service in Sioux Falls and serves Sioux City and the surrounding Siouxland area. This hazardous weather outlook is for northwest Iowa, west central Iowa, southwest Minnesota, northeast Nebraska, central South Dakota, east central South Dakota, south central South Dakota, and southeast South Dakota. For today and tonight, no hazardous weather is expected at this time. For Friday through Wednesday, no hazardous weather is expected at this time. Spotter activation is not expected at this time. Your National Weather Service forecast for Siouxland. This afternoon, partly sunny. Highs in the mid-60s. North winds 10 to 15 miles an hour with gusts up to 25 miles an hour. Tonight, partly cloudy in the evening, then becoming mostly clear. Much cooler with lows in the mid-40s. North winds 5 to 10 miles an hour. Friday, sunny. Highs in the lower 60s. Northeast winds around 5 miles an hour, becoming east in the afternoon. Friday night, mostly clear. Lows in the mid-40s. Southeast winds 5 to 10 miles an hour. Saturday, sunny. Highs in the mid-60s. South winds 10 to 15 miles an hour with gusts up to 25 miles an hour.

Saturday night, mostly clear. Lows in the lower 50s. Sunday, sunny. Highs in the mid-60s. Sunday night, clear. Lows in the mid-40s. Monday, sunny. Highs in the mid-60s. Monday night, mostly clear. Lows in the lower 50s. Tuesday, mostly sunny. Highs in the upper 60s. Tuesday night, partly cloudy. Lows in the mid-50s. Wednesday, mostly sunny. Highs in the lower 70s. At 1 p.m., in Sioux City, the temperature was 64 and the dew point 42. The relative humidity was 44%. Wind was north at 15 miles an hour, gusting to 25. The pressure was 30.07 inches and rising. Elsewhere in northwest Iowa, Morris was partly sunny and 63. Sheldon was partly sunny and 63. Cherokee was partly sunny and 59. Storm Lake was partly sunny and 59. Other conditions across the northern plains, farther east in Iowa, temperatures were between 64 and 67 degrees. At Cedar Rapids, rain was falling. It was cloudy at Des Moines and Waterloo. In eastern Nebraska, it was partly sunny, and temperatures were between 66 and 68 degrees. In eastern South Dakota, temperatures were between 66 and 67 degrees. At Mitchell, it was sunny. It was partly sunny at Yankton and Sioux Falls. And in southern Minnesota, temperatures were between 60 and 64 degrees. At Marshall, it was mostly sunny. It was partly sunny at Mankato and Minneapolis. It was cloudy at Worthington and Rochester. Once again, at 1 p.m. Sioux City had a temperature of 64. The current time is 1:24 p.m. Central Daylight Time. Operating on a frequency of 162.475 MHz, this is NOAA Weather Radio Station WXL62, broadcasting from a transmitter near Lawton, Iowa. Our program originates from the National Weather Service in Sioux Falls and serves Sioux City and the surrounding Siouxland area. This hazardous weather outlook is for northwest Iowa, west central Iowa, southwest Minnesota, northeast Nebraska, central South Dakota, east central South Dakota, south central South Dakota, and southeast South Dakota. For today and tonight, no hazardous weather is expected at this time. For Friday through Wednesday, no hazardous weather is expected at this time. Spotter activation is not expected at this time. Your National Weather Service forecast for Siouxland. This afternoon, partly sunny. Highs in the mid-60s. North winds 10 to 15 miles an hour with gusts up to 25 miles an hour. Tonight, partly cloudy in the evening, then becoming mostly clear. Much cooler with lows in the mid-40s. North winds 5 to 10 miles an hour. Friday, sunny. Highs in the lower 60s. Northeast winds around 5 miles an hour, becoming east in the afternoon. Friday night, mostly clear. Lows in the mid-40s. Southeast winds 5 to 10 miles an hour. Saturday, sunny. Highs in the mid-60s. South winds 10 to 15 miles an hour with gusts up to 25 miles an hour. Saturday night, mostly clear. Lows in the lower 50s. Sunday, sunny. Highs in the mid-60s. Sunday night, clear. Lows in the mid-40s. Monday, sunny. Highs in the mid-60s. Monday night, mostly clear. Lows in the lower 50s. Tuesday, mostly sunny. Highs in the upper 60s. Tuesday night, partly cloudy. Lows in the mid-50s. Wednesday, mostly sunny. Highs in the lower 70s. At 1 p.m., in Sioux City, the temperature was 64 and the dew point 42. The relative humidity was 44%. Wind was north at 15 miles an hour, gusting to 25. The pressure was 30.07 inches and rising. Elsewhere in northwest Iowa, Morris was partly sunny and 63. Sheldon was partly sunny and 63. Cherokee was partly sunny and

59. Storm Lake was partly sunny and 59. Other conditions across the northern plains, farther east in Iowa, temperatures were between 64 and 67 degrees. At Cedar Rapids, rain was falling. It was cloudy at Des Moines and Waterloo. In eastern Nebraska, it was partly sunny, and temperatures were between 66 and 68 degrees. In eastern South Dakota, temperatures were between 66 and 67 degrees. At Mitchell, it was sunny. It was partly sunny at Yankton and Sioux Falls. And in southern Minnesota, temperatures were between 60 and 64 degrees. At Marshall, it was mostly sunny. It was partly sunny at Mankato and Minneapolis. It was cloudy at Worthington and Rochester. Once again, at 1 p.m. Sioux City had a temperature of 64. The current time is 1:28 p.m. Central Daylight Time. Operating on a frequency of 162.475 MHz, this is NOAA Weather Radio Station WXL62, broadcasting from a transmitter near Lawton, Iowa. Our program originates from the National Weather Service in Sioux Falls and serves Sioux City and the surrounding Siouxland area. This hazardous weather outlook is for northwest Iowa, west central Iowa, southwest Minnesota, northeast Nebraska, central South Dakota, east central South Dakota, south central South Dakota, and southeast South Dakota. For today and tonight, no hazardous weather is expected at this time. For Friday through Wednesday, no hazardous weather is expected at this time. Spotter activation is not expected at this time. Your National Weather Service forecast for Siouxland. This afternoon, partly sunny. Highs in the mid-60s. North winds 10 to 15 miles an hour with gusts up to 25 miles an hour. Tonight, partly cloudy in the evening, then becoming mostly clear. Much cooler with lows in the mid-40s. North winds 5 to 10 miles an hour. Friday, sunny. Highs in the lower 60s. Northeast winds around 5 miles an hour, becoming east in the afternoon. Friday night, mostly clear. Lows in the mid-40s. Southeast winds 5 to 10 miles an hour. Saturday, sunny. Highs in the mid-60s. South winds 10 to 15 miles an hour with gusts up to 25 miles an hour. Saturday night, mostly clear. Lows in the lower 50s. Sunday, sunny. Highs in the mid-60s. Sunday night, clear. Lows in the mid-40s. Monday, sunny. Highs in the mid-60s. Monday night, mostly clear. Lows in the lower 50s. Tuesday, mostly sunny. Highs in the upper 60s. Tuesday night, partly cloudy. Lows in the mid-50s. Wednesday, mostly sunny. Highs in the lower 70s. At 1 p.m., in Sioux City, the temperature was 64 and the dew point 42. The relative humidity was 44%. Wind was north at 15 miles an hour, gusting to 25. The pressure was 30.07 inches and rising. Elsewhere in northwest Iowa, Morris was partly sunny and 63. Sheldon was partly sunny and 63. Cherokee was partly sunny and 59. Storm Lake was partly sunny and 59. Other conditions across the northern plains, farther east in Iowa, temperatures were between 64 and 67 degrees. At Cedar Rapids, rain was falling. It was cloudy at Des Moines and Waterloo. In eastern Nebraska, it was partly sunny, and temperatures were between 66 and 68 degrees. In eastern South Dakota, temperatures were between 66 and 67 degrees. At Mitchell, it was sunny. It was partly sunny at Yankton and Sioux Falls. And in southern Minnesota, temperatures were between 60 and 64 degrees. At Marshall, it was mostly sunny. It was partly sunny at Mankato and Minneapolis. It was cloudy at Worthington and Rochester. Once again, at 1 p.m. Sioux City had a temperature of 64. The current time is 1:32 p.m. Central Daylight Time. Operating on a frequency of 162.

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Our program originates from the National Weather Service in Sioux Falls and serves Sioux City and the surrounding Siouxland area. This hazardous weather outlook is for northwest Iowa, west central Iowa, southwest Minnesota, northeast Nebraska, central South Dakota, east central South Dakota, south central South Dakota, and southeast South Dakota. For today and tonight, no hazardous weather is expected at this time. For Friday through Wednesday, no hazardous weather is expected at this time. Spotter activation is not expected at this time. Your National Weather Service forecast for Siouxland weather is expected at this time. Spotter activation is not expected at this time. Your National Weather Service forecast for Siouxland. This afternoon, partly sunny. Highs in the mid-60s. North winds 10 to 15 miles an hour with gusts up to 25 miles an hour. Tonight, partly cloudy in the evening, then becoming mostly clear. Much cooler with lows in the mid-40s. North winds 5 to 10 miles an hour. Friday, sunny. Highs in the lower 60s. Northeast winds around 5 miles an hour, becoming east in the afternoon. Friday night, mostly clear. Lows in the mid-40s. Southeast winds 5 to 10 miles an hour. Saturday, sunny. Highs in the mid-60s. South winds 10 to 15 miles an hour with gusts up to 25 miles an hour. Saturday night, mostly clear. Lows in the lower 50s. Sunday, sunny. Highs in the mid-60s. Sunday night, clear. Lows in the mid-40s. Monday, sunny. Highs in the mid-60s. Monday night, mostly clear. Lows in the lower 50s. Tuesday, mostly sunny. Highs in the upper 60s. Tuesday night, partly cloudy. Lows in the mid-50s. Wednesday, mostly sunny. Highs in the lower 70s. At 1 p.m., in Sioux City, the temperature was 64 and the dew point 42. The relative humidity was 44%. Wind was north at 15 miles an hour, gusting to 25. The pressure was 30.07 inches and rising. Elsewhere in northwest Iowa, Morris was partly sunny and 63. Sheldon was partly sunny and 63. Cherokee was partly sunny and 59. Storm Lake was partly sunny and 59. Other conditions across the northern plains, farther east in Iowa, temperatures were between 64 and 67 degrees. At Cedar Rapids, rain was falling. It was cloudy at Des Moines and Waterloo. In eastern Nebraska, it was partly sunny, and temperatures were between 66 and 68 degrees. In eastern South Dakota, temperatures were between 66 and 67 degrees. At Mitchell, it was sunny. It was partly sunny at Yankton and Sioux Falls. And in southern Minnesota, temperatures were between 60 and 64 degrees. At Marshall, it was mostly sunny. It was partly sunny at Mankato and Minneapolis. It was cloudy at Worthington and Rochester. Once again, at 1 p.m. Sioux City had a temperature of 64. The current time is 1:36 p.m. Central Daylight Time. Operating on a frequency of 162.475 megahertz, this is NOAA Weather Radio Station WXL62, broadcasting from a transmitter near Lawton, Iowa. Our program originates from the National Weather Service in Sioux Falls and serves Sioux City and the surrounding Siouxland area. This hazardous weather outlook is for northwest Iowa, west central Iowa, southwest Minnesota, northeast Nebraska, central South Dakota, east central South Dakota, south central South Dakota, and southeast South Dakota. For today and tonight, no hazardous weather is expected at this time. For Friday through Wednesday, no hazardous weather is expected at this time. Spotter activation is not expected at this time. Your National Weather Service forecast for Siouxland. This afternoon, partly sunny. Near steady temperature in the mid-60s. North winds 10 to 15 miles.

an hour with gusts up to 25 miles an hour. Tonight, partly cloudy in the evening, then becoming mostly clear. Much cooler with lows in the mid-40s. North winds 5 to 10 miles an hour. Friday, sunny. Highs in the lower 60s. Northeast winds around 5 miles an hour, becoming east in the afternoon. Friday night, clear in the evening, then becoming partly cloudy. Lows in the mid-40s. Southeast wind 5 to 10 miles an hour. Saturday, sunny. Highs in the mid-60s. South winds 10 to 15 miles an hour with gusts up to 25 miles an hour. Saturday night, mostly clear. Lows in the lower 50s. Sunday, sunny. Highs in the mid-60s. Sunday night, clear. Lows in the mid-40s. Monday, sunny. Highs in the mid-60s. Monday night, mostly clear. Lows in the mid-50s. Tuesday, mostly sunny. Highs around 70. Tuesday night, partly cloudy. Lows in the upper 50s. Wednesday, mostly sunny. Highs in the lower 70s. At 1 p.m., in Sioux City, the temperature was 64, and the dew point 42. The relative humidity was 44%. Wind was north at 15 miles an hour, gusting to 25. The pressure was 30.07 inches and rising. Elsewhere in northwest Iowa, Morris was partly sunny and 63. Sheldon was partly sunny and 63. Cherokee was partly sunny and 59. Storm Lake was partly sunny and 59. Other conditions across the northern plains, farther east in Iowa, temperatures were between 64 and 67 degrees. At Cedar Rapids, rain was falling. It was cloudy at Des Moines and Waterloo. In eastern Nebraska, it was partly sunny, and temperatures were between 66 and 68 degrees. In eastern South Dakota, temperatures were between 66 and 67 degrees. At Mitchell, it was sunny. It was partly sunny at Yankton and Sioux Falls. And in southern Minnesota, temperatures were between 60 and 64 degrees. At Marshall, it was mostly sunny. It was partly sunny at Mankato and Minneapolis. It was cloudy at Worthington and Rochester. Once again, at 1 p.m. Sioux City had a temperature of 64. The current time is 1:40 p.m. Central Daylight Time. Operating on a frequency of 162.475 MHz, this is NOAA Weather Radio Station WXL62, broadcasting from a transmitter near Lawton, Iowa. Our program originates from the National Weather Service in Sioux Falls and serves Sioux City and the surrounding Siouxland area. This hazardous weather outlook is for northwest Iowa, west central Iowa, southwest Minnesota, northeast Nebraska, central South Dakota, east central South Dakota, south central South Dakota, and southeast South Dakota. For today and tonight, no hazardous weather is expected at this time. For Friday through Wednesday, no hazardous weather is expected at this time. Spotter activation is not expected at this time. Your National Weather Service forecast for Siouxland. This afternoon, partly sunny. Near steady temperature in the mid-60s. North winds 10 to 15 miles an hour with gusts up to 25 miles an hour. Tonight, partly cloudy in the evening, then becoming mostly clear. Much cooler with lows in the mid-40s. North winds 5 to 10 miles an hour. Friday, sunny. Highs in the lower 60s. Northeast winds around 5 miles an hour, becoming east in the afternoon. Friday night, clear in the evening, then becoming partly cloudy. Lows in the mid-40s. Southeast winds 5 to 10 miles an hour. Saturday, sunny. Highs in the mid-60s. South winds 10 to 15 miles an hour with gusts up to 25 miles an hour. Saturday night, mostly clear. Lows in the lower 50s. Sunday, sunny. Highs in the mid-60s. Sunday night, clear. Lows in the mid-40s. Monday, sunny. Highs in the mid-60s. Monday night, mostly clear. Lows
mid-50s. Tuesday, mostly sunny. Highs around 70. Tuesday night, partly cloudy. Lows in the upper 50s. Wednesday, mostly sunny. Highs in the lower 70s. At 1 p.m., in Sioux City, the temperature was 64 and the dew point 42. The relative humidity was 44%. Wind was north at 15 miles an hour, gusting to 25. The pressure was 30.07 inches and rising. Elsewhere in northwest Iowa, Morris was partly sunny and 63. Sheldon was partly sunny and 63. Cherokee was partly sunny and 59. Storm Lake was partly sunny and 59. Other conditions across the northern plains, farther east in Iowa, temperatures were between 64 and 67 degrees. At Cedar Rapids, rain was falling. It was cloudy at Des Moines and Waterloo. In eastern Nebraska, it was partly sunny, and temperatures were between 66 and 68 degrees. In eastern South Dakota, temperatures were between 66 and 67 degrees. At Mitchell, it was sunny. It was partly sunny at Yankton and Sioux Falls. And in southern Minnesota, temperatures were between 60 and 64 degrees. At Marshall, it was mostly sunny. It was partly sunny at Mankato and Minneapolis. It was cloudy at Worthington and Rochester. Once again, at 1 p.m. Sioux City had a temperature of 64. The current time is 1:44 p.m. Central Daylight Time. Operating on a frequency of 162.475 MHz, this is NOAA Weather Radio Station WXL62, broadcasting from a transmitter near Lawton, Iowa. Our program originates from the National Weather Service in Sioux Falls and serves Sioux City and the surrounding Siouxland area. This hazardous weather outlook is for northwest Iowa, west central Iowa, southwest Minnesota, northeast Nebraska, central South Dakota, east central South Dakota, south central South Dakota, and southeast South Dakota. For today and tonight, no hazardous weather is expected at this time. For Friday through Wednesday, no hazardous weather is expected at this time. Spotter activation is not expected at this time. Your National Weather Service forecast for Siouxland. This afternoon, partly sunny. Near steady temperature in the mid-60s. North winds 10 to 15 miles an hour with gusts up to 25 miles an hour. Tonight, partly cloudy in the evening, then becoming mostly clear. Much cooler with lows in the mid-40s. North winds 5 to 10 miles an hour. Friday, sunny. Highs in the lower 60s. Northeast winds around 5 miles an hour, becoming east in the afternoon. Friday night, clear in the evening, then becoming partly cloudy. Lows in the mid-40s. Southeast winds 5 to 10 miles an hour. Saturday, sunny. Highs in the mid-60s. South winds 10 to 15 miles an hour with gusts up to 25 miles an hour. Saturday night, mostly clear. Lows in the lower 50s. Sunday, sunny. Highs in the mid-60s. Sunday night, clear. Lows in the mid-40s. Monday, sunny. Highs in the mid-60s. Monday night, mostly clear. Lows in the mid-50s. Tuesday, mostly sunny. Highs around 70. Tuesday night, partly cloudy. Lows in the upper 50s. Wednesday, mostly sunny. Highs in the lower 70s. At 1 p.m., in Sioux City, the temperature was 64 and the dew point 42. The relative humidity was 44%. Wind was north at 15 miles an hour, gusting to 25. The pressure was 30.07 inches and rising. Elsewhere in northwest Iowa, Morris was partly sunny and 63. Sheldon was partly sunny and 63. Cherokee was partly sunny and 59. Storm Lake was partly sunny and 59. Other conditions across the northern plains, farther east in Iowa, temperatures were between 64 and 67 degrees. At Cedar Rapids, rain was falling. It was cloudy at Des Moines and Waterloo.

clear in the evening, then becoming partly cloudy. Lows in the mid-40s. Southeast winds 5 to 10 miles an hour. Saturday, sunny. Highs in the mid-60s. South winds 10 to 15 miles an hour with gusts up to 25 miles an hour. Saturday night, mostly clear. Lows in the lower 50s. Sunday, sunny. Highs in the mid-60s. Sunday night, clear. Lows in the mid-40s. Monday, sunny. Highs in the mid-60s. Monday night, mostly clear. Lows in the mid-50s. Tuesday, mostly sunny. Highs around 70. Tuesday night, partly cloudy. Lows in the upper 50s. Wednesday, mostly sunny. Highs in the lower 70s. At 1 p.m., in Sioux City, the temperature was 64 and the dew point 42. The relative humidity was 44%. Wind was north at 15 miles an hour, gusting to 25. The pressure was 30.07 inches and rising. Elsewhere in northwest Iowa, Morris was partly sunny and 63. Sheldon was partly sunny and 63. Cherokee was partly sunny and 59. Storm Lake was partly sunny and 59. Other conditions across the northern plains, farther east in Iowa, temperatures were between 64 and 67 degrees. At Cedar Rapids, rain was falling. It was cloudy at Des Moines and Waterloo. In eastern Nebraska, it was partly sunny, and temperatures were between 66 and 68 degrees. In eastern South Dakota, temperatures were between 66 and 67 degrees. At Mitchell, it was sunny. It was partly sunny at Yankton and Sioux Falls. And in southern Minnesota, temperatures were between 60 and 64 degrees. At Marshall, it was mostly sunny. It was partly sunny at Mankato and Minneapolis. It was cloudy at Worthington and Rochester. Once again, at 1 p.m. Sioux City had a temperature of 64. The current time is 1:59 p.m. Central Daylight Time. Operating on a frequency of 162.475 MHz, this is NOAA Weather Radio Station WXL62, broadcasting from a transmitter near Lawton, Iowa. Our program originates from the National Weather Service in Sioux Falls and serves Sioux City and the surrounding Siouxland area. This hazardous weather outlook is for northwest Iowa, west central Iowa, southwest Minnesota, northeast Nebraska, central South Dakota, east central South Dakota, south central South Dakota, and southeast South Dakota. For today and tonight, no hazardous weather is expected at this time. For Friday through Wednesday, no hazardous weather is expected at this time. Spotter activation is not expected at this time. Your National Weather Service forecast for Siouxland. This afternoon, partly sunny. Near steady temperature in the mid-60s. North winds 10 to 15 miles an hour with gusts up to 25 miles an hour. Tonight, partly cloudy in the evening, then becoming mostly clear. Much cooler with lows in the mid-40s. North winds 5 to 10 miles an hour. Friday, sunny. Highs in the lower 60s. Northeast winds around 5 miles an hour, becoming east in the afternoon. Friday night, clear in the evening, then becoming partly cloudy. Lows in the mid-40s. Southeast winds 5 to 10 miles an hour. Saturday, sunny. Highs in the mid-60s. South winds 10 to 15 miles an hour with gusts up to 25 miles an hour. Saturday night, mostly clear. Lows in the lower 50s. Sunday, sunny. Highs in the mid-60s. Sunday night, clear. Lows in the mid-40s. Monday, sunny. Highs in the mid-60s. Monday night, mostly clear. Lows in the mid-50s. Tuesday, mostly sunny. Highs around 70. Tuesday night, partly cloudy. Lows in the upper 50s. Wednesday, mostly sunny. Highs in the lower 70s. At 2 p.m., in Sioux City, the temperature was 65 and the dew point 39. The relative humidity was 30.

8%. Wind was north at 13 miles an hour, gusting to 24. The pressure was 30.10 inches and rising. Elsewhere in northwest Iowa, Morris was partly sunny and 64. Sheldon was partly sunny and 64. Spencer was partly sunny and 63. Storm Lake was partly sunny and 61. Other conditions across the northern plains, farther east in Iowa, temperatures were between 64 and 67 degrees. Rain was falling at Cedar Rapids and Waterloo. At Des Moines, it was cloudy. In eastern Nebraska, it was cloudy, and temperatures were between 65 and 66 degrees. In eastern South Dakota, skies ranged from mostly sunny to partly sunny, and temperatures were between 67 and 68 degrees. And in southern Minnesota, at Marshall, it was mostly sunny, with a temperature of 66. It was partly sunny, with a temperature of 63 at Worthington, and 61 at Mankato. It was cloudy, with a temperature of 63 at Minneapolis, and 60 at Rochester. Once again, at 2 p.m. Sioux City had a temperature of 65. The current time is 2:03 p.m. Central Daylight Time. Operating on a frequency of 162.475 MHz, this is NOAA Weather Radio Station WXL62, broadcasting from a transmitter near Lawton, Iowa. Our program originates from the National Weather Service in Sioux Falls and serves Sioux City and the surrounding Siouxland area. This hazardous weather outlook is for northwest Iowa, west central Iowa, southwest Minnesota, northeast Nebraska, central South Dakota, east central South Dakota, south central South Dakota, and southeast South Dakota. For today and tonight, no hazardous weather is expected at this time. For Friday through Wednesday, no hazardous weather is expected at this time. Spotter activation is not expected at this time. Your National Weather Service forecast for Siouxland. This afternoon, partly sunny. Near steady temperature in the mid-60s. North winds 10 to 15 miles an hour with gusts up to 25 miles an hour. Tonight, partly cloudy in the evening, then becoming mostly clear. Much cooler with lows in the mid-40s. North winds 5 to 10 miles an hour. Friday, sunny. Highs in the lower 60s. Northeast winds around 5 miles an hour, becoming east in the afternoon. Friday night, clear in the evening, then becoming partly cloudy. Lows in the mid-40s. Southeast winds 5 to 10 miles an hour. Saturday, sunny. Highs in the mid-60s. South winds 10 to 15 miles an hour with gusts up to 25 miles an hour. Saturday night, mostly clear. Lows in the lower 50s. Sunday, sunny. Highs in the mid-60s. Sunday night, clear. Lows in the mid-40s. Monday, sunny. Highs in the mid-60s. Monday night, mostly clear. Lows in the mid-50s. Tuesday, mostly sunny. Highs around 70. Tuesday night, partly cloudy. Lows in the upper 50s. Wednesday, mostly sunny. Highs in the lower 70s. At 2 p.m., in Sioux City, the temperature was 65 and the dew point 39. The relative humidity was 38%. Wind was north at 13 miles an hour, gusting to 24. The pressure was 30.10 inches and rising. Elsewhere in northwest Iowa, Morris was partly sunny and 64. Sheldon was partly sunny and 64. Spencer was partly sunny and 63. Storm Lake was partly sunny and 61. Other conditions across the northern plains, farther east in Iowa, temperatures were between 64 and 67 degrees. Rain was falling at Cedar Rapids and Waterloo. At Des Moines, it was cloudy. In eastern Nebraska, it was cloudy, and temperatures were between 65 and 66 degrees. In eastern South Dakota, skies ranged from mostly sunny to partly sunny, and temperatures were between 67 and 68 degrees. And in southern Minnesota, at Marshall, it was mostly sunny, with a temperature of 66. It was partly sunny, with a temperature of 63 at Worthington, and

your National Weather Service forecast for Sioux Lance. This afternoon, partly sunny. Near steady temperature in the mid-60s. North winds 10 to 15 miles an hour with gusts up to 25 miles an hour. Tonight, partly cloudy in the evening, then becoming mostly clear. Much cooler with lows in the mid-40s. North winds 5 to 10 miles an hour. Friday, sunny. Highs in the lower 60s. Northeast winds around 5 miles an hour, becoming east in the afternoon. Friday night, clear in the evening, then becoming partly cloudy. Lows in the mid-40s. Southeast winds 5 to 10 miles an hour. Saturday, sunny. Highs in the mid-60s. South winds 10 to 15 miles an hour with gusts up to 25 miles an hour. Saturday night, mostly clear. Lows in the lower 50s. Sunday, sunny. Highs in the mid-60s. Sunday night, clear. Lows in the mid-40s. Monday, sunny. Highs in the mid-60s. Monday night, mostly clear. Lows in the mid-50s. Tuesday, mostly sunny. Highs around 70. Tuesday night, partly cloudy. Lows in the upper 50s. Wednesday, mostly sunny. Highs in the lower 70s. At 2 p.m., in Sioux City, the temperature was 65 and a dew point 39. The relative humidity was 38%. Wind was north at 13 miles an hour, gusting to 24. The pressure was 30.10 inches and rising. Elsewhere in northwest Iowa, Morris was partly sunny and 64. Sheldon was partly sunny and 64. Spencer was partly sunny and 63. Storm Lake was partly sunny and 61. Other conditions across the northern plains, farther east in Iowa, temperatures were between 64 and 67 degrees. Rain was falling at Cedar Rapids and Waterloo. At Des Moines, it was cloudy. In eastern Nebraska, it was cloudy, and temperatures were between 65 and 66 degrees. In eastern South Dakota, skies ranged from mostly sunny to partly sunny, and temperatures were between 67 and 68 degrees. And in southern Minnesota, at Marshall, it was mostly sunny, with a temperature of 66. It was partly sunny, with a temperature of 63 at Worthington and 61 at Mankato. It was cloudy, with a temperature of 63 at Minneapolis and 60 at Rochester. Once again, at 2 p.m. Sioux City had a temperature of 65. At 2 p.m., in Sioux City, the temperature was 65 and a dew point 39. The relative humidity was 38%. Wind was north at 13 miles an hour, gusting to 24. The pressure was 30.10 inches and rising. Elsewhere in northwest Iowa, Morris was partly sunny and 64. Sheldon was partly sunny and 64. Cherokee was cloudy and 63. Spencer was partly sunny and 63. Storm Lake was partly sunny and 61. Other conditions across the northern plains, farther east in Iowa, temperatures were between 64 and 67 degrees. Rain was falling at Cedar Rapids and Waterloo. At Des Moines, it was cloudy. In eastern Nebraska, it was cloudy, and temperatures were between 65 and 66 degrees. In eastern South Dakota, skies ranged from mostly sunny to partly sunny, and temperatures were between 67 and 68 degrees. And in southern Minnesota, at Marshall, it was mostly sunny, with a temperature of 66. It was partly sunny, with a temperature of 63 at Worthington and 61 at Mankato. It was cloudy, with a temperature of 63 at Minneapolis and 60 at Rochester. Once again, at 2 p.m. Sioux City had a temperature of 65. The current time is 2:12 p.m. Central Daylight Time. Operating on a frequency of 162.475 MHz, this is NOAA Weather Radio Station WXL62, broadcasting from a transmitter near Lawton, Iowa. Our program originates from the National Weather Service in Sioux Falls and serves Sioux City and the surrounding Sioux Land area. This hazardous weather outlook is for northwest Iowa, west central

Iowa, southwest Minnesota, northeast Nebraska, central South Dakota, east central South Dakota, south central South Dakota, and southeast South Dakota. For today and tonight, no hazardous weather is expected at this time. For Friday through Wednesday, no hazardous weather is expected at this time. Spotter activation is not expected at this time. Your National Weather Service forecast for Siouxland. This afternoon, partly sunny. Near steady temperature in the mid-60s. North winds 10 to 15 miles an hour with gusts up to 25 miles an hour. Tonight, partly cloudy in the evening, then becoming mostly clear. Much cooler with lows in the mid-40s. North winds 5 to 10 miles an hour. Friday, sunny. Highs in the lower 60s. Northeast winds around 5 miles an hour, becoming east in the afternoon. Friday night, clear in the evening, then becoming partly cloudy. Lows in the mid-40s. Southeast winds 5 to 10 miles an hour. Saturday, sunny. Highs in the mid-60s. South winds 10 to 15 miles an hour with gusts up to 25 miles an hour. Saturday night, mostly clear. Lows in the lower 50s. Sunday, sunny. Highs in the mid-60s. Sunday night, clear. Lows in the mid-40s. Monday, sunny. Highs in the mid-60s. Monday night, mostly clear. Lows in the mid-50s. Tuesday, mostly sunny. Highs around 70. Tuesday night, partly cloudy. Lows in the upper 50s. Wednesday, mostly sunny. Highs in the lower 70s. At 2 p.m., in Sioux City, the temperature was 65 and the dew point 39. The relative humidity was 38%. Wind was north at 13 miles an hour, gusting to 24. The pressure was 30.10 inches and rising. Elsewhere in northwest Iowa, Morris was partly sunny and 64. Sheldon was partly sunny and 64. Cherokee was cloudy and 63. Spencer was partly sunny and 63. Storm Lake was partly sunny and 61. Other conditions across the northern plains, farther east in Iowa, temperatures were between 64 and 67 degrees. Rain was falling at Cedar Rapids and Waterloo. At Des Moines, it was cloudy. In eastern Nebraska, it was cloudy, and temperatures were between 65 and 66 degrees. In eastern South Dakota, skies ranged from mostly sunny to partly sunny, and temperatures were between 67 and 68 degrees. And in southern Minnesota, at Marshall, it was mostly sunny, with a temperature of 66. It was partly sunny, with a temperature of 63 at Worthington and 61 at Mankato. It was cloudy, with a temperature of 63 at Minneapolis and 60 at Rochester. Once again, at 2 p.m. Sioux City had a temperature of 65. The current time is 2:16 p.m. Central Daylight Time. Operating on a frequency of 162.475 MHz, this is NOAA Weather Radio Station WXL62, broadcasting from a transmitter near Lawton, Iowa. Our program originates from the National Weather Service in Sioux Falls and serves Sioux City and the surrounding Siouxland area. This hazardous weather outlook is for northwest Iowa, west central Iowa, southwest Minnesota, northeast Nebraska, central South Dakota, east central South Dakota, south central South Dakota, and southeast South Dakota. For today and tonight, no hazardous weather is expected at this time. For Friday through Wednesday, no hazardous weather is expected at this time. Spotter activation is not expected at this time. Your National Weather Service forecast for Siouxland. This afternoon, partly sunny. Near steady temperature in the mid-60s. North winds 10 to 15 miles an hour with gusts up to 25 miles an hour. Tonight, partly cloudy in the evening, then becoming mostly clear. Much cooler with lows in the mid-40s. North winds 5 to 10 miles an hour. Friday, sunny. Highs in the lower 60s. Northeast winds around 5 miles an hour, becoming east in the afternoon. Friday night, clear in the evening, then becoming

partly cloudy. Lows in the mid-40s. Southeast winds 5 to 10 miles an hour. Saturday, sunny. Highs in the mid-60s. South winds 10 to 15 miles an hour with gusts up to 25 miles an hour. Saturday night, mostly clear. Lows in the lower 50s. Sunday, sunny. Highs in the mid-60s. Sunday night, clear. Lows in the mid-40s. Monday, sunny. Highs in the mid-60s. Monday night, mostly clear. Lows in the mid-50s. Tuesday, mostly sunny. Highs around 70. Tuesday night, partly cloudy. Lows in the upper 50s. Wednesday, mostly sunny. Highs in the lower 70s. At 2 p.m., in Sioux City, the temperature was 65 and the dew point 39. The relative humidity was 38%. Wind was north at 13 miles an hour, gusting to 24. The pressure was 30.10 inches and rising. Elsewhere in northwest Iowa, Morris was partly sunny and 64. Sheldon was partly sunny and 64. Cherokee was cloudy and 63. Spencer was partly sunny and 63. Storm Lake was partly sunny and 61. Other conditions across the northern plains, farther east in Iowa, temperatures were between 64 and 67 degrees. Rain was falling at Cedar Rapids and Waterloo. At Des Moines, it was cloudy. In eastern Nebraska, it was cloudy, and temperatures were between 65 and 66 degrees. In eastern South Dakota, skies ranged from mostly sunny to partly sunny, and temperatures were between 67 and 68 degrees. And in southern Minnesota, at Marshall, it was mostly sunny, with a temperature of 66. It was partly sunny, with a temperature of 63 at Worthington and 61 at Mankato. It was cloudy, with a temperature of 63 at Minneapolis and 60 at Rochester. Once again, at 2 p.m. Sioux City had a temperature of 65. The current time is 2:20 p.m. Central Daylight Time. Operating on a frequency of 162.475 MHz, this is NOAA Weather Radio Station WXL62, broadcasting from a transmitter near Lawton, Iowa. Our program originates from the National Weather Service in Sioux Falls and serves Sioux City and the surrounding Siouxland area. This hazardous weather outlook is for northwest Iowa, west central Iowa, southwest Minnesota, northeast Nebraska, central South Dakota, east central South Dakota, south central South Dakota, and southeast South Dakota. For today and tonight, no hazardous weather is expected at this time. For Friday through Wednesday, no hazardous weather is expected at this time. Spotter activation is not expected at this time. Your National Weather Service forecast for Siouxland. This afternoon, partly sunny. Near steady temperature in the mid-60s. North winds 10 to 15 miles an hour with gusts up to 25 miles an hour. Tonight, partly cloudy in the evening, then becoming mostly clear. Much cooler with lows in the mid-40s. North winds 5 to 10 miles an hour. Friday, sunny. Highs in the lower 60s. Northeast winds around 5 miles an hour, becoming east in the afternoon. Friday night, clear in the evening, then becoming partly cloudy. Lows in the mid-40s. Southeast winds 5 to 10 miles an hour. Saturday, sunny. Highs in the mid-60s. South winds 10 to 15 miles an hour with gusts up to 25 miles an hour. Saturday night, mostly clear. Lows in the lower 50s. Sunday, sunny. Highs in the mid-60s. Sunday night, clear. Lows in the mid-40s. Monday, sunny. Highs in the mid-60s. Monday night, mostly clear. Lows in the mid-50s. Tuesday, mostly sunny. Highs around 70. Tuesday night, partly cloudy. Lows in the upper 50s. Wednesday, mostly sunny. Highs in the lower 70s. At 2 p.m., in Sioux City, the temperature was 65 and the dew point 39. The relative humidity was 38.

10%. Wind was north at 13 miles an hour, gusting to 24. The pressure was 30.10 inches and rising. Elsewhere in northwest Iowa, Morris was partly sunny and 64. Sheldon was partly sunny and 64. Cherokee was cloudy and 63. Spencer was partly sunny and 63. Storm Lake was partly sunny and 61. Other conditions across the northern plains, farther east in Iowa, temperatures were between 64 and 67 degrees. Rain was falling at Cedar Rapids and Waterloo. At Des Moines, it was cloudy. In eastern Nebraska, it was cloudy, and temperatures were between 65 and 66 degrees. In eastern South Dakota, skies ranged from mostly sunny to partly sunny, and temperatures were between 67 and 68 degrees. And in southern Minnesota, at Marshall, it was mostly sunny, with a temperature of 66. It was partly sunny, with a temperature of 63 at Worthington and 61 at Mankato. It was cloudy, with a temperature of 63 at Minneapolis and 60 at Rochester. Once again, at 2 p.m. Sioux City had a temperature of 65. The current time is 2:24 p.m. Central Daylight Time. Operating on a frequency of 162.475 MHz, this is NOAA Weather Radio Station WXL62, broadcasting from a transmitter near Lawton, Iowa. Our program originates from the National Weather Service in Sioux Falls and serves Sioux City and the surrounding Siouxland area. This hazardous weather outlook is for northwest Iowa, west central Iowa, southwest Minnesota, northeast Nebraska, central South Dakota, east central South Dakota, south central South Dakota, and southeast South Dakota. For today and tonight, no hazardous weather is expected at this time. For Friday through Wednesday, no hazardous weather is expected at this time. Spotter activation is not expected at this time. Your National Weather Service forecast for Siouxland. This afternoon, partly sunny. Near steady temperature in the mid-60s. North winds 10 to 15 miles an hour with gusts up to 25 miles an hour. Tonight, partly cloudy in the evening, then becoming mostly clear. Much cooler with lows in the mid-40s. North winds 5 to 10 miles an hour. Friday, sunny. Highs in the lower 60s. Northeast winds around 5 miles an hour, becoming east in the afternoon. Friday night, clear in the evening, then becoming partly cloudy. Lows in the mid-40s. Southeast wind 5 to 10 miles an hour. Saturday, sunny. Highs in the mid-60s. South winds 10 to 15 miles an hour with gusts up to 25 miles an hour. Saturday night, mostly clear. Lows in the lower 50s. Sunday, sunny. Highs in the mid-60s. Sunday night, clear. Lows in the mid-40s. Monday, sunny. Highs in the mid-60s. Monday night, mostly clear. Lows in the mid-50s. Tuesday, mostly sunny. Highs around 70. Tuesday night, partly cloudy. Lows in the upper 50s. Wednesday, mostly sunny. Highs in the lower 70s. At 2 p.m., in Sioux City, the temperature was 65 and the dew point 39. The relative humidity was 38%. Wind was north at 13 miles an hour, gusting to 24. The pressure was 30.10 inches and rising. Elsewhere in northwest Iowa, Morris was partly sunny and 64. Sheldon was partly sunny and 64. Cherokee was cloudy and 63. Spencer was partly sunny and 63. Storm Lake was partly sunny and 61. Other conditions across the northern plains, farther east in Iowa, temperatures were between 64 and 67 degrees. Rain was falling at Cedar Rapids and Waterloo. At Des Moines, it was cloudy. In eastern Nebraska, it was cloudy, and temperatures were between 65 and 66 degrees. In eastern South Dakota, skies ranged from mostly sunny to partly sunny, and temperatures were between 67 and 68 degrees. And in southern Minnesota, at Marshall, it was mostly sunny, with a temperature

66. It was partly sunny, with a temperature of 63 at Worthington and 61 at Mankato. It was cloudy, with a temperature of 63 at Minneapolis and 60 at Rochester. Once again, at 2 p.m. Sioux City had a temperature of 65. The current time is 2:28 p.m. Central Daylight Time. Operating on a frequency of 162.475 MHz, this is NOAA Weather Radio Station WXL62, broadcasting from a transmitter near Lawton, Iowa. Our program originates from the National Weather Service in Sioux Falls and serves Sioux City and the surrounding Siouxland area. This hazardous weather outlook is for northwest Iowa, west central Iowa, southwest Minnesota, northeast Nebraska, central South Dakota, east central South Dakota, south central South Dakota, and southeast South Dakota. For today and tonight, no hazardous weather is expected at this time. For Friday through Wednesday, no hazardous weather is expected at this time. Spotter activation is not expected at this time. Your National Weather Service forecast for Siouxland. This afternoon, partly sunny. Near steady temperature in the mid-60s. North winds 10 to 15 miles an hour with gusts up to 25 miles an hour. Tonight, partly cloudy in the evening, then becoming mostly clear. Much cooler with lows in the mid-40s. North winds 5 to 10 miles an hour. Friday, sunny. Highs in the lower 60s. Northeast winds around 5 miles an hour, becoming east in the afternoon. Friday night, clear in the evening, then becoming partly cloudy. Lows in the mid-40s. Southeast winds 5 to 10 miles an hour. Saturday, sunny. Highs in the mid-60s. South winds 10 to 15 miles an hour with gusts up to 25 miles an hour. Saturday night, mostly clear. Lows in the lower 50s. Sunday, sunny. Highs in the mid-60s. Sunday night, clear. Lows in the mid-40s. Monday, sunny. Highs in the mid-60s. Monday night, mostly clear. Lows in the mid-50s. Tuesday, mostly sunny. Highs around 70. Tuesday night, partly cloudy. Lows in the upper 50s. Wednesday, mostly sunny. Highs in the lower 70s. At 2 p.m., in Sioux City, the temperature was 65 and the dew point 39. The relative humidity was 38%. Wind was north at 13 miles an hour, gusting to 24. The pressure was 30.10 inches and rising. Elsewhere in northwest Iowa, Morris was partly sunny and 64. Sheldon was partly sunny and 64. Cherokee was cloudy and 63. Spencer was partly sunny and 63. Storm Lake was partly sunny and 61. Other conditions across the northern plains, farther east in Iowa, temperatures were between 64 and 67 degrees. Rain was falling at Cedar Rapids and Waterloo. At Des Moines, it was cloudy. In eastern Nebraska, it was cloudy, and temperatures were between 65 and 66 degrees. In eastern South Dakota, skies ranged from mostly sunny to partly sunny, and temperatures were between 67 and 68 degrees. And in southern Minnesota, at Marshall, it was mostly sunny, with a temperature of 66. It was partly sunny, with a temperature of 63 at Worthington and 61 at Mankato. It was cloudy, with a temperature of 63 at Minneapolis and 60 at Rochester. Once again, at 2 p.m. Sioux City had a temperature of 65. The current time is 2:32 p.m. Central Daylight Time. Operating on a frequency of 162.475 MHz, this is NOAA Weather Radio Station WXL62, broadcasting from a transmitter near Lawton, Iowa. Our program originates from the National Weather Service in Sioux Falls and serves Sioux City and the surrounding Siouxland area. This hazardous weather outlook is for northwest Iowa, west central Iowa, southwest Minnesota, northeast Nebraska, central South Dakota, east central South area. This hazardous weather outlook is for northwest Iowa, west central Iowa, southwest Minnesota,

Northeast Nebraska, Central South Dakota, East Central South Dakota, South Central South Dakota, and Southeast South Dakota. For today and tonight, no hazardous weather is expected at this time. For Friday through Wednesday, no hazardous weather is expected at this time. Spotter activation is not expected at this time. Your National Weather Service forecast for Siouxland. This afternoon, partly sunny. Near steady temperature in the mid-60s. North winds 10 to 15 miles an hour with gusts up to 25 miles an hour. Tonight, partly cloudy in the evening, then becoming mostly clear. Much cooler with lows in the mid-40s. North winds 5 to 10 miles an hour. Friday, sunny. Highs in the lower 60s. Northeast winds around 5 miles an hour, becoming east in the afternoon. Friday night, clear in the evening, then becoming partly cloudy. Lows in the mid-40s. Southeast winds 5 to 10 miles an hour. Saturday, sunny. Highs in the mid-60s. South winds 10 to 15 miles an hour with gusts up to 25 miles an hour. Saturday night, mostly clear. Lows in the lower 50s. Sunday, sunny. Highs in the mid-60s. Sunday night, clear. Lows in the mid-40s. Monday, sunny. Highs in the mid-60s. Monday night, mostly clear. Lows in the mid-50s. Tuesday, mostly sunny. Highs around 70. Tuesday night, partly cloudy. Lows in the upper 50s. Wednesday, mostly sunny. Highs in the lower 70s. At 2 p.m., in Sioux City, the temperature was 65 and the dew point 39. The relative humidity was 38%. Wind was north at 13 miles an hour, gusting to 24. The pressure was 30.10 inches and rising. Elsewhere in northwest Iowa, Morris was partly sunny and 64. Sheldon was partly sunny and 64. Cherokee was cloudy and 63. Spencer was partly sunny and 63. Storm Lake was partly sunny and 61. Other conditions across the northern plains, farther east in Iowa, temperatures were between 64 and 67 degrees. Rain was falling at Cedar Rapids and Waterloo. At Des Moines, it was cloudy. In eastern Nebraska, it was cloudy, and temperatures were between 65 and 66 degrees. In eastern South Dakota, skies ranged from mostly sunny to partly sunny, and temperatures were between 67 and 68 degrees. And in southern Minnesota, at Marshall, it was mostly sunny, with a temperature of 66. It was partly sunny, with a temperature of 63 at Worthington, and 61 at Mankato. It was cloudy, with a temperature of 63 at Minneapolis, and 60 at Rochester. Once again, at 2 p.m. Sioux City had a temperature of 65. The current time is 2:36 p.m. Central Daylight Time. Operating on a frequency of 162.475 MHz, this is NOAA Weather Radio Station WXL62, broadcasting from a transmitter near Lawton, Iowa. Our program originates from the National Weather Service in Sioux Falls and serves Sioux City and the surrounding Siouxland area. This hazardous weather outlook is for northwest Iowa, west central Iowa, southwest Minnesota, northeast Nebraska, central South Dakota, east central South Dakota, south central South Dakota, and southeast South Dakota. For today and tonight, no hazardous weather is expected at this time. For Friday through Wednesday, no hazardous weather is expected at this time. Spotter activation is not expected at this time. Your National Weather Service forecast for Siouxland. This afternoon, partly sunny. Near steady temperature in the mid-60s. North winds 10 to 15 miles an hour with gusts up to 25 miles an hour. Tonight, partly cloudy in the evening, then becoming mostly clear. Much cooler with lows in the mid-40s. North winds 5 to 10 miles an hour. Friday, sunny. Highs in the lower 60s. Northeast winds around 5 miles an hour, becoming east in the afternoon. Friday night, clear in the evening, then becoming partly cloudy.

in the mid-40s. Southeast winds 5 to 10 miles an hour. Saturday, sunny. Highs in the mid-60s. South winds 10 to 15 miles an hour with gusts up to 25 miles an hour. Saturday night, mostly clear. Lows in the lower 50s. Sunday, sunny. Highs in the mid-60s. Sunday night, clear. Lows in the mid-40s. Monday, sunny. Highs in the mid-60s. Monday night, mostly clear. Lows in the mid-50s. Tuesday, mostly sunny. Highs around 70. Tuesday night, partly cloudy. Lows in the upper 50s. Wednesday, mostly sunny. Highs in the lower 70s. At 2 p.m., in Sioux City, the temperature was 65 and the dew point 39. The relative humidity was 38%. Wind was north at 13 miles an hour, gusting to 24. The pressure was 30.10 inches and rising. Elsewhere in northwest Iowa, Morris was partly sunny and 64. Sheldon was partly sunny and 64. Cherokee was cloudy and 63. Spencer was partly sunny and 63. Storm Lake was partly sunny and 61. Other conditions across the northern plains, farther east in Iowa, temperatures were between 64 and 67 degrees. Rain was falling at Cedar Rapids and Waterloo. At Des Moines, it was cloudy. In eastern Nebraska, it was cloudy, and temperatures were between 65 and 66 degrees. In eastern South Dakota, skies ranged from mostly sunny to partly sunny, and temperatures were between 67 and 68 degrees. And in southern Minnesota, at Marshall, it was mostly sunny, with a temperature of 66. It was partly sunny, with a temperature of 63 at Worthington and 61 at Mankato. It was cloudy, with a temperature of 63 at Minneapolis and 60 at Rochester. Once again, at 2 p.m. Sioux City had a temperature of 65. The current time is 2:40 p.m. Central Daylight Time. Operating on a frequency of 162.475 MHz, this is NOAA Weather Radio Station WXL62, broadcasting from a transmitter near Lawton, Iowa. Our program originates from the National Weather Service in Sioux Falls and serves Sioux City and the surrounding Siouxland area. This hazardous weather outlook is for northwest Iowa, west central Iowa, southwest Minnesota, northeast Nebraska, central South Dakota, east central South Dakota, south central South Dakota, and southeast South Dakota. For today and tonight, no hazardous weather is expected at this time. For Friday through Wednesday, no hazardous weather is expected at this time. Spotter activation is not expected at this time. Your National Weather Service forecast for Siouxland. Tonight, partly cloudy this evening, then becoming mostly clear. Much cooler with lows in the mid-40s. North winds 5 to 10 miles an hour. Friday, sunny. Highs in the lower 60s. Northeast winds around 5 miles an hour, becoming east in the afternoon. Friday night, clear in the evening, then becoming partly cloudy. Lows in the mid-40s. Southeast winds 5 to 10 miles an hour. Saturday, sunny. Highs in the mid-60s. South winds 10 to 15 miles an hour with gusts up to 25 miles an hour. Saturday night, mostly clear. Lows in the lower 50s. Southwest winds around 5 miles an hour, becoming northwest after midnight. Sunday, sunny. Highs in the mid-60s. Sunday night, clear. Lows in the mid-40s. Monday, sunny. Highs in the mid-60s. Monday night, mostly clear. Lows in the mid-50s. Tuesday, mostly sunny. Highs around 70. Tuesday night, partly cloudy. Lows in the upper 50s. Wednesday, mostly sunny. Highs in the lower 70s. Wednesday night, mostly clear. Lows in the mid-50s. Thursday, sunny. Highs in the lower 70s. At 2 p.m., in Sioux City, the temperature was 65 and the dew point 39.

relative humidity was 38%. Wind was north at 13 miles an hour, gusting to 24. The pressure was 30.10 inches and rising. Elsewhere in northwest Iowa, Morris was partly sunny and 64. Sheldon was partly sunny and 64. Cherokee was cloudy and 63. Spencer was partly sunny and 63. Storm Lake was partly sunny and 61. Other conditions across the northern plains, farther east in Iowa, temperatures were between 64 and 67 degrees. Rain was falling at Cedar Rapids and Waterloo. At Des Moines, it was cloudy. In eastern Nebraska, it was cloudy, and temperatures were between 65 and 66 degrees. In eastern South Dakota, skies ranged from mostly sunny to partly sunny, and temperatures were between 67 and 68 degrees. And in southern Minnesota, at Marshall, it was mostly sunny, with a temperature of 66. It was partly sunny, with a temperature of 63 at Worthington and 61 at Mankato. It was cloudy, with a temperature of 63 at Minneapolis and 60 at Rochester. Once again, at 2 p.m. Sioux City had a temperature of 65. The current time is 2:44 p.m. Central Daylight Time. Operating on a frequency of 162.475 MHz, this is NOAA Weather Radio Station WXL62, broadcasting from a transmitter near Lawton, Iowa. Our program originates from the National Weather Service in Sioux Falls and serves Sioux City and the surrounding Siouxland area. This hazardous weather outlook is for northwest Iowa, west central Iowa, southwest Minnesota, northeast Nebraska, central South Dakota, east central South Dakota, south central South Dakota, and southeast South Dakota. For today and tonight, no hazardous weather is expected at this time. For Friday through Wednesday, no hazardous weather is expected at this time. Spotter activation is not expected at this time. Your National Weather Service forecast for Siouxland. Tonight, partly cloudy this evening, then becoming mostly clear. Much cooler with lows in the mid-40s. North winds 5 to 10 miles an hour. Friday, sunny. Highs in the lower 60s. Northeast winds around 5 miles an hour, becoming east in the afternoon. Friday night, clear in the evening, then becoming partly cloudy. Lows in the mid-40s. Southeast winds 5 to 10 miles an hour. Saturday, sunny. Highs in the mid-60s. South winds 10 to 15 miles an hour with gusts up to 25 miles an hour. Saturday night, mostly clear. Lows in the lower 50s. Southwest winds around 5 miles an hour, becoming northwest after midnight. Sunday, sunny. Highs in the mid-60s. Sunday night, clear. Lows in the mid-40s. Monday, sunny. Highs in the mid-60s. Monday night, mostly clear. Lows in the mid-50s. Tuesday, mostly sunny. Highs around 70. Tuesday night, partly cloudy. Lows in the upper 50s. Wednesday, mostly sunny. Highs in the lower 70s. Wednesday night, mostly clear. Lows in the mid-50s. Thursday, sunny. Highs in the lower 70s. At 2 p.m., in Sioux City, the temperature was 65 and the dew point 39. The relative humidity was 38%. Wind was north at 13 miles an hour, gusting to 24. The pressure was 30.10 inches and rising. Elsewhere in northwest Iowa, Morris was partly sunny and 64. Sheldon was partly sunny and 64. Cherokee was cloudy and 63. Spencer was partly sunny and 63. Storm Lake was partly sunny and 61. Other conditions across the northern plains, farther east in Iowa, temperatures were between 64 and 67 degrees. Rain was falling at Cedar Rapids and Waterloo. At Des Moines, it was cloudy. In eastern Nebraska, it was cloudy, and temperatures were between 65 and 66 degrees. In eastern South Dakota, skies ranged from mostly sunny to partly sunny, and temperatures were between 67 and 68 degrees.

and in southern Minnesota, at Marshall, it was mostly sunny, with a temperature of 66. It was partly sunny, with a temperature of 63 at Worthington, and 61 at Mankato. It was cloudy, with a temperature of 63 at Minneapolis, and 60 at Rochester. Once again, at 2 p.m. Sioux City had a temperature of 65. The current time is 2:48 p.m. Central Daylight Time. Operating on a frequency of 162.475 MHz, this is NOAA Weather Radio Station WXL62, broadcasting from a transmitter near Lawton, Iowa. Our program originates from the National Weather Service in Sioux Falls and serves Sioux City and the surrounding Siouxland area. This hazardous weather outlook is for northwest Iowa, west central Iowa, southwest Minnesota, northeast Nebraska, central South Dakota, east central South Dakota, south central South Dakota, and southeast South Dakota. For today and tonight, no hazardous weather is expected at this time. For Friday through Wednesday, no hazardous weather is expected at this time. Spotter activation is not expected at this time. Your National Weather Service forecast for Siouxland. Tonight, partly cloudy this evening, then becoming mostly clear. Much cooler with lows in the mid-40s. North winds 5 to 10 miles an hour. Friday, sunny. Highs in the lower 60s. Northeast winds around 5 miles an hour, becoming east in the afternoon. Friday night, clear in the evening, then becoming partly cloudy. Lows in the mid-40s. Southeast winds 5 to 10 miles an hour. Saturday, sunny. Highs in the mid-60s. South winds 10 to 15 miles an hour with gusts up to 25 miles an hour. Saturday night, mostly clear. Lows in the lower 50s. Southwest winds around 5 miles an hour, becoming northwest after midnight. Sunday, sunny. Highs in the mid-60s. Sunday night, clear. Lows in the mid-40s. Monday, sunny. Highs in the mid-60s. Monday night, mostly clear. Lows in the mid-50s. Tuesday, mostly sunny. Highs around 70. Tuesday night, partly cloudy. Lows in the upper 50s. Wednesday, mostly sunny. Highs in the lower 70s. Wednesday night, mostly clear. Lows in the mid-50s. Thursday, sunny. Highs in the lower 70s. At 2 p.m., in Sioux City, the temperature was 65 and a dew point 39. The relative humidity was 38%. Wind was north at 13 miles an hour, gusting to 24. The pressure was 30.10 inches and rising. Elsewhere in northwest Iowa, Morris was partly sunny and 64. Sheldon was partly sunny and 64. Cherokee was cloudy and 63. Spencer was partly sunny and 63. Storm Lake was partly sunny and 61. Other conditions across the northern plains, farther east in Iowa, temperatures were between 64 and 67 degrees. Rain was falling at Cedar Rapids and Waterloo. At Des Moines, it was cloudy. In eastern Nebraska, it was cloudy, and temperatures were between 65 and 66 degrees. In eastern South Dakota, skies ranged from mostly sunny to partly sunny, and temperatures were between 67 and 68 degrees. And in southern Minnesota, at Marshall, it was mostly sunny, with a temperature of 66. It was partly sunny, with a temperature of 63 at Worthington and 61 at Mankato. It was cloudy, with a temperature of 63 at Minneapolis and 60 at Rochester. Once again, at 2 p.m. Sioux City had a temperature of 65. The current time is 2:52 p.m. Central Daylight Time. Operating on a frequency of 162.475 MHz, this is NOAA Weather Radio Station WXL62, broadcasting from a transmitter near Lawton, Iowa. Our program originates from the National Weather Service in Sioux Falls and serves Sioux City and the surrounding Siouxland area. This hazardous weather outlook is for northwest Iowa, west central Iowa, southwest Minnesota, northeast Nebraska, central South Dakota.

Central South Dakota, South Central South Dakota, and Southeast South Dakota. For today and tonight, no hazardous weather is expected at this time. For Friday through Wednesday, no hazardous weather is expected at this time. Spotter activation is not expected at this time. Your National Weather Service forecast for Siouxland. Tonight, partly cloudy this evening, then becoming mostly clear. Much cooler with lows in the mid-40s. North winds 5 to 10 miles an hour. Friday, sunny. Highs in the lower 60s. Northeast winds around 5 miles an hour, becoming east in the afternoon. Friday night, clear in the evening, then becoming partly cloudy. Lows in the mid-40s. Southeast winds 5 to 10 miles an hour. Saturday, sunny. Highs in the mid-60s. South winds 10 to 15 miles an hour with gusts up to 25 miles an hour. Saturday night, mostly clear. Lows in the lower 50s. Southwest winds around 5 miles an hour, becoming northwest after midnight. Sunday, sunny. Highs in the mid-60s. Sunday night, clear. Lows in the mid-40s. Monday, sunny. Highs in the mid-60s. Monday night, mostly clear. Lows in the mid-50s. Tuesday, mostly sunny. Highs around 70. Tuesday night, partly cloudy. Lows in the upper 50s. Wednesday, mostly sunny. Highs in the lower 70s. Wednesday night, mostly clear. Lows in the mid-50s. Thursday, sunny. Highs in the lower 70s. At 2 p.m., in Sioux City, the temperature was 65 and the dew point 39. The relative humidity was 38%. Wind was north at 13 miles an hour, gusting to 24. The pressure was 30.10 inches and rising. Elsewhere in northwest Iowa, Morris was partly sunny and 64. Sheldon was partly sunny and 64. Cherokee was cloudy and 63. Spencer was partly sunny and 63. Storm Lake was partly sunny and 61. Other conditions across the northern plains, farther east in Iowa, temperatures were between 64 and 67 degrees. Rain was falling at Cedar Rapids and Waterloo. At Des Moines, it was cloudy. In eastern Nebraska, it was cloudy, and temperatures were between 65 and 66 degrees. In eastern South Dakota, skies ranged from mostly sunny to partly sunny, and temperatures were between 67 and 68 degrees. And in southern Minnesota, at Marshall, it was mostly sunny, with a temperature of 66. It was partly sunny, with a temperature of 63 at Worthington and 61 at Mankato. It was cloudy, with a temperature of 63 at Minneapolis and 60 at Rochester. Once again, at 2 p.m. Sioux City had a temperature of 65. The current time is 2:56 p.m. Central Daylight Time. Operating on a frequency of 162.475 MHz, this is NOAA Weather Radio Station WXL62, broadcasting from a transmitter near Lawton, Iowa. Our program originates from the National Weather Service in Sioux Falls and serves Sioux City and the surrounding Siouxland area. This hazardous weather outlook is for northwest Iowa, west central Iowa, southwest Minnesota, northeast Nebraska, central South Dakota, east central South Dakota, south central South Dakota, and southeast South Dakota. For today and tonight, no hazardous weather is expected at this time. For Friday through Wednesday, no hazardous weather is expected at this time. Spotter activation is not expected at this time. Your National Weather Service forecast for Siouxland. Tonight, partly cloudy this evening, then becoming mostly clear. Much cooler with lows in the mid-40s. North winds 5 to 10 miles an hour. Friday, sunny. Highs in the lower 60s. Northeast winds around 5 miles an hour, becoming east in the afternoon. Friday night, clear in the evening, then becoming partly cloudy. Lows in the mid-40s. Southeast winds 5 to 10 miles an hour. Saturday, sunny. Highs in the mid-60s. South winds.
10 to 15 miles an hour with gusts up to 25 miles an hour. Saturday night, mostly clear. Lows in the lower 50s. Southwest winds around 5 miles an hour, becoming northwest after midnight. Sunday, sunny. Highs in the mid-60s. Sunday night, clear. Lows in the mid-40s. Monday, sunny. Highs in the mid-60s. Monday night, mostly clear. Lows in the mid-50s. Tuesday, mostly sunny. Highs around 70. Tuesday night, partly cloudy. Lows in the upper 50s. Wednesday, mostly sunny. Highs in the lower 70s. Wednesday night, mostly clear. Lows in the mid-50s. Thursday, sunny. Highs in the lower 70s. At 2 p.m., in Sioux City, the temperature was 65 and the dew point 39. The relative humidity was 38%. Wind was north at 13 miles an hour, gusting to 24. The pressure was 30.10 inches and rising. Elsewhere in northwest Iowa, Morris was partly sunny and 64. Sheldon was partly sunny and 64. Cherokee was cloudy and 63. Spencer was partly sunny and 63. Storm Lake was partly sunny and 61. Other conditions across the northern plains, farther east in Iowa, temperatures were between 64 and 67 degrees. Rain was falling at Cedar Rapids and Waterloo. At Des Moines, it was cloudy. In eastern Nebraska, it was cloudy, and temperatures were between 65 and 66 degrees. In eastern South Dakota, skies ranged from mostly sunny to partly sunny, and temperatures were between 67 and 68 degrees. And in southern Minnesota, at Marshall, it was mostly sunny, with a temperature of 66. It was partly sunny, with a temperature of 63 at Worthington, and 61 at Mankato. It was cloudy, with a temperature of 63 at Minneapolis, and 60 at Rochester. Once again, at 2 p.m. Sioux City had a temperature of 65. The current time is 3 p.m. Central Daylight Time. Operating on a frequency of 162.475 MHz, this is NOAA Weather Radio Station WXL62, broadcasting from a transmitter near Lawton, Iowa. Our program originates from the National Weather Service in Sioux Falls and serves Sioux City and the surrounding Siouxland area. This hazardous weather outlook is for northwest Iowa, west central Iowa, southwest Minnesota, northeast Nebraska, central South Dakota, east central South Dakota, south central South Dakota, and southeast South Dakota. For today and tonight, no hazardous weather is expected at this time. For Friday through Wednesday, no hazardous weather is expected at this time. Spotter activation is not expected at this time. Your National Weather Service forecast for Siouxland. Tonight, partly cloudy this evening, then becoming mostly clear. Much cooler with lows in the mid-40s. North winds 5 to 10 miles an hour. Friday, sunny. Highs in the lower 60s. Northeast winds around 5 miles an hour, becoming east in the afternoon. Friday night, clear in the evening, then becoming partly cloudy. Lows in the mid-40s. Southeast wind 5 to 10 miles an hour. Saturday, sunny. Highs in the mid-60s. South winds 10 to 15 miles an hour with gusts up to 25 miles an hour. Saturday night, mostly clear. Lows in the lower 50s. Southwest winds around 5 miles an hour, becoming northwest after midnight. Sunday, sunny. Highs in the mid-60s. Sunday night, clear. Lows in the mid-40s. Monday, sunny. Highs in the mid-60s. Monday night, mostly clear. Lows in the mid-50s. Tuesday, mostly sunny. Highs around 70. Tuesday night, partly cloudy. Lows in the upper 50s. Wednesday, mostly sunny. Highs in the lower 70s. Wednesday night, mostly clear. Lows in the mid-50s. Thursday, sunny. Highs in the lower 70s. At 3 p.m. in Sioux City.

the temperature was 66 and the dew point 39. The relative humidity was 37%. Wind was north at 17 miles an hour, gusting to 24. The pressure was 30.08 inches and falling. Elsewhere in northwest Iowa, Morris was partly sunny and 64. Sheldon was partly sunny and 66. Spencer was partly sunny and 62. Storm Lake was partly sunny and 63. Other conditions across the northern plains, farther east in Iowa, temperatures were between 64 and 67 degrees. Rain was falling at Des Moines and Cedar Rapids. At Waterloo, it was cloudy. In eastern Nebraska, skies ranged from partly sunny to cloudy, and temperatures were between 64 and 68 degrees. In eastern South Dakota, it was mostly sunny, and temperatures were between 66 and 70 degrees. And in southern Minnesota, at Marshall, it was sunny, with a temperature of 67. At Worthington, it was mostly sunny, with a temperature of 66. It was partly sunny, with a temperature of 63 at Mankato, and 66 at Minneapolis. At Rochester, it was cloudy, with a temperature of 59. Once again, at 3 p.m. Sioux City had a temperature of 66. The current time is 3:04 p.m. Central Daylight Time. Operating on a frequency of 162.475 MHz, this is NOAA Weather Radio Station WXL62, broadcasting from a transmitter near Lawton, Iowa. Our program originates from the National Weather Service in Sioux Falls and serves Sioux City and the surrounding Siouxland area. This hazardous weather outlook is for northwest Iowa, west central Iowa, southwest Minnesota, northeast Nebraska, central South Dakota, east central South Dakota, south central South Dakota, and southeast South Dakota. For today and tonight, no hazardous weather is expected at this time. For Friday through Wednesday, no hazardous weather is expected at this time. Spotter activation is not expected at this time. Your National Weather Service forecast for Siouxland. Tonight, partly cloudy this evening, then becoming mostly clear. Much cooler with lows in the mid-40s. North winds 5 to 10 miles an hour. Friday, sunny. Highs in the lower 60s. Northeast winds around 5 miles an hour, becoming east in the afternoon. Friday night, clear in the evening, then becoming partly cloudy. Lows in the mid-40s. Southeast winds 5 to 10 miles an hour. Saturday, sunny. Highs in the mid-60s. South winds 10 to 15 miles an hour with gusts up to 25 miles an hour. Saturday night, mostly clear. Lows in the lower 50s. Southwest winds around 5 miles an hour, becoming northwest after midnight. Sunday, sunny. Highs in the mid-60s. Sunday night, clear. Lows in the mid-40s. Monday, sunny. Highs in the mid-60s. Monday night, mostly clear. Lows in the mid-50s. Tuesday, mostly sunny. Highs around 70. Tuesday night, partly cloudy. Lows in the upper 50s. Wednesday, mostly sunny. Highs in the lower 70s. Wednesday night, mostly clear. Lows in the mid-50s. Thursday, sunny. Highs in the lower 70s. At 3 p.m., in Sioux City, the temperature was 66 and the dew point 39. The relative humidity was 37%. Wind was north at 17 miles an hour, gusting to 24. The pressure was 30.08 inches and falling. Elsewhere in northwest Iowa, Morris was partly sunny and 64. Sheldon was partly sunny and 66. Spencer was partly sunny and 62. Storm Lake was partly sunny and 63. Other conditions across the northern plains, farther east in Iowa, temperatures were between 64 and 67 degrees. Rain was falling at Des Moines and Cedar Rapids. At Waterloo, it was cloudy. In eastern Nebraska, skies ranged from partly sunny to cloudy, and temperatures were between 64 and 68 degrees. In eastern South Dakota, it was mostly sunny, and temperatures were between 66 and

The current time is 3:08 p.m. Central Daylight Time. Operating on a frequency of 162.475 MHz, this is NOAA Weather Radio Station WXL62, broadcasting from a transmitter near Lawton, Iowa. Our program originates from the National Weather Service in Sioux Falls and serves Sioux City and the surrounding Siouxland area. This hazardous weather outlook is for Northwest Iowa, West Central Iowa, Southwest Minnesota, Northeast Nebraska, Central South Dakota, East Central South Dakota, South Central South Dakota, and Southeast South Dakota. For today and tonight, no hazardous weather is expected at this time. For Friday through Wednesday, no hazardous weather is expected at this time. Spotter activation is not expected at this time. Your National Weather Service forecast for Siouxland. Tonight, partly cloudy this evening, then becoming mostly clear. Much cooler with lows in the mid-40s. North winds 5 to 10 miles an hour. Friday, sunny. Highs in the lower 60s. Northeast winds around 5 miles an hour, becoming east in the afternoon. Friday night, clear in the evening, then becoming partly cloudy. Lows in the mid-40s. Southeast wind 5 to 10 miles an hour. Saturday, sunny. Highs in the mid-60s. South winds 10 to 15 miles an hour with gusts up to 25 miles an hour. Saturday night, mostly clear. Lows in the lower 50s. Southwest winds around 5 miles an hour, becoming northwest after midnight. Sunday, sunny. Highs in the mid-60s. Sunday night, clear. Lows in the mid-40s. Monday, sunny. Highs in the mid-60s. Monday night, mostly clear. Lows in the mid-50s. Tuesday, mostly sunny. Highs around 70. Tuesday night, partly cloudy. Lows in the upper 50s. Wednesday, mostly sunny. Highs in the lower 70s. Wednesday night, mostly clear. Lows in the mid-50s. Thursday, sunny. Highs in the lower 70s. At 3 p.m., in Sioux City, the temperature was 66, and the dew point 39. The relative humidity was 37%. Wind was north at 17 miles an hour, gusting to 24. The pressure was 30.08 inches and falling. Elsewhere in northwest Iowa, Morris was partly sunny and 64. Sheldon was partly sunny and 66. Cherokee was partly sunny and 63. Spencer was partly sunny and 62. Storm Lake was partly sunny and 63. Other conditions across the northern plains, farther east in Iowa, temperatures were between 64 and 67 degrees. Rain was falling at Des Moines and Cedar Rapids. At Waterloo, it was cloudy. In eastern Nebraska, skies ranged from partly sunny to cloudy, and temperatures were between 64 and 68 degrees. In eastern South Dakota, it was mostly sunny, and temperatures were between 66 and 70 degrees. And in southern Minnesota, at Marshall, it was sunny, with a temperature of 67. At Worthington, it was mostly sunny, with a temperature of 66. It was partly sunny, with a temperature of 63 at Mankato, and 66 at Minneapolis. At Rochester, it was cloudy, with a temperature of 59. Once again, at 3 p.m. Sioux City had a temperature of 66. The current time is 3:12 p.m. Central Daylight Time. Operating on a frequency of 162.475 MHz, this is NOAA Weather Radio Station WXL62, broadcasting from a transmitter near Lawton, Iowa. Our program originates from the National Weather Service in Sioux Falls and serves Sioux City and the surrounding Siouxland area. This hazardous weather outlook is for Northwest Iowa, West Central Iowa, Southwest Minnesota, Northeast Nebraska, Central South Dakota, East Central South Dakota, South Central South Dakota, and Southeast South Dakota. For today and tonight, no hazardous weather is expected at this time. For Friday through Wednesday, no hazardous weather is expected at this time. Spotter activation is not expected at this time. Your national

The service forecast for Siouxland. Tonight, partly cloudy this evening, then becoming mostly clear. Much cooler with lows in the mid-40s. North winds 5 to 10 miles an hour. Friday, sunny. Highs in the lower 60s. Northeast winds around 5 miles an hour, becoming east in the afternoon. Friday night, clear in the evening, then becoming partly cloudy. Lows in the mid-40s. Southeast winds 5 to 10 miles an hour. Saturday, sunny. Highs in the mid-60s. South winds 10 to 15 miles an hour with gusts up to 25 miles an hour. Saturday night, mostly clear. Lows in the lower 50s. Southwest winds around 5 miles an hour, becoming northwest after midnight. Sunday, sunny. Highs in the mid-60s. Sunday night, clear. Lows in the mid-40s. Monday, sunny. Highs in the mid-60s. Monday night, mostly clear. Lows in the mid-50s. Tuesday, mostly sunny. Highs around 70. Tuesday night, partly cloudy. Lows in the upper 50s. Wednesday, mostly sunny. Highs in the lower 70s. Wednesday night, mostly clear. Lows in the mid-50s. Thursday, sunny. Highs in the lower 70s. At 3 p.m., in Sioux City, the temperature was 66 and the dew point 39. The relative humidity was 37%. Wind was north at 17 miles an hour, gusting to 24. The pressure was 30.08 inches and falling. Elsewhere in northwest Iowa, Morris was partly sunny and 64. Sheldon was partly sunny and 66. Cherokee was partly sunny and 63. Spencer was partly sunny and 62. Storm Lake was partly sunny and 63. Other conditions across the northern plains, farther east in Iowa, temperatures were between 64 and 67 degrees. Rain was falling at Des Moines and Cedar Rapids. At Waterloo, it was cloudy. In eastern Nebraska, skies ranged from partly sunny to cloudy, and temperatures were between 64 and 68 degrees. In eastern South Dakota, it was mostly sunny, and temperatures were between 66 and 70 degrees. And in southern Minnesota, at Marshall, it was sunny, with a temperature of 67. At Worthington, it was mostly sunny, with a temperature of 66. It was partly sunny, with a temperature of 63 at Mankato, and 66 at Minneapolis. At Rochester, it was cloudy, with a temperature of 59. Once again, at 3 p.m. Sioux City had a temperature of 66. The current time is 3:16 p.m. Central Daylight Time. Operating on a frequency of 162.475 MHz, this is NOAA Weather Radio Station WXL62, broadcasting from a transmitter near Lawton, Iowa. Our program originates from the National Weather Service in Sioux Falls and serves Sioux City and the surrounding Siouxland area. This hazardous weather outlook is for northwest Iowa, west central Iowa, southwest Minnesota, northeast Nebraska, central South Dakota, east central South Dakota, south central South Dakota, and southeast South Dakota. For today and tonight, no hazardous weather is expected at this time. For Friday through Wednesday, no hazardous weather is expected at this time. Spotter activation is not expected at this time. Your National Weather Service forecast for Siouxland. Tonight, partly cloudy this evening, then becoming mostly clear. Much cooler with lows in the mid-40s. North winds 5 to 10 miles an hour. Friday, sunny. Highs in the lower 60s. Northeast winds around 5 miles an hour, becoming east in the afternoon. Friday night, clear in the evening, then becoming partly cloudy. Lows in the mid-40s. Southeast winds 5 to 10 miles an hour. Saturday, sunny. Highs in the mid-60s. South winds 10 to 15 miles an hour with gusts up to 25 miles an hour. Saturday night, mostly clear. Lows in the lower 50s. Southwest winds around 5 miles an hour, becoming northwest after midnight. Sunday, sunny.

Highs in the mid-60s. Sunday night, clear. Lows in the mid-40s. Monday, sunny. Highs in the mid-60s. Monday night, mostly clear. Lows in the mid-50s. Tuesday, mostly sunny. Highs around 70. Tuesday night, partly cloudy. Lows in the upper 50s. Wednesday, mostly sunny. Highs in the lower 70s. Wednesday night, mostly clear. Lows in the mid-50s. Thursday, sunny. Highs in the lower 70s. At 3 p.m., in Sioux City, the temperature was 66 and the dew point 39. The relative humidity was 37%. Wind was north at 17 miles an hour, gusting to 24. The pressure was 30.08 inches and falling. Elsewhere in northwest Iowa, Morris was partly sunny and 64. Sheldon was partly sunny and 66. Cherokee was partly sunny and 63. Spencer was partly sunny and 62. Storm Lake was partly sunny and 63. Other conditions across the northern plains, farther east in Iowa, temperatures were between 64 and 67 degrees. Rain was falling at Des Moines and Cedar Rapids. At Waterloo, it was cloudy. In eastern Nebraska, skies ranged from partly sunny to cloudy, and temperatures were between 64 and 68 degrees. In eastern South Dakota, it was mostly sunny, and temperatures were between 66 and 70 degrees. And in southern Minnesota, at Marshall, it was sunny, with a temperature of 67. At Worthington, it was mostly sunny, with a temperature of 66. It was partly sunny, with a temperature of 63 at Mankato, and 66 at Minneapolis. At Rochester, it was cloudy, with a temperature of 59. Once again, at 3 p.m. Sioux City had a temperature of 66. The current time is 3:20 p.m. Central Daylight Time. Operating on a frequency of 162.475 MHz, this is NOAA Weather Radio Station WXL62, broadcasting from a transmitter near Lawton, Iowa. Our program originates from the National Weather Service in Sioux Falls and serves Sioux City and the surrounding Siouxland area. This hazardous weather outlook is for northwest Iowa, west central Iowa, southwest Minnesota, northeast Nebraska, central South Dakota, east central South Dakota, south central South Dakota, and southeast South Dakota. For today and tonight, no hazardous weather is expected at this time. For Friday through Wednesday, no hazardous weather is expected at this time. Spotter activation is not expected at this time. Your National Weather Service forecast for Siouxland. Tonight, partly cloudy this evening, then becoming mostly clear. Much cooler with lows in the mid-40s. North winds 5 to 10 miles an hour. Friday, sunny. Highs in the lower 60s. Northeast winds around 5 miles an hour, becoming east in the afternoon. Friday night, clear in the evening, then becoming partly cloudy. Lows in the mid-40s. Southeast wind 5 to 10 miles an hour. Saturday, sunny. Highs in the mid-60s. South winds 10 to 15 miles an hour with gusts up to 25 miles an hour. Saturday night, mostly clear. Lows in the lower 50s. Southwest winds around 5 miles an hour, becoming northwest after midnight. Sunday, sunny. Highs in the mid-60s. Sunday night, clear. Lows in the mid-40s. Monday, sunny. Highs in the mid-60s. Monday night, mostly clear. Lows in the mid-50s. Tuesday, mostly sunny. Highs around 70. Tuesday night, partly cloudy. Lows in the upper 50s. Wednesday, mostly sunny. Highs in the lower 70s. Wednesday night, mostly clear. Lows in the mid-50s. Thursday, sunny. Highs in the lower 70s. At 3 p.m., in Sioux City, the temperature was 66 and the dew point 39. The relative humidity was 37%. Wind was north at 17 miles an hour, gusting to 24. The pressure was

lows in the upper 50s. Wednesday, mostly sunny. Highs in the lower 70s. Wednesday night, mostly clear. Lows in the mid-50s. Thursday, sunny. Highs in the lower 70s. At 3 p.m., in Sioux City, the temperature was 66 and the dew point 39. The relative humidity was 37%. Wind was north at 17 miles an hour, gusting to 24. The pressure was 30.08 inches and falling. Elsewhere in northwest Iowa, Morris was partly sunny and 64. Sheldon was partly sunny and 66. Cherokee was partly sunny and 63. Spencer was partly sunny and 62. Storm Lake was partly sunny and 63. Other conditions across the northern plains, farther east in Iowa, temperatures were between 64 and 67 degrees. Rain was falling at Des Moines and Cedar Rapids. At Waterloo, it was cloudy. In eastern Nebraska, skies ranged from partly sunny to cloudy, and temperatures were between 64 and 68 degrees. In eastern South Dakota, it was mostly sunny, and temperatures were between 66 and 70 degrees. And in southern Minnesota, at Marshall, it was sunny, with a temperature of 67. At Worthington, it was mostly sunny, with a temperature of 66. It was partly sunny, with a temperature of 63 at Mankato, and 66 at Minneapolis. At Rochester, it was cloudy, with a temperature of 59. Once again, at 3 p.m. Sioux City had a temperature of 66. The current time is 3:45 p.m. Central Daylight Time. Operating on a frequency of 162.475 MHz, this is NOAA Weather Radio Station WXL62, broadcasting from a transmitter near Lawton, Iowa. Our program originates from the National Weather Service in Sioux Falls and serves Sioux City and the surrounding Siouxland area. This hazardous weather outlook is for northwest Iowa, west central Iowa, southwest Minnesota, northeast Nebraska, central South Dakota, east central South Dakota, south central South Dakota, and southeast South Dakota. For today and tonight, no hazardous weather is expected at this time. For Friday through Wednesday, no hazardous weather is expected at this time. Spotter activation is not expected at this time. Your National Weather Service forecast for Siouxland. Tonight, partly cloudy this evening, then becoming mostly clear. Much cooler with lows in the mid-40s. North winds 5 to 10 miles an hour. Friday, sunny. Highs in the lower 60s. Northeast winds around 5 miles an hour, becoming east in the afternoon. Friday night, clear in the evening, then becoming partly cloudy. Lows in the mid-40s. Southeast winds 5 to 10 miles an hour. Saturday, sunny. Highs in the mid-60s. South winds 10 to 15 miles an hour with gusts up to 25 miles an hour. Saturday night, mostly clear. Lows in the lower 50s. Southwest winds around 5 miles an hour, becoming northwest after midnight. Sunday, sunny. Highs in the mid-60s. Sunday night, clear. Lows in the mid-40s. Monday, sunny. Highs in the mid-60s. Monday night, mostly clear. Lows in the mid-50s. Tuesday, mostly sunny. Highs around 70. Tuesday night, partly cloudy. Lows in the upper 50s. Wednesday, mostly sunny. Highs in the lower 70s. Wednesday night, mostly clear. Lows in the mid-50s. Thursday, sunny. Highs in the lower 70s. At 3 p.m., in Sioux City, the temperature was 66 and the dew point 39. The relative humidity was 37%. Wind was north at 17 miles an hour, gusting to 24. The pressure was 30.08 inches and falling. Elsewhere in northwest Iowa, Morris was partly sunny and 64. Sheldon was partly sunny and 66. Cherokee was partly sunny and 63. Spencer was partly sunny and 62. Storm Lake was partly sunny and 63. Other

stations across the northern plains, farther east in Iowa, temperatures were between 64 and 67 degrees. Rain was falling at Des Moines and Cedar Rapids. At Waterloo, it was cloudy. In eastern Nebraska, skies ranged from partly sunny to cloudy, and temperatures were between 64 and 68 degrees. In eastern South Dakota, it was mostly sunny, and temperatures were between 66 and 70 degrees. And in southern Minnesota, at Marshall, it was sunny, with a temperature of 67. At Worthington, it was mostly sunny, with a temperature of 66. It was partly sunny, with a temperature of 63 at Mankato, and 66 at Minneapolis. At Rochester, it was cloudy, with a temperature of 59. Once again, at 3 p.m. Sioux City had a temperature of 66. The current time is 3:49 p.m. Central Daylight Time. Operating on a frequency of 162.475 MHz, this is NOAA Weather Radio Station WXL62, broadcasting from a transmitter near Lawton, Iowa. Our program originates from the National Weather Service in Sioux Falls and serves Sioux City and the surrounding Siouxland area. This hazardous weather outlook is for northwest Iowa, west central Iowa, southwest Minnesota, northeast Nebraska, central South Dakota, east central South Dakota, south central South Dakota, and southeast South Dakota. For today and tonight, no hazardous weather is expected at this time. For Friday through Wednesday, no hazardous weather is expected at this time. Spotter activation is not expected at this time. Your National Weather Service forecast for Siouxland. Tonight, partly cloudy this evening, then becoming mostly clear. Much cooler with lows in the mid-40s. North winds 5 to 10 miles an hour. Friday, sunny. Highs in the lower 60s. Northeast winds around 5 miles an hour, becoming east in the afternoon. Friday night, clear in the evening, then becoming partly cloudy. Lows in the mid-40s. Southeast winds 5 to 10 miles an hour. Saturday, sunny. Highs in the mid-60s. South winds 10 to 15 miles an hour with gusts up to 25 miles an hour. Saturday night, mostly clear. Lows in the lower 50s. Southwest winds around 5 miles an hour, becoming northwest after midnight. Sunday, sunny. Highs in the mid-60s. Sunday night, clear. Lows in the mid-40s. Monday, sunny. Highs in the mid-60s. Monday night, mostly clear. Lows in the mid-50s. Tuesday, mostly sunny. Highs around 70. Tuesday night, partly cloudy. Lows in the upper 50s. Wednesday, mostly sunny. Highs in the lower 70s. Wednesday night, mostly clear. Lows in the mid-50s. Thursday, sunny. Highs in the lower 70s. At 3 p.m., in Sioux City, the temperature was 66 and the dew point 39. The relative humidity was 37%. Wind was north at 17 miles an hour, gusting to 24. The pressure was 30.08 inches and falling. Elsewhere in northwest Iowa, Morris was partly sunny and 64. Sheldon was partly sunny and 66. Cherokee was partly sunny and 63. Spencer was partly sunny and 62. Storm Lake was partly sunny and 63. Other conditions across the northern plains, farther east in Iowa, temperatures were between 64 and 67 degrees. Rain was falling at Des Moines and Cedar Rapids. At Waterloo, it was cloudy. In eastern Nebraska, skies ranged from partly sunny to cloudy, and temperatures were between 64 and 68 degrees. In eastern South Dakota, it was mostly sunny, and temperatures were between 66 and 70 degrees. And in southern Minnesota, at Marshall, it was sunny, with a temperature of 67. At Worthington, it was mostly sunny, with a temperature of 66. It was partly sunny, with a temperature of 63 at Mankato, and 66 at Minneapolis. At Rochester, it was cloudy, with a temperature of 59. Once again, at 3 p.m. Sioux City had a temperature of 66.

The current time is 3:53 p.m. Central Daylight Time. Operating on a frequency of 162.475 MHz, this is NOAA Weather Radio Station WXL62, broadcasting from a transmitter near Lawton, Iowa. Our program originates from the National Weather Service in Sioux Falls and serves Sioux City and the surrounding Siouxland area. This hazardous weather outlook is for northwest Iowa, west central Iowa, southwest Minnesota, northeast Nebraska, central South Dakota, east central South Dakota, south central South Dakota, and southeast South Dakota. For today and tonight, no hazardous weather is expected at this time. For Friday through Wednesday, no hazardous weather is expected at this time. Spotter activation is not expected at this time. Your National Weather Service forecast for Siouxland. Tonight, partly cloudy this evening, then becoming mostly clear. Much cooler with lows in the mid-40s. North winds 5 to 10 miles an hour. Friday, sunny. Highs in the lower 60s. Northeast winds around 5 miles an hour, becoming east in the afternoon. Friday night, clear in the evening, then becoming partly cloudy. Lows in the mid-40s. Southeast wind 5 to 10 miles an hour. Saturday, sunny. Highs in the mid-60s. South winds 10 to 15 miles an hour with gusts up to 25 miles an hour. Saturday night, mostly clear. Lows in the lower 50s. Southwest winds around 5 miles an hour, becoming northwest after midnight. Sunday, sunny. Highs in the mid-60s. Sunday night, clear. Lows in the mid-40s. Monday, sunny. Highs in the mid-60s. Monday night, mostly clear. Lows in the mid-50s. Tuesday, mostly sunny. Highs around 70. Tuesday night, partly cloudy. Lows in the upper 50s. Wednesday, mostly sunny. Highs in the lower 70s. Wednesday night, mostly clear. Lows in the mid-50s. Thursday, sunny. Highs in the lower 70s. At 3 p.m., in Sioux City, the temperature was 66 and the dew point 39. The relative humidity was 37%. Wind was north at 17 miles an hour, gusting to 24. The pressure was 30.08 inches and falling. Elsewhere in northwest Iowa, Morris was partly sunny and 64. Sheldon was partly sunny and 66. Cherokee was partly sunny and 63. Spencer was partly sunny and 62. Storm Lake was partly sunny and 63. Other conditions across the northern plains, farther east in Iowa, temperatures were between 64 and 67 degrees. Rain was falling at Des Moines and Cedar Rapids. At Waterloo, it was cloudy. In eastern Nebraska, skies ranged from partly sunny to cloudy, and temperatures were between 64 and 68 degrees. In eastern South Dakota, it was mostly sunny, and temperatures were between 66 and 70 degrees. And in southern Minnesota, at Marshall, it was sunny, with a temperature of 67. At Worthington, it was mostly sunny, with a temperature of 66. It was partly sunny, with a temperature of 63 at Mankato, and 66 at Minneapolis. At Rochester, it was cloudy, with a temperature of 59. Once again, at 3 p.m. Sioux City had a temperature of 66. The current time is 3:57 p.m. Central Daylight Time. Operating on a frequency of 162.475 MHz, this is NOAA Weather Radio Station WXL62, broadcasting from a transmitter near Lawton, Iowa. Our program originates from the National Weather Service in Sioux Falls and serves Sioux City and the surrounding Siouxland area. This hazardous weather outlook is for northwest Iowa, west central Iowa, southwest Minnesota, northeast Nebraska, central South Dakota, east central South Dakota, south central South Dakota, and southeast South Dakota. For today and tonight, no hazardous weather is expected at this time. For Friday through Wednesday, no hazardous weather is expected at this time. Spotter activation is not expected at this time. Your
National Weather Service forecast for Siouxland. Tonight, partly cloudy this evening, then becoming mostly clear. Much cooler with lows in the mid-40s. North winds 5 to 10 miles an hour. Friday, sunny. Highs in the lower 60s. Northeast winds around 5 miles an hour, becoming east in the afternoon. Friday night, clear in the evening, then becoming partly cloudy. Lows in the mid-40s. Southeast winds 5 to 10 miles an hour. Saturday, sunny. Highs in the mid-60s. South winds 10 to 15 miles an hour with gusts up to 25 miles an hour. Saturday night, mostly clear. Lows in the lower 50s. Southwest winds around 5 miles an hour, becoming northwest after midnight. Sunday, sunny. Highs in the mid-60s. Sunday night, clear. Lows in the mid-40s. Monday, sunny. Highs in the mid-60s. Monday night, mostly clear. Lows in the mid-50s. Tuesday, mostly sunny. Highs around 70. Tuesday night, partly cloudy. Lows in the upper 50s. Wednesday, mostly sunny. Highs in the lower 70s. Wednesday night, mostly clear. Lows in the mid-50s. Thursday, sunny. Highs in the lower 70s. At 3 p.m., in Sioux City, the temperature was 66 and the dew point 39. The relative humidity was 37%. Wind was north at 17 miles an hour, gusting to 24. The pressure was 30.08 inches and falling. Elsewhere in northwest Iowa, Morris was partly sunny and 64. Sheldon was partly sunny and 66. Cherokee was partly sunny and 63. Spencer was partly sunny and 62. Storm Lake was partly sunny and 63. Other conditions across the northern plains, farther east in Iowa, temperatures were between 64 and 67 degrees. Rain was falling at Des Moines and Cedar Rapids. At Waterloo, it was cloudy. In eastern Nebraska, skies ranged from partly sunny to cloudy, and temperatures were between 64 and 68 degrees. In eastern South Dakota, it was mostly sunny, and temperatures were between 66 and 70 degrees. And in southern Minnesota, at Marshall, it was sunny, with a temperature of 67. At Worthington, it was mostly sunny, with a temperature of 66. It was partly sunny, with a temperature of 63 at Mankato, and 66 at Minneapolis. At Rochester, it was cloudy, with a temperature of 59. Once again, at 3 p.m. Sioux City had a temperature of 66. At 4 p.m., in Sioux City, the temperature was 67, and the dew point 40. The relative humidity was 37%. Wind was north at 14 miles an hour, gusting to 21. The pressure was 30.09 inches and rising. Elsewhere in northwest Iowa, Morris was partly sunny and 66. Sheldon was partly sunny and 68. Cherokee was partly sunny and 63. Spencer was cloudy and 63. Storm Lake was partly sunny and 63. Other conditions across the northern plains, farther east in Iowa, temperatures were between 63 and 66 degrees. At Cedar Rapids, rain was falling. It was cloudy at Des Moines and Waterloo. In eastern Nebraska, skies ranged from mostly sunny to partly sunny. It was 66 at Lincoln, 63 at Omaha, and 70 at Norfolk. In eastern South Dakota, it was mostly sunny, and temperatures were between 68 and 70 degrees. And in southern Minnesota, at Marshall, it was sunny, with a temperature of 67. At Worthington, it was mostly sunny, with a temperature of 67. It was partly sunny, with a temperature of 66 at Mankato, 66 at Minneapolis, and 59 at Rochester. Once again, at 4 p.m., Sioux City had a temperature of 67. The current time is 4:03 p.m. Central Daylight Time. Operating on a frequency of 162.475 MHz, this is NOAA Weather Radio Station WXL62, broadcasting from a transmitter near Lawton, Iowa. Our program

originates from the National Weather Service in Sioux Falls and serves Sioux City and the surrounding Siouxland area. This hazardous weather outlook is for northwest Iowa, west central Iowa, southwest Minnesota, northeast Nebraska, central South Dakota, east central South Dakota, south central South Dakota, and southeast South Dakota. For today and tonight, no hazardous weather is expected at this time. For Friday through Wednesday, no hazardous weather is expected at this time. Spotter activation is not expected at this time. Your National Weather Service forecast for Siouxland. Tonight, partly cloudy this evening, then becoming mostly clear. Much cooler with lows in the mid-40s. North winds 5 to 10 miles an hour. Friday, sunny. Highs in the lower 60s. Northeast winds around 5 miles an hour, becoming east in the afternoon. Friday night, clear in the evening, then becoming partly cloudy. Lows in the mid-40s. Southeast wind 5 to 10 miles an hour. Saturday, sunny. Highs in the mid-60s. South winds 10 to 15 miles an hour with gusts up to 25 miles an hour. Saturday night, mostly clear. Lows in the lower 50s. Southwest winds around 5 miles an hour, becoming northwest after midnight. Sunday, sunny. Highs in the mid-60s. Sunday night, clear. Lows in the mid-40s. Monday, sunny. Highs in the mid-60s. Monday night, mostly clear. Lows in the mid-50s. Tuesday, mostly sunny. Highs around 70. Tuesday night, partly cloudy. Lows in the upper 50s. Wednesday, mostly sunny. Highs in the lower 70s. Wednesday night, mostly clear. Lows in the mid-50s. Thursday, sunny. Highs in the lower 70s. At 4 p.m., in Sioux City, the temperature was 67, and the dew point 40. The relative humidity was 37%. Wind was north at 14 miles an hour, gusting to 21. The pressure was 30.09 inches and rising. Elsewhere in northwest Iowa, Morris was partly sunny and 66. Sheldon was partly sunny and 68. Cherokee was partly sunny and 63. Spencer was cloudy and 63. Storm Lake was partly sunny and 63. Other conditions across the northern plains, farther east in Iowa, temperatures were between 63 and 66 degrees. At Cedar Rapids, rain was falling. It was cloudy at Des Moines and Waterloo. In eastern Nebraska, skies ranged from mostly sunny to partly sunny. It was 66 at Lincoln, 63 at Omaha, and 70 at Norfolk. In eastern South Dakota, it was mostly sunny, and temperatures were between 68 and 70 degrees. And in southern Minnesota, at Marshall, it was sunny, with a temperature of 67. At Worthington, it was mostly sunny, with a temperature of 67. It was partly sunny, with a temperature of 66 at Mankato, 66 at Minneapolis, and 59 at Rochester. Once again, at 4 p.m. Sioux City had a temperature of 67. The current time is 4:07 p.m. Central Daylight Time. Operating on a frequency of 162.475 MHz, this is NOAA Weather Radio Station WXL62, broadcasting from a transmitter near Lawton, Iowa. Our program originates from the National Weather Service in Sioux Falls and serves Sioux City and the surrounding Siouxland area. This hazardous weather outlook is for northwest Iowa, west central Iowa, southwest Minnesota, northeast Nebraska, central South Dakota, east central South Dakota, south central South Dakota, and southeast South Dakota. For today and tonight, no hazardous weather is expected at this time. For Friday through Wednesday, no hazardous weather is expected at this time. Spotter activation is not expected at this time. Your National Weather Service forecast for Siouxland. Tonight, partly cloudy this evening, then becoming mostly clear. Much cooler with lows in the mid-40s. North winds 5 to 10 miles an hour. Friday, sunny. Highs in the lower 60s. Northeast winds surround.

lows in the mid-50s. Tuesday, mostly sunny. Highs around 70. Tuesday night, partly cloudy. Lows in the upper 50s. Wednesday, mostly sunny. Highs in the lower 70s. Wednesday night, mostly clear. Lows in the mid-50s. Thursday, sunny. Highs in the lower 70s. At 4 p.m., in Sioux City, the temperature was 67 and the dew point 40. The relative humidity was 37%. Wind was north at 14 miles an hour, gusting to 21. The pressure was 30.09 inches and rising. Elsewhere in northwest Iowa, Morris was partly sunny and 66. Sheldon was partly sunny and 68. Cherokee was partly sunny and 63. Spencer was cloudy and 63. Storm Lake was partly sunny and 63. Other conditions across the northern plains, farther east in Iowa, temperatures were between 63 and 66 degrees. At Cedar Rapids, rain was falling. It was cloudy at Des Moines and Waterloo. In eastern Nebraska, skies ranged from mostly sunny to partly sunny. It was 66 at Lincoln, 63 at Omaha, and 70 at Norfolk. In eastern South Dakota, it was mostly sunny, and temperatures were between 68 and 70 degrees. And in southern Minnesota, at Marshall, it was sunny, with a temperature of 67. At Worthington, it was mostly sunny, with a temperature of 67. It was partly sunny, with a temperature of 66 at Mankato, 66 at Minneapolis, and 59 at Rochester. Once again, at 4 p.m., Sioux City had a temperature of 67. At 4 p.m., in Sioux City, the temperature was 67 and the dew point 40. The relative humidity was 37%. Wind was north at 14 miles an hour, gusting to 21. The pressure was 30.09 inches and rising. Elsewhere in northwest Iowa, Morris was partly sunny and 66. Sheldon was partly sunny and 68. Cherokee was partly sunny and 63. Spencer was cloudy and 63. Storm Lake was partly sunny and 63. Other conditions across the northern plains, farther east in Iowa, temperatures were between 63 and 66 degrees. At Cedar Rapids, rain was falling. It was cloudy at Des Moines and Waterloo. In eastern Nebraska, skies ranged from mostly sunny to partly sunny. It was 66 at Lincoln, 63 at Omaha, and 70 at Norfolk. In eastern South Dakota, it was mostly sunny, and temperatures were between 68 and 70 degrees. And in southern Minnesota, at Marshall, it was sunny, with a temperature of 67. At Worthington, it was mostly sunny, with a temperature of 67. It was partly sunny, with a temperature of 66 at Mankato, 66 at Minneapolis, and 59 at Rochester. Once again, at 4 p.m., Sioux City had a temperature of 67. The current time is 4:12 p.m. Central Daylight Time. Operating on a frequency of 162.475 MHz, this is NOAA Weather Radio Station WXL62, broadcasting from a transmitter near Lawton, Iowa. Our program originates from the National Weather Service in Sioux Falls and serves Sioux City and the surrounding Siouxland area. This hazardous weather outlook is for northwest Iowa, west central Iowa, southwest Minnesota, northeast Nebraska, central South Dakota, east central South Dakota, south central South Dakota, and southeast South Dakota. For today and tonight, no hazardous weather is expected at this time. For Friday through Wednesday, no hazardous weather is expected at this time. Spotter activation is not expected at this time. Your National Weather Service forecast for Siouxland. Tonight, partly cloudy this evening, then becoming mostly clear. Much cooler with lows in the mid-40s. North winds 5 to 10 miles an hour. Friday, sunny. Highs in the lower 60s. Northeast winds around 5 miles an hour, becoming east in the afternoon. Friday night, clear in the evening, then becoming partly cloudy. Lows in the mid-40s. Southeast wind 5 to 10 miles an hour.

sunny. Highs in the mid-60s. South winds 10 to 15 miles an hour with gusts up to 25 miles an hour. Saturday night, mostly clear. Lows in the lower 50s. Southwest winds around 5 miles an hour, becoming northwest after midnight. Sunday, sunny. Highs in the mid-60s. Sunday night, clear. Lows in the mid-40s. Monday, sunny. Highs in the mid-60s. Monday night, mostly clear. Lows in the mid-50s. Tuesday, mostly sunny. Highs around 70. Tuesday night, partly cloudy. Lows in the upper 50s. Wednesday, mostly sunny. Highs in the lower 70s. Wednesday night, mostly clear. Lows in the mid-50s. Thursday, sunny. Highs in the lower 70s. At 4 p.m., in Sioux City, the temperature was 67 and the dew point 40. The relative humidity was 37%. Wind was north at 14 miles an hour, gusting to 21. The pressure was 30.09 inches and rising. Elsewhere in northwest Iowa, Morris was partly sunny and 66. Sheldon was partly sunny and 68. Cherokee was partly sunny and 63. Spencer was cloudy and 63. Storm Lake was partly sunny and 63. Other conditions across the northern plains, farther east in Iowa, temperatures were between 63 and 66 degrees. At Cedar Rapids, rain was falling. It was cloudy at Des Moines and Waterloo. In eastern Nebraska, skies ranged from mostly sunny to partly sunny. It was 66 at Lincoln, 63 at Omaha, and 70 at Norfolk. In eastern South Dakota, it was mostly sunny, and temperatures were between 68 and 70 degrees. And in southern Minnesota, at Marshall, it was sunny, with a temperature of 67. At Worthington, it was mostly sunny, with a temperature of 67. It was partly sunny, with a temperature of 66 at Mankato, 66 at Minneapolis, and 59 at Rochester. Once again, at 4 p.m. Sioux City had a temperature of 67. The current time is 4:16 p.m. Central Daylight Time. Operating on a frequency of 162.475 MHz, this is NOAA Weather Radio Station WXL62, broadcasting from a transmitter near Lawton, Iowa. Our program originates from the National Weather Service in Sioux Falls and serves Sioux City and the surrounding Siouxland area. This hazardous weather outlook is for northwest Iowa, west central Iowa, southwest Minnesota, northeast Nebraska, central South Dakota, east central South Dakota, south central South Dakota, and southeast South Dakota. For today and tonight, no hazardous weather is expected at this time. For Friday through Wednesday, no hazardous weather is expected at this time. Spotter activation is not expected at this time. Your National Weather Service forecast for Siouxland. Tonight, partly cloudy this evening, then becoming mostly clear. Much cooler with lows in the mid-40s. North winds 5 to 10 miles an hour. Friday, sunny. Highs in the lower 60s. Northeast winds around 5 miles an hour, becoming east in the afternoon. Friday night, clear in the evening, then becoming partly cloudy. Lows in the mid-40s. Southeast winds 5 to 10 miles an hour. Saturday, sunny. Highs in the mid-60s. South winds 10 to 15 miles an hour with gusts up to 25 miles an hour. Saturday night, mostly clear. Lows in the lower 50s. Southwest winds around 5 miles an hour, becoming northwest after midnight. Sunday, sunny. Highs in the mid-60s. Sunday night, clear. Lows in the mid-40s. Monday, sunny. Highs in the mid-60s. Monday night, mostly clear. Lows in the mid-50s. Tuesday, mostly sunny. Highs around 70. Tuesday night, partly cloudy. Lows in the upper 50s. Wednesday, mostly sunny. Highs in the lower 70s. Wednesday night, mostly clear. Lows in the mid

Thursday. Sunny. Highs in the lower 70s. At 4 p.m., in Sioux City, the temperature was 67 and the dew point 40. The relative humidity was 37%. Wind was north at 14 miles an hour, gusting to 21. The pressure was 30.09 inches and rising. Elsewhere in northwest Iowa, Morris was partly sunny and 66. Sheldon was partly sunny and 68. Cherokee was partly sunny and 63. Spencer was cloudy and 63. Storm Lake was partly sunny and 63. Other conditions across the northern plains, farther east in Iowa, temperatures were between 63 and 66 degrees. At Cedar Rapids, rain was falling. It was cloudy at Des Moines and Waterloo. In eastern Nebraska, skies ranged from mostly sunny to partly sunny. It was 66 at Lincoln, 63 at Omaha, and 70 at Norfolk. In eastern South Dakota, it was mostly sunny, and temperatures were between 68 and 70 degrees. And in southern Minnesota, at Marshall, it was sunny, with a temperature of 67. At Worthington, it was mostly sunny, with a temperature of 67. It was partly sunny, with a temperature of 66 at Mankato, 66 at Minneapolis, and 59 at Rochester. Once again, at 4 p.m. Sioux City had a temperature of 67. The current time is 4:20 p.m. Central Daylight Time. Operating on a frequency of 162.475 MHz, this is NOAA Weather Radio Station WXL62, broadcasting from a transmitter near Lawton, Iowa. Our program originates from the National Weather Service in Sioux Falls and serves Sioux City and the surrounding Siouxland area. This hazardous weather outlook is for northwest Iowa, west central Iowa, southwest Minnesota, northeast Nebraska, central South Dakota, east central South Dakota, south central South Dakota, and southeast South Dakota. For today and tonight, no hazardous weather is expected at this time. For Friday through Wednesday, no hazardous weather is expected at this time. Spotter activation is not expected at this time. Your National Weather Service forecast for Siouxland. Tonight, partly cloudy this evening, then becoming mostly clear. Much cooler with lows in the mid-40s. North winds 5 to 10 miles an hour. Friday, sunny. Highs in the lower 60s. Northeast winds around 5 miles an hour, becoming east in the afternoon. Friday night, clear in the evening, then becoming partly cloudy. Lows in the mid-40s. Southeast wind 5 to 10 miles an hour. Saturday, sunny. Highs in the mid-60s. South winds 10 to 15 miles an hour with gusts up to 25 miles an hour. Saturday night, mostly clear. Lows in the lower 50s. Southwest winds around 5 miles an hour, becoming northwest after midnight. Sunday, sunny. Highs in the mid-60s. Sunday night, clear. Lows in the mid-40s. Monday, sunny. Highs in the mid-60s. Monday night, mostly clear. Lows in the mid-50s. Tuesday, mostly sunny. Highs around 70. Tuesday night, partly cloudy. Lows in the upper 50s. Wednesday, mostly sunny. Highs in the lower 70s. Wednesday night, mostly clear. Lows in the mid-50s. Thursday, sunny. Highs in the lower 70s. At 4 p.m., in Sioux City, the temperature was 67 and the dew point 40. The relative humidity was 37%. Wind was north at 14 miles an hour, gusting to 21. The pressure was 30.09 inches and rising. Elsewhere in northwest Iowa, Morris was partly sunny and 66. Sheldon was partly sunny and 68. Cherokee was partly sunny and 63. Spencer was cloudy and 63. Storm Lake was partly sunny and 63. Other conditions across the northern plains, farther east in Iowa, temperatures were between 63 and 66 degrees. At Cedar Rapids, rain was falling. It was cloudy at Des Moines and Waterloo.

In eastern Nebraska, skies ranged from mostly sunny to partly sunny. It was 66 at Lincoln, 63 at Omaha, and 70 at Norfolk. In eastern South Dakota, it was mostly sunny, and temperatures were between 68 and 70 degrees. And in southern Minnesota, at Marshall, it was sunny, with a temperature of 67. At Worthington, it was mostly sunny, with a temperature of 67. It was partly sunny, with a temperature of 66 at Mankato, 66 at Minneapolis, and 59 at Rochester. Once again, at 4 p.m. Sioux City had a temperature of 67. The current time is 4:25 p.m. Central Daylight Time. Operating on a frequency of 162.475 MHz, this is NOAA Weather Radio Station WXL62, broadcasting from a transmitter near Lawton, Iowa. Our program originates from the National Weather Service in Sioux Falls and serves Sioux City and the surrounding Siouxland area. This hazardous weather outlook is for northwest Iowa, west central Iowa, southwest Minnesota, northeast Nebraska, central South Dakota, east central South Dakota, south central South Dakota, and southeast South Dakota. For today and tonight, no hazardous weather is expected at this time. For Friday through Wednesday, no hazardous weather is expected at this time. Spotter activation is not expected at this time. Your National Weather Service forecast for Siouxland. Tonight, partly cloudy this evening, then becoming mostly clear. Much cooler with lows in the mid-40s. North winds 5 to 10 miles an hour. Friday, sunny. Highs in the lower 60s. Northeast winds around 5 miles an hour, becoming east in the afternoon. Friday night, clear in the evening, then becoming partly cloudy. Lows in the mid-40s. Southeast wind 5 to 10 miles an hour. Saturday, sunny. Highs in the mid-60s. South winds 10 to 15 miles an hour with gusts up to 25 miles an hour. Saturday night, mostly clear. Lows in the lower 50s. Southwest winds around 5 miles an hour, becoming northwest after midnight. Sunday, sunny. Highs in the mid-60s. Sunday night, clear. Lows in the mid-40s. Monday, sunny. Highs in the mid-60s. Monday night, mostly clear. Lows in the mid-50s. Tuesday, mostly sunny. Highs around 70. Tuesday night, partly cloudy. Lows in the upper 50s. Wednesday, mostly sunny. Highs in the lower 70s. Wednesday night, mostly clear. Lows in the mid-50s. Thursday, sunny. Highs in the lower 70s. At 4 p.m., in Sioux City, the temperature was 67 and the dew point 40. The relative humidity was 37%. Wind was north at 14 miles an hour, gusting to 21. The pressure was 30.09 inches and rising. Elsewhere in northwest Iowa, Morris was partly sunny and 66. Sheldon was partly sunny and 68. Cherokee was partly sunny and 63. Spencer was cloudy and 63. Storm Lake was partly sunny and 63. Other conditions across the northern plains, farther east in Iowa, temperatures were between 63 and 66 degrees. At Cedar Rapids, rain was falling. It was cloudy at Des Moines and Waterloo. In eastern Nebraska, skies ranged from mostly sunny to partly sunny. It was 66 at Lincoln, 63 at Omaha, and 70 at Norfolk. In eastern South Dakota, it was mostly sunny, and temperatures were between 68 and 70 degrees. And in southern Minnesota, at Marshall, it was sunny, with a temperature of 67. At Worthington, it was mostly sunny, with a temperature of 67. It was partly sunny, with a temperature of 66 at Mankato, 66 at Minneapolis, and 59 at Rochester. Once again, at 4 p.m. Sioux City had a temperature of 67. 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Operating on a frequency of 162.475 MHz, this is NOAA Weather Radio Station WXL62, broadcasting

transmitter near Lawton, Iowa. Our program originates from the National Weather Service in Sioux Falls and serves Sioux City and the surrounding Siouxland area. This hazardous weather outlook is for Northwest Iowa, West Central Iowa, Southwest Minnesota, Northeast Nebraska, Central South Dakota, East Central South Dakota, South Central South Dakota, and Southeast South Dakota. For today and tonight, no hazardous weather is expected at this time. For Friday through Wednesday, no hazardous weather is expected at this time. Spotter activation is not expected at this time. Your National Weather Service forecast for Siouxland. Tonight, partly cloudy this evening, then becoming mostly clear. Much cooler with lows in the mid-40s. North winds 5 to 10 miles an hour. Friday, sunny. Highs in the lower 60s. Northeast winds around 5 miles an hour, becoming east in the afternoon. Friday night, clear in the evening, then becoming partly cloudy. Lows in the mid-40s. Southeast winds 5 to 10 miles an hour. Saturday, sunny. Highs in the mid-60s. South winds 10 to 15 miles an hour with gusts up to 25 miles an hour. Saturday night, mostly clear. Lows in the lower 50s. Southwest winds around 5 miles an hour, becoming northwest after midnight. Sunday, sunny. Highs in the mid-60s. Sunday night, clear. Lows in the mid-40s. Monday, sunny. Highs in the mid-60s. Monday night, mostly clear. Lows in the mid-50s. Tuesday, mostly sunny. Highs around 70. Tuesday night, partly cloudy. Lows in the upper 50s. Wednesday, mostly sunny. Highs in the lower 70s. Wednesday night, mostly clear. Lows in the mid-50s. Thursday, sunny. Highs in the lower 70s. At 4 p.m., in Sioux City, the temperature was 67 and the dew point 40. The relative humidity was 37%. Wind was north at 14 miles an hour, gusting to 21. The pressure was 30.09 inches and rising. Elsewhere in northwest Iowa, Morris was partly sunny and 66. Sheldon was partly sunny and 68. Cherokee was partly sunny and 63. Spencer was cloudy and 63. Storm Lake was partly sunny and 63. Other conditions across the northern plains, farther east in Iowa, temperatures were between 63 and 66 degrees. At Cedar Rapids, rain was falling. It was cloudy at Des Moines and Waterloo. In eastern Nebraska, skies ranged from mostly sunny to partly sunny. It was 66 at Lincoln, 63 at Omaha, and 70 at Norfolk. In eastern South Dakota, it was mostly sunny, and temperatures were between 68 and 70 degrees. And in southern Minnesota, at Marshall, it was sunny, with a temperature of 67. At Worthington, it was mostly sunny, with a temperature of 67. It was partly sunny, with a temperature of 66 at Mankato, 66 at Minneapolis, and 59 at Rochester. Once again, at 4 p.m. Sioux City had a temperature of 67. The current time is 4:33 p.m. Central Daylight Time. Once again, at 4 p.m. Sioux City had a temperature of 67. The current time is 4:33 p.m. Central Daylight Time. Operating on a frequency of 162.475 MHz, this is NOAA Weather Radio Station WXL62, broadcasting from a transmitter near Lawton, Iowa. Our program originates from the National Weather Service in Sioux Falls and serves Sioux City and the surrounding Siouxland area. This hazardous weather outlook is for Northwest Iowa, West Central Iowa, Southwest Minnesota, Northeast Nebraska, Central South Dakota, East Central South Dakota, South Central South Dakota, and Southeast South Dakota. For today and tonight, no hazardous weather is expected at this time. For Friday through Wednesday, no hazardous weather is expected at this time. Spotter activation is not expected at this time. Your National Weather Service forecast for Siouxland. Tonight, partly cloudy this evening.

mostly clear. Lows in the lower 50s. Southwest winds around 5 miles an hour, becoming northwest after midnight. Sunday, sunny. Highs in the mid-60s. Sunday night, clear. Lows in the mid-40s. Monday, sunny. Highs in the mid-60s. Monday night, mostly clear. Lows in the mid-50s. Tuesday, mostly sunny. Highs around 70. Tuesday night, partly cloudy. Lows in the upper 50s. Wednesday, mostly sunny. Highs in the lower 70s. Wednesday night, mostly clear. Lows in the mid-50s. Thursday, sunny. Highs in the lower 70s. At 4 p.m., in Sioux City, the temperature was 67 and the dew point 40. The relative humidity was 37%. Wind was north at 14 miles an hour, gusting to 21. The pressure was 30.09 inches and rising. Elsewhere in northwest Iowa, Morris was partly sunny and 66. Sheldon was partly sunny and 68. Cherokee was partly sunny and 63. Spencer was cloudy and 63. Storm Lake was partly sunny and 63. Other conditions across the northern plains, farther east in Iowa, temperatures were between 63 and 66 degrees. At Cedar Rapids, rain was falling. It was cloudy at Des Moines and Waterloo. In eastern Nebraska, skies ranged from mostly sunny to partly sunny. It was 66 at Lincoln, 63 at Omaha, and 70 at Norfolk. In eastern South Dakota, it was mostly sunny, and temperatures were between 68 and 70 degrees. And in southern Minnesota, at Marshall, it was sunny, with a temperature of 67. At Worthington, it was mostly sunny, with a temperature of 67. It was partly sunny, with a temperature of 66 at Mankato, 66 at Minneapolis, and 59 at Rochester. Once again, at 4 p.m., Sioux City had a temperature of 67. At 5 p.m., in Sioux City, the temperature was 69 and the dew point 40. The relative humidity was 34%. Wind was north at 10 miles an hour. The pressure was 30.11 inches and rising. Elsewhere in northwest Iowa, Morris was mostly sunny and 68. Sheldon was mostly sunny and 68. Spencer was cloudy and 66. Storm Lake was partly sunny and 61. Other conditions across the northern plains, farther east in Iowa, it was cloudy, and temperatures were between 61 and 65 degrees. In eastern Nebraska at Norfolk, it was sunny, with a temperature of 70. At Lincoln, it was partly sunny, with a temperature of 64. At Omaha, it was cloudy, with a temperature of 64. In eastern South Dakota, it was mostly sunny, and temperatures were between 67 and 69 degrees. And in southern Minnesota, at Marshall, it was sunny, with a temperature of 66. At Worthington, it was mostly sunny, with a temperature of 66. It was partly sunny, with a temperature of 65 at Mankato, 65 at Minneapolis, and 58 at Rochester. Once again, at 5 p.m., Sioux City had a temperature of 69. The current time is 5:02 p.m. Central Daylight Time. Operating on a frequency of 162.475 MHz, this is NOAA Weather Radio Station WXL62, broadcasting from a transmitter near Lawton, Iowa. Our program originates from the National Weather Service in Sioux Falls and serves Sioux City and the surrounding Siouxland area. This hazardous weather outlook is for northwest Iowa, west central Iowa, southwest Minnesota, northeast Nebraska, central South Dakota, east central South Dakota, south central South Dakota, and southeast South Dakota. For today and tonight, no hazardous weather is expected at this time. For Friday through Wednesday, no hazardous weather is expected at this time. Spotter activation is not expected at this time. Your National Weather Service forecast for Siouxland. Tonight, partly cloudy this evening, then becoming mostly clear. Much cooler with lows in the mid-40s. North winds 5 to 10 miles an hour. Friday, sunny.

highs in the lower 60s. Northeast winds around 5 miles an hour, becoming east in the afternoon. Friday night, clear in the evening, then becoming partly cloudy. Lows in the mid-40s. Southeast wind 5 to 10 miles an hour. Saturday, sunny. Highs in the mid-60s. South winds 10 to 15 miles an hour with gusts up to 25 miles an hour. Saturday night, mostly clear. Lows in the lower 50s. Southwest winds around 5 miles an hour, becoming northwest after midnight. Sunday, sunny. Highs in the mid-60s. Sunday night, clear. Lows in the mid-40s. Monday, sunny. Highs in the mid-60s. Monday night, mostly clear. Lows in the mid-50s. Tuesday, mostly sunny. Highs around 70. Tuesday night, partly cloudy. Lows in the upper 50s. Wednesday, mostly sunny. Highs in the lower 70s. Wednesday night, mostly clear. Lows in the mid-50s. Thursday, sunny. Highs in the lower 70s. At 5 p.m., in Sioux City, the temperature was 69 and the dew point 40. The relative humidity was 34%. Wind was north at 10 miles an hour. The pressure was 30.11 inches and rising. Elsewhere in northwest Iowa, Morris was mostly sunny and 68. Sheldon was mostly sunny and 68. Spencer was cloudy and 66. Storm Lake was partly sunny and 61. Other conditions across the northern plains, farther east in Iowa, it was cloudy, and temperatures were between 61 and 65 degrees. In eastern Nebraska at Norfolk, it was sunny, with a temperature of 70. At Lincoln, it was partly sunny, with a temperature of 64. At Omaha, it was cloudy, with a temperature of 64. In eastern South Dakota, it was mostly sunny, and temperatures were between 67 and 69 degrees. And in southern Minnesota, at Marshall, it was sunny, with a temperature of 66. At Worthington, it was mostly sunny, with a temperature of 66. It was partly sunny, with a temperature of 65 at Mankato, 65 at Minneapolis, and 58 at Rochester. Once again, at 5 p.m. Sioux City had a temperature of 69. The current time is 5:06 p.m. Central Daylight Time. Operating on a frequency of 162.475 MHz, this is NOAA Weather Radio Station WXL62, broadcasting from a transmitter near Lawton, Iowa. Our program originates from the National Weather Service in Sioux Falls and serves Sioux City and the surrounding Siouxland area. This hazardous weather outlook is for northwest Iowa, west central Iowa, southwest Minnesota, northeast Nebraska, central South Dakota, east central South Dakota, south central South Dakota, and southeast South Dakota. For today and tonight, no hazardous weather is expected at this time. For Friday through Wednesday, no hazardous weather is expected at this time. Spotter activation is not expected at this time. Your National Weather Service forecast for Siouxland. Tonight, partly cloudy this evening, then becoming mostly clear. Much cooler with lows in the mid-40s. North winds 5 to 10 miles an hour. Friday, sunny. Highs in the lower 60s. Northeast winds around 5 miles an hour, becoming east in the afternoon. Friday night, clear in the evening, then becoming partly cloudy. Lows in the mid-40s. Southeast winds 5 to 10 miles an hour. Saturday, sunny. Highs in the mid-60s. South winds 10 to 15 miles an hour with gusts up to 25 miles an hour. Saturday night, mostly clear. Lows in the lower 50s. Southwest winds around 5 miles an hour, becoming northwest after midnight. Sunday, sunny. Highs in the mid-60s. Sunday night, clear. Lows in the mid-40s. Monday, sunny. Highs in the mid-60s. Monday night, mostly clear. Lows in the mid-50s. Tuesday, mostly sunny. Highs around 70. Tuesday night, partly cloudy.

the northern plains, farther east in Iowa, it was cloudy, and temperatures were between 61 and 65 degrees. In eastern Nebraska at Norfolk, it was sunny, with a temperature of 70. At Lincoln, it was partly sunny, with a temperature of 64. At Omaha, it was cloudy, with a temperature of 64. In eastern South Dakota, it was mostly sunny, and temperatures were between 67 and 69 degrees. And in southern Minnesota, at Marshall, it was sunny, with a temperature of 66. At Worthington, it was mostly sunny, with a temperature of 66. It was partly sunny, with a temperature of 65 at Mankato, 65 at Minneapolis, and 58 at Rochester. Once again, at 5 p.m. Sioux City had a temperature of 69. At 5 p.m., in Sioux City, the temperature was 69, and the dew point 40. The relative humidity was 34%. Wind was north at 10 miles an hour. The pressure was 30.11 inches and rising. Elsewhere in northwest Iowa, Morris was mostly sunny and 68. Sheldon was mostly sunny and 68. Cherokee was partly sunny and 64. Spencer was cloudy and 66. Storm Lake was partly sunny and 61. Other conditions across the northern plains, farther east in Iowa, it was cloudy, and temperatures were between 61 and 65 degrees. In eastern Nebraska at Norfolk, it was sunny, with a temperature of 70. At Lincoln, it was partly sunny, with a temperature of 64. At Omaha, it was cloudy, with a temperature of 64. In eastern South Dakota, it was mostly sunny, and temperatures were between 67 and 69 degrees. And in southern Minnesota, at Marshall, it was sunny, with a temperature of 66. At Worthington, it was mostly sunny, with a temperature of 66. It was partly sunny, with a temperature of 65 at Mankato, 65 at Minneapolis, and 58 at Rochester. Once again, at 5 p.m. Sioux City had a temperature of 69. The current time is 5:12 p.m. Central Daylight Time. Operating on a frequency of 162.475 MHz, this is NOAA Weather Radio Station WXL62, broadcasting from a transmitter near Lawton, Iowa. Our program originates from the National Weather Service in Sioux Falls and serves Sioux City and the surrounding Siouxland area. This hazardous weather outlook is for northwest Iowa, west central Iowa, southwest Minnesota, northeast Nebraska, central South Dakota, east central South Dakota, south central South Dakota, and southeast South Dakota. For today and tonight, no hazardous weather is expected at this time. For Friday through Wednesday, no hazardous weather is expected at this time. Spotter activation is not expected at this time. Your National Weather Service forecast for Siouxland. Tonight, partly cloudy this evening, then becoming mostly clear. Much cooler with lows in the mid-40s. North winds 5 to 10 miles an hour. Friday, sunny. Highs in the lower 60s. Northeast winds around 5 miles an hour, becoming east in the afternoon. Friday night, clear in the evening, then becoming partly cloudy. Lows in the mid-40s. Southeast winds 5 to 10 miles an hour. Saturday, sunny. Highs in the mid-60s. South winds 10 to 15 miles an hour with gusts up to 25 miles an hour. Saturday night, mostly clear. Lows in the lower 50s. Southwest winds around 5 miles an hour, becoming northwest after midnight. Sunday, sunny. Highs in the mid-60s. Sunday night, clear. Lows in the mid-40s. Monday, sunny. Highs in the mid-60s. Monday night, mostly clear. Lows in the mid-50s. Tuesday, mostly sunny. Highs around 70. Tuesday night, partly cloudy. Lows in the upper 50s. Wednesday, mostly sunny. Highs in the lower 70s. Wednesday night, mostly clear. Lows in the mid-50s. Thursday, sunny. Highs in the lower 70s. At 5 p.m., in Sioux City, the temperature was 69 and the dew point 40.

Relative humidity was 34%. Wind was north at 10 miles an hour. The pressure was 30.11 inches and rising. Elsewhere in northwest Iowa, Morris was mostly sunny and 68. Sheldon was mostly sunny and 68. Cherokee was partly sunny and 64. Spencer was cloudy and 66. Storm Lake was partly sunny and 61. Other conditions across the northern plains, farther east in Iowa, it was cloudy, and temperatures were between 61 and 65 degrees. In eastern Nebraska at Norfolk, it was sunny, with a temperature of 70. At Lincoln, it was partly sunny, with a temperature of 64. At Omaha, it was cloudy, with a temperature of 64. In eastern South Dakota, it was mostly sunny, and temperatures were between 67 and 69 degrees. And in southern Minnesota, at Marshall, it was sunny, with a temperature of 66. At Worthington, it was mostly sunny, with a temperature of 66. It was partly sunny, with a temperature of 65 at Mankato, 65 at Minneapolis, and 58 at Rochester. Once again, at 5 p.m. Sioux City had a temperature of 69. The current time is 5:16 p.m. Central Daylight Time. Operating on a frequency of 162.475 MHz, this is NOAA Weather Radio Station WXL62, broadcasting from a transmitter near Lawton, Iowa. Our program originates from the National Weather Service in Sioux Falls and serves Sioux City and the surrounding Siouxland area. This hazardous weather outlook is for northwest Iowa, west central Iowa, southwest Minnesota, northeast Nebraska, central South Dakota, east central South Dakota, south central South Dakota, and southeast South Dakota. For today and tonight, no hazardous weather is expected at this time. For Friday through Wednesday, no hazardous weather is expected at this time. Spotter activation is not expected at this time. Your National Weather Service forecast for Siouxland. Tonight, partly cloudy this evening, then becoming mostly clear. Much cooler with lows in the mid-40s. North winds 5 to 10 miles an hour. Friday, sunny. Highs in the lower 60s. Northeast winds around 5 miles an hour, becoming east in the afternoon. Friday night, clear in the evening, then becoming partly cloudy. Lows in the mid-40s. Southeast winds 5 to 10 miles an hour. Saturday, sunny. Highs in the mid-60s. South winds 10 to 15 miles an hour with gusts up to 25 miles an hour. Saturday night, mostly clear. Lows in the lower 50s. Southwest winds around 5 miles an hour, becoming northwest after midnight. Sunday, sunny. Highs in the mid-60s. Sunday night, clear. Lows in the mid-40s. Monday, sunny. Highs in the mid-60s. Monday night, mostly clear. Lows in the mid-50s. Tuesday, mostly sunny. Highs around 70. Tuesday night, partly cloudy. Lows in the upper 50s. Wednesday, mostly sunny. Highs in the lower 70s. Wednesday night, mostly clear. Lows in the mid-50s. Thursday, sunny. Highs in the lower 70s. At 5 p.m., in Sioux City, the temperature was 69 and the dew point 40. The relative humidity was 34%. Wind was north at 10 miles an hour. The pressure was 30.11 inches and rising. Elsewhere in northwest Iowa, Morris was mostly sunny and 68. Sheldon was mostly sunny and 68. Cherokee was partly sunny and 64. Spencer was cloudy and 66. Storm Lake was partly sunny and 61. Other conditions across the northern plains, farther east in Iowa, it was cloudy, and temperatures were between 61 and 65 degrees. In eastern Nebraska at Norfolk, it was sunny, with a temperature of 70. At Lincoln, it was partly sunny, with a temperature of 64. At Omaha, it was cloudy, with a temperature of 64. In eastern South Dakota, it was mostly sunny, and temperatures were between 67 and 69 degrees. And in southern Minnesota,

Florida. At Marshall, it was sunny, with a temperature of 66. At Worthington, it was mostly sunny, with a temperature of 66. It was partly sunny, with a temperature of 65 at Mankato, 65 at Minneapolis, and 58 at Rochester. Once again, at 5 p.m. Sioux City had a temperature of 69. The current time is 5:20 p.m. Central Daylight Time. Operating on a frequency of 162.475 MHz, this is NOAA Weather Radio Station WXL62, broadcasting from a transmitter near Lawton, Iowa. Our program originates from the National Weather Service in Sioux Falls and serves Sioux City and the surrounding Siouxland area. This hazardous weather outlook is for northwest Iowa, west central Iowa, southwest Minnesota, northeast Nebraska, central South Dakota, east central South Dakota, south central South Dakota, and southeast South Dakota. For today and tonight, no hazardous weather is expected at this time. For Friday through Wednesday, no hazardous weather is expected at this time. Spotter activation is not expected at this time. Your National Weather Service forecast for Siouxland. Tonight, partly cloudy this evening, then becoming mostly clear. Much cooler with lows in the mid-40s. North winds 5 to 10 miles an hour. Friday, sunny. Highs in the lower 60s. Northeast winds around 5 miles an hour, becoming east in the afternoon. Friday night, clear in the evening, then becoming partly cloudy. Lows in the mid-40s. Southeast winds 5 to 10 miles an hour. Saturday, sunny. Highs in the mid-60s. South winds 10 to 15 miles an hour with gusts up to 25 miles an hour. Saturday night, mostly clear. Lows in the lower 50s. Southwest winds around 5 miles an hour, becoming northwest after midnight. Sunday, sunny. Highs in the mid-60s. Sunday night, clear. Lows in the mid-40s. Monday, sunny. Highs in the mid-60s. Monday night, mostly clear. Lows in the mid-50s. Tuesday, mostly sunny. Highs around 70. Tuesday night, partly cloudy. Lows in the upper 50s. Wednesday, mostly sunny. Highs in the lower 70s. Wednesday night, mostly clear. Lows in the mid-50s. Thursday, sunny. Highs in the lower 70s. At 5 p.m., in Sioux City, the temperature was 69 and the dew point 40. The relative humidity was 34%. Wind was north at 10 miles an hour. The pressure was 30.11 inches and rising. Elsewhere in northwest Iowa, Morris was mostly sunny and 68. Sheldon was mostly sunny and 68. Cherokee was partly sunny and 64. Spencer was cloudy and 66. Storm Lake was partly sunny and 61. Other conditions across the northern plains, farther east in Iowa, it was cloudy, and temperatures were between 61 and 65 degrees. In eastern Nebraska at Norfolk, it was sunny, with a temperature of 70. At Lincoln, it was partly sunny, with a temperature of 64. At Omaha, it was cloudy, with a temperature of 64. In eastern South Dakota, it was mostly sunny, and temperatures were between 67 and 69 degrees. And in southern Minnesota, at Marshall, it was sunny, with a temperature of 66. At Worthington, it was mostly sunny, with a temperature of 66. It was partly sunny, with a temperature of 65 at Mankato, 65 at Minneapolis, and 58 at Rochester. Once again, at 5 p.m. Sioux City had a temperature of 69. The current time is 5:24 p.m. Central Daylight Time. Operating on a frequency of 162.475 MHz, this is NOAA Weather Radio Station WXL62, broadcasting from a transmitter near Lawton, Iowa. Our program originates from the National Weather Service in Sioux Falls and serves Sioux City and the surrounding Siouxland area. This hazardous weather outlook is for northwest Iowa, west central Iowa, southwest Minnesota, northeast Nebraska, central South Dakota, east central South Dakota, south

Central South Dakota and Southeast South Dakota. For today and tonight, no hazardous weather is expected at this time. For Friday through Wednesday, no hazardous weather is expected at this time. Spotter activation is not expected at this time. Your National Weather Service forecast for Siouxland. Tonight, partly cloudy this evening, then becoming mostly clear. Much cooler with lows in the mid-40s. North winds 5 to 10 miles an hour. Friday, sunny. Highs in the lower 60s. Northeast winds around 5 miles an hour, becoming east in the afternoon. Friday night, clear in the evening, then becoming partly cloudy. Lows in the mid-40s. Southeast wind 5 to 10 miles an hour. Saturday, sunny. Highs in the mid-60s. South winds 10 to 15 miles an hour with gusts up to 25 miles an hour. Saturday night, mostly clear. Lows in the lower 50s. Southwest winds around 5 miles an hour, becoming northwest after midnight. Sunday, sunny. Highs in the mid-60s. Sunday night, clear. Lows in the mid-40s. Monday, sunny. Highs in the mid-60s. Monday night, mostly clear. Lows in the mid-50s. Tuesday, mostly sunny. Highs around 70. Tuesday night, partly cloudy. Lows in the upper 50s. Wednesday, mostly sunny. Highs in the lower 70s. Wednesday night, mostly clear. Lows in the mid-50s. Thursday, sunny. Highs in the lower 70s. At 5 p.m., in Sioux City, the temperature was 69 and the dew point 40. The relative humidity was 34%. Wind was north at 10 miles an hour. The pressure was 30.11 inches and rising. Elsewhere in northwest Iowa, Morris was mostly sunny and 68. Sheldon was mostly sunny and 68. Cherokee was partly sunny and 64. Spencer was cloudy and 66. Storm Lake was partly sunny and 61. Other conditions across the northern plains, farther east in Iowa, it was cloudy, and temperatures were between 61 and 65 degrees. In eastern Nebraska at Norfolk, it was sunny, with a temperature of 70. At Lincoln, it was partly sunny, with a temperature of 64. At Omaha, it was cloudy, with a temperature of 64. In eastern South Dakota, it was mostly sunny, and temperatures were between 67 and 69 degrees. And in southern Minnesota, at Marshall, it was sunny, with a temperature of 66. At Worthington, it was mostly sunny, with a temperature of 66. It was partly sunny, with a temperature of 65 at Mankato, 65 at Minneapolis, and 58 at Rochester. Once again, at 5 p.m. Sioux City had a temperature of 69. The Sioux City, Iowa climate summary for this evening, as of 4 p.m., October 1, 2026. Today's high temperature was 69 degrees. The normal high is 71. Today's low temperature was 60 degrees. The normal low is 45. 0.01 inches of precipitation fell today, which brings the monthly total to 0.01 inches. This is 0.09 inches below the normal amount of 0.10 inches for October. The total precipitation for the year now stands at 20.45 inches, which is 4.46 inches below normal. No snow fell today, which brings the monthly total to 0.0 inches. The total snowfall since July 1st still stands at 0.0 inches. There were no heating degree days today, which is 8 below normal. The yearly total since July 1st is 34, which is 110 below normal. There were no cooling degree days today, which is 1 below normal. The yearly total since January 1st is 1,148, which is 291 above normal. The normal high temperature for tomorrow is 70 degrees, and the normal low is 44. The record high for tomorrow is 94, which occurred in 1997, and the record low is 24, which occurred in 2004. Sunset tonight is at 7:07 p.m. Sunrise tomorrow is at 7:24 a.m. The current

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Our program originates from the National Weather Service in Sioux Falls and serves Sioux City and the surrounding Siouxland area. This hazardous weather outlook is for northwest Iowa, west central Iowa, southwest Minnesota, northeast Nebraska, central South Dakota, east central South Dakota, south central South Dakota, and southeast South Dakota. For today and tonight, no hazardous weather is expected at this time. For Friday through Wednesday, no hazardous weather is expected at this time. Spotter activation is not expected at this time. Your National Weather Service forecast for Siouxland. Tonight, partly cloudy this evening, then becoming mostly clear. Much cooler with lows in the mid-40s. North winds 5 to 10 miles an hour. Friday, sunny. Highs in the lower 60s. Northeast winds around 5 miles an hour, becoming east in the afternoon. Friday night, clear in the evening, then becoming partly cloudy. Lows in the mid-40s. Southeast winds 5 to 10 miles an hour. Saturday, sunny. Highs in the mid-60s. South winds 10 to 15 miles an hour with gusts up to 25 miles an hour. Saturday night, mostly clear. Lows in the lower 50s. Southwest winds around 5 miles an hour, becoming northwest after midnight. Sunday, sunny. Highs in the mid-60s. Sunday night, clear. Lows in the mid-40s. Monday, sunny. Highs in the mid-60s. Monday night, mostly clear. Lows in the mid-50s. Tuesday, mostly sunny. Highs around 70. Tuesday night, partly cloudy. Lows in the upper 50s. Wednesday, mostly sunny. Highs in the lower 70s. Wednesday night, mostly clear. Lows in the mid-50s. Thursday, sunny. Highs in the lower 70s. At 5 p.m., in Sioux City, the temperature was 69 and the dew point 40. The relative humidity was 34%. Wind was north at 10 miles an hour. The pressure was 30.11 inches and rising. Elsewhere in northwest Iowa, Morris was mostly sunny and 68. Sheldon was mostly sunny and 68. Cherokee was partly sunny and 64. Spencer was cloudy and 66. Storm Lake was partly sunny and 61. Other conditions across the northern plains, farther east in Iowa, it was cloudy, and temperatures were between 61 and 65 degrees. Across the northern plains, farther east in Iowa, it was cloudy, and temperatures were between 61 and 65 degrees. In eastern Nebraska at North Fork, it was sunny, with a temperature of 70. At Lincoln, it was partly sunny, with a temperature of 64. At Omaha, it was cloudy, with a temperature of 64. In eastern South Dakota, it was mostly sunny, and temperatures were between 67 and 69 degrees. And in southern Minnesota, at Marshall, it was sunny, with a temperature of 66. At Worthington, it was mostly sunny, with a temperature of 66. It was partly sunny, with a temperature of 65 at Mankato, 65 at Minneapolis, and 58 at Rochester. Once again, at 5 p.m., Sioux City had a temperature of 69. The Sioux City, Iowa climate summary for this evening, as of 4 p.m., October 1, 2026. Today's high temperature was 69 degrees. The normal high is 71. Today's low temperature was 60 degrees. The normal low is 45. 0.01 inches of precipitation fell today, which brings the monthly total to 0.01 inches. This is 0.09 inches below the normal amount of 0.10 inches for October. The total precipitation for the year now stands at 20.45 inches, which is 4.46 inches below normal. No snow fell today, which brings the monthly total to 0.0 inches. The total snowfall since July 1st still stands at 0.0 inches.

or no heating degree days today, which is 8 below normal. The yearly total since July 1st is 34, which is 110 below normal. There were no cooling degree days today, which is 1 below normal. The yearly total since January 1st is 1,148, which is 291 above normal. The normal high temperature for tomorrow is 70 degrees, and the normal low is 44. The record high for tomorrow is 94, which occurred in 1997, and the record low is 24, which occurred in 2004. Sunset tonight is at 7:07 p.m. Sunrise tomorrow is at 7:24 a.m. The current time is 5:35 p.m. Central Daylight Time. Operating on a frequency of 162.475 MHz, this is NOAA Weather Radio Station WXL62, broadcasting from a transmitter near Lawton, Iowa. Our program originates from the National Weather Service in Sioux Falls and serves Sioux City and the surrounding Siouxland area. This hazardous weather outlook is for northwest Iowa, west central Iowa, southwest Minnesota, northeast Nebraska, central South Dakota, east central South Dakota, south central South Dakota, and southeast South Dakota. For today and tonight, no hazardous weather is expected at this time. For Friday through Wednesday, no hazardous weather is expected at this time. Spotter activation is not expected at this time. Your National Weather Service forecast for Siouxland. Tonight, partly cloudy this evening, then becoming mostly clear. Much cooler with lows in the mid-40s. North winds 5 to 10 miles an hour. Friday, sunny. Highs in the lower 60s. Northeast winds around 5 miles an hour, becoming east in the afternoon. Friday night, clear in the evening, then becoming partly cloudy. Lows in the mid-40s. Southeast winds 5 to 10 miles an hour. Saturday, sunny. Highs in the mid-60s. South winds 10 to 15 miles an hour with gusts up to 25 miles an hour. Saturday night, mostly clear. Lows in the lower 50s. Southwest winds around 5 miles an hour, becoming northwest after midnight. Sunday, sunny. Highs in the mid-60s. Sunday night, clear. Lows in the mid-40s. Monday, sunny. Highs in the mid-60s. Monday night, mostly clear. Lows in the mid-50s. Tuesday, mostly sunny. Highs around 70. Tuesday night, partly cloudy. Lows in the upper 50s. Wednesday, mostly sunny. Highs in the lower 70s. Wednesday night, mostly clear. Lows in the mid-50s. Thursday, sunny. Highs in the lower 70s. At 5 p.m., in Sioux City, the temperature was 69 and the dew point 40. The relative humidity was 34%. Wind was north at 10 miles an hour. The pressure was 30.11 inches and rising. Elsewhere in northwest Iowa, Morris was mostly sunny and 68. Sheldon was mostly sunny and 68. Cherokee was partly sunny and 64. Spencer was cloudy and 66. Storm Lake was partly sunny and 61. Other conditions across the northern plains, farther east in Iowa, it was cloudy, and temperatures were between 61 and 65 degrees. In eastern Nebraska at Norfolk, it was sunny, with a temperature of 70. At Lincoln, it was partly sunny, with a temperature of 64. At Omaha, it was cloudy, with a temperature of 64. In eastern South Dakota, it was mostly sunny, and temperatures were between 67 and 69 degrees. And in southern Minnesota, at Marshall, it was sunny, with a temperature of 66. At Worthington, it was mostly sunny, with a temperature of 66. It was partly sunny, with a temperature of 65 at Mankato, 65 at Minneapolis, and 58 at Rochester. Once again, at 5 p.m., Sioux City had a temperature of 69. The Sioux City, Iowa climate summary for this evening, as of 4 p.m., October 1st, 2026. Today's high temperature was 69 degrees. The normal high is 71. Today's low temperature was 60 degrees.
The normal low is 45.01 inches of precipitation fell today, which brings the monthly total to 0.01 inches. This is 0.09 inches below the normal amount of 0.10 inches for October. The total precipitation for the year now stands at 20.45 inches, which is 4.46 inches below normal. No snow fell today, which brings the monthly total to 0.0 inches. The total snowfall since July 1st still stands at 0.0 inches. There were no heating degree days today, which is 8 below normal. The yearly total since July 1st is 34, which is 110 below normal. There were no cooling degree days today, which is 1 below normal. The yearly total since January 1st is 1,148, which is 291 above normal. The normal high temperature for tomorrow is 70 degrees, and the normal low is 44. The record high for tomorrow is 94, which occurred in 1997, and the record low is 24, which occurred in 2004. Sunset tonight is at 7:07 p.m. Sunrise tomorrow is at 7:24 a.m. The current time is 5:41 p.m. Central Daylight Time. Operating on a frequency of 162.475 MHz, this is NOAA Weather Radio Station WXL62, broadcasting from a transmitter near Lawton, Iowa. Our program originates from the National Weather Service in Sioux Falls and serves Sioux City and the surrounding Siouxland area. This hazardous weather outlook is for northwest Iowa, west central Iowa, southwest Minnesota, northeast Nebraska, central South Dakota, east central South Dakota, south central South Dakota, and southeast South Dakota. For today and tonight, no hazardous weather is expected at this time. For Friday through Wednesday, no hazardous weather is expected at this time. Spotter activation is not expected at this time. Your National Weather Service forecast for Siouxland. Tonight, partly cloudy this evening, then becoming mostly clear. Much cooler with lows in the mid-40s. North winds 5 to 10 miles an hour. Friday, sunny. Highs in the lower 60s. Northeast winds around 5 miles an hour, becoming east in the afternoon. Friday night, clear in the evening, then becoming partly cloudy. Lows in the mid-40s. Southeast winds 5 to 10 miles an hour. Saturday, sunny. Highs in the mid-60s. South winds 10 to 15 miles an hour with gusts up to 25 miles an hour. Saturday night, mostly clear. Lows in the lower 50s. Southwest winds around 5 miles an hour, becoming northwest after midnight. Sunday, sunny. Highs in the mid-60s. Sunday night, clear. Lows in the mid-40s. Monday, sunny. Highs in the mid-60s. Monday night, mostly clear. Lows in the mid-50s. Tuesday, mostly sunny. Highs around 70. Tuesday night, partly cloudy. Lows in the upper 50s. Wednesday, mostly sunny. Highs in the lower 70s. Wednesday night, mostly clear. Lows in the mid-50s. Thursday, sunny. Highs in the lower 70s. At 5 p.m., in Sioux City, the temperature was 69 and the dew point 40. The relative humidity was 34%. Wind was north at 10 miles an hour. The pressure was 30.11 inches and rising. Elsewhere in northwest Iowa, Morris was mostly sunny and 68. Sheldon was mostly sunny and 68. Cherokee was partly sunny and 64. Spencer was cloudy and 66. Storm Lake was partly sunny and 61. Other conditions across the northern plains, farther east in Iowa, it was cloudy, and temperatures were between 61 and 65 degrees. In eastern Nebraska at Norfolk, it was sunny, with a temperature of 70. At Lincoln, it was partly sunny, with a temperature of 64. At Omaha, it was cloudy, with a temperature of 64. In eastern South Dakota, it was mostly sunny, and temperatures were between 67 and 69 degrees.
and in southern Minnesota, at Marshall, it was sunny, with a temperature of 66. At Worthington, it was mostly sunny, with a temperature of 66. It was partly sunny, with a temperature of 65 at Mankato, 65 at Minneapolis, and 58 at Rochester. Once again, at 5 p.m. Sioux City had a temperature of 69. The Sioux City, Iowa climate summary for this evening, as of 4 p.m., October 1, 2026. Today's high temperature was 69 degrees. The normal high is 71. Today's low temperature was 60 degrees. The normal low is 45. 0.01 inches of precipitation fell today, which brings the monthly total to 0.01 inches. This is 0.09 inches below the normal amount of 0.10 inches for October. The total precipitation for the year now stands at 20.45 inches, which is 4.46 inches below normal. No snow fell today, which brings the monthly total to 0.0 inches. The total snowfall since July 1st still stands at 0.0 inches. There were no heating degree days today, which is 8 below normal. The yearly total since July 1st is 34, which is 110 below normal. There were no cooling degree days today, which is 1 below normal. The yearly total since January 1st is 1,148, which is 291 above normal. The normal high temperature for tomorrow is 70 degrees, and the normal low is 44. The record high for tomorrow is 94, which occurred in 1997, and the record low is 24, which occurred in 2004. Sunset tonight is at 7:07 p.m. Sunrise tomorrow is at 7:24 a.m. The current time is 5:46 p.m. Central Daylight Time. Operating on a frequency of 162.475 MHz, this is NOAA Weather Radio Station WXL62, broadcasting from a transmitter near Lawton, Iowa. Our program originates from the National Weather Service in Sioux Falls and serves Sioux City and the surrounding Siouxland area. This hazardous weather outlook is for northwest Iowa, west central Iowa, southwest Minnesota, northeast Nebraska, central South Dakota, east central South Dakota, south central South Dakota, and southeast South Dakota. For today and tonight, no hazardous weather is expected at this time. For Friday through Wednesday, no hazardous weather is expected at this time. Spotter activation is not expected at this time. Your National Weather Service forecast for Siouxland. Tonight, partly cloudy this evening, then becoming mostly clear. Much cooler with lows in the mid-40s. North winds 5 to 10 miles an hour. Friday, sunny. Highs in the lower 60s. Northeast winds around 5 miles an hour, becoming east in the afternoon. Friday night, clear in the evening, then becoming partly cloudy. Lows in the mid-40s. Southeast winds 5 to 10 miles an hour. Saturday, sunny. Highs in the mid-60s. South winds 10 to 15 miles an hour with gusts up to 25 miles an hour. Saturday night, mostly clear. Lows in the lower 50s. Southwest winds around 5 miles an hour, becoming northwest after midnight. Sunday, sunny. Highs in the mid-60s. Sunday night, clear. Lows in the mid-40s. Monday, sunny. Highs in the mid-60s. Monday night, mostly clear. Lows in the mid-50s. Tuesday, mostly sunny. Highs around 70. Tuesday night, partly cloudy. Lows in the upper 50s. Wednesday, mostly sunny. Highs in the lower 70s. Wednesday night, mostly clear. Lows in the mid-50s. Thursday, sunny. Highs in the lower 70s. At 5 p.m., in Sioux City, the temperature was 69 and the dew point 40. The relative humidity was 34%. Wind was north at 10 miles an hour. The pressure was 30.11 inches and rising. Elsewhere in northwest Iowa, Morris was mostly sunny and 68. Sheldon was mostly sunny and 68. Cherokee was partly sunny and 64.
Spencer was cloudy and 66. Storm Lake was partly sunny.

other conditions across the northern plains, farther east in Iowa, it was cloudy, and temperatures were between 61 and 65 degrees. In eastern Nebraska at Norfolk, it was sunny, with a temperature of 70. At Lincoln, it was partly sunny, with a temperature of 64. At Omaha, it was cloudy, with a temperature of 64. In eastern South Dakota, it was mostly sunny, and temperatures were between 67 and 69 degrees. And in southern Minnesota, at Marshall, it was sunny, with a temperature of 66. At Worthington, it was mostly sunny, with a temperature of 66. It was partly sunny, with a temperature of 65 at Mankato, 65 at Minneapolis, and 58 at Rochester. Once again, at 5 p.m. Sioux City had a temperature of 69. The Sioux City, Iowa climate summary for this evening, as of 4 p.m., October 1, 2026. Today's high temperature was 69 degrees. The normal high is 71. Today's low temperature was 60 degrees. The normal low is 45. 0.01 inches of precipitation fell today, which brings the monthly total to 0.01 inches. This is 0.09 inches below the normal amount of 0.10 inches for October. The total precipitation for the year now stands at 20.45 inches, which is 4.46 inches below normal. No snow fell today, which brings the monthly total to 0.0 inches. The total snowfall since July 1st still stands at 0.0 inches. There were no heating degree days today, which is 8 below normal. The yearly total since July 1st is 34, which is 110 below normal. There were no cooling degree days today, which is 1 below normal. The yearly total since January 1st is 1,148, which is 291 above normal. The normal high temperature for tomorrow is 70 degrees, and the normal low is 44. The record high for tomorrow is 94, which occurred in 1997, and the record low is 24, which occurred in 2004. Sunset tonight is at 7:07 p.m. Sunrise tomorrow is at 7:24 a.m. The current time is 5:52 p.m. Central Daylight Time. Operating on a frequency of 162.475 MHz, this is NOAA Weather Radio Station WXL62, broadcasting from a transmitter near Lawton, Iowa. Our program originates from the National Weather Service in Sioux Falls and serves Sioux City and the surrounding Siouxland area. This hazardous weather outlook is for northwest Iowa, west central Iowa, southwest Minnesota, northeast Nebraska, central South Dakota, east central South Dakota, south central South Dakota, and southeast South Dakota. For today and tonight, no hazardous weather is expected at this time. For Friday through Wednesday, no hazardous weather is expected at this time. Spotter activation is not expected at this time. Your National Weather Service forecast for Siouxland. Tonight, partly cloudy this evening, then clearing. Much cooler with lows in the mid-40s. North winds 5 to 10 miles an hour. Friday, sunny. Highs in the lower 60s. Northeast winds around 5 miles an hour, becoming east in the afternoon. Friday night, clear in the evening, then becoming partly cloudy. Lows in the mid-40s. Southeast winds 5 to 10 miles an hour. Saturday, sunny. Highs in the mid-60s. South winds 10 to 15 miles an hour with gusts up to 25 miles an hour. Saturday night, mostly clear. Lows in the lower 50s. Southwest winds around 5 miles an hour, becoming northwest after midnight. Sunday, sunny. Highs in the mid-60s. Sunday night, clear. Lows in the mid-40s. Monday, sunny. Highs in the mid-60s. Monday night, mostly clear. Lows in the mid-50s. Tuesday, mostly sunny. Highs around 70. Tuesday night, partly cloudy. Lows in the upper 50s. Wednesday, mostly sunny. Highs in the lower 70s. Wednesday night, mostly clear. Lows in the mid-50s. Thursday, sunny. Highs in the lower 70s.
At 5 p.m., in Sioux City, the temperature was 69 and the dew point 40. The relative humidity was 34%. Wind was north at 10 miles an hour. The pressure was 30.11 inches and rising. Elsewhere in northwest Iowa, Morris was mostly sunny and 68. Sheldon was mostly sunny and 68. Cherokee was partly sunny and 64. Spencer was cloudy and 66. Storm Lake was partly sunny and 61. Other conditions across the northern plains, farther east in Iowa, it was cloudy, and temperatures were between 61 and 65 degrees. In eastern Nebraska at Norfolk, it was sunny, with a temperature of 70. At Lincoln, it was partly sunny, with a temperature of 64. At Omaha, it was cloudy, with a temperature of 64. In eastern South Dakota, it was mostly sunny, and temperatures were between 67 and 69 degrees. And in southern Minnesota, at Marshall, it was sunny, with a temperature of 66. At Worthington, it was mostly sunny, with a temperature of 66. It was partly sunny, with a temperature of 65 at Mankato, 65 at Minneapolis, and 58 at Rochester. Once again, at 5 p.m. Sioux City had a temperature of 69. The Sioux City, Iowa climate summary for this evening, as of 4 p.m., October 1, 2026. Today's high temperature was 69 degrees. The normal high is 71. Today's low temperature was 60 degrees. The normal low is 45. 0.01 inches of precipitation fell today, which brings the monthly total to 0.01 inches. This is 0.09 inches below the normal amount of 0.10 inches for October. The total precipitation for the year now stands at 20.45 inches, which is 4.46 inches below normal. No snow fell today, which brings the monthly total to 0.0 inches. The total snowfall since July 1st still stands at 0.0 inches. There were no heating degree days today, which is 8 below normal. The yearly total since July 1st is 34, which is 110 below normal. There were no cooling degree days today, which is 1 below normal. The yearly total since January 1st is 1,148, which is 291 above normal. The normal high temperature for tomorrow is 70 degrees, and the normal low is 44. The record high for tomorrow is 94, which occurred in 1997, and the record low is 24, which occurred in 2004. Sunset tonight is at 7:07 p.m. Sunrise tomorrow is at 7:24 a.m. The current time is 5:57 p.m. Central Daylight Time. Operating on a frequency of 162.475 MHz, this is NOAA Weather Radio Station WXL62, broadcasting from a transmitter near Lawton, Iowa. Our program originates from the National Weather Service in Sioux Falls and serves Sioux City and the surrounding Siouxland area. This hazardous weather outlook is for northwest Iowa, west central Iowa, southwest Minnesota, northeast Nebraska, central South Dakota, east central South Dakota, south central South Dakota, and southeast South Dakota. For today and tonight, no hazardous weather is expected at this time. For Friday through Wednesday, no hazardous weather is expected at this time. Spotter activation is not expected at this time. Your National Weather Service forecast for Siouxland. Tonight, partly cloudy this evening, then clearing. Much cooler with lows in the mid-40s. North winds 5 to 10 miles an hour. Friday, sunny. Highs in the lower 60s. Northeast winds around 5 miles an hour, becoming east in the afternoon. Friday night, clear in the evening, then becoming partly cloudy. Lows in the mid-40s. Southeast winds 5 to 10 miles an hour. Saturday, sunny. Highs in the mid-60s. South winds 10 to 15 miles an hour with gusts up to 25 miles an hour. Saturday night, mostly clear. Lows in the lower 50s. Southwest winds around 5 miles an hour, becoming northwest after midnight. Sunday, sunny. Highs in the mid-60s.

Sunday night, clear. Lows in the mid-40s. Monday, sunny. Highs in the mid-60s. Monday night, mostly clear. Lows in the mid-50s. Tuesday, mostly sunny. Highs around 70. Tuesday night, partly cloudy. Lows in the upper 50s. Wednesday, mostly sunny. Highs in the lower 70s. Wednesday night, mostly clear. Lows in the mid-50s. Thursday, sunny. Highs in the lower 70s. At 5 p.m., in Sioux City, the temperature was 69 and a dew point 40. The relative humidity was 34%. Wind was north at 10 miles an hour. The pressure was 30.11 inches and rising. Elsewhere in northwest Iowa, Morris was mostly sunny and 68. Sheldon was mostly sunny and 68. Cherokee was partly sunny and 64. Spencer was cloudy and 66. Storm Lake was partly sunny and 61. Other conditions across the northern plains, farther east in Iowa, it was cloudy, and temperatures were between 61 and 65 degrees. In eastern Nebraska at Norfolk, it was sunny, with a temperature of 70. At Lincoln, it was partly sunny, with a temperature of 64. At Omaha, it was cloudy, with a temperature of 64. In eastern South Dakota, it was mostly sunny, and temperatures were between 67 and 69 degrees. And in southern Minnesota, at Marshall, it was sunny, with a temperature of 66. At Worthington, it was mostly sunny, with a temperature of 66. It was partly sunny, with a temperature of 65 at Mankato, 65 at Minneapolis, and 58 at Rochester. Once again, at 5 p.m., Sioux City had a temperature of 69. At 6 p.m., in Sioux City, the temperature was 68, and the dew point 40. The relative humidity was 35%. Wind was northeast at 8 miles an hour. The pressure was 30.11 inches and steady. Elsewhere in northwest Iowa, Morris was sunny and 66. Sheldon was sunny and 66. Spencer was partly sunny and 66. Storm Lake was partly sunny and 61. Other conditions across the northern plains, farther east in Iowa, temperatures were between 59 and 64 degrees. At Cedar Rapids, rain was falling. It was cloudy at Des Moines and Waterloo. In eastern Nebraska, skies ranged from mostly sunny to partly sunny. It was 63 at Lincoln, 63 at Omaha, and 69 at Norfolk. In eastern South Dakota, skies ranged from sunny to mostly sunny, and temperatures were between 65 and 67 degrees. And in southern Minnesota, it was clear, with a temperature of 64 at Worthington and 65 at Marshall. At Rochester, it was partly cloudy, with a temperature of 57. It was mostly cloudy, with a temperature of 66 at Mankato and 66 at Minneapolis. Once again, at 6 p.m., Sioux City had a temperature of 68. The Sioux City, Iowa climate summary for this evening, as of 4 p.m., October 1st, 2026. Today's high temperature was 69 degrees. The normal high is 71. Today's low temperature was 60 degrees. The normal low is 45. 0.01 inches of precipitation fell today, which brings the monthly total to 0.01 inches. This is 0.09 inches below the normal amount of 0.10 inches for October. The total precipitation for the year now stands at 20.45 inches, which is 4.46 inches below normal. No snow fell today, which brings the monthly total to 0.0 inches. The total snowfall since July 1st still stands at 0.0 inches. There were no heating degree days today, which is 8 below normal. The yearly total since July 1st is 34, which is 110 below normal. There were no cooling degree days today, which is 1 below normal. The yearly total since January 1st is 1,148, which is 291 above normal. The normal high temperature for tomorrow is 70 degrees, and the normal low is 44. The record high for tomorrow is 94, which occurred in 1997, and the record low is

24, which occurred in 2004. Sunset tonight is at 7.07 p.m. Sunrise tomorrow is at 7.24 a.m. The current time is 6.05 p.m. Central Daylight Time. Operating on a frequency of 162.475 MHz, this is NOAA Weather Radio Station WXL62, broadcasting from a transmitter near Lawton, Iowa. Our program originates from the National Weather Service in Sioux Falls and serves Sioux City and the surrounding Siouxland area. This hazardous weather outlook is for northwest Iowa, west central Iowa, southwest Minnesota, northeast Nebraska, central South Dakota, east central South Dakota, south central South Dakota, and southeast South Dakota. For today and tonight, no hazardous weather is expected at this time. For Friday through Wednesday, no hazardous weather is expected at this time. Spotter activation is not expected at this time. Your National Weather Service forecast for Siouxland. Tonight, partly cloudy this evening, then clearing. Much cooler with lows in the mid-40s. North winds 5 to 10 miles an hour. Friday, sunny. Highs in the lower 60s. Northeast winds around 5 miles an hour, becoming east in the afternoon. Friday night, clear in the evening, then becoming partly cloudy. Lows in the mid-40s. Southeast winds 5 to 10 miles an hour. Saturday, sunny. Highs in the mid-60s. South winds 10 to 15 miles an hour with gusts up to 25 miles an hour. Saturday night, mostly clear. Lows in the lower 50s. Southwest winds around 5 miles an hour, becoming northwest after midnight. Sunday, sunny. Highs in the mid-60s. Sunday night, clear. Lows in the mid-40s. Monday, sunny. Highs in the mid-60s. Monday night, mostly clear. Lows in the mid-50s. Tuesday, mostly sunny. Highs around 70. Tuesday night, partly cloudy. Lows in the upper 50s. Wednesday, mostly sunny. Highs in the lower 70s. Wednesday night, mostly clear. Lows in the mid-50s. Thursday, sunny. Highs in the lower 70s. At 6 p.m., in Sioux City, the temperature was 68, and the dew point 40. The relative humidity was 35%. Wind was northeast at 8 miles an hour. The pressure was 30.11 inches and steady. Elsewhere in northwest Iowa, Morris was sunny and 66. Sheldon was sunny and 66. Spencer was partly sunny and 66. Storm Lake was partly sunny and 61. Other conditions across the northern plains, farther east in Iowa, temperatures were between 59 and 64 degrees. At Cedar Rapids, rain was falling. It was cloudy at Des Moines and Waterloo. In eastern Nebraska, skies ranged from mostly sunny to partly sunny. It was 63 at Lincoln, 63 at Omaha, and 69 at Norfolk. In eastern South Dakota, skies ranged from sunny to mostly sunny, and temperatures were between 65 and 67 degrees. And in southern Minnesota, it was clear, with a temperature of 64 at Worthington and 65 at Marshall. At Rochester, it was partly cloudy, with a temperature of 57. It was mostly cloudy, with a temperature of 66 at Mankato and 66 at Minneapolis. Once again, at 6 p.m. Sioux City had a temperature of 68. The Sioux City, Iowa climate summary for this evening, as of 4 p.m., October 1, 2026. Today's high temperature was 69 degrees. The normal high is 71. Today's low temperature was 60 degrees. The normal low is 45. 0.01 inches of precipitation fell today, which brings the monthly total to 0.01 inches. This is 0.09 inches below the normal amount of 0.10 inches for October. The total precipitation for the year now stands at 20.45 inches, which is 4.46 inches below normal. No snow fell today, which brings the monthly total to 0.0 inches. The total snowfall since July 1st still stands at 0.

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Operating on a frequency of 162.475 MHz, this is NOAA Weather Radio Station WXL62, broadcasting from a transmitter near Lawton, Iowa. Our program originates from the National Weather Service in Sioux Falls and serves Sioux City and the surrounding Siouxland area. This hazardous weather outlook is for Northwest Iowa, West Central Iowa, Southwest Minnesota, Northeast Nebraska, Central South Dakota, East Central South Dakota, South Central South Dakota, and Southeast South Dakota. For today and tonight, no hazardous weather is expected at this time. For Friday through Wednesday, no hazardous weather is expected at this time. Spotter activation is not expected at this time. Your National Weather Service forecast for Siouxland. Tonight, partly cloudy this evening, then clearing. Much cooler with lows in the mid-40s. North winds 5 to 10 miles an hour. Friday, sunny. Highs in the lower 60s. Northeast winds around 5 miles an hour, becoming east in the afternoon. Friday night, clear in the evening, then becoming partly cloudy. Lows in the mid-40s. Southeast winds 5 to 10 miles an hour. Saturday, sunny. Highs in the mid-60s. South winds 10 to 15 miles an hour with gusts up to 25 miles an hour. Saturday night, mostly clear. Lows in the lower 50s. Southwest winds around 5 miles an hour, becoming northwest after midnight. Sunday, sunny. Highs in the mid-60s. Sunday night, clear. Lows in the mid-40s. Monday, sunny. Highs in the mid-60s. Monday night, mostly clear. Lows in the mid-50s. Tuesday, mostly sunny. Highs around 70. Tuesday night, partly cloudy. Lows in the upper 50s. Wednesday, mostly sunny. Highs in the lower 70s. Wednesday night, mostly clear. Lows in the mid-50s. Thursday, sunny. Highs in the lower 70s. At 6 p.m., in Sioux City, the temperature was 68, and the dew point 40. The relative humidity was 35%. Wind was northeast at 8 miles an hour. The pressure was 30.11 inches and steady. Elsewhere in northwest Iowa, Morris was sunny and 66. Sheldon was sunny and 66. Cherokee was partly sunny and 64. Spencer was partly sunny and 66. Storm Lake was partly sunny and 61. Other conditions across the northern plains, farther east in Iowa, temperatures were between 59 and 64 degrees. At Cedar Rapids, rain was falling. It was cloudy at Des Moines and Waterloo. In eastern Nebraska, skies ranged from mostly sunny to partly sunny. It was 63 at Lincoln, 63 at Omaha, and 69 at Norfolk. In eastern South Dakota, skies ranged from sunny to mostly sunny, and temperatures were between 65 and 67 degrees. And in southern Minnesota, it was clear, with a temperature of 64 at Worthington and 65 at Marshall. At Rochester, it was partly cloudy, with a temperature of 57. It was mostly cloudy, with a temperature of 66 at Mankato and 66 at Minneapolis. Once again, at 6 p.m., Sioux City had a temperature of 68. The Sioux City, Iowa climate summary for this evening, as of 4 p.m., October 1, 2026. Today's high temperature was 69 degrees. The normal high is 71. Today's low temperature was 60 degrees. The normal low is 45. 0.01 inches of precipitation fell today, which brings the monthly total to 0.01 inches. This is 0.09 inches below the normal amount of 0.10 inches for October. The total precipitation for the year now stands at 20.45 inches, which is 4.46 inches below normal. No snow fell today, which brings the monthly total to 0.0 inches. The total snowfall since July 1st still stands at 0.0 inches. There were no heating degree days today, which is 8 below normal.

The yearly total since July 1st is 34, which is 110 below normal. There were no cooling degree days today, which is 1 below normal. The yearly total since January 1st is 1,148, which is 291 above normal. The normal high temperature for tomorrow is 70 degrees, and the normal low is 44. The record high for tomorrow is 94, which occurred in 1997, and the record low is 24, which occurred in 2004. Sunset tonight is at 7:07 p.m. Sunrise tomorrow is at 7:24 a.m. The current time is 6:16 p.m. Central Daylight Time. Operating on a frequency of 162.475 MHz, this is NOAA Weather Radio Station WXL62, broadcasting from a transmitter near Lawton, Iowa. Our program originates from the National Weather Service in Sioux Falls and serves Sioux City and the surrounding Siouxland area. This hazardous weather outlook is for northwest Iowa, west central Iowa, southwest Minnesota, northeast Nebraska, central South Dakota, east central South Dakota, south central South Dakota, and southeast South Dakota. For today and tonight, no hazardous weather is expected at this time. For Friday through Wednesday, no hazardous weather is expected at this time. Spotter activation is not expected at this time. Your National Weather Service forecast for Siouxland. Tonight, partly cloudy this evening, then clearing. Much cooler with lows in the mid-40s. North winds 5 to 10 miles an hour. Friday, sunny. Highs in the lower 60s. Northeast winds around 5 miles an hour, becoming east in the afternoon. Friday night, clear in the evening, then becoming partly cloudy. Lows in the mid-40s. Southeast winds 5 to 10 miles an hour. Saturday, sunny. Highs in the mid-60s. South winds 10 to 15 miles an hour with gusts up to 25 miles an hour. Saturday night, mostly clear. Lows in the lower 50s. Southwest winds around 5 miles an hour, becoming northwest after midnight. Sunday, sunny. Highs in the mid-60s. Sunday night, clear. Lows in the mid-40s. Monday, sunny. Highs in the mid-60s. Monday night, mostly clear. Lows in the mid-50s. Tuesday, mostly sunny. Highs around 70. Tuesday night, partly cloudy. Lows in the upper 50s. Wednesday, mostly sunny. Highs in the lower 70s. Wednesday night, mostly clear. Lows in the mid-50s. Thursday, sunny. Highs in the lower 70s. At 6 p.m., in Sioux City, the temperature was 68, and the dew point 40. The relative humidity was 35%. Wind was northeast at 8 miles an hour. The pressure was 30.11 inches and steady. Elsewhere in northwest Iowa, Morris was sunny and 66. Sheldon was sunny and 66. Cherokee was partly sunny and 64. Spencer was partly sunny and 66. Storm Lake was partly sunny and 61. Other conditions across the northern plains, farther east in Iowa, temperatures were between 59 and 64 degrees. At Cedar Rapids, rain was falling. It was cloudy at Des Moines and Waterloo. In eastern Nebraska, skies ranged from mostly sunny to partly sunny. It was 63 at Lincoln, 63 at Omaha, and 69 at Norfolk. In eastern South Dakota, skies ranged from sunny to mostly sunny, and temperatures were between 65 and 67 degrees. And in southern Minnesota, it was clear, with a temperature of 64 at Worthington and 65 at Marshall. At Rochester, it was partly cloudy, with a temperature of 57. It was mostly cloudy, with a temperature of 66 at Mankato and 66 at Minneapolis. Once again, at 6 p.m. Sioux City had a temperature of 68. The Sioux City, Iowa climate summary for this evening, as of 4 p.m., October 1, 2026. Today's high temperature was 69 degrees. The normal high is 71. Today's low temperature was 60 degrees. The normal low is

5. 0.01 inches of precipitation fell today, which brings the monthly total to 0.01 inches. This is 0.09 inches below the normal amount of 0.10 inches for October. The total precipitation for the year now stands at 20.45 inches, which is 4.46 inches below normal. No snow fell today, which brings the monthly total to 0.0 inches. The total snowfall since July 1st still stands at 0.0 inches. There were no heating degree days today, which is 8 below normal. The yearly total since July 1st is 34, which is 110 below normal. There were no cooling degree days today, which is 1 below normal. The yearly total since January 1st is 1,148, which is 291 above normal. The normal high temperature for tomorrow is 70 degrees, and the normal low is 44. The record high for tomorrow is 94, which occurred in 1997, and the record low is 24, which occurred in 2004. Sunset tonight is at 7:07 p.m. Sunrise tomorrow is at 7:24 a.m. The current time is 6:21 p.m. Central Daylight Time. Operating on a frequency of 162.475 MHz, this is NOAA Weather Radio Station WXL62, broadcasting from a transmitter near Lawton, Iowa. Our program originates from the National Weather Service in Sioux Falls and serves Sioux City and the surrounding Siouxland area. This hazardous weather outlook is for northwest Iowa, west central Iowa, southwest Minnesota, northeast Nebraska, central South Dakota, east central South Dakota, south central South Dakota, and southeast South Dakota. For today and tonight, no hazardous weather is expected at this time. For Friday through Wednesday, no hazardous weather is expected at this time. Spotter activation is not expected at this time. Your National Weather Service forecast for Siouxland. Tonight, partly cloudy this evening, then clearing. Much cooler with lows in the mid-40s. North winds 5 to 10 miles an hour. Friday, sunny. Highs in the lower 60s. Northeast winds around 5 miles an hour, becoming east in the afternoon. Friday night, clear in the evening, then becoming partly cloudy. Lows in the mid-40s. Southeast winds 5 to 10 miles an hour. Saturday, sunny. Highs in the mid-60s. South winds 10 to 15 miles an hour with gusts up to 25 miles an hour. Saturday night, mostly clear. Lows in the lower 50s. Southwest winds around 5 miles an hour, becoming northwest after midnight. Sunday, sunny. Highs in the mid-60s. Sunday night, clear. Lows in the mid-40s. Monday, sunny. Highs in the mid-60s. Monday night, mostly clear. Lows in the mid-50s. Tuesday, mostly sunny. Highs around 70. Tuesday night, partly cloudy. Lows in the upper 50s. Wednesday, mostly sunny. Highs in the lower 70s. Wednesday night, mostly clear. Lows in the mid-50s. Thursday, sunny. Highs in the lower 70s. At 6 p.m., in Sioux City, the temperature was 68, and the dew point 40. The relative humidity was 35%. Wind was northeast at 8 miles an hour. The pressure was 30.11 inches and steady. Elsewhere in northwest Iowa, Morris was sunny and 66. Sheldon was sunny and 66. Cherokee was partly sunny and 64. Spencer was partly sunny and 66. Storm Lake was partly sunny and 61. Other conditions across the northern plains, farther east in Iowa, temperatures were between 59 and 64 degrees. At Cedar Rapids, rain was falling. It was cloudy at Des Moines and Waterloo. In eastern Nebraska, skies ranged from mostly sunny to partly sunny. It was 63 at Lincoln, 63 at Omaha, and 69 at Norfolk. In eastern South Dakota, skies ranged from sunny to mostly sunny, and temperatures were between 65 and 67 degrees. And in southern Minnesota, it was clear, with a temperature of 60.

64 at Worthington and 65 at Marshall. At Rochester, it was partly cloudy with a temperature of 57. It was mostly cloudy with a temperature of 66 at Mankato and 66 at Minneapolis. Once again, at 6 p.m. Sioux City had a temperature of 68. The Sioux City, Iowa climate summary for this evening, as of 4 p.m., October 1st, 2026. Today's high temperature was 69 degrees. The normal high is 71. Today's low temperature was 60 degrees. The normal low is 45. 0.01 inches of precipitation fell today, which brings the monthly total to 0.01 inches. This is 0.09 inches below the normal amount of 0.10 inches for October. The total precipitation for the year now stands at 20.45 inches, which is 4.46 inches below normal. No snow fell today, which brings the monthly total to 0.0 inches. The total snowfall since July 1st still stands at 0.0 inches. There were no heating degree days today, which is 8 below normal. The yearly total since July 1st is 34, which is 110 below normal. There were no cooling degree days today, which is 1 below normal. The yearly total since January 1st is 1,148, which is 291 above normal. The normal high temperature for tomorrow is 70 degrees, and the normal low is 44. The record high for tomorrow is 94, which occurred in 1997, and the record low is 24, which occurred in 2004. Sunset tonight is at 7:07 p.m. Sunrise tomorrow is at 7:24 a.m. The current time is 6:27 p.m. Central Daylight Time. Operating on a frequency of 162.475 MHz, this is NOAA Weather Radio Station WXL62, broadcasting from a transmitter near Lawton, Iowa. Our program originates from the National Weather Service in Sioux Falls and serves Sioux City and the surrounding Siouxland area. This hazardous weather outlook is for northwest Iowa, west central Iowa, southwest Minnesota, northeast Nebraska, central South Dakota, east central South Dakota, south central South Dakota, and southeast South Dakota. For today and tonight, no hazardous weather is expected at this time. For Friday through Wednesday, no hazardous weather is expected at this time. Spotter activation is not expected at this time. Your National Weather Service forecast for Siouxland. Tonight, partly cloudy this evening, then clearing. Much cooler with lows in the mid-40s. North winds 5 to 10 miles an hour. Friday, sunny. Highs in the lower 60s. Northeast winds around 5 miles an hour, becoming east in the afternoon. Friday night, clear in the evening, then becoming partly cloudy. Lows in the mid-40s. Southeast wind 5 to 10 miles an hour. Saturday, sunny. Highs in the mid-60s. South winds 10 to 15 miles an hour with gusts up to 25 miles an hour. Saturday night, mostly clear. Lows in the lower 50s. Southwest winds around 5 miles an hour, becoming northwest after midnight. Sunday, sunny. Highs in the mid-60s. Sunday night, clear. Lows in the mid-40s. Monday, sunny. Highs in the mid-60s. Monday night, mostly clear. Lows in the mid-50s. Tuesday, mostly sunny. Highs around 70. Tuesday night, partly cloudy. Lows in the upper 50s. Wednesday, mostly sunny. Highs in the lower 70s. Wednesday night, mostly clear. Lows in the mid-50s. Thursday, sunny. Highs in the lower 70s. At 6 p.m., in Sioux City, the temperature was 68 and the dew point 40. The relative humidity was 35%. Wind was northeast at 8 miles an hour. The pressure was 30.11 inches and steady. Elsewhere in northwest Iowa, Morris was sunny and 66. Sheldon was sunny and 66. Cherokee was partly sunny and 64. Spencer was partly sunny and 66. Storm Lake was partly sunny and 61.

Other conditions across the northern plains, farther east in Iowa, temperatures were between 59 and 64 degrees. At Cedar Rapids, rain was falling. It was cloudy at Des Moines and Waterloo. In eastern Nebraska, skies ranged from mostly sunny to partly sunny. It was 63 at Lincoln, 63 at Omaha, and 69 at Norfolk. In eastern South Dakota, skies ranged from sunny to mostly sunny, and temperatures were between 65 and 67 degrees. And in southern Minnesota, it was clear, with a temperature of 64 at Worthington and 65 at Marshall. In Rochester, it was partly cloudy, with a temperature of 57. It was mostly cloudy, with a temperature of 66 at Mankato and 66 at Minneapolis. Once again, at 6 p.m., Sioux City had a temperature of 68. The Sioux City, Iowa climate summary for this evening, as of 4 p.m., October 1, 2026. Today's high temperature was 69 degrees. The normal high is 71. Today's low temperature was 60 degrees. The normal low is 45. 0.01 inches of precipitation fell today, which brings the monthly total to 0.01 inches. This is 0.09 inches below the normal amount of 0.10 inches for October. The total precipitation for the year now stands at 20.45 inches, which is 4.46 inches below normal. No snow fell today, which brings the monthly total to 0.0 inches. The total snowfall since July 1st still stands at 0.0 inches. There were no heating degree days today, which is 8 below normal. The yearly total since July 1st is 34, which is 110 below normal. There were no cooling degree days today, which is 1 below normal. The yearly total since January 1st is 1,148, which is 291 above normal. The normal high temperature for tomorrow is 70 degrees, and the normal low is 44. The record high for tomorrow is 94, which occurred in 1997, and the record low is 24, which occurred in 2004. Sunset tonight is at 7:07 p.m. Sunrise tomorrow is at 7:24 a.m. The current time is 6:33 p.m. Central Daylight Time. Operating on a frequency of 162.475 MHz, sunrise tomorrow is at 7:24 a.m. The current time is 6:33 p.m. Central Daylight Time. Operating on a frequency of 162.475 MHz, this is NOAA Weather Radio Station WXL62, broadcasting from a transmitter near Lawton, Iowa. Our program originates from the National Weather Service in Sioux Falls and serves Sioux City and the surrounding Siouxland area. This hazardous weather outlook is for northwest Iowa, west central Iowa, southwest Minnesota, northeast Nebraska, central South Dakota, east central South Dakota, south central South Dakota, and southeast South Dakota. For today and tonight, no hazardous weather is expected at this time. For Friday through Wednesday, no hazardous weather is expected at this time. Spotter activation is not expected at this time. Your National Weather Service forecast for Siouxland. Tonight, partly cloudy this evening, then clearing. Much cooler with lows in the mid-40s. North winds 5 to 10 miles an hour. Friday, sunny. Highs in the lower 60s. Northeast winds around 5 miles an hour, becoming east in the afternoon. Friday night, clear in the evening, then becoming partly cloudy. Lows in the mid-40s. Southeast winds 5 to 10 miles an hour. Saturday, sunny. Highs in the mid-60s. South winds 10 to 15 miles an hour with gusts up to 25 miles an hour. Saturday night, mostly clear. Lows in the lower 50s. Southwest winds around 5 miles an hour, becoming northwest after midnight. Sunday, sunny. Highs in the mid-60s. Sunday night, clear. Lows in the mid-40s. Monday, sunny. Highs in the mid-60s. Monday night, mostly clear. Lows in the mid-50s. Tuesday, mostly sunny. Highs around 70.

partly cloudy. Lows in the upper 50s. Wednesday, mostly sunny. Highs in the lower 70s. Wednesday night, mostly clear. Lows in the mid-50s. Thursday, sunny. Highs in the lower 70s. At 6 p.m., in Sioux City, the temperature was 68 and the dew point 40. The relative humidity was 35%. Wind was northeast at 8 miles an hour. The pressure was 30.11 inches and steady. Elsewhere in northwest Iowa, Morris was sunny and 66. Sheldon was sunny and 66. Cherokee was partly sunny and 64. Spencer was partly sunny and 66. Storm Lake was partly sunny and 61. Other conditions across the northern plains, farther east in Iowa, temperatures were between 59 and 64 degrees. At Cedar Rapids, rain was falling. It was cloudy at Des Moines and Waterloo. In eastern Nebraska, skies ranged from mostly sunny to partly sunny. It was 63 at Lincoln, 63 at Omaha, and 69 at Norfolk. In eastern South Dakota, skies ranged from sunny to mostly sunny, and temperatures were between 65 and 67 degrees. And in southern Minnesota, it was clear, with a temperature of 64 at Worthington and 65 at Marshall. At Rochester, it was partly cloudy, with a temperature of 57. It was mostly cloudy, with a temperature of 66 at Mankato and 66 at Minneapolis. Once again, at 6 p.m. Sioux City had a temperature of 68. The Sioux City, Iowa climate summary for this evening, as of 4 p.m., October 1st, 2026. Today's high temperature was 69 degrees. The normal high is 71. Today's low temperature was 60 degrees. The normal low is 45. 0.01 inches of precipitation fell today, which brings the monthly total to 0.01 inches. This is 0.09 inches below the normal amount of 0.10 inches for October. The total precipitation for the year now stands at 20.45 inches, which is 4.46 inches below normal. No snow fell today, which brings the monthly total to 0.0 inches. The total snowfall since July 1st still stands at 0.0 inches. There were no heating degree days today, which is 8 below normal. The yearly total since July 1st is 34, which is 110 below normal. There were no cooling degree days today, which is 1 below normal. The yearly total since January 1st is 1,148, which is 291 above normal. The normal high temperature for tomorrow is 70 degrees, and the normal low is 44. The record high for tomorrow is 94, which occurred in 1997, and the record low is 24, which occurred in 2004. Sunset tonight is at 7:07 p.m. Sunrise tomorrow is at 7:24 a.m. The current time is 6:38 p.m. Central Daylight Time. Operating on a frequency of 162.475 MHz, this is NOAA Weather Radio Station WXL62, broadcasting from a transmitter near Lawton, Iowa. Our program originates from the National Weather Service in Sioux Falls and serves Sioux City and the surrounding Siouxland area. This hazardous weather outlook is for northwest Iowa, west central Iowa, southwest Minnesota, northeast Nebraska, central South Dakota, east central South Dakota, south central South Dakota, and southeast South Dakota. For today and tonight, no hazardous weather is expected at this time. For Friday through Wednesday, no hazardous weather is expected at this time. Spotter activation is not expected at this time. Your National Weather Service forecast for Siouxland. Tonight, partly cloudy this evening, then clearing. Much cooler with lows in the mid-40s. North winds 5 to 10 miles an hour. Friday, sunny. Highs in the lower 60s. Northeast winds around 5 miles an hour, becoming east in the afternoon. Friday night, clear in the evening, then becoming partly cloudy. Lows in the mid-40s. Southeast winds 5 to 10 miles an hour. Saturday, sunny. Highs in the mid-60s. South winds 10

15 miles an hour with gusts up to 25 miles an hour. Saturday night, mostly clear. Lows in the lower 50s. Southwest winds around 5 miles an hour, becoming northwest after midnight. Sunday, sunny. Highs in the mid-60s. Sunday night, clear. Lows in the mid-40s. Monday, sunny. Highs in the mid-60s. Monday night, mostly clear. Lows in the mid-50s. Tuesday, mostly sunny. Highs around 70. Tuesday night, partly cloudy. Lows in the upper 50s. Wednesday, mostly sunny. Highs in the lower 70s. Wednesday night, mostly clear. Lows in the mid-50s. Thursday, sunny. Highs in the lower 70s. At 6 p.m., in Sioux City, the temperature was 68 and the dew point 40. The relative humidity was 35%. Wind was northeast at 8 miles an hour. The pressure was 30.11 inches and steady. Elsewhere in northwest Iowa, Morris was sunny and 66. Sheldon was sunny and 66. Cherokee was partly sunny and 64. Spencer was partly sunny and 66. Storm Lake was partly sunny and 61. Other conditions across the northern plains, farther east in Iowa, temperatures were between 59 and 64 degrees. At Cedar Rapids, rain was falling. It was cloudy at Des Moines and Waterloo. In eastern Nebraska, skies ranged from mostly sunny to partly sunny. It was 63 at Lincoln, 63 at Omaha, and 69 at Norfolk. In eastern South Dakota, skies ranged from sunny to mostly sunny, and temperatures were between 65 and 67 degrees. And in southern Minnesota, it was clear, with a temperature of 64 at Worthington and 65 at Marshall. At Rochester, it was partly cloudy, with a temperature of 57. It was mostly cloudy, with a temperature of 66 at Mankato and 66 at Minneapolis. Once again, at 6 p.m., Sioux City had a temperature of 68. The Sioux City, Iowa climate summary for this evening, as of 4 p.m., October 1st, 2026. Today's high temperature was 69 degrees. The normal high is 71. Today's low temperature was 60 degrees. The normal low is 45. 0.01 inches of precipitation fell today, which brings the monthly total to 0.01 inches. This is 0.09 inches below the normal amount of 0.10 inches for October. The total precipitation for the year now stands at 20.45 inches, which is 4.46 inches below normal. No snow fell today, which brings the monthly total to 0.0 inches. The total snowfall since July 1st still stands at 0.0 inches. There were no heating degree days today, which is 8 below normal. The yearly total since July 1st is 34, which is 110 below normal. There were no cooling degree days today, which is 1 below normal. The yearly total since January 1st is 1,148, which is 291 above normal. The normal high temperature for tomorrow is 70 degrees, and the normal low is 44. The record high for tomorrow is 94, which occurred in 1997, and the record low is 24, which occurred in 2004. Sunset tonight is at 7:07 p.m. Sunrise tomorrow is at 7:24 a.m. The current time is 6:44 p.m. Central Daylight Time. Operating on a frequency of 162.475 MHz, this is NOAA Weather Radio Station WXL62, broadcasting from a transmitter near Lawton, Iowa. Our program originates from the National Weather Service in Sioux Falls and serves Sioux City and the surrounding Siouxland area. This hazardous weather outlook is for northwest Iowa, west central Iowa, southwest Minnesota, northeast Nebraska, central South Dakota, east central South Dakota, south central South Dakota, and southeast South Dakota. For today and tonight, no hazardous weather is expected at this time. For Friday through Wednesday, no hazardous weather is expected at this time. Spotter activation is not expected at this time.
Your National Weather Service forecast for Siouxland. Tonight, partly cloudy this evening, then clearing. Much cooler with lows in the mid-40s. North winds 5 to 10 miles an hour. Friday, sunny. Highs in the lower 60s. Northeast winds around 5 miles an hour, becoming east in the afternoon. Friday night, clear in the evening, then becoming partly cloudy. Lows in the mid-40s. Southeast winds 5 to 10 miles an hour. Saturday, sunny. Highs in the mid-60s. South winds 10 to 15 miles an hour with gusts up to 25 miles an hour. Saturday night, mostly clear. Lows in the lower 50s. Southwest winds around 5 miles an hour, becoming northwest after midnight. Sunday, sunny. Highs in the mid-60s. Sunday night, clear. Lows in the mid-40s. Monday, sunny. Highs in the mid-60s. Monday night, mostly clear. Lows in the mid-50s. Tuesday, mostly sunny. Highs around 70. Tuesday night, partly cloudy. Lows in the upper 50s. Wednesday, mostly sunny. Highs in the lower 70s. Wednesday night, mostly clear. Lows in the mid-50s. Thursday, sunny. Highs in the lower 70s. At 6 p.m., in Sioux City, the temperature was 68, and the dew point 40. The relative humidity was 35%. Wind was northeast at 8 miles an hour. The pressure was 30.11 inches and steady. Elsewhere in northwest Iowa, Morris was sunny and 66. Sheldon was sunny and 66. Cherokee was partly sunny and 64. Spencer was partly sunny and 66. Storm Lake was partly sunny and 61. Other conditions across the northern plains, farther east in Iowa, temperatures were between 59 and 64 degrees. At Cedar Rapids, rain was falling. It was cloudy at Des Moines and Waterloo. In eastern Nebraska, skies ranged from mostly sunny to partly sunny. It was 63 at Lincoln, 63 at Omaha, and 69 at Norfolk. In eastern South Dakota, skies ranged from sunny to mostly sunny, and temperatures were between 65 and 67 degrees. And in southern Minnesota, it was clear, with a temperature of 64 at Worthington and 65 at Marshall. At Rochester, it was partly cloudy, with a temperature of 57. It was mostly cloudy, with a temperature of 66 at Mankato and 66 at Minneapolis. Once again, at 6 p.m., Sioux City had a temperature of 68. The Sioux City, Iowa climate summary for this evening, as of 4 p.m., October 1, 2026. Today's high temperature was 69 degrees. The normal high is 71. Today's low temperature was 60 degrees. The normal low is 45. 0.01 inches of precipitation fell today, which brings the monthly total to 0.01 inches. This is 0.09 inches below the normal amount of 0.10 inches for October. The total precipitation for the year now stands at 20.45 inches, which is 4.46 inches below normal. No snow fell today, which brings the monthly total to 0.0 inches. The total snowfall since July 1st still stands at 0.0 inches. There were no heating degree days today, which is 8 below normal. The yearly total since July 1st is 34, which is 110 below normal. There were no cooling degree days today, which is 1 below normal. The yearly total since January 1st is 1,148, which is 291 above normal. The normal high temperature for tomorrow is 70 degrees, and the normal low is 44. The record high for tomorrow is 94, which occurred in 1997, and the record low is 24, which occurred in 2004. Sunset tonight is at 7:07 p.m. Sunrise tomorrow is at 7:24 a.m. The current time is 6:50 p.m. Central Daylight Time. 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

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This hazardous weather outlook is for northwest Iowa, west central Iowa, southwest Minnesota, northeast Nebraska, central South Dakota, east central South Dakota, south central South Dakota, and southeast South Dakota. For today and tonight, no hazardous weather is expected at this time. For Friday through Wednesday, no hazardous weather is expected at this time. Spotter activation is not expected at this time. Your National Weather Service forecast for Siouxland. Tonight, partly cloudy this evening, then clearing. Much cooler with lows in the mid-40s. North winds 5 to 10 miles an hour. Friday, sunny. Highs in the lower 60s. Northeast winds around 5 miles an hour, becoming east in the afternoon. Friday night, clear in the evening, then becoming partly cloudy. Lows in the mid-40s. Southeast winds 5 to 10 miles an hour. Saturday, sunny. Highs in the mid-60s. South winds 10 to 15 miles an hour with gusts up to 25 miles an hour. Saturday night, mostly clear. Lows in the lower 50s. Southwest winds around 5 miles an hour, becoming northwest after midnight. Sunday, sunny. Highs in the mid-60s. Sunday night, clear. Lows in the mid-40s. Monday, sunny. Highs in the mid-60s. Monday night, mostly clear. Lows in the mid-50s. Tuesday, mostly sunny. Highs around 70. Tuesday night, partly cloudy. Lows in the upper 50s. Wednesday, mostly sunny. Highs in the lower 70s. Wednesday night, mostly clear. Lows in the mid-50s. Thursday, sunny. Highs in the lower 70s. At 6 p.m., in Sioux City, the temperature was 68 and the dew point 40. The relative humidity was 35%. Wind was northeast at 8 miles an hour. The pressure was 30.11 inches and steady. Elsewhere in northwest Iowa, Morris was sunny and 66. Sheldon was sunny and 66. Cherokee was partly sunny and 64. Spencer was partly sunny and 66. Storm Lake was partly sunny and 61. Other conditions across the northern plains, farther east in Iowa, temperatures were between 59 and 64 degrees. At Cedar Rapids, rain was falling. It was cloudy at Des Moines and Waterloo. In eastern Nebraska, skies ranged from mostly sunny to partly sunny. It was 63 at Lincoln, 63 at Omaha, and 69 at Norfolk. In eastern South Dakota, skies ranged from sunny to mostly sunny, and temperatures were between 65 and 67 degrees. And in southern Minnesota, it was clear, with a temperature of 64 at Worthington and 65 at Marshall. At Rochester, it was partly cloudy, with a temperature of 57. It was mostly cloudy, with a temperature of 66 at Mankato and 66 at Minneapolis. Once again, at 6 p.m. Sioux City had a temperature of 68. The Sioux City, Iowa climate summary for this evening, as of 4 p.m., October 1, 2026. Today's high temperature was 69 degrees. The normal high is 71. Today's low temperature was 60 degrees. The normal low is 45. 0.01 inches of precipitation fell today, which brings the monthly total to 0.01 inches. This is 0.09 inches below the normal amount of 0.10 inches for October. The total precipitation for the year now stands at 20.45 inches, which is 4.46 inches below normal. No snow fell today, which brings the monthly total to 0.0 inches. The total snowfall since July 1st still stands at 0.0 inches. There were no heating degree days today, which is 8 below normal. The yearly total since July 1st is 34, which is 110 below normal. There were no cooling degree days today, which is 1 below normal. The yearly total since January 1st is 1,148, which is 291 above normal.
The normal high temperature for tomorrow is 70 degrees, and the normal low is 44. The record high for tomorrow is 94, which occurred in 1997, and the record low is 24, which occurred in 2004. Sunset tonight is at 7:07 p.m. Sunrise tomorrow is at 7:24 a.m. The current time is 6:55 p.m. Central Daylight Time. Operating on a frequency of 162.475 MHz, this is NOAA Weather Radio Station WXL62, broadcasting from a transmitter near Lawton, Iowa. Our program originates from the National Weather Service in Sioux Falls and serves Sioux City and the surrounding Siouxland area. This hazardous weather outlook is for Northwest Iowa, West Central Iowa, Southwest Minnesota, Northeast Nebraska, Central South Dakota, East Central South Dakota, South Central South Dakota, and Southeast South Dakota. For today and tonight, no hazardous weather is expected at this time. For Friday through Wednesday, no hazardous weather is expected at this time. Spotter activation is not expected at this time. Your National Weather Service forecast for Siouxland. Tonight, partly cloudy this evening, then clearing. Much cooler with lows in the mid-40s. North winds 5 to 10 miles an hour. Friday, sunny. Highs in the lower 60s. Northeast winds around 5 miles an hour, becoming east in the afternoon. Friday night, clear in the evening, then becoming partly cloudy. Lows in the mid-40s. Southeast winds 5 to 10 miles an hour. Saturday, sunny. Highs in the mid-60s. South winds 10 to 15 miles an hour with gusts up to 25 miles an hour. Saturday night, mostly clear. Lows in the lower 50s. Southwest winds around 5 miles an hour, becoming northwest after midnight. Sunday, sunny. Highs in the mid-60s. Sunday night, clear. Lows in the mid-40s. Monday, sunny. Highs in the mid-60s. Monday night, mostly clear. Lows in the mid-50s. Tuesday, mostly sunny. Highs around 70. Tuesday night, partly cloudy. Lows in the upper 50s. Wednesday, mostly sunny. Highs in the lower 70s. Wednesday night, mostly clear. Lows in the mid-50s. Thursday, sunny. Highs in the lower 70s. At 6 p.m., in Sioux City, the temperature was 68, and the dew point 40. The relative humidity was 35%. Wind was northeast at 8 miles an hour. The pressure was 30.11 inches and steady. Elsewhere in northwest Iowa, Morris was sunny and 66. Sheldon was sunny and 66. Cherokee was partly sunny and 64. Spencer was partly sunny and 66. Storm Lake was partly sunny and 61. Other conditions across the northern plains, farther east in Iowa, temperatures were between 59 and 64 degrees. At Cedar Rapids, rain was falling. It was cloudy at Des Moines and Waterloo. In eastern Nebraska, skies ranged from mostly sunny to partly sunny. It was 63 at Lincoln, 63 at Omaha, and 69 at Norfolk. In eastern South Dakota, skies ranged from sunny to mostly sunny, and temperatures were between 65 and 67 degrees. And in southern Minnesota, it was clear, with a temperature of 64 at Worthington and 65 at Marshall. At Rochester, it was partly cloudy, with a temperature of 57. It was mostly cloudy, with a temperature of 66 at Mankato and 66 at Minneapolis. Once again, at 6 p.m. Sioux City had a temperature of 68. The Sioux City, Iowa climate summary for this evening, as of 4 p.m., October 1st, 2026. Today's high temperature was 69 degrees. The normal high is 71. Today's low temperature was 60 degrees. The normal low is 45. 0.01 inches of precipitation fell today, which brings the monthly total to 0.01 inches. This is 0.09 inches below the normal amount of 0.10 inches for October.
the total precipitation for the year now stands at 20.4.